Jackson reported 78, London reported 81, and Bowling Green reported 86. Now for the official National Weather Service forecast for Frankfurt and surrounding communities. Tonight, mostly cloudy. Slight chance of thunderstorms early in the evening. Slight chance of thunderstorms after midnight. Chance of showers late in the night. Some thunderstorms may produce heavy rainfall early in the evening. Some thunderstorms may produce heavy rainfall after midnight. Lows in the upper 60s. Southwest winds up to 5 miles an hour. Chance of precipitation 50%. Saturday, mostly cloudy with a 50% chance of thunderstorms. Some thunderstorms may produce heavy rainfall. Highs in the lower 80s. West winds up to 5 miles an hour. Saturday night, mostly cloudy. Chance of thunderstorms until midnight, then chance of showers and slight chance of thunderstorms after midnight. Some thunderstorms may produce heavy rainfall. Lows in the upper 60s. North winds up to 5 miles an hour shifting to the east after midnight. Chance of precipitation 50%. Sunday, mostly cloudy. Chance of showers in the morning, then showers likely and chance of thunderstorms in the afternoon. Highs in the lower 80s. East winds up to 5 miles an hour. Chance of precipitation 70%. Sunday night, mostly cloudy. Showers likely and chance of thunderstorms until midnight, then slight chance of thunderstorms after midnight. Lows in the upper 60s. East winds up to 5 miles an hour. Chance of precipitation 70%. And now the extended forecast for the radio listening area. Monday and Monday night, mostly cloudy. A 50% chance of thunderstorms. Highs in the mid-80s. Lows in the mid-60s. Tuesday and Tuesday night, mostly clear. Highs in the upper 80s. Lows in the upper 60s. Wednesday and Wednesday night, mostly clear. Highs in the upper 80s. Lows around 70. Thursday and Thursday night, mostly clear. A 20% chance of thunderstorms. Highs in the upper 80s. Lows in the upper 60s. Friday and Friday night, partly cloudy. A 40% chance of thunderstorms. Highs in the upper 80s. Lows in the upper 60s. The current time is 8:03 p.m. Eastern Daylight Time. Flood watch remains in effect through late Saturday night. What? Flash flooding caused by excessive rainfall continues to be possible. Where? The following counties, in southeast Indiana, Ohio and Switzerland, the following counties, in Kentucky, Boone, Bracken, Campbell, Carroll, Gallatin, Grant, Kenton, Lewis, Mason, Owen, Pendleton and Robertson, and the following counties, in Ohio, Adams, Brown, Claremont, Highland, Hocking, Pike, Ross and Scioto. When, through late Saturday night, the following impacts are expected. Excessive runoff may result in flooding of rivers, creeks, streams, and other low-lying and flood-prone locations. Additional details, multiple rounds of showers and thunderstorms are expected into Saturday night. A very moist environment will lead to heavy rainfall at times, with the greatest potential on Saturday. This could lead to flash flooding. People in the watch area, especially those living in areas prone to flooding, should be prepared to take action should flooding develop. Monitor the latest forecasts and be alert for possible flood warnings. Flood watch remains in effect through late Saturday night. What? Flash flooding caused by excessive rainfall continues to be possible. Where? Portions of Indiana, including the following areas, Clark, Crawford, DuBois, Floyd, Harrison, Jefferson, Orange, Perry, Scott and Washington and Kentucky, including the following areas, Adair, Allen, Anderson, Barron, Bourbon, Boyle, Breckenridge, Bullitt, Butler, Casey, Clark, Kentucky, Clinton, Cumberland, Edmondson, Fayette, Franklin, Garrard, Grayson, Greene,

Hancock, Hardin, Harrison, Kentucky, Hart, Henry, Jefferson, Jessamine, LaRue, Lincoln, Logan, Madison, Marion, Meade, Mercer, Metcalf, Monroe, Nelson, Nicholas, Ohio, Oldham, Russell, Scott, Kentucky, Shelby, Simpson, Spencer, Taylor, Trimble, Warren, Washington, Kentucky, and Woodford. When, through late Saturday night, the following impacts are expected: excessive runoff may result in flooding of rivers, creeks, streams, and other low-lying and flood-prone locations. Creeks and streams may rise out of their banks. Additional details: repeated rounds of showers and thunderstorms capable of heavy rain are expected today through the weekend. Already wet soils in some areas will make flooding more susceptible, especially with each additional round of rainfall. Localized significant flooding may develop for areas that see several inches of rainfall. http://www.weather.gov/safety/flood. You should monitor later forecasts and be prepared to take action should flash flood warnings be issued. 8 p.m. Eastern Daylight Time weather conditions across north central Kentucky. At Frankfort, and the pressure was 29.95 inches and rising. At Lexington, it was sunny. The temperature was 80 degrees, the dew point 70, and the relative humidity 71%. The wind was west at 8 miles an hour. The pressure was 29.97 inches and rising. At Louisville, it was partly sunny. The temperature was 81 degrees, the dew point 70, and the relative humidity 69%. The wind was west at 10 miles an hour. The pressure was 29.95 inches and rising. At Frankfort, and the pressure was 29.95 inches and rising. Elsewhere around the region, at Wilmington, Ohio, rain was falling with a temperature of 72. It was mostly sunny, with a temperature of 81 at Jasper, Indiana, and 80 at London. It was partly sunny, with a temperature of 83 at Covington, 83 at Indianapolis, and 85 at Bowling Green. At Jackson, it was cloudy, with a temperature of 76. Now for the official National Weather Service forecast for Frankfort and surrounding communities. Tonight, mostly cloudy. Slight chance of thunderstorms early in the evening. Slight chance of thunderstorms after midnight. Chance of showers late in the night. Some thunderstorms may produce heavy rainfall early in the evening. Some thunderstorms may produce heavy rainfall after midnight. Lows in the upper 60s. Southwest winds up to 5 miles an hour. Chance of precipitation 50%. Saturday, mostly cloudy with a 50% chance of thunderstorms. Some thunderstorms may produce heavy rainfall. Highs in the lower 80s. West winds up to 5 miles an hour. Saturday night, mostly cloudy. Chance of thunderstorms until midnight, then chance of showers and slight chance of thunderstorms after midnight. Some thunderstorms may produce heavy rainfall. Lows in the upper 60s. North winds up to 5 miles an hour shifting to the east after midnight. Chance of precipitation 50%. Sunday, mostly cloudy. Chance of showers in the morning, then showers likely and chance of thunderstorms in the afternoon. Highs in the lower 80s. East winds up to 5 miles an hour. Chance of precipitation 70%. Sunday night, mostly cloudy. Showers likely and chance of thunderstorms until midnight, then slight chance of thunderstorms after midnight. Lows in the upper 60s. East winds up to 5 miles an hour. Chance of precipitation 70%. And now the extended forecast for the radio listening area. Monday and Monday night, mostly cloudy. A 50% chance of thunderstorms. Highs in the mid-80s. Lows in the mid-60s. Tuesday and Tuesday night, mostly clear. Highs in the upper 80s. Lows in the upper 60s. Wednesday and Wednesday night, mostly clear. Highs in the upper 80s.

lows around 70. Thursday and Thursday night, mostly clear. A 20% chance of thunderstorms. Highs in the upper 80s. Lows in the upper 60s. Friday and Friday night, partly cloudy. A 40% chance of thunderstorms. Highs in the upper 80s. Lows in the upper 60s. The current time is 8:10 p.m. Eastern Daylight Time. Flood watch remains in effect through late Saturday night. What? Flash flooding caused by excessive rainfall continues to be possible. Where? The following counties, in southeast Indiana, Ohio, and Switzerland, the following counties, in Kentucky, Boone, Bracken, Campbell, Carroll, Gallatin, Grant, Kenton, Lewis, Mason, Owen, Pendleton, and Robertson, and the following counties, in Ohio, Adams, Brown, Claremont, Highland, Hocking, Pike, Ross, and Scioto. When, through late Saturday night, the following impacts are expected. Excessive runoff may result in flooding of rivers, creeks, streams, and other low-lying and flood-prone locations. Additional details, multiple rounds of showers and thunderstorms are expected into Saturday night. A very moist environment will lead to heavy rainfall at times, with the greatest potential on Saturday. This could lead to flash flooding. People in the watch area, especially those living in areas prone to flooding, should be prepared to take action should flooding develop. Monitor the latest forecasts and be alert for possible flood warnings. 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Flood watch remains in effect through late Saturday night. What? Flash flooding caused by excessive rainfall continues to be possible. Where? Portions of Indiana, including the following areas, Clark, Crawford, DuBois, Floyd, Harrison, Jefferson, Orange, Perry, Scott, and Washington and Kentucky, including the following areas, Adair, Allen, Anderson, Barron, Bourbon, Boyle, Breckenridge, Bullitt, Butler, Casey, Clark, Kentucky, Clinton, Cumberland, Edmondson, Fayette, Franklin, Garrard, Grayson, Green, Hancock, Hardin, Harrison, Kentucky, Hart, Henry, Jefferson, Jessamine, LaRue, Lincoln, Logan, Madison, Marion, Meade, Mercer, Metcalf, Monroe, Nelson, Nicholas, Ohio, Oldham, Russell, Scott, Kentucky, Shelby, Simpson, Spencer, Taylor, Trimble, Warren, Washington, Kentucky, and Woodford. When, through late Saturday night, the following impacts are expected. Excessive runoff may result in flooding of rivers, creeks, streams, and other low-lying and flood-prone locations. Creeks and streams may rise out of their banks. Additional details, repeated rounds of showers and thunderstorms capable of heavy rain are expected today through the weekend. Already wet soils in some areas will make flooding more susceptible, especially with each additional round of rainfall. Localized significant flooding may develop for areas that see several inches of rainfall. http://www.weather.gov/safety/flood. You should monitor later forecasts and be prepared to take action should flash flood warnings be issued. 8 p.m. Eastern Daylight Time weather conditions across north central Kentucky. At Frankfort, and the pressure was 29.95 inches and rising. At Lexington, it was sunny. The temperature was 80 degrees, the dew point 70, and the relative humidity 71%. The wind was west at 8 miles an hour. The pressure was 29.97 inches and rising. At Louisville, it was partly sunny. The temperature was 81 degrees, the dew point 70, and the relative humidity 69%. The wind was west at 10 miles an hour. The pressure was 29.95 inches and rising. At Frankfort, and the pressure was 29.95 inches and rising. Elsewhere around the region,

It was mostly sunny, with a temperature of 81 in Jasper, Indiana, and 80 at London. It was partly sunny, with a temperature of 83 at Covington, 83 at Indianapolis, and 85 at Bowling Green. At Jackson, it was cloudy, with a temperature of 76. At Wilmington, Ohio, rain and fog were reported, with a temperature of 71. Now for the official National Weather Service forecast for Frankfurt and surrounding communities. Tonight, mostly cloudy. Slight chance of thunderstorms early in the evening. Slight chance of thunderstorms after midnight. Chance of showers late in the night. Some thunderstorms may produce heavy rainfall early in the evening. Some thunderstorms may produce heavy rainfall after midnight. Lows in the upper 60s. Southwest winds up to 5 miles an hour. Chance of precipitation 50%. Saturday, mostly cloudy with a 50% chance of thunderstorms. Some thunderstorms may produce heavy rainfall. Highs in the lower 80s. West winds up to 5 miles an hour. Saturday night, mostly cloudy. Chance of thunderstorms until midnight, then chance of showers and slight chance of thunderstorms after midnight. Some thunderstorms may produce heavy rainfall. Lows in the upper 60s. North winds up to 5 miles an hour shifting to the east after midnight. Chance of precipitation 50%. Sunday, mostly cloudy. Chance of showers in the morning, then showers likely and chance of thunderstorms in the afternoon. Highs in the lower 80s. East winds up to 5 miles an hour. Chance of precipitation 70%. Sunday night, mostly cloudy. Showers likely and chance of thunderstorms until midnight, then slight chance of thunderstorms after midnight. Lows in the upper 60s. East winds up to 5 miles an hour. Chance of precipitation 70%. And now the extended forecast for the radio listening area. Monday and Monday night, mostly cloudy. A 50% chance of thunderstorms. Highs in the mid-80s. Lows in the mid-60s. Tuesday and Tuesday night, mostly clear. Highs in the upper 80s. Lows in the upper 60s. Wednesday and Wednesday night, mostly clear. Highs in the upper 80s. Lows around 70. Thursday and Thursday night, mostly clear. A 20% chance of thunderstorms. Highs in the upper 80s. Lows in the upper 60s. Friday and Friday night, partly cloudy. A 40% chance of thunderstorms. Highs in the upper 80s. Lows in the upper 60s. The current time is 8:18 p.m. Eastern Daylight Time. Flood watch remains in effect through late Saturday night. What? Flash flooding caused by excessive rainfall continues to be possible. Where? The following counties, in southeast Indiana, Ohio and Switzerland, the following counties, in Kentucky, Boone, Bracken, Campbell, Carroll, Gallatin, Grant, Kenton, Lewis, Mason, Owen, Pendleton and Robertson, and the following counties, in Ohio, Adams, Brown, Claremont, Highland, Hocking, Pike, Ross and Scioto. When, through late Saturday night, the following impacts are expected. Excessive runoff may result in flooding of rivers, creeks, streams, and other low-lying and flood-prone locations. Additional details, multiple rounds of showers and thunderstorms are expected into Saturday night. A very moist environment will lead to heavy rainfall at times, with the greatest potential on Saturday. This could lead to flash flooding. People in the watch area, especially those living in areas prone to flooding, should be prepared to take action should flooding develop. Monitor the latest forecasts and be alert for possible flood warnings. Flood watch remains in effect through late Saturday night. What? Flash flooding caused by excessive rainfall continues to be possible. Where? Portions of Indiana, including the following areas, Clark, Crawford, DuBois, Floyd, Harrison, Jefferson, Orange, Perry,

Scott in Washington and Kentucky, including the following areas: Adair, Allen, Anderson, Barron, Bourbon, Boyle, Breckenridge, Bullitt, Butler, Casey, Clark, Kentucky, Clinton, Cumberland, Edmondson, Fayette, Franklin, Garrard, Grayson, Green, Hancock, Hardin, Harrison, Kentucky, Hart, Henry, Jefferson, Jessamine, LaRue, Lincoln, Logan, Madison, Marion, Meade, Mercer, Metcalf, Monroe, Nelson, Nicholas, Ohio, Oldham, Russell, Scott, Kentucky, Shelby, Simpson, Spencer, Taylor, Trimble, Warren, Washington, Kentucky, and Woodford. When, through late Saturday night, the following impacts are expected: excessive runoff may result in flooding of rivers, creeks, streams, and other low-lying and flood-prone locations. Creeks and streams may rise out of their banks. Additional details: repeated rounds of showers and thunderstorms capable of heavy rain are expected today through the weekend. Already wet soils in some areas will make flooding more susceptible, especially with each additional round of rainfall. Localized significant flooding may develop for areas that see several inches of rainfall. http://www.weather.gov/safety/flood. You should monitor later forecasts and be prepared to take action should flash flood warnings be issued. 8 p.m. Eastern Daylight Time weather conditions across north central Kentucky. At Frankfort, and the pressure was 29.95 inches and rising. At Lexington, it was sunny. The temperature was 80 degrees, the dew point 70, and the relative humidity 71%. The wind was west at 8 miles an hour. The pressure was 29.97 inches and rising. At Louisville, it was partly sunny. The temperature was 81 degrees, the dew point 70, and the relative humidity 69%. The wind was west at 10 miles an hour. The pressure was 29.95 inches and rising. At Frankfort, and the pressure was 29.95 inches and rising. Elsewhere around the region, it was mostly sunny, with a temperature of 81 at Jasper, Indiana, and 80 at London. It was partly sunny, with a temperature of 83 at Covington, 83 at Indianapolis, and 85 at Bowling Green. At Jackson, it was cloudy, with a temperature of 76. At Wilmington, Ohio, rain and fog were reported, with a temperature of 71. Now for the official National Weather Service forecast for Frankfort and surrounding communities. Tonight, mostly cloudy. Slight chance of thunderstorms early in the evening. Slight chance of thunderstorms after midnight. Chance of showers late in the night. Some thunderstorms may produce heavy rainfall early in the evening. Some thunderstorms may produce heavy rainfall after midnight. Lows in the upper 60s. Southwest winds up to 5 miles an hour. Chance of precipitation 50%. Saturday, mostly cloudy with a 50% chance of thunderstorms. Some thunderstorms may produce heavy rainfall. Highs in the lower 80s. West winds up to 5 miles an hour. Saturday night, mostly cloudy. Chance of thunderstorms until midnight, then chance of showers and slight chance of thunderstorms after midnight. Some thunderstorms may produce heavy rainfall. Lows in the upper 60s. North winds up to 5 miles an hour shifting to the east after midnight. Chance of precipitation 50%. Sunday, mostly cloudy. Chance of showers in the morning, then showers likely and chance of thunderstorms in the afternoon. Highs in the lower 80s. East winds up to 5 miles an hour. Chance of precipitation 70%. Sunday night, mostly cloudy. Showers likely and chance of thunderstorms until midnight, then slight chance of thunderstorms after midnight. Lows in the upper 60s. East winds up to 5 miles an hour. Chance of precipitation 70%. And now the extended forecast for the radio listening area. Monday and Monday night, mostly cloudy. A 50% chance of thunderstorms.

storms. Highs in the mid-80s. Lows in the mid-60s. Tuesday and Tuesday night, mostly clear. Highs in the upper 80s. Lows in the upper 60s. Wednesday and Wednesday night, mostly clear. Highs in the upper 80s. Lows around 70. Thursday and Thursday night, mostly clear. A 20% chance of thunderstorms. Highs in the upper 80s. Lows in the upper 60s. Friday and Friday night, partly cloudy. A 40% chance of thunderstorms. Highs in the upper 80s. Lows in the upper 60s. The current time is 8:26 p.m. Eastern Daylight Time. Flood watch remains in effect through late Saturday night. What? Flash flooding caused by excessive rainfall continues to be possible. Where? The following counties, in southeast Indiana, Ohio, and Switzerland, the following counties, in Kentucky, Boone, Bracken, Campbell, Carroll, Gallatin, Grant, Kenton, Lewis, Mason, Owen, Pendleton, and Robertson, and the following counties, in Ohio, Adams, Brown, Claremont, Highland, Hocking, Pike, Ross, and Scioto. When, through late Saturday night, the following impacts are expected. Excessive runoff may result in flooding of rivers, creeks, streams, and other low-lying and flood-prone locations. Additional details, multiple rounds of showers and thunderstorms are expected into Saturday night. A very moist environment will lead to heavy rainfall at times, with the greatest potential on Saturday. This could lead to flash flooding. People in the watch area, especially those living in areas prone to flooding, should be prepared to take action should flooding develop. Monitor the latest forecasts and be alert for possible flood warnings. Flood watch remains in effect through late Saturday night. What? Flash flooding caused by excessive rainfall continues to be possible. Where? Portions of Indiana, including the following areas, Clark, Crawford, DuBois, Floyd, Harrison, Jefferson, Orange, Perry, Scott, and Washington and Kentucky, including the following areas, Adair, Allen, Anderson, Barron, Bourbon, Boyle, Breckenridge, Bullitt, Butler, Casey, Clark, Kentucky, Clinton, Cumberland, Edmondson, Fayette, Franklin, Garrard, Grayson, Green, Hancock, Hardin, Harrison, Kentucky, Hart, Henry, Jefferson, Jessamine, LaRue, Lincoln, Logan, Madison, Marion, Meade, Mercer, Metcalf, Monroe, Nelson, Nicholas, Ohio, Oldham, Russell, Scott, Kentucky, Shelby, Simpson, Spencer, Taylor, Trimble, Warren, Washington, Kentucky, and Woodford. When, through late Saturday night, the following impacts are expected. Excessive runoff may result in flooding of rivers, creeks, streams, and other low-lying and flood-prone locations. Creeks and streams may rise out of their banks. Additional details, repeated rounds of showers and thunderstorms capable of heavy rain are expected today through the weekend. Already wet soils in some areas will make flooding more susceptible, especially with each additional round of rainfall. Localized significant flooding may develop for areas that see several inches of rainfall. http://www.weather.gov/safety/flood. You should monitor later forecasts and be prepared to take action should flash flood warnings be issued. 8 p.m. Eastern Daylight Time weather conditions across north central Kentucky. At Frankfort, and the pressure was 29.95 inches and rising. At Lexington, it was sunny. The temperature was 80 degrees, the dew point 70, and the relative humidity 71%. The wind was west at 8 miles an hour. The pressure was 29.97 inches and rising. At Louisville, it was partly sunny. The temperature was 81 degrees, the dew point 70, and the relative humidity 69%. The wind was west at 10 miles an hour. The pressure was 29.95 inches and rising. At Frankfort, and the pressure was 29.95 inches and rising. Elsewhere around the region, it was most

mostly sunny, with a temperature of 81 at Jasper, Indiana, and 80 at London. It was partly sunny, with a temperature of 83 at Covington, 83 at Indianapolis, and 85 at Bowling Green. At Jackson, it was cloudy, with a temperature of 76. At Wilmington, Ohio, rain and fog were reported, with a temperature of 71. Now for the official National Weather Service forecast for Frankfurt and surrounding communities. Tonight, mostly cloudy. Slight chance of thunderstorms early in the evening. Slight chance of thunderstorms after midnight. Chance of showers late in the night. Some thunderstorms may produce heavy rainfall early in the evening. Some thunderstorms may produce heavy rainfall after midnight. Lows in the upper 60s. Southwest winds up to 5 miles an hour. Chance of precipitation 50%. Saturday, mostly cloudy with a 50% chance of thunderstorms. Some thunderstorms may produce heavy rainfall. Highs in the lower 80s. West winds up to 5 miles an hour. Saturday night, mostly cloudy. Chance of thunderstorms until midnight, then chance of showers and slight chance of thunderstorms after midnight. Some thunderstorms may produce heavy rainfall. Lows in the upper 60s. North winds up to 5 miles an hour shifting to the east after midnight. Chance of precipitation 50%. Sunday, mostly cloudy. Chance of showers in the morning, then showers likely and chance of thunderstorms in the afternoon. Highs in the lower 80s. East winds up to 5 miles an hour. Chance of precipitation 70%. Sunday night, mostly cloudy. Showers likely and chance of thunderstorms until midnight, then slight chance of thunderstorms after midnight. Lows in the upper 60s. East winds up to 5 miles an hour. Chance of precipitation 70%. And now the extended forecast for the radio listening area. Monday and Monday night, mostly cloudy. A 50% chance of thunderstorms. Highs in the mid-80s. Lows in the mid-60s. Tuesday and Tuesday night, mostly clear. Highs in the upper 80s. Lows in the upper 60s. Wednesday and Wednesday night, mostly clear. Highs in the upper 80s. Lows around 70. Thursday and Thursday night. Highs in the upper 80s. Lows around 70. Thursday and Thursday night, mostly clear. A 20% chance of thunderstorms. Highs in the upper 80s. Lows in the upper 60s. Friday and Friday night, partly cloudy. A 40% chance of thunderstorms. Highs in the upper 80s. Lows in the upper 60s. The current time is 8:33 p.m. Eastern Daylight Time. This is the climate data for Frankfurt for today. Since midnight, the high temperature was 84. The low was 70. Precipitation was 0.54 inches. Sunrise tomorrow 6:26 a.m. Sunset tomorrow 9:04 p.m. Flood watch remains in effect through late Saturday night. What flash flooding caused by excessive rainfall continues to be possible. Where the following counties in southeast Indiana, Ohio, and Switzerland, the following counties in Kentucky, Boone, Bracken, Campbell, Carroll, Gallatin, Grant, Kenton, Lewis, Mason, Owen, Pendleton, and Robertson, and the following counties in Ohio, Adams, Brown, Claremont, Highland, Hocking, Pike, Ross, and Scioto. When, through late Saturday night, the following impacts are expected: excessive runoff may result in flooding of rivers, creeks, streams, and other low-lying and flood-prone locations. Additional details: multiple rounds of showers and thunderstorms are expected into Saturday night. A very moist environment will lead to heavy rainfall at times, with the greatest potential on Saturday. This could lead to flash flooding. People in the watch area, especially those living in areas prone to flooding, should be prepared to take action should flooding

develop. Monitor the latest forecasts and be alert for possible flood warnings. Flood watch remains in effect through late Saturday night. What? Flash flooding caused by excessive rainfall continues to be possible. Where? Portions of Indiana, including the following areas: Clark, Crawford, DuBois, Floyd, Harrison, Jefferson, Orange, Perry, Scott, and Washington and Kentucky, including the following areas: Adair, Allen, Anderson, Barron, Bourbon, Boyle, Breckenridge, Bullitt, Butler, Casey, Clark, Kentucky, Clinton, Cumberland, Edmondson, Fayette, Franklin, Garrard, Grayson, Greene, Hancock, Hardin, Harrison, Kentucky, Hart, Henry, Jefferson, Jessamine, LaRue, Lincoln, Logan, Madison, Marion, Meade, Mercer, Metcalf, Monroe, Nelson, Nicholas, Ohio, Oldham, Russell, Scott, Kentucky, Shelby, Simpson, Spencer, Taylor, Trimble, Warren, Washington, Kentucky, and Woodford. When, through late Saturday night. The following impacts are expected: excessive runoff may result in flooding of rivers, creeks, streams, and other low-lying and flood-prone locations. Creeks and streams may rise out of their banks. Additional details: repeated rounds of showers and thunderstorms capable of heavy rain are expected today through the weekend. Already wet soils in some areas will make flooding more susceptible, especially with each additional round of rainfall. Localized significant flooding may develop for areas that see several inches of rainfall. http://www.weather.gov/safety/. Flood you should monitor later forecasts and be prepared to take action should flash flood warnings be issued. 8 p.m. Eastern Daylight Time weather conditions across north central Kentucky. At Frankfort, and the pressure was 29.95 inches and rising. At Lexington, it was sunny. The temperature was 80 degrees, the dew point 70, and the relative humidity 71%. The wind was west at 8 miles an hour. The pressure was 29.97 inches and rising. At Louisville, it was partly sunny. The temperature was 81 degrees, the dew point 70, and the relative humidity 69%. The wind was west at 10 miles an hour. The pressure was 29.95 inches and rising. At Frankfort, and the pressure was 29.95 inches and rising. Elsewhere around the region, it was mostly sunny, with a temperature of 81 at Jasper, Indiana, and 80 at London. It was partly sunny, with a temperature of 83 at Covington, 83 at Indianapolis, and 85 at Bowling Green. At Jackson, it was cloudy, with a temperature of 76. At Wilmington, Ohio, rain and fog were reported, with a temperature of 71. Now for the official National Weather Service forecast for Frankfort and surrounding communities. Tonight, mostly cloudy. Slight chance of thunderstorms early in the evening. Slight chance of thunderstorms after midnight. Chance of showers late in the night. Some thunderstorms may produce heavy rainfall early in the evening. Some thunderstorms may produce heavy rainfall after midnight. Lows in the upper 60s. Southwest winds up to 5 miles an hour. Chance of precipitation 50%. Saturday, mostly cloudy with a 50% chance of thunderstorms. Some thunderstorms may produce heavy rainfall. Highs in the lower 80s. West winds up to 5 miles an hour. Saturday night, mostly cloudy. Chance of thunderstorms until midnight, then chance of showers and slight chance of thunderstorms after midnight. Some thunderstorms may produce heavy rainfall. Lows in the upper 60s. North winds up to 5 miles an hour shifting to the east after midnight. Chance of precipitation 50%. Sunday, mostly cloudy. Chance of showers in the morning, then showers likely and chance of thunderstorms in the afternoon. Highs in the lower 80s. East winds up to 5 miles an hour. Chance of precipitation 70%. Sunday night, mostly cloudy.

showers, likely and chance of thunderstorms until midnight, then slight chance of thunderstorms after midnight. Lows in the upper 60s. East winds up to 5 miles an hour. Chance of precipitation 70%. And now the extended forecast for the radio listening area. Monday and Monday night, mostly cloudy. A 50% chance of thunderstorms. Highs in the mid-80s. Lows in the mid-60s. Tuesday and Tuesday night, mostly clear. Highs in the upper 80s. Lows in the upper 60s. Wednesday and Wednesday night, mostly clear. Highs in the upper 80s. Lows around 70. Thursday and Thursday night, mostly clear. A 20% chance of thunderstorms. Highs in the upper 80s. Lows in the upper 60s. Friday and Friday night, partly cloudy. A 40% chance of thunderstorms. Highs in the upper 80s. Lows in the upper 60s. The current time is 8:41 p.m. Eastern Daylight Time. This is the climate data for Frankfurt for today. Since midnight, the high temperature was 84. The low was 70. Precipitation was 0.54 inches. Sunrise tomorrow 6:26 a.m. Sunset tomorrow 9:04 p.m. Flood watch remains in effect through late Saturday night. What? Flash flooding caused by excessive rainfall continues to be possible. Where? The following counties, in southeast Indiana, Ohio, and Switzerland, the following counties, in Kentucky, Boone, Bracken, Campbell, Carroll, Gallatin, Grant, Kenton, Lewis, Mason, Owen, Pendleton, and Robertson, and the following counties, in Ohio, Adams, Brown, Claremont, Highland, Hocking, Pike, Ross, and Scioto. When, through late Saturday night, the following impacts are expected. Excessive runoff may result in flooding of rivers, creeks, streams, and other low-lying and flood-prone locations. Additional details, multiple rounds of showers and thunderstorms are expected into Saturday night. A very moist environment will lead to heavy rainfall at times, with the greatest potential on Saturday. This could lead to flash flooding. People in the watch area, especially those living in areas prone to flooding, should be prepared to take action should flooding develop. Monitor the latest forecasts and be alert for possible flood warnings. 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Flood watch remains in effect through late Saturday night. What? Flash flooding caused by excessive rainfall continues to be possible. Where? Portions of Indiana, including the following areas, Clark, Crawford, DuBois, Floyd, Harrison, Jefferson, Orange, Perry, Scott, and Washington and Kentucky, including the following areas, Adair, Allen, Anderson, Barron, Bourbon, Boyle, Breckenridge, Bullitt, Butler, Casey, Clark, Kentucky, Clinton, Cumberland, Edmondson, Fayette, Franklin, Garrard, Grayson, Green, Hancock, Hardin, Harrison, Kentucky, Hart, Henry, Jefferson, Jessamine, LaRue, Lincoln, Logan, Madison, Marion, Meade, Mercer, Metcalf, Monroe, Nelson, Nicholas, Ohio, Oldham, Russell, Scott, Kentucky, Shelby, Simpson, Spencer, Taylor, Trimble, Warren, Washington, Kentucky, and Woodford. When, through late Saturday night, the following impacts are expected. Excessive runoff may result in flooding of rivers, creeks, streams, and other low-lying and flood-prone locations. Creeks and streams may rise out of their banks. Additional details, repeated rounds of showers and thunderstorms capable of heavy rain are expected today through the weekend. Already wet soils in some areas will make flooding more susceptible, especially with each additional round of rainfall. Localized significant flooding may develop for areas that see several inches of rainfall. http://www

the dew point 70, and the relative humidity 69%. The wind was west at 10 miles an hour. The pressure was 29.95 inches and rising at Frankfurt. And the pressure was 29.95 inches and rising. Elsewhere around the region, it was mostly sunny, with a temperature of 81 at Jasper, Indiana, and 80 at London. It was partly sunny, with a temperature of 83 at Covington, 83 at Indianapolis, and 85 at Bowling Green. At Jackson, it was cloudy, with a temperature of 76. At Wilmington, Ohio, rain and fog were reported, with a temperature of 71. Now for the official National Weather Service forecast for Frankfurt and surrounding communities. Tonight, mostly cloudy. Slight chance of thunderstorms early in the evening. Slight chance of thunderstorms after midnight. Chance of showers late in the night. Some thunderstorms may produce heavy rainfall early in the evening. Some thunderstorms may produce heavy rainfall after midnight. Lows in the upper 60s. Southwest winds up to 5 miles an hour. Chance of precipitation 50%. Saturday, mostly cloudy with a 50% chance of thunderstorms. Some thunderstorms may produce heavy rainfall. Highs in the lower 80s. West winds up to 5 miles an hour. Saturday night, mostly cloudy. Chance of thunderstorms until midnight, then chance of showers and slight chance of thunderstorms after midnight. Some thunderstorms may produce heavy rainfall. Lows in the upper 60s. North winds up to 5 miles an hour shifting to the east after midnight. Chance of precipitation 50%. Sunday, mostly cloudy. Chance of showers in the morning, then showers likely and chance of thunderstorms in the afternoon. Highs in the lower 80s. East winds up to 5 miles an hour. Chance of precipitation 70%. Sunday night, mostly cloudy. Showers likely and chance of thunderstorms until midnight, then slight chance of thunderstorms after midnight. Lows in the upper 60s. East winds up to 5 miles an hour. Chance of precipitation 70%. And now the extended forecast for the radio listening area. Monday and Monday night, mostly cloudy. A 50% chance of thunderstorms. Highs in the mid-80s. Lows in the mid-60s. Tuesday and Tuesday night, mostly clear. Highs in the upper 80s. Lows in the upper 60s. Wednesday and Wednesday night, mostly clear. Highs in the upper 80s. Lows around 70. Thursday and Thursday night, mostly clear. A 20% chance of thunderstorms. Highs in the upper 80s. Lows in the upper 60s. Friday and Friday night, partly cloudy. A 40% chance of thunderstorms. Highs in the upper 80s. Lows in the upper 60s. The current time is 8:49 p.m. Eastern Daylight Time. This is the climate data for Frankfurt for today. Since midnight, the high temperature was 84. The low was 70. Precipitation was 0.54 inches. Sunrise tomorrow 6:26 a.m. Sunset tomorrow 9:04 p.m. Flood watch remains in effect through late Saturday night. What? Flash flooding caused by excessive rainfall continues to be possible. Where? The following counties, in southeast Indiana, Ohio and Switzerland, the following counties, in Kentucky, Boone, Bracken, Campbell, Carroll, Gallatin, Grant, Kenton, Lewis, Mason, Owen, Pendleton and Robertson, and the following counties, in Ohio, Adams, Brown, Claremont, Highland, Hocking, Pike, Ross and Scioto. When, through late Saturday night, the following impacts are expected. Excessive runoff may result in flooding of rivers, creeks, streams, and other low-lying and flood-prone locations. Additional details, multiple rounds of showers and thunderstorms are expected into Saturday night. A very moist environment will

lead to heavy rainfall at times, with the greatest potential on Saturday. This could lead to flash flooding. People in the watch area, especially those living in areas prone to flooding, should be prepared to take action should flooding develop. Monitor the latest forecasts and be alert for possible flood warnings. Flood watch remains in effect through late Saturday night. What? Flash flooding caused by excessive rainfall continues to be possible. Where? Portions of Indiana, including the following areas: Clark, Crawford, DuBois, Floyd, Harrison, Jefferson, Orange, Perry, Scott, and Washington and Kentucky, including the following areas: Adair, Allen, Anderson, Barron, Bourbon, Boyle, Breckenridge, Bullitt, Butler, Casey, Clark, Kentucky, Clinton, Cumberland, Edmondson, Fayette, Franklin, Garrard, Grayson, Greene, Hancock, Hardin, Harrison, Kentucky, Hart, Henry, Jefferson, Jessamine, LaRue, Lincoln, Logan, Madison, Marion, Meade, Mercer, Metcalf, Monroe, Nelson, Nicholas, Ohio, Oldham, Russell, Scott, Kentucky, Shelby, Simpson, Spencer, Taylor, Trimble, Warren, Washington, Kentucky, and Woodford. When? Through late Saturday night. The following impacts are expected: excessive runoff may result in flooding of rivers, creeks, streams, and other low-lying and flood-prone locations. Creeks and streams may rise out of their banks. Additional details: repeated rounds of showers and thunderstorms capable of heavy rain are expected today through the weekend. Already wet soils in some areas will make flooding more susceptible, especially with each additional round of rainfall. Localized significant flooding may develop for areas that see several inches of rainfall. http://www.weather.gov/safety/flood. You should monitor later forecasts and be prepared to take action should flash flood warnings be issued. 8 p.m. Eastern Daylight Time weather conditions across north central Kentucky. At Frankfort, and the pressure was 29.95 inches and rising. At Lexington, it was sunny. The temperature was 80 degrees, the dew point 70, and the relative humidity 71%. The wind was west at 8 miles an hour. The pressure was 29.97 inches and rising. At Louisville, it was partly sunny. The temperature was 81 degrees, the dew point 70, and the relative humidity 69%. The wind was west at 10 miles an hour. The pressure was 29.95 inches and rising. At Frankfort, and the pressure was 29.95 inches and rising. Elsewhere around the region, it was mostly sunny, with a temperature of 81 at Jasper, Indiana, and 80 at London. It was partly sunny, with a temperature of 83 at Covington, 83 at Indianapolis, and 85 at Bowling Green. At Jackson, it was cloudy, with a temperature of 76. At Wilmington, Ohio, rain and fog were reported, with a temperature of 71. Now for the official National Weather Service forecast for Frankfort and surrounding communities. Tonight, mostly cloudy. Slight chance of thunderstorms early in the evening. Slight chance of thunderstorms after midnight. Chance of showers late in the night. Some thunderstorms may produce heavy rainfall early in the evening. Some thunderstorms may produce heavy rainfall after midnight. Lows in the upper 60s. Southwest winds up to 5 miles an hour. Chance of precipitation 50%. Saturday, mostly cloudy with a 50% chance of thunderstorms. Some thunderstorms may produce heavy rainfall. Highs in the lower 80s. West winds up to 5 miles an hour. Saturday night, mostly cloudy. Chance of thunderstorms until midnight, then chance of showers and slight chance of thunderstorms after midnight. Some thunderstorms may produce heavy rainfall. Lows in the upper 60s. North winds up to 5 miles an hour shifting to the east after midnight. Chance of precipitation 50%. Sunday, mostly cloudy. Chance of showers in the morning, then showers

likely and chance of thunderstorms in the afternoon. Highs in the lower 80s. East winds up to 5 miles an hour. Chance of precipitation 70%. Sunday night, mostly cloudy. Showers likely and chance of thunderstorms until midnight, then slight chance of thunderstorms after midnight. Lows in the upper 60s. East winds up to 5 miles an hour. Chance of precipitation 70%. And now the extended forecast for the radio listening area. Monday and Monday night, mostly cloudy. A 50% chance of thunderstorms. Highs in the mid-80s. Lows in the mid-60s. Tuesday and Tuesday night, mostly clear. Highs in the upper 80s. Lows in the upper 60s. Wednesday and Wednesday night, mostly clear. Highs in the upper 80s. Lows around 70. Thursday and Thursday night, mostly clear. A 20% chance of thunderstorms. Highs in the upper 80s. Lows in the upper 60s. Friday and Friday night, partly cloudy. A 40% chance of thunderstorms. Highs in the upper 80s. Lows in the upper 60s. The current time is 8:57 p.m. Eastern Daylight Time. This is the climate data for Frankfurt for today. Since midnight, the high temperature was 84. The low was 70. Precipitation was 0.54 inches. Sunrise tomorrow 6:26 a.m. Sunset tomorrow 9:04 p.m. Flood watch remains in effect through late Saturday night. What? Flash flooding caused by excessive rainfall continues to be possible. Where? The following counties, in southeast Indiana, Ohio, and Switzerland, the following counties, in Kentucky, Boone, Bracken, Campbell, Carroll, Gallatin, Grant, Kenton, Lewis, Mason, Owen, Pendleton, and Robertson, and the following counties, in Ohio, Adams, Brown, Claremont, Highland, Hocking, Pike, Ross, and Scioto. When, through late Saturday night, the following impacts are expected. Excessive runoff may result in flooding of rivers, creeks, streams, and other low-lying and flood-prone locations. Additional details, multiple rounds of showers and thunderstorms are expected into Saturday night. A very moist environment will lead to heavy rainfall at times, with the greatest potential on Saturday. This could lead to flash flooding. People in the watch area, especially those living in areas prone to flooding, should be prepared to take action should flooding develop. Monitor the latest forecasts and be alert for possible flood warnings. Flood watch remains in effect through late Saturday night. What? Flash flooding caused by excessive rainfall continues to be possible. Where? Portions of Indiana, including the following areas, Clark, Crawford, DuBois, Floyd, Harrison, Jefferson, Orange, Harry, Scott, and Washington and Kentucky, including the following areas, Adair, Allen, Anderson, Barron, Bourbon, Boyle, Breckenridge, Bullitt, Butler, Casey, Clark, Kentucky, Clinton, Cumberland, Edmondson, Fayette, Franklin, Garrard, Grayson, Green, Hancock, Hardin, Harrison, Kentucky, Hart, Henry, Jefferson, Jessamine, LaRue, Lincoln, Logan, Madison, Marion, Meade, Mercer, Metcalf, Monroe, Nelson, Nicholas, Ohio, Oldham, Russell, Scott, Kentucky, Shelby, Simpson, Spencer, Taylor, Trimble, Warren, Washington, Kentucky, and Woodford. When, through late Saturday night, the following impacts are expected. Excessive runoff may result in flooding of rivers, creeks, streams, and other low-lying and flood-prone locations. Creeks and streams may rise out of their banks. Additional details, repeated rounds of showers and thunderstorms capable of heavy rain are expected today through the weekend. Already wet soils in some areas will make flooding more susceptible, especially with each additional round of rainfall. Localized significant flooding may develop for areas that see several inches of rainfall. http://www.weather.gov/safety/flood you should

Monitor later forecasts and be prepared to take action should flash flood warnings be issued. 8 p.m. Eastern Daylight Time weather conditions across north-central Kentucky. At Frankfort. And the pressure was 29.95 inches and rising. At Lexington, it was sunny. The temperature was 80 degrees, the dew point 70, and the relative humidity 71%. The wind was west at 8 miles an hour. The pressure was 29.97 inches and rising. At Louisville, it was partly sunny. The temperature was 81 degrees, the dew point 70, and the relative humidity 69%. The wind was west at 10 miles an hour. The pressure was 29.95 inches and rising. At Frankfort, and the pressure was 29.95 inches and rising. Elsewhere around the region, it was mostly sunny, with a temperature of 81 at Jasper, Indiana, and 80 at London. It was partly sunny, with a temperature of 83 at Covington, 83 at Indianapolis, and 85 at Bowling Green. At Jackson, it was cloudy, with a temperature of 76. At Wilmington, Ohio, rain and fog were reported, with a temperature of 71. Now for the official National Weather Service forecast for Frankfort and surrounding communities. Tonight, mostly cloudy. Slight chance of thunderstorms early in the evening. Slight chance of thunderstorms after midnight. Chance of showers late in the night. Some thunderstorms may produce heavy rainfall early in the evening. Some thunderstorms may produce heavy rainfall after midnight. Lows in the upper 60s. Southwest winds up to 5 miles an hour. Chance of precipitation 50%. Saturday, mostly cloudy with a 50% chance of thunderstorms. Some thunderstorms may produce heavy rainfall. Highs in the lower 80s. West winds up to 5 miles an hour. Saturday night, mostly cloudy. Chance of thunderstorms until midnight, then chance of showers and slight chance of thunderstorms after midnight. Some thunderstorms may produce heavy rainfall. Lows in the upper 60s. North winds up to 5 miles an hour shifting to the east after midnight. Chance of precipitation 50%. Sunday, mostly cloudy. Chance of showers in the morning, then showers likely and chance of thunderstorms in the afternoon. Highs in the lower 80s. East winds up to 5 miles an hour. Chance of precipitation 70%. Sunday night, mostly cloudy. Showers likely and chance of thunderstorms until midnight, then slight chance of thunderstorms after midnight. Lows in the upper 60s. East winds up to 5 miles an hour. Chance of precipitation 70%. And now the extended forecast for the radio listening area. Monday and Monday night, mostly cloudy. A 50% chance of thunderstorms. Highs in the mid-80s. Lows in the mid-60s. Tuesday and Tuesday night, mostly clear. Highs in the upper 80s. Lows in the upper 60s. Wednesday and Wednesday night, mostly clear. Highs in the upper 80s. Lows around 70. Thursday and Thursday night, mostly clear. A 20% chance of thunderstorms. Highs in the upper 80s. Lows in the upper 60s. Friday and Friday night, partly cloudy. A 40% chance of thunderstorms. Highs in the upper 80s. Lows in the upper 60s. The current time is 9:05 p.m. Eastern Daylight Time. This is the climate data for Frankfort for today. Since midnight, the high temperature was 84. The low was 70. Precipitation was 0.54 inches. Sunrise tomorrow 6:26 a.m. Sunset tomorrow 9:04 p.m. Flood watch remains in effect through late Saturday night. What? Flash flooding caused by excessive rainfall continues to be possible. Where? The following counties, in southeast Indiana, Ohio, and Switzerland, the following counties,
in Kentucky, Boone, Bracken, Campbell, Carroll, Gallatin, Grant, Kenton, Lewis, Mason, Owen, Pendleton, and Robertson, and the following counties, in Ohio, Adams, Brown, Claremont, Highland, Hocking, Pike, Ross, and Scioto. When, through late Saturday night, the following impacts are expected, excessive runoff may result in flooding of rivers, creeks, streams, and other low-lying and flood-prone locations. Additional details, multiple rounds of showers and thunderstorms are expected into Saturday night. A very moist environment will lead to heavy rainfall at times, with the greatest potential on Saturday. This could lead to flash flooding. People in the watch area, especially those living in areas prone to flooding, should be prepared to take action should flooding develop. Monitor the latest forecasts and be alert for possible flood warnings. Flood watch remains in effect through late Saturday night. What? Flash flooding caused by excessive rainfall continues to be possible. Where? Portions of Indiana, including the following areas, Clark, Crawford, DuBois, Floyd, Harrison, Jefferson, Orange, Perry, Scott, and Washington and Kentucky, including the following areas, Adair, Allen, Anderson, Barron, Bourbon, Boyle, Breckenridge, Bullitt, Butler, Casey, Clark, Kentucky, Clinton, Cumberland, Edmondson, Fayette, Franklin, Garrard, Grayson, Green, Hancock, Hardin, Harrison, Kentucky, Hart, Henry, Jefferson, Jessamine, LaRue, Lincoln, Logan, Madison, Marion, Meade, Mercer, Metcalf, Monroe, Nelson, Nicholas, Ohio, Oldham, Russell, Scott, Kentucky, Shelby, Simpson, Spencer, Taylor, Trimble, Warren, Washington, Kentucky, and Woodford. When, through late Saturday night, the following impacts are expected, excessive runoff may result in flooding of rivers, creeks, streams, and other low-lying and flood-prone locations. Creeks and streams may rise out of their banks. Additional details, repeated rounds of showers and thunderstorms capable of heavy rain are expected today through the weekend. Already wet soils in some areas will make flooding more susceptible, especially with each additional round of rainfall. Localized significant flooding may develop for areas that see several inches of rainfall. http://www.weather.gov/safety/flood. You should monitor later forecasts and be prepared to take action should flash flood warnings be issued. 9 p.m. Eastern Daylight Time weather conditions across north central Kentucky. At Frankfort, and the pressure was 29.96 inches and rising. At Lexington, it was partly cloudy. The temperature was 78 degrees, the dew point 70, and the relative humidity 76%. The wind was southwest at 7 miles an hour. The pressure was 29.98 inches and rising. At Louisville, it was mostly cloudy. The temperature was 80 degrees, the dew point 70, and the relative humidity 71%. The wind was southwest at 6 miles an hour. The pressure was 29.95 inches and steady. At Frankfort, and the pressure was 29.96 inches and rising. Elsewhere around the region, it was clear, with a temperature of 79 at Jasper, Indiana, and 74 at Jackson. At Bowling Green, it was partly cloudy, with a temperature of 83. It was mostly cloudy, with a temperature of 80 at Covington, 81 at Indianapolis, 70 at Wilmington, Ohio, and 77 at London. Now for the official National Weather Service forecast for Frankfort and surrounding communities. Tonight, mostly cloudy. Slight chance of thunderstorms early in the evening. Slight chance of thunderstorms after midnight. Chance of showers late in the night. Some thunderstorms may produce heavy rainfall early in the evening. Some thunderstorms may produce heavy rainfall after midnight. Lows in the upper 60s. Southwest winds up to 5 miles an hour. Chance of precipitation 50%. Saturday, mostly cloudy with a 50% chance of thunderstorms.
Some thunderstorms may produce heavy

rainfall. Highs in the lower 80s. West winds up to 5 miles an hour. Saturday night, mostly cloudy. Chance of thunderstorms until midnight, then chance of showers and slight chance of thunderstorms after midnight. Some thunderstorms may produce heavy rainfall. Lows in the upper 60s. North winds up to 5 miles an hour shifting to the east after midnight. Chance of precipitation 50%. Sunday, mostly cloudy. Chance of showers in the morning, then showers likely and chance of thunderstorms in the afternoon. Highs in the lower 80s. East winds up to 5 miles an hour. Chance of precipitation 70%. Sunday night, mostly cloudy. Showers likely and chance of thunderstorms until midnight, then slight chance of thunderstorms after midnight. Lows in the upper 60s. East winds up to 5 miles an hour. Chance of precipitation 70%. And now the extended forecast for the radio listening area. Monday and Monday night, mostly cloudy. A 50% chance of thunderstorms. Highs in the mid-80s. Lows in the mid-60s. Tuesday and Tuesday night, mostly clear. Highs in the upper 80s. Lows in the upper 60s. Wednesday and Wednesday night, mostly clear. Highs in the upper 80s. Lows around 70. Thursday and Thursday night, mostly clear. A 20% chance of thunderstorms. Highs in the upper 80s. Lows in the upper 60s. Friday and Friday night, partly cloudy. A 40% chance of thunderstorms. Highs in the upper 80s. Lows in the upper 60s. 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The current time is 9:13 p.m. Eastern Daylight Time. This is the climate data for Frankfurt for today. Since midnight, the high temperature was 84. The low was 70. Precipitation was 0.54 inches. Sunrise tomorrow 6:26 a.m. Sunset tomorrow 9:04 p.m. Flood watch remains in effect through late Saturday night. What? Flash flooding caused by excessive rainfall continues to be possible. Where? The following counties, in southeast Indiana, Ohio and Switzerland, the following counties, in Kentucky, Boone, Bracken, Campbell, Carroll, Gallatin, Grant, Kenton, Lewis, Mason, Owen, Pendleton and Robertson, and the following counties, in Ohio, Adams, Brown, Claremont, Highland, Hocking, Pike, Ross and Scioto. When, through late Saturday night, the following impacts are expected. Excessive runoff may result in flooding of rivers, creeks, streams, and other low-lying and flood-prone locations. Additional details, multiple rounds of showers and thunderstorms are expected into Saturday night. A very moist environment will lead to heavy rainfall at times, with the greatest potential on Saturday. This could lead to flash flooding. People in the watch area, especially those living in areas prone to flooding, should be prepared to take action should flooding develop. Monitor the latest forecasts and be alert for possible flood warnings. Flood watch remains in effect through late Saturday night. What? Flash flooding caused by excessive rainfall continues to be possible. Where? Portions of Indiana, including the following areas, Clark, Crawford, DuBois, Floyd, Harrison, Jefferson, Orange, Perry, Scott and Washington and Kentucky, including the following areas, Adair, Allen, Anderson, Barron, Bourbon, Boyle, Breckenridge, Bullitt, Butler, Casey, Clark, Kentucky, Clinton, Cumberland, Edmondson, Fayette, Franklin, Garrard, Grayson, Green, Hancock, Hardin, Harrison, Kentucky, Hart, Henry, Jefferson, Jessamine, LaRue, Lincoln, Logan, Madison, Marion, Meade, Mercer, Metcalf, Monroe,

Wilson, Nicholas, Ohio, Oldham, Russell, Scott, Kentucky, Shelby, Simpson, Spencer, Taylor, Trimble, Warren, Washington, Kentucky, and Woodford. When, through late Saturday night. The following impacts are expected. Excessive runoff may result in flooding of rivers, creeks, streams, and other low-lying and flood-prone locations. Creeks and streams may rise out of their banks. Additional details, repeated rounds of showers and thunderstorms capable of heavy rain are expected today through the weekend. Already wet soils in some areas will make flooding more susceptible, especially with each additional round of rainfall. Localized significant flooding may develop for areas that see several inches of rainfall. http://www.weather.gov/safety/flood. You should monitor later forecasts and be prepared to take action should flash flood warnings be issued. 9 p.m. Eastern Daylight Time weather conditions across north central Kentucky. At Frankfort, and the pressure was 29.96 inches and rising. At Lexington, it was partly cloudy. The temperature was 78 degrees, the dew point 70, and the relative humidity 76%. The wind was southwest at 7 miles an hour. The pressure was 29.98 inches and rising. At Louisville, it was mostly cloudy. The temperature was 80 degrees, the dew point 70, and the relative humidity 71%. The wind was southwest at 6 miles an hour. The pressure was 29.95 inches and steady. At Frankfort, and the pressure was 29.96 inches and rising. Elsewhere around the region, at Jasper, Indiana, it was clear, with a temperature of 79. It was partly cloudy, with a temperature of 74 at Jackson, and 83 at Bowling Green. It was mostly cloudy, with a temperature of 80 at Covington, 81 at Indianapolis, 70 at Wilmington, Ohio, and 77 at London. Now for the official National Weather Service forecast for Frankfort and surrounding communities. Tonight, mostly cloudy. Slight chance of thunderstorms early in the evening. Slight chance of thunderstorms after midnight. Chance of showers late in the night. Some thunderstorms may produce heavy rainfall early in the evening. Some thunderstorms may produce heavy rainfall after midnight. Lows in the upper 60s. Southwest winds up to 5 miles an hour. Chance of precipitation 50%. Saturday, mostly cloudy with a 50% chance of thunderstorms. Some thunderstorms may produce heavy rainfall. Highs in the lower 80s. West winds up to 5 miles an hour. Saturday night, mostly cloudy. Chance of thunderstorms until midnight, then chance of showers and slight chance of thunderstorms after midnight. Some thunderstorms may produce heavy rainfall. Lows in the upper 60s. North winds up to 5 miles an hour shifting to the east after midnight. Chance of precipitation 50%. Sunday, mostly cloudy. Chance of showers in the morning, then showers likely and chance of thunderstorms in the afternoon. Highs in the lower 80s. East winds up to 5 miles an hour. Chance of precipitation 70%. Sunday night, mostly cloudy. Showers likely and chance of thunderstorms until midnight, then slight chance of thunderstorms after midnight. Lows in the upper 60s. East winds up to 5 miles an hour. Chance of precipitation 70%. And now the extended forecast for the radio listening area. Monday and Monday night, mostly cloudy. A 50% chance of thunderstorms. Highs in the mid-80s. Lows in the mid-60s. Tuesday and Tuesday night, mostly clear. Highs in the upper 80s. Lows in the upper 60s. Wednesday and Wednesday night, mostly clear. Highs in the upper 80s. Lows around 70. Thursday and Thursday night, mostly clear. A 20% chance of thunderstorms. Highs in the upper 80s. Lows in the

Friday and Friday night, partly cloudy. A 40% chance of thunderstorms. Highs in the upper 80s. Lows in the upper 60s. The current time is 9:21 p.m. Eastern Daylight Time. This is the climate data for Frankfurt for today. Since midnight, the high temperature was 84. The low was 70. Precipitation was 0.54 inches. Sunrise tomorrow 6:26 a.m. Sunset tomorrow 9:04 p.m. Flood watch remains in effect through late Saturday night. What? Flash flooding caused by excessive rainfall continues to be possible. Where? The following counties, in southeast Indiana, Ohio, and Switzerland, the following counties, in Kentucky, Boone, Bracken, Campbell, Carroll, Gallatin, Grant, Kenton, Lewis, Mason, Owen, Pendleton, and Robertson, and the following counties, in Ohio, Adams, Brown, Claremont, Highland, Hocking, Pike, Ross, and Scioto. When, through late Saturday night, the following impacts are expected. Excessive runoff may result in flooding of rivers, creeks, streams, and other low-lying and flood-prone locations. Additional details, multiple rounds of showers and thunderstorms are expected into Saturday night. A very moist environment will lead to heavy rainfall at times, with the greatest potential on Saturday. This could lead to flash flooding. People in the watch area, especially those living in areas prone to flooding, should be prepared to take action should flooding develop. Monitor the latest forecasts and be alert for possible flood warnings. Flood watch remains in effect through late Saturday night. What? Flash flooding caused by excessive rainfall continues to be possible. Where? Portions of Indiana, including the following areas: Clark, Crawford, DuBois, Floyd, Harrison, Jefferson, Orange, Perry, Scott, and Washington and Kentucky, including the following areas: Adair, Allen, Anderson, Barron, Bourbon, Boyle, Breckenridge, Bullitt, Butler, Casey, Clark, Kentucky, Clinton, Cumberland, Edmondson, Fayette, Franklin, Garrard, Grayson, Greene, Hancock, Hardin, Harrison, Kentucky, Hart, Henry, Jefferson, Jessamine, LaRue, Lincoln, Logan, Madison, Marion, Meade, Mercer, Metcalf, Monroe, Nelson, Nicholas, Ohio, Oldham, Russell, Scott, Kentucky, Shelby, Simpson, Spencer, Taylor, Trimble, Warren, Washington, Kentucky, and Woodford. When, through late Saturday night, the following impacts are expected. Excessive runoff may result in flooding of rivers, creeks, streams, and other low-lying and flood-prone locations. Creeks and streams may rise out of their banks. Additional details, repeated rounds of showers and thunderstorms capable of heavy rain are expected today through the weekend. Already wet soils in some areas will make flooding more susceptible, especially with each additional round of rainfall. Localized significant flooding may develop for areas that see several inches of rainfall. http://www.weather.gov/safety/flood. You should monitor later forecasts and be prepared to take action should flash flood warnings be issued. 9 p.m. Eastern Daylight Time weather conditions across north central Kentucky. At Frankfurt, and the pressure was 29.96 inches and rising. At Lexington, it was partly cloudy. The temperature was 78 degrees, the dew point 70, and the relative humidity 76%. The wind was southwest at 7 miles an hour. The pressure was 29.98 inches and rising. At Louisville, it was mostly cloudy. The temperature was 80 degrees, the dew point 70, and the relative humidity 71%. The wind was southwest at 6 miles an hour. The pressure was 29.95 inches and steady. At Frankfurt, and the pressure was 29.96 inches and rising. Elsewhere around the region, at Jasper, Indiana, it was clear, with a temperature of 79. It was partly cloudy, with a temperature of 74 at Jackson, and 83 at Bowling Green.

is mostly cloudy, with a temperature of 80 at Covington, 81 at Indianapolis, 70 at Wilmington, Ohio, and 77 at London. Now for the official National Weather Service forecast for Frankfurt and surrounding communities. Tonight, mostly cloudy. Slight chance of thunderstorms early in the evening. Slight chance of thunderstorms after midnight. Chance of showers late in the night. Some thunderstorms may produce heavy rainfall early in the evening. Some thunderstorms may produce heavy rainfall after midnight. Lows in the upper 60s. Southwest winds up to 5 miles an hour. Chance of precipitation 50%. Saturday, mostly cloudy with a 50% chance of thunderstorms. Some thunderstorms may produce heavy rainfall. Highs in the lower 80s. West winds up to 5 miles an hour. Saturday night, mostly cloudy. Chance of thunderstorms until midnight, then chance of showers and slight chance of thunderstorms after midnight. Some thunderstorms may produce heavy rainfall. Lows in the upper 60s. North winds up to 5 miles an hour shifting to the east after midnight. Chance of precipitation 50%. Sunday, mostly cloudy. Chance of showers in the morning, then showers likely and chance of thunderstorms in the afternoon. Highs in the lower 80s. East winds up to 5 miles an hour. Chance of precipitation 70%. Sunday night, mostly cloudy. Showers likely and chance of thunderstorms until midnight, then slight chance of thunderstorms after midnight. Lows in the upper 60s. East winds up to 5 miles an hour. Chance of precipitation 70%. And now the extended forecast for the radio listening area. Monday and Monday night, mostly cloudy. A 50% chance of thunderstorms. Highs in the mid-80s. Lows in the mid-60s. Tuesday and Tuesday night, mostly clear. Highs in the upper 80s. Lows in the upper 60s. Wednesday and Wednesday night, mostly clear. Highs in the upper 80s. Lows around 70. Thursday and Thursday night, mostly clear. A 20% chance of thunderstorms. Highs in the upper 80s. Lows in the upper 60s. Friday and Friday night, partly cloudy. A 40% chance of thunderstorms. Highs in the upper 80s. Lows in the upper 60s. The current time is 9:29 p.m. Eastern Daylight Time. This is the climate data for Frankfurt for today. Since midnight, the high temperature was 84. The low was 70. Precipitation was 0.54 inches. Sunrise tomorrow 6:26 a.m. Sunset tomorrow 9:04 p.m. Flood watch remains in effect through late Saturday night. What? Flash flooding caused by excessive rainfall continues to be possible. Where? The following counties, in southeast Indiana, Ohio and Switzerland, the following counties, in Kentucky, Boone, Bracken, Campbell, Carroll, Gallatin, Grant, Kenton, Lewis, Mason, Owen, Pendleton and Robertson, and the following counties, in Ohio, Adams, Brown, Claremont, Highland, Hocking, Pike, Ross, and Scioto. When, through late Saturday night, the following impacts are expected. Excessive runoff may result in flooding of rivers, creeks, streams, and other low-lying and flood-prone locations. Additional details, multiple rounds of showers and thunderstorms are expected into Saturday night. A very moist environment will lead to heavy rainfall at times, with the greatest potential on Saturday. This could lead to flash flooding. People in the watch area, especially those living in areas prone to flooding, should be prepared to take action should flooding develop. Monitor the latest forecasts and be alert for possible flood warnings. Flood watch remains in effect through late Saturday night. What? Flash flooding caused by excessive rainfall continues to be possible. Where? Portions of Indiana,
including the following areas: Clark, Crawford, DuBois, Floyd, Harrison, Jefferson, Orange, Harry, Scott, and Washington and Kentucky, including the following areas: Adair, Allen, Anderson, Barron, Bourbon, Boyle, Breckinridge, Bullitt, Butler, Casey, Clark, Kentucky, Clinton, Cumberland, Edmondson, Fayette, Franklin, Garrard, Grayson, Green, Hancock, Hardin, Harrison, Kentucky, Hart, Henry, Jefferson, Jessamine, LaRue, Lincoln, Logan, Madison, Marion, Meade, Mercer, Metcalf, Monroe, Nelson, Nicholas, Ohio, Oldham, Russell, Scott, Kentucky, Shelby, Simpson, Spencer, Taylor, Trimble, Warren, Washington, Kentucky, and Woodford. When, through late Saturday night, the following impacts are expected: excessive runoff may result in flooding of rivers, creeks, streams, and other low-lying and flood-prone locations. Creeks and streams may rise out of their banks. Additional details: repeated rounds of showers and thunderstorms capable of heavy rain are expected today through the weekend. Already wet soils in some areas will make flooding more susceptible, especially with each additional round of rainfall. Localized significant flooding may develop for areas that see several inches of rainfall. http://www.weather.gov/safety/flood. You should monitor later forecasts and be prepared to take action should flash flood warnings be issued. 9 p.m. Eastern Daylight Time weather conditions across north central Kentucky. At Frankfort, and the pressure was 29.96 inches and rising. At Lexington, it was partly cloudy. The temperature was 78 degrees, the dew point 70, and the relative humidity 76%. The wind was southwest at 7 miles an hour. The pressure was 29.98 inches and rising. At Louisville, the wind was southwest at 7 miles an hour. The pressure was 29.98 inches and rising. At Louisville, it was mostly cloudy. The temperature was 80 degrees, the dew point 70, and the relative humidity 71%. The wind was southwest at 6 miles an hour. The pressure was 29.95 inches and steady. At Frankfort, and the pressure was 29.96 inches and rising. Elsewhere around the region, at Jasper, Indiana, it was clear, with a temperature of 79. It was partly cloudy, with a temperature of 74 at Jackson, and 83 at Bowling Green. It was mostly cloudy, with a temperature of 80 at Covington, 81 at Indianapolis, 70 at Wilmington, Ohio, and 77 at London. Now for the official National Weather Service forecast for Frankfort and surrounding communities. Tonight, mostly cloudy. Slight chance of thunderstorms early in the evening. Slight chance of thunderstorms after midnight. Chance of showers late in the night. Some thunderstorms may produce heavy rainfall early in the evening. Some thunderstorms may produce heavy rainfall after midnight. Lows in the upper 60s. Southwest winds up to 5 miles an hour. Chance of precipitation 50%. Saturday, mostly cloudy with a 50% chance of thunderstorms. Some thunderstorms may produce heavy rainfall. Highs in the lower 80s. West winds up to 5 miles an hour. Saturday night, mostly cloudy. Chance of thunderstorms until midnight, then chance of showers and slight chance of thunderstorms after midnight. Some thunderstorms may produce heavy rainfall. Lows in the upper 60s. North winds up to 5 miles an hour shifting to the east after midnight. Chance of precipitation 50%. Sunday, mostly cloudy. Chance of showers in the morning, then showers likely and chance of thunderstorms in the afternoon. Highs in the lower 80s. East winds up to 5 miles an hour. Chance of precipitation 70%. Sunday night, mostly cloudy. Showers likely and chance of thunderstorms until midnight, then slight chance of thunderstorms after midnight. Lows in the upper 60s.
east winds up to 5 miles an hour.

chance of precipitation 70%. And now the extended forecast for the radio listening area. Monday and Monday night, mostly cloudy. A 50% chance of thunderstorms. Highs in the mid-80s. Lows in the mid-60s. Tuesday and Tuesday night, mostly clear. Highs in the upper 80s. Lows in the upper 60s. Wednesday and Wednesday night, mostly clear. Highs in the upper 80s. Lows around 70. Thursday and Thursday night, mostly clear. A 20% chance of thunderstorms. Highs in the upper 80s. Lows in the upper 60s. Friday and Friday night, partly cloudy. A 40% chance of thunderstorms. Highs in the upper 80s. Lows in the upper 60s. The current time is 9:36 p.m. Eastern Daylight Time. This is the climate data for Frankfurt for today. Since midnight, the high temperature was 84. The low was 70. Precipitation was 0.54 inches. Sunrise tomorrow 6:26 a.m. Sunset tomorrow 9:04 p.m. Flood watch remains in effect through late Saturday night. What? Flash flooding caused by excessive rainfall continues to be possible. Where? The following counties, in southeast Indiana, Ohio, and Switzerland, the following counties, in Kentucky, Boone, Bracken, Campbell, Carroll, Gallatin, Grant, Kenton, Lewis, Mason, Owen, Pendleton, and Robertson, and the following counties, in Ohio, Adams, Brown, Claremont, Highland, Hocking, Pike, Ross, and Scioto. When, through late Saturday night, the following impacts are expected. Excessive runoff may result in flooding of rivers, creeks, streams, and other low-lying and flood-prone locations. Additional details, multiple rounds of showers and thunderstorms are expected into Saturday night. A very moist environment will lead to heavy rainfall at times, with the greatest potential on Saturday. This could lead to flash flooding. People in the watch area, especially those living in areas prone to flooding, should be prepared to take action should flooding develop. Monitor the latest forecasts and be alert for possible flood warnings. Flood watch remains in effect through late Saturday night. What? Flash flooding caused by excessive rainfall continues to be possible. Where? Portions of Indiana, including the following areas, Clark, Crawford, DuBois, Floyd, Harrison, Jefferson, Orange, Perry, Scott, and Washington and Kentucky, including the following areas, Adair, Allen, Anderson, Barron, Bourbon, Boyle, Breckenridge, Bullitt, Butler, Casey, Clark, Kentucky, Clinton, Cumberland, Edmondson, Fayette, Franklin, Garrard, Grayson, Green, Hancock, Hardin, Harrison, Kentucky, Hart, Henry, Jefferson, Jessamine, LaRue, Lincoln, Logan, Madison, Marion, Meade, Mercer, Metcalf, Monroe, Nelson, Nicholas, Ohio, Oldham, Russell, Scott, Kentucky, Shelby, Simpson, Spencer, Taylor, Trimble, Warren, Washington, Kentucky, and Woodford. When, through late Saturday night, the following impacts are expected. Excessive runoff may result in flooding of rivers, creeks, streams, and other low-lying and flood-prone locations. Creeks and streams may rise out of their banks. Additional details, repeated rounds of showers and thunderstorms capable of heavy rain are expected today through the weekend. Already wet soils in some areas will make flooding more susceptible, especially with each additional round of rainfall. Localized significant flooding may develop for areas that see several inches of rainfall. http://www.weather.gov/safety/flood. You should monitor later forecasts and be prepared to take action should flash flood warnings be issued. 9 p.m. Eastern Daylight Time weather conditions across north central Kentucky. At Frankfurt, and the pressure was 29.96 inches and rising. At Lexington, it was partly cloudy. The temperature was 78 degrees, the dew point 70, and the relative humidity 76%.

The wind was southwest at 7 miles an hour. The pressure was 29.98 inches and rising. At Louisville, it was mostly cloudy. The temperature was 80 degrees, the dew point 70, and the relative humidity 71%. The wind was southwest at 6 miles an hour. The pressure was 29.95 inches and steady. At Frankfort, and the pressure was 29.96 inches and rising. Elsewhere around the region, at Jasper, Indiana, it was clear, with a temperature of 79. It was partly cloudy, with a temperature of 74 at Jackson, and 83 at Bowling Green. It was mostly cloudy, with a temperature of 80 at Covington, 81 at Indianapolis, 70 at Wilmington, Ohio, and 77 at London. Now for the official National Weather Service forecast for Frankfort and surrounding communities. Tonight, mostly cloudy. Slight chance of thunderstorms early in the evening. Slight chance of thunderstorms after midnight. Chance of showers late in the night. Some thunderstorms may produce heavy rainfall early in the evening. Some thunderstorms may produce heavy rainfall after midnight. Lows in the upper 60s. Southwest winds up to 5 miles an hour. Chance of precipitation 50%. Saturday, mostly cloudy with a 50% chance of thunderstorms. Some thunderstorms may produce heavy rainfall. Highs in the lower 80s. West winds up to 5 miles an hour. Saturday night, mostly cloudy. Chance of thunderstorms until midnight, then chance of showers and slight chance of thunderstorms after midnight. Some thunderstorms may produce heavy rainfall. Lows in the upper 60s. North winds up to 5 miles an hour shifting to the east after midnight. Chance of precipitation 50%. Sunday, mostly cloudy. Chance of showers in the morning, then showers likely and chance of thunderstorms in the afternoon. Highs in the lower 80s. East winds up to 5 miles an hour. Chance of precipitation 70%. Sunday night, mostly cloudy. Showers likely and chance of thunderstorms until midnight, then slight chance of thunderstorms after midnight. Lows in the upper 60s. East winds up to 5 miles an hour. Chance of precipitation 70%. And now the extended forecast for the radio listening area. Monday and Monday night, mostly cloudy. A 50% chance of thunderstorms. Highs in the mid-80s. Lows in the mid-60s. Tuesday and Tuesday night, mostly clear. Highs in the upper 80s. Lows in the upper 60s. Wednesday and Wednesday night, mostly clear. Highs in the upper 80s. Lows around 70. Thursday and Thursday night, mostly clear. A 20% chance of thunderstorms. Highs in the upper 80s. Lows in the upper 60s. Friday and Friday night, partly cloudy. A 40% chance of thunderstorms. Highs in the upper 80s. Lows in the upper 60s. 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The current time is 9:44 p.m. Eastern Daylight Time. This is the climate data for Frankfort for today. Since midnight, the high temperature was 84. The low was 70. Precipitation was 0.54 inches. Sunrise tomorrow 6:26 a.m. Sunset tomorrow 9:04 p.m. Flood watch remains in effect through late Saturday night. What? Flash flooding caused by excessive rainfall continues to be possible. Where? The following counties. In southeast Indiana, Ohio, and Switzerland, the following counties, in Kentucky, Boone, Bracken, Campbell, Carroll, Gallatin, Grant, Kenton, Lewis, Mason, Owen, Pendleton, and Robertson,

monitor the latest forecasts and be alert for possible flood warnings. Flood watch remains in effect through late Saturday night. What? Flash flooding caused by excessive rainfall continues to be possible. Where? Portions of Indiana, including the following areas: Clark, Crawford, DuBois, Floyd, Harrison, Jefferson, Orange, Perry, Scott, and Washington and Kentucky, including the following areas: Adair, Allen, Anderson, Barron, Bourbon, Boyle, Breckenridge, Bullitt, Butler, Casey, Clark, Kentucky, Clinton, Cumberland, Edmondson, Fayette, Franklin, Garrard, Grayson, Greene, Hancock, Hardin, Harrison, Kentucky, Hart, Henry, Jefferson, Jessamine, LaRue, Lincoln, Logan, Madison, Marion, Meade, Mercer, Metcalf, Monroe, Nelson, Nicholas, Ohio, Oldham, Russell, Scott, Kentucky, Shelby, Simpson, Spencer, Taylor, Trimble, Warren, Washington, Kentucky, and Woodford. When? Through late Saturday night. The following impacts are expected: excessive runoff may result in flooding of rivers, creeks, streams, and other low-lying and flood-prone locations. Creeks and streams may rise out of their banks. Additional details: repeated rounds of showers and thunderstorms capable of heavy rain are expected today through the weekend. Already wet soils in some areas will make flooding more susceptible, especially with each additional round of rainfall. Localized significant flooding may develop for areas that see several inches of rainfall. http://www.weather.gov/safety/. Flood you should monitor later forecasts and be prepared to take action should flash flood warnings be issued. 9 p.m. Eastern Daylight Time weather conditions across north central Kentucky. At Frankfort, and the pressure was 29.96 inches and rising. At Lexington, it was partly cloudy. The temperature was 78 degrees, the dew point 70, and the relative humidity 76%. The wind was southwest at 7 miles an hour. The pressure was 29.98 inches and rising. At Louisville, it was mostly cloudy. The temperature was 80 degrees, the dew point 70, and the relative humidity 71%. The wind was southwest at 6 miles an hour. The pressure was 29.95 inches and steady. At Frankfort, and the pressure was 29.96 inches and rising. Elsewhere around the region, at Jasper, Indiana, it was clear, with a temperature of 79. It was partly cloudy, with a temperature of 74 at Jackson, and 83 at Bowling Green. It was mostly cloudy, with a temperature of 80 at Covington, 81 at Indianapolis, 70 at Wilmington, Ohio, and 77 at London. Now for the official National Weather Service forecast for Frankfort and surrounding communities. Tonight, mostly cloudy. Slight chance of thunderstorms early in the evening. Slight chance of thunderstorms after midnight. Chance of showers late in the night. Some thunderstorms may produce heavy rainfall early in the evening. Some thunderstorms may produce heavy rainfall after midnight. Lows in the upper 60s. Southwest winds up to 5 miles an hour. Chance of precipitation 50%. Saturday, mostly cloudy with a 50% chance of thunderstorms. Some thunderstorms may produce heavy rainfall. Highs in the lower 80s. West winds up to 5 miles an hour. Saturday night, mostly cloudy. Chance of thunderstorms until midnight, then chance of showers and slight chance of thunderstorms after midnight. Some thunderstorms may produce heavy rainfall. Lows in the upper 60s. North winds up to 5 miles an hour shifting to the east after midnight. Chance of precipitation 50%. Sunday, mostly cloudy. Chance of showers in the morning, then showers likely and chance of thunderstorms in the afternoon. Highs in the lower 80s. East winds up to 5 miles an hour. Chance of precipitation 70%. Sunday night, mostly cloudy. Showers likely and chance of thunderstorms.

storms until midnight, then slight chance of thunderstorms after midnight. Lows in the upper 60s. Heat winds up to 5 miles an hour. Chance of precipitation 70%. And now the extended forecast for the radio listening area. Monday and Monday night, mostly cloudy. A 50% chance of thunderstorms. Highs in the mid-80s. Lows in the mid-60s. Tuesday and Tuesday night, mostly clear. Highs in the upper 80s. Lows in the upper 60s. Wednesday and Wednesday night, mostly clear. Highs in the upper 80s. Lows around 70. Thursday and Thursday night, mostly clear. A 20% chance of thunderstorms. Highs in the upper 80s. Lows in the upper 60s. Friday and Friday night, partly cloudy. A 40% chance of thunderstorms. Highs in the upper 80s. Lows in the upper 60s. The current time is 9:52 p.m. Eastern Daylight Time. This is the climate data for Frankfurt for today. Since midnight, the high temperature was 84. The low was 70. Precipitation was 0.54 inches. Sunrise tomorrow 6:26 a.m. Sunset tomorrow 9:04 p.m. Flood watch remains in effect through late Saturday night. What? Flash flooding caused by excessive rainfall continues to be possible. Where? The following counties, in southeast Indiana, Ohio, and Switzerland, the following counties, in Kentucky, Boone, Bracken, Campbell, Carroll, Gallatin, Grant, Kenton, Lewis, Mason, Owen, Pendleton, and Robertson, and the following counties, in Ohio, Adams, Brown, Claremont, Highland, Hocking, Pike, Ross, and Scioto. When, through late Saturday night, the following impacts are expected. Excessive runoff may result in flooding of rivers, creeks, streams, and other low-lying and flood-prone locations. Additional details, multiple rounds of showers and thunderstorms are expected into Saturday night. A very moist environment will lead to heavy rainfall at times, with the greatest potential on Saturday. This could lead to flash flooding. People in the watch area, especially those living in areas prone to flooding, should be prepared to take action should flooding develop. Monitor the latest forecasts and be alert for possible flood warnings. Flood watch remains in effect through late Saturday night. What? Flash flooding caused by excessive rainfall continues to be possible. Where? Portions of Indiana, including the following areas, Clark, Crawford, DuBois, Floyd, Harrison, Jefferson, Orange, Harry, Scott, and Washington and Kentucky, including the following areas, Adair, Allen, Anderson, Barron, Bourbon, Boyle, Breckenridge, Bullitt, Butler, Casey, Clark, Kentucky, Clinton, Cumberland, Edmondson, Fayette, Franklin, Garrard, Grayson, Green, Hancock, Hardin, Harrison, Kentucky, Hart, Henry, Jefferson, Jessamine, LaRue, Lincoln, Logan, Madison, Marion, Meade, Mercer, Metcalf, Monroe, Nelson, Nicholas, Ohio, Oldham, Russell, Scott, Kentucky, Shelby, Simpson, Spencer, Taylor, Trimble, Warren, Washington, Kentucky, and Woodford. When, through late Saturday night, the following impacts are expected. Excessive runoff may result in flooding of rivers, creeks, streams, and other low-lying and flood-prone locations. Creeks and streams may rise out of their banks. Additional details, repeated rounds of showers and thunderstorms capable of heavy rain are expected today through the weekend. Already wet soils in some areas will make flooding more susceptible, especially with each additional round of rainfall. Localized significant flooding may develop for areas that see several inches of rainfall. http://www.weather.gov/safety/flood. You should monitor later forecasts and be prepared to take action should flash flood warnings be issued. 9 p.m. Eastern Daylight Time weather conditions across north central Kentucky. At Frankfort, and the pressure was 29.96 inches.

rising. At Lexington, it was partly cloudy. The temperature was 78 degrees, the dew point 70, and the relative humidity 76%. The wind was southwest at 7 miles an hour. The pressure was 29.98 inches and rising. At Louisville, it was mostly cloudy. The temperature was 80 degrees, the dew point 70, and the relative humidity 71%. The wind was southwest at 6 miles an hour. The pressure was 29.95 inches and steady. At Frankfort, and the pressure was 29.96 inches and rising. Elsewhere around the region, at Jasper, Indiana, it was clear, with a temperature of 79. It was partly cloudy, with a temperature of 74 at Jackson, and 83 at Bowling Green. It was mostly cloudy, with a temperature of 80 at Covington, 81 at Indianapolis, 70 at Wilmington, Ohio, and 77 at London. Now for the official National Weather Service forecast for Frankfort and surrounding communities. Tonight, mostly cloudy. Slight chance of thunderstorms early in the evening. Slight chance of thunderstorms after midnight. Chance of showers late in the night. Some thunderstorms may produce heavy rainfall early in the evening. Some thunderstorms may produce heavy rainfall after midnight. Lows in the upper 60s. Southwest winds up to 5 miles an hour. Chance of precipitation 50%. Saturday, mostly cloudy with a 50% chance of thunderstorms. Some thunderstorms may produce heavy rainfall. Highs in the lower 80s. West winds up to 5 miles an hour. Saturday night, mostly cloudy. Chance of thunderstorms until midnight, then chance of showers and slight chance of thunderstorms after midnight. Some thunderstorms may produce heavy rainfall. Lows in the upper 60s. North winds up to 5 miles an hour shifting to the east after midnight. Chance of precipitation 50%. Sunday, mostly cloudy. Chance of showers in the morning, then showers likely and chance of thunderstorms in the afternoon. Highs in the lower 80s. East winds up to 5 miles an hour. Chance of precipitation 70%. Sunday night, mostly cloudy. Showers likely and chance of thunderstorms until midnight, then slight chance of thunderstorms after midnight. Lows in the upper 60s. East winds up to 5 miles an hour. Chance of precipitation 70%. And now the extended forecast for the radio listening area. Monday and Monday night, mostly cloudy. A 50% chance of thunderstorms. Highs in the mid-80s. Lows in the mid-60s. Tuesday and Tuesday night, mostly clear. Highs in the upper 80s. Lows in the upper 60s. Wednesday and Wednesday night, mostly clear. Highs in the upper 80s. Lows around 70. Thursday and Thursday night, mostly clear. A 20% chance of thunderstorms. Highs in the upper 80s. Lows in the upper 60s. Friday and Friday night, partly cloudy. A 40% chance of thunderstorms. Highs in the upper 80s. Lows in the upper 60s. The current time is 10 p.m. Eastern Daylight Time. This is the climate data for Frankfort for today. Since midnight, the high temperature was 84. The low was 70. Precipitation was 0.54 inches. Sunrise tomorrow 6:26 a.m. Sunset tomorrow 9:04 p.m. Flood watch remains in effect through late Saturday night. What flash flooding caused by excessive rainfall continues to be possible. Where the following counties in southeast Indiana, Ohio, and Switzerland, the following counties in Kentucky, Boone, Bracken, Campbell, Carroll, Gallatin, Grant, Kenton, Lewis, Mason, Owen, Pendleton, and Robertson, and the following counties in Ohio, Adams, Brown, Claremont, Highland, Hocking, Pike, Ross, and Scioto. When, through late Saturday

night. The following impacts are expected. Excessive runoff may result in flooding of rivers, creeks, streams, and other low-lying and flood-prone locations. Additional details. Multiple rounds of showers and thunderstorms are expected into Saturday night. A very moist environment will lead to heavy rainfall at times, with the greatest potential on Saturday. This could lead to flash flooding. People in the watch area, especially those living in areas prone to flooding, should be prepared to take action should flooding develop. Monitor the latest forecasts and be alert for possible flood warnings. Flood watch remains in effect through late Saturday night. What? Flash flooding caused by excessive rainfall continues to be possible. Where? Portions of Indiana, including the following areas: Clark, Crawford, DuBois, Floyd, Harrison, Jefferson, Orange, Perry, Scott, and Washington and Kentucky, including the following areas: Adair, Allen, Anderson, Barron, Bourbon, Boyle, Breckenridge, Bullitt, Butler, Casey, Clark, Kentucky, Clinton, Cumberland, Edmondson, Fayette, Franklin, Garrard, Grayson, Greene, Hancock, Hardin, Harrison, Kentucky, Hart, Henry, Jefferson, Jessamine, LaRue, Lincoln, Logan, Madison, Marion, Meade, Mercer, Metcalf, Monroe, Nelson, Nicholas, Ohio, Oldham, Russell, Scott, Kentucky, Shelby, Simpson, Spencer, Taylor, Trimble, Warren, Washington, Kentucky, and Woodford. When? Through late Saturday night. The following impacts are expected. Excessive runoff may result in flooding of rivers, creeks, streams, and other low-lying and flood-prone locations. Creeks and streams may rise out of their banks. Additional details. Repeated rounds of showers and thunderstorms capable of heavy rain are expected today through the weekend. Already wet soils in some areas will make flooding more susceptible, especially with each additional round of rainfall. Localized significant flooding may develop for areas that see several inches of rainfall. http://www.weather.gov/safety/flood. You should monitor later forecasts and be prepared to take action should flash flood warnings be issued. 9 p.m. Eastern Daylight Time weather conditions across north central Kentucky. At Frankfort, and the pressure was 29.96 inches and rising. At Lexington, it was partly cloudy. The temperature was 78 degrees, the dew point 70, and the relative humidity 76%. The wind was southwest at 7 miles an hour. The pressure was 29.98 inches and rising. At Louisville, it was mostly cloudy. The temperature was 80 degrees, the dew point 70, and the relative humidity 71%. The wind was southwest at 6 miles an hour. The pressure was 29.95 inches and steady. At Frankfort, and the pressure was 29.96 inches and rising. Elsewhere around the region, at Jasper, Indiana, it was clear, with a temperature of 79. It was partly cloudy, with a temperature of 74 at Jackson, and 83 at Bowling Green. It was mostly cloudy, with a temperature of 80 at Covington, 81 at Indianapolis, 70 at Wilmington, Ohio, and 77 at London. 10 p.m. Eastern Daylight Time weather conditions across north central Kentucky. At Frankfort, and the pressure was 29.98 inches and rising. At Lexington, it was partly cloudy. The temperature was 75 degrees, the dew point 69, and the relative humidity 81%. The wind was southwest at 5 miles an hour. The pressure was 30.00 inches and rising. At Louisville, it was mostly cloudy. The temperature was 79 degrees, the dew point 71, and the relative humidity 76%. The wind was south at 5 miles an hour. The pressure was 29.96 inches and rising. At Frankfort, and the pressure was 29.98 inches and rising. Elsewhere around the region, it was partly cloudy, with a temperature of 76 at Jasper, Indiana, and 74 at Jackson. It was mostly cloudy.

The temperature of 79 at Covington, 80 at Indianapolis, and 82 at Bowling Green. It was cloudy, with a temperature of 69 at Wilmington, Ohio, and 76 at London. Now for the official National Weather Service forecast for Frankfurt and surrounding communities. Tonight, mostly cloudy. Slight chance of thunderstorms early in the evening. Slight chance of thunderstorms after midnight. Chance of showers late in the night. Some thunderstorms may produce heavy rainfall early in the evening. Some thunderstorms may produce heavy rainfall after midnight. Lows in the upper 60s. Southwest winds up to 5 miles an hour. Chance of precipitation 50%. Saturday, mostly cloudy with a 50% chance of thunderstorms. Some thunderstorms may produce heavy rainfall. Highs in the lower 80s. West winds up to 5 miles an hour. Saturday night, mostly cloudy. Chance of thunderstorms until midnight, then chance of showers and slight chance of thunderstorms after midnight. Some thunderstorms may produce heavy rainfall. Lows in the upper 60s. North winds up to 5 miles an hour shifting to the east after midnight. Chance of precipitation 50%. Sunday, mostly cloudy. Chance of showers in the morning, then showers likely and chance of thunderstorms in the afternoon. Highs in the lower 80s. East winds up to 5 miles an hour. Chance of precipitation 70%. Sunday night, mostly cloudy. Showers likely and chance of thunderstorms until midnight, then slight chance of thunderstorms after midnight. Lows in the upper 60s. East winds up to 5 miles an hour. Chance of precipitation 70%. And now the extended forecast for the radio listening area. Monday and Monday night, mostly cloudy. A 50% chance of thunderstorms. Highs in the mid-80s. Lows in the mid-60s. Tuesday and Tuesday night, mostly clear. Highs in the upper 80s. Lows in the upper 60s. Wednesday and Wednesday night, mostly clear. Highs in the upper 80s. Lows around 70. Thursday and Thursday night, mostly clear. A 20% chance of thunderstorms. Highs in the upper 80s. Lows in the upper 60s. Friday and Friday night, partly cloudy. A 40% chance of thunderstorms. Highs in the upper 80s. Lows in the upper 60s. The current time is 10:09 p.m. Eastern Daylight Time. This is the climate data for Frankfurt for today. Since midnight, the high temperature was 84. The low was 70. Precipitation was 0.54 inches. Sunrise tomorrow 6:26 a.m. Sunset tomorrow 9:04 p.m. Flood watch remains in effect through late Saturday night. What? Flash flooding caused by excessive rainfall continues to be possible. Where? The following counties, in southeast Indiana, Ohio and Switzerland, the following counties, in Kentucky, Boone, Bracken, Campbell, Carroll, Gallatin, Grant, Kenton, Lewis, Mason, Owen, Pendleton and Robertson, and the following counties, in Ohio, Adams, Brown, Claremont, Highland, Hocking, Pike, Ross and Scioto. When, through late Saturday night, the following impacts are expected. Excessive runoff may result in flooding of rivers, creeks, streams, and other low-lying and flood-prone locations. Additional details, multiple rounds of showers and thunderstorms are expected into Saturday night. A very moist environment will lead to heavy rainfall at times, with the greatest potential on Saturday. This could lead to flash flooding. People in the watch area, especially those living in areas prone to flooding, should be prepared to take action should flooding develop. Monitor the latest forecasts and be alert for possible flood warnings. Flood watch remains in effect through late Saturday night. What? Flash flooding caused by excessive rainfall continues to be possible. Where? Portions of Indiana, including

in the following areas: Clark, Crawford, Du Bois, Floyd, Harrison, Jefferson, Orange, Perry, Scott, and Washington and Kentucky, including the following areas: Adair, Allen, Anderson, Barron, Bourbon, Boyle, Breckinridge, Bullitt, Butler, Casey, Clark, Kentucky, Clinton, Cumberland, Edmondson, Fayette, Franklin, Garrard, Grayson, Green, Hancock, Hardin, Harrison, Kentucky, Hart, Henry, Jefferson, Jessamine, LaRue, Lincoln, Logan, Madison, Marion, Meade, Mercer, Metcalf, Monroe, Nelson, Nicholas, Ohio, Oldham, Russell, Scott, Kentucky, Shelby, Simpson, Spencer, Taylor, Trimble, Warren, Washington, Kentucky, and Woodford. When, through late Saturday night, the following impacts are expected: excessive runoff may result in flooding of rivers, creeks, streams, and other low-lying and flood-prone locations. Creeks and streams may rise out of their banks. Additional details: repeated rounds of showers and thunderstorms capable of heavy rain are expected today through the weekend. Already wet soils in some areas will make flooding more susceptible, especially with each additional round of rainfall. Localized significant flooding may develop for areas that see several inches of rainfall. http://www.weather.gov/safety/flood. You should monitor later forecasts and be prepared to take action should flash flood warnings be issued. 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Broadcast from the National Weather Service Forecast Office in Louisville, on a transmitter located in Frankfurt on a frequency of 162.5 MHz. 10 p.m. Eastern Daylight Time weather conditions across north-central Kentucky. At Frankfurt, and the pressure was 29.98 inches and rising. At Lexington, it was partly cloudy. The temperature was 75 degrees. The dew point 69, and the relative humidity 81%. The wind was southwest at 5 miles an hour. The pressure was 30.00 inches and rising. At Louisville, it was mostly cloudy. The temperature was 79 degrees, the dew point 71, and the relative humidity 76%. The wind was south at 5 miles an hour. The pressure was 29.96 inches and rising. At Frankfurt, and the pressure was 29.98 inches and rising. Elsewhere around the region, it was clear, with a temperature of 76 at Jasper, Indiana, and 74 at Jackson. It was mostly cloudy, with a temperature of 79 at Covington, 80 at Indianapolis, and 82 at Bowling Green. It was cloudy, with a temperature of 69 at Wilmington, Ohio, and 76 at London. Now for the official National Weather Service forecast for Frankfurt and surrounding communities. Tonight, mostly cloudy. Slight chance of thunderstorms early in the evening. Slight chance of thunderstorms after midnight. Chance of showers late in the night. Some thunderstorms may produce heavy rainfall early in the evening. Some thunderstorms may produce heavy rainfall after midnight. Lows in the upper 60s. Southwest winds up to 5 miles an hour. Chance of precipitation 50%. Saturday, mostly cloudy with a 50% chance of thunderstorms. Some thunderstorms may produce heavy rainfall. Highs in the lower 80s. West winds up to 5 miles an hour. Saturday night, mostly cloudy. Chance of thunderstorms until midnight, then chance of showers and slight chance of thunderstorms after midnight. Some thunderstorms may produce heavy rainfall. Lows in the upper 60s. North winds up to 5 miles an hour shifting to the east after midnight. Chance of precipitation 50%. Sunday, mostly cloudy. Chance of showers in the morning, then showers likely and chance of thunderstorms in the afternoon. Highs in the lower 80s. East winds up to 5 miles an hour. Chance of precipitation 70%. Sunday night, mostly cloudy. Showers

Likely and chance of thunderstorms until midnight, then slight chance of thunderstorms after midnight. Lows in the upper 60s. East winds up to 5 miles an hour. Chance of precipitation 70%. And now the extended forecast for the radio listening area. Monday and Monday night, mostly cloudy. A 50% chance of thunderstorms. Highs in the mid-80s. Lows in the mid-60s. Tuesday and Tuesday night, mostly clear. Highs in the upper 80s. Lows in the upper 60s. Wednesday and Wednesday night, mostly clear. Highs in the upper 80s. Lows around 70. Thursday and Thursday night, mostly clear. A 20% chance of thunderstorms. Highs in the upper 80s. Lows in the upper 60s. Friday and Friday night, partly cloudy. A 40% chance of thunderstorms. Highs in the upper 80s. Lows in the upper 60s. The current time is 10:17 p.m. Eastern Daylight Time. This is the climate data for Frankfurt for today. Since midnight, the high temperature was 84. The low was 70. Precipitation was 0.54 inches. Sunrise tomorrow 6:26 a.m. Sunset tomorrow 9:04 p.m. Flood watch remains in effect through late Saturday night. What? Flash flooding caused by excessive rainfall continues to be possible. Where? The following counties, in southeast Indiana, Ohio, and Switzerland, the following counties, in Kentucky, Boone, Bracken, Campbell, Carroll, Gallatin, Grant, Kenton, Lewis, Mason, Owen, Pendleton, and Robertson, and the following counties, in Ohio, Adams, Brown, Claremont, Highland, Hocking, Pike, Ross, and Scioto. When, through late Saturday night, the following impacts are expected. Excessive runoff may result in flooding of rivers, creeks, streams, and other low-lying and flood-prone locations. Additional details, multiple rounds of showers and thunderstorms are expected into Saturday night. A very moist environment will lead to heavy rainfall at times, with the greatest potential on Saturday. This could lead to flash flooding. People in the watch area, especially those living in areas prone to flooding, should be prepared to take action should flooding develop. Monitor the latest forecasts and be alert for possible flood warnings. Flood watch remains in effect through late Saturday night. What? Flash flooding caused by excessive rainfall continues to be possible. Where? Portions of Indiana, including the following areas, Clark, Crawford, DuBois, Floyd, Harrison, Jefferson, Orange, Perry, Scott, and Washington and Kentucky, including the following areas, Adair, Allen, Anderson, Barron, Bourbon, Boyle, Breckenridge, Bullitt, Butler, Casey, Clark, Kentucky, Clinton, Cumberland, Edmondson, Fayette, Franklin, Garrard, Grayson, Green, Hancock, Hardin, Harrison, Kentucky, Hart, Henry, Jefferson, Jessamine, LaRue, Lincoln, Logan, Madison, Marion, Meade, Mercer, Metcalf, Monroe, Nelson, Nicholas, Ohio, Oldham, Russell, Scott, Kentucky, Shelby, Simpson, Spencer, Taylor, Trimble, Warren, Washington, Kentucky, and Woodford. When, through late Saturday night, the following impacts are expected. Excessive runoff may result in flooding of rivers, creeks, streams, and other low-lying and flood-prone locations. Creeks and streams may rise out of their banks. Additional details, repeated rounds of showers and thunderstorms capable of heavy rain are expected today through the weekend. Already wet soils in some areas will make flooding more susceptible, especially with each additional round of rainfall. Localized significant flooding may develop for areas that see several inches of rainfall. http://www.weather.gov/safety/flood. You should monitor later forecasts and be prepared to take action should flash flood warnings be issued. 10 p.m. Eastern Daylight Time weather conditions across north central Kentucky. At Frankfurt. And the pressure was 29.9.

9.8 inches and rising. At Lexington, it was partly cloudy. The temperature was 75 degrees, the dew point 69, and the relative humidity 81%. The wind was southwest at 5 miles an hour. The pressure was 30.00 inches and rising. At Louisville, it was mostly cloudy. The temperature was 79 degrees, the dew point 71, and the relative humidity 76%. The wind was south at 5 miles an hour. The pressure was 29.96 inches and rising. At Frankfort, and the pressure was 29.98 inches and rising. Elsewhere around the region, it was clear, with a temperature of 76 at Jasper, Indiana, and 74 at Jackson. It was mostly cloudy, with a temperature of 79 at Covington, 80 at Indianapolis, and 82 at Bowling Green. It was cloudy, with a temperature of 69 at Wilmington, Ohio, and 76 at London. Now for the official National Weather Service forecast for Frankfort and surrounding communities. Tonight, mostly cloudy. Slight chance of thunderstorms early in the evening. Slight chance of thunderstorms after midnight. Chance of showers late in the night. Some thunderstorms may produce heavy rainfall early in the evening. Some thunderstorms may produce heavy rainfall after midnight. Lows in the upper 60s. Southwest winds up to 5 miles an hour. Chance of precipitation 50%. Saturday, mostly cloudy with a 50% chance of thunderstorms. Some thunderstorms may produce heavy rainfall. Highs in the lower 80s. West winds up to 5 miles an hour. Saturday night, mostly cloudy. Chance of thunderstorms until midnight, then chance of showers and slight chance of thunderstorms after midnight. Some thunderstorms may produce heavy rainfall. Lows in the upper 60s. North winds up to 5 miles an hour shifting to the east after midnight. Chance of precipitation 50%. Sunday, mostly cloudy. Chance of showers in the morning, then showers likely and chance of thunderstorms in the afternoon. Highs in the lower 80s. East winds up to 5 miles an hour. Chance of precipitation 70%. Sunday night, mostly cloudy. Showers likely and chance of thunderstorms until midnight, then slight chance of thunderstorms after midnight. Lows in the upper 60s. East winds up to 5 miles an hour. Chance of precipitation 70%. And now the extended forecast for the radio listening area. Monday and Monday night, mostly cloudy. A 50% chance of thunderstorms. Highs in the mid-80s. Lows in the mid-60s. Tuesday and Tuesday night, mostly clear. Highs in the upper 80s. Lows in the upper 60s. Wednesday and Wednesday night, mostly clear. Highs in the upper 80s. Lows around 70. Thursday and Thursday night, mostly clear. A 20% chance of thunderstorms. Highs in the upper 80s. Lows in the upper 60s. Friday and Friday night, partly cloudy. A 40% chance of thunderstorms. Highs in the upper 80s. Lows in the upper 60s. The current time is 10:25 p.m. Eastern Daylight Time. This is the climate data for Frankfort for today. Since midnight, the high temperature was 84. The low was 70. Precipitation was 0.54 inches. Sunrise tomorrow 6:26 a.m. Sunset tomorrow 9:04 p.m. Flood watch remains in effect through late Saturday night. What? Flash flooding caused by excessive rainfall continues to be possible. Where? The following counties. In southeast Indiana, Ohio, and Switzerland, the following counties, in Kentucky, Boone, Bracken, Campbell, Carroll, Gallatin, Grant, Kenton, Lewis, Mason, Owen, Pendleton, and Robertson, and the following counties, in Ohio, Adams, Brown, Claremont, Highland, Hocking, Pike, Ross, and Scioto.

When, through late Saturday night, the following impacts are expected, excessive runoff may result in flooding of rivers, creeks, streams, and other low-lying and flood-prone locations. Additional details, multiple rounds of showers and thunderstorms are expected into Saturday night. A very moist environment will lead to heavy rainfall at times, with the greatest potential on Saturday. This could lead to flash flooding. People in the watch area, especially those living in areas prone to flooding, should be prepared to take action should flooding develop. Monitor the latest forecasts and be alert for possible flood warnings. Flood watch remains in effect through late Saturday night. What? Flash flooding caused by excessive rainfall continues to be possible. Where? Portions of Indiana, including the following areas: Clark, Crawford, DuBois, Floyd, Harrison, Jefferson, Orange, Perry, Scott, and Washington and Kentucky, including the following areas: Adair, Allen, Anderson, Barron, Bourbon, Boyle, Breckenridge, Bullitt, Butler, Casey, Clark, Kentucky, Clinton, Cumberland, Edmondson, Fayette, Franklin, Garrard, Grayson, Greene, Hancock, Hardin, Harrison, Kentucky, Hart, Henry, Jefferson, Jessamine, LaRue, Lincoln, Logan, Madison, Marion, Meade, Mercer, Metcalf, Monroe, Nelson, Nicholas, Ohio, Oldham, Russell, Scott, Kentucky, Shelby, Simpson, Spencer, Taylor, Trimble, Warren, Washington, Kentucky, and Woodford. When, through late Saturday night, the following impacts are expected, excessive runoff may result in flooding of rivers, creeks, streams, and other low-lying and flood-prone locations. Creeks and streams may rise out of their banks. Additional details, repeated rounds of showers and thunderstorms capable of heavy rain are expected today through the weekend. Already wet soils in some areas will make flooding more susceptible, especially with each additional round of rainfall. Localized significant flooding may develop for areas that see several inches of rainfall. http://www.weather.gov/safety/flood. You should monitor later forecasts and be prepared to take action should flash flood warnings be issued. 10 p.m. Eastern Daylight Time weather conditions across north central Kentucky. At Frankfort, and the pressure was 29.98 inches and rising. At Lexington, it was partly cloudy. The temperature was 75 degrees, the dew point 69, and the relative humidity 81%. The wind was southwest at 5 miles an hour. The pressure was 30.00 inches and rising. At Louisville, it was mostly cloudy. The temperature was 79 degrees, the dew point 71, and the relative humidity 76%. The wind was south at 5 miles an hour. The pressure was 29.96 inches and rising. At Frankfort, and the pressure was 29.98 inches and rising. Elsewhere around the region, it was clear, with a temperature of 76 at Jasper, Indiana, and 74 at Jackson. It was mostly cloudy, with a temperature of 79 at Covington, 80 at Indianapolis, and 82 at Bowling Green. It was cloudy, with a temperature of 69 at Wilmington, Ohio, and 76 at London. Now for the official National Weather Service forecast for Frankfort and surrounding communities. Tonight, mostly cloudy. Slight chance of thunderstorms early in the evening. Slight chance of thunderstorms after midnight. Chance of showers late in the night. Some thunderstorms may produce heavy rainfall early in the evening. Some thunderstorms may produce heavy rainfall after midnight. Lows in the upper 60s. Southwest winds up to 5 miles an hour. Chance of precipitation 50%. Saturday, mostly cloudy with a 50% chance of thunderstorms. Some thunderstorms may produce heavy rainfall. Highs in the lower 80s. West winds up to 5 miles an hour. Saturday night, mostly cloudy. Chance of thunderstorms until midnight, then chance of showers and slight chance of thunderstorms after midnight. Some thunderstorms.

storms may produce heavy rainfall. Lows in the upper 60s. North winds up to 5 miles an hour shifting to the east after midnight. Chance of precipitation 50%. Sunday, mostly cloudy. Chance of showers in the morning, then showers likely and chance of thunderstorms in the afternoon. Highs in the lower 80s. East winds up to 5 miles an hour. Chance of precipitation 70%. Sunday night, mostly cloudy. Showers likely and chance of thunderstorms until midnight, then slight chance of thunderstorms after midnight. Lows in the upper 60s. East winds up to 5 miles an hour. Chance of precipitation 70%. And now the extended forecast for the radio listening area. Monday and Monday night, mostly cloudy. A 50% chance of thunderstorms. Highs in the mid-80s. Lows in the mid-60s. Tuesday and Tuesday night, mostly clear. Highs in the upper 80s. Lows in the upper 60s. Wednesday and Wednesday night, mostly clear. Highs in the upper 80s. Lows around 70. Thursday and Thursday night, mostly clear. A 20% chance of thunderstorms. Highs in the upper 80s. Lows in the upper 60s. Friday and Friday night, partly cloudy. A 40% chance of thunderstorms. Highs in the upper 80s. Lows in the upper 60s. Friday and Friday night, partly cloudy. A 40% chance of thunderstorms. Highs in the upper 80s. Lows in the upper 60s. The current time is 10:33 p.m. Eastern Daylight Time. This is the climate data for Frankfurt for today. Since midnight, the high temperature was 84. The low was 70. Precipitation was 0.54 inches. Sunrise tomorrow 6:26 a.m. Sunset tomorrow 9:04 p.m. Flood watch remains in effect through late Saturday night. What? Flash flooding caused by excessive rainfall continues to be possible. Where? The following counties, in southeast Indiana, Ohio and Switzerland, the following counties, in Kentucky, Boone, Bracken, Campbell, Carroll, Gallatin, Grant, Kenton, Lewis, Mason, Owen, Pendleton and Robertson, and the following counties, in Ohio, Adams, Brown, Claremont, Highland, Hocking, Pike, Ross and Scioto. When, through late Saturday night, the following impacts are expected. Excessive runoff may result in flooding of rivers, creeks, streams, and other low-lying and flood-prone locations. Additional details, multiple rounds of showers and thunderstorms are expected into Saturday night. A very moist environment will lead to heavy rainfall at times, with the greatest potential on Saturday. This could lead to flash flooding. People in the watch area, especially those living in areas prone to flooding, should be prepared to take action should flooding develop. Monitor the latest forecasts and be alert for possible flood warnings. Flood watch remains in effect through late Saturday night. What? Flash flooding caused by excessive rainfall continues to be possible. Where? Portions of Indiana, including the following areas, Clark, Crawford, DuBois, Floyd, Harrison, Jefferson, Orange, Perry, Scott and Washington and Kentucky, including the following areas, Adair, Allen, Anderson, Barron, Bourbon, Boyle, Breckenridge, Bullitt, Butler, Casey, Clark, Kentucky, Clinton, Cumberland, Edmondson, Fayette, Franklin, Garrard, Grayson, Green, Hancock, Hardin, Harrison, Kentucky, Hart, Henry, Jefferson, Jessamine, LaRue, Lincoln, Logan, Madison, Marion, Meade, Mercer, Metcalf, Monroe, Nelson, Nicholas, Ohio, Oldham, Russell, Scott, Kentucky, Shelby, Simpson, Spencer, Taylor, Trimble, Warren, Washington, Kentucky, and Woodford. When, through late Saturday night, the following impacts are expected. Excessive runoff may result in flooding of rivers, creeks, streams, and other low-lying and flood-prone locations. Creeks and streams may rise out of their banks. Additional

details. Repeated rounds of showers and thunderstorms capable of heavy rain are expected today through the weekend. Already wet soils in some areas will make flooding more susceptible, especially with each additional round of rainfall. Localized significant flooding may develop for areas that see several inches of rainfall. http://www.weather.gov/safety/flood. You should monitor later forecasts and be prepared to take action should flash flood warnings be issued. 10 p.m. Eastern Daylight Time weather conditions across north central Kentucky. At Frankfort, and the pressure was 29.98 inches and rising. At Lexington, it was partly cloudy. The temperature was 75 degrees, the dew point 69, and the relative humidity 81%. The wind was southwest at 5 miles an hour. The pressure was 30.00 inches and rising. At Louisville, it was mostly cloudy. The temperature was 79 degrees, the dew point 71, and the relative humidity 76%. The wind was south at 5 miles an hour. The pressure was 29.96 inches and rising. At Frankfort, and the pressure was 29.98 inches and rising. Elsewhere around the region, it was clear, with a temperature of 76 at Jasper, Indiana, and 74 at Jackson. It was mostly cloudy, with a temperature of 79 at Covington, 80 at Indianapolis, and 82 at Bowling Green. It was cloudy, with a temperature of 69 at Wilmington, Ohio, and 76 at London. Now for the official National Weather Service forecast for Frankfort and surrounding communities. Tonight, mostly cloudy. Slight chance of thunderstorms early in the evening. Slight chance of thunderstorms after midnight. Chance of showers late in the night. Some thunderstorms may produce heavy rainfall early in the evening. Some thunderstorms may produce heavy rainfall after midnight. Lows in the upper 60s. Southwest winds up to 5 miles an hour. Chance of precipitation 50%. Saturday, mostly cloudy with a 50% chance of thunderstorms. Some thunderstorms may produce heavy rainfall. Highs in the lower 80s. West winds up to 5 miles an hour. Saturday night, mostly cloudy. Chance of thunderstorms until midnight, then chance of showers and slight chance of thunderstorms after midnight. Some thunderstorms may produce heavy rainfall. Lows in the upper 60s. North winds up to 5 miles an hour shifting to the east after midnight. Chance of precipitation 50%. Sunday, mostly cloudy. Chance of showers in the morning, then showers likely and chance of thunderstorms in the afternoon. Highs in the lower 80s. East winds up to 5 miles an hour. Chance of precipitation 70%. Sunday night, mostly cloudy. Showers likely and chance of thunderstorms until midnight, then slight chance of thunderstorms after midnight. Lows in the upper 60s. East winds up to 5 miles an hour. Chance of precipitation 70%. And now the extended forecast for the radio listening area. Monday and Monday night, mostly cloudy. A 50% chance of thunderstorms. Highs in the mid-80s. Lows in the mid-60s. Tuesday and Tuesday night, mostly clear. Highs in the upper 80s. Lows in the upper 60s. Wednesday and Wednesday night, mostly clear. Highs in the upper 80s. Lows around 70. Thursday and Thursday night, mostly clear. A 20% chance of thunderstorms. Highs in the upper 80s. Lows in the upper 60s. Friday and Friday night, partly cloudy. A 40% chance of thunderstorms. Highs in the upper 80s. Lows in the upper 60s. The current time is 10:41 p.m. Eastern Daylight Time. This is the climate data for Frankfort for today. Since midnight, the high temperature was 84. The low was 70.

precipitation was 0.54 inches. Sunrise tomorrow, 6:26 a.m. Sunset tomorrow, 9:04 p.m. Flood watch remains in effect through late Saturday night. What's flash flooding caused by excessive rainfall continues to be possible. Where the following counties in southeast Indiana, Ohio, and Switzerland, the following counties in Kentucky, Boone, Bracken, Campbell, Carroll, Gallatin, Grant, Kenton, Lewis, Mason, Owen, Pendleton, and Robertson, and the following counties in Ohio, Adams, Brown, Claremont, Highland, Hocking, Pike, Ross, and Scioto. When, through late Saturday night, the following impacts are expected. Excessive runoff may result in flooding of rivers, creeks, streams, and other low-lying and flood-prone locations. Additional details, multiple rounds of showers and thunderstorms are expected into Saturday night. A very moist environment will lead to heavy rainfall at times, with the greatest potential on Saturday. This could lead to flash flooding. People in the watch area, especially those living in areas prone to flooding, should be prepared to take action should flooding develop. Monitor the latest forecasts and be alert for possible flood warnings. 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Flood watch remains in effect through late Saturday night. What flash flooding caused by excessive rainfall continues to be possible. Where portions of Indiana, including the following areas, Clark, Crawford, DuBois, Floyd, Harrison, Jefferson, Orange, Perry, Scott, and Washington and Kentucky, including the following areas, Adair, Allen, Anderson, Barron, Bourbon, Boyle, Breckenridge, Bullitt, Butler, Casey, Clark, Kentucky, Clinton, Cumberland, Edmondson, Fayette, Franklin, Garrard, Grayson, Green, Hancock, Hardin, Harrison, Kentucky, Hart, Henry, Jefferson, Jessamine, LaRue, Lincoln, Logan, Madison, Marion, Meade, Mercer, Metcalf, Monroe, Nelson, Nicholas, Ohio, Oldham, Russell, Scott, Kentucky, Shelby, Simpson, Spencer, Taylor, Trimble, Warren, Washington, Kentucky, and Woodford. When, through late Saturday night, the following impacts are expected. Excessive runoff may result in flooding of rivers, creeks, streams, and other low-lying and flood-prone locations. Creeks and streams may rise out of their banks. Additional details, repeated rounds of showers and thunderstorms capable of heavy rain are expected today through the weekend. Already wet soils in some areas will make flooding more susceptible, especially with each additional round of rainfall. Localized significant flooding may develop for areas that see several inches of rainfall. http://www.weather.gov/safety/ Flood you should monitor later forecasts and be prepared to take action should flash flood warnings be issued. 10 p.m. Eastern Daylight Time weather conditions across north central Kentucky. At Frankfort. And the pressure was 29.98 inches and rising. At Lexington, it was partly cloudy. The temperature was 75 degrees, the dew point 69, and the relative humidity 81%. The wind was southwest at 5 miles an hour. The pressure was 30.00 inches and rising. At Louisville, it was mostly cloudy. The temperature was 79 degrees, the dew point 71, and the relative humidity 76%. The wind was south at 5 miles an hour. The pressure was 29.96 inches and rising. At Frankfort, and the pressure was 29.98 inches and rising. Elsewhere around the region, it was clear, with a temperature of 76 at Jasper, Indiana, and 74 at Jackson. It was mostly cloudy, with a temperature of 79 at Covington, 80 at Indianapolis, and 82 at Bowling Green. It was cloudy, with a temperature of 69 at Wilmington, Ohio, and 76 at

heavy rainfall. Highs in the lower 80s. West winds up to 5 miles an hour. Saturday night, mostly cloudy. Chance of thunderstorms until midnight, then chance of showers and slight chance of thunderstorms after midnight. Some thunderstorms may produce heavy rainfall. Lows in the upper 60s. North winds up to 5 miles an hour shifting to the east after midnight. Chance of precipitation 50%. Sunday, mostly cloudy. Chance of showers in the morning, then showers likely and chance of thunderstorms in the afternoon. Highs in the lower 80s. East winds up to 5 miles an hour. Chance of precipitation 70%. Sunday night, mostly cloudy. Showers likely and chance of thunderstorms until midnight, then slight chance of thunderstorms after midnight. Lows in the upper 60s. East winds up to 5 miles an hour. Chance of precipitation 70%. And now the extended forecast for the radio listening area. Monday and Monday night, mostly cloudy. A 50% chance of thunderstorms. Highs in the mid-80s. Lows in the mid-60s. Tuesday and Tuesday night, mostly clear. Highs in the upper 80s. Lows in the upper 60s. Wednesday and Wednesday night, mostly clear. Highs in the upper 80s. Lows around 70. Thursday and Thursday night, mostly clear. A 20% chance of thunderstorms. Highs in the upper 80s. Lows in the upper 60s. Friday and Friday night, partly cloudy. A 40% chance of thunderstorms. Highs in the upper 80s. Lows in the upper 60s. The current time is 10:49 p.m. Eastern Daylight Time. This is the climate data for Frankfurt for today. Since midnight, the high temperature was 84. The low was 70. Precipitation was 0.54 inches. Sunrise tomorrow 6:26 a.m. Sunset tomorrow 9:04 p.m. Flood watch remains in effect through late Saturday night. What? Flash flooding caused by excessive rainfall continues to be possible. Where? The following counties, in southeast Indiana, Ohio and Switzerland, the following counties, in Kentucky, Boone, Bracken, Campbell, Carroll, Gallatin, Grant, Kenton, Lewis, Mason, Owen, Pendleton and Robertson, and the following counties, in Ohio, Adams, Brown, Claremont, Highland, Hocking, Pike, Ross and Scioto. When, through late Saturday night. The following impacts are expected. Excessive runoff may result in flooding of rivers, creeks, streams, and other low-lying and flood-prone locations. Additional details, multiple rounds of showers and thunderstorms are expected into Saturday night. A very moist environment will lead to heavy rainfall at times, with the greatest potential on Saturday. This could lead to flash flooding. People in the watch area, especially those living in areas prone to flooding, should be prepared to take action should flooding develop. Monitor the latest forecasts and be alert for possible flood warnings. Flood watch remains in effect through late Saturday night. What? Flash flooding caused by excessive rainfall continues to be possible. Where? Portions of Indiana, including the following areas, Clark, Crawford, DuBois, Floyd, Harrison, Jefferson, Orange, Perry, Scott and Washington and Kentucky, including the following areas, Adair, Allen, Anderson, Barron, Bourbon, Boyle, Breckenridge, Bullitt, Butler, Casey, Clark, Kentucky, Clinton, Cumberland, Edmondson, Fayette, Franklin, Garrard, Grayson, Green, Hancock, Hardin, Harrison, Kentucky, Hart, Henry, Jefferson, Jessamine, LaRue, Lincoln, Logan, Madison, Marion, Meade, Mercer, Metcalf, Monroe, Nelson, Nicholas, Ohio, Oldham, Russell, Scott, Kentucky, Shelby, Simpson, Spencer, Taylor, Trimble, Warren, Washington, Kentucky, and Woodford. When, through late Saturday night. The following impacts are expected. Excessive runoff may result in flooding of rivers,

creeks, streams, and other low-lying and flood-prone locations. Creeks and streams may rise out of their banks. Additional details, repeated rounds of showers and thunderstorms capable of heavy rain are expected today through the weekend. Already wet soils in some areas will make flooding more susceptible, especially with each additional round of rainfall. Localized significant flooding may develop for areas that see several inches of rainfall. http://www.weather.gov/safety/flood. You should monitor later forecasts and be prepared to take action should flash flood warnings be issued. 10 p.m. Eastern Daylight Time weather conditions across north central Kentucky. At Frankfort, and the pressure was 29.98 inches and rising. At Lexington, it was partly cloudy. The temperature was 75 degrees, the dew point 69, and the relative humidity 81%. The wind was southwest at 5 miles an hour. The pressure was 30.00 inches and rising. At Louisville, it was mostly cloudy. The temperature was 79 degrees, the dew point 71, and the relative humidity 76%. The wind was south at 5 miles an hour. The pressure was 29.96 inches and rising. At Frankfort, and the pressure was 29.98 inches and rising. Elsewhere around the region, it was clear, with a temperature of 76 at Jasper, Indiana, and 74 at Jackson. It was mostly cloudy, with a temperature of 79 at Covington, 80 at Indianapolis, and 82 at Bowling Green. It was cloudy, with a temperature of 69 at Wilmington, Ohio, and 76 at London. Now for the official National Weather Service forecast for Frankfort and surrounding communities. Tonight, mostly cloudy. Slight chance of thunderstorms early in the evening. Slight chance of thunderstorms after midnight. Chance of showers late in the night. Some thunderstorms may produce heavy rainfall early in the evening. Some thunderstorms may produce heavy rainfall after midnight. Lows in the upper 60s. Southwest winds up to 5 miles an hour. Chance of precipitation 50%. Saturday, mostly cloudy with a 50% chance of thunderstorms. Some thunderstorms may produce heavy rainfall. Highs in the lower 80s. West winds up to 5 miles an hour. Saturday night, mostly cloudy. Chance of thunderstorms until midnight, then chance of showers and slight chance of thunderstorms after midnight. Some thunderstorms may produce heavy rainfall. Lows in the upper 60s. North winds up to 5 miles an hour shifting to the east after midnight. Chance of precipitation 50%. Sunday, mostly cloudy. Chance of showers in the morning, then showers likely and chance of thunderstorms in the afternoon. Highs in the lower 80s. East winds up to 5 miles an hour. Chance of precipitation 70%. Sunday night, mostly cloudy. Showers likely and chance of thunderstorms until midnight, then slight chance of thunderstorms after midnight. Lows in the upper 60s. East winds up to 5 miles an hour. Chance of precipitation 70%. And now the extended forecast for the radio listening area. Monday and Monday night, mostly cloudy. A 50% chance of thunderstorms. Highs in the mid-80s. Lows in the mid-60s. Tuesday and Tuesday night, mostly clear. Highs in the upper 80s. Lows in the upper 60s. Wednesday and Wednesday night, mostly clear. Highs in the upper 80s. Lows around 70. Thursday and Thursday night, mostly clear. A 20% chance of thunderstorms. Highs in the upper 80s. Lows in the upper 60s. Friday and Friday night, partly cloudy. A 40% chance of thunderstorms. Highs in the upper 80s. Lows in the upper 60s. The current time is 10:57 p.m. Eastern Daylight Time. This is the climate.

data for Frankfurt for today. Since midnight, the high temperature was 84. The low was 70. Precipitation was 0.54 inches. Sunrise tomorrow 6:26 a.m. Sunset tomorrow 9:04 p.m. Flood watch remains in effect through late Saturday night. What? Flash flooding caused by excessive rainfall continues to be possible. Where? The following counties. In southeast Indiana, Ohio, and Switzerland, the following counties. In Kentucky, Boone, Bracken, Campbell, Carroll, Gallatin, Grant, Kenton, Lewis, Mason, Owen, Pendleton, and Robertson, and the following counties. In Ohio, Adams, Brown, Claremont, Highland, Hocking, Pike, Ross, and Scioto. When, through late Saturday night. The following impacts are expected. Excessive runoff may result in flooding of rivers, creeks, streams, and other low-lying and flood-prone locations. Additional details. Multiple rounds of showers and thunderstorms are expected into Saturday night. A very moist environment will lead to heavy rainfall at times, with the greatest potential on Saturday. This could lead to flash flooding. People in the watch area, especially those living in areas prone to flooding, should be prepared to take action should flooding develop. Monitor the latest forecasts and be alert for possible flood warnings. Flood watch remains in effect through late Saturday night. What? Flash flooding caused by excessive rainfall continues to be possible. Where? Portions of Indiana, including the following areas: Clark, Crawford, DuBois, Floyd, Harrison, Jefferson, Orange, Perry, Scott, and Washington and Kentucky, including the following areas: Adair, Allen, Anderson, Barron, Bourbon, Boyle, Breckenridge, Bullitt, Butler, Casey, Clark, Kentucky, Clinton, Cumberland, Edmondson, Fayette, Franklin, Garrard, Grayson, Greene, Hancock, Hardin, Harrison, Kentucky, Hart, Henry, Jefferson, Jessamine, LaRue, Lincoln, Logan, Madison, Marion, Meade, Mercer, Metcalf, Monroe, Nelson, Nicholas, Ohio, Oldham, Russell, Scott, Kentucky, Shelby, Simpson, Spencer, Taylor, Trimble, Warren, Washington, Kentucky, and Woodford. When, through late Saturday night. The following impacts are expected. Excessive runoff may result in flooding of rivers, creeks, streams, and other low-lying and flood-prone locations. Creeks and streams may rise out of their banks. Additional details, repeated rounds of showers and thunderstorms capable of heavy rain are expected today through the weekend. Already wet soils in some areas will make flooding more susceptible, especially with each additional round of rainfall. Localized significant flooding may develop for areas that see several inches of rainfall. http://www.weather.gov/safety/. Flood you should monitor later forecasts and be prepared to take action should flash flood warnings be issued. 10 p.m. Eastern Daylight Time weather conditions across north central Kentucky. At Frankfurt. And the pressure was 29.98 inches and rising. At Lexington, it was partly cloudy. The temperature was 75 degrees, the dew point 69, and the relative humidity 81%. The wind was southwest at 5 miles an hour. The pressure was 30.00 inches and rising. At Louisville, it was mostly cloudy. The temperature was 79 degrees, the dew point 71, and the relative humidity 76%. The wind was south at 5 miles an hour. The pressure was 29.96 inches and rising. At Frankfurt. And the pressure was 29.98 inches and rising. Elsewhere around the region, it was clear, with a temperature of 76 at Jasper, Indiana, and 74 at Jackson. It was mostly cloudy, with a temperature of 79 at Covington, 80 at Indianapolis, and 82 at Bowling Green. It was cloudy, with a temperature of 69 at Wilmington, Ohio, and 76 at London. Now for the official National Weather Service forecast for Frankfurt and surrounding communities. Tonight, mostly cloudy. Slight change.

chance of thunderstorms early in the evening. Slight chance of thunderstorms after midnight. Chance of showers late in the night. Some thunderstorms may produce heavy rainfall early in the evening. Some thunderstorms may produce heavy rainfall after midnight. Lows in the upper 60s. Southwest winds up to 5 miles an hour. Chance of precipitation 50%. Saturday, mostly cloudy with a 50% chance of thunderstorms. Some thunderstorms may produce heavy rainfall. Highs in the lower 80s. West winds up to 5 miles an hour. Saturday night, mostly cloudy. Chance of thunderstorms until midnight, then chance of showers and slight chance of thunderstorms after midnight. Some thunderstorms may produce heavy rainfall. Lows in the upper 60s. North winds up to 5 miles an hour shifting to the east after midnight. Chance of precipitation 50%. Sunday, mostly cloudy. Chance of showers in the morning, then showers likely and chance of thunderstorms in the afternoon. Highs in the lower 80s. East winds up to 5 miles an hour. Chance of precipitation 70%. Sunday night, mostly cloudy. Showers likely and chance of thunderstorms until midnight, then slight chance of thunderstorms after midnight. Lows in the upper 60s. East winds up to 5 miles an hour. Chance of precipitation 70%. And now the extended forecast for the radio listening area. Monday and Monday night, mostly cloudy. A 50% chance of thunderstorms. Highs in the mid-80s. Lows in the mid-60s. Tuesday and Tuesday night, mostly clear. Highs in the upper 80s. Lows in the upper 60s. Wednesday and Wednesday night, mostly clear. Highs in the upper 80s. Lows around 70. Thursday and Thursday night, mostly clear. A 20% chance of thunderstorms. Highs in the upper 80s. Lows in the upper 60s. Friday and Friday night, partly cloudy. A 40% chance of thunderstorms. Highs in the upper 80s. Lows in the upper 60s. The current time is 11:04 p.m. Eastern Daylight Time. This is the climate data for Frankfurt for today. Since midnight, the high temperature was 84. The low was 70. Precipitation was 0.54 inches. Sunrise tomorrow 6:26 a.m. Sunset tomorrow 9:04 p.m. Flood watch remains in effect through late Saturday night. What? Flash flooding caused by excessive rainfall continues to be possible. Where? The following counties, in southeast Indiana, Ohio and Switzerland, the following counties, in Kentucky, Boone, Bracken, Campbell, Carroll, Gallatin, Grant, Kenton, Lewis, Mason, Owen, Pendleton and Robertson, and the following counties, in Ohio, Adams, Brown, Claremont, Highland, Hocking, Pike, Ross and Scioto. When, through late Saturday night, the following impacts are expected. Excessive runoff may result in flooding of rivers, creeks, streams, and other low-lying and flood-prone locations. Additional details, multiple rounds of showers and thunderstorms are expected into Saturday night. A very moist environment will lead to heavy rainfall at times, with the greatest potential on Saturday. This could lead to flash flooding. People in the watch area, especially those living in areas prone to flooding, should be prepared to take action should flooding develop. Monitor the latest forecasts and be alert for possible flood warnings. Flood watch remains in effect through late Saturday night. What? Flash flooding caused by excessive rainfall continues to be possible. Where? Portions of Indiana, including the following areas, Clark, Crawford, DuBois, Floyd, Harrison, Jefferson, Orange, Perry, Scott and Washington and Kentucky, including the following areas, Adair, Allen, Anderson, Barron, Bourbon, Boyle, Breckenridge, Bullitt, Butler, Casey, Clark, Kentucky, Clinton, Cumberland, Edmondson, Fayette,

Franklin, Garrard, Grayson, Green, Hancock, Hardin, Harrison, Kentucky, Hart, Henry, Jefferson, Jessamine, LaRue, Lincoln, Logan, Madison, Marion, Meade, Mercer, Metcalf, Monroe, Nelson, Nicholas, Ohio, Oldham, Russell, Scott, Kentucky, Shelby, Simpson, Spencer, Taylor, Trimble, Warren, Washington, Kentucky, and Woodford. When, through late Saturday night, the following impacts are expected: excessive runoff may result in flooding of rivers, creeks, streams, and other low-lying and flood-prone locations. Creeks and streams may rise out of their banks. Additional details: repeated rounds of showers and thunderstorms capable of heavy rain are expected today through the weekend. Already wet soils in some areas will make flooding more susceptible, especially with each additional round of rainfall. Localized significant flooding may develop for areas that see several inches of rainfall. http://www.weather.gov/safety/flood. You should monitor later forecasts and be prepared to take action should flash flood warnings be issued. 11 p.m. Eastern Daylight Time weather conditions across north central Kentucky. At Frankfort, and the pressure was 30.00 inches and rising. At Lexington, it was partly cloudy. The temperature was 74 degrees, the dew point 69, and the relative humidity 85%. The wind was south at 3 miles an hour. The pressure was 30.02 inches and rising. At Louisville, it was partly cloudy. The temperature was 79 degrees, the dew point 71, and the relative humidity 76%. The wind was south at 3 miles an hour. The pressure was 29.97 inches and rising. At Frankfort, and the pressure was 30.00 inches and rising. Elsewhere around the region, it was partly cloudy, with a temperature of 72 at Jackson and 81 at Bowling Green. It was mostly cloudy, with a temperature of 77 at Covington, 79 at Indianapolis, 76 at Jasper, Indiana, and 70 at Wilmington, Ohio. At London, it was cloudy, with a temperature of 75. Now for the official National Weather Service forecast for Frankfort and surrounding communities. Tonight, mostly cloudy. Slight chance of thunderstorms early in the evening. Slight chance of thunderstorms after midnight. Chance of showers late in the night. Some thunderstorms may produce heavy rainfall early in the evening. Some thunderstorms may produce heavy rainfall after midnight. Lows in the upper 60s. Southwest winds up to 5 miles an hour. Chance of precipitation 50%. Saturday, mostly cloudy with a 50% chance of thunderstorms. Some thunderstorms may produce heavy rainfall. Highs in the lower 80s. West winds up to 5 miles an hour. Saturday night, mostly cloudy. Chance of thunderstorms until midnight, then chance of showers and slight chance of thunderstorms after midnight. Some thunderstorms may produce heavy rainfall. Lows in the upper 60s. North winds up to 5 miles an hour shifting to the east after midnight. Chance of precipitation 50%. Sunday, mostly cloudy. Chance of showers in the morning, then showers likely and chance of thunderstorms in the afternoon. Highs in the lower 80s. East winds up to 5 miles an hour. Chance of precipitation 70%. Sunday night, mostly cloudy. Showers likely and chance of thunderstorms until midnight, then slight chance of thunderstorms after midnight. Lows in the upper 60s. East winds up to 5 miles an hour. Chance of precipitation 70%. And now the extended forecast for the radio listening area. Monday and Monday night, mostly cloudy. A 50% chance of thunderstorms. Highs in the mid-80s. Lows in the mid-60s. Tuesday and Tuesday night, mostly clear. Highs in the upper 80s. Lows in the upper 60s. Wednesday and Wednesday night, mostly clear.

highs in the upper 80s. Lows around 70. Thursday and Thursday night, mostly clear. A 20% chance of thunderstorms. Highs in the upper 80s. Lows in the upper 60s. Friday and Friday night, partly cloudy. A 40% chance of thunderstorms. Highs in the upper 80s. Lows in the upper 60s. 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The current time is 11:13 p.m. Eastern Daylight Time. This is the climate data for Frankfort for today. Since midnight, the high temperature was 84. The low was 70. Precipitation was 0.54 inches. Sunrise tomorrow 6:26 a.m. Sunset tomorrow 9:04 p.m. Flood watch remains in effect through late Saturday night. What? Flash flooding caused by excessive rainfall continues to be possible. Where? The following counties, in southeast Indiana, Ohio, and Switzerland, the following counties, in Kentucky, Boone, Bracken, Campbell, Carroll, Gallatin, Grant, Kenton, Lewis, Mason, Owen, Pendleton, and Robertson, and the following counties, in Ohio, Adams, Brown, Claremont, Highland, Hocking, Pike, Ross, and Scioto. When, through late Saturday night, the following impacts are expected. Excessive runoff may result in flooding of rivers, creeks, streams, and other low-lying and flood-prone locations. Additional details, multiple rounds of showers and thunderstorms are expected into Saturday night. A very moist environment will lead to heavy rainfall at times, with the greatest potential on Saturday. This could lead to flash flooding. People in the watch area, especially those living in areas prone to flooding, should be prepared to take action should flooding develop. Monitor the latest forecasts and be alert for possible flood warnings. Flood watch remains in effect through late Saturday night. What? Flash flooding caused by excessive rainfall continues to be possible. Where? Portions of Indiana, including the following areas, Clark, Crawford, DuBois, Floyd, Harrison, Jefferson, Orange, Perry, Scott, and Washington and Kentucky, including the following areas, Adair, Allen, Anderson, Barron, Bourbon, Boyle, Breckenridge, Bullitt, Butler, Casey, Clark, Kentucky, Clinton, Cumberland, Edmondson, Fayette, Franklin, Garrard, Grayson, Green, Hancock, Hardin, Harrison, Kentucky, Hart, Henry, Jefferson, Jessamine, LaRue, Lincoln, Logan, Madison, Marion, Meade, Mercer, Metcalf, Monroe, Nelson, Nicholas, Ohio, Oldham, Russell, Scott, Kentucky, Shelby, Simpson, Spencer, Taylor, Trimble, Warren, Washington, Kentucky, and Woodford. When, through late Saturday night, the following impacts are expected. Excessive runoff may result in flooding of rivers, creeks, streams, and other low-lying and flood-prone locations. Creeks and streams may rise out of their banks. Additional details, repeated rounds of showers and thunderstorms capable of heavy rain are expected today through the weekend. Already wet soils in some areas will make flooding more susceptible, especially with each additional round of rainfall. Localized significant flooding may develop for areas that see several inches of rainfall. http://www.weather.gov/safety/flood. You should monitor later forecasts and be prepared to take action should flash flood warnings be issued. 11 p.m. Eastern Daylight Time weather conditions across north central Kentucky. At Frankfort, and the pressure was 30.00 inches and rising. At Lexington, it was partly cloudy. The temperature was 74 degrees, the dew point 69, and the relative humidity 85%. The wind was south at 3 miles an hour. The pressure was 30.02 inches and rising. At Louisville, it was partly cloudy.

the temperature was 79 degrees, the dew point 71, and the relative humidity 76%. The wind was south at 3 miles an hour. The pressure was 29.97 inches and rising at Frankfurt. And the pressure was 30.00 inches and rising. Elsewhere around the region, it was partly cloudy, with a temperature of 76 at Jasper, Indiana, 72 at Jackson, and 81 at Bowling Green. It was mostly cloudy, with a temperature of 77 at Covington, 79 at Indianapolis, and 70 at Wilmington, Ohio. At London, it was cloudy, with a temperature of 75. Now for the official National Weather Service forecast for Frankfurt and surrounding communities. Tonight, mostly cloudy. Slight chance of thunderstorms early in the evening. Slight chance of thunderstorms after midnight. Chance of showers late in the night. Some thunderstorms may produce heavy rainfall early in the evening. Some thunderstorms may produce heavy rainfall after midnight. Lows in the upper 60s. Southwest winds up to 5 miles an hour. Chance of precipitation 50%. Saturday, mostly cloudy with a 50% chance of thunderstorms. Some thunderstorms may produce heavy rainfall. Highs in the lower 80s. West winds up to 5 miles an hour. Saturday night, mostly cloudy. Chance of thunderstorms until midnight, then chance of showers and slight chance of thunderstorms after midnight. Some thunderstorms may produce heavy rainfall. Lows in the upper 60s. North winds up to 5 miles an hour shifting to the east after midnight. Chance of precipitation 50%. Sunday, mostly cloudy. Chance of showers in the morning, then showers likely and chance of thunderstorms in the afternoon. Highs in the lower 80s. East winds up to 5 miles an hour. Chance of precipitation 70%. Sunday night, mostly cloudy. Showers likely and chance of thunderstorms until midnight, then slight chance of thunderstorms after midnight. Lows in the upper 60s. East winds up to 5 miles an hour. Chance of precipitation 70%. And now the extended forecast for the radio listening area. Monday and Monday night, mostly cloudy. A 50% chance of thunderstorms. Highs in the mid-80s. Lows in the mid-60s. Tuesday and Tuesday night, mostly clear. Highs in the upper 80s. Lows in the upper 60s. Wednesday and Wednesday night, mostly clear. Highs in the upper 80s. Lows around 70. Thursday and Thursday night, mostly clear. A 20% chance of thunderstorms. Highs in the upper 80s. Lows in the upper 60s. Friday and Friday night, partly cloudy. A 40% chance of thunderstorms. Highs in the upper 80s. Lows in the upper 60s. The current time is 11:20 p.m. Eastern Daylight Time. This is the climate data for Frankfurt for today. Since midnight, the high temperature was 84. The low was 70. Precipitation was 0.54 inches. Sunrise tomorrow 6:26 a.m. Sunset tomorrow 9:04 p.m. Flood watch remains in effect through late Saturday night. What? Flash flooding caused by excessive rainfall continues to be possible. Where? The following counties, in southeast Indiana, Ohio and Switzerland, the following counties, in Kentucky, Boone, Bracken, Campbell, Carroll, Gallatin, Grant, Kenton, Lewis, Mason, Owen, Pendleton and Robertson, and the following counties, in Ohio, Adams, Brown, Claremont, Highland, Hocking, Pike, Ross and Tioga. When, through late Saturday night. The following impacts are expected. Excessive runoff may result in flooding of rivers, creeks, streams, and other low-lying and flood-prone locations. Additional details, multiple rounds of showers and thunderstorms are expected into Saturday night. A very moist environment will lead to heavy

rainfall at times, with the greatest potential on Saturday. This could lead to flash flooding. People in the watch area, especially those living in areas prone to flooding, should be prepared to take action should flooding develop. Monitor the latest forecasts and be alert for possible flood warnings. Flood watch remains in effect through late Saturday night. What? Flash flooding caused by excessive rainfall continues to be possible. Where? Portions of Indiana, including the following areas: Clark, Crawford, DuBois, Floyd, Harrison, Jefferson, Orange, Perry, Scott, and Washington and Kentucky, including the following areas: Adair, Allen, Anderson, Barron, Bourbon, Boyle, Breckenridge, Bullitt, Butler, Casey, Clark, Kentucky, Clinton, Cumberland, Edmondson, Fayette, Franklin, Garrard, Grayson, Greene, Hancock, Hardin, Harrison, Kentucky, Hart, Henry, Jefferson, Jessamine, LaRue, Lincoln, Logan, Madison, Marion, Meade, Mercer, Metcalf, Monroe, Nelson, Nicholas, Ohio, Oldham, Russell, Scott, Kentucky, Shelby, Simpson, Spencer, Taylor, Trimble, Warren, Washington, Kentucky, and Woodford. When, through late Saturday night. The following impacts are expected: excessive runoff may result in flooding of rivers, creeks, streams, and other low-lying and flood-prone locations. Creeks and streams may rise out of their banks. Additional details: repeated rounds of showers and thunderstorms capable of heavy rain are expected today through the weekend. Already wet soils in some areas will make flooding more susceptible, especially with each additional round of rainfall. Localized significant flooding may develop for areas that see several inches of rainfall. http://www.weather.gov/safety/flood. You should monitor later forecasts and be prepared to take action should flash flood warnings be issued. 11 p.m. Eastern Daylight Time weather conditions across north central Kentucky. At Frankfort, and the pressure was 30.00 inches and rising. At Lexington, it was partly cloudy. The temperature was 74 degrees, the dew point 69, and the relative humidity 85%. The wind was south at 3 miles an hour. The pressure was 30.02 inches and rising. At Louisville, it was partly cloudy. The temperature was 79 degrees, the dew point 71, and the relative humidity 76%. The wind was south at 3 miles an hour. The pressure was 29.97 inches and rising. At Frankfort, and the pressure was 30.00 inches and rising. Elsewhere around the region, it was partly cloudy, with a temperature of 76 at Jasper, Indiana, 72 at Jackson, and 81 at Bowling Green. It was mostly cloudy, with a temperature of 77 at Covington, 79 at Indianapolis, and 70 at Wilmington, Ohio. At London, it was cloudy, with a temperature of 75. Now for the official National Weather Service forecast for Frankfort and surrounding communities. Tonight, mostly cloudy. Slight chance of thunderstorms early in the evening. Slight chance of thunderstorms after midnight. Chance of showers late in the night. Some thunderstorms may produce heavy rainfall early in the evening. Some thunderstorms may produce heavy rainfall after midnight. Lows in the upper 60s. Southwest winds up to 5 miles an hour. Chance of precipitation 50%. Saturday, mostly cloudy with a 50% chance of thunderstorms. Some thunderstorms may produce heavy rainfall. Highs in the lower 80s. West winds up to 5 miles an hour. Saturday night, mostly cloudy. Chance of thunderstorms until midnight, then chance of showers and slight chance of thunderstorms after midnight. Some thunderstorms may produce heavy rainfall. Lows in the upper 60s. North winds up to 5 miles an hour shifting to the east after midnight. Chance of precipitation 50%. Sunday, mostly cloudy. Chance of showers in the morning, then showers likely and chance of thunderstorms in the afternoon.

Highs in the lower 80s. East winds up to 5 miles an hour. Chance of precipitation 70%. Sunday night, mostly cloudy. Showers likely and chance of thunderstorms until midnight, then slight chance of thunderstorms after midnight. Lows in the upper 60s. East winds up to 5 miles an hour. Chance of precipitation 70%. And now the extended forecast for the radio listening area. Monday and Monday night, mostly cloudy. A 50% chance of thunderstorms. Highs in the mid-80s. Lows in the mid-60s. Tuesday and Tuesday night, mostly clear. Highs in the upper 80s. Lows in the upper 60s. Wednesday and Wednesday night, mostly clear. Highs in the upper 80s. Lows around 70. Thursday and Thursday night, mostly clear. A 20% chance of thunderstorms. Highs in the upper 80s. Lows in the upper 60s. Friday and Friday night, partly cloudy. A 40% chance of thunderstorms. Highs in the upper 80s. Lows in the upper 60s. The current time is 11:28 p.m. Eastern Daylight Time. Flood watch remains in effect through late Saturday night. What? Flash flooding caused by excessive rainfall continues to be possible. Where? The following counties, in southeast Indiana, Ohio, and Switzerland. The following counties, in Kentucky, Boone, Bracken, Campbell, Carroll, Gallatin, Grant, Kenton, Lewis, Mason, Owen, Pendleton, and Robertson, and the following counties, in Ohio, Adams, Brown, Claremont, Highland, Hocking, Pike, Ross, and Scioto. When, through late Saturday night, the following impacts are expected. Excessive runoff may result in flooding of rivers, creeks, streams, and other low-lying and flood-prone locations. Additional details, multiple rounds of showers and thunderstorms are expected into Saturday night. A very moist environment will lead to heavy rainfall at times, with the greatest potential on Saturday. This could lead to flash flooding. People in the watch area, especially those living in areas prone to flooding, should be prepared to take action should flooding develop. Monitor the latest forecasts and be alert for possible flood warnings. Flood watch remains in effect through late Saturday night. What? Flash flooding caused by excessive rainfall continues to be possible. Where? Portions of Indiana, including the following areas: Clark, Crawford, DuBois, Floyd, Harrison, Jefferson, Orange, Perry, Scott, and Washington and Kentucky, including the following areas: Adair, Allen, Anderson, Barron, Bourbon, Boyle, Breckenridge, Bullitt, Butler, Casey, Clark, Kentucky, Clinton, Cumberland, Edmondson, Fayette, Franklin, Garrard, Grayson, Greene, Hancock, Hardin, Harrison, Kentucky, Hart, Henry, Jefferson, Jessamine, LaRue, Lincoln, Logan, Madison, Marion, Meade, Mercer, Metcalf, Monroe, Nelson, Nicholas, Ohio, Oldham, Russell, Scott, Kentucky, Shelby, Simpson, Spencer, Taylor, Trimble, Warren, Washington, Kentucky, and Woodford. When, through late Saturday night, the following impacts are expected. Excessive runoff may result in flooding of rivers, creeks, streams, and other low-lying and flood-prone locations. Creeks and streams may rise out of their banks. Additional details, repeated rounds of showers and thunderstorms capable of heavy rain are expected today through the weekend. Already wet soils in some areas will make flooding more susceptible, especially with each additional round of rainfall. Localized significant flooding may develop for areas that see several inches of rainfall. http://www.weather.gov/safety/flood. You should monitor later forecasts and be prepared to take action should flash flood warnings be issued. 11 p.m. Eastern Daylight Time weather conditions across north central Kentucky. At Frankfort, and the pressure was 30.00 inches and rising. At Lexington, it was partly cloudy. The temperature was 70.

4 degrees, the dew point 69, and the relative humidity 85%. The wind was south at 3 miles an hour. The pressure was 30.02 inches and rising. At Louisville, it was partly cloudy. The temperature was 79 degrees, the dew point 71, and the relative humidity 76%. The wind was south at 3 miles an hour. The pressure was 29.97 inches and rising. At Frankfurt, and the pressure was 30.00 inches and rising. Elsewhere around the region, it was partly cloudy, with a temperature of 76 at Jasper, Indiana, 72 at Jackson, and 81 at Bowling Green. It was mostly cloudy, with a temperature of 77 at Covington, 79 at Indianapolis, and 70 at Wilmington, Ohio. At London, it was cloudy, with a temperature of 75. Now for the official National Weather Service forecast for Frankfurt and surrounding communities, Annapolis, and 70 at Wilmington, Ohio. At London, it was cloudy, with a temperature of 75. Now for the official National Weather Service forecast for Frankfurt and surrounding communities. Tonight, mostly cloudy. Slight chance of thunderstorms early in the evening. Slight chance of thunderstorms after midnight. Chance of showers late in the night. Some thunderstorms may produce heavy rainfall early in the evening. Some thunderstorms may produce heavy rainfall after midnight. Lows in the upper 60s. Southwest winds up to 5 miles an hour. Chance of precipitation 50%. Saturday, mostly cloudy with a 50% chance of thunderstorms. Some thunderstorms may produce heavy rainfall. Highs in the lower 80s. West winds up to 5 miles an hour. Saturday night, mostly cloudy. Chance of thunderstorms until midnight, then chance of showers and slight chance of thunderstorms after midnight. Some thunderstorms may produce heavy rainfall. Lows in the upper 60s. North winds up to 5 miles an hour shifting to the east after midnight. Chance of precipitation 50%. Sunday, mostly cloudy. Chance of showers in the morning, then showers likely and chance of thunderstorms in the afternoon. Highs in the lower 80s. East winds up to 5 miles an hour. Chance of precipitation 70%. Sunday night, mostly cloudy. Showers likely and chance of thunderstorms until midnight, then slight chance of thunderstorms after midnight. Lows in the upper 60s. East winds up to 5 miles an hour. Chance of precipitation 70%. And now the extended forecast for the radio listening area. Monday and Monday night, mostly cloudy. A 50% chance of thunderstorms. Highs in the mid-80s. Lows in the mid-60s. Tuesday and Tuesday night, mostly clear. Highs in the upper 80s. Lows in the upper 60s. Wednesday and Wednesday night, mostly clear. Highs in the upper 80s. Lows around 70. Thursday and Thursday night, mostly clear. A 20% chance of thunderstorms. Highs in the upper 80s. Lows in the upper 60s. Friday and Friday night, partly cloudy. A 40% chance of thunderstorms. Highs in the upper 80s. Lows in the upper 60s. The current time is 11:36 p.m. Eastern Daylight Time. Flood watch remains in effect through late Saturday night. What? Flash flooding caused by excessive rainfall continues to be possible. Where? The following counties, in southeast Indiana, Ohio, and Switzerland, the following counties, in Kentucky, Boone, Bracken, Campbell, Carroll, Gallatin, Grant, Kenton, Lewis, Mason, Owen, Pendleton, and Robertson, and the following counties, in Ohio, Adams, Brown, Claremont, Highland, Hocking, Pike, Ross, and Scioto. When, through late Saturday night, the following impacts are expected. Excessive runoff may result in flooding of rivers, creeks, streams, and other low-lying and flood-prone locations.

storm details, multiple rounds of showers and thunderstorms are expected into Saturday night. A very moist environment will lead to heavy rainfall at times, with the greatest potential on Saturday. This could lead to flash flooding. People in the watch area, especially those living in areas prone to flooding, should be prepared to take action should flooding develop. Monitor the latest forecasts and be alert for possible flood warnings. Flood watch remains in effect through late Saturday night. What? Flash flooding caused by excessive rainfall continues to be possible. Where? Portions of Indiana, including the following areas: Clark, Crawford, DuBois, Floyd, Harrison, Jefferson, Orange, Perry, Scott, and Washington and Kentucky, including the following areas: Adair, Allen, Anderson, Barron, Bourbon, Boyle, Breckenridge, Bullitt, Butler, Casey, Clark, Kentucky, Clinton, Cumberland, Edmondson, Fayette, Franklin, Garrard, Grayson, Greene, Hancock, Hardin, Harrison, Kentucky, Hart, Henry, Jefferson, Jessamine, LaRue, Lincoln, Logan, Madison, Marion, Meade, Mercer, Metcalf, Monroe, Nelson, Nicholas, Ohio, Oldham, Russell, Scott, Kentucky, Shelby, Simpson, Spencer, Taylor, Trimble, Warren, Washington, Kentucky, and Woodford. When, through late Saturday night. The following impacts are expected: excessive runoff may result in flooding of rivers, creeks, streams, and other low-lying and flood-prone locations. Creeks and streams may rise out of their banks. Additional details: repeated rounds of showers and thunderstorms capable of heavy rain are expected today through the weekend. Already wet soils in some areas will make flooding more susceptible, especially with each additional round of rainfall. Localized significant flooding may develop for areas that see several inches of rainfall. http://www.weather.gov/safety/flood. You should monitor later forecasts and be prepared to take action should flash flood warnings be issued. 11 p.m. Eastern Daylight Time weather conditions across north central Kentucky. At Frankfort, and the pressure was 30.00 inches and rising. At Lexington, it was partly cloudy. The temperature was 74 degrees, the dew point 69, and the relative humidity 85%. The wind was south at 3 miles an hour. The pressure was 30.02 inches and rising. At Louisville, it was partly cloudy. The temperature was 79 degrees, the dew point 71, and the relative humidity 76%. The wind was south at 3 miles an hour. The pressure was 29.97 inches and rising. At Frankfort, and the pressure was 30.00 inches and rising. Elsewhere around the region, it was partly cloudy, with a temperature of 76 at Jasper, Indiana, 72 at Jackson, and 81 at Bowling Green. It was mostly cloudy, with a temperature of 77 at Covington, 79 at Indianapolis, and 70 at Wilmington, Ohio. At London, it was cloudy, with a temperature of 75. Now for the official National Weather Service forecast for Frankfort and surrounding communities. Tonight, mostly cloudy. Slight chance of thunderstorms early in the evening. Slight chance of thunderstorms after midnight. Chance of showers late in the night. Some thunderstorms may produce heavy rainfall early in the evening. Some thunderstorms may produce heavy rainfall after midnight. Lows in the upper 60s. Southwest winds up to 5 miles an hour. Chance of precipitation 50%. Saturday, mostly cloudy with a 50% chance of thunderstorms. Some thunderstorms may produce heavy rainfall. Highs in the lower 80s. West winds up to 5 miles an hour. Saturday night, mostly cloudy. Chance of thunderstorms until midnight, then chance of showers and slight chance of thunderstorms after midnight. Some thunderstorms may produce heavy rainfall. Lows in the upper 60s. North winds up to 5 miles an hour shifting to the east after midnight. Chance of precipitation 50%.

Sunday, mostly cloudy. Chance of showers in the morning, then showers likely and chance of thunderstorms in the afternoon. Highs in the lower 80s. East winds up to 5 miles an hour. Chance of precipitation 70%. Sunday night, mostly cloudy. Showers likely and chance of thunderstorms until midnight, then slight chance of thunderstorms after midnight. Lows in the upper 60s. East winds up to 5 miles an hour. Chance of precipitation 70%. And now the extended forecast for the radio listening area. Monday and Monday night, mostly cloudy. A 50% chance of thunderstorms. Highs in the mid-80s. Lows in the mid-60s. Tuesday and Tuesday night, mostly clear. Highs in the upper 80s. Lows in the upper 60s. Wednesday and Wednesday night, mostly clear. Highs in the upper 80s. Lows around 70. Thursday and Thursday night, mostly clear. A 20% chance of thunderstorms. Highs in the upper 80s. Lows in the upper 60s. Friday and Friday night, partly cloudy. A 40% chance of thunderstorms. Highs in the upper 80s. Lows in the upper 60s. 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The current time is 11:43 p.m. Eastern Daylight Time. Flood watch remains in effect through late Saturday night. What? Flash flooding caused by excessive rainfall continues to be possible. Where? The following counties, in southeast Indiana, Ohio and Switzerland, the following counties, in Kentucky, Boone, Bracken, Campbell, Carroll, Gallatin, Grant, Kenton, Lewis, Mason, Owen, Pendleton and Robertson, and the following counties, in Ohio, Adams, Brown, Claremont, Highland, Hocking, Pike, Ross and Scioto. When, through late Saturday night, the following impacts are expected. Excessive runoff may result in flooding of rivers, creeks, streams, and other low-lying and flood-prone locations. Additional details, multiple rounds of showers and thunderstorms are expected into Saturday night. A very moist environment will lead to heavy rainfall at times, with the greatest potential on Saturday. This could lead to flash flooding. People in the watch area, especially those living in areas prone to flooding, should be prepared to take action should flooding develop. Monitor the latest forecasts and be alert for possible flood warnings. Flood watch remains in effect through late Saturday night. What? Flash flooding caused by excessive rainfall continues to be possible. Where? Portions of Indiana, including the following areas, Clark, Crawford, DuBois, Floyd, Harrison, Jefferson, Orange, Perry, Scott and Washington and Kentucky, including the following areas, Adair, Allen, Anderson, Barron, Bourbon, Boyle, Breckenridge, Bullitt, Butler, Casey, Clark, Kentucky, Clinton, Cumberland, Edmondson, Fayette, Franklin, Garrard, Grayson, Green, Hancock, Hardin, Harrison, Kentucky, Hart, Henry, Jefferson, Jessamine, LaRue, Lincoln, Logan, Madison, Marion, Meade, Mercer, Metcalf, Monroe, Nelson, Nicholas, Ohio, Oldham, Russell, Scott, Kentucky, Shelby, Simpson, Spencer, Taylor, Trimble, Warren, Washington, Kentucky, and Woodford. When, through late Saturday night, the following impacts are expected. Excessive runoff may result in flooding of rivers, creeks, streams, and other low-lying and flood-prone locations. Creeks and streams may rise out of their banks. Additional details, repeated rounds of showers and thunderstorms capable of heavy rain are expected today through the weekend. Already wet soils in some areas will make flooding more susceptible, especially with each additional round of rainfall. Localized significant flooding may develop for areas that see several inches of rainfall. http://

The wind was south at 3 miles an hour. The pressure was 29.97 inches and rising at Frankfurt. And the pressure was 30.00 inches and rising. Elsewhere around the region, it was partly cloudy, with a temperature of 76 at Jasper, Indiana, 72 at Jackson, and 81 at Bowling Green. It was mostly cloudy, with a temperature of 77 at Covington, 79 at Indianapolis, and 70 at Wilmington, Ohio. At London, it was cloudy, with a temperature of 75. Now for the official National Weather Service forecast for Frankfurt and surrounding communities. Tonight, mostly cloudy. Slight chance of thunderstorms early in the evening. Slight chance of thunderstorms after midnight. Chance of showers late in the night. Some thunderstorms may produce heavy rainfall early in the evening. Some thunderstorms may produce heavy rainfall after midnight. Lows in the upper 60s. Southwest winds up to 5 miles an hour. Chance of precipitation 50%. Saturday, mostly cloudy with a 50% chance of thunderstorms. Some thunderstorms may produce heavy rainfall. Highs in the lower 80s. West winds up to 5 miles an hour. Saturday night, mostly cloudy. Chance of thunderstorms until midnight, then chance of showers and slight chance of thunderstorms after midnight. Some thunderstorms may produce heavy rainfall. Lows in the upper 60s. North winds up to 5 miles an hour shifting to the east after midnight. Chance of precipitation 50%. Sunday, mostly cloudy. Chance of showers in the morning, then showers likely and chance of thunderstorms in the afternoon. Highs in the lower 80s. East winds up to 5 miles an hour. Chance of precipitation 70%. Sunday night, mostly cloudy. Showers likely and chance of thunderstorms until midnight, then slight chance of thunderstorms after midnight. Lows in the upper 60s. East winds up to 5 miles an hour. Chance of precipitation 70%. And now the extended forecast for the radio listening area. Monday and Monday night, mostly cloudy. A 50% chance of thunderstorms. Highs in the mid-80s. Lows in the mid-60s. Tuesday and Tuesday night, mostly clear. Highs in the upper 80s. Lows in the upper 60s. Wednesday and Wednesday night, mostly clear. Highs in the upper 80s. Lows around 70. Thursday and Thursday night, mostly clear. A 20% chance of thunderstorms. Highs in the upper 80s. Lows in the upper 60s. Friday and Friday night, partly cloudy. A 40% chance of thunderstorms. Highs in the upper 80s. Lows in the upper 60s. The current time is 11:51 p.m. Eastern Daylight Time. Flood watch remains in effect through late Saturday night. What? Flash flooding caused by excessive rainfall continues to be possible. Where? The following counties, in southeast Indiana, Ohio and Switzerland, the following counties, in Kentucky, Boone, Bracken, Campbell, Carroll, Gallatin, Grant, Kenton, Lewis, Mason, Owen, Pendleton and Robertson, and the following counties, in Ohio, Adams, Brown, Claremont, Highland, Hocking, Pike, Ross and Scioto. When, through late Saturday night, the following impacts are expected. Excessive runoff may result in flooding of rivers, creeks, streams, and other low-lying and flood-prone locations. Additional details, multiple rounds of showers and thunderstorms are expected into Saturday night. A very moist environment will lead to heavy rainfall at times, with the greatest potential on Saturday. This could lead to flash flooding. People in the watch area, especially those living in areas prone to flooding, should be prepared to take action should flooding develop. Monitor the latest forecasts and be alert for possible flood warnings. Flood watch remains in effect through late Saturday night. What? Flash flooding caused by excessive rainfall.

continues to be possible. Where? Portions of Indiana, including the following areas: Clark, Crawford, Du Bois, Floyd, Harrison, Jefferson, Orange, Perry, Scott, and Washington and Kentucky, including the following areas: Adair, Allen, Anderson, Barron, Bourbon, Boyle, Breckinridge, Bullitt, Butler, Casey, Clark, Kentucky, Clinton, Cumberland, Edmondson, Fayette, Franklin, Garrard, Grayson, Greene, Hancock, Hardin, Harrison, Kentucky, Hart, Henry, Jefferson, Jessamine, LaRue, Lincoln, Logan, Madison, Marion, Meade, Mercer, Metcalf, Monroe, Nelson, Nicholas, Ohio, Oldham, Russell, Scott, Kentucky, Shelby, Simpson, Spencer, Taylor, Trimble, Warren, Washington, Kentucky, and Woodford. When, through late Saturday night. The following impacts are expected: excessive runoff may result in flooding of rivers, creeks, streams, and other low-lying and flood-prone locations. Creeks and streams may rise out of their banks. Additional details: repeated rounds of showers and thunderstorms capable of heavy rain are expected today through the weekend. Already wet soils in some areas will make flooding more susceptible, especially with each additional round of rainfall. Localized significant flooding may develop for areas that see several inches of rainfall. http://www.weather.gov/safety/ Flood you should monitor later forecasts and be prepared to take action should flash flood warnings be issued. 11 p.m. Eastern Daylight Time weather conditions across north central Kentucky. At Frankfort. And the pressure was 30.00 inches and rising. At Lexington, it was partly cloudy. The temperature was 74 degrees, the dew point 69, and the relative humidity 85%. The wind was south at 3 miles an hour. The pressure was 30.02 inches and rising. At Louisville, it was partly cloudy. The temperature was 79 degrees, the dew point 71, and the relative humidity 76%. The wind was south at 3 miles an hour. The pressure was 29.97 inches and rising. At Frankfort, and the pressure was 30.00 inches and rising. Elsewhere around the region, it was partly cloudy, with a temperature of 76 at Jasper, Indiana, 72 at Jackson, and 81 at Bowling Green. It was mostly cloudy, with a temperature of 77 at Covington, 79 at Indianapolis, and 70 at Wilmington, Ohio. At London, it was cloudy, with a temperature of 75. Now for the official National Weather Service forecast for Frankfort and surrounding communities. Tonight, mostly cloudy. Slight chance of thunderstorms early in the evening. Slight chance of thunderstorms after midnight. Chance of showers late in the night. Some thunderstorms may produce heavy rainfall early in the evening. Some thunderstorms may produce heavy rainfall after midnight. Lows in the upper 60s. Southwest winds up to 5 miles an hour. Chance of precipitation 50%. Saturday, mostly cloudy with a 50% chance of thunderstorms. Some thunderstorms may produce heavy rainfall. Highs in the lower 80s. West winds up to 5 miles an hour. Saturday night, mostly cloudy. Chance of thunderstorms until midnight, then chance of showers and slight chance of thunderstorms after midnight. Some thunderstorms may produce heavy rainfall. Lows in the upper 60s. North winds up to 5 miles an hour shifting to the east after midnight. Chance of precipitation 50%. Sunday, mostly cloudy. Chance of showers in the morning, then showers likely and chance of thunderstorms in the afternoon. Highs in the lower 80s. East winds up to 5 miles an hour. Chance of precipitation 70%. Sunday night, mostly cloudy. Showers likely and chance of thunderstorms until midnight, then slight chance of thunderstorms after midnight. Lows in the upper 60s. East winds up to 5 miles an hour. Chance of precipitation 70%.

And now the extended forecast for the radio listening area. Monday and Monday night, mostly cloudy. A 50% chance of thunderstorms. Highs in the mid-80s. Lows in the mid-60s. Tuesday and Tuesday night, mostly clear. Highs in the upper 80s. Lows in the upper 60s. Wednesday and Wednesday night, mostly clear. Highs in the upper 80s. Lows around 70. Thursday and Thursday night, mostly clear. A 20% chance of thunderstorms. Highs in the upper 80s. Lows in the upper 60s. Friday and Friday night, partly cloudy. A 40% chance of thunderstorms. Highs in the upper 80s. Lows in the upper 60s. The current time is 11:58 p.m. Eastern Daylight Time. Flood watch remains in effect through late Saturday night. What? Flash flooding caused by excessive rainfall continues to be possible. Where? The following counties, in southeast Indiana, Ohio, and Switzerland, the following counties, in Kentucky, Boone, Bracken, Campbell, Carroll, Gallatin, Grant, Kenton, Lewis, Mason, Owen, Pendleton, and Robertson, and the following counties, in Ohio, Adams, Brown, Claremont, Highland, Hocking, Pike, Ross, and Scioto. When, through late Saturday night, the following impacts are expected. Excessive runoff may result in flooding of rivers, creeks, streams, and other low-lying and flood-prone locations. Additional details, multiple rounds of showers and thunderstorms are expected into Saturday night. A very moist environment will lead to heavy rainfall at times, with the greatest potential on Saturday. This could lead to flash flooding. People in the watch area, especially those living in areas prone to flooding, should be prepared to take action should flooding develop. Monitor the latest forecasts and be alert for possible flood warnings. Flood watch remains in effect through late Saturday night. What? Flash flooding caused by excessive rainfall continues to be possible. Where? Portions of Indiana, including the following areas, Clark, Crawford, DuBois, Floyd, Harrison, Jefferson, Orange, Perry, Scott, and Washington and Kentucky, including the following areas, Adair, Allen, Anderson, Barron, Bourbon, Boyle, Breckenridge, Bullitt, Butler, Casey, Clark, Kentucky, Clinton, Cumberland, Edmondson, Fayette, Franklin, Garrard, Grayson, Green, Hancock, Hardin, Harrison, Kentucky, Hart, Henry, Jefferson, Jessamine, LaRue, Lincoln, Logan, Madison, Marion, Meade, Mercer, Metcalf, Monroe, Nelson, Nicholas, Ohio, Oldham, Russell, Scott, Kentucky, Shelby, Simpson, Spencer, Taylor, Trimble, Warren, Washington, Kentucky, and Woodford. When, through late Saturday night, the following impacts are expected. Excessive runoff may result in flooding of rivers, creeks, streams, and other low-lying and flood-prone locations. Creeks and streams may rise out of their banks. Additional details, repeated rounds of showers and thunderstorms capable of heavy rain are expected today through the weekend. Already wet soils in some areas will make flooding more susceptible, especially with each additional round of rainfall. Localized significant flooding may develop for areas that see several inches of rainfall. http://www.weather.gov/safety/flood. You should monitor later forecasts and be prepared to take action should flash flood warnings be issued. 11 p.m. Eastern Daylight Time weather conditions across north central Kentucky. At Frankfort, and the pressure was 30.00 inches and rising. At Lexington, it was partly cloudy. The temperature was 74 degrees, the dew point 69, and the relative humidity 85%. The wind was south at 3 miles an hour. The pressure was 30.02 inches and rising. At Louisville, it was partly cloudy. The temperature was 79 degrees, the dew point 71, and the relative humidity 76%. The wind was south at 3 miles an hour. The pressure was 29.

1.97 inches and rising at Frankfurt, and the pressure was 30.00 inches and rising. Elsewhere around the region, it was partly cloudy, with a temperature of 76 at Jasper, Indiana, 72 at Jackson, and 81 at Bowling Green. It was mostly cloudy, with a temperature of 77 at Covington, 79 at Indianapolis, and 70 at Wilmington, Ohio. At London, it was cloudy, with a temperature of 75. Now for the official National Weather Service forecast for Frankfurt and surrounding communities. Tonight, mostly cloudy. Slight chance of thunderstorms early in the evening. Slight chance of thunderstorms after midnight. Chance of showers late in the night. Some thunderstorms may produce heavy rainfall early in the evening. Some thunderstorms may produce heavy rainfall after midnight. Lows in the upper 60s. Southwest winds up to 5 miles an hour. Chance of precipitation 50%. Saturday, mostly cloudy with a 50% chance of thunderstorms. Some thunderstorms may produce heavy rainfall. Highs in the lower 80s. West winds up to 5 miles an hour. Saturday night, mostly cloudy. Chance of thunderstorms until midnight, then chance of showers and slight chance of thunderstorms after midnight. Some thunderstorms may produce heavy rainfall. Lows in the upper 60s. North winds up to 5 miles an hour shifting to the east after midnight. Chance of precipitation 50%. Sunday, mostly cloudy. Chance of showers in the morning, then showers likely and chance of thunderstorms in the afternoon. Highs in the lower 80s. East winds up to 5 miles an hour. Chance of precipitation 70%. Sunday night, mostly cloudy. Showers likely and chance of thunderstorms until midnight, then slight chance of thunderstorms after midnight. Lows in the upper 60s. East winds up to 5 miles an hour. Chance of precipitation 70%. And now the extended forecast for the radio listening area. Monday and Monday night, mostly cloudy. A 50% chance of thunderstorms. Highs in the mid-80s. Lows in the mid-60s. Tuesday and Tuesday night, mostly clear. Highs in the upper 80s. Lows in the upper 60s. Wednesday and Wednesday night, mostly clear. Highs in the upper 80s. Lows around 70. Thursday and Thursday night, mostly clear. A 20% chance of thunderstorms. Highs in the upper 80s. Lows in the upper 60s. Friday and Friday night, partly cloudy. A 40% chance of thunderstorms. Highs in the upper 80s. Lows in the upper 60s. The current time is 12:06 a.m. Eastern Daylight Time. Flood watch remains in effect through late Saturday night. What flash flooding caused by excessive rainfall continues to be possible. Where the following counties in southeast Indiana, Ohio, and Switzerland, the following counties in Kentucky, Boone, Bracken, Campbell, Carroll, Gallatin, Grant, Kenton, Lewis, Mason, Owen, Pendleton, and Robertson, and the following counties in Ohio, Adams, Brown, Claremont, Highland, Hocking, Pike, Ross, and Scioto. When, through late Saturday night, the following impacts are expected: excessive runoff may result in flooding of rivers, creeks, streams, and other low-lying and flood-prone locations. Additional details: multiple rounds of showers and thunderstorms are expected into Saturday night. A very moist environment will lead to heavy rainfall at times, with the greatest potential on Saturday. This could lead to flash flooding. People in the watch area, especially those living in areas prone to flooding, should be prepared to take action should flooding develop. Monitor the latest forecasts and be alert for possible flood warnings. Flood watch remains in effect through late Saturday night. What flash flooding caused by excessive rainfall continues to be possible. Where portions of Indiana, including the

surrounding areas, Clark, Crawford, Du Bois, Floyd, Harrison, Jefferson, Orange, Perry, Scott, and Washington and Kentucky, including the following areas, Adair, Allen, Anderson, Barron, Bourbon, Boyle, Breckinridge, Bullitt, Butler, Casey, Clark, Kentucky, Clinton, Cumberland, Edmondson, Fayette, Franklin, Garrard, Grayson, Green, Hancock, Hardin, Harrison, Kentucky, Hart, Henry, Jefferson, Jessamine, LaRue, Lincoln, Logan, Madison, Marion, Meade, Mercer, Metcalf, Monroe, Nelson, Nicholas, Ohio, Oldham, Russell, Scott, Kentucky, Shelby, Simpson, Spencer, Taylor, Trimble, Warren, Washington, Kentucky, and Woodford. When, through late Saturday night, the following impacts are expected. Excessive runoff may result in flooding of rivers, creeks, streams, and other low-lying and flood-prone locations. Creeks and streams may rise out of their banks. Additional details, repeated rounds of showers and thunderstorms capable of heavy rain are expected today through the weekend. Already wet soils in some areas will make flooding more susceptible, especially with each additional round of rainfall. Localized significant flooding may develop for areas that see several inches of rainfall. http://www.weather.gov/safety/flood. You should monitor later forecasts and be prepared to take action should flash flood warnings be issued. Midnight Eastern Daylight Time weather conditions across north central Kentucky. At Frankfort, and the pressure was 29.99 inches and falling. At Lexington, it was partly cloudy. The temperature was 73 degrees, the dew point 69, and the relative humidity 87%. The wind was south at 5 miles an hour. The pressure was 30.01 inches and falling. At Louisville, it was mostly cloudy. The temperature was 78 degrees, the dew point 72, and the relative humidity 81%. The wind was south at 5 miles an hour. The pressure was 29.98 inches and rising. At Frankfort, and the pressure was 29.99 inches and falling. Elsewhere around the region, it was clear, with a temperature of 72 at Jackson and 79 at Bowling Green. It was mostly cloudy, with a temperature of 76 at Covington, 78 at Indianapolis, 69 at Wilmington, Ohio, and 74 at London. At Jasper, Indiana, it was cloudy, with a temperature of 76. Now for the official National Weather Service forecast for Frankfort and surrounding communities. Tonight, mostly cloudy. Slight chance of thunderstorms early in the evening. Slight chance of thunderstorms after midnight. Chance of showers late in the night. Some thunderstorms may produce heavy rainfall early in the evening. Some thunderstorms may produce heavy rainfall after midnight. Lows in the upper 60s. Southwest winds up to 5 miles an hour. Chance of precipitation 50%. Saturday, mostly cloudy with a 50% chance of thunderstorms. Some thunderstorms may produce heavy rainfall. Highs in the lower 80s. West winds up to 5 miles an hour. Saturday night, mostly cloudy. Chance of thunderstorms until midnight, then chance of showers and slight chance of thunderstorms after midnight. Some thunderstorms may produce heavy rainfall. Lows in the upper 60s. North winds up to 5 miles an hour shifting to the east after midnight. Chance of precipitation 50%. Sunday, mostly cloudy. Chance of showers in the morning, then showers likely and chance of thunderstorms in the afternoon. Highs in the lower 80s. East winds up to 5 miles an hour. Chance of precipitation 70%. Sunday night, mostly cloudy. Showers likely and chance of thunderstorms until midnight, then slight chance of thunderstorms after midnight. Lows in the upper 60s. East winds up to 5 miles an hour. Chance of precipitation 70%. And now the extended forecast for the radio listening area. Monday and Monday.

tonight, mostly cloudy. A 50% chance of thunderstorms. Highs in the mid-80s. Lows in the mid-60s. Tuesday and Tuesday night, mostly clear. Highs in the upper 80s. Lows in the upper 60s. Wednesday and Wednesday night, mostly clear. Highs in the upper 80s. Lows around 70. Thursday and Thursday night, mostly clear. A 20% chance of thunderstorms. Highs in the upper 80s. Lows in the upper 60s. Friday and Friday night, partly cloudy. A 40% chance of thunderstorms. Highs in the upper 80s. Lows in the upper 60s. 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The current time is 12:14 a.m. Eastern Daylight Time. Flood watch remains in effect through late Saturday night. What? Flash flooding caused by excessive rainfall continues to be possible. Where? The following counties, in southeast Indiana, Ohio, and Switzerland, the following counties, in Kentucky, Boone, Bracken, Campbell, Carroll, Gallatin, Grant, Kenton, Lewis, Mason, Owen, Pendleton, and Robertson, and the following counties, in Ohio, Adams, Brown, Claremont, Highland, Hocking, Pike, Ross, and Scioto. When, through late Saturday night, the following impacts are expected. Excessive runoff may result in flooding of rivers, creeks, streams, and other low-lying and flood-prone locations. Additional details, multiple rounds of showers and thunderstorms are expected into Saturday night. A very moist environment will lead to heavy rainfall at times, with the greatest potential on Saturday. This could lead to flash flooding. People in the watch area, especially those living in areas prone to flooding, should be prepared to take action should flooding develop. Monitor the latest forecasts and be alert for possible flood warnings. Flood watch remains in effect through late Saturday night. What? Flash flooding caused by excessive rainfall continues to be possible. Where? Portions of Indiana, including the following areas, Clark, Crawford, DuBois, Floyd, Harrison, Jefferson, Orange, Perry, Scott, and Washington and Kentucky, including the following areas, Adair, Allen, Anderson, Barron, Bourbon, Boyle, Breckenridge, Bullitt, Butler, Casey, Clark, Kentucky, Clinton, Cumberland, Edmondson, Fayette, Franklin, Garrard, Grayson, Green, Hancock, Hardin, Harrison, Kentucky, Hart, Henry, Jefferson, Jessamine, LaRue, Lincoln, Logan, Madison, Marion, Meade, Mercer, Metcalf, Monroe, Nelson, Nicholas, Ohio, Oldham, Russell, Scott, Kentucky, Shelby, Simpson, Spencer, Taylor, Trimble, Warren, Washington, Kentucky, and Woodford. When, through late Saturday night, the following impacts are expected. Excessive runoff may result in flooding of rivers, creeks, streams, and other low-lying and flood-prone locations. Creeks and streams may rise out of their banks. Additional details, repeated rounds of showers and thunderstorms capable of heavy rain are expected today through the weekend. Already wet soils in some areas will make flooding more susceptible, especially with each additional round of rainfall. Localized significant flooding may develop for areas that see several inches of rainfall. http://www.weather.gov/safety/flood. You should monitor later forecasts and be prepared to take action should flash flood warnings be issued. Midnight Eastern Daylight Time weather conditions across north central Kentucky. At Frankfort, and the pressure was 29.99 inches and falling. At Lexington, it was clear. The temperature was 73 degrees, the dew point 69, and the relative humidity 87%. The wind was south at 5 miles an hour. The pressure was 30.01 inches and falling. At Louisville, it was

mostly cloudy. The temperature was 78 degrees, the dew point 72, and the relative humidity 81%. The wind was south at 5 miles an hour. The pressure was 29.98 inches and rising at Frankfurt. And the pressure was 29.99 inches and falling. Elsewhere around the region, it was clear, with a temperature of 72 at Jackson and 79 at Bowling Green. It was mostly cloudy, with a temperature of 76 at Covington, 78 at Indianapolis, 69 at Wilmington, Ohio, and 74 at London. At Jasper, Indiana, it was cloudy, with a temperature of 76. Now for the official National Weather Service forecast for Frankfurt and surrounding communities. Tonight, mostly cloudy. Slight chance of thunderstorms early in the evening. Slight chance of thunderstorms after midnight. Chance of showers late in the night. Some thunderstorms may produce heavy rainfall early in the evening. Some thunderstorms may produce heavy rainfall after midnight. Lows in the upper 60s. Southwest winds up to 5 miles an hour. Chance of precipitation 50%. Saturday, mostly cloudy with a 50% chance of thunderstorms. Some thunderstorms may produce heavy rainfall. Highs in the lower 80s. West winds up to 5 miles an hour. Saturday night, mostly cloudy. Chance of thunderstorms until midnight, then chance of showers and slight chance of thunderstorms after midnight. Some thunderstorms may produce heavy rainfall. Lows in the upper 60s. North winds up to 5 miles an hour shifting to the east after midnight. Chance of precipitation 50%. Sunday, mostly cloudy. Chance of showers in the morning, then showers likely and chance of thunderstorms in the afternoon. Highs in the lower 80s. East winds up to 5 miles an hour. Chance of precipitation 70%. Sunday night, mostly cloudy. Showers likely and chance of thunderstorms until midnight, then slight chance of thunderstorms after midnight. Lows in the upper 60s. East winds up to 5 miles an hour. Chance of precipitation 70%. And now the extended forecast for the radio listening area. Monday and Monday night, mostly cloudy. A 50% chance of thunderstorms. Highs in the mid-80s. Lows in the mid-60s. Tuesday and Tuesday night, mostly clear. Highs in the upper 80s. Lows in the upper 60s. Wednesday and Wednesday night, mostly clear. Highs in the upper 80s. Lows around 70. Thursday and Thursday night, mostly clear. A 20% chance of thunderstorms. Highs in the upper 80s. Lows in the upper 60s. Friday and Friday night, partly cloudy. A 40% chance of thunderstorms. Highs in the upper 80s. Lows in the upper 60s. The current time is 12:21 a.m. Eastern Daylight Time. Flood watch remains in effect through late Saturday night. What? Flash flooding caused by excessive rainfall continues to be possible. Where? The following counties, in southeast Indiana, Ohio, and Switzerland, the following counties, in Kentucky, Boone, Bracken, Campbell, Carroll, Gallatin, Grant, Kenton, Lewis, Mason, Owen, Pendleton, and Robertson, and the following counties, in Ohio, Adams, Brown, Claremont, Highland, Hocking, Pike, Ross, and Scioto. When, through late Saturday night, the following impacts are expected. Excessive runoff may result in flooding of rivers, creeks, streams, and other low-lying and flood-prone locations. Additional details, multiple rounds of showers and thunderstorms are expected into Saturday night. A very moist environment will lead to heavy rainfall at times, with the greatest potential on Saturday. This could lead to flash flooding. People in the watch area, especially those living in areas prone to flooding, should be prepared to take action should flooding develop. Monitor the latest forecasts and be alert for possible flood warnings.

flood watch remains in effect through late Saturday night. What? Flash flooding caused by excessive rainfall continues to be possible. Where? Portions of Indiana, including the following areas: Clark, Crawford, DuBois, Floyd, Harrison, Jefferson, Orange, Perry, Scott, and Washington and Kentucky, including the following areas: Adair, Allen, Anderson, Barron, Bourbon, Boyle, Breckenridge, Bullitt, Butler, Casey, Clark, Kentucky, Clinton, Cumberland, Edmondson, Fayette, Franklin, Garrard, Grayson, Greene, Hancock, Hardin, Harrison, Kentucky, Hart, Henry, Jefferson, Jessamine, LaRue, Lincoln, Logan, Madison, Marion, Meade, Mercer, Metcalf, Monroe, Nelson, Nicholas, Ohio, Oldham, Russell, Scott, Kentucky, Shelby, Simpson, Spencer, Taylor, Trimble, Warren, Washington, Kentucky, and Woodford. When, through late Saturday night. The following impacts are expected: excessive runoff may result in flooding of rivers, creeks, streams, and other low-lying and flood-prone locations. Creeks and streams may rise out of their banks. Additional details: repeated rounds of showers and thunderstorms capable of heavy rain are expected today through the weekend. Already wet soils in some areas will make flooding more susceptible, especially with each additional round of rainfall. Localized significant flooding may develop for areas that see several inches of rainfall. http://www.weather.gov/safety/flood. You should monitor later forecasts and be prepared to take action should flash flood warnings be issued. Midnight Eastern Daylight Time weather conditions across north central Kentucky. At Frankfort, and the pressure was 29.99 inches and falling. At Lexington, it was clear. The temperature was 73 degrees, the dew point 69, and the relative humidity 87%. The wind was south at 5 miles an hour. The pressure was 30.01 inches and falling. At Louisville, it was mostly cloudy. The temperature was 78 degrees, the dew point 72, and the relative humidity 81%. The wind was south at 5 miles an hour. The pressure was 29.98 inches and rising. At Frankfort, and the pressure was 29.99 inches and falling. Elsewhere around the region, it was clear, with a temperature of 72 at Jackson and 79 at Bowling Green. It was mostly cloudy, with a temperature of 76 at Covington, 78 at Indianapolis, 69 at Wilmington, Ohio, and 74 at London. At Jasper, Indiana, it was cloudy, with a temperature of 76. Now for the official National Weather Service forecast for Frankfort and surrounding communities. Tonight, mostly cloudy. Slight chance of thunderstorms early in the evening. Slight chance of thunderstorms after midnight. Chance of showers late in the night. Some thunderstorms may produce heavy rainfall early in the evening. Some thunderstorms may produce heavy rainfall after midnight. Lows in the upper 60s. Southwest winds up to 5 miles an hour. Chance of precipitation 50%. Saturday, mostly cloudy with a 50% chance of thunderstorms. Some thunderstorms may produce heavy rainfall. Highs in the lower 80s. West winds up to 5 miles an hour. Saturday night, mostly cloudy. Chance of thunderstorms until midnight, then chance of showers and slight chance of thunderstorms after midnight. Some thunderstorms may produce heavy rainfall. Lows in the upper 60s. North winds up to 5 miles an hour shifting to the east after midnight. Chance of precipitation 50%. Sunday, mostly cloudy. Chance of showers in the morning, then showers likely and chance of thunderstorms in the afternoon. Highs in the lower 80s. East winds up to 5 miles an hour. Chance of precipitation 70%. Sunday night, mostly cloudy. Showers likely and chance of thunderstorms until midnight, then slight chance of thunderstorms after midnight. Lows in the upper 60s.

Northeast winds up to 5 miles an hour. Chance of precipitation 70%. And now the extended forecast for the radio listening area. Monday and Monday night, mostly cloudy. A 50% chance of thunderstorms. Highs in the mid-80s. Lows in the mid-60s. Tuesday and Tuesday night, mostly clear. Highs in the upper 80s. Lows in the upper 60s. Wednesday and Wednesday night, mostly clear. Highs in the upper 80s. Lows around 70. Thursday and Thursday night, mostly clear. A 20% chance of thunderstorms. Highs in the upper 80s. Lows in the upper 60s. Friday and Friday night, partly cloudy. A 40% chance of thunderstorms. Highs in the upper 80s. Lows in the upper 60s. The current time is 12:28 a.m. Eastern Daylight Time. Flood watch remains in effect through late Saturday night. What? Flash flooding caused by excessive rainfall continues to be possible. Where? The following counties. In southeast Indiana, Ohio, and Switzerland, the following counties, in Kentucky, Boone, Bracken, Campbell, Carroll, Gallatin, Grant, Kenton, Lewis, Mason, Owen, Pendleton, and Robertson, and the following counties, in Ohio, Adams, Brown, Claremont, Highland, Hocking, Pike, Ross, and Scioto. When, through late Saturday night, the following impacts are expected. Excessive runoff may result in flooding of rivers, creeks, streams, and other low-lying and flood-prone locations. Additional details, multiple rounds of showers and thunderstorms are expected into Saturday night. A very moist environment will lead to heavy rainfall at times, with the greatest potential on Saturday. This could lead to flash flooding. People in the watch area, especially those living in areas prone to flooding, should be prepared to take action should flooding develop. Monitor the latest forecasts and be alert for possible flood warnings. Flood watch remains in effect through late Saturday night. What? Flash flooding caused by excessive rainfall continues to be possible. Where? Portions of Indiana, including the following areas, Clark, Crawford, DuBois, Floyd, Harrison, Jefferson, Orange, Perry, Scott, and Washington and Kentucky, including the following areas, Adair, Allen, Anderson, Barron, Bourbon, Boyle, Breckenridge, Bullitt, Butler, Casey, Clark, Kentucky, Clinton, Cumberland, Edmondson, Fayette, Franklin, Garrard, Grayson, Greene, Hancock, Hardin, Harrison, Kentucky, Hart, Henry, Jefferson, Jessamine, LaRue, Lincoln, Logan, Madison, Marion, Meade, Mercer, Metcalf, Monroe, Nelson, Nicholas, Ohio, Oldham, Russell, Scott, Kentucky, Shelby, Simpson, Spencer, Taylor, Trimble, Warren, Washington, Kentucky, and Woodford. When, through late Saturday night, the following impacts are expected. Excessive runoff may result in flooding of rivers, creeks, streams, and other low-lying and flood-prone locations. Creeks and streams may rise out of their banks. Additional details, repeated rounds of showers and thunderstorms capable of heavy rain are expected today through the weekend. Already wet soils in some areas will make flooding more susceptible, especially with each additional round of rainfall. Localized significant flooding may develop for areas that see several inches of rainfall. http://www.weather.gov/safety/flood. You should monitor later forecasts and be prepared to take action should flash flood warnings be issued. Midnight Eastern Daylight Time weather conditions across north central Kentucky. At Frankfort, and the pressure was 29.99 inches and falling. At Lexington, it was clear. The temperature was 73 degrees, the dew point 69, and the relative humidity 87%. The wind was south at 5 miles an hour. The pressure was 30.01 inches and falling. At Louisville, it was mostly cloudy. The temperature was 78 degrees, the dew point 72, and the relative humidity

81%. The wind was south at 5 miles an hour. The pressure was 29.98 inches and rising at Frankfurt. And the pressure was 29.99 inches and falling. Elsewhere around the region, it was clear, with a temperature of 72 at Jackson and 79 at Bowling Green. It was mostly cloudy, with a temperature of 7 in the region. It was clear, with a temperature of 72 at Jackson and 79 at Bowling Green. It was mostly cloudy, with a temperature of 76 at Covington, 78 at Indianapolis, 69 at Wilmington, Ohio, and 74 at London. At Jasper, Indiana, it was cloudy, with a temperature of 76. Now for the official National Weather Service forecast for Frankfurt and surrounding communities. Tonight, mostly cloudy. Slight chance of thunderstorms early in the evening. Slight chance of thunderstorms after midnight. Chance of showers late in the night. Some thunderstorms may produce heavy rainfall early in the evening. Some thunderstorms may produce heavy rainfall after midnight. Lows in the upper 60s. Southwest winds up to 5 miles an hour. Chance of precipitation 50%. Saturday, mostly cloudy with a 50% chance of thunderstorms. Some thunderstorms may produce heavy rainfall. Highs in the lower 80s. West winds up to 5 miles an hour. Saturday night, mostly cloudy. Chance of thunderstorms until midnight, then chance of showers and slight chance of thunderstorms after midnight. Some thunderstorms may produce heavy rainfall. Lows in the upper 60s. North winds up to 5 miles an hour shifting to the east after midnight. Chance of precipitation 50%. Sunday, mostly cloudy. Chance of showers in the morning, then showers likely and chance of thunderstorms in the afternoon. Highs in the lower 80s. East winds up to 5 miles an hour. Chance of precipitation 70%. Sunday night, mostly cloudy. Showers likely and chance of thunderstorms until midnight, then slight chance of thunderstorms after midnight. Lows in the upper 60s. East winds up to 5 miles an hour. Chance of precipitation 70%. And now the extended forecast for the radio listening area. Monday and Monday night, mostly cloudy. A 50% chance of thunderstorms. Highs in the mid-80s. Lows in the mid-60s. Tuesday and Tuesday night, mostly clear. Highs in the upper 80s. Lows in the upper 60s. Wednesday and Wednesday night, mostly clear. Highs in the upper 80s. Lows around 70. Thursday and Thursday night, mostly clear. A 20% chance of thunderstorms. Highs in the upper 80s. Lows in the upper 60s. Friday and Friday night, partly cloudy. A 40% chance of thunderstorms. Highs in the upper 80s. Lows in the upper 60s. The current time is 12:36 a.m. Eastern Daylight Time. Flood watch remains in effect through late Saturday night. What? Flash flooding caused by excessive rainfall continues to be possible. Where? The following counties, in southeast Indiana, Ohio and Switzerland, the following counties, in Kentucky, Boone, Bracken, Campbell, Carroll, Gallatin, Grant, Kenton, Lewis, Mason, Owen, Pendleton and Robertson, and the following counties, in Ohio, Adams, Brown, Claremont, Highland, Hocking, Pike, Ross and Scioto. When, through late Saturday night, the following impacts are expected. Excessive runoff may result in flooding of rivers, creeks, streams, and other low-lying and flood-prone locations. Additional details, multiple rounds of showers and thunderstorms are expected into Saturday night. A very moist environment will lead to heavy rainfall at times, with the greatest potential on Saturday. This could lead to flash flooding. People in the watch area, especially those living in areas prone to flooding, should be prepared to take action should flooding develop. Monitor the latest forecast.

and be alert for possible flood warnings. Flood watch remains in effect through late Saturday night. What? Flash flooding caused by excessive rainfall continues to be possible. Where? Portions of Indiana, including the following areas: Clark, Crawford, DuBois, Floyd, Harrison, Jefferson, Orange, Perry, Scott, and Washington and Kentucky, including the following areas: Adair, Allen, Anderson, Barron, Bourbon, Boyle, Breckenridge, Bullitt, Butler, Casey, Clark, Kentucky, Clinton, Cumberland, Edmondson, Fayette, Franklin, Garrard, Grayson, Green, Hancock, Hardin, Harrison, Kentucky, Hart, Henry, Jefferson, Jessamine, LaRue, Lincoln, Logan, Madison, Marion, Meade, Mercer, Metcalf, Monroe, Nelson, Nicholas, Ohio, Oldham, Russell, Scott, Kentucky, Shelby, Simpson, Spencer, Taylor, Trimble, Warren, Washington, Kentucky, and Woodford. When? Through late Saturday night. The following impacts are expected. Excessive runoff may result in flooding of rivers, creeks, streams, and other low-lying and flood-prone locations. Creeks and streams may rise out of their banks. Additional details: repeated rounds of showers and thunderstorms capable of heavy rain are expected today through the weekend. Already wet soils in some areas will make flooding more susceptible, especially with each additional round of rainfall. Localized significant flooding may develop for areas that see several inches of rainfall. http://www.weather.gov/safety/ Flood you should monitor later forecasts and be prepared to take action should flash flood warnings be issued. Midnight Eastern Daylight Time weather conditions across north central Kentucky. At Frankfort, and the pressure was 29.99 inches and falling. At Lexington, it was clear. The temperature was 73 degrees, the dew point 69, and the relative humidity 87%. The wind was south at 5 miles an hour. The pressure was 30.01 inches and falling. At Louisville, it was mostly cloudy. The temperature was 78 degrees, the dew point 72, and the relative humidity 81%. The wind was south at 5 miles an hour. The pressure was 29.98 inches and rising. At Frankfort, and the pressure was 29.99 inches and falling. Elsewhere around the region, it was clear, with a temperature of 72 at Jackson and 79 at Bowling Green. It was mostly cloudy, with a temperature of 76 at Covington, 78 at Indianapolis, 69 at Wilmington, Ohio, and 74 at London. At Jasper, Indiana, it was cloudy, with a temperature of 76. Now for the official National Weather Service forecast for Frankfort and surrounding communities. Tonight, mostly cloudy. Slight chance of thunderstorms early in the evening. Slight chance of thunderstorms after midnight. Chance of showers late in the night. Some thunderstorms may produce heavy rainfall early in the evening. Some thunderstorms may produce heavy rainfall after midnight. Lows in the upper 60s. Southwest winds up to 5 miles an hour. Chance of precipitation 50%. Saturday, mostly cloudy with a 50% chance of thunderstorms. Some thunderstorms may produce heavy rainfall. Highs in the lower 80s. West winds up to 5 miles an hour. Saturday night, mostly cloudy. Chance of thunderstorms until midnight, then chance of showers and slight chance of thunderstorms after midnight. Some thunderstorms may produce heavy rainfall. Lows in the upper 60s. North winds up to 5 miles an hour shifting to the east after midnight. Chance of precipitation 50%. Sunday, mostly cloudy. Chance of showers in the morning, then showers likely and chance of thunderstorms in the afternoon. Highs in the lower 80s. East winds up to 5 miles an hour. Chance of precipitation 70%. Sunday night, mostly cloudy. Showers likely and chance of thunderstorms until midnight, then slight chance of thunderstorms after

Midnight. Lows in the upper 60s. Heat winds up to 5 miles an hour. Chance of precipitation 70%. And now the extended forecast for the radio listening area. Monday and Monday night, mostly cloudy. A 50% chance of thunderstorms. Highs in the mid-80s. Lows in the mid-60s. Tuesday and Tuesday night, mostly clear. Highs in the upper 80s. Lows in the upper 60s. Wednesday and Wednesday night, mostly clear. Highs in the upper 80s. Lows around 70. Thursday and Thursday night, mostly clear. A 20% chance of thunderstorms. Highs in the upper 80s. Lows in the upper 60s. Friday and Friday night, partly cloudy. A 40% chance of thunderstorms. Highs in the upper 80s. Lows in the upper 60s. 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The current time is 12:44 a.m. Eastern Daylight Time. Flood watch remains in effect through late Saturday night. What? Flash flooding caused by excessive rainfall continues to be possible. Where? The following counties, in southeast Indiana, Ohio, and Switzerland, the following counties, in Kentucky, Boone, Bracken, Campbell, Carroll, Gallatin, Grant, Kenton, Lewis, Mason, Owen, Pendleton, and Robertson, and the following counties, in Ohio, Adams, Brown, Claremont, Highland, Hocking, Pike, Ross, and Scioto. When, through late Saturday night, the following impacts are expected. Excessive runoff may result in flooding of rivers, creeks, streams, and other low-lying and flood-prone locations. Additional details, multiple rounds of showers and thunderstorms are expected into Saturday night. A very moist environment will lead to heavy rainfall at times, with the greatest potential on Saturday. This could lead to flash flooding. People in the watch area, especially those living in areas prone to flooding, should be prepared to take action should flooding develop. Monitor the latest forecasts and be alert for possible flood warnings. Flood watch remains in effect through late Saturday night. What? Flash flooding caused by excessive rainfall continues to be possible. Where? Portions of Indiana, including the following areas, Clark, Crawford, DuBois, Floyd, Harrison, Jefferson, Orange, Perry, Scott, and Washington and Kentucky, including the following areas, Adair, Allen, Anderson, Barron, Bourbon, Boyle, Breckenridge, Bullitt, Butler, Casey, Clark, Kentucky, Clinton, Cumberland, Edmondson, Fayette, Franklin, Garrard, Grayson, Green, Hancock, Hardin, Harrison, Kentucky, Hart, Henry, Jefferson, Jessamine, LaRue, Lincoln, Logan, Madison, Marion, Meade, Mercer, Metcalf, Monroe, Nelson, Nicholas, Ohio, Oldham, Russell, Scott, Kentucky, Shelby, Simpson, Spencer, Taylor, Trimble, Warren, Washington, Kentucky, and Woodford. When, through late Saturday night, the following impacts are expected. Excessive runoff may result in flooding of rivers, creeks, streams, and other low-lying and flood-prone locations. Creeks and streams may rise out of their banks. Additional details, repeated rounds of showers and thunderstorms capable of heavy rain are expected today through the weekend. Already wet soils in some areas will make flooding more susceptible, especially with each additional round of rainfall. Localized significant flooding may develop for areas that see several inches of rainfall. http://www.weather.gov/safety/flood. You should monitor later forecasts and be prepared to take action should flash flood warnings be issued. Midnight Eastern Daylight Time weather conditions across north central Kentucky. At Frankfort, and the pressure was 29.99 inches and falling. At Lexington, it was clear.

in green. It was mostly cloudy, with a temperature of 76 at Covington, 78 at Indianapolis, 69 at Wilmington, Ohio, and 74 at London. At Jasper, Indiana, it was cloudy, with a temperature of 76. Now for the official National Weather Service forecast for Frankfort and surrounding communities. Tonight, mostly cloudy. Slight chance of thunderstorms early in the evening. Slight chance of thunderstorms after midnight. Chance of showers late in the night. Some thunderstorms may produce heavy rainfall early in the evening. Some thunderstorms may produce heavy rainfall after midnight. Lows in the upper 60s. Southwest winds up to 5 miles an hour. Chance of precipitation 50%. Saturday, mostly cloudy with a 50% chance of thunderstorms. Some thunderstorms may produce heavy rainfall. Highs in the lower 80s. West winds up to 5 miles an hour. Saturday night, mostly cloudy. Chance of thunderstorms until midnight, then chance of showers and slight chance of thunderstorms after midnight. Some thunderstorms may produce heavy rainfall. Lows in the upper 60s. North winds up to 5 miles an hour shifting to the east after midnight. Chance of precipitation 50%. Sunday, mostly cloudy. Chance of showers in the morning, then showers likely and chance of thunderstorms in the afternoon. Highs in the lower 80s. East winds up to 5 miles an hour. Chance of precipitation 70%. Sunday night, mostly cloudy. Showers likely and chance of thunderstorms until midnight, then slight chance of thunderstorms after midnight. Lows in the upper 60s. East winds up to 5 miles an hour. Chance of precipitation 70%. And now the extended forecast for the radio listening area. Monday and Monday night, mostly cloudy. A 50% chance of thunderstorms. Highs in the mid-80s. Lows in the mid-60s. Tuesday and Tuesday night, mostly clear. Highs in the upper 80s. Lows in the upper 60s. Wednesday and Wednesday night, mostly clear. Highs in the upper 80s. Lows around 70. Thursday and Thursday night, mostly clear. A 20% chance of thunderstorms. Highs in the upper 80s. Lows in the upper 60s. Friday and Friday night, partly cloudy. A 40% chance of thunderstorms. Highs in the upper 80s. Lows in the upper 60s. The current time is 12:51 a.m. Eastern Daylight Time. Flood watch remains in effect through late Saturday night. What? Flash flooding caused by excessive rainfall continues to be possible. Where? The following counties, in southeast Indiana, Ohio and Switzerland, the following counties, in Kentucky, Boone, Bracken, Campbell, Carroll, Gallatin, Grant, Kenton, Lewis, Mason, Owen, Pendleton and Robertson, and the following counties, in Ohio, Adams, Brown, Claremont, Highland, Hocking, Pike, Ross and Scioto. When, through late Saturday night, the following impacts are expected. Excessive runoff may result in flooding of rivers, creeks, streams, and other low-lying and flood-prone locations. Additional details, multiple rounds of showers and thunderstorms are expected into Saturday night. A very moist environment will lead to heavy rainfall at times, with the greatest potential on Saturday. This could lead to flash flooding. People in the watch area, especially those living in areas prone to flooding, should be prepared to take action should flooding develop. Monitor the latest forecasts and be alert for possible flood warnings. Flood watch remains in effect through late Saturday night. What? Flash flooding caused by excessive rainfall continues to be possible. Where? Portions of Indiana, including the following areas, Clark, Crawford, DuBois, Floyd, Harrison, Jefferson, Orange, Perry, Scott and Washington and Kentucky, including the following areas, Adair, Allen, Anderson, Barron, Bourbon, Boyle, Brent.

Inridge, Bullitt, Butler, Casey, Clark, Kentucky, Clinton, Cumberland, Edmondson, Fayette, Franklin, Garrard, Grayson, Green, Hancock, Hardin, Harrison, Kentucky, Hart, Henry, Jefferson, Jessamine, LaRue, Lincoln, Logan, Madison, Marion, Meade, Mercer, Metcalf, Monroe, Nelson, Nicholas, Ohio, Oldham, Russell, Scott, Kentucky, Shelby, Simpson, Spencer, Taylor, Trimble, Warren, Washington, Kentucky, and Woodford. When, through late Saturday night, the following impacts are expected: excessive runoff may result in flooding of rivers, creeks, streams, and other low-lying and flood-prone locations. Creeks and streams may rise out of their banks. Additional details: repeated rounds of showers and thunderstorms capable of heavy rain are expected today through the weekend. Already wet soils in some areas will make flooding more susceptible, especially with each additional round of rainfall. Localized significant flooding may develop for areas that see several inches of rainfall. http://www.weather.gov/safety/flood. You should monitor later forecasts and be prepared to take action should flash flood warnings be issued. Midnight Eastern Daylight Time weather conditions across north central Kentucky. At Frankfort, and the pressure was 29.99 inches and falling. At Lexington, it was clear. The temperature was 73 degrees, the dew point 69, and the relative humidity 87%. The wind was south at 5 miles an hour. The pressure was 30.01 inches and falling. At Louisville, it was mostly cloudy. The temperature was 78 degrees, the dew point 72, and the relative humidity 81%. The wind was south at 5 miles an hour. The pressure was 29.98 inches and rising. At Frankfort, and the pressure was 29.99 inches and falling. Elsewhere around the region, it was clear, with a temperature of 72 at Jackson and 79 at Bowling Green. It was mostly cloudy, with a temperature of 76 at Covington, 78 at Indianapolis, 69 at Wilmington, Ohio, and 74 at London. At Jasper, Indiana, it was cloudy, with a temperature of 76. Now for the official National Weather Service forecast for Frankfort and surrounding communities. Tonight, mostly cloudy. Slight chance of thunderstorms early in the evening. Slight chance of thunderstorms after midnight. Chance of showers late in the night. Some thunderstorms may produce heavy rainfall early in the evening. Some thunderstorms may produce heavy rainfall after midnight. Lows in the upper 60s. Southwest winds up to 5 miles an hour. Chance of precipitation 50%. Saturday, mostly cloudy with a 50% chance of thunderstorms. Some thunderstorms may produce heavy rainfall. Highs in the lower 80s. West winds up to 5 miles an hour. Saturday night, mostly cloudy. Chance of thunderstorms until midnight, then chance of showers and slight chance of thunderstorms after midnight. Some thunderstorms may produce heavy rainfall. Lows in the upper 60s. North winds up to 5 miles an hour shifting to the east after midnight. Chance of precipitation 50%. Sunday, mostly cloudy. Chance of showers in the morning, then showers likely and chance of thunderstorms in the afternoon. Highs in the lower 80s. East winds up to 5 miles an hour. Chance of precipitation 70%. Sunday night, mostly cloudy. Showers likely and chance of thunderstorms until midnight, then slight chance of thunderstorms after midnight. Lows in the upper 60s. East winds up to 5 miles an hour. Chance of precipitation 70%. And now the extended forecast for the radio listening area. Monday and Monday night, mostly cloudy. A 50% chance of thunderstorms. Highs in the mid-80s. Lows in the mid-60s. Tuesday and Tuesday night, mostly clear. Highs in the upper 80s.

lows in the upper 60s. Wednesday and Wednesday night, mostly clear. Highs in the upper 80s. Lows around 70. Thursday and Thursday night, mostly clear. A 20% chance of thunderstorms. Highs in the upper 80s. Lows in the upper 60s. Friday and Friday night, partly cloudy. A 40% chance of thunderstorms. Highs in the upper 80s. Lows in the upper 60s. The current time is 12:59 a.m. Eastern Daylight Time. Flood watch remains in effect through late Saturday night. What? Flash flooding caused by excessive rainfall continues to be possible. Where? The following counties, in southeast Indiana, Ohio, and Switzerland, the following counties, in Kentucky, Boone, Bracken, Campbell, Carroll, Gallatin, Grant, Kenton, Lewis, Mason, Owen, Pendleton, and Robertson, and the following counties, in Ohio, Adams, Brown, Claremont, Highland, Hocking, Pike, Ross, and Scioto. When, through late Saturday night, the following impacts are expected. Excessive runoff may result in flooding of rivers, creeks, streams, and other low-lying and flood-prone locations. Additional details, multiple rounds of showers and thunderstorms are expected into Saturday night. A very moist environment will lead to heavy rainfall at times, with the greatest potential on Saturday. This could lead to flash flooding. People in the watch area, especially those living in areas prone to flooding, should be prepared to take action should flooding develop. Monitor the latest forecasts and be alert for possible flood warnings. Flood watch remains in effect through late Saturday night. What? Flash flooding caused by excessive rainfall continues to be possible. Where? Portions of Indiana, including the following areas: Clark, Crawford, DuBois, Floyd, Harrison, Jefferson, Orange, Perry, Scott, and Washington and Kentucky, including the following areas: Adair, Allen, Anderson, Barron, Bourbon, Boyle, Breckenridge, Bullitt, Butler, Casey, Clark, Kentucky, Clinton, Cumberland, Edmondson, Fayette, Franklin, Garrard, Grayson, Green, Hancock, Hardin, Harrison, Kentucky, Hart, Henry, Jefferson, Jessamine, LaRue, Lincoln, Logan, Madison, Marion, Meade, Mercer, Metcalf, Monroe, Nelson, Nicholas, Ohio, Oldham, Russell, Scott, Kentucky, Shelby, Simpson, Spencer, Taylor, Trimble, Warren, Washington, Kentucky, and Woodford. When, through late Saturday night, the following impacts are expected. Excessive runoff may result in flooding of rivers, creeks, streams, and other low-lying and flood-prone locations. Creeks and streams may rise out of their banks. Additional details, repeated rounds of showers and thunderstorms capable of heavy rain are expected today through the weekend. Already wet soils in some areas will make flooding more susceptible, especially with each additional round of rainfall. Localized significant flooding may develop for areas that see several inches of rainfall. http://www.weather.gov/safety/flood. You should monitor later forecasts and be prepared to take action should flash flood warnings be issued. Midnight Eastern Daylight Time weather conditions across north central Kentucky. At Frankfort, and the pressure was 29.99 inches and falling. At Lexington, it was clear. The temperature was 73 degrees, the dew point 69, and the relative humidity 87%. The wind was south at 5 miles an hour. The pressure was 30.01 inches and falling. At Louisville, it was mostly cloudy. The temperature was 78 degrees, the dew point 72, and the relative humidity 81%. The wind was south at 5 miles an hour. The pressure was 29.98 inches and rising. At Frankfort, and the pressure was 29.99 inches and falling. Elsewhere around the region, it was clear, with a temperature of 72 at Jackson and 79 at Bowling Green. It was mostly cloudy, with a temperature of 76 at Covington, 78 at Indianapolis.

69 at Wilmington, Ohio, and 74 at London. At Jasper, Indiana, it was cloudy, with a temperature of 76. Now for the official National Weather Service forecast for Frankfurt and surrounding communities. Tonight, mostly cloudy. Slight chance of thunderstorms early in the evening. Slight chance of thunderstorms after midnight. Chance of showers late in the night. Some thunderstorms may produce heavy rainfall early in the evening. Some thunderstorms may produce heavy rainfall after midnight. Lows in the upper 60s. Southwest winds up to 5 miles an hour. Chance of precipitation 50%. Saturday, mostly cloudy with a 50% chance of thunderstorms. Some thunderstorms may produce heavy rainfall. Highs in the lower 80s. West winds up to 5 miles an hour. Saturday night, mostly cloudy. Chance of thunderstorms until midnight, then chance of showers and slight chance of thunderstorms after midnight. Some thunderstorms may produce heavy rainfall. Lows in the upper 60s. North winds up to 5 miles an hour shifting to the east after midnight. Chance of precipitation 50%. Sunday, mostly cloudy. Chance of showers in the morning, then showers likely and chance of thunderstorms in the afternoon. Highs in the lower 80s. East winds up to 5 miles an hour. Chance of precipitation 70%. Sunday night, mostly cloudy. Showers likely and chance of thunderstorms until midnight, then slight chance of thunderstorms after midnight. Lows in the upper 60s. East winds up to 5 miles an hour. Chance of precipitation 70%. And now the extended forecast for the radio listening area. Monday and Monday night, mostly cloudy. A 50% chance of thunderstorms. Highs in the mid-80s. Lows in the mid-60s. Tuesday and Tuesday night, mostly clear. Highs in the upper 80s. Lows in the upper 60s. Wednesday and Wednesday night, mostly clear. Highs in the upper 80s. Lows around 70. Thursday and Thursday night, mostly clear. A 20% chance of thunderstorms. Highs in the upper 80s. Lows in the upper 60s. Friday and Friday night, partly cloudy. A 40% chance of thunderstorms. Highs in the upper 80s. Lows in the upper 60s. The current time is 1:06 a.m. Eastern Daylight Time. Flood watch remains in effect through late Saturday night. What? Flash flooding caused by excessive rainfall continues to be possible. Where? The following counties, in southeast Indiana, Ohio and Switzerland, the following counties, in Kentucky, Boone, Bracken, Campbell, Carroll, Gallatin, Grant, Kenton, Lewis, Mason, Owen, Pendleton and Robertson, and the following counties, in Ohio, Adams, Brown, Claremont, Highland, Hocking, Pike, Ross and Scioto. When, through late Saturday night, the following impacts are expected. Excessive runoff may result in flooding of rivers, creeks, streams, and other low-lying and flood-prone locations. Additional details, multiple rounds of showers and thunderstorms are expected into Saturday night. A very moist environment will lead to heavy rainfall at times, with the greatest potential on Saturday. This could lead to flash flooding. People in the watch area, especially those living in areas prone to flooding, should be prepared to take action should flooding develop. Monitor the latest forecasts and be alert for possible flood warnings. Flood watch remains in effect through late Saturday night. What? Flash flooding caused by excessive rainfall continues to be possible. Where? Portions of Indiana, including the following areas, Clark, Crawford, DuBois, Floyd, Harrison, Jefferson, Orange, Perry, Scott and Washington and Kentucky, including the following areas, Adair, Allen, Anderson, Barron, Bourbon, Boyle, Breckenridge, Bullitt, Butler, Casey, Clark, Kentucky, Clinton, Cumberland, Edmondson, Fayette,

Franklin, Garrard, Grayson, Green, Hancock, Hardin, Harrison, Kentucky, Hart, Henry, Jefferson, Jessamine, LaRue, Lincoln, Logan, Madison, Marion, Meade, Mercer, Metcalf, Monroe, Nelson, Nicholas, Ohio, Oldham, Russell, Scott, Kentucky, Shelby, Simpson, Spencer, Taylor, Trimble, Warren, Washington, Kentucky, and Woodford. When, through late Saturday night, the following impacts are expected: excessive runoff may result in flooding of rivers, creeks, streams, and other low-lying and flood-prone locations. Creeks and streams may rise out of their banks. Additional details: repeated rounds of showers and thunderstorms capable of heavy rain are expected today through the weekend. Already wet soils in some areas will make flooding more susceptible, especially with each additional round of rainfall. Localized significant flooding may develop for areas that see several inches of rainfall. http://www.weather.gov/safety/flood. You should monitor later forecasts and be prepared to take action should flash flood warnings be issued. 1 a.m. Eastern Daylight Time weather conditions across north central Kentucky. At Frankfort, and the pressure was 30.00 inches and rising. At Lexington, it was partly cloudy. The temperature was 72 degrees, the dew point 69, and the relative humidity 90%. The wind was south at 5 miles an hour. The pressure was 30.02 inches and rising. At Louisville, it was cloudy. The temperature was 77 degrees, the dew point 72, and the relative humidity 84%. The wind was southeast at 5 miles an hour. The pressure was 29.97 inches and falling. At Frankfort, and the pressure was 30.00 inches and rising. Elsewhere around the region, it was clear, with a temperature of 71 at Jackson, 73 at London, and 79 at Bowling Green. It was mostly cloudy, with a temperature of 75 at Covington and 69 at Wilmington, Ohio. It was cloudy, with a temperature of 77 at Indianapolis and 76 at Jasper, Indiana. Now for the official National Weather Service forecast for Frankfort and surrounding communities. Tonight, mostly cloudy. Slight chance of thunderstorms early in the evening. Slight chance of thunderstorms after midnight. Chance of showers late in the night. Some thunderstorms may produce heavy rainfall early in the evening. Some thunderstorms may produce heavy rainfall after midnight. Lows in the upper 60s. Southwest winds up to 5 miles an hour. Chance of precipitation 50%. Saturday, mostly cloudy with a 50% chance of thunderstorms. Some thunderstorms may produce heavy rainfall. Highs in the lower 80s. West winds up to 5 miles an hour. Saturday night, mostly cloudy. Chance of thunderstorms until midnight, then chance of showers and slight chance of thunderstorms after midnight. Some thunderstorms may produce heavy rainfall. Lows in the upper 60s. North winds up to 5 miles an hour shifting to the east after midnight. Chance of precipitation 50%. Sunday, mostly cloudy. Chance of showers in the morning, then showers likely and chance of thunderstorms in the afternoon. Highs in the lower 80s. East winds up to 5 miles an hour. Chance of precipitation 70%. Sunday night, mostly cloudy. Showers likely and chance of thunderstorms until midnight, then slight chance of thunderstorms after midnight. Lows in the upper 60s. East winds up to 5 miles an hour. Chance of precipitation 70%. And now the extended forecast for the radio listening area. Monday and Monday night, mostly cloudy. A 50% chance of thunderstorms. Highs in the mid-80s. Lows in the mid-60s. Tuesday and Tuesday night, mostly clear. Highs in the upper 80s. Lows in the upper 60s. Wednesday and Wednesday night, mostly clear.

Highs in the upper 80s. Lows around 70. Thursday and Thursday night, mostly clear. A 20% chance of thunderstorms. Highs in the upper 80s. Lows in the upper 60s. Friday and Friday night, partly cloudy. A 40% chance of thunderstorms. Highs in the upper 80s. Lows in the upper 60s. 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The current time is 1:14 a.m. Eastern Daylight Time. Flood watch remains in effect through late Saturday night. What? Flash flooding caused by excessive rainfall continues to be possible. Where? The following counties, in southeast Indiana, Ohio, and Switzerland, the following counties, in Kentucky, Boone, Bracken, Campbell, Carroll, Gallatin, Grant, Kenton, Lewis, Mason, Owen, Pendleton, and Robertson, and the following counties, in Ohio, Adams, Brown, Claremont, Highland, Hocking, Pike, Ross, and Scioto. When, through late Saturday night. The following impacts are expected. Excessive runoff may result in flooding of rivers, creeks, streams, and other low-lying and flood-prone locations. Additional details, multiple rounds of showers and thunderstorms are expected into Saturday night. A very moist environment will lead to heavy rainfall at times, with the greatest potential on Saturday. This could lead to flash flooding. People in the watch area, especially those living in areas prone to flooding, should be prepared to take action should flooding develop. Monitor the latest forecasts and be alert for possible flood warnings. Flood watch remains in effect through late Saturday night. What? Flash flooding caused by excessive rainfall continues to be possible. Where? Portions of Indiana, including the following areas, Clark, Crawford, DuBois, Floyd, Harrison, Jefferson, Orange, Perry, Scott, and Washington and Kentucky, including the following areas, Adair, Allen, Anderson, Barron, Bourbon, Boyle, Breckenridge, Bullitt, Butler, Casey, Clark, Kentucky, Clinton, Cumberland, Edmondson, Fayette, Franklin, Garrard, Grayson, Green, Hancock, Hardin, Harrison, Kentucky, Hart, Henry, Jefferson, Jessamine, LaRue, Lincoln, Logan, Madison, Marion, Meade, Mercer, Metcalf, Monroe, Nelson, Nicholas, Ohio, Oldham, Russell, Scott, Kentucky, Shelby, Simpson, Spencer, Taylor, Trimble, Warren, Washington, Kentucky, and Woodford. When, through late Saturday night. The following impacts are expected. Excessive runoff may result in flooding of rivers, creeks, streams, and other low-lying and flood-prone locations. Creeks and streams may rise out of their banks. Additional details, repeated rounds of showers and thunderstorms capable of heavy rain are expected today through the weekend. Already wet soils in some areas will make flooding more susceptible, especially with each additional round of rainfall. Localized significant flooding may develop for areas that see several inches of rainfall. http://www.weather.gov/safety/flood. You should monitor later forecasts and be prepared to take action should flash flood warnings be issued. 1 a.m. Eastern Daylight Time weather conditions across north central Kentucky. At Frankfort. And the pressure was 30.00 inches and rising. At Lexington, it was clear. The temperature was 72 degrees, the dew point 69, and the relative humidity 90%. The wind was south at 5 miles an hour. The pressure was 30.02 inches and rising. At Louisville, it was cloudy. The temperature was 77 degrees, the dew point 72, and the relative humidity 84%. The wind was southeast at 5 miles an hour. The pressure was 29.97 inches and falling. At Frankfort. And the pressure was 30.00 inches and rising.

elsewhere around the region, it was clear, with a temperature of 71 at Jackson and 79 at Bowling Green. At London, it was partly cloudy, with a temperature of 73. It was mostly cloudy, with a temperature of 75 at Covington and 69 at Wilmington, Ohio. It was cloudy, with a temperature of 77 at Indianapolis and 76 at Jasper, Indiana. Now for the official National Weather Service forecast for Frankfort and surrounding communities. Tonight, mostly cloudy. Slight chance of thunderstorms early in the evening. Slight chance of thunderstorms after midnight. Chance of showers late in the night. Some thunderstorms may produce heavy rainfall early in the evening. Some thunderstorms may produce heavy rainfall after midnight. Lows in the upper 60s. Southwest winds up to 5 miles an hour. Chance of precipitation 50%. Saturday, mostly cloudy with a 50% chance of thunderstorms. Some thunderstorms may produce heavy rainfall. Highs in the lower 80s. West winds up to 5 miles an hour. Saturday night, mostly cloudy. Chance of thunderstorms until midnight, then chance of showers and slight chance of thunderstorms after midnight. Some thunderstorms may produce heavy rainfall. Lows in the upper 60s. North winds up to 5 miles an hour shifting to the east after midnight. Chance of precipitation 50%. Sunday, mostly cloudy. Chance of showers in the morning, then showers likely and chance of thunderstorms in the afternoon. Highs in the lower 80s. East winds up to 5 miles an hour. Chance of precipitation 70%. Sunday night, mostly cloudy. Showers likely and chance of thunderstorms until midnight, then slight chance of thunderstorms after midnight. Lows in the upper 60s. East winds up to 5 miles an hour. Chance of precipitation 70%. And now the extended forecast for the radio listening area. Monday and Monday night, mostly cloudy. A 50% chance of thunderstorms. Highs in the mid-80s. Lows in the mid-60s. Tuesday and Tuesday night, mostly clear. Highs in the upper 80s. Lows in the upper 60s. Wednesday and Wednesday night, mostly clear. Highs in the upper 80s. Lows around 70. Thursday and Thursday night, mostly clear. A 20% chance of thunderstorms. Highs in the upper 80s. Lows in the upper 60s. Friday and Friday night, partly cloudy. A 40% chance of thunderstorms. Highs in the upper 80s. Lows in the upper 60s. The current time is 1:21 a.m. Eastern Daylight Time. Flood watch remains in effect through late Saturday night. What? Flash flooding caused by excessive rainfall continues to be possible. Where? The following counties, in southeast Indiana, Ohio and Switzerland, the following counties, in Kentucky, Boone, Bracken, Campbell, Carroll, Gallatin, Grant, Kenton, Lewis, Mason, Owen, Pendleton and Robertson, and the following counties, in Ohio, Adams, Brown, Claremont, Highland, Hocking, Pike, Ross and Scioto. When, through late Saturday night, the following impacts are expected. Excessive runoff may result in flooding of rivers, creeks, streams, and other low-lying and flood-prone locations. Additional details, multiple rounds of showers and thunderstorms are expected into Saturday night. A very moist environment will lead to heavy rainfall at times, with the greatest potential on Saturday. This could lead to flash flooding. People in the watch area, especially those living in areas prone to flooding, should be prepared to take action should flooding develop. Monitor the latest forecasts and be alert for possible flood warnings. Flood watch remains in effect through late Saturday night. What? Flash flooding caused by excessive rainfall continues to be possible. Where? Portions of Indiana, including the following areas, Clark, Crawford, DuBois, Floyd, Harrison, Jefferson.

Orange, Perry, Scott, and Washington and Kentucky, including the following areas: Adair, Allen, Anderson, Barron, Bourbon, Boyle, Breckenridge, Bullitt, Butler, Casey, Clark, Kentucky, Clinton, Cumberland, Edmondson, Fayette, Franklin, Garrard, Grayson, Green, Hancock, Hardin, Harrison, Kentucky, Hart, Henry, Jefferson, Jessamine, LaRue, Lincoln, Logan, Madison, Marion, Meade, Mercer, Metcalf, Monroe, Nelson, Nicholas, Ohio, Oldham, Russell, Scott, Kentucky, Shelby, Simpson, Spencer, Taylor, Trimble, Warren, Washington, Kentucky, and Woodford. When, through late Saturday night, the following impacts are expected: excessive runoff may result in flooding of rivers, creeks, streams, and other low-lying and flood-prone locations. Creeks and streams may rise out of their banks. Additional details: repeated rounds of showers and thunderstorms capable of heavy rain are expected today through the weekend. Already wet soils in some areas will make flooding more susceptible, especially with each additional round of rainfall. Localized significant flooding may develop for areas that see several inches of rainfall. http://www.weather.gov/safety/flood. You should monitor later forecasts and be prepared to take action should flash flood warnings be issued. 1 a.m. Eastern Daylight Time weather conditions across north central Kentucky. At Frankfort, and the pressure was 30.00 inches and rising. At Lexington, it was clear. The temperature was 72 degrees, the dew point 69, and the relative humidity 90%. The wind was south at 5 miles an hour. The pressure was 30.02 inches and rising. At Louisville, it was cloudy. The temperature was 77 degrees, the dew point 72, and the relative humidity 84%. The wind was southeast at 5 miles an hour. The pressure was 29.97 inches and falling. At Frankfort, and the pressure was 30.00 inches and rising. Elsewhere around the region, it was clear, with a temperature of 71 at Jackson and 79 at Bowling Green. At London, it was partly cloudy, with a temperature of 73. It was mostly cloudy, with a temperature of 75 at Covington and 69 at Wilmington, Ohio. It was cloudy, with a temperature of 77 at Indianapolis and 76 at Jasper, Indiana. Now for the official National Weather Service forecast for Frankfort and surrounding communities. Tonight, mostly cloudy. Slight chance of thunderstorms early in the evening. Slight chance of thunderstorms after midnight. Chance of showers late in the night. Some thunderstorms may produce heavy rainfall early in the evening. Some thunderstorms may produce heavy rainfall after midnight. Lows in the upper 60s. Southwest winds up to 5 miles an hour. Chance of precipitation 50%. Saturday, mostly cloudy with a 50% chance of thunderstorms. Some thunderstorms may produce heavy rainfall. Highs in the lower 80s. West winds up to 5 miles an hour. Saturday night, mostly cloudy. Chance of thunderstorms until midnight, then chance of showers and slight chance of thunderstorms after midnight. Some thunderstorms may produce heavy rainfall. Lows in the upper 60s. North winds up to 5 miles an hour shifting to the east after midnight. Chance of precipitation 50%. Sunday, mostly cloudy. Chance of showers in the morning, then showers likely and chance of thunderstorms in the afternoon. Highs in the lower 80s. East winds up to 5 miles an hour. Chance of precipitation 70%. Sunday night, mostly cloudy. Showers likely and chance of thunderstorms until midnight, then slight chance of thunderstorms after midnight. Lows in the upper 60s. East winds up to 5 miles an hour. Chance of precipitation 70%. And now the extended forecast for the radio listening area. Monday and Monday night, mostly cloudy.

a 50% chance of thunderstorms. Highs in the mid-80s. Lows in the mid-60s. Tuesday and Tuesday night, mostly clear. Highs in the upper 80s. Lows in the upper 60s. Wednesday and Wednesday night, mostly clear. Highs in the upper 80s. Lows around 70. Thursday and Thursday night, mostly clear. A 20% chance of thunderstorms. Highs in the upper 80s. Lows in the upper 60s. Friday and Friday night, partly cloudy. A 40% chance of thunderstorms. Highs in the upper 80s. Lows in the upper 60s. The current time is 1:29 a.m. Eastern Daylight Time. Flood watch remains in effect through late Saturday night. What? Flash flooding caused by excessive rainfall continues to be possible. Where? The following counties, in southeast Indiana, Ohio, and Switzerland, the following counties, in Kentucky, Boone, Bracken, Campbell, Carroll, Gallatin, Grant, Kenton, Lewis, Mason, Owen, Pendleton, and Robertson, and the following counties, in Ohio, Adams, Brown, Claremont, Highland, Hocking, Pike, Ross, and Scioto. When, through late Saturday night, the following impacts are expected. Excessive runoff may result in flooding of rivers, creeks, streams, and other low-lying and flood-prone locations. Additional details, multiple rounds of showers and thunderstorms are expected into Saturday night. A very moist environment will lead to heavy rainfall at times, with the greatest potential on Saturday. This could lead to flash flooding. People in the watch area, especially those living in areas prone to flooding, should be prepared to take action should flooding develop. Monitor the latest forecasts and be alert for possible flood warnings. Flood watch remains in effect through late Saturday night. What? Flash flooding caused by excessive rainfall continues to be possible. Where? Portions of Indiana, including the following areas, Clark, Crawford, DuBois, Floyd, Harrison, Jefferson, Orange, Perry, Scott, and Washington and Kentucky, including the following areas, Adair, Allen, Anderson, Barron, Bourbon, Boyle, Breckenridge, Bullitt, Butler, Casey, Clark, Kentucky, Clinton, Cumberland, Edmondson, Fayette, Franklin, Garrard, Grayson, Green, Hancock, Hardin, Harrison, Kentucky, Hart, Henry, Jefferson, Jessamine, LaRue, Lincoln, Logan, Madison, Marion, Meade, Mercer, Metcalf, Monroe, Nelson, Nicholas, Ohio, Oldham, Russell, Scott, Kentucky, Shelby, Simpson, Spencer, Taylor, Trimble, Warren, Washington, Kentucky, and Woodford. When, through late Saturday night, the following impacts are expected. Excessive runoff may result in flooding of rivers, creeks, streams, and other low-lying and flood-prone locations. Creeks and streams may rise out of their banks. Additional details, repeated rounds of showers and thunderstorms capable of heavy rain are expected today through the weekend. Already wet soils in some areas will make flooding more susceptible, especially with each additional round of rainfall. Localized significant flooding may develop for areas that see several inches of rainfall. http://www.weather.gov/safety/flood. You should monitor later forecasts and be prepared to take action should flash flood warnings be issued. 1 a.m. Eastern Daylight Time weather conditions across north central Kentucky. At Frankfort, and the pressure was 30.00 inches and rising. At Lexington, it was clear. The temperature was 72 degrees, the dew point 69, and the relative humidity 90%. The wind was south at 5 miles an hour. The pressure was 30.02 inches and rising. At Louisville, it was cloudy. The temperature was 77 degrees, the dew point 72, and the relative humidity 84%. The wind was southeast at 5 miles an hour. At Louisville, it was cloudy. The temperature was 77 degrees, the dew point 72, and the relative humidity 84%.

The wind was southeast at 5 miles an hour. The pressure was 29.97 inches and falling. At Frankfurt, and the pressure was 30.00 inches and rising. Elsewhere around the region, it was clear, with a temperature of 71 at Jackson and 79 at Bowling Green. At London, it was partly cloudy, with a temperature of 73. It was mostly cloudy, with a temperature of 75 at Covington and 69 at Wilmington, Ohio. It was cloudy, with a temperature of 77 at Indianapolis and 76 at Jasper, Indiana. Now for the official National Weather Service forecast for Frankfurt and surrounding communities. Tonight, mostly cloudy. Slight chance of thunderstorms early in the evening. Slight chance of thunderstorms after midnight. Chance of showers late in the night. Some thunderstorms may produce heavy rainfall early in the evening. Some thunderstorms may produce heavy rainfall after midnight. Lows in the upper 60s. Southwest winds up to 5 miles an hour. Chance of precipitation 50%. Saturday, mostly cloudy with a 50% chance of thunderstorms. Some thunderstorms may produce heavy rainfall. Highs in the lower 80s. West winds up to 5 miles an hour. Saturday night, mostly cloudy. Chance of thunderstorms until midnight, then chance of showers and slight chance of thunderstorms after midnight. Some thunderstorms may produce heavy rainfall. Lows in the upper 60s. North winds up to 5 miles an hour shifting to the east after midnight. Chance of precipitation 50%. Sunday, mostly cloudy. Chance of showers in the morning, then showers likely and chance of thunderstorms in the afternoon. Highs in the lower 80s. East winds up to 5 miles an hour. Chance of precipitation 70%. Sunday night, mostly cloudy. Showers likely and chance of thunderstorms until midnight, then slight chance of thunderstorms after midnight. Lows in the upper 60s. East winds up to 5 miles an hour. Chance of precipitation 70%. And now the extended forecast for the radio listening area. Monday and Monday night, mostly cloudy. A 50% chance of thunderstorms. Highs in the mid-80s. Lows in the mid-60s. Tuesday and Tuesday night, mostly clear. Highs in the upper 80s. Lows in the upper 60s. Wednesday and Wednesday night, mostly clear. Highs in the upper 80s. Lows around 70. Thursday and Thursday night, mostly clear. A 20% chance of thunderstorms. Highs in the upper 80s. Lows in the upper 60s. Friday and Friday night, partly cloudy. A 40% chance of thunderstorms. Highs in the upper 80s. Lows in the upper 60s. The current time is 1:36 a.m. Eastern Daylight Time. Flood watch remains in effect through late Saturday night. What? Flash flooding caused by excessive rainfall continues to be possible. Where? The following counties, in southeast Indiana, Ohio, and Switzerland, the following counties, in Kentucky, Boone, Bracken, Campbell, Carroll, Gallatin, Grant, Kenton, Lewis, Mason, Owen, Pendleton, and Robertson, and the following counties, in Ohio, Adams, Brown, Claremont, Highland, Hocking, Pike, Ross, and Scioto. When, through late Saturday night, the following impacts are expected. Excessive runoff may result in flooding of rivers, creeks, streams, and other low-lying and flood-prone locations. Additional details, multiple rounds of showers and thunderstorms are expected into Saturday night. A very moist environment will lead to heavy rainfall at times, with the greatest potential on Saturday. This could lead to flash flooding. People in the watch area, especially those living in areas prone to flooding, should be prepared to take action should flooding develop. Monitor the latest forecasts and be alert for possible flood warnings. Flood watch remains in effect through late Saturday night.

What? Flash flooding caused by excessive rainfall continues to be possible. Where? Portions of Indiana, including the following areas: Clark, Crawford, DuBois, Floyd, Harrison, Jefferson, Orange, Perry, Scott, and Washington and Kentucky, including the following areas: Adair, Allen, Anderson, Barron, Bourbon, Boyle, Breckenridge, Bullitt, Butler, Casey, Clark, Kentucky, Clinton, Cumberland, Edmondson, Fayette, Franklin, Garrard, Grayson, Green, Hancock, Hardin, Harrison, Kentucky, Hart, Henry, Jefferson, Jessamine, LaRue, Lincoln, Logan, Madison, Marion, Meade, Mercer, Metcalf, Monroe, Nelson, Nicholas, Ohio, Oldham, Russell, Scott, Kentucky, Shelby, Simpson, Spencer, Taylor, Trimble, Warren, Washington, Kentucky, and Woodford. When? Through late Saturday night. The following impacts are expected. Excessive runoff may result in flooding of rivers, creeks, streams, and other low-lying and flood-prone locations. Creeks and streams may rise out of their banks. Additional details: repeated rounds of showers and thunderstorms capable of heavy rain are expected today through the weekend. Already wet soils in some areas will make flooding more susceptible, especially with each additional round of rainfall. Localized significant flooding may develop for areas that see several inches of rainfall. http://www.weather.gov/safety/ Flood. You should monitor later forecasts and be prepared to take action should flash flood warnings be issued. 1 a.m. Eastern Daylight Time weather conditions across north central Kentucky. At Frankfort, and the pressure was 30.00 inches and rising. At Lexington, it was clear. The temperature was 72 degrees, the dew point 69, and the relative humidity 90%. The wind was south at 5 miles an hour. The pressure was 30.02 inches and rising. At Louisville, it was cloudy. The temperature was 77 degrees, the dew point 72, and the relative humidity 84%. The wind was southeast at 5 miles an hour. The pressure was 29.97 inches and falling. At Frankfort, and the pressure was 30.00 inches and rising. Elsewhere around the region, it was clear, with a temperature of 71 at Jackson and 79 at Bowling Green. At London, it was partly cloudy, with a temperature of 73. It was mostly cloudy, with a temperature of 75 at Covington and 69 at Wilmington, Ohio. It was cloudy, with a temperature of 77 at Indianapolis and 76 at Jasper, Indiana. Now for the official National Weather Service forecast for Frankfort and surrounding communities. Tonight, mostly cloudy. Slight chance of thunderstorms early in the evening. Slight chance of thunderstorms after midnight. Chance of showers late in the night. Some thunderstorms may produce heavy rainfall early in the evening. Some thunderstorms may produce heavy rainfall after midnight. Lows in the upper 60s. Southwest winds up to 5 miles an hour. Chance of precipitation 50%. Saturday, mostly cloudy with a 50% chance of thunderstorms. Some thunderstorms may produce heavy rainfall. Highs in the lower 80s. West winds up to 5 miles an hour. Saturday night, mostly cloudy. Chance of thunderstorms until midnight, then chance of showers and slight chance of thunderstorms after midnight. Some thunderstorms may produce heavy rainfall. Lows in the upper 60s. North winds up to 5 miles an hour shifting to the east after midnight. Chance of precipitation 50%. Sunday, mostly cloudy. Chance of showers in the morning, then showers likely and chance of thunderstorms in the afternoon. Highs in the lower 80s. East winds up to 5 miles an hour. Chance of precipitation 70%. Sunday night, mostly cloudy. Showers likely and chance of thunderstorms until midnight, then slight chance of thunderstorms after midnight. Lows in the upper 60s.

northeast winds up to 5 miles an hour. Chance of precipitation 70%. And now the extended forecast for the radio listening area. Monday and Monday night, mostly cloudy. A 50% chance of thunderstorms. Highs in the mid-80s. Lows in the mid-60s. Tuesday and Tuesday night, mostly clear. Highs in the upper 80s. Lows in the upper 60s. Wednesday and Wednesday night, mostly clear. Highs in the upper 80s. Lows around 70. Thursday and Thursday night, mostly clear. A 20% chance of thunderstorms. Highs in the upper 80s. Lows in the upper 60s. Friday and Friday night, partly cloudy. A 40% chance of thunderstorms. Highs in the upper 80s. Lows in the upper 60s. 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The current time is 1:44 a.m. Eastern Daylight Time. Flood watch remains in effect through late Saturday night. What? Flash flooding caused by excessive rainfall continues to be possible. Where? The following counties, in southeast Indiana, Ohio, and Switzerland, the following counties, in Kentucky, Boone, Bracken, Campbell, Carroll, Gallatin, Grant, Kenton, Lewis, Mason, Owen, Pendleton, and Robertson, and the following counties, in Ohio, Adams, Brown, Claremont, Highland, Hocking, Pike, Ross, and Scioto. When, through late Saturday night. The following impacts are expected. Excessive runoff may result in flooding of rivers, creeks, streams, and other low-lying and flood-prone locations. Additional details, multiple rounds of showers and thunderstorms are expected into Saturday night. A very moist environment will lead to heavy rainfall at times, with the greatest potential on Saturday. This could lead to flash flooding. People in the watch area, especially those living in areas prone to flooding, should be prepared to take action should flooding develop. Monitor the latest forecasts and be alert for possible flood warnings. Flood watch remains in effect through late Saturday night. What? Flash flooding caused by excessive rainfall continues to be possible. Where? Portions of Indiana, including the following areas, Clark, Crawford, DuBois, Floyd, Harrison, Jefferson, Orange, Perry, Scott, and Washington and Kentucky, including the following areas, Adair, Allen, Anderson, Barron, Bourbon, Boyle, Breckenridge, Bullitt, Butler, Casey, Clark, Kentucky, Clinton, Cumberland, Edmondson, Fayette, Franklin, Garrard, Grayson, Green, Hancock, Hardin, Harrison, Kentucky, Hart, Henry, Jefferson, Jessamine, LaRue, Lincoln, Logan, Madison, Marion, Meade, Mercer, Metcalf, Monroe, Nelson, Nicholas, Ohio, Oldham, Russell, Scott, Kentucky, Shelby, Simpson, Spencer, Taylor, Trimble, Warren, Washington, Kentucky, and Woodford. When, through late Saturday night. The following impacts are expected. Excessive runoff may result in flooding of rivers, creeks, streams, and other low-lying and flood-prone locations. Creeks and streams may rise out of their banks. Additional details, repeated rounds of showers and thunderstorms capable of heavy rain are expected today through the weekend. Already wet soils in some areas will make flooding more susceptible, especially with each additional round of rainfall. Localized significant flooding may develop for areas that see several inches of rainfall. http://www.weather.gov/safety/flood. You should monitor later forecasts and be prepared to take action should flash flood warnings be issued. 1 a.m. Eastern Daylight Time weather conditions across north central Kentucky. At Frankfort. And the pressure was 30.00 inches and rising. At Lexington, it was clear. The temperature was 72 degrees, the dew point 6.

with a temperature of 75 at Covington and 69 at Wilmington, Ohio. It was cloudy with a temperature of 77 at Indianapolis and 76 at Jasper, Indiana. Now for the official National Weather Service forecast for Frankfort and surrounding communities. Tonight, mostly cloudy. Slight chance of thunderstorms early in the evening. Slight chance of thunderstorms after midnight. Chance of showers late in the night. Some thunderstorms may produce heavy rainfall early in the evening. Some thunderstorms may produce heavy rainfall after midnight. Lows in the upper 60s. Southwest winds up to 5 miles an hour. Chance of precipitation 50%. Saturday, mostly cloudy with a 50% chance of thunderstorms. Some thunderstorms may produce heavy rainfall. Highs in the lower 80s. West winds up to 5 miles an hour. Saturday night, mostly cloudy. Chance of thunderstorms until midnight, then chance of showers and slight chance of thunderstorms after midnight. Some thunderstorms may produce heavy rainfall. Lows in the upper 60s. North winds up to 5 miles an hour shifting to the east after midnight. Chance of precipitation 50%. Sunday, mostly cloudy. Chance of showers in the morning, then showers likely and chance of thunderstorms in the afternoon. Highs in the lower 80s. East winds up to 5 miles an hour. Chance of precipitation 70%. Sunday night, mostly cloudy. Showers likely and chance of thunderstorms until midnight, then slight chance of thunderstorms after midnight. Lows in the upper 60s. East winds up to 5 miles an hour. Chance of precipitation 70%. And now the extended forecast for the radio listening area. Monday and Monday night, mostly cloudy. A 50% chance of thunderstorms. Highs in the mid-80s. Lows in the mid-60s. Tuesday and Tuesday night, mostly clear. Highs in the upper 80s. Lows in the upper 60s. Wednesday and Wednesday night, mostly clear. Highs in the upper 80s. Lows around 70. Thursday and Thursday night, mostly clear. A 20% chance of thunderstorms. Highs in the upper 80s. Lows in the upper 60s. Friday and Friday night, partly cloudy. A 40% chance of thunderstorms. Highs in the upper 80s. Lows in the upper 60s. The current time is 1:52 a.m. Eastern Daylight Time. Flood watch remains in effect through late Saturday night. What? Flash flooding caused by excessive rainfall continues to be possible. Where? The following counties in southeast Indiana, Ohio, and Switzerland. The following counties in Kentucky: Boone, Bracken, Campbell, Carroll, Gallatin, Grant, Kenton, Lewis, Mason, Owen, Pendleton, and Robertson, and the following counties in Ohio: Adams, Brown, Claremont, Highland, Hocking, Pike, Ross, and Scioto. When, through late Saturday night, the following impacts are expected: excessive runoff may result in flooding of rivers, creeks, streams, and other low-lying and flood-prone locations. Additional details: multiple rounds of showers and thunderstorms are expected into Saturday night. A very moist environment will lead to heavy rainfall at times, with the greatest potential on Saturday. This could lead to flash flooding. People in the watch area, especially those living in areas prone to flooding, should be prepared to take action should flooding develop. Monitor the latest forecasts and be alert for possible flood warnings. Flood watch remains in effect through late Saturday night. What? Flash flooding caused by excessive rainfall continues to be possible. Where? Portions of Indiana, including the following areas: Clark, Crawford, DuBois, Floyd, Harrison, Jefferson, Orange, Perry, Scott, and Washington, and Kentucky, including the following areas: Adair, Allen, Anderson, Barron, Bourbon, Boyle, Breckenridge, Bullitt, Butler, Casey, Clark, Kentucky, Clinton.

Cumberland, Edmondson, Fayette, Franklin, Garrard, Grayson, Green, Hancock, Hardin, Harrison, Kentucky, Hart, Henry, Jefferson, Jessamine, LaRue, Lincoln, Logan, Madison, Marion, Meade, Mercer, Metcalf, Monroe, Nelson, Nicholas, Ohio, Oldham, Russell, Scott, Kentucky, Shelby, Simpson, Spencer, Taylor, Trimble, Warren, Washington, Kentucky, and Woodford. When, through late Saturday night, the following impacts are expected: excessive runoff may result in flooding of rivers, creeks, streams, and other low-lying and flood-prone locations. Creeks and streams may rise out of their banks. Additional details: repeated rounds of showers and thunderstorms capable of heavy rain are expected today through the weekend. Already wet soils in some areas will make flooding more susceptible, especially with each additional round of rainfall. Localized significant flooding may develop for areas that see several inches of rainfall. http://www.weather.gov/safety/flood. You should monitor later forecasts and be prepared to take action should flash flood warnings be issued. 1 a.m. Eastern Daylight Time weather conditions across north central Kentucky. At Frankfort, and the pressure was 30.00 inches and rising. At Lexington, it was clear. The temperature was 72 degrees, the dew point 69, and the relative humidity 90%. The wind was south at 5 miles an hour. The pressure was 30.02 inches and rising. At Louisville, it was cloudy. The temperature was 77 degrees, the dew point 72, and the relative humidity 84%. The wind was southeast at 5 miles an hour. The pressure was 29.97 inches and falling. At Frankfort, and the pressure was 30.00 inches and rising. Elsewhere around the region, it was clear, with a temperature of 71 at Jackson and 79 at Bowling Green. At London, it was partly cloudy, with a temperature of 73. It was mostly cloudy, with a temperature of 75 at Covington and 69 at Wilmington, Ohio. It was cloudy, with a temperature of 77 at Indianapolis and 76 at Jasper, Indiana. Now for the official National Weather Service forecast for Frankfort and surrounding communities. Tonight, mostly cloudy. Slight chance of thunderstorms early in the evening. Slight chance of thunderstorms after midnight. Chance of showers late in the night. Some thunderstorms may produce heavy rainfall early in the evening. Some thunderstorms may produce heavy rainfall after midnight. Lows in the upper 60s. Southwest winds up to 5 miles an hour. Chance of precipitation 50%. Saturday, mostly cloudy with a 50% chance of thunderstorms. Some thunderstorms may produce heavy rainfall. Highs in the lower 80s. West winds up to 5 miles an hour. Saturday night, mostly cloudy. Chance of thunderstorms until midnight, then chance of showers and slight chance of thunderstorms after midnight. Some thunderstorms may produce heavy rainfall. Lows in the upper 60s. North winds up to 5 miles an hour shifting to the east after midnight. Chance of precipitation 50%. Sunday, mostly cloudy. Chance of showers in the morning, then showers likely and chance of thunderstorms in the afternoon. Highs in the lower 80s. East winds up to 5 miles an hour. Chance of precipitation 70%. Sunday night, mostly cloudy. Showers likely and chance of thunderstorms until midnight, then slight chance of thunderstorms after midnight. Lows in the upper 60s. East winds up to 5 miles an hour. Chance of precipitation 70%. And now the extended forecast for the radio listening area. Monday and Monday night, mostly cloudy. A 50% chance of thunderstorms. Highs in the mid-80s. Lows in the mid-60s. Tuesday and Tuesday night, mostly clear. Highs in the upper 80s. Lows in

the upper 60s. Wednesday and Wednesday night, mostly clear. Highs in the upper 80s. Lows around 70. Thursday and Thursday night, mostly clear. A 20% chance of thunderstorms. Highs in the upper 80s. Lows in the upper 60s. Friday and Friday night, partly cloudy. A 40% chance of thunderstorms. Highs in the upper 80s. Lows in the upper 60s. The current time is 1:59 a.m. Eastern Daylight Time. Flood watch remains in effect through late Saturday night. What? Flash flooding caused by excessive rainfall continues to be possible. Where? The following counties, in southeast Indiana, Ohio, and Switzerland. The following counties, in Kentucky, Boone, Bracken, Campbell, Carroll, Gallatin, Grant, Kenton, Lewis, Mason, Owen, Pendleton, and Robertson, and the following counties, in Ohio, Adams, Brown, Claremont, Highland, Hocking, Pike, Ross, and Scioto. When, through late Saturday night, the following impacts are expected: excessive runoff may result in flooding of rivers, creeks, streams, and other low-lying and flood-prone locations. Additional details: multiple rounds of showers and thunderstorms are expected into Saturday night. A very moist environment will lead to heavy rainfall at times, with the greatest potential on Saturday. This could lead to flash flooding. People in the watch area, especially those living in areas prone to flooding, should be prepared to take action should flooding develop. Monitor the latest forecasts and be alert for possible flood warnings. Flood watch remains in effect through late Saturday night. What? Flash flooding caused by excessive rainfall continues to be possible. Where? Portions of Indiana, including the following areas: Clark, Crawford, DuBois, Floyd, Harrison, Jefferson, Orange, Perry, Scott, and Washington, and Kentucky, including the following areas: Adair, Allen, Anderson, Barron, Bourbon, Boyle, Breckenridge, Bullitt, Butler, Casey, Clark, Kentucky, Clinton, Cumberland, Edmondson, Fayette, Franklin, Garrard, Grayson, Green, Hancock, Hardin, Harrison, Kentucky, Hart, Henry, Jefferson, Jessamine, LaRue, Lincoln, Logan, Madison, Marion, Meade, Mercer, Metcalf, Monroe, Nelson, Nicholas, Ohio, Oldham, Russell, Scott, Kentucky, Shelby, Simpson, Spencer, Taylor, Trimble, Warren, Washington, Kentucky, and Woodford. When, through late Saturday night, the following impacts are expected: excessive runoff may result in flooding of rivers, creeks, streams, and other low-lying and flood-prone locations. Creeks and streams may rise out of their banks. Additional details: repeated rounds of showers and thunderstorms capable of heavy rain are expected today through the weekend. Already wet soils in some areas will make flooding more susceptible, especially with each additional round of rainfall. Localized significant flooding may develop for areas that see several inches of rainfall. http://www.weather.gov/safety/flood. You should monitor later forecasts and be prepared to take action should flash flood warnings be issued. 1 a.m. Eastern Daylight Time weather conditions across north central Kentucky. At Frankfort, and the pressure was 30.00 inches and rising. At Lexington, it was clear. The temperature was 72 degrees, the dew point 69, and the relative humidity 90%. The wind was south at 5 miles an hour. The pressure was 30.02 inches and rising. At Louisville, it was cloudy. The temperature was 77 degrees, the dew point 72, and the relative humidity 84%. The wind was southeast at 5 miles an hour. The pressure was 29.97 inches and falling. At Frankfort, and the pressure was 30.00 inches and rising. Elsewhere around the region, it was clear, with a temperature of 71 at Jackson and 79 at Bowling Green. At London, it was partly cloudy, with a temperature of 73. It was mostly cloudy.

cloudy, with a temperature of 75 at Covington and 69 at Wilmington, Ohio. It was cloudy, with a temperature of 77 at Indianapolis and 76 at Jasper, Indiana. Now for the official National Weather Service forecast for Frankfort and surrounding communities. Tonight, mostly cloudy. Slight chance of thunderstorms early in the evening. Slight chance of thunderstorms after midnight. Chance of showers late in the night. Some thunderstorms may produce heavy rainfall early in the evening. Some thunderstorms may produce heavy rainfall after midnight. Lows in the upper 60s. Southwest winds up to 5 miles an hour. Chance of precipitation 50%. Saturday, mostly cloudy with a 50% chance of thunderstorms. Some thunderstorms may produce heavy rainfall. Highs in the lower 80s. West winds up to 5 miles an hour. Saturday night, mostly cloudy. Chance of thunderstorms until midnight, then chance of showers and slight chance of thunderstorms after midnight. Some thunderstorms may produce heavy rainfall. Lows in the upper 60s. North winds up to 5 miles an hour shifting to the east after midnight. Chance of precipitation 50%. Sunday, mostly cloudy. Chance of showers in the morning, then showers likely and chance of thunderstorms in the afternoon. Highs in the lower 80s. East winds up to 5 miles an hour. Chance of precipitation 70%. Sunday night, mostly cloudy. Showers likely and chance of thunderstorms until midnight, then slight chance of thunderstorms after midnight. Lows in the upper 60s. East winds up to 5 miles an hour. Chance of precipitation 70%. And now the extended forecast for the radio listening area. Monday and Monday night, mostly cloudy. A 50% chance of thunderstorms. Highs in the mid-80s. Lows in the mid-60s. Tuesday and Tuesday night, mostly clear. Highs in the upper 80s. Lows in the upper 60s. Wednesday and Wednesday night, mostly clear. Highs in the upper 80s. Lows around 70. Thursday and Thursday night, mostly clear. A 20% chance of thunderstorms. Highs in the upper 80s. Lows in the upper 60s. Friday and Friday night, partly cloudy. A 40% chance of thunderstorms. Highs in the upper 80s. Lows in the upper 60s. The current time is 2:07 a.m. Eastern Daylight Time. Flood watch remains in effect through late Saturday night. What? Flash flooding caused by excessive rainfall continues to be possible. Where? The following counties, in southeast Indiana, Ohio and Switzerland, the following counties, in Kentucky, Boone, Bracken, Campbell, Carroll, Gallatin, Grant, Kenton, Lewis, Mason, Owen, Pendleton and Robertson, and the following counties, in Ohio, Adams, Brown, Claremont, Highland, Hocking, Pike, Ross and Scioto. When, through late Saturday night, the following impacts are expected. Excessive runoff may result in flooding of rivers, creeks, streams, and other low-lying and flood-prone locations. Additional details, multiple rounds of showers and thunderstorms are expected into Saturday night. A very moist environment will lead to heavy rainfall at times, with the greatest potential on Saturday. This could lead to flash flooding. People in the watch area, especially those living in areas prone to flooding, should be prepared to take action should flooding develop. Monitor the latest forecasts and be alert for possible flood warnings. Flood watch remains in effect through late Saturday night. What? Flash flooding caused by excessive rainfall continues to be possible. Where? Portions of Indiana, including the following areas, Clark, Crawford, DuBois, Floyd, Harrison, Jefferson, Orange, Perry, Scott and Washington and Kentucky, including the following areas, Adair, Allen, Anderson, Barron, Bourbon, Boyle, Breckenridge, Bullitt, Butler, Casey, Clark, Kentucky,

Clinton, Cumberland, Edmondson, Fayette, Franklin, Garrard, Grayson, Green, Hancock, Hardin, Harrison, Kentucky, Hart, Henry, Jefferson, Jessamine, LaRue, Lincoln, Logan, Madison, Marion, Meade, Mercer, Metcalf, Monroe, Nelson, Nicholas, Ohio, Oldham, Russell, Scott, Kentucky, Shelby, Simpson, Spencer, Taylor, Trimble, Warren, Washington, Kentucky, and Woodford. When, through late Saturday night, the following impacts are expected: excessive runoff may result in flooding of rivers, creeks, streams, and other low-lying and flood-prone locations. Creeks and streams may rise out of their banks. Additional details: repeated rounds of showers and thunderstorms capable of heavy rain are expected today through the weekend. Already wet soils in some areas will make flooding more susceptible, especially with each additional round of rainfall. Localized significant flooding may develop for areas that see several inches of rainfall. http://www.weather.gov/safety/ Flood. You should monitor later forecasts and be prepared to take action should flash flood warnings be issued. Flood watch remains in effect through late tonight. What? Flash flooding caused by excessive rainfall continues to be possible. Where? The following counties: in southeast Indiana, Ohio, and Switzerland. The following counties: in Kentucky, Boone, Bracken, Campbell, Carroll, Gallatin, Grant, Kenton, Lewis, Mason, Owen, Pendleton, and Robertson. And the following counties: in Ohio, Adams, Brown, Claremont, Highland, Hocking, Pike, Ross, and Scioto. When, through late tonight, the following impacts are expected: excessive runoff may result in flooding of rivers, creeks, streams, and other low-lying and flood-prone locations. Additional details: one more round of showers and thunderstorms will move across the region today into this evening. A very moist environment will lead to locally heavy rainfall, which could lead to flash flooding. People in the watch area, especially those living in areas prone to flooding, should be prepared to take action should flooding develop. Monitor the latest forecasts and be alert for possible flood warnings. 2 a.m. Eastern Daylight Time weather conditions across north-central Kentucky. At Frankfort, and the pressure was 29.98 inches and falling. At Lexington, it was mostly cloudy. The temperature was 72 degrees, the dew point 69, and the relative humidity 90%. The wind was southeast at 5 miles an hour. The pressure was 30.00 inches and falling. At Louisville, it was cloudy. The temperature was 78 degrees, the dew point 72, and the relative humidity 81%. The wind was southeast at 5 miles an hour. The pressure was 29.96 inches and falling. At Frankfort, and the pressure was 29.98 inches and falling. Elsewhere around the region, at Jasper, Indiana, rain was falling with a temperature of 76. At Jackson, it was clear with a temperature of 70. At Wilmington, Ohio, it was partly cloudy with a temperature of 69. At London, it was mostly cloudy with a temperature of 72. It was cloudy with a temperature of 73 at Covington, 76 at Indianapolis, and 79 at Bowling Green. 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At Frankfort, and the pressure was 29.98 inches and falling. At Lexington, it was partly cloudy. The temperature was 72 degrees, the dew point 69, and the relative humidity 90%. The wind was southeast at 5 miles an hour. The pressure was 30.00 inches and falling. At Louisville, it was cloudy. The temperature was 78 degrees, the dew point 72, and the relative

humidity 81%. The wind was southeast at 5 miles an hour. The pressure was 29.96 inches and falling at Frankfurt. And the pressure was 29.98 inches and falling. Elsewhere around the region, rain was falling with a temperature of 76 at Jasper, Indiana, and 78 at Bowling Green. At Jackson, it was clear with a temperature of 70. At Wilmington, Ohio, it was partly cloudy with a temperature of 69. At London, it was mostly cloudy with a temperature of 72. It was cloudy with a temperature of 73 at Covington and 76 at Indianapolis. Now for the official National Weather Service forecast for Frankfurt and surrounding communities. Tonight, mostly cloudy. Slight chance of thunderstorms early in the evening. Slight chance of thunderstorms after midnight. Chance of showers late in the night. Some thunderstorms may produce heavy rainfall early in the evening. Some thunderstorms may produce heavy rainfall after midnight. Lows in the upper 60s. Southwest winds up to 5 miles an hour. Chance of precipitation 50%. Saturday, mostly cloudy with a 50% chance of thunderstorms. Some thunderstorms may produce heavy rainfall. Highs in the lower 80s. West winds up to 5 miles an hour. Saturday night, mostly cloudy. Chance of thunderstorms until midnight, then chance of showers and slight chance of thunderstorms after midnight. Some thunderstorms may produce heavy rainfall. Lows in the upper 60s. North winds up to 5 miles an hour shifting to the east after midnight. Chance of precipitation 50%. Sunday, mostly cloudy. Chance of showers in the morning, then showers likely and chance of thunderstorms in the afternoon. Highs in the lower 80s. East winds up to 5 miles an hour. Chance of precipitation 70%. Sunday night, mostly cloudy. Showers likely and chance of thunderstorms until midnight, then slight chance of thunderstorms after midnight. Lows in the upper 60s. East winds up to 5 miles an hour. Chance of precipitation 70%. And now the extended forecast for the radio listening area. Monday and Monday night, mostly cloudy. A 50% chance of thunderstorms. Highs in the mid-80s. Lows in the mid-60s. Tuesday and Tuesday night, mostly clear. Highs in the upper 80s. Lows in the upper 60s. Wednesday and Wednesday night, mostly clear. Highs in the upper 80s. Lows around 70. Thursday and Thursday night, mostly clear. A 20% chance of thunderstorms. Highs in the upper 80s. Lows in the upper 60s. Friday and Friday night, partly cloudy. A 40% chance of thunderstorms. Highs in the upper 80s. Lows in the upper 60s. The current time is 2:17 a.m. Eastern Daylight Time. Flood watch remains in effect through late Saturday night. What? Flash flooding caused by excessive rainfall continues to be possible. Where? Portions of Indiana, including the following areas: Clark, Crawford, DuBois, Floyd, Harrison, Jefferson, Orange, Perry, Scott and Washington and Kentucky, including the following areas: Adair, Allen, Anderson, Barron, Bourbon, Boyle, Breckenridge, Bullitt, Butler, Casey, Clark, Kentucky, Clinton, Cumberland, Edmondson, Fayette, Franklin, Garrard, Grayson, Greene, Hancock, Hardin, Harrison, 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Taylor, Trimble, Warren, Washington, Kentucky, and Woodford. When, through late Saturday night. The following impacts are expected: excessive runoff may result in flooding of rivers, creeks, streams, and other low-lying and flood-prone locations.
creeks and streams may rise out of their banks. Additional details, repeated rounds of showers and thunderstorms capable of heavy rain are expected today through the weekend. Already wet soils in some areas will make flooding more susceptible, especially with each additional round of rainfall. Localized significant flooding may develop for areas that see several inches of rainfall. http://www.weather.gov/safety/flood. You should monitor later forecasts and be prepared to take action should flash flood warnings be issued. Flood watch remains in effect through late tonight. What? Flash flooding caused by excessive rainfall continues to be possible. Where? The following counties, in southeast Indiana, Ohio, and Switzerland. The following counties, in Kentucky, Boone, Bracken, Campbell, Carroll, Gallatin, Grant, Kenton, Lewis, Mason, Owen, Pendleton, and Robertson. And the following counties, in Ohio, Adams, Brown, Claremont, Highland, Hocking, Pike, Ross, and Scioto. When, through late tonight. The following impacts are expected. Excessive runoff may result in flooding of rivers, creeks, streams, and other low-lying and flood-prone locations. Additional details, one more round of showers and thunderstorms will move across the region today into this evening. A very moist environment will lead to locally heavy rainfall, which could lead to flash flooding. People in the watch area, especially those living in areas prone to flooding, should be prepared to take action should flooding develop. Monitor the latest forecasts and be alert for possible flood warnings. 2 a.m. Eastern Daylight Time weather conditions across north-central Kentucky. At Frankfort. And the pressure was 29.98 inches and falling. At Lexington, it was partly cloudy. The temperature was 72 degrees, the dew point 69, and the relative humidity 90%. The wind was southeast at 5 miles an hour. The pressure was 30.00 inches and falling. At Louisville, it was cloudy. The temperature was 78 degrees, the dew point 72, and the relative humidity 81%. The wind was southeast at 5 miles an hour. The pressure was 29.96 inches and falling. At Frankfort. And the pressure was 29.98 inches and falling. Elsewhere around the region, rain was falling, with a temperature of 76 at Jasper, Indiana, and 78 at Bowling Green. At Jackson, it was clear, with a temperature of 70. At Wilmington, Ohio, it was partly cloudy, with a temperature of 69. At London, it was mostly cloudy, with a temperature of 72. It was cloudy, with a temperature of 73 at Covington, and 76 at Indianapolis. Now for the official National Weather Service forecast for Frankfort and surrounding communities. Tonight, mostly cloudy. Slight chance of thunderstorms early in the evening. Slight chance of thunderstorms after midnight. Chance of showers late in the night. Some thunderstorms may produce heavy rainfall early in the evening. Some thunderstorms may produce heavy rainfall after midnight. Lows in the upper 60s. Southwest winds up to 5 miles an hour. Chance of precipitation 50%. Saturday, mostly cloudy with a 50% chance of thunderstorms. Some thunderstorms may produce heavy rainfall. Highs in the lower 80s. West winds up to 5 miles an hour. Saturday night, mostly cloudy. Chance of thunderstorms until midnight, then chance of showers and slight chance of thunderstorms after midnight. Some thunderstorms may produce heavy rainfall. Lows in the upper 60s. North winds up to 5 miles an hour shifting to the east after midnight. Chance of precipitation 50%. Sunday, mostly cloudy. Chance of showers in the morning, then showers likely and chance of thunderstorms in the afternoon. Highs in the lower 80s. East winds up to 5 miles an hour. Chance of precipitation 70%. Sunday night, mostly cloudy.
showers likely and chance of thunderstorms until midnight, then slight chance

to thunderstorms after midnight. Lows in the upper 60s. East winds up to 5 miles an hour. Chance of precipitation 70%. And now the extended forecast for the radio listening area. Monday and Monday night, mostly cloudy. A 50% chance of thunderstorms. Highs in the mid-80s. Lows in the mid-60s. Tuesday and Tuesday night, mostly clear. Highs in the upper 80s. Lows in the upper 60s. Wednesday and Wednesday night, mostly clear. Highs in the upper 80s. Lows around 70. Thursday and Thursday night, mostly clear. A 20% chance of thunderstorms. Highs in the upper 80s. Lows in the upper 60s. Friday and Friday night, partly cloudy. A 40% chance of thunderstorms. Highs in the upper 80s. Lows in the upper 60s. The current time is 2:25 a.m. Eastern Daylight Time. Flood watch remains in effect through late Saturday night. What? Flash flooding caused by excessive rainfall continues to be possible. Where? Portions of Indiana, including the following areas: Clark, Crawford, DuBois, Floyd, Harrison, Jefferson, Orange, Perry, Scott, and Washington and Kentucky, including the following areas: Adair, Allen, Anderson, Barron, Bourbon, Boyle, Breckenridge, Bullitt, Butler, Casey, Clark, Kentucky, Clinton, Cumberland, Edmondson, Fayette, Franklin, Garrard, Grayson, Greene, Hancock, Hardin, Harrison, Kentucky, Hart, Henry, Jefferson, Jessamine, LaRue, Lincoln, Logan, Madison, Marion, Meade, Mercer, Metcalf, Monroe, Nelson, Nicholas, Ohio, Oldham, Russell, Scott, Kentucky, Shelby, Simpson, Spencer, Taylor, Trimble, Warren, Washington, Kentucky, and Woodford. When, through late Saturday night. The following impacts are expected: excessive runoff may result in flooding of rivers, creeks, streams, and other low-lying and flood-prone locations. Creeks and streams may rise out of their banks. Additional details: repeated rounds of showers and thunderstorms capable of heavy rain are expected today through the weekend. Already wet soils in some areas will make flooding more susceptible, especially with each additional round of rainfall. Localized significant flooding may develop for areas that see several inches of rainfall. http://www.weather.gov/safety/flood. You should monitor later forecasts and be prepared to take action should flash flood warnings be issued. Flood watch remains in effect through late tonight. What? Flash flooding caused by excessive rainfall continues to be possible. Where? The following counties: in southeast Indiana, Ohio, and Switzerland. The following counties: in Kentucky, Boone, Bracken, Campbell, Carroll, Gallatin, Grant, Kenton, Lewis, Mason, Owen, Pendleton, and Robertson. And the following counties: in Ohio, Adams, Brown, Claremont, Highland, Hocking, Pike, Ross, and Scioto. When, through late tonight. The following impacts are expected: excessive runoff may result in flooding of rivers, creeks, streams, and other low-lying and flood-prone locations. Additional details: one more round of showers and thunderstorms will move across the region today into this evening. A very moist environment will lead to locally heavy rainfall, which could lead to flash flooding. People in the watch area, especially those living in areas prone to flooding, should be prepared to take action should flooding develop. Monitor the latest forecasts and be alert for possible flood warnings. 2 a.m. Eastern Daylight Time weather conditions across north-central Kentucky. At Frankfort, and the pressure was 29.98 inches and falling. At Lexington, it was partly cloudy. The temperature was 72 degrees, the dew point 69, and the relative humidity 90%. The wind was southeast at 5 miles an hour. The pressure was 30.00 inches and falling. At Louisville, it was cloudy. The temperature was 78 degrees, the dew point 72, and the

Relative humidity 81%. The wind was southeast at 5 miles an hour. The pressure was 29.96 inches and falling at Frankfurt. And the pressure was 29.98 inches and falling. Elsewhere around the region, rain was falling, with a temperature of 76 at Jasper, Indiana, and 78 at Bowling Green. At Jackson, it was clear, with a temperature of 70. At Wilmington, Ohio, it was partly cloudy, with a temperature of 69. At London, it was mostly cloudy, with a temperature of 72. It was cloudy, with a temperature of 73 at Covington, and 76 at Indianapolis. Now for the official National Weather Service forecast for Frankfurt and surrounding communities. Tonight, mostly cloudy. Slight chance of thunderstorms early in the evening. Slight chance of thunderstorms after midnight. Chance of showers late in the night. Some thunderstorms may produce heavy rainfall early in the evening. Some thunderstorms may produce heavy rainfall after midnight. Lows in the upper 60s. Southwest winds up to 5 miles an hour. Chance of precipitation 50%. Saturday, mostly cloudy with a 50% chance of thunderstorms. Some thunderstorms may produce heavy rainfall. Highs in the lower 80s. West winds up to 5 miles an hour. Saturday night, mostly cloudy. Chance of thunderstorms until midnight, then chance of showers and slight chance of thunderstorms after midnight. Some thunderstorms may produce heavy rainfall. Lows in the upper 60s. North winds up to 5 miles an hour shifting to the east after midnight. Chance of precipitation 50%. Sunday, mostly cloudy. Chance of showers in the morning, then showers likely and chance of thunderstorms in the afternoon. Highs in the lower 80s. East winds up to 5 miles an hour. Chance of precipitation 70%. Sunday night, mostly cloudy. Showers likely and chance of thunderstorms until midnight, then slight chance of thunderstorms after midnight. Lows in the upper 60s. East winds up to 5 miles an hour. Chance of precipitation 70%. And now the extended forecast for the radio listening area. Monday and Monday night, mostly cloudy. A 50% chance of thunderstorms. Highs in the mid-80s. Lows in the mid-60s. Tuesday and Tuesday night, mostly clear. Highs in the upper 80s. Lows in the upper 60s. Wednesday and Wednesday night, mostly clear. Highs in the upper 80s. Lows around 70. Thursday and Thursday night, mostly clear. A 20% chance of thunderstorms. Highs in the upper 80s. Lows in the upper 60s. Friday and Friday night, partly cloudy. A 40% chance of thunderstorms. Highs in the upper 80s. Lows in the upper 60s. The current time is 2:32 a.m. Eastern Daylight Time. Flood watch remains in effect through late Saturday night. What? Flash flooding caused by excessive rainfall continues to be possible. Where? Portions of Indiana, including the following areas: Clark, Crawford, DuBois, Floyd, Harrison, Jefferson, Orange, Perry, Scott, and Washington and Kentucky, including the following areas: Adair, Allen, Anderson, Barron, Bourbon, Boyle, Breckenridge, DuBois, Floyd, Harrison, Jefferson, Orange, Perry, Scott, and Washington and Kentucky, including the following areas: Adair, Allen, Anderson, Barron, Bourbon, Boyle, Breckenridge, Bullitt, Butler, Casey, Clark, Kentucky, Clinton, Cumberland, Edmondson, Fayette, Franklin, Garrard, Grayson, Green, Hancock, Hardin, Harrison, Kentucky, Hart, Henry, Jefferson, Jessamine, LaRue, Lincoln, Logan, Madison, Marion, Meade, Mercer, Metcalf, Monroe, Nelson, Nicholas, Ohio, Oldham, Russell, Scott, Kentucky, Shelby, Simpson, Spencer, Taylor, Trimble, Warren, Washington, Kentucky, and Woodford,

when, through late Saturday night. The following impacts are expected. Excessive runoff may result in flooding of rivers, creeks, streams, and other low-lying and flood-prone locations. Creeks and streams may rise out of their banks. Additional details, repeated rounds of showers and thunderstorms capable of heavy rain are expected today through the weekend. Already wet soils in some areas will make flooding more susceptible, especially with each additional round of rainfall. Localized significant flooding may develop for areas that see several inches of rainfall. http://www.weather.gov/safety/flood. You should monitor later forecasts and be prepared to take action should flash flood warnings be issued. Flood watch remains in effect through late tonight. What? Flash flooding caused by excessive rainfall continues to be possible. Where? The following counties. In southeast Indiana, Ohio, and Switzerland, the following counties. In Kentucky, Boone, Bracken, Campbell, Carroll, Gallatin, Grant, Kenton, Lewis, Mason, Owen, Pendleton, and Robertson. And the following counties. In Ohio, Adams, Brown, Claremont, Highland, Hocking, Pike, Ross, and Scioto. When, through late tonight. The following impacts are expected. Excessive runoff may result in flooding of rivers, creeks, streams, and other low-lying and flood-prone locations. Additional details. One more round of showers and thunderstorms will move across the region today into this evening. A very moist environment will lead to locally heavy rainfall, which could lead to flash flooding. People in the watch area, especially those living in areas prone to flooding, should be prepared to take action should flooding develop. Monitor the latest forecasts and be alert for possible flood warnings. 2 a.m. Eastern Daylight Time weather conditions across north-central Kentucky. At Frankfort. And the pressure was 29.98 inches and falling. At Lexington, it was partly cloudy. The temperature was 72 degrees, the dew point 69, and the relative humidity 90%. The wind was southeast at 5 miles an hour. The pressure was 30.00 inches and falling. At Louisville, it was cloudy. The temperature was 78 degrees, the dew point 72, and the relative humidity 81%. The wind was southeast at 5 miles an hour. The pressure was 29.96 inches and falling. At Frankfort, and the pressure was 29.98 inches and falling. Elsewhere around the region, rain was falling, with a temperature of 76 at Jasper, Indiana, and 78 at Bowling Green. At Jackson, it was clear, with a temperature of 70. At Wilmington, Ohio, it was partly cloudy, with a temperature of 69. At London, it was mostly cloudy, with a temperature of 72. It was cloudy, with a temperature of 73 at Covington and 76 at Indianapolis. Now for the official National Weather Service forecast for Frankfort and surrounding communities. Tonight, mostly cloudy. Slight chance of thunderstorms early in the evening. Slight chance of thunderstorms after midnight. Chance of showers late in the night. Some thunderstorms may produce heavy rainfall early in the evening. Some thunderstorms may produce heavy rainfall after midnight. Lows in the upper 60s. Southwest winds up to 5 miles an hour. Chance of precipitation 50%. Saturday, mostly cloudy with a 50% chance of thunderstorms. Some thunderstorms may produce heavy rainfall. Highs in the lower 80s. West winds up to 5 miles an hour. Saturday night, mostly cloudy. Chance of thunderstorms until midnight, then chance of showers and slight chance of thunderstorms after midnight. Some thunderstorms may produce heavy rainfall. Lows in the upper 60s. North winds up to 5 miles an hour shifting to the east after midnight. Chance of precipitation 50%. Sunday, mostly cloudy. Chance of showers in the morning, then showers likely and chance of thunderstorms in the afternoon. Highs in the lower 80s.
East winds up to 5 miles an hour. Chance of precipitation 70%. Sunday night, mostly cloudy. Showers likely and chance of thunderstorms until midnight, then slight chance of thunderstorms after midnight. Lows in the upper 60s. East winds up to 5 miles an hour. Chance of precipitation 70%. And now the extended forecast for the radio listening area. Monday and Monday night, mostly cloudy. A 50% chance of thunderstorms. Highs in the mid-80s. Lows in the mid-60s. Tuesday and Tuesday night, mostly clear. Highs in the upper 80s. Lows in the upper 60s. Wednesday and Wednesday night, mostly clear. Highs in the upper 80s. Lows around 70. Thursday and Thursday night, mostly clear. A 20% chance of thunderstorms. Highs in the upper 80s. Lows in the upper 60s. Friday and Friday night, partly cloudy. A 40% chance of thunderstorms. Highs in the upper 80s. Lows in the upper 60s. The current time is 2:40 a.m. Eastern Daylight Time. Flood watch remains in effect through late Saturday night. What? Flash flooding caused by excessive rainfall continues to be possible. Where? Portions of Indiana, including the following areas: Clark, Crawford, DuBois, Floyd, Harrison, Jefferson, Orange, Perry, Scott, and Washington and Kentucky, including the following areas: Adair, Allen, Anderson, Barron, Bourbon, Boyle, Breckenridge, Bullitt, Butler, Casey, Clark, Kentucky, Clinton, Cumberland, Edmondson, Fayette, Franklin, Garrard, Grayson, Greene, Hancock, Hardin, Harrison, Kentucky, Hart, Henry, Jefferson, Jessamine, LaRue, Lincoln, Logan, Madison, Marion, Meade, Mercer, Metcalf, Monroe, Nelson, Nicholas, Ohio, Oldham, Russell, Scott, Kentucky, Shelby, Simpson, Spencer, Taylor, Trimble, Warren, Washington, Kentucky, and Woodford. When, through late Saturday night. The following impacts are expected: excessive runoff may result in flooding of rivers, creeks, streams, and other low-lying and flood-prone locations. Creeks and streams may rise out of their banks. Additional details: repeated rounds of showers and thunderstorms capable of heavy rain are expected today through the weekend. Already wet soils in some areas will make flooding more susceptible, especially with each additional round of rainfall. Localized significant flooding may develop for areas that see several inches of rainfall. http://www.weather.gov/safety/ Flood you should monitor later forecasts and be prepared to take action should flash flood warnings be issued. 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Broadcast from the National Weather Service Forecast Office in Louisville, on a transmitter located in Frankfurt on a frequency of 162.5 MHz. Flood watch remains in effect through late tonight. What? Flash flooding caused by excessive rainfall continues to be possible. Where? The following counties, in southeast Indiana, Ohio, and Switzerland, the following counties, in Kentucky, Boone, Bracken, Campbell, Carroll, Gallatin, Grant, Kenton, Lewis, Mason, Owen, Pendleton, and Robertson, and the following counties, in Ohio, Adams, Brown, Claremont, Highland, Hocking, Pike, Ross, and Scioto. When, through late tonight. The following impacts are expected: excessive runoff may result in flooding of rivers, creeks, streams, and other low-lying and flood-prone locations. Additional details: one more round of showers and thunderstorms will move across the region today into this evening. A very moist environment will lead to locally heavy rainfall, which could lead to flash flooding. People in the watch area, especially those living in areas prone to flooding, should be prepared to take action should flooding develop. Monitor the latest forecasts and be alert for possible flood warnings. 2 a.m. Eastern Daylight Time weather conditions.

stations across north-central Kentucky. At Frankfort, and the pressure was 29.98 inches and falling. At Lexington, it was partly cloudy. The temperature was 72 degrees, the dew point 69, and the relative humidity 90%. The wind was southeast at 5 miles an hour. The pressure was 30.00 inches and falling. At Louisville, it was cloudy. The temperature was 78 degrees, the dew point 72, and the relative humidity 81%. The wind was southeast at 5 miles an hour. The pressure was 29.96 inches and falling. At Frankfort, and the pressure was 29.98 inches and falling. Elsewhere around the region, rain was falling, with a temperature of 76 at Jasper, Indiana, and 78 at Bowling Green. At Jackson, it was clear, with a temperature of 70. At Wilmington, Ohio, it was partly cloudy, with a temperature of 69. At London, it was mostly cloudy, with a temperature of 72. It was cloudy, with a temperature of 73 at Covington, and 76 at Indianapolis. Now for the official National Weather Service forecast for Frankfort and surrounding communities. Tonight, mostly cloudy. Slight chance of thunderstorms early in the evening. Slight chance of thunderstorms after midnight. Chance of showers late in the night. Some thunderstorms may produce heavy rainfall early in the evening. Some thunderstorms may produce heavy rainfall after midnight. Lows in the upper 60s. Southwest winds up to 5 miles an hour. Chance of precipitation 50%. Saturday, mostly cloudy with a 50% chance of thunderstorms. Some thunderstorms may produce heavy rainfall. Highs in the lower 80s. West winds up to 5 miles an hour. Saturday night, mostly cloudy. Chance of thunderstorms until midnight, then chance of showers and slight chance of thunderstorms after midnight. Some thunderstorms may produce heavy rainfall. Lows in the upper 60s. North winds up to 5 miles an hour shifting to the east after midnight. Chance of precipitation 50%. Sunday, mostly cloudy. Chance of showers in the morning, then showers likely and chance of thunderstorms in the afternoon. Highs in the lower 80s. East winds up to 5 miles an hour. Chance of precipitation 70%. Sunday night, mostly cloudy. Showers likely and chance of thunderstorms until midnight, then slight chance of thunderstorms after midnight. Lows in the upper 60s. East winds up to 5 miles an hour. Chance of precipitation 70%. And now the extended forecast for the radio listening area. Monday and Monday night, mostly cloudy. A 50% chance of thunderstorms. Highs in the mid-80s. Lows in the mid-60s. Tuesday and Tuesday night, mostly clear. Highs in the upper 80s. Lows in the upper 60s. Wednesday and Wednesday night, mostly clear. Highs in the upper 80s. Lows around 70. Thursday and Thursday night, mostly clear. A 20% chance of thunderstorms. Highs in the upper 80s. Lows in the upper 60s. Friday and Friday night, partly cloudy. A 40% chance of thunderstorms. Highs in the upper 80s. Lows in the upper 60s. The current time is 2:48 a.m. Eastern Daylight Time. Flood watch remains in effect through late Saturday night. What? Flash flooding caused by excessive rainfall continues to be possible. Where? Portions of Indiana, including the following areas: Clark, Crawford, DuBois, Floyd, Harrison, Jefferson, Orange, Perry, Scott, and Washington and Kentucky, including the following areas: Adair, Allen, Anderson, Barron, Bourbon, Boyle, Breckenridge, Bullitt, Butler, Casey, Clark, Kentucky, Clinton, Cumberland, Edmondson, Fayette, Franklin, Garrard, Grayson, Greene, Hancock, Hardin, Harrison, Kentucky, Hart, Henry.

especially with each additional round of rainfall. Localized significant flooding may develop for areas that see several inches of rainfall. http://www.weather.gov/safety/flood. You should monitor later forecasts and be prepared to take action should flash flood warnings be issued. Flood watch remains in effect through late tonight. What? Flash flooding caused by excessive rainfall continues to be possible. Where? The following counties, in southeast Indiana, Ohio, and Switzerland. The following counties, in Kentucky: Boone, Bracken, Campbell, Carroll, Gallatin, Grant, Kenton, Lewis, Mason, Owen, Pendleton, and Robertson. And the following counties, in Ohio: Adams, Brown, Claremont, Highland, Hocking, Pike, Ross, and Scioto. When, through late tonight. The following impacts are expected. Excessive runoff may result in flooding of rivers, creeks, streams, and other low-lying and flood-prone locations. Additional details. One more round of showers and thunderstorms will move across the region today into this evening. A very moist environment will lead to locally heavy rainfall, which could lead to flash flooding. People in the watch area, especially those living in areas prone to flooding, should be prepared to take action should flooding develop. Monitor the latest forecasts and be alert for possible flood warnings. 2 a.m. Eastern Daylight Time weather conditions across north-central Kentucky. At Frankfort. And the pressure was 29.98 inches and falling. At Lexington, it was partly cloudy. The temperature was 72 degrees, the dew point 69, and the relative humidity 90%. The wind was southeast at 5 miles an hour. The pressure was 30.00 inches and falling. At Louisville, it was cloudy. The temperature was 78 degrees, the dew point 72, and the relative humidity 81%. The wind was southeast at 5 miles an hour. The pressure was 29.96 inches and falling. At Frankfort. And the pressure was 29.98 inches and falling. Elsewhere around the region, rain was falling, with a temperature of 76 at Jasper, Indiana, and 78 at Bowling Green. At Jackson, it was clear, with a temperature of 70. At Wilmington, Ohio, it was partly cloudy, with a temperature of 69. At London, it was mostly cloudy, with a temperature of 72. It was cloudy, with a temperature of 73 at Covington, and 76 at Indianapolis. Now for the official National Weather Service forecast for Frankfort and surrounding communities. Tonight, mostly cloudy. Slight chance of thunderstorms early in the evening. Slight chance of thunderstorms after midnight. Chance of showers late in the night. Some thunderstorms may produce heavy rainfall early in the evening. Some thunderstorms may produce heavy rainfall after midnight. Lows in the upper 60s. Southwest winds up to 5 miles an hour. Chance of precipitation 50%. Saturday, mostly cloudy with a 50% chance of thunderstorms. Some thunderstorms may produce heavy rainfall. Highs in the lower 80s. West winds up to 5 miles an hour. Saturday night, mostly cloudy. Chance of thunderstorms until midnight, then chance of showers and slight chance of thunderstorms after midnight. Some thunderstorms may produce heavy rainfall. Lows in the upper 60s. North winds up to 5 miles an hour shifting to the east after midnight. Chance of precipitation 50%. Sunday, mostly cloudy. Chance of showers in the morning, then showers likely and chance of thunderstorms in the afternoon. Highs in the lower 80s. East winds up to 5 miles an hour. Chance of precipitation 70%. Sunday night, mostly cloudy. Showers likely and chance of thunderstorms until midnight, then slight chance of thunderstorms after midnight. Lows in the upper 60s. East winds up to 5 miles an hour. Chance of precipitation 70%. And now the extended forecast for

the radio listening area. Monday and Monday night, mostly cloudy. A 50% chance of thunderstorms. Highs in the mid-80s. Lows in the mid-60s. Tuesday and Tuesday night, mostly clear. Highs in the upper 80s. Lows in the upper 60s. Wednesday and Wednesday night, mostly clear. Highs in the upper 80s. Lows around 70. Thursday and Thursday night, mostly clear. A 20% chance of thunderstorms. Highs in the upper 80s. Lows in the upper 60s. Friday and Friday night, partly cloudy. A 40% chance of thunderstorms. Highs in the upper 80s. Lows in the upper 60s. The current time is 2:55 a.m. Eastern Daylight Time. Flood watch remains in effect through late Saturday night. What? Flash flooding caused by excessive rainfall continues to be possible. Where? Portions of Indiana, including the following areas: Clark, Crawford, DuBois, Floyd, Harrison, Jefferson, Orange, Perry, Scott, and Washington and Kentucky, including the following areas: Adair, Allen, Anderson, Barron, Bourbon, Boyle, Breckenridge, Bullitt, Butler, Casey, Clark, Kentucky, Clinton, Cumberland, Edmondson, Fayette, Franklin, Garrard, Grayson, Greene, Hancock, Hardin, Harrison, Kentucky, Hart, Henry, Jefferson, Jessamine, LaRue, Lincoln, Logan, Madison, Marion, Meade, Mercer, Metcalf, Monroe, Nelson, Nicholas, Ohio, Oldham, Russell, Scott, Kentucky, Shelby, Simpson, Spencer, Taylor, Trimble, Warren, Washington, Kentucky, and Woodford. When, through late Saturday night. The following impacts are expected: excessive runoff may result in flooding of rivers, creeks, streams, and other low-lying and flood-prone locations. Creeks and streams may rise out of their banks. Additional details: repeated rounds of showers and thunderstorms capable of heavy rain are expected today through the weekend. Already wet soils in some areas will make flooding more susceptible, especially with each additional round of rainfall. Localized significant flooding may develop for areas that see several inches of rainfall. http://www.weather.gov/safety/flood. You should monitor later forecasts and be prepared to take action should flash flood warnings be issued. Flood watch remains in effect through late tonight. What? Flash flooding caused by excessive rainfall continues to be possible. Where? The following counties: in southeast Indiana, Ohio, and Switzerland. The following counties: in Kentucky, Boone, Bracken, Campbell, Carroll, Gallatin, Grant, Kenton, Lewis, Mason, Owen, Pendleton, and Robertson. And the following counties: in Ohio, Adams, Brown, Claremont, Highland, Hocking, Pike, Ross, and Scioto. When, through late tonight. The following impacts are expected: excessive runoff may result in flooding of rivers, creeks, streams, and other low-lying and flood-prone locations. Additional details: one more round of showers and thunderstorms will move across the region today into this evening. A very moist environment will lead to locally heavy rainfall, which could lead to flash flooding. People in the watch area, especially those living in areas prone to flooding, should be prepared to take action should flooding develop. Monitor the latest forecasts and be alert for possible flood warnings. 2 a.m. Eastern Daylight Time weather conditions across north-central Kentucky. At Frankfort, and the pressure was 29.98 inches and falling. At Lexington, it was partly cloudy. The temperature was 72 degrees, the dew point 69, and the relative humidity 90%. The wind was southeast at 5 miles an hour. The pressure was 30.00 inches and falling. At Louisville, it was cloudy. The temperature was 78 degrees, the dew point 72, and the relative humidity 81%. The wind was southeast at 5 miles an hour. The pressure was 29.96 inches and falling. At Frankfort, and the pressure was 29.96.

98 inches and falling. Elsewhere around the region, rain was falling, with a temperature of 76 at Jasper, Indiana, and 78 at Bowling Green. At Jackson, it was clear, with a temperature of 70. At Wilmington, Ohio, it was partly cloudy, with a temperature of 69. At London, it was mostly cloudy, with a temperature of 72. It was cloudy, with a temperature of 73 at Covington, and 76 at Indianapolis. Now for the official National Weather Service forecast for Frankfort and surrounding communities. Tonight, mostly cloudy. Slight chance of thunderstorms early in the evening. Slight chance of thunderstorms after midnight. Chance of showers late in the night. Some thunderstorms may produce heavy rainfall early in the evening. Some thunderstorms may produce heavy rainfall after midnight. Lows in the upper 60s. Southwest winds up to 5 miles an hour. Chance of precipitation 50%. Saturday, mostly cloudy with a 50% chance of thunderstorms. Some thunderstorms may produce heavy rainfall. Highs in the lower 80s. West winds up to 5 miles an hour. Saturday night, mostly cloudy. Chance of thunderstorms until midnight, then chance of showers and slight chance of thunderstorms after midnight. Some thunderstorms may produce heavy rainfall. Lows in the upper 60s. North winds up to 5 miles an hour shifting to the east after midnight. Chance of precipitation 50%. Sunday, mostly cloudy. Chance of showers in the morning, then showers likely and chance of thunderstorms in the afternoon. Highs in the lower 80s. East winds up to 5 miles an hour. Chance of precipitation 70%. Sunday night, mostly cloudy. Showers likely and chance of thunderstorms until midnight, then slight chance of thunderstorms after midnight. Lows in the upper 60s. East winds up to 5 miles an hour. Chance of precipitation 70%. And now the extended forecast for the radio listening area. Monday and Monday night, mostly cloudy. A 50% chance of thunderstorms. Highs in the mid-80s. Lows in the mid-60s. Tuesday and Tuesday night, mostly clear. Highs in the upper 80s. Lows in the upper 60s. Wednesday and Wednesday night, mostly clear. Highs in the upper 80s. Lows around 70. Thursday and Thursday night, mostly clear. A 20% chance of thunderstorms. Highs in the upper 80s. Lows in the upper 60s. Friday and Friday night, partly cloudy. A 40% chance of thunderstorms. Highs in the upper 80s. Lows in the upper 60s. The current time is 3:03 a.m. Eastern Daylight Time. Flood watch remains in effect through late Saturday night. What? Flash flooding caused by excessive rainfall continues to be possible. Where? Portions of Indiana, including the following areas: Clark, Crawford, DuBois, Floyd, Harrison, Jefferson, Orange, Perry, Scott, and Washington and Kentucky, including the following areas: Adair, Allen, Anderson, Barron, Bourbon, Boyle, Breckenridge, Bullitt, Butler, Casey, Clark, Kentucky, Clinton, Cumberland, Edmondson, Fayette, Franklin, Garrard, Grayson, Green, Hancock, Hardin, Harrison, Kentucky, Hart, Henry, Jefferson, Jessamine, LaRue, Lincoln, Logan, Madison, Marion, Meade, Mercer, Metcalf, Monroe, Nelson, Nicholas, Ohio, Oldham, Russell, Scott, Kentucky, Shelby, Simpson, Spencer, Taylor, Trimble, Warren, Washington, Kentucky, and Woodford. When, through late Saturday night. The following impacts are expected: excessive runoff may result in flooding of rivers, creeks, streams, and other low-lying and flood-prone locations. Creeks and streams may rise out of their banks. Additional details: repeated rounds of showers and thunderstorms capable of heavy rain are expected today through the weekend. Already wet soils in some areas will make flooding more susceptible.

especially with each additional round of rainfall. 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You should monitor later forecasts and be prepared to take action should flash flood warnings be issued. Flood watch remains in effect through late tonight. What? Flash flooding caused by excessive rainfall continues to be possible. Where? The following counties, in southeast Indiana, Ohio, and Switzerland. The following counties, in Kentucky, Boone, Bracken, Campbell, Carroll, Gallatin, Grant, Kenton, Lewis, Mason, Owen, Pendleton, and Robertson. And the following counties, in Ohio, Adams, Brown, Claremont, Highland, Hocking, Pike, Ross, and Scioto. When, through late tonight. The following impacts are expected. Excessive runoff may result in flooding of rivers, creeks, streams, and other low-lying and flood-prone locations. Additional details, one more round of showers and thunderstorms will move across the region today into this evening. A very moist environment will lead to locally heavy rainfall, which could lead to flash flooding. People in the watch area, especially those living in areas prone to flooding, should be prepared to take action should flooding develop. Monitor the latest forecasts and be alert for possible flood warnings. 3 a.m. Eastern Daylight Time weather conditions across north-central Kentucky. At Frankfort. And the pressure was 29.96 inches and falling. At Lexington, it was mostly cloudy. The temperature was 73 degrees, the dew point 70, and the relative humidity 90%. The wind was south at 6 miles an hour. The pressure was 29.98 inches and falling. At Louisville, a thunderstorm was reported. The temperature was 75 degrees, the dew point 71, and the relative humidity 87%. The wind was southwest at 13 miles an hour. Gusting to 21. The pressure was 29.94 inches and falling. At Frankfort. And the pressure was 29.96 inches and falling. Elsewhere around the region, at Bowling Green, a thunderstorm was reported with a temperature of 73. At Jasper, Indiana, rain was falling with a temperature of 76. At Jackson, it was clear with a temperature of 70. At London, it was partly cloudy with a temperature of 71. It was mostly cloudy with a temperature of 73 at Covington and 69 at Wilmington, Ohio. At Indianapolis, it was cloudy with a temperature of 76. Now for the official National Weather Service forecast for Frankfort and surrounding communities. Tonight, mostly cloudy. Slight chance of thunderstorms early in the evening. Slight chance of thunderstorms after midnight. Chance of showers late in the night. Some thunderstorms may produce heavy rainfall early in the evening. Some thunderstorms may produce heavy rainfall after midnight. Lows in the upper 60s. Southwest winds up to 5 miles an hour. Chance of precipitation 50%. Saturday, mostly cloudy with a 50% chance of thunderstorms. Some thunderstorms may produce heavy rainfall. Highs in the lower 80s. West winds up to 5 miles an hour. Saturday night, mostly cloudy. Chance of thunderstorms until midnight, then chance of showers and slight chance of thunderstorms after midnight. Some thunderstorms may produce heavy rainfall. Lows in the upper 60s. North winds up to 5 miles an hour shifting to the east after midnight. Chance of precipitation 50%. Sunday, mostly cloudy. Chance of showers in the morning, then showers likely and chance of thunderstorms in the afternoon. Highs in the lower 80s. East winds up to 5 miles an hour. Chance of precipitation 70%. Sunday night, mostly cloudy. Showers likely and chance of thunderstorms until midnight, then slight chance of thunderstorms after midnight. Lows in the upper 60s. East winds.
gusts up to 5 miles an hour. Chance of precipitation 70%. And now the extended forecast for the radio listening area. Monday and Monday night, mostly cloudy. A 50% chance of thunderstorms. Highs in the mid-80s. Lows in the mid-60s. Tuesday and Tuesday night, mostly clear. Highs in the upper 80s. Lows in the upper 60s. Wednesday and Wednesday night, mostly clear. Highs in the upper 80s. Lows around 70. Thursday and Thursday night, mostly clear. A 20% chance of thunderstorms. Highs in the upper 80s. Lows in the upper 60s. Friday and Friday night, partly cloudy. A 40% chance of thunderstorms. Highs in the upper 80s. Lows in the upper 60s. The current time is 3:10 a.m. Eastern Daylight Time. Flood watch remains in effect through late Saturday night. What? Flash flooding caused by excessive rainfall continues to be possible. Where? Portions of Indiana, including the following areas: Clark, Crawford, DuBois, Floyd, Harrison, Jefferson, Orange, Perry, Scott, and Washington and Kentucky, including the following areas: Adair, Allen, Anderson, Barron, Bourbon, Boyle, Breckenridge, Bullitt, Butler, Casey, Clark, Kentucky, Clinton, Cumberland, Edmondson, Fayette, Franklin, Garrard, Grayson, Greene, Hancock, Hardin, Harrison, Kentucky, Hart, Henry, Jefferson, Jessamine, LaRue, Lincoln, Logan, Madison, Marion, Meade, Mercer, Metcalf, Monroe, Nelson, Nicholas, Ohio, Oldham, Russell, Scott, Kentucky, Shelby, Simpson, Spencer, Taylor, Trimble, Warren, Washington, Kentucky, and Woodford. When, through late Saturday night, the following impacts are expected: excessive runoff may result in flooding of rivers, creeks, streams, and other low-lying and flood-prone locations. Creeks and streams may rise out of their banks. Additional details: repeated rounds of showers and thunderstorms capable of heavy rain are expected today through the weekend. Already wet soils in some areas will make flooding more susceptible, especially with each additional round of rainfall. Localized significant flooding may develop for areas that see several inches of rainfall. http://www.weather.gov/safety/flood. You should monitor later forecasts and be prepared to take action should flash flood warnings be issued. 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Broadcast from the National Weather Service Forecast Office in Louisville, on a transmitter located in Frankfurt on a frequency of 162.5 MHz. Flood watch remains in effect through late tonight. What? Flash flooding caused by excessive rainfall continues to be possible. Where? The following counties, in southeast Indiana, Ohio, and Switzerland. The following counties, in Kentucky: Boone, Bracken, Campbell, Carroll, Gallatin, Grant, Kenton, Lewis, Mason, Owen, Pendleton, and Robertson, and the following counties, in Ohio: Adams, Brown, Claremont, Highland, Hocking, Pike, Ross, and Scioto. When, through late tonight, the following impacts are expected: excessive runoff may result in flooding of rivers, creeks, streams, and other low-lying and flood-prone locations. Additional details: one more round of showers and thunderstorms will move across the region today into this evening. A very moist environment will lead to locally heavy rainfall, which could lead to flash flooding. People in the watch area, especially those living in areas prone to flooding, should be prepared to take action should flooding develop. Monitor the latest forecasts and be alert for possible flood warnings. 3 a.m. Eastern Daylight Time weather conditions across north-central Kentucky. At Frankfort, and the pressure was 29.96 inches and falling. At Lexington, it was mostly cloudy. The temperature was 73 degrees, the dew point 70, and the relative humidity 90%. The wind was south.

6 miles an hour. The pressure was 29.98 inches and falling. At Louisville, a thunderstorm was reported. The temperature was 75 degrees, the dew point 71, and the relative humidity 87%. The wind was southwest at 13 miles an hour, gusting to 21. The pressure was 29.94 inches and falling. At Frankfort, and the pressure was 29.96 inches and falling. Elsewhere around the region, at Bowling Green, a thunderstorm was reported with a temperature of 73. At Jasper, Indiana, rain was falling with a temperature of 77. At Jackson, it was clear with a temperature of 70. It was partly cloudy with a temperature of 69 at Wilmington, Ohio, and 71 at London. At Covington, it was mostly cloudy with a temperature of 73. At Indianapolis, it was cloudy with a temperature of 76. Now for the official National Weather Service forecast for Frankfort and surrounding communities. Tonight, mostly cloudy. Slight chance of thunderstorms early in the evening. Slight chance of thunderstorms after midnight. Chance of showers late in the night. Some thunderstorms may produce heavy rainfall early in the evening. Some thunderstorms may produce heavy rainfall after midnight. Lows in the upper 60s. Southwest winds up to 5 miles an hour. Chance of precipitation 50%. Saturday, mostly cloudy with a 50% chance of thunderstorms. Some thunderstorms may produce heavy rainfall. Highs in the lower 80s. West winds up to 5 miles an hour. Saturday night, mostly cloudy. Chance of thunderstorms until midnight, then chance of showers and slight chance of thunderstorms after midnight. Some thunderstorms may produce heavy rainfall. Lows in the upper 60s. North winds up to 5 miles an hour shifting to the east after midnight. Chance of precipitation 50%. Sunday, mostly cloudy. Chance of showers in the morning, then showers likely and chance of thunderstorms in the afternoon. Highs in the lower 80s. East winds up to 5 miles an hour. Chance of precipitation 70%. Sunday night, mostly cloudy. Showers likely and chance of thunderstorms until midnight, then slight chance of thunderstorms after midnight. Lows in the upper 60s. East winds up to 5 miles an hour. Chance of precipitation 70%. And now the extended forecast for the radio listening area. Monday and Monday night, mostly cloudy. A 50% chance of thunderstorms. Highs in the mid-80s. Lows in the mid-60s. Tuesday and Tuesday night, mostly clear. Highs in the upper 80s. Lows in the upper 60s. Wednesday and Wednesday night, mostly clear. Highs in the upper 80s. Lows around 70. Thursday and Thursday night, mostly clear. A 20% chance of thunderstorms. Highs in the upper 80s. Lows in the upper 60s. Friday and Friday night, partly cloudy. A 40% chance of thunderstorms. Highs in the upper 80s. Lows in the upper 60s. The current time is 3:18 a.m. Eastern Daylight Time. Flood watch remains in effect through late tonight. What? Flash flooding caused by excessive rainfall continues to be possible. Where? The following counties in southeast Indiana, Ohio, and Switzerland. The following counties in Kentucky: Boone, Bracken, Campbell, Carroll, Gallatin, Grant, Kenton, Lewis, Mason, Owen, Pendleton, and Robertson, and the following counties in Ohio: Adams, Brown, Claremont, Highland, Hocking, Pike, Ross, and Scioto. When, through late tonight, the following impacts are expected: excessive runoff may result in flooding of rivers, creeks, streams, and other low-lying and flood-prone locations. Additional details: one more round of showers and thunderstorms will move across the region today into this evening. A very moist

mixed environment will lead to locally heavy rainfall, which could lead to flash flooding. People in the watch area, especially those living in areas prone to flooding, should be prepared to take action should flooding develop. Monitor the latest forecasts and be alert for possible flood warnings. Flood watch remains in effect through late tonight. What? Flash flooding caused by excessive rainfall continues to be possible. Where? Portions of Indiana, including the following areas: Clark, Crawford, DuBois, Floyd, Harrison, Jefferson, Orange, Perry, Scott, and Washington and Kentucky, including the following areas: Adair, Allen, Anderson, Barron, Bourbon, Boyle, Breckenridge, Bullitt, Butler, Casey, Clark, Kentucky, Clinton, Cumberland, Edmondson, Fayette, Franklin, Garrard, Grayson, Greene, Hancock, Hardin, Harrison, Kentucky, Hart, Henry, Jefferson, Jessamine, LaRue, Lincoln, Logan, Madison, Marion, Meade, Mercer, Metcalf, Monroe, Nelson, Nicholas, Ohio, Oldham, Russell, Scott, Kentucky, Shelby, Simpson, Spencer, Taylor, Trimble, Warren, Washington, Kentucky, and Woodford. When, through late tonight. The following impacts are expected: excessive runoff may result in flooding of rivers, creeks, streams, and other low-lying and flood-prone locations. Creeks and streams may rise out of their banks. Additional details: repeated rounds of showers and thunderstorms capable of heavy rain are expected today through the weekend. Already wet soils in some areas will make flooding more susceptible, especially with each additional round of rainfall. Localized significant flooding may develop for areas that see several inches of rainfall. http://www.weather.gov/safety/flood. You should monitor later forecasts and be prepared to take action should flash flood warnings be issued. 3 a.m. Eastern Daylight Time weather conditions across north central Kentucky. At Frankfort, and the pressure was 29.96 inches and falling. At Lexington, it was mostly cloudy. The temperature was 73 degrees, the dew point 70, and the relative humidity 90%. The wind was south at 6 miles an hour. The pressure was 29.98 inches and falling. At Louisville, a thunderstorm was reported. The temperature was 75 degrees, the dew point 71, and the relative humidity 87%. The wind was southwest at 13 miles an hour, gusting to 21. The pressure was 29.94 inches and falling. At Frankfort, and the pressure was 29.96 inches and falling. Elsewhere around the region, at Bowling Green, a thunderstorm was reported with a temperature of 73. At Jasper, Indiana, rain was falling with a temperature of 77. At Jackson, it was clear with a temperature of 70. It was partly cloudy with a temperature of 69 at Wilmington, Ohio, and 71 at London. At Covington, it was mostly cloudy with a temperature of 73. At Indianapolis, it was cloudy with a temperature of 76. Now for the official National Weather Service forecast for Frankfort and surrounding communities. Tonight, mostly cloudy. Slight chance of thunderstorms early in the evening. Slight chance of thunderstorms after midnight. Chance of showers late in the night. Some thunderstorms may produce heavy rainfall early in the evening. Some thunderstorms may produce heavy rainfall after midnight. Lows in the upper 60s. Southwest winds up to 5 miles an hour. Chance of precipitation 50%. Saturday, mostly cloudy with a 50% chance of thunderstorms. Some thunderstorms may produce heavy rainfall. Highs in the lower 80s. West winds up to 5 miles an hour. Saturday night, mostly cloudy. Chance of thunderstorms until midnight, then chance of showers and slight chance of thunderstorms after midnight. Some thunderstorms may produce heavy rainfall. Lows in the upper 60s. North winds up to 5 miles an hour shifting to the east after midnight.

Precipitation 50%. Sunday, mostly cloudy. Chance of showers in the morning, then showers likely and chance of thunderstorms in the afternoon. Highs in the lower 80s. East winds up to 5 miles an hour. Chance of precipitation 70%. Sunday night, mostly cloudy. Showers likely and chance of thunderstorms until midnight, then slight chance of thunderstorms after midnight. Lows in the upper 60s. East winds up to 5 miles an hour. Chance of precipitation 70%. And now the extended forecast for the radio listening area. Monday and Monday night, mostly cloudy. A 50% chance of thunderstorms. Highs in the mid-80s. Lows in the mid-60s. Tuesday and Tuesday night, mostly clear. Highs in the upper 80s. Lows in the upper 60s. Wednesday and Wednesday night, mostly clear. Highs in the upper 80s. Lows around 70. Thursday and Thursday night, mostly clear. A 20% chance of thunderstorms. Highs in the upper 80s. Lows in the upper 60s. Friday and Friday night, partly cloudy. A 40% chance of thunderstorms. Highs in the upper 80s. Lows in the upper 60s. The current time is 3:26 a.m. Eastern Daylight Time. Flood watch remains in effect through late tonight. What? Flash flooding caused by excessive rainfall continues to be possible. Where? The following counties, in southeast Indiana, Ohio, and Switzerland, the following counties, in Kentucky, Boone, Bracken, Campbell, Carroll, Gallatin, Grant, Kenton, Lewis, Mason, Owen, Pendleton, and Robertson, and the following counties, in Ohio, Adams, Brown, Claremont, Highland, Hocking, Pike, Ross, and Scioto. When, through late tonight, the following impacts are expected. Excessive runoff may result in flooding of rivers, creeks, streams, and other low-lying and flood-prone locations. Additional details, one more round of showers and thunderstorms will move across the region today into this evening. A very moist environment will lead to locally heavy rainfall, which could lead to flash flooding. People in the watch area, especially those living in areas prone to flooding, should be prepared to take action should flooding develop. Monitor the latest forecasts and be alert for possible flood warnings. Flood watch remains in effect through late tonight. What? Flash flooding caused by excessive rainfall continues to be possible. Where? Portions of Indiana, including the following areas, Clark, Crawford, DuBois, Floyd, Harrison, Jefferson, Orange, Perry, Scott, and Washington and Kentucky, including the following areas, Adair, Allen, Anderson, Barron, Bourbon, Boyle, Breckenridge, Bullitt, Butler, Casey, Clark, Kentucky, Clinton, Cumberland, Edmondson, Fayette, Franklin, Garrard, Grayson, Green, Hancock, Hardin, Harrison, Kentucky, Hart, Henry, Jefferson, Jessamine, LaRue, Lincoln, Logan, Madison, Marion, Meade, Mercer, Metcalf, Monroe, Nelson, Nicholas, Ohio, Oldham, Russell, Scott, Kentucky, Shelby, Simpson, Spencer, Taylor, Trimble, Warren, Washington, Kentucky, and Woodford. When, through late tonight. The following impacts are expected. Excessive runoff may result in flooding of rivers, creeks, streams, and other low-lying and flood-prone locations. Creeks and streams may rise out of their banks. Additional details, repeated rounds of showers and thunderstorms capable of heavy rain are expected today through the weekend. Already wet soils in some areas will make flooding more susceptible, especially with each additional round of rainfall. Localized significant flooding may develop for areas that see several inches of rainfall. http://www.weather.gov/safety/flood. You should monitor later forecasts and be prepared to take action should flash flood warnings be issued. 3 a.m. Eastern Daylight Time weather conditions across north central Kentucky. At Frankfort, and the pressure was 29.96 inches.

and falling. At Lexington, it was mostly cloudy. The temperature was 73 degrees, the dew point 70, and the relative humidity 90%. The wind was south at 6 miles an hour. The pressure was 29.98 inches and falling. At Louisville, a thunderstorm was reported. The temperature was 75 degrees, the dew point 71, and the relative humidity 87%. The wind was southwest at 13 miles an hour, gusting to 21. The pressure was 29.94 inches and falling. At Frankfurt, and the pressure was 29.96 inches and falling. Elsewhere around the region, at Bowling Green, a thunderstorm was reported with a temperature of 73. At Jasper, Indiana, rain was falling with a temperature of 77. At Jackson, it was clear with a temperature of 70. It was partly cloudy with a temperature of 69 at Wilmington, Ohio, and 71 at London. At Covington, it was mostly cloudy with a temperature of 73. At Indianapolis, it was cloudy with a temperature of 76. Now for the official National Weather Service forecast for Frankfurt and surrounding communities. Tonight, mostly cloudy. Slight chance of thunderstorms early in the evening. Slight chance of thunderstorms after midnight. Chance of showers late in the night. Some thunderstorms may produce heavy rainfall early in the evening. Some thunderstorms may produce heavy rainfall after midnight. Lows in the upper 60s. Southwest winds up to 5 miles an hour. Chance of precipitation 50%. Saturday, mostly cloudy with a 50% chance of thunderstorms. Some thunderstorms may produce heavy rainfall. Highs in the lower 80s. West winds up to 5 miles an hour. Saturday night, mostly cloudy. Chance of thunderstorms until midnight, then chance of showers and slight chance of thunderstorms after midnight. Some thunderstorms may produce heavy rainfall. Lows in the upper 60s. North winds up to 5 miles an hour shifting to the east after midnight. Chance of precipitation 50%. Sunday, mostly cloudy. Chance of showers in the morning, then showers likely and chance of thunderstorms in the afternoon. Highs in the lower 80s. East winds up to 5 miles an hour. Chance of precipitation 70%. Sunday night, mostly cloudy. Showers likely and chance of thunderstorms until midnight, then slight chance of thunderstorms after midnight. Lows in the upper 60s. East winds up to 5 miles an hour. Chance of precipitation 70%. And now the extended forecast for the radio listening area. Monday and Monday night, mostly cloudy. A 50% chance of thunderstorms. Highs in the mid-80s. Lows in the mid-60s. Tuesday and Tuesday night, mostly clear. Highs in the upper 80s. Lows in the upper 60s. Wednesday and Wednesday night, mostly clear. High 60s. Tuesday and Tuesday night, mostly clear. Highs in the upper 80s. Lows in the upper 60s. Wednesday and Wednesday night, mostly clear. Highs in the upper 80s. Lows around 70. Thursday and Thursday night, mostly clear. A 20% chance of thunderstorms. Highs in the upper 80s. Lows in the upper 60s. Friday and Friday night, partly cloudy. A 40% chance of thunderstorms. Highs in the upper 80s. Lows in the upper 60s. The current time is 3:33 a.m. Eastern Daylight Time. Flood watch remains in effect through late tonight. What? Flash flooding caused by excessive rainfall continues to be possible. Where? The following counties, in southeast Indiana, Ohio and Switzerland, the following counties, in Kentucky, Boone, Bracken, Campbell, Carroll, Gallatin, Grant, Kenton, Lewis, Mason, Owen, Pendleton and Robertson, and the following counties, in Ohio,

Brown, Claremont, Highland, Hocking, Pike, Ross, and Scioto. When, through late tonight. The following impacts are expected. Excessive runoff may result in flooding of rivers, creeks, streams, and other low-lying and flood-prone locations. Additional details. One more round of showers and thunderstorms will move across the region today into this evening. A very moist environment will lead to locally heavy rainfall, which could lead to flash flooding. People in the watch area, especially those living in areas prone to flooding, should be prepared to take action should flooding develop. Monitor the latest forecasts and be alert for possible flood warnings. Flood watch remains in effect through late tonight. What? Flash flooding caused by excessive rainfall continues to be possible. Where? Portions of Indiana, including the following areas: Clark, Crawford, DuBois, Floyd, Harrison, Jefferson, Orange, Perry, Scott, and Washington and Kentucky, including the following areas: Adair, Allen, Anderson, Barron, Bourbon, Boyle, Breckenridge, Bullitt, Butler, Casey, Clark, Kentucky, Clinton, Cumberland, Edmondson, Fayette, Franklin, Garrard, Grayson, Greene, Hancock, Hardin, Harrison, Kentucky, Hart, Henry, Jefferson, Jessamine, LaRue, Lincoln, Logan, Madison, Marion, Meade, Mercer, Metcalf, Monroe, Nelson, Nicholas, Ohio, Oldham, Russell, Scott, Kentucky, Shelby, Simpson, Spencer, Taylor, Trimble, Warren, Washington, Kentucky, and Woodford. When, through late tonight. The following impacts are expected. Excessive runoff may result in flooding of rivers, creeks, streams, and other low-lying and flood-prone locations. Creeks and streams may rise out of their banks. Additional details. Repeated rounds of showers and thunderstorms capable of heavy rain are expected today through the weekend. Already wet soils in some areas will make flooding more susceptible, especially with each additional round of rainfall. Localized significant flooding may develop for areas that see several inches of rainfall. http://www.weather.gov/safety/. Flood you should monitor later forecasts and be prepared to take action should flash flood warnings be issued. 3 a.m. Eastern Daylight Time weather conditions across north central Kentucky. At Frankfort. And the pressure was 29.96 inches and falling. At Lexington, it was mostly cloudy. The temperature was 73 degrees, the dew point 70, and the relative humidity 90%. The wind was south at 6 miles an hour. The pressure was 29.98 inches and falling. At Louisville, a thunderstorm was reported. The temperature was 75 degrees, the dew point 71, and the relative humidity 87%. The wind was southwest at 13 miles an hour. Gusting to 21. The pressure was 29.94 inches and falling. At Frankfort. And the pressure was 29.96 inches and falling. Elsewhere around the region, at Bowling Green, a thunderstorm was reported with a temperature of 73. At Jasper, Indiana, rain was falling with a temperature of 77. At Jackson, it was clear with a temperature of 70. It was partly cloudy with a temperature of 69 at Wilmington, Ohio, and 71 at London. At Covington, it was mostly cloudy with a temperature of 73. At Indianapolis, it was cloudy with a temperature of 76. Now for the official National Weather Service forecast for Frankfort and surrounding communities. Tonight, mostly cloudy. Slight chance of thunderstorms early in the evening. Slight chance of thunderstorms after midnight. Chance of showers late in the night. Some thunderstorms may produce heavy rainfall early in the evening. Some thunderstorms may produce heavy rainfall after midnight. Lows in the upper 60s. Southwest winds up to 5 miles an hour. Chance of precipitation 50%. Saturday, mostly cloudy with a 50% chance of thunderstorms. Some thunderstorms may produce heavy rainfall.
Highs in the lower 80s. West winds up to 5 miles an hour. Saturday night, mostly cloudy. Chance of thunderstorms until midnight, then chance of showers and slight chance of thunderstorms after midnight. Some thunderstorms may produce heavy rainfall. Lows in the upper 60s. North winds up to 5 miles an hour shifting to the east after midnight. Chance of precipitation 50%. Sunday, mostly cloudy. Chance of showers in the morning, then showers likely and chance of thunderstorms in the afternoon. Highs in the lower 80s. East winds up to 5 miles an hour. Chance of precipitation 70%. Sunday night, mostly cloudy. Showers likely and chance of thunderstorms until midnight, then slight chance of thunderstorms after midnight. Lows in the upper 60s. East winds up to 5 miles an hour. Chance of precipitation 70%. And now the extended forecast for the radio listening area. Monday and Monday night, mostly cloudy. A 50% chance of thunderstorms. Highs in the mid-80s. Lows in the mid-60s. Tuesday and Tuesday night, mostly clear. Highs in the upper 80s. Lows in the upper 60s. Wednesday and Wednesday night, mostly clear. Highs in the upper 80s. Lows around 70. Thursday and Thursday night, mostly clear. A 20% chance of thunderstorms. Highs in the upper 80s. Lows in the upper 60s. Friday and Friday night, partly cloudy. A 40% chance of thunderstorms. Highs in the upper 80s. Lows in the upper 60s. The current time is 3:41 a.m. Eastern Daylight Time. Flood watch remains in effect through late tonight. What? Flash flooding caused by excessive rainfall continues to be possible. Where? The following counties, in southeast Indiana, Ohio and Switzerland, the following counties, in Kentucky, Boone, Bracken, Campbell, Carroll, Gallatin, Grant, Kenton, Lewis, Mason, Owen, Pendleton and Robertson, and the following counties, in Ohio, Adams, Brown, Claremont, Highland, Hocking, Pike, Ross and Scioto. When, through late tonight. The following impacts are expected. Excessive runoff may result in flooding of rivers, creeks, streams, and other low-lying and flood-prone locations. Additional details, one more round of showers and thunderstorms will move across the region today into this evening. A very moist environment will lead to locally heavy rainfall which could lead to flash flooding. People in the watch area, especially those living in areas prone to flooding, should be prepared to take action should flooding develop. Monitor the latest forecasts and be alert for possible flood warnings. 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Flood watch remains in effect through late tonight. What? Flash flooding caused by excessive rainfall continues to be possible. Where? Portions of Indiana, including the following areas, Clark, Crawford, DuBois, Floyd, Harrison, Jefferson, Orange, Perry, Scott and Washington and Kentucky, including the following areas, Adair, Allen, Anderson, Barron, Bourbon, Boyle, Breckenridge, Bullitt, Butler, Casey, Clark, Kentucky, Clinton, Cumberland, Edmondson, Fayette, Franklin, Garrard, Grayson, Green, Hancock, Hardin, Harrison, Kentucky, Hart, Henry, Jefferson, Jessamine, LaRue, Lincoln, Logan, Madison, Marion, Meade, Mercer, Metcalf, Monroe, Nelson, Nicholas, Ohio, Oldham, Russell, Scott, Kentucky, Shelby, Simpson, Spencer, Taylor, Trimble, Warren, Washington, Kentucky, and Woodford. When, through late tonight. The following impacts are expected. Excessive runoff may result in flooding of rivers, creeks, streams, and other low-lying and flood-prone locations.
creeks and streams may rise out of their banks.

Additional details, repeated rounds of showers and thunderstorms capable of heavy rain are expected today through the weekend. Already wet soils in some areas will make flooding more susceptible, especially with each additional round of rainfall. Localized significant flooding may develop for areas that see several inches of rainfall. http://www.weather.gov/safety/flood. You should monitor later forecasts and be prepared to take action should flash flood warnings be issued. Flood advisory in effect until 6:45 a.m. Eastern Daylight Time this morning. What flooding caused by excessive rainfall is expected? Where portions of South Central Indiana, including the following counties, Clark, Floyd, Harrison, Scott, and Washington, and Central Kentucky, including the following counties, Anderson, Bullitt, Jefferson, Nelson, Oldham, Shelby, and Spencer. When, until 6:45 a.m. Eastern Daylight Time. The following impacts are expected: minor flooding in low-lying and poor drainage areas. Water over roadways. Ponding of water in urban or other areas is occurring or is imminent. Additional details, at 3:37 a.m. Eastern Daylight Time, Doppler radar indicated heavy rain due to thunderstorms. Minor flooding is ongoing or expected to begin shortly in the advisory area. Between 1 and 3 inches of rain have fallen. Additional rainfall amounts of 0.5 to 1 inch are expected over the area. This additional rain will result in minor flooding. Some locations that will experience flooding include Louisville, Jeffersonville, New Albany, Jeffersontown, St. Matthews, Shively, Shepherdsville, Linden, Middletown, and Salem. http://www.weather.gov/safety/flood. Turn around, don't drown when encountering flooded roads. Most flood deaths occur in vehicles. Be especially cautious at night when it is harder to recognize the dangers of flooding. Be aware of your surroundings and do not drive on flooded roads. 3 a.m. Eastern Daylight Time weather conditions across north central Kentucky. At Frankfort, and the pressure was 29.96 inches and falling. At Lexington, it was mostly cloudy. The temperature was 73 degrees, the dew point 70, and the relative humidity 90%. The wind was south at 6 miles an hour. The pressure was 29.98 inches and falling. At Louisville, a thunderstorm was reported. The temperature was 75 degrees, the dew point 71, and the relative humidity 87%. The wind was southwest at 13 miles an hour, gusting to 21. The pressure was 29.94 inches and falling. At Frankfort, and the pressure was 29.96 inches and falling. Elsewhere around the region, at Bowling Green, a thunderstorm was reported with a temperature of 73. At Jasper, Indiana, rain was falling with a temperature of 77. At Jackson, it was clear with a temperature of 70. It was partly cloudy with a temperature of 69 at Wilmington, Ohio, and 71 at London. At Covington, it was mostly cloudy with a temperature of 73. At Indianapolis, it was cloudy, with a temperature of 76. Now for the official National Weather Service forecast for Frankfort and surrounding communities. Tonight, mostly cloudy. Slight chance of thunderstorms early in the evening. Slight chance of thunderstorms after midnight. Chance of showers late in the night. Some thunderstorms may produce heavy rainfall early in the evening. Some thunderstorms may produce heavy rainfall after midnight. Lows in the upper 60s. Southwest winds up to 5 miles an hour. Chance of precipitation 50%. Saturday, mostly cloudy with a 50% chance of thunderstorms. Some thunderstorms may produce heavy rainfall. Highs in the lower 80s. West winds up to 5 miles an hour. Saturday night, mostly cloudy. Chance of thunderstorms until midnight, then chance of showers and slight chance of

winds up to 5 miles an hour. Chance of precipitation 70%. And now the extended forecast for the radio listening area. Monday and Monday night, mostly cloudy. A 50% chance of thunderstorms. Highs in the mid-80s. Lows in the mid-60s. Tuesday and Tuesday night, mostly clear. Highs in the upper 80s. Lows in the upper 60s. Wednesday and Wednesday night, mostly clear. Highs in the upper 80s. Lows around 70. Thursday and Thursday night, mostly clear. A 20% chance of thunderstorms. Highs in the upper 80s. Lows in the upper 60s. Friday and Friday night, partly cloudy. A 40% chance of thunderstorms. Highs in the upper 80s. Lows in the upper 60s. The current time is 3:51 a.m. Eastern Daylight Time. Flood watch remains in effect through late tonight. What? Flash flooding caused by excessive rainfall continues to be possible. Where? The following counties in southeast Indiana, Ohio, and Switzerland. The following counties in Kentucky: Boone, Bracken, Campbell, Carroll, Gallatin, Grant, Kenton, Lewis, Mason, Owen, Pendleton, and Robertson. And the following counties in Ohio: Adams, Brown, Claremont, Highland, Hocking, Pike, Ross, and Scioto. When, through late tonight. The following impacts are expected. Excessive runoff may result in flooding of rivers, creeks, streams, and other low-lying and flood-prone locations. Additional details. One more round of showers and thunderstorms will move across the region today into this evening. A very moist environment will lead to locally heavy rainfall, which could lead to flash flooding. People in the watch area, especially those living in areas prone to flooding, should be prepared to take action should flooding develop. Monitor the latest forecasts and be alert for possible flood warnings. Flood watch remains in effect through late tonight. What? Flash flooding caused by excessive rainfall continues to be possible. Where? Portions of Indiana, including the following areas: Clark, Crawford, DuBois, Floyd, Harrison, Jefferson, Orange, Perry, Scott, and Washington and Kentucky, including the following areas: Adair, Allen, Anderson, Barron, Bourbon, Boyle, Breckenridge, Bullitt, Butler, Casey, Clark, Kentucky, Clinton, Cumberland, Edmondson, Fayette, Franklin, Garrard, Grayson, Green, Hancock, Hardin, Harrison, Kentucky, Hart, Henry, Jefferson, Jessamine, LaRue, Lincoln, Logan, Madison, Marion, Meade, Mercer, Metcalf, Monroe, Nelson, Nicholas, Ohio, Oldham, Russell, Scott, Kentucky, Shelby, Simpson, Spencer, Taylor, Trimble, Warren, Washington, Kentucky, and Woodford. When, through late tonight. The following impacts are expected. Excessive runoff may result in flooding of rivers, creeks, streams, and other low-lying and flood-prone locations. Creeks and streams may rise out of their banks. Additional details. Repeated rounds of showers and thunderstorms capable of heavy rain are expected today through the weekend. Already wet soils in some areas will make flooding more susceptible, especially with each additional round of rainfall. Localized significant flooding may develop for areas that see several inches of rainfall. http://www.weather.gov/safety/flood. You should monitor later forecasts and be prepared to take action should flash flood warnings be issued. Flood advisory in effect until 6:45 a.m. Eastern Daylight Time this morning. What? Flooding caused by excessive rainfall is expected. Where? Portions of south central Indiana, including the following counties: Clark, Floyd, Harrison, Scott, and Washington, and central Kentucky, including the following counties: Anderson, Bullitt, Jefferson, Nelson, Oldham, Shelby, and Spencer. When? Until 6:45 a.m. Eastern Daylight Time. The following impacts are expected: minor flooding in low-lying and poor drainage areas. Water over roadways. Ponding of water in urban or other areas is occurring.

or is imminent. Additional details. At 3:37 a.m. Eastern Daylight Time, Doppler radar indicated heavy rain due to thunderstorms. Minor flooding is ongoing or expected to begin shortly in the advisory area. Between 1 and 3 inches of rain have fallen. Additional rainfall amounts of 0.5 to 1 inch are expected over the area. This additional rain will result in minor flooding. Some locations that will experience flooding include Louisville, Jeffersonville, New Albany, Jeffersontown, St. Matthews, Shively, Shepherdsville, Linden, Middletown, and Salem. http://www.weather.gov/safety/flood turnaround. Don't drown when encountering flooded roads. Most flood deaths occur in vehicles. Be especially cautious at night when it is harder to recognize the dangers of flooding. Be aware of your surroundings and do not drive on flooded roads. 3 a.m. Eastern Daylight Time weather conditions across north central Kentucky. At Frankfort. And the pressure was 29.96 inches and falling. At Lexington, it was mostly cloudy. The temperature was 73 degrees, the dew point 70, and the relative humidity 90%. The wind was south at 6 miles an hour. The pressure was 29.98 inches and falling. At Louisville, a thunderstorm was reported. The temperature was 75 degrees, the dew point 71, and the relative humidity 87%. The wind was southwest at 13 miles an hour. Gusting to 21. The pressure was 29.94 inches and falling. At Frankfort, and the pressure was 29.96 inches and falling. Elsewhere around the region, at Bowling Green, a thunderstorm was reported with a temperature of 73. At Jasper, Indiana, rain was falling with a temperature of 77. At Jackson, it was clear with a temperature of 70. It was partly cloudy with a temperature of 69 at Wilmington, Ohio, and 71 at London. At Covington, it was mostly cloudy, with a temperature of 73. At Indianapolis, it was cloudy, with a temperature of 76. Now for the official National Weather Service forecast for Frankfort and surrounding communities. Tonight, mostly cloudy. Slight chance of thunderstorms early in the evening. Slight chance of thunderstorms after midnight. Chance of showers late in the night. Some thunderstorms may produce heavy rainfall early in the evening. Some thunderstorms may produce heavy rainfall after midnight. Lows in the upper 60s. Southwest winds up to 5 miles an hour. Chance of precipitation 50%. Saturday, mostly cloudy with a 50% chance of thunderstorms. Some thunderstorms may produce heavy rainfall. Highs in the lower 80s. West winds up to 5 miles an hour. Saturday night, mostly cloudy. Chance of thunderstorms until midnight, then chance of showers and slight chance of thunderstorms after midnight. Some thunderstorms may produce heavy rainfall. Lows in the upper 60s. North winds up to 5 miles an hour shifting to the east after midnight. Chance of precipitation 50%. Sunday, mostly cloudy. Chance of showers in the morning, then showers likely and chance of thunderstorms in the afternoon. Highs in the lower 80s. East winds up to 5 miles an hour. Chance of precipitation 70%. Sunday night, mostly cloudy. Showers likely and chance of thunderstorms until midnight, then slight chance of thunderstorms after midnight. Lows in the upper 60s. East winds up to 5 miles an hour. Chance of precipitation 70%. And now the extended forecast for the radio listening area. Monday and Monday night, mostly cloudy. A 50% chance of thunderstorms. Highs in the mid-80s. Lows in the mid-60s. Tuesday and Tuesday night, mostly clear. Highs in the upper 80s. Lows in the upper 60s. Wednesday and Wednesday night, mostly clear.

highs in the upper 80s. Lows around 70. Thursday and Thursday night, mostly clear. A 20% chance of thunderstorms. Highs in the upper 80s. Lows in the upper 60s. Friday and Friday night, partly cloudy. A 40% chance of thunderstorms. Highs in the upper 80s. Lows in the upper 60s. The current time is 4 a.m. Eastern Daylight Time. Flood watch remains in effect through late tonight. What? Flash flooding caused by excessive rainfall continues to be possible. Where? The following counties, in southeast Indiana, Ohio, and Switzerland, the following counties, in Kentucky, Boone, Bracken, Campbell, Carroll, Gallatin, Grant, Kenton, Lewis, Mason, Owen, Pendleton, and Robertson, and the following counties, in Ohio, Adams, Brown, Claremont, Highland, Hocking, Pike, Ross, and Scioto. When, through late tonight. The following impacts are expected. Excessive runoff may result in flooding of rivers, creeks, streams, and other low-lying and flood-prone locations. Additional details, one more round of showers and thunderstorms will move across the region today into this evening. A very moist environment will lead to locally heavy rainfall, which could lead to flash flooding. People in the watch area, especially those living in areas prone to flooding, should be prepared to take action should flooding develop. Monitor the latest forecasts and be alert for possible flood warnings. Flood watch remains in effect through late tonight. What? Flash flooding caused by excessive rainfall continues to be possible. Where? Portions of Indiana, including the following areas, Clark, Crawford, DuBois, Floyd, Harrison, Jefferson, Orange, Perry, Scott, and Washington and Kentucky, including the following areas, Adair, Allen, Anderson, Barron, Bourbon, Boyle, Breckenridge, Bullitt, Butler, Casey, Clark, Kentucky, Clinton, Cumberland, Edmondson, Fayette, Franklin, Garrard, Grayson, Green, Hancock, Hardin, Harrison, Kentucky, Hart, Henry, Jefferson, Jessamine, LaRue, Lincoln, Logan, Madison, Marion, Meade, Mercer, Metcalf, Monroe, Nelson, Nicholas, Ohio, Oldham, Russell, Scott, Kentucky, Shelby, Simpson, Spencer, Taylor, Trimble, Warren, Washington, Kentucky, and Woodford. When, through late tonight. The following impacts are expected. Excessive runoff may result in flooding of rivers, creeks, streams, and other low-lying and flood-prone locations. Creeks and streams may rise out of their banks. Additional details, repeated rounds of showers and thunderstorms capable of heavy rain are expected today through the weekend. Already wet soils in some areas will make flooding more susceptible, especially with each additional round of rainfall. Localized significant flooding may develop for areas that see several inches of rainfall. http://www.weather.gov/safety/flood. You should monitor later forecasts and be prepared to take action should flash flood warnings be issued. Flood advisory in effect until 6:45 a.m. Eastern Daylight Time this morning. What? Flooding caused by excessive rainfall is expected. Where? Portions of south central Indiana, including the following counties,

The National Weather Service in Louisville has issued a flash flood warning for South Central Clark County in South Central Indiana, Eastern Floyd County in South Central Indiana, Northwestern Jefferson County in Central Kentucky until 7:15 a.m. Eastern Daylight Time. At 4:03 a.m. Eastern Daylight Time, Doppler radar indicated thunderstorms producing heavy rain across the warned area. Between 1 and 3 inches of rain have fallen. The expected rainfall rate is 1 to 2 inches in 2 hours. Additional rainfall amounts of 0.5 to 1 inch are possible in the warned area. Flash flooding is ongoing or expected to begin shortly. Expected hazards include

flash flooding caused by thunderstorms. Source, radar. The following impacts are expected: flash flooding of small creeks and streams, urban areas, highways, streets and underpasses, as well as other poor drainage and low-lying areas. Some locations that will experience flash flooding include Louisville, Jeffersonville, New Albany, St. Matthews, Shively, Linden, Graymer, Devondale, Windy Hills, Audubon Park and Beechwood Village. Turn around, don't drown when encountering flooded roads. Most of flood deaths occur in vehicles. Be especially cautious at night when it is harder to recognize the dangers of flooding. Be aware of your surroundings and do not drive on flooded roads. Flood advisory in effect until 6:45 a.m. Eastern Daylight Time this morning. What? Flooding caused by excessive rainfall is expected. Where? Portions of South Central Indiana, including the following counties: Clark, Floyd, Harrison, Scott and Washington, and Central Kentucky, including the following counties: Anderson, Bullitt, Jefferson, Nelson, Oldham, Shelby and Spencer. When? Until 6:45 a.m. Eastern Daylight Time. The following impacts are expected: minor flooding in low-lying and poor drainage areas. Water over roadways. Ponding of water in urban or other areas is occurring or is imminent. Additional details: at 3:37 a.m. Eastern Daylight Time, Doppler radar indicated heavy rain due to thunderstorms.

The National Weather Service in Louisville has issued a flash flood warning for West Central Anderson County in Central Kentucky, Bulleit County in Central Kentucky, Northeastern Nelson County in Central Kentucky, South Central Shelby County in Central Kentucky, Spencer County in Central Kentucky, until 7:15 a.m. Eastern Daylight Time. At 4:06 a.m. Eastern Daylight Time, Doppler radar indicated thunderstorms producing heavy rain across the warned area. Between 1 and 2 inches of rain have fallen. Additional rainfall amounts of 0.5 to 1.5 inches are possible in the warned area. Flash flooding is ongoing or expected to begin shortly. Expected hazards include flash flooding caused by thunderstorms. Source, radar. The following impacts are expected: flash flooding of small creeks and streams, urban areas, highways, streets and underpasses, as well as other poor drainage and low-lying areas. Some locations that will experience flash flooding include Taylorsville, Yoder, Wakefield, Little Mount, Rivals, Normandy, Elk Creek, Waterford, Van Buren, and Crenshaw. Turn around, don't drown when encountering flooded roads. Most flood deaths occur in vehicles. Be especially cautious at night when it is harder to recognize the dangers of flooding. Be aware of your surroundings and do not drive on flooded roads. Flood advisory in effect until 6:45 a.m. Eastern Daylight Time this morning. What flooding caused by excessive rainfall is expected? Where portions of South Central Indiana, including the following counties, Clark, Floyd, Harrison, Scott, and Washington, and Central Kentucky, including the following counties, Anderson, Bulleit, Jefferson, Nelson, Oldham, Shelby, and Spencer. When, until 6:45 a.m. Eastern Daylight Time. The following impacts are expected: minor flooding in low-lying and poor drainage areas. Water over roadways. Ponding of water in urban or other areas is occurring or is imminent. Additional details, at 3:37 a.m. Eastern Daylight Time, Doppler radar indicated heavy rain due to thunderstorms. Minor flooding is ongoing or expected to begin shortly in the advisory area. Between 1 and 3 inches of rain have fallen. Additional rainfall amounts of 0.5 to 1 inch are expected over the area. This additional rain will result in minor flooding. Some locations

that will experience flooding include Louisville, Jeffersonville, New Albany, Jeffersontown, St. Matthews, Shively, Shepherdsville, Linden, Middletown, and Salem. http://www.weather.gov/safety/flood turnaround. Don't drown when encountering flooded roads. Most of flood deaths occur in vehicles. Be especially cautious at night when it is harder to recognize the dangers of flooding. Be aware of your surroundings and do not drive on flooded roads. 4 a.m. Eastern Daylight Time weather conditions across north central Kentucky. At Frankfort. And the pressure was 29.95 inches and falling. At Lexington, it was mostly cloudy. The temperature was 73 degrees, the dew point 70, and the relative humidity 90%. The wind was south at 5 miles an hour. The pressure was 29.97 inches and falling. At Louisville, a thunderstorm was reported, reducing the visibility to 3/4 of a mile. The temperature was 71 degrees, the dew point 70, and the relative humidity 96%. The wind was northwest at 22 miles an hour, gusting to 31. The pressure was 29.98 inches and rising. At Frankfort, and the pressure was 29.95 inches and falling. Elsewhere around the region, rain was falling, with a temperature of 75 at Indianapolis and 75 at Jasper, Indiana. At Jackson, it was partly cloudy, with a temperature of 70. It was mostly cloudy, with a temperature of 69 at Wilmington, Ohio, 71 at London, and 73 at Bowling Green. At Covington, it was cloudy, with a temperature of 72. Now for the official National Weather Service forecast for Frankfort and surrounding communities. Today, chance of thunderstorms until late afternoon, then thunderstorms likely late in the afternoon. Some thunderstorms may produce heavy rainfall. Highs in the lower 80s. Southwest winds up to 10 miles an hour. Chance of thunderstorms 70%. Tonight, mostly cloudy with a 50% chance of thunderstorms. Some thunderstorms may produce heavy rainfall. Lows in the upper 60s. North winds up to 5 miles an hour shifting to the east after midnight. Sunday, partly sunny. Chance of showers and slight chance of thunderstorms in the morning, then chance of thunderstorms in the afternoon. Highs in the lower 80s. East winds up to 10 miles an hour. Chance of precipitation 50%. Sunday night, mostly cloudy. Chance of showers and slight chance of thunderstorms until midnight, then chance of showers after midnight. Lows in the upper 60s. Northeast winds 5 to 10 miles an hour. Chance of precipitation 50%. And now the extended forecast for the radio listening area. Monday and Monday night, partly cloudy. A 50% chance of thunderstorms. Highs in the mid-80s. Lows in the mid-60s. Tuesday and Tuesday night, mostly clear. Highs in the upper 80s. Lows in the upper 60s. Wednesday and Wednesday night, mostly clear. Highs in the upper 80s. Lows around 70. Thursday and Thursday night, partly cloudy. A 20% chance of thunderstorms. Highs in the upper 80s. Lows in the upper 60s. Friday and Friday night, partly cloudy. A 40% chance of thunderstorms. Highs in the upper 80s. Lows in the upper 60s. 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The current time is 4:14 a.m. Eastern Daylight Time. Flood watch remains in effect through late tonight. What? Flash flooding caused by excessive rainfall continues to be possible. Where? The following counties, in southeast Indiana,

Ohio, and Switzerland, the following counties in Kentucky: Boone, Bracken, Campbell, Carroll, Gallatin, Grant, Kenton, Lewis, Mason, Owen, Pendleton, and Robertson, and the following counties in Ohio: Adams, Brown, Claremont, Highland, Hocking, Pike, Ross, and Scioto. When, through late tonight, the following impacts are expected: excessive runoff may result in flooding of rivers, creeks, streams, and other low-lying and flood-prone locations. Additional details: one more round of showers and thunderstorms will move across the region today into this evening. A very moist environment will lead to locally heavy rainfall, which could lead to flash flooding. People in the watch area, especially those living in areas prone to flooding, should be prepared to take action should flooding develop. Monitor the latest forecasts and be alert for possible flood warnings. Flood watch remains in effect through late tonight. What? Flash flooding caused by excessive rainfall continues to be possible. Where? Portions of Indiana, including the following areas: Clark, Crawford, DuBois, Floyd, Harrison, Jefferson, Orange, Perry, Scott, and Washington and Kentucky, including the following areas: Adair, Allen, Anderson, Barron, Bourbon, Boyle, Breckenridge, Bullitt, Butler, Casey, Clark, Kentucky, Clinton, Cumberland, Edmondson, Fayette, Franklin, Garrett, Grayson, Green, Hancock, Hardin, Harrison, Kentucky, Hart, Henry, Jefferson, Jessamine, LaRue, Lincoln, Logan, Madison, Marion, Meade, Mercer, Metcalf, Monroe, Nelson, Nicholas, Ohio, Oldham, Russell, Scott, Kentucky, Shelby, Simpson, Spencer, Taylor, Trimble, Warren, Washington, Kentucky, and Woodford. When, through late tonight, the following impacts are expected: excessive runoff may result in flooding of rivers, creeks, streams, and other low-lying and flood-prone locations. Creeks and streams may rise out of their banks. Additional details: repeated rounds of showers and thunderstorms capable of heavy rain are expected today through the weekend. Already wet soils in some areas will make flooding more susceptible, especially with each additional round of rainfall. Localized significant flooding may develop for areas that see several inches of rainfall. http://www.weather.gov/safety/flood. You should monitor later forecasts and be prepared to take action should flash flood warnings be issued. The National Weather Service in Louisville has issued a flash flood warning for South Central Clark County in South Central Indiana, Eastern Floyd County in South Central Indiana, Northwestern Jefferson County in Central Kentucky until 7:15 a.m. Eastern Daylight Time. At 4:03 a.m. Eastern Daylight Time, Doppler radar indicated thunderstorms producing heavy rain across the warned area. Between 1 and 3 inches of rain have fallen. The expected rainfall rate is 1 to 2 inches in 2 hours. Additional rainfall amounts of 0.5 to 1 inch are possible in the warned area. Flash flooding is ongoing or expected to begin shortly. Expected hazards include flash flooding caused by thunderstorms. Source: radar. The following impacts are expected: flash flooding of small creeks and streams, urban areas, highways, streets, and underpasses, as well as other poor drainage and low-lying areas. Some locations that will experience flash flooding include Louisville, Jeffersonville, New Albany, St. Matthews, Shively, Linden, Graymore, Devondale, Windy Hills, Audubon Park, and Beechwood Village. Turn around, don't drown when encountering flooded roads. Most of flood deaths occur in vehicles. Be especially cautious at night when it is harder to recognize the dangers of flooding. Be aware of your surroundings and do not drive on flooded roads. The National Weather Service in Louisville has issued a flash flood warning for West Central Anderson County in Central Kentucky, Bullitt County in Central Kentucky, Northeastern Nelson County in Central Kentucky, South Central Shelby County in Central Kentucky, Spencer County in Central Kentucky, until 7:15 a.m. Eastern Daylight Time. At 4:06 a.m. Eastern Daylight Time, Doppler radar indicated thunderstorms producing heavy rain.

across the warned area. Between 1 and 2 inches of rain have fallen. Additional rainfall amounts of 0.5 to 1.5 inches are possible in the warned area. Flash flooding is ongoing or expected to begin shortly. Expected hazards include flash flooding caused by thunderstorms. Source, radar. The following impacts are expected: flash flooding of small creeks and streams, urban areas, highways, streets and underpasses, as well as other poor drainage and low-lying areas. Some locations that will experience flash flooding include Taylorsville, Yoder, Wakefield, Little Mount, Rivals, Normandy, Elk Creek, Waterford, Van Buren and Crenshaw. Turn around, don't drown when encountering flooded roads. Most flood deaths occur in vehicles. Be especially cautious at night when it is harder to recognize the dangers of flooding. Be aware of your surroundings and do not drive on flooded roads. Flood advisory in effect until 6:45 a.m. Eastern Daylight Time this morning. What flooding caused by excessive rainfall is expected? Where? Portions of South Central Indiana, including the following counties: Clark, Floyd, Harrison, Scott and Washington, and Central Kentucky, including the following counties: Anderson, Bullitt, Jefferson, Nelson, Oldham, Shelby and Spencer. When? Until 6:45 a.m. Eastern Daylight Time. The following impacts are expected: minor flooding in low-lying and poor drainage areas. Water over roadways. Ponding of water in urban or other areas is occurring or is imminent. Additional details: at 3:37 a.m. Eastern Daylight Time, Doppler radar indicated heavy rain due to thunderstorms. Minor flooding is ongoing or expected to begin shortly in the advisory area. Between 1 and 3 inches of rain have fallen. Additional rainfall amounts of 0.5 to 1 inch are expected over the area. This additional rain will result in minor flooding. Some locations that will experience flooding include Louisville, Jeffersonville, New Albany, Jeffersontown, St. Matthews, Shively, Shepherdsville, Linden, Middletown, and Salem. http://www.weather.gov/safety/flood/turnaround. Don't drown when encountering flooded roads. Most flood deaths occur in vehicles. Be especially cautious at night when it is harder to recognize the dangers of flooding. Be aware of your surroundings and do not drive on flooded roads. 4 a.m. Eastern Daylight Time weather conditions across north central Kentucky. At Frankfort, and the pressure was 29.95 inches and falling. At Lexington, it was mostly cloudy. The temperature was 73 degrees, the dew point 70, and the relative humidity 90%. The wind was south at 5 miles an hour. The pressure was 29.97 inches and falling. At Louisville, a thunderstorm was reported. The temperature was 71 degrees, the dew point 70, and the relative humidity 96%. The wind was north at 14 miles an hour, gusting to 31. The pressure was 29.97 inches and rising. At Frankfort, and the pressure was 29.95 inches and falling. Elsewhere around the region, rain was falling, with a temperature of 75 at Indianapolis and 75 at Jasper, Indiana. At Jackson, it was partly cloudy, with a temperature of 70. It was mostly cloudy, with a temperature of 69 at Wilmington, Ohio, 71 at London, and 73 at Bowling Green. At Covington, it was cloudy, with a temperature of 72. Now for the official National Weather Service forecast for Frankfort and surrounding communities. Today, chance of thunderstorms until late afternoon, then thunderstorms likely late in the afternoon. Some thunderstorms may produce heavy rainfall. Highs in the lower 80s. Southwest winds up to 10 miles an hour. Chance of thunderstorms 70%. Tonight, mostly cloudy with a 50% chance of thunderstorms. Some thunderstorms may produce heavy rainfall. Lows in the upper 60s.

North winds up to 5 miles an hour, shifting to the east after midnight. Sunday, partly sunny. Chance of showers and slight chance of thunderstorms in the morning, then chance of thunderstorms in the afternoon. Highs in the lower 80s. East winds up to 10 miles an hour. Chance of precipitation 50%. Sunday night, mostly cloudy. Chance of showers and slight chance of thunderstorms until midnight, then chance of showers after midnight. Lows in the upper 60s. Northeast winds 5 to 10 miles an hour. Chance of precipitation 50%. And now the extended forecast for the radio listening area. Monday and Monday night, partly cloudy. A 50% chance of thunderstorms. Highs in the mid-80s. Lows in the mid-60s. Tuesday and Tuesday night, mostly clear. Highs in the upper 80s. Lows in the upper 60s. Wednesday and Wednesday night, mostly clear. Highs in the upper 80s. Lows around 70. Thursday and Thursday night, partly cloudy. A 20% chance of thunderstorms. Highs in the upper 80s. Lows in the upper 60s. Friday and Friday night, partly cloudy. A 40% chance of thunderstorms. Highs in the upper 80s. Lows in the upper 60s. The current time is 4:26 a.m. Eastern Daylight Time. Flood watch remains in effect through late tonight. What? Flash flooding caused by excessive rainfall continues to be possible. Where? The following counties, in southeast Indiana, Ohio, and Switzerland, the following counties, in Kentucky, Boone, Bracken, Campbell, Carroll, Gallatin, Grant, Kenton, Lewis, Mason, Owen, Pendleton, and Robertson, and the following counties, in Ohio, Adams, Brown, Claremont, Highland, Hocking, Pike, Ross, and Scioto. When, through late tonight, the following impacts are expected. Excessive runoff may result in flooding of rivers, creeks, streams, and other low-lying and flood-prone locations. Additional details, one more round of showers and thunderstorms will move across the region today into this evening. A very moist environment will lead to locally heavy rainfall, which could lead to flash flooding. People in the watch area, especially those living in areas prone to flooding, should be prepared to take action should flooding develop. Monitor the latest forecasts and be alert for possible flood warnings. Flood watch remains in effect through late tonight. What? Flash flooding caused by excessive rainfall continues to be possible. Where? Portions of Indiana, including the following areas, Clark, Crawford, DuBois, Floyd, Harrison, Jefferson, Orange, Perry, Scott, and Washington and Kentucky, including the following areas, Adair, Allen, Anderson, Barron, Bourbon, Boyle, Breckenridge, Bullitt, Butler, Casey, Clark, Kentucky, Clinton, Cumberland, Edmondson, Fayette, Franklin, Garrard, Grayson, Green, Hancock, Hardin, Harrison, Kentucky, Hart, Henry, Jefferson, Jessamine, LaRue, Lincoln, Logan, Madison, Marion, Meade, Mercer, Metcalf, Monroe, Nelson, Nicholas, Ohio, Oldham, Russell, Scott, Kentucky, Shelby, Simpson, Spencer, Taylor, Trimble, Warren, Washington, Kentucky, and Woodford. When, through late tonight. The following impacts are expected. Excessive runoff may result in flooding of rivers, creeks, streams, and other low-lying and flood-prone locations. Creeks and streams may rise out of their banks. Additional details, repeated rounds of showers and thunderstorms capable of heavy rain are expected today through the weekend. Already wet soils in some areas will make flooding more susceptible, especially with each additional round of rainfall. Localized significant flooding may develop for areas that see several inches of rainfall. http://www.weather.gov/safety/flood. You should monitor later forecasts and be prepared to take action should flash flood warnings be issued. The National Weather Service in Louisville has issued a flash flood warning for South Central Clark County in South Central Indiana.

northeastern Floyd County in south central Indiana, northwestern Jefferson County in central Kentucky until 7:15 a.m. Eastern Daylight Time. At 4:03 a.m. Eastern Daylight Time, Doppler radar indicated thunderstorms producing heavy rain across the warned area. Between 1 and 3 inches of rain have fallen. The expected rainfall rate is 1 to 2 inches in 2 hours. Additional rainfall amounts of 0.5 to 1 inch are possible in the warned area. Flash flooding is ongoing or expected to begin shortly. Expected hazards include flash flooding caused by thunderstorms. Source, radar. The following impacts are expected: flash flooding of small creeks and streams, urban areas, highways, streets and underpasses, as well as other poor drainage and low-lying areas. Some locations that will experience flash flooding include Louisville, Jeffersonville, New Albany, St. Matthews, Shively, Linden, Graymer, Devondale, Windy Hills, Audubon Park, and Beechwood Village. Turn around, don't drown when encountering flooded roads. Most of flood deaths occur in vehicles. Be especially cautious at night when it is harder to recognize the dangers of flooding. Be aware of your surroundings and do not drive on flooded roads. The National Weather Service in Louisville has issued a flash flood warning for West Central Anderson County in Central Kentucky, Bulleit County in Central Kentucky, Northeastern Nelson County in Central Kentucky, South Central Shelby County in Central Kentucky, Spencer County in Central Kentucky, until 7:15 a.m. Eastern Daylight Time. At 4:06 a.m. Eastern Daylight Time, Doppler radar indicated thunderstorms producing heavy rain across the warned area. Between 1 and 2 inches of rain have fallen. Additional rainfall amounts of 0.5 to 1.5 inches are possible in the warned area. Flash flooding is ongoing or expected to begin shortly. Expected hazards include flash flooding caused by thunderstorms. Source, radar. The following impacts are expected: flash flooding of small creeks and streams, urban areas, highways, streets and underpasses, as well as other poor drainage and low-lying areas. Some locations that will experience flash flooding include Taylorsville, Yoder, Wakefield, Little Mount, Rivals, Normandy, Elk Creek, Waterford, Van Buren, and Crenshaw. Turn around, don't drown when encountering flooded roads. Most of flood deaths occur in vehicles. Be especially cautious at night when it is harder to recognize the dangers of flooding. Be aware of your surroundings and do not drive on flooded roads. Flood advisory in effect until 6:45 to recognize the dangers of flooding. Be aware of your surroundings and do not drive on flooded roads. Flood advisory in effect until 6:45 a.m. Eastern Daylight Time this morning. What? Flooding caused by excessive rainfall is expected. Where? Portions of south central Indiana, including the following counties: Clark, Floyd, Harrison, Scott and Washington, and central Kentucky, including the following counties: Anderson, Bulleit, Jefferson, Nelson, Oldham, Shelby and Spencer. When? Until 6:45 a.m. Eastern Daylight Time. The following impacts are expected: minor flooding in low-lying and poor drainage areas. Water over roadways. Ponding of water in urban or other areas is occurring or is imminent. Additional details: at 3:37 a.m. Eastern Daylight Time, Doppler radar indicated heavy rain due to thunderstorms. Minor flooding is ongoing or expected to begin shortly in the advisory area. Between 1 and 3 inches of rain have fallen. Additional rainfall amounts of 0.5 to 1 inch are expected over the area. This additional rain will result in minor flooding. Some locations that will experience flooding include Louisville, Jeffersonville, New Albany, Jeffersontown, St. Matthews, Shively, Shepherdsville, Linden, Middletown, and Salem. http://www.weather.gov/safety/ Flood turnaround, don't drown when encountering flooded roads. Most of flood deaths occur in vehicles. Be especially cautious at night when it is harder to recognize the dangers of flood.

Be aware of your surroundings and do not drive on flooded roads. 4 a.m. Eastern Daylight Time weather conditions across north central Kentucky. At Frankfort. And the pressure was 29.95 inches and falling. At Lexington, it was mostly cloudy. The temperature was 73 degrees, the dew point 70, and the relative humidity 90%. The wind was south at 5 miles an hour. The pressure was 29.97 inches and falling. At Louisville, a thunderstorm was reported. The temperature was 71 degrees, the dew point 70, and the relative humidity 96%. The wind was north at 14 miles an hour, gusting to 31. The pressure was 29.97 inches and rising. At Frankfort, and the pressure was 29.95 inches and falling. Elsewhere around the region, rain was falling, with a temperature of 75 at Indianapolis and 75 at Jasper, Indiana. At Jackson, it was partly cloudy, with a temperature of 70. It was mostly cloudy, with a temperature of 69 at Wilmington, Ohio, 71 at London, and 73 at Bowling Green. At Covington, it was cloudy, with a temperature of 72. Now for the official National Weather Service forecast for Frankfort and surrounding communities. Today, chance of thunderstorms until late afternoon, then thunderstorms likely late in the afternoon. Some thunderstorms may produce heavy rainfall. Highs in the lower 80s. Southwest winds up to 10 miles an hour. Chance of thunderstorms 70%. Tonight, mostly cloudy with a 50% chance of thunderstorms. Some thunderstorms may produce heavy rainfall. Lows in the upper 60s. North winds up to 5 miles an hour shifting to the east after midnight. Sunday, partly sunny. Chance of showers and slight chance of thunderstorms in the morning, then chance of thunderstorms in the afternoon. Highs in the lower 80s. East winds up to 10 miles an hour. Chance of precipitation 50%. Sunday night, mostly cloudy. Chance of showers and slight chance of thunderstorms until midnight, then chance of showers after midnight. Lows in the upper 60s. Northeast winds 5 to 10 miles an hour. Chance of precipitation 50%. And now the extended forecast for the radio listening area. Monday and Monday night, partly cloudy. A 50% chance of thunderstorms. Highs in the mid-80s. Lows in the mid-60s. Tuesday and Tuesday night, mostly clear. Highs in the upper 80s. Lows in the upper 60s. Wednesday and Wednesday night, mostly clear. Highs in the upper 80s. Lows around 70. Thursday and Thursday night, partly cloudy. A 20% chance of thunderstorms. Highs in the upper 80s. Lows in the upper 60s. Friday and Friday night, partly cloudy. A 40% chance of thunderstorms. Highs in the upper 80s. Lows in the upper 60s. The current time is 4:38 a.m. Eastern Daylight Time. Flood watch remains in effect through late tonight. What? Flash flooding caused by excessive rainfall continues to be possible. Where? The following counties, in southeast Indiana, Ohio, and Switzerland, the following counties, in Kentucky, Boone, Bracken, Campbell, Carroll, Gallatin, Grant, Kenton, Lewis, Mason, Owen, Pendleton, and Robertson, and the following counties, in Ohio, Adams, Brown, Claremont, Highland, Hocking, Pike, Ross, and Scioto. When, through late tonight. The following impacts are expected. Excessive runoff may result in flooding of rivers, creeks, streams, and other low-lying and flood-prone locations. Additional details, one more round of showers and thunderstorms will move across the region today into this evening. A very moist environment will lead to locally heavy rainfall which could lead to flash flooding. People in the watch area, especially those living in areas prone to flooding, should be prepared to take action should flooding develop.
monitor the latest forecasts, and be alert for possible flood warnings. Flood watch remains in effect through late tonight. What? Flash flooding caused by excessive rainfall continues to be possible. Where? Portions of Indiana, including the following areas: Clark, Crawford, DuBois, Floyd, Harrison, Jefferson, Orange, Perry, Scott, and Washington and Kentucky, including the following areas: Adair, Allen, Anderson, Barron, Bourbon, Boyle, Breckenridge, Bullitt, Butler, Casey, Clark, Kentucky, Clinton, Cumberland, Edmondson, Fayette, Franklin, Garrard, Grayson, Green, Hancock, Hardin, Harrison, Kentucky, Hart, Henry, Jefferson, Jessamine, LaRue, Lincoln, Logan, Madison, Marion, Meade, Mercer, Metcalf, Monroe, Nelson, Nicholas, Ohio, Oldham, Russell, Scott, Kentucky, Shelby, Simpson, Spencer, Taylor, Trimble, Warren, Washington, Kentucky, and Woodford. When, through late tonight. The following impacts are expected: excessive runoff may result in flooding of rivers, creeks, streams, and other low-lying and flood-prone locations. Creeks and streams may rise out of their banks. Additional details: repeated rounds of showers and thunderstorms capable of heavy rain are expected today through the weekend. Already wet soils in some areas will make flooding more susceptible, especially with each additional round of rainfall. Localized significant flooding may develop for areas that see several inches of rainfall. http://www.weather.gov/safety/flood. You should monitor later forecasts and be prepared to take action should flash flood warnings be issued. The National Weather Service in Louisville has issued a flash flood warning for South Central Clark County in South Central Indiana, Eastern Floyd County in South Central Indiana, Northwestern Jefferson County in Central Kentucky until 7:15 a.m. Eastern Daylight Time. At 4:03 a.m. Eastern Daylight Time, Doppler radar indicated thunderstorms producing heavy rain across the warned area. Between 1 and 3 inches of rain have fallen. The expected rainfall rate is 1 to 2 inches in 2 hours. Additional rainfall amounts of 0.5 to 1 inch are possible in the warned area. Flash flooding is ongoing or expected to begin shortly. Expected hazards include flash flooding caused by thunderstorms. Source: radar. The following impacts are expected: flash flooding of small creeks and streams, urban areas, highways, streets and underpasses, as well as other poor drainage and low-lying areas. Some locations that will experience flash flooding include Louisville, Jeffersonville, New Albany, St. Matthews, Shively, Linden, Graymer, Devondale, Windy Hills, Audubon Park, and Beechwood Village. Turn around, don't drown when encountering flooded roads. Most flood deaths occur in vehicles. Be especially cautious at night when it is harder to recognize the dangers of flooding. Be aware of your surroundings and do not drive on flooded roads. 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The National Weather Service in Louisville has issued a flash flood warning for West Central Anderson County in Central Kentucky, Bullitt County in Central Kentucky, Northeastern Nelson County in Central Kentucky, South Central Shelby County in Central Kentucky, Spencer County in Central Kentucky, until 7:15 a.m. Eastern Daylight Time. At 4:06 a.m. Eastern Daylight Time, Doppler radar indicated thunderstorms producing heavy rain across the warned area. Between 1 and 2 inches of rain have fallen. Additional rainfall amounts of 0.5 to 1.5 inches are possible in the warned area. Flash flooding is ongoing or expected to begin shortly. Expected hazards include flash flooding caused by thunderstorms. Source: radar. The following impacts are expected: flash flooding of small creeks and streams, urban areas, highways, streets and underpasses, as well as other poor drainage and low-lying areas.

areas. Some locations that will experience flash flooding include Taylorsville, Yoder, Wakefield, Little Mount, Rivals, Normandy, Elk Creek, Waterford, Van Buren, and Crenshaw. Turn around, don't drown when encountering flooded roads. Most flood deaths occur in vehicles. Be especially cautious at night when it is harder to recognize the dangers of flooding. Be aware of your surroundings and do not drive on flooded roads. Flood advisory in effect until 6:45 a.m. Eastern Daylight Time this morning. What flooding caused by excessive rainfall is expected? Where portions of south-central Indiana, including the following counties, Clark, Floyd, Harrison, Scott, and Washington, and central Kentucky, including the following counties, Anderson, Bullitt, Jefferson, Nelson, Oldham, Shelby, and Spencer. When, until 6:45 a.m. Eastern Daylight Time. The following impacts are expected: minor flooding in low-lying and poor drainage areas. Water over roadways. Ponding of water in urban or other areas is occurring or is imminent. Additional details, at 3:37 a.m. Eastern Daylight Time, Doppler radar indicated heavy rain due to thunderstorms. Minor flooding is ongoing or expected to begin shortly in the advisory area. Between 1 and 3 inches of rain have fallen. Additional rainfall amounts of 0.5 to 1 inch are expected over the area. This additional rain will result in minor flooding. Some locations that will experience flooding include Louisville, Jeffersonville, New Albany, Jeffersontown, St. Matthews, Shively, Shepherdsville, Linden, Middletown, and Salem. http://www.weather.gov/safety/flood/turnaround. Don't drown when encountering flooded roads. Most flood deaths occur in vehicles. Be especially cautious at night when it is harder to recognize the dangers of flooding. Be aware of your surroundings and do not drive on flooded roads. Flood advisory in effect until 7:45 a.m. Eastern Daylight Time this morning. What flooding caused by excessive rainfall is expected? Where a portion of central Kentucky, including the following counties, Anderson, Franklin, Mercer, Nelson, Shelby, and Washington. When, until 7:45 a.m. Eastern Daylight Time. The following impacts are expected: minor flooding in low-lying and poor drainage areas. Some low water crossings may become impassable. Additional details, at 4:41 a.m. Eastern Daylight Time, Doppler radar indicated heavy rain due to thunderstorms. Minor flooding is ongoing or expected to begin shortly in the advisory area. Some locations that will experience flooding include Shelbyville, Lawrenceburg, Ballard, Bloomfield, Willisburg, Glensboro, Dridock, Anderson City, Sinai, and Ashbrook. http://www.weather.gov/safety/flood/turnaround. Don't drown when encountering flooded roads. Most flood deaths occur in vehicles. Be especially cautious at night when it is harder to recognize the dangers of flooding. 4 a.m. Eastern Daylight Time weather conditions across north central Kentucky. At Frankfort, and the pressure was 29.95 inches and falling. At Lexington, it was mostly cloudy. The temperature was 73 degrees, the dew point 70, and the relative humidity 90%. The wind was south at 5 miles an hour. The pressure was 29.97 inches and falling. At Louisville, a thunderstorm was reported. The temperature was 71 degrees, the dew point 70, and the relative humidity 96%. The wind was north at 14 miles an hour, gusting to 31. The pressure was 29.97 inches and rising. At Frankfort, and the pressure was 29.95 inches and falling. Elsewhere around the region, rain was falling, with a temperature of 75 at Indianapolis and 75 at Jasper, Indiana. At Jackson, it was partly cloudy, with a temperature of 70. It was mostly cloudy, with a temperature of 69 at Wilmington.

Winds up to 5 miles an hour, shifting to the east after midnight. Sunday, partly sunny. Chance of showers and slight chance of thunderstorms in the morning, then chance of thunderstorms in the afternoon. Highs in the lower 80s. East winds up to 10 miles an hour. Chance of precipitation 50%. Sunday night, mostly cloudy. Chance of showers and slight chance of thunderstorms until midnight, then chance of showers after midnight. Lows in the upper 60s. Northeast winds 5 to 10 miles an hour. Chance of precipitation 50%. And now the extended forecast for the radio listening area. Monday and Monday night, partly cloudy. A 50% chance of thunderstorms. Highs in the mid-80s. Lows in the mid-60s. Tuesday and Tuesday night, mostly clear. Highs in the upper 80s. Lows in the upper 60s. Wednesday and Wednesday night, mostly clear. Highs in the upper 80s. Lows around 70. Thursday and Thursday night, partly cloudy. A 20% chance of thunderstorms. Highs in the upper 80s. Lows in the upper 60s. Friday and Friday night, partly cloudy. A 40% chance of thunderstorms. Highs in the upper 80s. Lows in the upper 60s. This is a special weather statement for the following counties in Kentucky: Anderson, Mercer, Washington, and Woodford. Strong thunderstorms will impact Mercer, southern Woodford, northwestern Garrard, southeastern Anderson, central Jessamine, and northeastern Washington counties through 5:30 a.m. Eastern Daylight Time. At 4:51 a.m. Eastern Daylight Time, Doppler radar was tracking a cluster of strong thunderstorms along a line extending from 8 miles north of Harrodsburg to 14 miles northeast of Springfield. Movement was southeast at 20 miles per hour. Expected hazards include wind gusts up to 40 miles per hour. This is a radar-indicated threat. The following impacts are expected. Gusty winds could knock down tree limbs and blow around unsecured objects. Locations impacted include Nicholasville, Harrodsburg, Ballard, Wilmore, Bergen, Oregon, Bonneville, Duggansville, Talmadge, and Riverview Estates. Torrential rainfall is also occurring with these storms and may lead to localized flooding. Do not drive your vehicle through flooded roadways. These storms may intensify, so be certain to monitor local radio stations and available television stations for additional information and possible warnings from the National Weather Service. The current time is 4:53 a.m. Eastern Daylight Time. Flood watch remains in effect through late tonight. What? Flash flooding caused by excessive rainfall continues to be possible. Where? The following counties. In southeast Indiana, Ohio, and Switzerland, the following counties: in Kentucky, Boone, Bracken, Campbell, Carroll, Gallatin, Grant, Kenton, Lewis, Mason, Owen, Pendleton, and Robertson, and the following counties: in Ohio, Adams, Brown, Claremont, Highland, Hocking, Pike, Ross, and Scioto. When, through late tonight. The following impacts are expected. Excessive runoff may result in flooding of rivers, creeks, streams, and other low-lying and flood-prone locations. Additional details: one more round of showers and thunderstorms will move across the region today into this evening. A very moist environment will lead to locally heavy rainfall, which could lead to flash flooding. People in the watch area, especially those living in areas prone to flooding, should be prepared to take action should flooding develop. Monitor the latest forecasts and be alert for possible flood warnings. Flood watch remains in effect through late tonight. What? Flash flooding caused by excessive rainfall continues to be possible. Where? Portions of Indiana, including the following areas: Clark, Crawford, DuBois, Floyd, Harrison, Jefferson, Orange, Perry, Scott, and Washington and Kentucky, including the following areas: Adair, Allen, Anderson, Barron, Bourbon, Boyle, Breckenridge, Bullitt, Butler, Casey, Clark, Kentucky, Clinton, Cumberland, Edmondson, Fayette, Franklin,

Garrard, Grayson, Green, Hancock, Hardin, Harrison, Kentucky, Hart, Henry, Jefferson, Jessamine, LaRue, Lincoln, Logan, Madison, Marion, Meade, Mercer, Metcalf, Monroe, Nelson, Nicholas, Ohio, Oldham, Russell, Scott, Kentucky, Shelby, Simpson, Spencer, Taylor, Trimble, Warren, Washington, Kentucky, and Woodford. When, through late tonight. The following impacts are expected. Excessive runoff may result in flooding of rivers, creeks, streams, and other low-lying and flood-prone locations. Creeks and streams may rise out of their banks. Additional details, repeated rounds of showers and thunderstorms capable of heavy rain are expected today through the weekend. Already wet soils in some areas will make flooding more susceptible, especially with each additional round of rainfall. Localized significant flooding may develop for areas that see several inches of rainfall. http://www.weather.gov/safety/ Flood you should monitor later forecasts and be prepared to take action should flash flood warnings be issued. The National Weather Service in Louisville has issued a flash flood warning for South Central Clark County in South Central Indiana, Eastern Floyd County in South Central Indiana, Northwestern Jefferson County in Central Kentucky until 7:15 a.m. Eastern Daylight Time. At 4:03 a.m. Eastern Daylight Time, Doppler radar indicated thunderstorms producing heavy rain across the warned area. Between 1 and 3 inches of rain have fallen. The expected rainfall rate is 1 to 2 inches in 2 hours. Additional rainfall amounts of 0.5 to 1 inch are possible in the warned area. Flash flooding is ongoing or expected to begin shortly. Expected hazards include flash flooding caused by thunderstorms. Source, radar. The following impacts are expected. Flash flooding of small creeks and streams, urban areas, highways, streets and underpasses, as well as other poor drainage and low-lying areas. Some locations that will experience flash flooding include Louisville, Jeffersonville, New Albany, St. Matthews, Shively, Linden, Graymer, Devondale, Windy Hills, Audubon Park, and Beechwood Village. Turn around, don't drown when encountering flooded roads. Most flood deaths occur in vehicles. Be especially cautious at night when it is harder to recognize the dangers of flooding. Be aware of your surroundings and do not drive on flooded roads. The National Weather Service in Louisville has issued a flash flood warning for West Central Anderson County in Central Kentucky, Bulleit County in Central Kentucky, Northeastern Nelson County in Central Kentucky, South Central Shelby County in Central Kentucky, Spencer County in Central Kentucky, until 7:15 a.m. Eastern Daylight Time. At 4:06 a.m. Eastern Daylight Time, Doppler radar indicated thunderstorms producing heavy rain across the warned area. Between 1 and 2 inches of rain have fallen. Additional rainfall amounts of 0.5 to 1.5 inches are possible in the warned area. Flash flooding is ongoing or expected to begin shortly. Expected hazards include flash flooding caused by thunderstorms. Source, radar. The following impacts are expected. Flash flooding of small creeks and streams, urban areas, highways, streets and underpasses, as well as other poor drainage and low-lying areas. Some locations that will experience flash flooding include Taylorsville, Yoder, Wakefield, Little Mount, Rivals, Normandy, Elk Creek, Waterford, Van Buren and Crenshaw. Turn around, don't drown when encountering flooded roads. Most flood deaths occur in vehicles. Be especially cautious at night when it is harder to recognize the dangers of flooding. Be aware of your surroundings and do not drive on flooded roads. Flood advisory in effect until 6:45 a.m. Eastern Daylight Time this morning. What flooding caused by excessive rainfall is expected? Where portions of South Central Indiana, including the following counties, Clark, Floyd, Harrison, Scott and Washington and Central Kentucky, including the following counties, Anderson, Bulleit, Jefferson, Nelson, Oldham, Shelby and Spencer. When, until 6:40.

5 a.m. Eastern Daylight Time. The following impacts are expected: minor flooding in low-lying and poor drainage areas, water over roadways, ponding of water in urban or other areas is occurring or is imminent. Additional details: at 3:37 a.m. Eastern Daylight Time, Doppler radar indicated heavy rain due to thunderstorms. Minor flooding is ongoing or expected to begin shortly in the advisory area. Between 1 and 3 inches of rain have fallen. Additional rainfall amounts of 0.5 to 1 inch are expected over the area. This additional rain will result in minor flooding. Some locations that will experience flooding include Louisville, Jeffersonville, New Albany, Jeffersontown, St. Matthews, Shively, Shepherdsville, Linden, Middletown, and Salem. http://www.weather.gov/safety/flood turnaround. Don't drown when encountering flooded roads. Most flood deaths occur in vehicles. Be especially cautious at night when it is harder to recognize the dangers of flooding. Be aware of your surroundings and do not drive on flooded roads. Flood advisory in effect until 7:45 a.m. Eastern Daylight Time this morning. What flooding caused by excessive rainfall is expected? Where? A portion of central Kentucky, including the following counties.

The National Weather Service in Louisville has issued a flash flood warning for Anderson County in central Kentucky, northwestern Mercer County in central Kentucky, southeastern Shelby County in central Kentucky, northeastern Washington County in central Kentucky, until 8 a.m. Eastern Daylight Time. At 5:02 a.m. Eastern Daylight Time, Doppler radar indicated thunderstorms producing heavy rain across the warned area. Between 1 and 2 inches of rain have fallen. Additional rainfall amounts of 0.5 to 1 inch are possible in the warned area. Flash flooding is ongoing or expected to begin shortly. Expected hazards include flash flooding caused by thunderstorms. Source, radar. The following impacts are expected: flash flooding of small creeks and streams, urban areas, highways, streets and underpasses, as well as other poor drainage and low-lying areas. Some locations that will experience flash flooding include Lawrenceburg, Ballard, Hickory Grove, Sinai, Fox Creek, Duggansville, Ashbrook, Kirkwood, Dreebuck, and Terrapin. Turn around, don't drown when encountering flooded roads. Most flood deaths occur in vehicles. Be especially cautious at night when it is harder to recognize the dangers of flooding. Flood advisory in effect until 7:45 a.m. Eastern Daylight Time this morning. What? Flooding caused by excessive rainfall is expected. Where? A portion of central Kentucky, including the following counties: Anderson, Franklin, Mercer, Nelson, Shelby, and Washington. When? Until 7:45 a.m. Eastern Daylight Time. The following impacts are expected: minor flooding in low-lying and poor drainage areas. Some low water crossings may become impassable. Additional details: at 4:41 a.m. Eastern Daylight Time, Doppler radar indicated heavy rain due to thunderstorms. Minor flooding is ongoing or expected to begin shortly in the advisory area. Some locations that will experience flooding include Shelbyville, Lawrenceburg, Ballard, Bloomfield, Willisburg, Glensboro, Dridock, Anderson City, Sinai, and Ashbrook. http://www.weather.gov/safety/. Flood turnaround. Don't drown when encountering flooded roads. Most flood deaths occur in vehicles. Be especially cautious at night when it is harder to recognize the dangers of flooding. 5 a.m. Eastern Daylight Time weather conditions across north central Kentucky. At Frankfort, and the pressure was 29.97 inches and rising.

At Lexington, a thunderstorm was reported. The temperature was 72 degrees, the dew point 71, and the relative humidity 97%. The wind was west at 15 miles an hour. The pressure was 29.97 inches and steady. At Louisville, it was cloudy. The temperature was 72 degrees, the dew point 70, and the relative humidity 93%. The wind was east at 6 miles an hour. The pressure was 29.94 inches and falling. At Frankfort, and the pressure was 29.97 inches and rising. Elsewhere around the region, rain was falling, with a temperature of 73 at Covington and 74 at Indianapolis. It was mostly cloudy, with a temperature of 69 at Wilmington, Ohio, 70 at Jackson, 72 at London, and 71 at Bowling Green. At Jasper, Indiana, it was cloudy, with a temperature of 75. Now for the official National Weather Service forecast for Frankfort and surrounding communities. Today, chance of thunderstorms until late afternoon, then thunderstorms likely late in the afternoon. Some thunderstorms may produce heavy rainfall. Highs in the lower 80s. Southwest winds up to 10 miles an hour. Chance of thunderstorms 70%. Tonight, mostly cloudy with a 50% chance of thunderstorms. Some thunderstorms may produce heavy rainfall. Lows in the upper 60s. North winds up to 5 miles an hour shifting to the east after midnight. Sunday, partly sunny. Chance of showers and slight chance of thunderstorms in the morning, then chance of thunderstorms in the afternoon. Highs in the lower 80s. East winds up to 10 miles an hour. Chance of precipitation 50%. Sunday night, mostly cloudy. Chance of showers and slight chance of thunderstorms until midnight, then chance of showers after midnight. Lows in the upper 60s. Northeast winds 5 to 10 miles an hour. Chance of precipitation 50%. And now the extended forecast for the radio listening area. Monday and Monday night, partly cloudy. A 50% chance of thunderstorms. Highs in the mid-80s. Lows in the mid-60s. Tuesday and Tuesday night, mostly clear. Highs in the upper 80s. Lows in the upper 60s. Wednesday and Wednesday night, mostly clear. Highs in the upper 80s. Lows around 70. Thursday and Thursday night, partly cloudy. A 20% chance of thunderstorms. Highs in the upper 80s. Lows in the upper 60s. Friday and Friday night, partly cloudy. A 40% chance of thunderstorms. Highs in the upper 80s. Lows in the upper 60s. This is a special weather statement for the following counties in Kentucky: Anderson, Mercer, Washington, and Woodford. Strong thunderstorms will impact Mercer, southern Woodford, northwestern Garrard, southeastern Anderson, central Jessamine, and northeastern Washington counties through 5:30 a.m. Eastern Daylight Time. At 4:51 a.m. Eastern Daylight Time, Doppler radar was tracking a cluster of strong thunderstorms along a line extending from 8 miles north of Harrodsburg to 14 miles northeast of Springfield. Movement was southeast at 20 miles per hour. Expected hazards include wind gusts up to 40 miles per hour. This is a radar-indicated threat. The following impacts are expected. Gusty winds could knock down tree limbs and blow around unsecured objects. Locations impacted include Nicholasville, Harrodsburg, Ballard, Wilmore, Bergen, Oregon, Bonneville, Duggansville, Talmadge, and Riverview Estates. Torrential rainfall is also occurring with these storms and may lead to localized flooding. Do not drive your vehicle through flooded roadways. These storms may intensify, so be certain to monitor local radio stations and available television stations for additional information and possible warnings from the National Weather Service. The following is a summary of watches, warnings, and advisories in effect.
A flash flood warning has been issued until 7:15 a.m. Eastern Daylight Time for the following county: Jefferson, Kentucky. A flash flood warning has been issued until 7:15 a.m. Eastern Daylight Time for the following counties: in Kentucky, Anderson, Nelson, Shelby, and Spencer. A flash flood warning has been issued until 8 a.m. Eastern Daylight Time for the following counties: in Kentucky, Anderson, Mercer, Shelby, and Washington. The current time is 5:11 a.m. Eastern Daylight Time. Flood watch remains in effect through late tonight. What? Flash flooding caused by excessive rainfall continues to be possible. Where? The following counties: in southeast Indiana, Ohio, and Switzerland. The following counties: in Kentucky, Boone, Bracken, Campbell, Carroll, Gallatin, Grant, Kenton, Lewis, Mason, Owen, Pendleton, and Robertson. And the following counties: in Ohio, Adams, Brown, Claremont, Highland, Hocking, Pike, Ross, and Scioto. When? Through late tonight. The following impacts are expected: excessive runoff may result in flooding of rivers, creeks, streams, and other low-lying and flood-prone locations. Additional details: one more round of showers and thunderstorms will move across the region today into this evening. A very moist environment will lead to locally heavy rainfall, which could lead to flash flooding. People in the watch area, especially those living in areas prone to flooding, should be prepared to take action should flooding develop. Monitor the latest forecasts and be alert for possible flood warnings. 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Broadcast from the National Weather Service Forecast Office in Louisville, on a transmitter located in Frankfort on a frequency of 162.5 MHz. Flood watch remains in effect through late tonight. What? Flash flooding caused by excessive rainfall continues to be possible. Where? Portions of Indiana, including the following areas: Clark, Crawford, DuBois, Floyd, Harrison, Jefferson, Orange, Perry, Scott, and Washington, and Kentucky, including the following areas: Adair, Allen, Anderson, Barron, Bourbon, Boyle, Breckenridge, Bullitt, Butler, Casey, Clark, Kentucky, Clinton, Cumberland, Edmondson, Fayette, Franklin, Garrard, Grayson, Green, Hancock, Hardin, Harrison, Kentucky, Hart, Henry, Jefferson, Jessamine, LaRue, Lincoln, Logan, Madison, Marion, Meade, Mercer, Metcalf, Monroe, Nelson, Nicholas, Ohio, Oldham, Russell, Scott, Kentucky, Shelby, Simpson, Spencer, Taylor, Trimble, Warren, Washington, Kentucky, and Woodford. When? Through late tonight. The following impacts are expected: excessive runoff may result in flooding of rivers, creeks, streams, and other low-lying and flood-prone locations. Creeks and streams may rise out of their banks. Additional details: repeated rounds of showers and thunderstorms capable of heavy rain are expected today through the weekend. Already wet soils in some areas will make flooding more susceptible, especially with each additional round of rainfall. Localized significant flooding may develop for areas that see several inches of rainfall. http://www.weather.gov/safety/ Flood you should monitor later forecasts and be prepared to take action should flash flood warnings be issued. The National Weather Service in Louisville has issued a flash flood warning for South Central Clark County in South Central Indiana, Eastern Floyd County in South Central Indiana, Northwestern Jefferson County in Central Kentucky until 7:15 a.m. Eastern Daylight Time. At 4:03 a.m. Eastern Daylight Time, Doppler radar indicated thunderstorms producing heavy rain across the warned area. Between 1 and 3 inches of rain have fallen. The expected rainfall rate is 1 to 2 inches in 2 hours. Additional rainfall amounts of 0.5 to 1 inch are possible in the warned area. Flash flooding is ongoing or expected to begin shortly. Expected hazards include flash flooding caused by thunderstorms. Source: radar. The following impacts are expected:
flash flooding of small creeks and streams, urban areas, highways, streets, and underpasses as well.

other poor drainage and low-lying areas. Some locations that will experience flash flooding include Louisville, Jeffersonville, New Albany, St. Matthews, Shively, Linden, Graymore, Devondale, Windy Hills, Audubon Park, and Beechwood Village. Turn around, don't drown when encountering flooded roads. Most flood deaths occur in vehicles. Be especially cautious at night when it is harder to recognize the dangers of flooding. Be aware of your surroundings and do not drive on flooded roads. The National Weather Service in Louisville has issued a flash flood warning for West Central Anderson County in Central Kentucky, Bulleit County in Central Kentucky, Northeastern Nelson County in Central Kentucky, South Central Shelby County in Central Kentucky, Spencer County in Central Kentucky, until 7:15 a.m. Eastern Daylight Time. At 4:06 a.m. Eastern Daylight Time, Doppler radar indicated thunderstorms producing heavy rain across the warned area. Between 1 and 2 inches of rain have fallen. Additional rainfall amounts of 0.5 to 1.5 inches are possible in the warned area. Flash flooding is ongoing or expected to begin shortly. Expected hazards include flash flooding caused by thunderstorms. Source, radar. The following impacts are expected: flash flooding of small creeks and streams, urban areas, highways, streets and underpasses, as well as other poor drainage and low-lying areas. Some locations that will experience flash flooding include Taylorsville, Yoder, Wakefield, Little Mount, Rivals, Normandy, Elk Creek, Waterford, Van Buren, and Crenshaw. Turn around, don't drown when encountering flooded roads. Most flood deaths occur in vehicles. Be especially cautious at night when it is harder to recognize the dangers of flooding. Be aware of your surroundings and do not drive on flooded roads. The National Weather Service in Louisville has issued a flash flood warning for Anderson County in Central Kentucky, Northwestern Mercer County in Central Kentucky, Southeastern Shelby County in Central Kentucky, Northeastern Washington County in Central Kentucky, until 8 a.m. Eastern Daylight Time. At 5:02 a.m. Eastern Daylight Time, Doppler radar indicated thunderstorms producing heavy rain across the warned area. Between 1 and 2 inches of rain have fallen. Additional rainfall amounts of 0.5 to 1 inch are possible in the warned area. Flash flooding is ongoing or expected to begin shortly. Expected hazards include flash flooding caused by thunderstorms. Source, radar. The following impacts are expected: flash flooding of small creeks and streams, urban areas, highways, streets and underpasses, as well as other poor drainage and low-lying areas. Some locations that will experience flash flooding include Lawrenceburg, Ballard, Hickory Grove, Sinai, Fox Creek, Duncansville, Ashbrook, Kirkwood, Drybrook, and Terrapin. Turn around, don't drown when encountering flooded roads. Most flood deaths occur in vehicles. Be especially cautious at night when it is harder to recognize the dangers of flooding. Flood advisory in effect until 6:45 a.m. Eastern Daylight Time this morning. What? Flooding caused by excessive rainfall is expected. Where? Portions of South Central Indiana, including the following counties: Clark, Floyd, Harrison, Scott, and Washington, and Central Kentucky, including the following counties: Anderson, Bulleit, Jefferson, Nelson, Oldham, Shelby, and Spencer. When? Until 6:45 a.m. Eastern Daylight Time. The following impacts are expected: minor flooding in low-lying and poor drainage areas. Water over roadways. Ponding of water in urban or other areas is occurring or is imminent. Additional details: at 3:37 a.m. Eastern Daylight Time, Doppler radar indicated heavy rain due to thunderstorms. Minor flooding is ongoing or expected to begin shortly in the advisory area. Between 1 and 3 inches of rain have fallen. Additional rainfall amounts of 0.5 to 1 inch are expected over the area. This additional rain will result in minor flooding. Some locations that will experience flooding include Louisville, Jeffersonville, New Albany, Jeffersontown, St. Matthews, Shively, Shepherd,

Edsville, Linden, Middletown, and Salem. http://www.weather.gov/safety/flood-turnaround. Don't drown when encountering flooded roads. Most of flood deaths occur in vehicles. Be especially cautious at night when it is harder to recognize the dangers of flooding. Be aware of your surroundings and do not drive on flooded roads. Flood advisory in effect until 7:45 a.m. Eastern Daylight Time this morning. What? Flooding caused by excessive rainfall is expected. Where? A portion of central Kentucky, including the following counties: Anderson, Franklin, Mercer, Nelson, Shelby, and Washington. When? Until 7:45 a.m. Eastern Daylight Time. The following impacts are expected: minor flooding in low-lying and poor drainage areas. Some low water crossings may become impassable. Additional details: at 4:41 a.m. Eastern Daylight Time, Doppler radar indicated heavy rain due to thunderstorms. Minor flooding is ongoing or expected to begin shortly in the advisory area. Some locations that will experience flooding include Shelbyville, Lawrenceburg, Ballard, Bloomfield, Willisburg, Glensboro, Dridock, Anderson City, Sinai, and Ashbrook. http://www.weather.gov/safety/flood-turnaround. Don't drown when encountering flooded roads. Most of flood deaths occur in vehicles. Be especially cautious at night when it is harder to recognize the dangers of flooding. Flood advisory in effect until 8:15 a.m. Eastern Daylight Time this morning. What? Flooding caused by excessive rainfall is expected. Where? A portion of central Kentucky, including the following counties: Anderson, Clark, Fayette, Jessamine, Madison, Mercer, and Woodford. When? Until 8:15 a.m. Eastern Daylight Time. The following impacts are expected: minor flooding in low-lying and poor drainage areas. Some low water crossings may become impassable. Additional details: at 5:15 a.m. Eastern Daylight Time, Doppler radar indicated heavy rain due to thunderstorms. Minor flooding is ongoing or expected to begin shortly in the advisory area. Some locations that will experience flooding include Lexington, Richmond, Nicholasville, Versailles, Fayette Mall, Veterans Park, Dunbar High School, UK Arboretum, Wilmore, and Catnip. http://www.weather.gov/safety/flood-turnaround. Don't drown when encountering flooded roads. Most of flood deaths occur in vehicles. Be especially cautious at night when it is harder to recognize the dangers of flooding. 5 a.m. Eastern Daylight Time weather conditions across north central Kentucky. At Frankfort, it was, and the pressure was 29.98 inches and rising. At Lexington, a thunderstorm was reported. The temperature was 72 degrees, the dew point 71, and the relative humidity 97%. The wind was west at 15 miles an hour. The pressure was 29.97 inches and steady. At Louisville, it was cloudy. The temperature was 72 degrees, the dew point 70, and the relative humidity 93%. The wind was east at 6 miles an hour. The pressure was 29.94 inches and falling. At Frankfort, it was, and the pressure was 29.98 inches and rising. Elsewhere around the region, rain was falling, with a temperature of 73 at Covington and 74 at Indianapolis. At Jackson, it was partly cloudy, with a temperature of 70. It was mostly cloudy, with a temperature of 69 at Wilmington, Ohio, and 72 at London. It was cloudy, with a temperature of 75 at Jasper, Indiana, and 71 at Bowling Green. Now for the official National Weather Service forecast for Frankfort and surrounding communities. Today, chance of thunderstorms until late afternoon, then thunderstorms likely late in the afternoon. Some thunderstorms may produce heavy rainfall. Highs in the lower 80s.

southwest winds up to 10 miles an hour. Chance of thunderstorm 70%. Tonight, mostly cloudy with a 50% chance of thunderstorms. Some thunderstorms may produce heavy rainfall. Lows in the upper 60s. North winds up to 5 miles an hour shifting to the east after midnight. Sunday, partly sunny. Chance of showers and slight chance of thunderstorms in the morning, then chance of thunderstorms in the afternoon. Highs in the lower 80s. East winds up to 10 miles an hour. Chance of precipitation 50%. Sunday night, mostly cloudy. Chance of showers and slight chance of thunderstorms until midnight, then chance of showers after midnight. Lows in the upper 60s. Northeast winds 5 to 10 miles an hour. Chance of precipitation 50%. And now the extended forecast for the radio listening area. Monday and Monday night, partly cloudy. A 50% chance of thunderstorms. Highs in the mid-80s. Lows in the mid-60s. Tuesday and Tuesday night, mostly clear. Highs in the upper 80s. Lows in the upper 60s. Wednesday and Wednesday night, mostly clear. Highs in the upper 80s. Lows around 70. Thursday and Thursday night, partly cloudy. A 20% chance of thunderstorms. Highs in the upper 80s. Lows in the upper 60s. Friday and Friday night, partly cloudy. A 40% chance of thunderstorms. Highs in the upper 80s. Lows in the upper 60s. This is a special weather statement for the following counties in Kentucky, Fayette, Mercer, and Woodford. Strong thunderstorms will impact north-central Mercer, southern Woodford, Clark, northern Jessamine, south-central Bourbon, northeastern Madison and Fayette counties through 5:45 a.m. Eastern Daylight Time. At 5:22 a.m. Eastern Daylight Time, Doppler radar was tracking a cluster of strong thunderstorms along a line extending from 6. Flash flood warning remains in effect until 7:15 a.m. Eastern Daylight Time this morning for south-central Clark, eastern Floyd and northwestern Jefferson counties. At 5:28 a.m. Eastern Daylight Time, Doppler radar indicated thunderstorms producing heavy rain across the warned area. Between 1 and 3 inches of rain have fallen. Flash flooding is ongoing or expected to begin shortly. Expected hazards include flash flooding caused by thunderstorms. Source, radar. The following impacts are expected: flash flooding of small creeks and streams, urban areas, highways, streets and underpasses, as well as other poor drainage and low-lying areas. Some locations that will experience flash flooding include Louisville, Jeffersonville, New Albany, St. Matthews, Shively, Linden, Graymer, Devondale, Windy Hills, Audubon Park, and Beechwood Village. Initial reports show several cars stuck in water along various roadways west of I-65 in downtown Louisville. Turn around, don't drown when encountering flooded roads. Most of flood deaths occur in vehicles. Be especially cautious at night when it is harder to recognize the dangers of flooding. Be aware of your surroundings and do not drive on flooded roads. The current time is 5:29 a.m. Eastern Daylight Time. Flood watch remains in effect through late tonight. What? Flash flooding caused by excessive rainfall continues to be possible. Where? The following counties. In southeast Indiana, Ohio, and Switzerland, the following counties, in Kentucky, Boone, Bracken, Campbell, Carroll, Gallatin, Grant, Kenton, Lewis, Mason, Owen, Pendleton, and Robertson, and the following counties, in Ohio, Adams, Brown, Claremont, Highland, Hocking, Pike, Ross, and Scioto. When, through late tonight, the following impacts are expected: excessive runoff may result in flooding of rivers, creeks, streams, and other low-lying and flood-prone locations. Additional details: one more round of showers and thunderstorms will move across the region today into this evening. A very moist environment will lead to locally heavy rainfall, which could lead to flash flooding.

people in the watch area, especially those living in areas prone to flooding, should be prepared to take action should flooding develop. Monitor the latest forecasts and be alert for possible flood warnings. Flood watch remains in effect through late tonight. What? Flash flooding caused by excessive rainfall continues to be possible. Where? Portions of Indiana, including the following areas: Clark, Crawford, DuBois, Floyd, Harrison, Jefferson, Orange, Perry, Scott, and Washington and Kentucky, including the following areas: Adair, Allen, Anderson, Barron, Bourbon, Boyle, Breckenridge, Bullitt, Butler, Casey, Clark, Kentucky, Clinton, Cumberland, Edmondson, Fayette, Franklin, Garrard, Grayson, Greene, Hancock, Hardin, Harrison, Kentucky, Hart, Henry, Jefferson, Jessamine, LaRue, Lincoln, Logan, Madison, Marion, Meade, Mercer, Metcalf, Monroe, Nelson, Nicholas, Ohio, Oldham, Russell, Scott, Kentucky, Shelby, Simpson, Spencer, Taylor, Trimble, Warren, Washington, Kentucky, and Woodford. When, through late tonight. The following impacts are expected: excessive runoff may result in flooding of rivers, creeks, streams, and other low-lying and flood-prone locations. Creeks and streams may rise out of their banks. Additional details: repeated rounds of showers and thunderstorms capable of heavy rain are expected today through the weekend. Already wet soils in some areas will make flooding more susceptible, especially with each additional round of rainfall. Localized significant flooding may develop for areas that see several inches of rainfall. http://www.weather.gov/safety/flood. You should monitor later forecasts and be prepared to take action should flash flood warnings be issued. Flash flood warning remains in effect until 7:15 a.m. Eastern Daylight Time this morning for South Central Clark, Eastern Floyd, and Northwestern Jefferson counties. At 5:28 a.m. Eastern Daylight Time, Doppler radar indicated thunderstorms producing heavy rain across Eastern Floyd and Northwestern Jefferson counties. At 5:28 a.m. Eastern Daylight Time, Doppler radar indicated thunderstorms producing heavy rain across the warned area. Between 1 and 3 inches of rain have fallen. Flash flooding is ongoing or expected to begin shortly. Expected hazards include flash flooding caused by thunderstorms. Source: radar. The following impacts are expected: flash flooding of small creeks and streams, urban areas, highways, streets, and underpasses, as well as other poor drainage and low-lying areas. Some locations that will experience flash flooding include Louisville, Jeffersonville, New Albany, St. Matthews, Shively, Linden, Graymer, Devondale, Windy Hills, Audubon Park, and Beechwood Village. Initial reports show several cars stuck in water along various roadways west of I-65 in downtown Louisville. Turn around, don't drown when encountering flooded roads. Most of flood deaths occur in vehicles. Be especially cautious at night when it is harder to recognize the dangers of flooding. Be aware of your surroundings and do not drive on flooded roads. The National Weather Service in Louisville has issued a flash flood warning for West Central Anderson County in Central Kentucky, Bullitt County in Central Kentucky, Northeastern Nelson County in Central Kentucky, South Central Shelby County in Central Kentucky, Spencer County in Central Kentucky, until 7:15 a.m. Eastern Daylight Time. At 4:06 a.m. Eastern Daylight Time, Doppler radar indicated thunderstorms producing heavy rain across the warned area. Between 1 and 2 inches of rain have fallen. Additional rainfall amounts of 0.5 to 1.5 inches are possible in the warned area. Flash flooding is ongoing or expected to begin shortly. Expected hazards include flash flooding caused by thunderstorms. Source: radar. The following impacts are expected: flash flooding of small creeks and streams, urban areas, highways, streets, and underpasses, as well as other poor drainage and low-lying areas. Some locations that will experience flash flooding include Taylorsville, Yoder, Wakefield, Little Mound, Rivals, Normandy,

Salt Creek, Waterford, Van Buren, and Crenshaw. Turn around, don't drown when encountering flooded roads. Most flood deaths occur in vehicles. Be especially cautious at night when it is harder to recognize the dangers of flooding. Be aware of your surroundings and do not drive on flooded roads. The National Weather Service in Louisville has issued a flash flood warning for Anderson County in central Kentucky, northwestern Mercer County in central Kentucky, southeastern Shelby County in central Kentucky, northeastern Washington County in central Kentucky, until 8 a.m. Eastern Daylight Time. At 5:02 a.m. Eastern Daylight Time, Doppler radar indicated thunderstorms producing heavy rain across the warned area. Between 1 and 2 inches of rain have fallen. Additional rainfall amounts of 0.5 to 1 inch are possible in the warned area. Flash flooding is ongoing or expected to begin shortly. Expected hazards include flash flooding caused by thunderstorms. Source, radar. The following impacts are expected: flash flooding of small creeks and streams, urban areas, highways, streets and underpasses, as well as other poor drainage and low-lying areas. Some locations that will experience flash flooding include Lawrenceburg, Ballard, Hickory Grove, Sinai, Fox Creek, Duncansville, Ashbrook, Kirkwood, Drybrook, and Terrapin. Turn around, don't drown when encountering flooded roads. Most flood deaths occur in vehicles. Be especially cautious at night when it is harder to recognize the dangers of flooding. Flood advisory in effect until 6:45 a.m. Eastern Daylight Time this morning. What? Flooding caused by excessive rainfall is expected. Where? Portions of south central Indiana, including the following counties: Clark, Floyd, Harrison, Scott, and Washington, and central Kentucky, including the following counties: Anderson, Bullitt, Jefferson, Nelson, Oldham, Shelby, and Spencer. When? Until 6:45 a.m. Eastern Daylight Time. The following impacts are expected: minor flooding in low-lying and poor drainage areas. Water over roadways. Ponding of water in urban or other areas is occurring or is imminent. Additional details: at 3:37 a.m. Eastern Daylight Time, Doppler radar indicated heavy rain due to thunderstorms. Minor flooding is ongoing or expected to begin shortly in the advisory area. Between 1 and 3 inches of rain have fallen. Additional rainfall amounts of 0.5 to 1 inch are expected over the area. This additional rain will result in minor flooding. Some locations that will experience flooding include Louisville, Jeffersonville, New Albany, Jeffersontown, St. Matthews, Shively, Shepherdsville, Linden, Middletown.

The National Weather Service in Louisville has issued a flash flood warning for southern Fayette County in central Kentucky, northern Jessamine County in central Kentucky, southeastern Woodford County in central Kentucky, until 8:45 a.m. Eastern Daylight Time. At 5:38 a.m. Eastern Daylight Time, Doppler radar indicated thunderstorms producing heavy rain across the warned area. Between 1 and 2.5 inches of rain have fallen. Additional rainfall amounts of 0.5 to 1 inch are possible in the warned area. Flash flooding is ongoing or expected to begin shortly. Expected hazards include flash flooding caused by thunderstorms. Source, radar. The following impacts are expected: flash flooding of small creeks and streams, urban areas, highways, streets and underpasses, as well as other poor drainage and low-lying areas. Some locations that will experience flash flooding include Lexington, Nicholasville, Fayette Mall, Veterans Park, Dunbar High School, UK Arboretum, Chevy Chase, Cadentown, Brannan and Catnip. Turn around, don't drown when encountering flooded roads. Most flood deaths occur in vehicles. Be especially cautious at night when it is harder to recognize the dangers of flooding. Be aware of your surroundings and do not drive on flooded roads. Flood advisory in effect until 6:45 a.m. Eastern Daylight Time this morning. What flooding caused by excessive rainfall is expected? Where portions of south central Indiana, including the following counties, Clark, Floyd, Harrison, Scott and Washington, and central Kentucky, including the following counties, Anderson, Bullitt, Jefferson, Nelson, Oldham, Shelby and Spencer. When, until 6:45 a.m. Eastern Daylight Time. The following impacts are expected: minor flooding in low-lying and poor drainage areas. Water over roadways. Ponding of water in urban or other areas is occurring or is imminent. Additional details, at 3:37 a.m. Eastern Daylight Time, Doppler radar indicated heavy rain due to thunderstorms. Minor flooding is ongoing or expected to begin shortly in the advisory area. Between 1 and 3 inches of rain have fallen. Additional rainfall amounts of 0.5 to 1 inch are expected over the area. This additional rain will result in minor flooding. Some locations that will experience flooding include Louisville, Jeffersonville, New Albany. Flash flood warning remains in effect until 7:15 a.m. Eastern Daylight Time this morning for west central Anderson, northeastern Nelson, south central Shelby and Spencer counties. At 5:41 a.m. Eastern Daylight Time, Doppler radar indicated thunderstorms producing heavy rain across the warned area. Between 2 and 3.5 inches of rain have fallen. Flash flooding is ongoing or expected to begin shortly. Expected hazards include flash flooding caused by thunderstorms. Severe weather has been confirmed by law enforcement agency when you can do so safely and have them relay your report to the National Weather Service in Louisville. Flood advisory in effect until 6:45 a.m. Eastern Daylight Time this morning. What flooding caused by excessive rainfall is expected? Where portions of south central Indiana, including the following counties, Clark, Floyd, Harrison, Scott and Washington and central Kentucky, including the following flash flood warning remains in effect until 8 a.m. Eastern Daylight Time this morning for Anderson, northwestern Mercer, southeastern Shelby and northeastern Washington counties. At 5:42 a.m. Eastern Daylight Time, Doppler radar indicated thunderstorms producing heavy rain across the warned area. Between 1.5 and 3 inches of rain have fallen. Flash flooding is ongoing or expected to begin shortly. Expected hazards include flash flooding caused by thunderstorms. Severe weather has been confirmed by law enforcement agency when you can do so safely and have them relay your report to the National Weather Service in Louisville. Flood advisory in effect until 6:45 a.m. Eastern Daylight Time this morning. What flooding caused by excessive rainfall is expected? Where portions of south central Indiana, including the following counties, Clark, Florida,
Floyd, Harrison, Scott and Washington and Central Kentucky, including the following counties: Anderson, Bullitt, Jefferson, Nelson, Oldham, Shelby and Spencer. When, until 6:45 a.m. Eastern Daylight Time. The following impacts are expected: minor flooding in low-lying and poor drainage areas. Water over roadways. Ponding of water in urban or other areas is occurring or is imminent. Additional details: at 3:37 a.m. Eastern Daylight Time, Doppler radar indicated heavy rain due to thunderstorms. Minor flooding is ongoing or expected to begin shortly in the advisory area. Between 1 and 3 inches of rain have fallen. Additional rainfall amounts of 0.5 to 1 inch are expected over the area. This additional rain will result in minor flooding. Some locations that will experience flooding include Louisville, Jeffersonville, New Albany, Jeffersontown, St. Matthews, Shively, Shepherdsville, Linden, Middletown, and Salem. http://www.weather.gov/safety/flood turnaround. Don't drown when encountering flooded roads. Most flood deaths occur in vehicles. Be especially cautious at night when it is harder to recognize the dangers of flooding. Be aware of your surroundings and do not

and drive on flooded roads. Flood advisory in effect until 7:45 a.m. Eastern Daylight Time this morning. What flooding caused by excessive rainfall is expected? Where? A portion of central Kentucky, including the following counties: Anderson, Franklin, Mercer, Nelson, Shelby, and Washington. When? Until 7:45 a.m. Eastern Daylight Time. The following impacts are expected: minor flooding in low-lying and poor drainage areas. Some low water crossings may become impassable. Additional details: at 4:41 a.m. Eastern Daylight Time, Doppler radar indicated heavy rain due to thunderstorms. Minor flooding is ongoing or expected to begin shortly in the advisory area. Some locations that will experience flooding include Shelbyville, Lawrenceburg, Ballard, Bloomfield, Willisburg, Glensboro, Dridock, Anderson City, Sinai, and Ashbrook. http://www.weather.gov/safety/flood-turnaround. Don't drown when encountering flooded roads. Most flood deaths occur in vehicles. Be especially cautious at night when it is harder to recognize the dangers of flooding. Flood advisory in effect until 8:15 a.m. Eastern Daylight Time this morning. What? Flooding caused by excessive rainfall is expected. Where? A portion of central Kentucky, including the following counties: Anderson, Clark, Fayette, Jessamine, Madison, Mercer, and Woodford. When? Until 8:15 a.m. Eastern Daylight Time. The following impacts are expected: minor flooding in low-lying and poor drainage areas. Some low water crossings may become impassable. Additional details: at 5:15 a.m. Eastern Daylight Time, Doppler radar indicated heavy rain due to thunderstorms. Minor flooding is ongoing or expected to begin shortly in the advisory area. Some locations that will experience flooding include Lexington, Richmond, Nicholasville, Versailles, Fayette Mall, Veterans Park, Dunbar High School, UK Arboretum, Wilmore, and Catnip. http://www.weather.gov/safety/flood-turnaround. Don't drown when encountering flooded roads. Most flood deaths occur in vehicles. Be especially cautious at night when it is harder to recognize the dangers of flooding. 5 a.m. Eastern Daylight Time weather conditions across north central Kentucky. At Frankfort, it was, and the pressure was 29.98 inches and rising. At Lexington, a thunderstorm was reported. The temperature was 72 degrees, the dew point 71, and the relative humidity 97%. The wind was west at 15 miles an hour. The pressure was 29.97 inches and steady. At Louisville, it was cloudy. The temperature was 72 degrees, the dew point 70, and the relative humidity 93%. The wind was east at 6 miles an hour. The pressure was 29.94 inches and falling. At Frankfort, it was, and the pressure was 29.98 inches and rising. Elsewhere around the region, rain was falling, with a temperature of 73 at Covington and 74 at Indianapolis. At Jackson, it was partly cloudy, with a temperature of 70. It was mostly cloudy, with a temperature of 69 at Wilmington, Ohio, and 72 at London. It was cloudy, with a temperature of 75 at Jasper, Indiana, and 71 at Bowling Green. Now for the official National Weather Service forecast for Frankfort and surrounding communities. Today, chance of thunderstorms until late afternoon, then thunderstorms likely late in the afternoon. Some thunderstorms may produce heavy rainfall. Highs in the lower 80s. Southwest winds up to 10 miles an hour. Chance of thunderstorms 70%. Tonight, mostly cloudy with a 50% chance of thunderstorms. Some thunderstorms may produce heavy rainfall. Lows in the upper 60s. North winds up to 5 miles an hour shifting to the east after midnight. Sunday, partly sunny.

lows in the mid-60s. Tuesday and Tuesday night, mostly clear. Highs in the upper 80s. Lows in the upper 60s. Wednesday and Wednesday night, mostly clear. Highs in the upper 80s. Lows around 70. Thursday and Thursday night, partly cloudy. A 20% chance of thunderstorms. Highs in the upper 80s. Lows in the upper 60s. Friday and Friday night, partly cloudy. A 40% chance of thunderstorms. Highs in the upper 80s. Lows in the upper 60s. The following is a summary of watches, warnings, and advisories in effect. A flash flood warning remains in effect until 7:15 a.m. Eastern Daylight Time for the following county, Jefferson, Kentucky. A flash flood warning has been issued until 8:45 a.m. Eastern Daylight Time for the following counties, in Kentucky, Fayette, and Woodford. A flash flood warning remains in effect until 7:15 a.m. Eastern Daylight Time for the following counties, in Kentucky, Anderson, Nelson, Shelby, and Spencer. A flash flood warning remains in effect until 8 a.m. Eastern Daylight Time for the following counties, in Kentucky, Anderson, Mercer, Shelby, and Washington. 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The current time is 5:53 a.m. Eastern Daylight Time. Flood watch remains in effect through late tonight. What? Flash flooding caused by excessive rainfall continues to be possible. Where? The following counties, in southeast Indiana, Ohio, and Switzerland, the following counties, in Kentucky, Boone, Bracken, Campbell, Carroll, Gallatin, Grant, Kenton, Lewis, Mason, Owen, Pendleton, and Robertson, and the following counties, in Ohio, Adams, Brown, Claremont, Highland, Hocking, Pike, Ross, and Scioto. When, through late tonight. The following impacts are expected. Excessive runoff may result in flooding of rivers, creeks, streams, and other low-lying and flood-prone locations. Additional details, one more round of showers and thunderstorms will move across the region today into this evening. A very moist environment will lead to locally heavy rainfall, which could lead to flash flooding. People in the watch area, especially those living in areas prone to flooding, should be prepared to take action should flooding develop. Monitor the latest forecasts and be alert for possible flood warnings. Flood watch remains in effect through late tonight. What? Flash flooding caused by excessive rainfall continues to be possible. Where? Portions of Indiana, including the following areas, Clark, Crawford, DuBois, Floyd, Harrison, Jefferson, Orange, Perry, Scott, and Washington and Kentucky, including the following areas, Adair, Allen, Anderson, Barron, Bourbon, Boyle, Breckenridge, Bullitt, Butler, Casey, Clark, Kentucky, Clinton, Cumberland, Edmondson, Fayette, Franklin, Garrard, Grayson, Green, Hancock, Hardin, Harrison, Kentucky, Hart, Henry, Jefferson, Jessamine, LaRue, Lincoln, Logan, Madison, Marion, Meade, Mercer, Metcalf, Monroe, Nelson, Nicholas, Ohio, Oldham, Russell, Scott, Kentucky, Shelby, Simpson, Spencer, Taylor, Trimble, Warren, Washington, Kentucky, and Woodford. When, through late tonight. The following impacts are expected. Excessive runoff may result in flooding of rivers, creeks, streams, and other low-lying and flood-prone locations. Creeks and streams may rise out of their banks. Additional details, repeated rounds of showers and thunderstorms capable of heavy rain are expected today through the weekend. Already wet soils in some areas will make flooding more susceptible, especially with each additional round of rainfall. Localized significant flooding may develop for areas that see several inches of rainfall. http://www.weather.gov/safety/flood. You should monitor later forecasts and be prepared to take action.

should flash flood warnings be issued. Flash flood warning remains in effect until 7:15 a.m. Eastern Daylight Time this morning for South Central Clark, Eastern Floyd, and Northwestern Jefferson counties. At 5:28 a.m. Eastern Daylight Time, Doppler radar indicated thunderstorms producing heavy rain across the warned area. Between 1 and 3 inches of rain have fallen. Flash flooding is ongoing or expected to begin shortly. Expected hazards include flash flooding caused by thunderstorms. Source, radar. The following impacts are expected: flash flooding of small creeks and streams, urban areas, highways, streets and underpasses, as well as other poor drainage and low-lying areas. Some locations that will experience flash flooding include Louisville, Jeffersonville, New Albany, St. Matthews, Shively, Linden, Graymer, Devondale, Windy Hills, Audubon Park, and Beechwood Village. Initial reports show several cars stuck in water along various roadways west of I-65 in downtown Louisville. Turn around, don't drown when encountering flooded roads. Most flood deaths occur in vehicles. Be especially cautious at night when it is harder to recognize the dangers of flooding. Be aware of your surroundings and do not drive on flooded roads. Flash flood warning remains in effect until 7:15 a.m. Eastern Daylight Time this morning for West Central Anderson, Northeastern Nelson, South Central Shelby and Spencer counties. At 5:41 a.m. Eastern Daylight Time, Doppler radar indicated thunderstorms producing heavy rain across the warned area. Between 2 and 3.5 inches of rain have fallen. Flash flooding is ongoing or expected to begin shortly. Expected hazards include flash flooding caused by thunderstorms. Severe weather has been confirmed by law enforcement agency when you can do so safely and have them relay your report to the National Weather Service in Louisville. Flash flood warning remains in effect until 8 a.m. Eastern Daylight Time this morning for Anderson, Northwestern Mercer, Southeastern Shelby and Northeastern Washington counties. At 5:42 a.m. Eastern Daylight Time, Doppler radar indicated thunderstorms producing heavy rain across the warned area. Between 1.5 and 3 inches of rain have fallen. Flash flooding is ongoing or expected to begin shortly. Expected hazards include flash flooding caused by thunderstorms. Severe weather has been confirmed by law enforcement agency when you can do so safely and have them relay your report to the National Weather Service in Louisville. The National Weather Service in Louisville has issued a flash flood warning for Southern Fayette County in Central Kentucky, Northern Jessamine County in Central Kentucky, Southeastern Woodford County in Central Kentucky, until 8:45 a.m. Eastern Daylight Time. At 5:38 a.m. Eastern Daylight Time, Doppler radar indicated thunderstorms producing heavy rain across the warned area. Between 1 and 2.5 inches of rain have fallen. Additional rainfall amounts of 0.5 to 1 inch are possible in the warned area. Flash flooding is ongoing or expected to begin shortly. Expected hazards include flash flooding caused by thunderstorms. Source, radar. The following impacts are expected: flash flooding of small creeks and streams, urban areas, highways, streets and underpasses, as well as other poor drainage and low-lying areas. Some locations that will experience flash flooding include Lexington, Nicholasville, Fayette Mall, Veterans Park, Dunbar High School, UK Arboretum, Chevy Chase, Cadentown, Brannan and Catnip. Turn around, don't drown when encountering flooded roads. Most flood deaths occur in vehicles. Be especially cautious at night when it is harder to recognize the dangers of flooding. Be aware of your surroundings and do not drive on flooded roads. Flood advisory in effect until 6:45 a.m. Eastern Daylight Time this morning. What? Flooding caused by excessive rainfall is expected. Where? Portions of South Central Indiana, including the following counties: Clark, Floyd, Harrison, Scott and Washington, and Central Kentucky, including the following counties: Anderson, Bullitt, Jefferson, Nelson, Oldham, Shelby and Spencer. When? Until 6:45 a.m. Eastern Day.

light time. The following impacts are expected: minor flooding in low-lying and poor drainage areas, water over roadways, ponding of water in urban or other areas is occurring or is imminent. Additional details: at 3:37 a.m. Eastern Daylight Time, Doppler radar indicated heavy rain due to thunderstorms. Minor flooding is ongoing or expected to begin shortly in the advisory area. Between 1 and 3 inches of rain have fallen. Additional rainfall amounts of 0.5 to 1 inch are expected over the area. This additional rain will result in minor flooding. Some locations that will experience flooding include Louisville, Jeffersonville, New Albany, Jeffersontown, St. Matthews, Shively, Shepherdsville, Linden, Middletown, and Salem. http://www.weather.gov/safety/flood turnaround. Don't drown when encountering flooded roads. Most flood deaths occur in vehicles. Be especially cautious at night when it is harder to recognize the dangers of flooding. Be aware of your surroundings and do not drive on flooded roads. Flood advisory in effect until 7:45 a.m. Eastern Daylight Time this morning. What? Flooding caused by excessive rainfall is expected. Where? A portion of central Kentucky, including the following counties: Anderson, Franklin, Mercer, Nelson, Shelby, and Washington. When? Until 7:45 a.m. Eastern Daylight Time. The following impacts are expected: minor flooding in low-lying and poor drainage areas. Some low water crossings may become impassable. Additional details: at 4:41 a.m. Eastern Daylight Time, Doppler radar indicated heavy rain due to thunderstorms. Minor flooding is ongoing or expected to begin shortly in the advisory area. Some locations that will experience flooding include Shelbyville, Lawrenceburg, Ballard, Bloomfield, Willisburg, Glensboro, Dridock, Anderson City, Sinai, and Ashbrook. http://www.weather.gov/safety/flood turnaround. Don't drown when encountering flooded roads. Most flood deaths occur in vehicles. Be especially cautious at night when it is harder to recognize the dangers of flooding. Flood advisory in effect until 8:15 a.m. Eastern Daylight Time this morning. What? Flooding caused by excessive rainfall is expected. Where? A portion of central Kentucky, including the following counties: Anderson, Clark, Fayette, Jessamine, Madison, Mercer, and Woodford. When? Until 8:15 a.m. Eastern Daylight Time. The following impacts are expected: minor flooding in low-lying and poor drainage areas. Some low water crossings may become impassable. Additional details: at 5:15 a.m. Eastern Daylight Time, Doppler radar indicated heavy rain due to thunderstorms. Minor flooding is ongoing or expected to begin shortly in the advisory area. Some locations that will experience flooding include Lexington, Richmond, Nicholasville, Versailles, Fayette Mall, Veterans Park, Dunbar High School, UK Arboretum, Wilmore, and Catnip. http://www.weather.gov/safety/flood turnaround. Don't drown when encountering flooded roads. Most flood deaths occur in vehicles. Be especially cautious at night when it is harder to recognize the dangers of flooding. 6 a.m. Eastern Daylight Time weather conditions across north central Kentucky. At Frankfort, and the pressure was 29.98 inches and steady. At Lexington, rain was falling. The temperature was 70 degrees, the dew point 68, and the relative humidity 93%. The wind was north at 5 miles an hour. The pressure was 30.00 inches and rising. At Louisville, it was cloudy. The temperature was 72 degrees, the dew point 70, and the relative humidity 93%. The wind was south at 8 miles an hour. The pressure was 29.97 inches and rising. At Frankfort, and the pressure was 29.98 inches and steady. Elsewhere around the

region at Covington, rain was falling with a temperature of 72. It was mostly cloudy with a temperature of 74 in Jasper, Indiana, 70 at Jackson, and 72 at Bowling Green. It was cloudy with a temperature of 74 at Indianapolis, 70 at Wilmington, Ohio, and 74 at London. Now for the official National Weather Service forecast for Frankfort and surrounding communities. Today, chance of thunderstorms until late afternoon, then thunderstorms likely late in the afternoon. Some thunderstorms may produce heavy rainfall. Highs in the lower 80s. Southwest winds up to 10 miles an hour. Chance of thunderstorms 70%. Tonight, mostly cloudy with a 50% chance of thunderstorms. Some thunderstorms may produce heavy rainfall. Lows in the upper 60s. North winds up to 5 miles an hour shifting to the east after midnight. Sunday, partly sunny. Chance of showers and slight chance of thunderstorms in the morning, then chance of thunderstorms in the afternoon. Highs in the lower 80s. East winds up to 10 miles an hour. Chance of precipitation 50%. Sunday night, mostly cloudy. Chance of showers and slight chance of thunderstorms until midnight, then chance of showers after midnight. Lows in the upper 60s. Northeast winds 5 to 10 miles an hour. Chance of precipitation 50%. And now the extended forecast for the radio listening area. Monday and Monday night, partly cloudy. A 50% chance of thunderstorms. Highs in the mid-80s. Lows in the mid-60s. Tuesday and Tuesday night, mostly clear. Highs in the upper 80s. Lows in the upper 60s. Wednesday and Wednesday night, mostly clear. Highs in the upper 80s. Lows around 70. Thursday and Thursday night, partly cloudy. A 20% chance of thunderstorms. Highs in the upper 80s. Lows in the upper 60s. Friday and Friday night, partly cloudy. A 40% chance of thunderstorms. Highs in the upper 80s. Lows in the upper 60s. The following is a summary of watches, warnings, and advisories in effect. A flash flood warning remains in effect until 7:15 a.m. Eastern Daylight Time for the following county: Jefferson, Kentucky. A flash flood warning has been issued until 8:45 a.m. Eastern Daylight Time for the following counties: in Kentucky, Fayette, and Woodford. A flash flood warning remains in effect until 7:15 a.m. Eastern Daylight Time for the following counties: in Kentucky, Anderson, Nelson, Shelby, and Spencer. A flash flood warning remains in effect until 8 a.m. Eastern Daylight Time for the following counties: in Kentucky, Anderson, Mercer, Shelby, and Washington. The current time is 6:09 a.m. Eastern Daylight Time. Flood watch remains in effect through late tonight. What? Flash flooding caused by excessive rainfall continues to be possible. Where? Portions of Indiana, including the following areas: Clark, Crawford, DuBois, Floyd, Harrison, Jefferson, Orange, Perry, Scott, and Washington, and Kentucky, including the following areas: Adair, Allen, Anderson, Barron, Bourbon, Boyle, Breckenridge, Bullitt, Butler, Casey, Clark, Kentucky, Clinton, Cumberland, Edmondson, Fayette, Franklin, Garrard, Grayson, Greene, Hancock, Hardin, Harrison, Kentucky, Hart, Henry, Jefferson, Jessamine, LaRue, Lincoln, Logan, Madison, Marion, Meade, Mercer, Metcalf, Monroe, Nelson, Nicholas, Ohio, Oldham, Russell, Scott, Kentucky, Shelby, Simpson, Spencer, Taylor, Trimble, Warren, Washington, Kentucky, and Woodford. When, through late tonight. The following impacts are expected: excessive runoff may result in flooding of rivers, creeks, streams, and other low-lying and flood-prone locations. Creeks and streams may rise out of their banks. Additional details: repeated rounds of showers and thunderstorms capable of heavy rain are expected today through the weekend. All
Already wet soils in some areas will make flooding more susceptible, especially with each additional round of rainfall. Localized significant flooding may develop for areas that see several inches of rainfall. http://www.weather.gov/safety/flood. You should monitor later forecasts and be prepared to take action should flash flood warnings be issued. Flash flood warning remains in effect until 7:15 a.m. Eastern Daylight Time this morning for South Central Clark, Eastern Floyd, and Northwestern Jefferson counties. At 5:28 a.m. Eastern Daylight Time, Doppler radar indicated thunderstorms producing heavy rain across the warned area. Between 1 and 3 inches of rain have fallen. Flash flooding is ongoing or expected to begin shortly. Expected hazards include flash flooding caused by thunderstorms. Source, radar. The following impacts are expected: flash flooding of small creeks and streams, urban areas, highways, streets and underpasses, as well as other poor drainage and low-lying areas. Some locations that will experience flash flooding include Louisville, Jeffersonville, New Albany, St. Matthews, Shively, Linden, Graymer, Devondale, Windy Hills, Audubon Park, and Beechwood Village. Initial reports show several cars stuck in water along various roadways west of I-65 in downtown Louisville. Turn around, don't drown when encountering flooded roads. Most flood deaths occur in vehicles. Be especially cautious at night when it is harder to recognize the dangers of flooding. Be aware of your surroundings and do not drive on flooded roads. 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This station is West Z2523, broadcast from the National Weather Service Forecast Office in Louisville, on a transmitter located in Frankfort on a frequency of 162.5 MHz. Flash flood warning remains in effect until 7:15 a.m. Eastern Daylight Time this morning for West Central Anderson, Northeastern Nelson, South Central Shelby and Spencer counties. At 5:41 a.m. Eastern Daylight Time, Doppler radar indicated thunderstorms producing heavy rain across the warned area. Between 2 and 3.5 inches of rain have fallen. Flash flooding is ongoing or expected to begin shortly. Expected hazards include flash flooding caused by thunderstorms. Severe weather has been confirmed by law enforcement agency when you can do so safely and have them relay your report to the National Weather Service in Louisville. Flash flood warning remains in effect until 8 a.m. Eastern Daylight Time this morning for Anderson, Northwestern Mercer, Southeastern Shelby and Northeastern Washington counties. At 5:42 a.m. Eastern Daylight Time, Doppler radar indicated thunderstorms producing heavy rain across the warned area. Between 1.5 and 3 inches of rain have fallen. Flash flooding is ongoing or expected to begin shortly. Expected hazards include flash flooding caused by thunderstorms. Severe weather has been confirmed by law enforcement agency when you can do so safely and have them relay your report to the National Weather Service in Louisville. The National Weather Service in Louisville has issued a flash flood warning for Southern Fayette County in Central Kentucky, Northern Jessamine County in Central Kentucky, Southeastern Woodford County in Central Kentucky, until 8:45 a.m. Eastern Daylight Time. At 5:38 a.m. Eastern Daylight Time, Doppler radar indicated thunderstorms producing heavy rain across the warned area. Between 1 and 2.5 inches of rain have fallen. Additional rainfall amounts of 0.5 to 1 inch are possible in the warned area. Flash flooding is ongoing or expected to begin shortly. Expected hazards include flash flooding caused by thunderstorms. Source, radar. The following impacts are expected: flash flooding of small creeks and streams, urban areas, highways, streets and underpasses, as well as other poor drainage and low-lying areas. Some locations that will experience flash flooding include Lexington, Nicholasville, Fayette Mall, Veterans Park, Dunbar High School, UK Arboretum, Chevy Chase, Cadentown, Brannan and Catnip. Turn around, don't drown when encountering flooded roads.
Most flood deaths occur in vehicles. Be

especially cautious at night when it is harder to recognize the dangers of flooding. Be aware of your surroundings and do not drive on flooded roads. Flood advisory in effect until 6:45 a.m. Eastern Daylight Time this morning. What flooding caused by excessive rainfall is expected? Where portions of South Central Indiana, including the following counties, Clark, Floyd, Harrison, Scott, and Washington, and Central Kentucky, including the following counties, Anderson, Bullitt, Jefferson, Nelson, Oldham, Shelby, and Spencer. When, until 6:45 a.m. Eastern Daylight Time. The following impacts are expected: minor flooding in low-lying and poor drainage areas. Water over roadways. Ponding of water in urban or other areas is occurring or is imminent. Additional details, at 3:37 a.m. Eastern Daylight Time, Doppler radar indicated heavy rain due to thunderstorms. Minor flooding is ongoing or expected to begin shortly in the advisory area. Between 1 and 3 inches of rain have fallen. Additional rainfall amounts of 0.5 to 1 inch are expected over the area. This additional rain will result in minor flooding. Some locations that will experience flooding include Louisville, Jeffersonville, New Albany, Jeffersontown, St. Matthews, Shively, Shepherdsville, Linden, Middletown, and Salem. http://www.weather.gov/safety/flood turnaround. Don't drown when encountering flooded roads. Most flood deaths occur in vehicles. Be especially cautious at night when it is harder to recognize the dangers of flooding. Be aware of your surroundings and do not drive on flooded roads. Flood advisory in effect until 7:45 a.m. Eastern Daylight Time this morning. What flooding caused by excessive rainfall is expected? Where a portion of central Kentucky, including the following counties, Anderson, Franklin, Mercer, Nelson, Shelby, and Washington. When, until 7:45 a.m. Eastern Daylight Time. The following impacts are expected: minor flooding in low-lying and poor drainage areas. Some low water crossings may become impassable. Additional details, at 4:41 a.m. Eastern Daylight Time, Doppler radar indicated heavy rain due to thunderstorms. Minor flooding is ongoing or expected to begin shortly in the advisory area. Some locations that will experience flooding include Shelbyville, Lawrenceburg, Ballard, Bloomfield, Willisburg, Glensboro, Dridock, Anderson City, Sinai, and Ashbrook. http://www.weather.gov/safety/flood turnaround. Don't drown when encountering flooded roads. Most flood deaths occur in vehicles. Be especially cautious at night when it is harder to recognize the dangers of flooding. Flood advisory in effect until 8:15 a.m. Eastern Daylight Time this morning. What flooding caused by excessive rainfall is expected? Where a portion of central Kentucky, including the following counties, Anderson, Clark, Fayette, Jessamine, Madison, Mercer, and Woodford. When, until 8:15 a.m. Eastern Daylight Time. The following impacts are expected: minor flooding in low-lying and poor drainage areas. Some low water crossings may become impassable. Additional details, at 5:15 a.m. Eastern Daylight Time, Doppler radar indicated heavy rain due to thunderstorms. Minor flooding is ongoing or expected to begin shortly in the advisory area. Some locations that will experience flooding include Lexington, Richmond, Nicholasville, Versailles, Fayette Mall, Veterans Park, Dunbar High School, UK Arboretum, Wilmore, and Catnip. http://www.weather.gov/safety/flood turnaround. Don't drown when encountering flooded roads. Most flood deaths occur in vehicles. Be especially cautious at night when it is harder to recognize the dangers of flooding. 6 a.m. Eastern Daylight Time weather conditions across north central Kentucky. At Frankfort, and the pressure was 29.98 inches and steady. At Lexington.

Rain was falling. The temperature was 69 degrees, the dew point 68, and the relative humidity 96%. The wind was northeast at 3 miles an hour. The pressure was 30.01 inches and falling. At Louisville, it was cloudy. The temperature was 72 degrees, the dew point 70, and the relative humidity 93%. The wind was south at 8 miles an hour. The pressure was 29.97 inches and rising. At Frankfort, and the pressure was 29.98 inches and steady. Elsewhere around the region, at Covington, rain was falling with a temperature of 72. At Jackson, it was partly cloudy with a temperature of 70. At Bowling Green, it was mostly cloudy with a temperature of 72. It was cloudy with a temperature of 74 at Indianapolis, 74 at Jasper, Indiana, 70 at Wilmington, Ohio, and 74 at London. Now for the official National Weather Service forecast for Frankfort and surrounding communities. Today, chance of thunderstorms until late afternoon, then thunderstorms likely late in the afternoon. Some thunderstorms may produce heavy rainfall. Highs in the lower 80s. Southwest winds up to 10 miles an hour. Chance of thunderstorms 70%. Tonight, mostly cloudy with a 50% chance of thunderstorms. Some thunderstorms may produce heavy rainfall. Lows in the upper 60s. North winds up to 5 miles an hour shifting to the east after midnight. Sunday, partly sunny. Chance of showers and slight chance of thunderstorms in the morning, then chance of thunderstorms in the afternoon. Highs in the lower 80s. East winds up to 10 miles an hour. Chance of precipitation 50%. Sunday night, mostly cloudy. Chance of showers and slight chance of thunderstorms until midnight, then chance of showers after midnight. Lows in the upper 60s. Northeast winds 5 to 10 miles an hour. Chance of precipitation 50%. And now the extended forecast for the radio listening area. Monday and Monday night, partly cloudy. A 50% chance of thunderstorms. Highs in the mid-80s. Lows in the mid-60s. Tuesday and Tuesday night, mostly clear. Highs in the upper 80s. Lows in the upper 60s. Wednesday and Wednesday night, mostly clear. Highs in the upper 80s. Lows around 70. Thursday and Thursday night, partly cloudy. A 20% chance of thunderstorms. Highs in the upper 80s. Lows in the upper 60s. Friday and Friday night, partly cloudy. A 40% chance of thunderstorms. Highs in the upper 80s. Lows in the upper 60s. The following is a summary of watches, warnings, and advisories in effect. A flash flood warning remains in effect until 7:15 a.m. Eastern Daylight Time for the following county, Jefferson, Kentucky. A flash flood warning has been issued until 8:45 a.m. Eastern Daylight Time for the following counties, in Kentucky, Fayette, and Woodford. A flash flood warning remains in effect until 7:15 a.m. Eastern Daylight Time for the following counties, in Kentucky, Anderson, Nelson, Shelby, and Spencer. A flash flood warning remains in effect until 8 a.m. Eastern Daylight Time for the following counties, in Kentucky, Anderson, Mercer, Shelby, and Washington. The current time is 6:25 a.m. Eastern Daylight Time. Flood watch remains in effect through late tonight. What? Flash flooding caused by excessive rainfall continues to be possible. Where? Portions of Indiana, including the following areas, Clark, Crawford, DuBois, Floyd, Harrison, Jefferson, Orange, Perry, Scott, and Washington and Kentucky, including the following areas, Adair, Allen, Anderson, Barron, Bourbon, Boyle, Breckenridge, Bullitt, Butler, Casey, Clark, Kentucky, Clinton, Cumberland, Edmondson, Fayette, Franklin, Garrard, Grayson, Greene, Hancock, Hardin, Harrison, Kentucky, Hart, Henry, Jefferson, Jessamine, LaRue, Lincoln,

Logan, Madison, Marion, Meade, Mercer, Metcalf, Monroe, Nelson, Nicholas, Ohio, Oldham, Russell, Scott, Kentucky, Shelby, Simpson, Spencer, Taylor, Trimble, Warren, Washington, Kentucky, and Woodford. When, through late tonight. The following impacts are expected. Excessive runoff may result in flooding of rivers, creeks, streams, and other low-lying and flood-prone locations. Creeks and streams may rise out of their banks. Additional details, repeated rounds of showers and thunderstorms capable of heavy rain are expected today through the weekend. Already wet soils in some areas will make flooding more susceptible, especially with each additional round of rainfall. Localized significant flooding may develop for areas that see several inches of rainfall. http://www.weather.gov/safety/ Flood. You should monitor later forecasts and be prepared to take action should flash flood warnings be issued. Flash flood warning remains in effect until 7:15 a.m. Eastern Daylight Time this morning for South Central Clark, Eastern Floyd, and Northwestern Jefferson counties. At 5:28 a.m. Eastern Daylight Time, Doppler radar indicated thunderstorms producing heavy rain across the warned area. Between 1 and 3 inches of rain have fallen. Flash flooding is ongoing or expected to begin shortly. Expected hazards include flash flooding caused by thunderstorms. Source, radar. The following impacts are expected. Flash flooding of small creeks and streams, urban areas, highways, streets and underpasses, as well as other poor drainage and low-lying areas. Some locations that will experience flash flooding include Louisville, Jeffersonville, New Albany, St. Matthews, Shively, Linden, Graymer, Devondale, Windy Hills, Audubon Park, and Beechwood Village. Initial reports show several cars stuck in water along various roadways west of I-65 in downtown Louisville. Turn around, don't drown when encountering flooded roads. Most flood deaths occur in vehicles. Be especially cautious at night when it is harder to recognize the dangers of flooding. Be aware of your surroundings and do not drive on flooded roads. Flash flood warning remains in effect until 7:15 a.m. Eastern Daylight Time this morning for West Central Anderson, Northeastern Nelson, South Central Shelby and Spencer counties. At 5:41 a.m. Eastern Daylight Time, Doppler radar indicated thunderstorms producing heavy rain across the warned area. Between 2 and 3.5 inches of rain have fallen. Flash flooding is ongoing or expected to begin shortly. Expected hazards include flash flooding caused by thunderstorms. Severe weather has been confirmed by law enforcement agency when you can do so safely and have them relay your report to the National Weather Service in Louisville. Flash flood warning remains in effect until 8 a.m. Eastern Daylight Time this morning for Anderson, Northwestern Mercer, Southeastern Shelby and Northeastern Washington counties. At 5:42 a.m. Eastern Daylight Time, Doppler radar indicated thunderstorms producing heavy rain across the warned area. Between 1.5 and 3 inches of rain have fallen. Flash flooding is ongoing or expected to begin shortly. Expected hazards include flash flooding caused by thunderstorms. Severe weather has been confirmed by law enforcement agency when you can do so safely and have them relay your report to the National Weather Service in Louisville. The National Weather Service in Louisville has issued a flash flood warning for Southern Fayette County in Central Kentucky, Northern Jessamine County in Central Kentucky, Southeastern Woodford County in Central Kentucky until 8:45 a.m. Eastern Daylight Time. At 5:38 a.m. Eastern Daylight Time, Doppler radar indicated thunderstorms producing heavy rain across the warned area. Between 1 and 2.5 inches of rain have fallen. Additional rainfall amounts of 0.5 to 1 inch are possible in the warned area. Flash flooding is ongoing or expected to begin shortly. Expected hazards include flash flooding caused by thunderstorms. Source, radar. The following impacts are expected. Flash flooding of small creeks and streams, urban areas, highways, streets and underpasses, as well as other

or drainage and low-lying areas. Some locations that will experience flash flooding include Lexington, Nicholasville, Fayette Mall. Flash flood warning remains in effect until 8:45 a.m. Eastern Daylight Time this morning for southern Fayette, northern Jessamine, and southeastern Woodford counties. At 6:31 a.m. Eastern Daylight Time, Doppler radar indicated thunderstorms producing heavy rain across the warned area. Between 1.5 and 3 inches of rain have fallen. Flash flooding is ongoing or expected to begin shortly. Expected hazards include flash flooding caused by thunderstorms. Source, radar. The following impacts are expected: flash flooding of small creeks and streams, urban areas, highways, streets and underpasses, as well as other poor drainage and low-lying areas. Some locations that will experience flash flooding include Lexington, Nicholasville, Fayette Mall, Veterans Park, Dunbar High School, UK Arboretum, Chevy Chase, Cadentown, Brannan and Catnip. Turn around, don't drown when encountering flooded roads. Most flood deaths occur in vehicles. Be aware of your surroundings and do not drive on flooded roads. Flood advisory in effect until 6:45 a.m. Eastern Daylight Time this morning. What flooding caused by excessive rainfall is expected? Where? Portions of south central Indiana, including the following counties: Clark, Floyd, Harrison, Scott, and Washington, and central Kentucky, including the following counties: Anderson, Bullitt, Jefferson, Nelson, Oldham, Shelby, and Spencer. When? Until 6:45 a.m. Eastern. Scott and Washington and central Kentucky, including the following counties: Anderson, Bullitt, Jefferson, Nelson, Oldham, Shelby, and Spencer. When? Until 6:45 a.m. Eastern Daylight Time. The following impacts are expected: minor flooding in low-lying and poor drainage areas. Water over roadways. Ponding of water in urban or other areas is occurring or is imminent. Additional details: at 3:37 a.m. Eastern Daylight Time, Doppler radar indicated heavy rain due to thunderstorms. Minor flooding is ongoing or expected to begin shortly in the advisory area. Between 1 and 3 inches of rain have fallen. Additional rainfall amounts of 0.5 to 1 inch are expected over the area. This additional rain will result in minor flooding. Some locations that will experience flooding include Louisville, Jeffersonville, New Albany, Jeffersontown, St. Matthews, Shively, Shepherdsville, Linden, Middletown, and Salem. http://www.weather.gov/safety/. Flood turnaround. Don't drown when encountering flooded roads. Most flood deaths occur in vehicles. Be especially cautious at night when it is harder to recognize the dangers of flooding. Be aware of your surroundings and do not drive on flooded roads. Flood advisory in effect until 7:45 a.m. Eastern Daylight Time this morning. What? Flooding caused by excessive rainfall is expected. Where? A portion of central Kentucky, including the following counties: Anderson, Franklin, Mercer, Nelson, Shelby, and Washington. When? Until 7:45 a.m. Eastern Daylight Time. The following impacts are expected: minor flooding in low-lying and poor drainage areas. Some low water crossings may become impassable. Additional details: at 4:41 a.m. Eastern Daylight Time, Doppler radar indicated heavy rain due to thunderstorms. Minor flooding is ongoing or expected to begin shortly in the advisory area. Some locations that will experience flooding include Shelbyville, Lawrenceburg, Ballard, Bloomfield, Willisburg, Glensboro, Dridock, Anderson City, Sinai, and Ashbrook. http://www.weather.gov/safety/. Flood turnaround. Don't drown when encountering flooded roads. Most flood deaths occur in vehicles. Be especially cautious at night when it is harder to recognize the dangers of flooding. 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

broadcast from the National Weather Service Forecast Office in Louisville on a transmitter located in Frankfurt on a frequency of 162.5 MHz. Flood advisory in effect until 8:15 a.m. Eastern Daylight Time this morning. What flooding caused by excessive rainfall is expected? Where a portion of central Kentucky, including the following counties, Anderson, Clark, Fayette, Jessamine, Madison, Mercer, and Woodford. When, until 8:15 a.m. Eastern Daylight Time. The following impacts are expected: minor flooding in low-lying and poor drainage areas. Some low water crossings may become impassable. Additional details: at 5:15 a.m. Eastern Daylight Time, Doppler radar indicated heavy rain due to thunderstorms. Minor flooding is ongoing or expected to begin shortly in the advisory area. Some locations that will experience flooding include Lexington, Richmond, Nicholasville, Versailles, Fayette Mall, Veterans Park, Dunbar High School, UK Arboretum, Wilmore, and Catnip. http://www.weather.gov/safety/. Flood turnaround. Don't drown when encountering flooded roads. Most flood deaths occur in vehicles. Be especially cautious at night when it is harder to recognize the dangers of flooding. 6 a.m. Eastern Daylight Time weather conditions across north central Kentucky. At Frankfort, and the pressure was 29.98 inches and steady. At Lexington, rain was falling. The temperature was 69 degrees, the dew point 68, and the relative humidity 96%. The wind was northeast at 3 miles an hour. The pressure was 30.01 inches and falling. At Louisville, it was cloudy. The temperature was 72 degrees, the dew point 70, and the relative humidity 93%. The wind was south at 8 miles an hour. The pressure was 29.97 inches and rising. At Frankfort, and the pressure was 29.98 inches and steady. Elsewhere around the region, at Covington, rain was falling with a temperature of 72. At Jackson, it was partly cloudy with a temperature of 70. At Bowling Green, it was mostly cloudy with a temperature of 72. It was cloudy with a temperature of 74 at Indianapolis, 74 at Jasper, Indiana, 70 at Wilmington, Ohio, and 74 at London. Now for the official National Weather Service forecast for Frankfort and surrounding communities. Today, chance of thunderstorms until late afternoon, then thunderstorms likely late in the afternoon. Some thunderstorms may produce heavy rainfall. Highs in the lower 80s. Southwest winds up to 10 miles an hour. Chance of thunderstorms 70%. Tonight, mostly cloudy with a 50% chance of thunderstorms. Some thunderstorms may produce heavy rainfall. Lows in the upper 60s. North winds up to 5 miles an hour shifting to the east after midnight. Sunday, partly sunny. Chance of showers and slight chance of thunderstorms in the morning, then chance of thunderstorms in the afternoon. Highs in the lower 80s. East winds up to 10 miles an hour. Chance of precipitation 50%. Sunday night, mostly cloudy. Chance of showers and slight chance of thunderstorms until midnight, then chance of showers after midnight. Lows in the upper 60s. Northeast winds 5 to 10 miles an hour. Chance of precipitation 50%. And now the extended forecast for the radio listening area. Monday and Monday night, partly cloudy. A 50% chance of thunderstorms. Highs in the mid-80s. Lows in the mid-60s. Tuesday and Tuesday night, mostly clear. Highs in the upper 80s. Lows in the upper 60s. Wednesday and Wednesday night, mostly clear. Highs in the upper 80s. Lows around 70. Thursday and Thursday night, partly cloudy. A 20% chance of thunderstorms. Highs in the upper 80s. Lows in the upper 60s. Friday and Friday night,
partly cloudy. A 40% chance of thunderstorms. Highs in the upper 80s. Lows in the upper 60s. The following is a summary of watches, warnings, and advisories in effect. A flash flood warning remains in effect until 7:15 a.m. Eastern Daylight Time for the following county: Jefferson, Kentucky. A flash flood warning remains in effect until 7:15 a.m. Eastern Daylight Time for the following counties: in Kentucky, Anderson, Nelson, Shelby, and Spencer. A flash flood warning remains in effect until 8 a.m. Eastern Daylight Time for the following counties: in Kentucky, Anderson, Mercer, Shelby, and Washington. A flash flood warning remains in effect until 8:45 a.m. Eastern Daylight Time for the following counties: in Kentucky, Fayette, and Woodford. 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The current time is 6:42 a.m. Eastern Daylight Time. Flood watch remains in effect through late tonight. What? Flash flooding caused by excessive rainfall continues to be possible. Where? Portions of Indiana, including the following areas: Clark, Crawford, DuBois, Floyd, Harrison, Jefferson, Orange, Perry, Scott, and Washington, and Kentucky, including the following areas: Adair, Allen, Anderson, Barron, Bourbon, Boyle, Breckenridge, Bullitt, Butler, Casey, Clark, Kentucky, Clinton, Cumberland, Edmondson, Fayette, Franklin, Garrard, Grayson, Greene, Hancock, Hardin, Harrison, Kentucky, Hart, Henry, Jefferson, Jessamine, LaRue, Lincoln, Logan, Madison, Marion, Meade, Mercer, Metcalf, Monroe, Nelson, Nicholas, Ohio, Oldham, Russell, Scott, Kentucky, Shelby, Simpson, Spencer, Taylor, Trimble, Warren, Washington, Kentucky, and Woodford. When, through late tonight. The following impacts are expected: excessive runoff may result in flooding of rivers, creeks, streams, and other low-lying and flood-prone locations. Creeks and streams may rise out of their banks. Additional details: repeated rounds of showers and thunderstorms capable of heavy rain are expected today through the weekend. Already wet soils in some areas will make flooding more susceptible, especially with each additional round of rainfall. Localized significant flooding may develop for areas that see several inches of rainfall. http://www.weather.gov/safety/flood. You should monitor later forecasts and be prepared to take action should flash flood warnings be issued. Flash flood warning remains in effect until 7:15 a.m. Eastern Daylight Time this morning for South Central Clark, Eastern Floyd, and Northwestern Jefferson counties. At 5:28 a.m. Eastern Daylight Time, Doppler radar indicated thunderstorms producing heavy rain across the warned area. Between 1 and 3 inches of rain have fallen. Flash flooding is ongoing or expected to begin shortly. Expected hazards include flash flooding caused by thunderstorms. Source: radar. The following impacts are expected: flash flooding of small creeks and streams, urban areas, highways, streets, and underpasses, as well as other poor drainage and low-lying areas. Some locations that will experience flash flooding include Louisville, Jeffersonville, New Albany, St. Matthews, Shively, Linden, Graymer, Devondale, Windy Hills, Audubon Park, and Beechwood Village. Initial reports show several cars stuck in water along various roadways west of I-65 in downtown Louisville. Turn around, don't drown when encountering flooded roads. Most flood deaths occur in vehicles. Be especially cautious at night when it is harder to recognize the dangers of flooding. Be aware of your surroundings and do not drive on flooded roads. Flash flood warning remains in effect until 7:15 a.m. Eastern Daylight Time this morning for West Central Anderson, Northeastern Nelson, South Central Shelby, and Spencer counties. At 5:41 a.m. Eastern Daylight Time, Doppler radar

indicated thunderstorms producing heavy rain across the warned area. Between 2 and 3.5 inches of rain have fallen. Flash flooding is ongoing or expected to begin shortly. Expected hazards include flash flooding caused by thunderstorms. Severe weather has been confirmed by law enforcement agency when you can do so safely and have them relay your report to the National Weather Service in Louisville. Flash flood warning remains in effect until 8 a.m. Eastern Daylight Time this morning for Anderson, northwestern Mercer, southeastern Shelby and northeastern Washington counties. At 5:42 a.m. Eastern Daylight Time, Doppler radar indicated thunderstorms producing heavy rain across the warned area. Between 1.5 and 3 inches of rain have fallen. Flash flooding is ongoing or expected to begin shortly. Expected hazards include flash flooding caused by thunderstorms. Severe weather has been confirmed by law enforcement agency when you can do so safely and have them relay your report to the National Weather Service in Louisville. Flash flood warning remains in effect until 8:45 a.m. Eastern Daylight Time this morning for southern Fayette, northern Jessamine and southeastern Woodford counties. At 6:31 a.m. Eastern Daylight Time, Doppler radar indicated thunderstorms producing heavy rain across the warned area. Between 1.5 and 3 inches of rain have fallen. Flash flooding is ongoing or expected to begin shortly. Expected hazards include flash flooding caused by thunderstorms. Source, radar. The following impacts are expected: flash flooding of small creeks and streams, urban areas, highways, streets and underpasses, as well as other poor drainage and low-lying areas. Some locations that will experience flash flooding include Lexington, Nicholasville, Fayette Mall, Veterans Park, Dunbar High School, UK Arboretum, Chevy Chase, Cadentown, Brannan and Catnip. Turn around, don't drown when encountering flooded roads. Most flood deaths occur in vehicles. Be aware of your surroundings and do not drive on flooded roads. Flood advisory in effect until 7:45 a.m. Eastern Daylight Time this morning. What? Flooding caused by excessive rainfall is expected. Where? A portion of central Kentucky, including the following counties: Anderson, Franklin, Mercer, Nelson, Shelby and Washington. When? Until 7:45 a.m. Eastern Daylight Time. The following impacts are expected: minor flooding in low-lying and poor drainage areas. Some low water crossings may become impassable. Additional details: at 4:41 a.m. Eastern Daylight Time, Doppler radar indicated heavy rain due to thunderstorms. Minor flooding is ongoing or expected to begin shortly in the advisory area. Some locations that will experience flooding include Shelbyville, Lawrenceburg, Ballard, Bloomfield, Willisburg, Glensboro, Dridock, Anderson City, Sinai and Ashbrook. http://www.weather.gov/safety/flood/turnaround. Don't drown when encountering flooded roads. Most flood deaths occur in vehicles. Be especially cautious at night when it is harder to recognize the dangers of flooding. Flood advisory in effect until 8:15 a.m. Eastern Daylight Time this morning. What? Flooding caused by excessive rainfall is expected. Where? A portion of central Kentucky, including the following counties: Anderson, Clark, Fayette, Jessamine, Madison, Mercer, and Woodford. When? Until 8:15 a.m. Eastern Daylight Time. The following impacts are expected: minor flooding in low-lying and poor drainage areas. Some low water crossings may become impassable. Additional details: at 5:15 a.m. Eastern Daylight Time, Doppler radar indicated heavy rain due to thunderstorms. Minor flooding is ongoing or expected to begin shortly in the advisory area. Some locations that will experience flooding include Lexington, Richmond, Nicholasville, Versailles, Fayette Mall, Veterans Park, Dunbar High School, UK Arboretum, Wilmore and Catnip. http://www.weather.gov/safety/flood/turnaround. Don't drown when encountering

relative humidity 93%. The wind was south at 8 miles an hour. The pressure was 29.97 inches and rising at Frankfurt. And the pressure was 29.98 inches and steady. Elsewhere around the region, at Covington, rain was falling with a temperature of 72. At Jackson, it was partly cloudy with a temperature of 70. At Bowling Green, it was mostly cloudy with a temperature of 72. It was cloudy with a temperature of 74 at Indianapolis, 74 at Jasper, Indiana, 70 at Wilmington, Ohio, and 74 at London. Now for the official National Weather Service forecast for Frankfurt and surrounding communities. Today, chance of thunderstorms until late afternoon, then thunderstorms likely late in the afternoon. Some thunderstorms may produce heavy rainfall. Highs in the lower 80s. Southwest winds up to 10 miles an hour. Chance of thunderstorm 70%. Tonight, mostly cloudy with a 50% chance of thunderstorms. Some thunderstorms may produce heavy rainfall. Lows in the upper 60s. North winds up to 5 miles an hour shifting to the east after midnight. Sunday, partly sunny. Chance of showers and slight chance of thunderstorms in the morning, then chance of thunderstorms in the afternoon. Highs in the lower 80s. East winds up to 10 miles an hour. Chance of precipitation 50%. Sunday night, mostly cloudy. Chance of showers and slight chance of thunderstorms until midnight, then chance of showers after midnight. Lows in the upper 60s. Northeast winds 5 to 10 miles an hour. Chance of precipitation 50%. And now the extended forecast for the radio listening area. Monday and Monday night, partly cloudy. A 50% chance of thunderstorms. Highs in the mid-80s. Lows in the mid-60s. Tuesday and Tuesday night, mostly clear. Highs in the upper 80s. Lows in the upper 60s. Wednesday and Wednesday night, mostly clear. Highs in the upper 80s. Lows around 70. Thursday and Thursday night, partly cloudy. A 20% chance of thunderstorms. Highs in the upper 80s. Lows in the upper 60s. Friday and Friday night, partly cloudy. A 40% chance of thunderstorms. Highs in the upper 80s. Lows in the upper 60s. The following is a summary of watches, warnings, and advisories in effect. A flash flood warning remains in effect until 7:15 a.m. Eastern Daylight Time for the following county: Jefferson, Kentucky. A flash flood warning remains in effect until 7:15 a.m. Eastern Daylight Time for the following counties: in Kentucky, Anderson, Nelson, Shelby, and Spencer. A flash flood warning remains in effect until 8 a.m. Eastern Daylight Time for the following counties: in Kentucky, Anderson, Mercer, Shelby, and Washington. A flash flood warning remains in effect until 8:45 a.m. Eastern Daylight Time for the following counties: in Kentucky, Fayette, and Woodford. The current time is 6:55 a.m. Eastern Daylight Time. Flood watch remains in effect through late tonight. What? Flash flooding caused by excessive rainfall continues to be possible. Where? Portions of Indiana, including the following areas: Clark, Crawford, DuBois, Floyd, Harrison, Jefferson, Orange, Perry, Scott, and Washington and Kentucky, including the following areas: Adair, Allen, Anderson, Barron, Bourbon, Boyle, Breckenridge, Bullitt, Butler, Casey, Clark, Kentucky, Clinton, Cumberland, Edmondson, Fayette, Franklin, Garrard, Grayson, Greene, Hancock, Hardin, Harrison, Kentucky, Hart, Henry, Jefferson, Jessamine, LaRue, Lincoln, Logan, Madison, Marion, Meade, Mercer, Metcalf, Monroe, Nelson, Nicholas, Ohio, Oldham, Russell, Scott, Kentucky, Shelby, Simpson, Spencer, Taylor, Trimble, Warren, Washington, Kentucky, and Woodford. When, through late tonight. The following impacts are expected: excessive runoff may result in flood.

of rivers, creeks, streams, and other low-lying and flood-prone locations. Creeks and streams may rise out of their banks. Additional details, repeated rounds of showers and thunderstorms capable of heavy rain are expected today through the weekend. Already wet soils in some areas will make flooding more susceptible, especially with each additional round of rainfall. Localized significant flooding may develop for areas that see several inches of rainfall. http://www.weather.gov/safety/flood. You should monitor later forecasts and be prepared to take action should flash flood warnings be issued. Flash flood warning remains in effect until 7:15 a.m. Eastern Daylight Time this morning for South Central Clark, Eastern Floyd, and Northwestern Jefferson counties. At 5:28 a.m. Eastern Daylight Time, Doppler radar indicated thunderstorms producing heavy rain across the warned area. Between 1 and 3 inches of rain have fallen. Flash flooding is ongoing or expected to begin shortly. Expected hazards include flash flooding caused by thunderstorms. Source, radar. The following impacts are expected: flash flooding of small creeks and streams, urban areas, highways, streets and underpasses, as well as other poor drainage and low-lying areas. Some locations that will experience flash flooding include Louisville, Jeffersonville, New Albany, St. Matthews, Shively, Linden, Graymore, Devondale, Windy Hills, Audubon Park, and Beechwood Village. Initial reports show several cars stuck in water along various roadways west of I-65 in downtown Louisville. Turn around, don't drown when encountering flooded roads. Most of flood deaths occur in vehicles. Be especially cautious at night when it is harder to recognize the dangers of flooding. Be aware of your surroundings and do not drive on flooded roads. Flash flood warning remains in effect until 7:15 a.m. Eastern Daylight Time this morning for West Central Anderson, Northeastern Nelson, South Central Shelby and Spencer counties. At 5:41 a.m. Eastern Daylight Time, Doppler radar indicated thunderstorms producing heavy rain across the warned area. Between 2 and 3.5 inches of rain have fallen. Flash flooding is ongoing or expected to begin shortly. Expected hazards include flash flooding caused by thunderstorms. Severe weather has been confirmed by law enforcement agency when you can do so safely and have them relay your report to the National Weather Service in Louisville. Flash flood warning remains in effect until 8 a.m. Eastern Daylight Time this morning for Anderson, Northwestern Mercer, Southeastern Shelby and Northeastern Washington counties. At 5:42 a.m. Eastern Daylight Time, Doppler radar indicated thunderstorms producing heavy rain across the warned area. Between 1.5 and 3 inches of rain have fallen. Flash flooding is ongoing or expected to begin shortly. Expected hazards include flash flooding caused by thunderstorms. Severe weather has been confirmed by law enforcement agency when you can do so safely and have them relay your report to the National Weather Service in Louisville. Flash flood warning remains in effect until 8:45 a.m. Eastern Daylight Time this morning for Southern Fayette, Northern Jessamine and Southeastern Woodford counties. At 6:31 a.m. Eastern Daylight Time, Doppler radar indicated thunderstorms producing heavy rain across the warned area. Between 1.5 and 3 inches of rain have fallen. Flash flooding is ongoing or expected to begin shortly. Expected hazards include flash flooding caused by thunderstorms. Source, radar. The following impacts are expected: flash flooding of small creeks and streams, urban areas, highways, streets and underpasses, as well as other poor drainage and low-lying areas. Some locations that will experience flash flooding include Lexington, Nicholasville, Fayette Mall, Veterans Park, Dunbar High School, UK Arboretum, Chevy Chase, Cadentown, Brannan and Catnip. Turn around, don't drown when encountering flooded roads. Most flood deaths occur in vehicles. Be aware of your surroundings and do not drive on flooded roads. Flood advisory in effect until 7:45 a.m. Eastern Daylight Time this morning. What?

Flooding caused by excessive rainfall is expected. Where? A portion of central Kentucky, including the following counties: Anderson, Franklin, Mercer, Nelson, Shelby, and Washington. When? Until 7:45 a.m. Eastern Daylight Time. The following impacts are expected: minor flooding in low-lying and poor drainage areas. Some low water crossings may become impassable. Additional details: at 4:41 a.m. Eastern Daylight Time, Doppler radar indicated heavy rain due to thunderstorms. Minor flooding is ongoing or expected to begin shortly in the advisory area. Some locations that will experience flooding include Shelbyville, Lawrenceburg, Ballard, Bloomfield, Willisburg, Glensboro, Dridock, Anderson City, Sinai, and Ashbrook. http://www.weather.gov/safety/flood-turnaround. Don't drown when encountering flooded roads. Most flood deaths occur in vehicles. Be especially cautious at night when it is harder to recognize the dangers of flooding. Flood advisory in effect until 8:15 a.m. Eastern Daylight Time this morning. What? Flooding caused by excessive rainfall is expected. Where? A portion of central Kentucky, including the following counties: Anderson, Clark, Fayette, Jessamine, Madison, Mercer, and Woodford. When? Until 8:15 a.m. Eastern Daylight Time. The following impacts are expected: minor flooding in low-lying and poor drainage areas. Some low water crossings may become impassable. Additional details: at 5:15 a.m. Eastern Daylight Time, Doppler radar indicated heavy rain due to thunderstorms. Minor flooding is ongoing or expected to begin shortly in the advisory area. Some locations that will experience flooding include Lexington, Richmond, Nicholasville, Versailles, Fayette Mall, Veterans Park, Dunbar High School, UK Arboretum, Wilmore, and Catnip. http://www.weather.gov/safety/flood-turnaround. Don't drown when encountering flooded roads. Most flood deaths occur in vehicles. Be especially cautious at night when it is harder to recognize the dangers of flooding. 7 a.m. Eastern Daylight Time weather conditions across north-central Kentucky. At Frankfort, and the pressure was 29.98 inches and steady. At Lexington, it was mostly cloudy. The temperature was 70 degrees, the dew point 69, and the relative humidity 97%. The wind was south at 6 miles an hour. The pressure was 30.00 inches and falling. At Louisville, it was cloudy. The temperature was 73 degrees, the dew point 70, and the relative humidity 90%. The wind was south at 6 miles an hour. The pressure was 29.99 inches and rising. At Frankfort, and the pressure was 29.98 inches and steady. Elsewhere around the region, at Jackson, a thunderstorm was reported with a temperature of 70. Rain was falling with a temperature of 72 at Covington and 72 at London. At Bowling Green, it was partly cloudy with a temperature of 72. It was mostly cloudy with a temperature of 73 at Jasper, Indiana, and 70 at Wilmington, Ohio. At Indianapolis, it was cloudy with a temperature of 73. Now for the official National Weather Service forecast for Frankfort and surrounding communities. Today, chance of thunderstorms until late afternoon, then thunderstorms likely late in the afternoon. Some thunderstorms may produce heavy rainfall. Highs in the lower 80s. Southwest winds up to 10 miles an hour. Chance of thunderstorms 70%. Tonight, mostly cloudy with a 50% chance of thunderstorms. Some thunderstorms may produce heavy rainfall. Lows in the upper 60s. North winds up to 5 miles an hour shifting to the east after midnight. Sunday, partly sunny. Chance of showers and slight chance of thunderstorms in the morning, then chance of thunderstorms in the afternoon. Highs in the lower 80s. East wind.

up to 10 miles an hour. Chance of precipitation 50%. Sunday night, mostly cloudy. Chance of showers and slight chance of thunderstorms until midnight, then chance of showers after midnight. Lows in the upper 60s. Northeast winds 5 to 10 miles an hour. Chance of precipitation 50%. And now the extended forecast for the radio listening area. Monday and Monday night, partly cloudy. A 50% chance of thunderstorms. Highs in the mid-80s. Lows in the mid-60s. Tuesday and Tuesday night, mostly clear. Highs in the upper 80s. Lows in the upper 60s. Wednesday and Wednesday night, mostly clear. Highs in the upper 80s. Lows around 70. Thursday and Thursday night, partly cloudy. A 20% chance of thunderstorms. Highs in the upper 80s. Lows in the upper 60s. Friday and Friday night, partly cloudy. A 40% chance of thunderstorms. Highs in the upper 80s. Flash flood warning will expire at 7:15 a.m. Eastern Daylight Time this morning for South Central Clark, Eastern Floyd, and Northwestern Jefferson counties. The heavy rain has ended. Flooding is no longer expected to pose a threat. Please continue to heed remaining road closures. A flood watch remains in effect until 2 a.m. Eastern Daylight Time Sunday for portions of Indiana and Kentucky. Now for the official National Weather Service forecast for Frankfort and surrounding communities. Today, chance of thunderstorms until late afternoon, then thunderstorms likely late in the afternoon. Some thunderstorms may produce heavy rainfall. Highs in the lower 80s. Southwest winds up to 10 miles an hour. Chance of thunderstorms 70%. Tonight, mostly cloudy with a 50% chance of thunderstorms. Some thunderstorms may produce heavy rainfall. Lows in the upper 60s. North winds up to 5 miles an hour shifting to the east after midnight. Sunday, partly sunny. Chance of showers and slight chance of thunderstorms in the morning, then chance of thunderstorms in the afternoon. Highs in the lower 80s. East winds up to 10 miles an hour. Chance of precipitation 50%. Sunday night, mostly cloudy. Chance of showers and slight chance of thunderstorms until midnight, then chance of showers after midnight. Lows in the upper 60s. Northeast winds 5 to 10 miles an hour. Chance of precipitation 50%. And now the extended forecast for the radio listening area. Monday and Monday night, partly cloudy. A 50% chance of thunderstorms. Highs in the mid-80s. Lows in the mid-60s. Tuesday and Tuesday night, mostly clear. Highs in the upper 80s. Lows in the upper 60s. Wednesday and Wednesday night, mostly clear. Highs in the upper 80s. Lows around 70. Thursday and Thursday night, partly cloudy. A 20% chance of thunderstorms. Highs in the upper 80s. Lows in the upper 60s. Friday and Friday night, partly cloudy. A 40% chance of thunderstorms. Highs in the upper 80s. Lows in the upper 60s. The following is a summary of watches, warnings, and advisories in effect. A flash flood warning remains in effect until 7:15 a.m. Eastern Daylight Time for the following counties in Kentucky: Anderson, Nelson, Shelby, and Spencer. A flash flood warning remains in effect until 8 a.m. Eastern Daylight Time for the following counties in Kentucky: Anderson, Mercer, Shelby, and Washington. A flash flood warning remains in effect until 8:45 a.m. Eastern Daylight Time for the following counties in Kentucky: Fayette and Woodford. The current time is 7:11 a.m. Eastern Daylight Time. Flash flood warning will expire at 7:15 a.m. Eastern Daylight Time this morning for West Central Anderson, Northeastern Nelson, South Central Shelby, and Spencer counties. The heavy rain has ended.
flooding is no longer expected to pose a threat. Please continue to heed remaining road closures. A flood watch remains in effect until 2 a.m. Eastern Daylight Time Sunday for portions of Indiana and Kentucky. The current time is 7:12 a.m. Eastern Daylight Time. Flood watch remains in effect through late tonight. What? Flash flooding caused by excessive rainfall continues to be possible. Where? Portions of Indiana, including the following areas: Clark, Crawford, DuBois, Floyd, Harrison, Jefferson, Orange, Perry, Scott, and Washington and Kentucky, including the following areas: Adair, Allen, Anderson, Barron, Bourbon, Boyle, Breckenridge, Bullitt, Butler, Casey, Clark, Kentucky, Clinton, Cumberland, Edmondson, Fayette, Franklin, Garrard, Grayson, Green, Hancock, Hardin, Harrison, Kentucky, Hart, Henry, Jefferson, Jessamine, LaRue, Lincoln, Logan, Madison, Marion, Meade, Mercer, Metcalf, Monroe, Nelson, Nicholas, Ohio, Oldham, Russell, Scott, Kentucky, Shelby, Simpson, Spencer, Taylor, Trimble, Warren, Washington, Kentucky, and Woodford. When, through late tonight. The following impacts are expected: excessive runoff may result in flooding of rivers, creeks, streams, and other low-lying and flood-prone locations. Creeks and streams may rise out of their banks. Additional details: repeated rounds of showers and thunderstorms capable of heavy rain are expected today through the weekend. Already wet soils in some areas will make flooding more susceptible, especially with each additional round of rainfall. Localized significant flooding may develop for areas that see several inches of rainfall. http://www.weather.gov/safety/flood. You should monitor later forecasts and be prepared to take action should flash flood warnings be issued. Flash flood warning remains in effect until 8 a.m. Eastern Daylight Time this morning for Anderson, northwestern Mercer, southeastern Shelby, and northeastern Washington counties. At 5:42 a.m. Eastern Daylight Time, Doppler radar indicated thunderstorms producing heavy rain across the warned area. Between 1.5 and 3 inches of rain have fallen. Flash flooding is ongoing or expected to begin shortly. Expected hazards include flash flooding caused by thunderstorms. Severe weather has been confirmed by law enforcement agency when you can do so safely and have them relay your report to the National Weather Service in Louisville. Flash flood warning remains in effect until 8:45 a.m. Eastern Daylight Time this morning for southern Fayette, northern Jessamine, and southeastern Woodford counties. At 6:31 a.m. Eastern Daylight Time, Doppler radar indicated thunderstorms producing heavy rain across the warned area. Between 1.5 and 3 inches of rain have fallen. Flash flooding is ongoing or expected to begin shortly. Expected hazards include flash flooding caused by thunderstorms. Source: radar. The following impacts are expected: flash flooding of small creeks and streams, urban areas, highways, streets, and underpasses, as well as other poor drainage and low-lying areas. Some locations that will experience flash flooding include Lexington, Nicholasville, Fayette Mall, Veterans Park, Dunbar High School, UK Arboretum, Chevy Chase, Cadentown, Brannan, and Catnip. Turn around, don't drown when encountering flooded roads. Most flood deaths occur in vehicles. Be aware of your surroundings and do not drive on flooded roads. Flash flood warning will expire at 7:15 a.m. Eastern Daylight Time this morning for South Central Clark, Eastern Floyd, and Northwestern Jefferson counties. The heavy rain has ended. Flooding is no longer expected to pose a threat. Please continue to heed remaining road closures. A flood watch remains in effect until 2 a.m. Eastern Daylight Time Sunday for portions of Indiana and Kentucky. Flash flood warning will expire at 7:15 a.m. Eastern Daylight Time this morning for West Central Anderson, Northeastern Nelson, South Central Shelby, and Spencer counties. The heavy rain has ended. Flooding is no longer expected to pose a threat. Please continue to heed remaining road closures.
A flood watch remains in effect until 2 a.m.

Eastern Daylight Time Sunday for portions of Indiana and Kentucky. Flood advisory in effect until 7:45 a.m. Eastern Daylight Time this morning. What flooding caused by excessive rainfall is expected? Where? A portion of central Kentucky, including the following counties: Anderson, Franklin, Mercer, Nelson, Shelby, and Washington. When? Until 7:45 a.m. Eastern Daylight Time. The following impacts are expected: minor flooding in low-lying and poor drainage areas. Some low water crossings may become impassable. Additional details: at 4:41 a.m. Eastern Daylight Time, Doppler radar indicated heavy rain due to thunderstorms. Minor flooding is ongoing or expected to begin shortly in the advisory area. Some locations that will experience flooding include Shelbyville, Lawrenceburg, Ballard, Bloomfield, Willisburg, Glensboro, Dridock, Anderson City, Sinai, and Ashbrook. http://www.weather.gov/safety/flood turnaround. Don't drown when encountering flooded roads. Most flood deaths occur in vehicles. Be especially cautious at night when it is harder to recognize the dangers of flooding. Flood advisory in effect until 8:15 a.m. Eastern Daylight Time this morning. What? Flooding caused by excessive rainfall is expected. Where? A portion of central Kentucky, including the following counties: Anderson, Clark, Fayette, Jessamine, Madison, Mercer, and Woodford. When? Until 8:15 a.m. Eastern Daylight Time. The following impacts are expected: minor flooding in low-lying and poor drainage areas. Some low water crossings may become impassable. Additional details: at 5:15 a.m. Eastern Daylight Time, Doppler radar indicated heavy rain due to thunderstorms. Minor flooding is ongoing or expected to begin shortly in the advisory area. Some locations that will experience flooding include Lexington, Richmond, Nicholasville, Versailles, Fayette Mall, Veterans Park, Dunbar High School, UK Arboretum, Wilmore, and Catnip. http://www.weather.gov/safety/flood turnaround. Don't drown when encountering flooded roads. Most flood deaths occur in vehicles. Be especially cautious at night when it is harder to recognize the dangers of flooding. 7 a.m. Eastern Daylight Time weather conditions across north central Kentucky. At Frankfort, and the pressure was 29.98 inches and steady. At Lexington, it was mostly cloudy. The temperature was 70 degrees, the dew point 69, and the relative humidity 97%. The wind was south at 6 miles an hour. The pressure was 30.00 inches and falling. At Louisville, it was cloudy. The temperature was 73 degrees, the dew point 70, and the relative humidity 90%. The wind was south at 6 miles an hour. The pressure was 29.99 inches and rising. At Frankfort, and the pressure was 29.98 inches and steady. Elsewhere around the region, at Jackson, a thunderstorm was reported with a temperature of 70. Rain was falling with a temperature of 72 at Covington and 72 at London. It was mostly cloudy with a temperature of 70 at Wilmington, Ohio, and 72 at Bowling Green. It was cloudy with a temperature of 73 at Indianapolis and 73 at Jasper, Indiana. 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The current time is 7:21 a.m. Eastern Daylight Time. 7 a.m. Eastern Daylight Time weather conditions across north central Kentucky. At Frankfort, and the pressure was 29.98 inches and steady. At Lexington, it was mostly cloudy. The temperature was 70 degrees, the dew point 69, and the relative humidity 97%.

percent. The wind was south at 6 miles an hour. The pressure was 30.00 inches and falling. At Louisville, it was cloudy. The temperature was 73 degrees, the dew point 70, and the relative humidity 90%. The wind was south at 6 miles an hour. The pressure was 29.99 inches and rising. At Frankfurt, and the pressure was 29.98 inches and steady. Elsewhere around the region, at Jackson, a thunderstorm was reported with a temperature of 70. Rain was falling with a temperature of 72 at Covington and 72 at London. It was mostly cloudy with a temperature of 70 at Wilmington, Ohio, and 72 at Bowling Green. It was cloudy with a temperature of 73 at Indianapolis and 73 at Jasper, Indiana. Now for the official National Weather Service forecast for Frankfurt and surrounding communities. Today, chance of thunderstorms until late afternoon, then thunderstorms likely late in the afternoon. Some thunderstorms may produce heavy rainfall. Highs in the lower 80s. Southwest winds up to 10 miles an hour. Chance of thunderstorms 70%. Tonight, mostly cloudy with a 50% chance of thunderstorms. Some thunderstorms may produce heavy rainfall. Lows in the upper 60s. North winds up to 5 miles an hour shifting to the east after midnight. Sunday, partly sunny. Chance of showers and slight chance of thunderstorms in the morning, then chance of thunderstorms in the afternoon. Highs in the lower 80s. East winds up to 10 miles an hour. Chance of precipitation 50%. Sunday night, mostly cloudy. Chance of showers and slight chance of thunderstorms until midnight, then chance of showers after midnight. Lows in the upper 60s. Northeast winds 5 to 10 miles an hour. Chance of precipitation 50%. And now the extended forecast for the radio listening area. Monday and Monday night, partly cloudy. A 50% chance of thunderstorms. Highs in the mid-80s. Lows in the mid-60s. Tuesday and Tuesday night, mostly clear. Highs in the upper 80s. Lows in the upper 60s. Wednesday and Wednesday night, mostly clear. Highs in the upper 80s. Lows around 70. Thursday and Thursday night, partly cloudy. A 20% chance of thunderstorms. Highs in the upper 80s. Lows in the upper 60s. Friday and Friday night, partly cloudy. A 40% chance of thunderstorms. Highs in the upper 80s. Lows in the upper 60s. Flood advisory in effect until 7:45 a.m. Eastern Daylight Time this morning. What flooding caused by excessive rainfall is expected? Where, a portion of central Kentucky, including the following counties, Anderson, Franklin, Mercer, Nelson, Shelby, and Washington. When, until 7:45 a.m. Eastern Daylight Time. The following impacts are expected: minor flooding in low-lying and poor drainage areas. Some low water crossings may become impassable. Additional details, at 4:41 a.m. Eastern Daylight Time, Doppler radar indicated heavy rain due to thunderstorms. Minor flooding is ongoing or expected to begin shortly in the advisory area. Some locations that will experience flooding include Shelbyville, Lawrenceburg, Ballard, Bloomfield, Willisburg, Glensboro, Dridock, Anderson City, Sinai, and Ashbrook. http://www.weather.gov/safety/flood-turnaround. Don't drown when encountering flooded roads. Most of flood deaths occur in vehicles. Be especially cautious at night when it is harder to recognize the dangers of flooding. Flood advisory in effect until 8:15 a.m. Eastern Daylight Time this morning. What flooding caused by excessive rainfall is expected? Where, a portion of central Kentucky, including the following counties, Anderson, Clark, Fayette, Jessamine, Madison, Mercer, and Woodford. When,

until 8:15 a.m. Eastern Daylight Time. The following impacts are expected: minor flooding in low-lying and poor drainage areas. Some low water crossings may become impassable. Additional details: at 5:15 a.m. Eastern Daylight Time, Doppler radar indicated heavy rain due to thunderstorms. Minor flooding is ongoing or expected to begin shortly in the advisory area. Some locations that will experience flooding include Lexington, Richmond, Nicholasville, Versailles, Fayette Mall, Veterans Park, Dunbar High School, UK Arboretum, Wilmore and Catnip. http://www.weather.gov/safety/. Flood turnaround: don't drown when encountering flooded roads. Most flood deaths occur in vehicles. Be especially cautious at night when it is harder to recognize the dangers of flooding. The current time is 7:27 a.m. Eastern Daylight Time. 7 a.m. Eastern Daylight Time weather conditions across north-central Kentucky. At Frankfort, and the pressure was 29.98 inches and steady. At Lexington, it was mostly cloudy. The temperature was 70 degrees, the dew point 69, and the relative humidity 97%. The wind was south at 6 miles an hour. The pressure was 30.00 inches and falling. At Louisville, it was cloudy. The temperature was 73 degrees, the dew point 70, and the relative humidity 90%. The wind was south at 6 miles an hour. The pressure was 29.99 inches and rising. At Frankfort, and the pressure was 29.98 inches and steady. Elsewhere around the region, at Jackson, a thunderstorm was reported with a temperature of 70. Rain was falling with a temperature of 72 at Covington and 72 at London. It was mostly cloudy with a temperature of 70 at Wilmington, Ohio, and 72 at Bowling Green. It was cloudy with a temperature of 73 at Indianapolis and 73 at Jasper, Indiana. Now for the official National Weather Service forecast for Frankfort and surrounding communities. Today, chance of thunderstorms until late afternoon, then thunderstorms likely late in the afternoon. Some thunderstorms may produce heavy rainfall. Highs in the lower 80s. Southwest winds up to 10 miles an hour. Chance of thunderstorms 70%. Tonight, mostly cloudy with a 50% chance of thunderstorms. Some thunderstorms may produce heavy rainfall. Lows in the upper 60s. North winds up to 5 miles an hour shifting to the east after midnight. Sunday, partly sunny. Chance of showers and slight chance of thunderstorms in the morning, then chance of thunderstorms in the afternoon. Highs in the lower 80s. East winds up to 10 miles an hour. Chance of precipitation 50%. Sunday night, mostly cloudy. Chance of showers and slight chance of thunderstorms until midnight, then chance of showers after midnight. Lows in the upper 60s. Northeast winds 5 to 10 miles an hour. Chance of precipitation 50%. And now the extended forecast for the radio listening area. Monday and Monday night, partly cloudy. A 50% chance of thunderstorms. Highs in the mid-80s. Lows in the mid-60s. Tuesday and Tuesday night, mostly clear. Highs in the upper 80s. Lows in the upper 60s. Wednesday and Wednesday night, mostly clear. Highs in the upper 80s. Lows around 70. Thursday and Thursday night, partly cloudy. A 20% chance of thunderstorms. Highs in the upper 80s. Lows in the upper 60s. Friday and Friday night, partly cloudy. A 40% chance of thunderstorms. Highs in the upper 80s. Lows in the upper 60s. Flood advisory in effect until 7:45 a.m. Eastern Daylight Time this morning. What flooding caused by excessive rainfall is expected? Where? A portion of central Kentucky, including the following counties,

Anderson, Franklin, Mercer, Nelson, Shelby, and Washington. When? Until 7:45 a.m. Eastern Daylight Time. The following impacts are expected: minor flooding in low-lying and poor drainage areas. Some low water crossings may become impassable. Additional details: at 4:41 a.m. Eastern Daylight Time, Doppler radar indicated heavy rain due to thunderstorms. Minor flooding is ongoing or expected to begin shortly in the advisory area. Some locations that will experience flooding include Shelbyville, Lawrenceburg, Ballard, Bloomfield, Willisburg, Glensboro, Dridock, Anderson City, Sinai, and Ashbrook. http://www.weather.gov/safety/flood-turnaround. Don't drown when encountering flooded roads. Most flood deaths occur in vehicles. Be especially cautious at night when it is harder to recognize the dangers of flooding. Flood advisory in effect until 8:15 a.m. Eastern Daylight Time this morning. What? Flooding caused by excessive rainfall is expected. Flood advisory in effect until 8:15 a.m. Eastern Daylight Time this morning. What? Flooding caused by excessive rainfall is expected. Where? A portion of central Kentucky, including the following counties: Anderson, Clark, Fayette, Jessamine, Madison, Mercer, and Woodford. When? Until 8:15 a.m. Eastern Daylight Time. The following impacts are expected: minor flooding in low-lying and poor drainage areas. Some low-water crossings may become impassable. Additional details: at 5:15 a.m. Eastern Daylight Time, Doppler radar indicated heavy rain due to thunderstorms. Minor flooding is ongoing or expected to begin shortly in the advisory area. Some locations that will experience flooding include Lexington, Richmond, Nicholasville, Versailles, Fayette Mall, Veterans Park, Dunbar High School, UK Arboretum, Wilmore, and Catnip. http://www.weather.gov/safety/flood-turnaround. Don't drown when encountering flooded roads. Most flood deaths occur in vehicles. Be especially cautious at night when it is harder to recognize the dangers of flooding. The current time is 7:34 a.m. Eastern Daylight Time. 7 a.m. Eastern Daylight Time weather conditions across north central Kentucky. At Frankfort, and the pressure was 29.98 inches and steady. At Lexington, it was mostly cloudy. The temperature was 70 degrees, the dew point 69, and the relative humidity 97%. The wind was south at 6 miles an hour. The pressure was 30.00 inches and falling. At Louisville, it was cloudy. The temperature was 73 degrees, the dew point 70, and the relative humidity 90%. The wind was south at 6 miles an hour. The pressure was 29.99 inches and rising. At Frankfort, and the pressure was 29.98 inches and steady. Elsewhere around the region, at Jackson, a thunderstorm was reported with a temperature of 70. Rain was falling with a temperature of 72 at Covington and 72 at London. It was mostly cloudy with a temperature of 70 at Wilmington, Ohio, and 72 at Bowling Green. It was cloudy with a temperature of 73 at Indianapolis and 73 at Jasper, Indiana. Now for the official National Weather Service forecast for Frankfort and surrounding communities. Today, chance of thunderstorms until late afternoon, then thunderstorms likely late in the afternoon. Some thunderstorms may produce heavy rainfall. Highs in the lower 80s. Southwest winds up to 10 miles an hour. Chance of thunderstorms 70%. Tonight, mostly cloudy with a 50% chance of thunderstorms. Some thunderstorms may produce heavy rainfall. Lows in the upper 60s. North winds up to 5 miles an hour shifting to the east after midnight. Sunday, partly sunny. Chance of showers and slight chance of thunderstorms in the morning, then chance of thunderstorms in the afternoon. High

the lower 80s. East winds up to 10 miles an hour. Chance of precipitation 50%. Sunday night, mostly cloudy. Chance of showers and slight chance of thunderstorms until midnight, then chance of showers after midnight. Lows in the upper 60s. Northeast winds 5 to 10 miles an hour. Chance of precipitation 50%. And now the extended forecast for the radio listening area. Monday and Monday night, partly cloudy. A 50% chance of thunderstorms. Highs in the mid-80s. Lows in the mid-60s. Tuesday and Tuesday night, mostly clear. Highs in the upper 80s. Lows in the upper 60s. Wednesday and Wednesday night, mostly clear. Highs in the upper 80s. Lows around 70. Thursday and Thursday night, partly cloudy. A 20% chance of thunderstorms. Highs in the upper 80s. Lows in the upper 60s. Friday and Friday night, partly cloudy. A 40% chance of thunderstorms. Highs in the upper 80s. Lows in the upper 60s. Flood advisory in effect until 7:45 a.m. Eastern Daylight Time this morning. What? Flooding caused by excessive rainfall is expected. Where? A portion of central Kentucky, including the following counties: Anderson, Franklin, Mercer, Nelson, Shelby, and Washington. When? Until 7:45 a.m. Eastern Daylight Time. The following impacts are expected: minor flooding in low-lying and poor drainage areas. Some low water crossings may become impassable. Additional details: at 4:41 a.m. Eastern Daylight Time, Doppler radar indicated heavy rain due to thunderstorms. Minor flooding is ongoing or expected to begin shortly in the advisory area. Some locations that will experience flooding include Shelbyville, Lawrenceburg, Ballard, Bloomfield, Willisburg, Glensboro, Dridock, Anderson City, Sinai, and Ashbrook. http://www.weather.gov/safety/flood turnaround. Don't drown when encountering flooded roads. Most flood deaths occur in vehicles. Be especially cautious at night when it is harder to recognize the dangers of flooding. Flood advisory in effect until 8:15 a.m. Eastern Daylight Time this morning. What? Flooding caused by excessive rainfall is expected. Where? A portion of central Kentucky, including the following counties: Anderson, Clark, Fayette, Jessamine, Madison, Mercer, and Woodford. When? Until 8:15 a.m. Eastern Daylight Time. The following impacts are expected: minor flooding in low-lying and poor drainage areas. Some low-water crossings may become impassable. Additional details: at 5:15 a.m. Eastern Daylight Time, Doppler radar indicated heavy rain due to thunderstorms. Minor flooding is ongoing or expected to begin shortly in the advisory area. Some locations that will experience flooding include Lexington, Richmond, Nicholasville, Versailles, Fayette Mall, Veterans Park, Dunbar High School, UK Arboretum, Wilmore, and Catnip. http://www.weather.gov/safety/flood turnaround. Don't drown when encountering flooded roads. Most flood deaths occur in vehicles. Be especially cautious at night when it is harder to recognize the dangers of flooding. The current time is 7:40 a.m. Eastern Daylight Time. Flood watch remains in effect through late tonight. What? Flash flooding caused by excessive rainfall continues to be possible. Where? Portions of Indiana, including the following areas: Clark, Crawford, DuBois, Floyd, Harrison, Jefferson, Orange, Perry, Scott, and Washington, and Kentucky, including the following areas: Adair, Allen, Anderson, Barron, Bourbon, Boyle, Breckenridge, Bullitt, Butler, Casey, Clark, Kentucky, Clinton, Cumberland, Edmondson, Fayette, Franklin, Garrard, Grayson, Green, Hancock, Hardin, Harrison, Kentucky, Hart, Henry, Jefferson, Jessamine, LaRue, Lincoln, Logan.

Madison, Marion, Meade, Mercer, Metcalf, Monroe, Nelson, Nicholas, Ohio, Oldham, Russell, Scott, Kentucky, Shelby, Simpson, Spencer, Taylor, Trimble, Warren, Washington, Kentucky, and Woodford. When, through late tonight. The following impacts are expected. Excessive runoff may result in flooding of rivers, creeks, streams, and other low-lying and flood-prone locations. Creeks and streams may rise out of their banks. Additional details, repeated rounds of showers and thunderstorms capable of heavy rain are expected today through the weekend. Already wet soils in some areas will make flooding more susceptible, especially with each additional round of rainfall. Localized significant flooding may develop for areas that see several inches of rainfall. http://www.weather.gov/safety/flood. You should monitor later forecasts and be prepared to take action should flash flood warnings be issued. 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Flash flood warning remains in effect until 8 a.m. Eastern Daylight Time this morning for Anderson, northwestern Mercer, southeastern Shelby and northeastern Washington counties. At 5:42 a.m. Eastern Daylight Time, Doppler radar indicated thunderstorms producing heavy rain across the warned area. Between 1.5 and 3 inches of rain have fallen. Flash flooding is ongoing or expected to begin shortly. Expected hazards include flash flooding caused by thunderstorms. Severe weather has been confirmed by law enforcement agency when you can do so safely and have them relay your report to the National Weather Service in Louisville. Flash flood warning remains in effect until 8:45 a.m. Eastern Daylight Time this morning for southern Fayette, northern Jessamine and southeastern Woodford counties. At 6:31 a.m. Eastern Daylight Time, Doppler radar indicated thunderstorms producing heavy rain across the warned area. Between 1.5 and 3 inches of rain have fallen. Flash flooding is ongoing or expected to begin shortly. Expected hazards include flash flooding caused by thunderstorms. Source, radar. The following impacts are expected. Flash flooding of small creeks and streams, urban areas, highways, streets and underpasses, as well as other poor drainage and low-lying areas. Some locations that will experience flash flooding include Lexington, Nicholasville, Fayette Mall, Veterans Park, Dunbar High School, UK Arboretum, Chevy Chase, Cadentown, Brannan and Catnip. Turn around, don't drown when encountering flooded roads. Most flood deaths occur in vehicles. Be aware of your surroundings and do not drive on flooded roads. Flood advisory in effect until 8:15 a.m. Eastern Daylight Time this morning. What flooding caused by excessive rainfall is expected? Where a portion of central Kentucky, including the following counties, Anderson, Clark, Fayette, Jessamine, Madison, Mercer, and Woodford. When until 8:15 a.m. Eastern Daylight Time. The following impacts are expected. Minor flooding in low-lying and poor drainage areas. Some low water crossings may become impassable. Additional details, at 5:15 a.m. Eastern Daylight Time, Doppler radar indicated heavy rain due to thunderstorms. Minor flooding is ongoing or expected to begin shortly in the advisory area. Some locations that will experience flooding include Lexington, Richmond, Nicholasville, Versailles, Fayette Mall, Veterans Park, Dunbar High School, UK Arboretum, Wilmore and Catnip. http://www.weather.gov/safety/flood. Turn around, don't drown when encountering flooded roads. Most flood deaths occur in vehicles. Be especially cautious at night when it is harder to recognize the dangers of flooding. Flood advisory will expire at 7:45 a.m. Eastern Daylight Time this morning. The flood advisory will expire at 7:45 a.m. Eastern Daylight Time.

Nighttime this morning for a portion of central Kentucky, including the following areas: Anderson, Franklin, Mercer, Nelson, Shelby, and Washington. The heavy rain has ended. Flooding is no longer expected to pose a threat. Please continue to heed remaining road closures. A flood watch remains in effect until 2 a.m. Eastern Daylight Time Sunday. 7 a.m. Eastern Daylight Time weather conditions across north-central Kentucky. At Frankfort, and the pressure was 29.98 inches and steady. At Lexington, it was mostly cloudy. The temperature was 70 degrees, the dew point 69, and the relative humidity 97%. The wind was south at 6 miles an hour. The pressure was 30.00 inches and falling. At Louisville, it was cloudy. The temperature was 73 degrees, the dew point 70, and the relative humidity 90%. The wind was south at 6 miles an hour. The pressure was 29.99 inches and rising. At Frankfort, and the pressure was 29.98 inches and steady. Elsewhere around the region, at Jackson, a thunderstorm was reported with a temperature of 70. Rain was falling with a temperature of 72 at Covington and 72 at London. It was mostly cloudy with a temperature of 70 at Wilmington, Ohio, and 72 at Bowling Green. It was cloudy with a temperature of 73 at Indianapolis and 73 at Jasper, Indiana. Now for the official National Weather Service forecast for Frankfort and surrounding communities. Today, chance of thunderstorms until late afternoon, then thunderstorms likely late in the afternoon. Some thunderstorms may produce heavy rainfall. Highs in the lower 80s. Southwest winds up to 10 miles an hour. Chance of thunderstorms 70%. Tonight, mostly cloudy with a 50% chance of thunderstorms. Some thunderstorms may produce heavy rainfall. Lows in the upper 60s. North winds up to 5 miles an hour shifting to the east after midnight. Sunday, partly sunny. Chance of showers and slight chance of thunderstorms in the morning, then chance of thunderstorms in the afternoon. Highs in the lower 80s. East winds up to 10 miles an hour. Chance of precipitation 50%. Sunday night, mostly cloudy. Chance of showers and slight chance of thunderstorms until midnight, then chance of showers after midnight. Lows in the upper 60s. Northeast winds 5 to 10 miles an hour. Chance of precipitation 50%. And now the extended forecast for the radio listening area. Monday and Monday night, partly cloudy. A 50% chance of thunderstorms. Highs in the mid-80s. Lows in the mid-60s. Tuesday and Tuesday night, mostly clear. Highs in the upper 80s. Lows in the upper 60s. Wednesday and Wednesday night, mostly clear. Highs in the upper 80s. Lows around 70. Thursday and Thursday night, partly cloudy. A 20% chance of thunderstorms. Highs in the upper 80s. Lows in the upper 60s. Friday and Friday night, partly cloudy. A 40% chance of thunderstorms. Highs in the upper 80s. Lows in the upper 60s. The current time is 7:50 a.m. Eastern Daylight Time. Flood watch remains in effect through late tonight. What? Flash flooding caused by excessive rainfall continues to be possible. Where? Portions of Indiana, including the flash flood warning will expire at 8 a.m. Eastern Daylight Time this morning for Anderson, northwestern Mercer, southeastern Shelby, and northeastern Washington counties. The heavy rain has ended. Flooding is no longer expected to pose a threat. Please continue to heed remaining road closures. A flood watch remains in effect until 2 a.m. Eastern Daylight Time Sunday for portions of Indiana and Kentucky. Flood watch remains in effect through late tonight. What? Flash flooding caused by excessive rainfall continues to be possible. Where? Portions of Indiana, including the following.

Washington, Kentucky, and Woodford. When, through late tonight. The following impacts are expected. Excessive runoff may result in flooding of rivers, creeks, streams, and other low-lying and flood-prone locations. Creeks and streams may rise out of their banks. Additional details, repeated rounds of showers and thunderstorms capable of heavy rain are expected today through the weekend. Already wet soils in some areas will make flooding more susceptible, especially with each additional round of rainfall. Localized significant flooding may develop for areas that see several inches of rainfall. http://www.weather.gov/safety/flood. You should monitor later forecasts and be prepared to take action should flash flood warnings be issued. The current time is 7:53 a.m. Eastern Daylight Time. Flash flood warning remains in effect until 8:45 a.m. Eastern Daylight Time this morning for southern Fayette, northern Jessamine, and southeastern Woodford counties. At 6:31 a.m. Eastern Daylight Time, Doppler radar indicated thunderstorms producing heavy rain across the warned area. Between 1.5 and 3 inches of rain have fallen. Flash flooding is ongoing or expected to begin shortly. Expected hazards include flash flooding caused by thunderstorms. Source, radar. The following impacts are expected: flash flooding of small creeks and streams, urban areas, highways, streets and underpasses, as well as other poor drainage and low-lying areas. Some locations that will experience flash flooding include Lexington, Nicholasville, Fayette Mall, Veterans Park, Dunbar High School, UK Arboretum, Chevy Chase, Cadentown, Brannan and Catnip. Turn around, don't drown when encountering flooded roads. Most flood deaths occur in vehicles. Be aware of your surroundings and do not drive on flooded roads. Flash flood warning will expire at 8 a.m. Eastern Daylight Time this morning for Anderson, northwestern Mercer, southeastern Shelby and northeastern Washington counties. The heavy rain has ended. Flooding is no longer expected to pose a threat. Please continue to heed remaining road closures. A flood watch remains in effect until 2 a.m. Eastern Daylight Time Sunday for portions of Indiana and Kentucky. Flood advisory in effect until 8:15 a.m. Eastern Daylight Time this morning. What flooding caused by excessive rainfall is expected? Where? A portion of central Kentucky, including the following counties: Anderson, Clark, Fayette, Jessamine, Madison, Mercer, and Woodford. When? Until 8:15 a.m. Eastern Daylight Time. The following impacts are expected: minor flooding in low-lying and poor drainage areas. Some low water crossings may become impassable. Additional details, at 5:15 a.m. Eastern Daylight Time, Doppler radar indicated heavy rain due to thunderstorms. Minor flooding is ongoing or expected to begin shortly in the advisory area. Some locations that will experience flooding include Lexington, Richmond, Nicholasville, Versailles, Fayette Mall, Veterans Park, Dunbar High School, UK Arboretum, Wilmore and Catnip. http://www.weather.gov/safety/flood. Turn around, don't drown when encountering flooded roads. Most flood deaths occur in vehicles. Be especially cautious at night when it is harder to recognize the dangers of flooding. 7 a.m. Eastern Daylight Time weather conditions across north central Kentucky. At Frankfort, and the pressure was 29.98 inches and steady. At Lexington, it was mostly cloudy. The temperature was 70 degrees, the dew point 69, and the relative humidity 97%. The wind was south at 6 miles an hour. The pressure was 30.00 inches and falling. At Louisville, it was cloudy. The temperature was 73 degrees, the dew point 70, and the relative humidity 90%. The wind was south at 6 miles an hour. The pressure was 29.99 inches and rising. At Frankfort, and the pressure was 29.98 inches and steady.

elsewhere around the region. At Jackson, a thunderstorm was reported with a temperature of 70. Rain was falling with a temperature of 72 at Covington and 72 at London. It was mostly cloudy with a temperature of 70 at Wilmington, Ohio, and 72 at Bowling Green. It was cloudy with a temperature of 73 at Indianapolis and 73 at Jasper, Indiana. Now for the official National Weather Service forecast for Frankfort and surrounding communities. Today, chance of thunderstorms until late afternoon, then thunderstorms likely late in the afternoon. Some thunderstorms may produce heavy rainfall. Highs in the lower 80s. Southwest winds up to 10 miles an hour. Chance of thunderstorms 70%. Tonight, mostly cloudy with a 50% chance of thunderstorms. Some thunderstorms may produce heavy rainfall. Lows in the upper 60s. North winds up to 5 miles an hour shifting to the east after midnight. Sunday, partly sunny. Chance of showers and slight chance of thunderstorms in the morning, then chance of thunderstorms in the afternoon. Highs in the lower 80s. East winds up to 10 miles an hour. Chance of precipitation 50%. Sunday night, mostly cloudy. Chance of showers and slight chance of thunderstorms until midnight, then chance of showers after midnight. Lows in the upper 60s. Northeast winds 5 to 10 miles an hour. Chance of precipitation 50%. And now the extended forecast for the radio listening area. Monday and Monday night, partly cloudy. A 50% chance of thunderstorms. Highs in the mid-80s. Lows in the mid-60s. Tuesday and Tuesday night, mostly clear. Highs in the upper 80s. Lows in the upper 60s. Wednesday and Wednesday night, mostly clear. Highs in the upper 80s. Lows around 70. Thursday and Thursday night, partly cloudy. A 20% chance of thunderstorms. Highs in the upper 80s. Lows in the upper 60s. Friday and Friday night, partly cloudy. A 40% chance of thunderstorms. Highs in the upper 80s. Lows in the upper 60s. The current time is 8 a.m. Eastern Daylight Time. 7 a.m. Eastern Daylight Time weather conditions across north central Kentucky. At Frankfort. And the pressure was 29.98 inches and steady. At Lexington, it was mostly cloudy. The temperature was 70 degrees, the dew point 69, and the relative humidity 97%. The wind was south at 6 miles an hour. The pressure was 30.00 inches and falling. At Louisville, it was cloudy. The temperature was 73 degrees, the dew point 70, and the relative humidity 90%. The wind was south at 6 miles an hour. The pressure was 29.99 inches and rising. At Frankfort, and the pressure was 29.98 inches and steady. Elsewhere around the region, at Jackson, a thunderstorm was reported with a temperature of 70. Rain was falling with a temperature of 72 at Covington and 72 at London. It was mostly cloudy with a temperature of 70 at Wilmington, Ohio, and 72 at Bowling Green. It was cloudy with a temperature of 73 at Indianapolis and 73 at Jasper, Indiana. Now for the official National Weather Service forecast for Frankfort and surrounding communities. Today, chance of thunderstorms until late afternoon, then thunderstorms likely late in the afternoon. Some thunderstorms may produce heavy rainfall. Highs in the lower 80s. Southwest winds up to 10 miles an hour. Chance of thunderstorms 70%. Tonight, mostly cloudy with a 50% chance of thunderstorms. Some thunderstorms may produce heavy rainfall. Lows in the upper 60s. North winds up to 5 miles an hour shifting to the east after midnight. Sunday, partly sunny. Chance of showers and slight chance of thunderstorms in the morning, then chance of thunderstorms.

in the afternoon. Highs in the lower 80s. East winds up to 10 miles an hour. Chance of precipitation 50%. Sunday night, mostly cloudy. Chance of showers and slight chance of thunderstorms until midnight, then chance of showers after midnight. Lows in the upper 60s. Northeast winds 5 to 10 miles an hour. Chance of precipitation 50%. And now the extended forecast for the radio listening area. Monday and Monday night, partly cloudy. A 50% chance of thunderstorms. Highs in the mid-80s. Lows in the mid-60s. Tuesday and Tuesday night, mostly clear. Highs in the upper 80s. Lows in the upper 60s. Wednesday and Wednesday night, mostly clear. Highs in the upper 80s. Lows around 70. Thursday and Thursday night, partly cloudy. A 20% chance of thunderstorms. Highs in the upper 80s. Lows in the upper 60s. Friday and Friday night, partly cloudy. A 40% chance of thunderstorms. Highs in the upper 80s. Lows in the upper 60s. The current time is 8:04 a.m. Eastern Daylight Time. This is the climate data for Frankfurt for yesterday. The high temperature was 84. The low was 70. That gave a mean temperature of 77, which was normal. There were 12 cooling degree days for a monthly total of 147 and a seasonal total of 586, which was 58 degree days above normal. Heating degree days remained at 0 for the month and 0 for the season, which was normal. Precipitation yesterday was 0.54 inches for a monthly total of 1.16 inches and a yearly total of 24.43 inches, which was 2.47 inches below normal. Since midnight, the low temperature was 70 and 0.31 inches of precipitation fell. The record high for today is 107 set in 1936. The record low for today is 51 set in 1963. Sunrise today 6:26 a.m. Sunset tonight 9:04 p.m. Sunrise tomorrow 6:27 a.m. Sunset tomorrow 9:04 p.m. Flood watch remains in effect through late tonight. What? Flash flooding caused by excessive rainfall continues to be possible. Where? Portions of Indiana, including the following areas: Clark, Crawford, DuBois, Floyd, Harrison, Jefferson, Orange, Perry, Scott, and Washington and Kentucky, including the following areas: Adair, Allen, Anderson, Barron, Bourbon, Boyle, Breckenridge, Bullitt, Butler, Casey, Clark, Kentucky, Clinton, Cumberland, Edmondson, Fayette, Franklin, Garrard, Grayson, Greene, Hancock, Hardin, Harrison, Kentucky, Hart, Henry, Jefferson, Jessamine, LaRue, Lincoln, Logan, Madison, Marion, Meade, Mercer, Metcalf, Monroe, Nelson, Nicholas, Ohio, Oldham, Russell, Scott, Kentucky, Shelby, Simpson, Spencer, Taylor, Trimble, Warren, Washington, Kentucky, and Woodford. When, through late tonight. The following impacts are expected: excessive runoff may result in flooding of rivers, creeks, streams, and other low-lying and flood-prone locations. Creeks and streams may rise out of their banks. Additional details: repeated rounds of showers and thunderstorms capable of heavy rain are expected today through the weekend. Already wet soils in some areas will make flooding more susceptible, especially with each additional round of rainfall. Localized significant flooding may develop for areas that see several inches of rainfall. http://www.weather.gov/safety/flood. You should monitor later forecasts and be prepared to take action should flash flood warnings be issued. Flash flood warning remains in effect until 8:45 a.m. Eastern Daylight Time this morning for southern Fayette, northern Jessamine, and southeastern Woodford counties. At 6:31 a.m. Eastern Daylight Time, Doppler radar indicated thunderstorms producing heavy rain across the warned area. Between 1.5 and 3 inches of rain have fallen. Flash flooding is ongoing.

or expected to begin shortly. Expected hazards include flash flooding caused by thunderstorms. Source, radar. The following impacts are expected: flash flooding of small creeks and streams, urban areas, highways, streets and underpasses, as well as other poor drainage and low-lying areas. Some locations that will experience flash flooding include Lexington, Nicholasville, Fayette Mall, Veterans Park, Dunbar High School, UK Arboretum, Chevy Chase, Cadentown, Brannan and Catnip. Turn around, don't drown when encountering flooded roads. Most flood deaths occur in vehicles. Be aware of your surroundings and do not drive on flooded roads. Flood advisory will expire at 8:15 a.m. Eastern Daylight Time this morning. The flood advisory will expire at 8:15 a.m. Eastern Daylight Time this morning for a portion of central Kentucky, including the following areas: Anderson, Clark, Fayette, Jessamine, Madison, Mercer, and Woodford. The heavy rain has ended. Flooding is no longer expected to pose a threat. Please continue to heed remaining road closures. A flood watch remains in effect until 2 a.m. Eastern Daylight Time Sunday. 8 a.m. Eastern Daylight Time weather conditions across north central Kentucky. At Frankfort, and the pressure was 30.01 inches and rising. At Lexington, light rain was falling. The temperature was 70 degrees, the dew point 69, and the relative humidity 97%. The wind was southwest at 8 miles an hour. The pressure was 30.02 inches and rising. At Louisville, it was cloudy. The temperature was 73 degrees, the dew point 70, and the relative humidity 90%. The wind was southwest at 8 miles an hour. The pressure was 30.02 inches and rising. At Frankfort, and the pressure was 30.01 inches and rising. Elsewhere around the region, at Jasper, Indiana, rain was falling with a temperature of 72. It was partly sunny, with a temperature of 73 at Wilmington, Ohio, and 73 at London. It was cloudy, with a temperature of 73 at Covington, 74 at Indianapolis, and 73 at Bowling Green. At Jackson, rain and fog were reported, with a temperature of 70. Now for the official National Weather Service forecast for Frankfort and surrounding communities. Today, chance of thunderstorms until late afternoon, then thunderstorms likely late in the afternoon. Some thunderstorms may produce heavy rainfall. Highs in the lower 80s. Southwest winds up to 10 miles an hour. Chance of thunderstorms 70%. Tonight, mostly cloudy with a 50% chance of thunderstorms. Some thunderstorms may produce heavy rainfall. Lows in the upper 60s. North winds up to 5 miles an hour, shifting to the east after midnight. Sunday, partly sunny. Chance of showers and slight chance of thunderstorms in the morning, then chance of thunderstorms in the afternoon. Highs in the lower 80s. East winds up to 10 miles an hour. Chance of precipitation 50%. Sunday night, mostly cloudy. Chance of showers and slight chance of thunderstorms until midnight, then chance of showers after midnight. Lows in the upper 60s. Northeast winds 5 to 10 miles an hour. Chance of precipitation 50%. And now the extended forecast for the radio listening area. Monday and Monday night, partly cloudy. A 50% chance of thunderstorms. Highs in the mid-80s. Lows in the mid-60s. Tuesday and Tuesday night, mostly clear. Highs in the upper 80s. Lows in the upper 60s. Wednesday and Wednesday night, mostly clear. Highs in the upper 80s. Lows around 70. Thursday and Thursday night, partly cloudy. A 20% chance of thunderstorms. Highs in the upper 80s. Lows in the upper 60s. Friday and Friday night, partly cloudy. A 40% chance of thunderstorms. Highs in the upper 80s. Lows in the upper 60s.

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The current time is 8:12 a.m. Eastern Daylight Time. This is the climate data for Frankfurt for yesterday. The high temperature was 84. The low was 70. That gave a mean temperature of 77, which was normal. There were 12 cooling degree days for a monthly total of 147 and a seasonal total of 586, which was 58 degree days above normal. Heating degree days remained at 0 for the month and 0 for the season, which was normal. Precipitation yesterday was 0.54 inches for a monthly total of 1.16 inches and a yearly total of 24.43 inches, which was 2.47 inches below normal. Since midnight, the low temperature was 70 and 0.31 inches of precipitation fell. The record high for today is 107 set in 1936. The record low for today is 51 set in 1963. Sunrise today 6:26 a.m. Sunset tonight 9:04 p.m. Sunrise tomorrow 6:27 a.m. Sunset tomorrow 9:04 p.m. Flood watch remains in effect through late tonight. What? Flash flooding caused by excessive rainfall continues to be possible. Where? Portions of Indiana, including the following areas: Clark, Crawford, DuBois, Floyd, Harrison, Jefferson, Orange, Perry, Scott, and Washington and Kentucky, including the following areas: Adair, Allen, Anderson, Barron, Bourbon, Boyle, Breckenridge, Bullitt, Butler, Casey, Clark, Kentucky, Clinton, Cumberland, Edmondson, Fayette, Franklin, Garrard, Grayson, Greene, Hancock, Hardin, Harrison, Kentucky, Hart, Henry, Jefferson, Jessamine, LaRue, Lincoln, Logan, Madison, Marion, Meade, Mercer, Metcalf, Monroe, Nelson, Nicholas, Ohio, Oldham, Russell, Scott, Kentucky, Shelby, Simpson, Spencer, Taylor, Trimble, Warren, Washington, Kentucky, and Woodford. When, through late tonight. The following impacts are expected: excessive runoff may result in flooding of rivers, creeks, streams, and other low-lying and flood-prone locations. Creeks and streams may rise out of their banks. Additional details: repeated rounds of showers and thunderstorms capable of heavy rain are expected today through the weekend. Already wet soils in some areas will make flooding more susceptible, especially with each additional round of rainfall. Localized significant flooding may develop for areas that see several inches of rainfall. http://www.weather.gov/safety/flood. You should monitor later forecasts and be prepared to take action should flash flood warnings be issued. Flash flood warning remains in effect until 8:45 a.m. Eastern Daylight Time this morning for southern Fayette, northern Jessamine, and southeastern Woodford counties. At 6:31 a.m. Eastern Daylight Time, Doppler radar indicated thunderstorms producing heavy rain across the warned area. Between 1.5 and 3 inches of rain have fallen. Flash flooding is ongoing or expected to begin shortly. Expected hazards include flash flooding caused by thunderstorms. Source: radar. The following impacts are expected: flash flooding of small creeks and streams, urban areas, highways, streets, and underpasses, as well as other poor drainage and low-lying areas. Some locations that will experience flash flooding include Lexington, Nicholasville, Fayette Mall, Veterans Park, Dunbar High School, UK Arboretum, Chevy Chase, Cadentown, Brannan, and Catnip. Turn around, don't drown when encountering flooded roads. Most flood deaths occur in vehicles. Be aware of your surroundings and do not drive on flooded roads. 8 a.m. Eastern Daylight Time weather conditions across north central Kentucky. At Frankfort, and the pressure was 30.01 inches and rising. At Lexington, light rain was falling. The temperature was 70 degrees.

degrees, the dew point 69, and the relative humidity 97%. The wind was southwest at 8 miles an hour. The pressure was 30.02 inches and rising. At Louisville, it was cloudy. The temperature was 73 degrees, the dew point 70, and the relative humidity 90%. The wind was southwest at 8 miles an hour. The pressure was 30.02 inches and rising. At Frankfort, and the pressure was 30.01 inches and rising. Elsewhere around the region, at Jasper, Indiana, rain was falling with a temperature of 72. It was cloudy with a temperature of 73 at Covington, 74 at Indianapolis, 73 at Wilmington, Ohio, 73 at London, and 73 at Bowling Green. At Jackson, rain and fog were reported with a temperature of 70. Now for the official National Weather Service forecast for Frankfort and surrounding communities. Today, chance of thunderstorms until late afternoon, then thunderstorms likely late in the afternoon. Some thunderstorms may produce heavy rainfall. Highs in the lower 80s. Southwest winds up to 10 miles an hour. Chance of thunderstorms 70%. Tonight, mostly cloudy with a 50% chance of thunderstorms. Some thunderstorms may produce heavy rainfall. Lows in the upper 60s. North winds up to 5 miles an hour shifting to the east after midnight. Sunday, partly sunny. Chance of showers and slight chance of thunderstorms in the morning, then chance of thunderstorms in the afternoon. Highs in the lower 80s. East winds up to 10 miles an hour. Chance of precipitation 50%. Sunday night, mostly cloudy. Chance of showers and slight chance of thunderstorms until midnight, then chance of showers after midnight. Lows in the upper 60s. Northeast winds 5 to 10 miles an hour. Chance of precipitation 50%. And now the extended forecast for the radio listening area. Monday and Monday night, partly cloudy. A 50% chance of thunderstorms. Highs in the mid-80s. Lows in the mid-60s. Tuesday and Tuesday night, mostly clear. Highs in the upper 80s. Lows in the upper 60s. Wednesday and Wednesday night, mostly clear. Highs in the upper 80s. Lows around 70. Thursday and Thursday night, partly cloudy. A 20% chance of thunderstorms. Highs in the upper 80s. Lows in the upper 60s. Friday and Friday night, partly cloudy. A 40% chance of thunderstorms. Highs in the upper 80s. Lows in the upper 60s. The current time is 8:20 a.m. Eastern Daylight Time. This is the climate data for Frankfort for yesterday. The high temperature was 84. The low was 70. That gave a mean temperature of 77, which was normal. There were 12 cooling degree days for a monthly total of 147 and a seasonal total of 586, which was 58 degree days above normal. Heating degree days remained at 0 for the month and 0 for the season, which was normal. Precipitation yesterday was 0.54 inches for a monthly total of 1.16 inches and a yearly total of 24.43 inches, which was 2.47 inches below normal. Since midnight, the low temperature was 70 and 0.31 inches of precipitation fell. The record high for today is 107 set in 1936. The record low for today is 51 set in 1963. Sunrise today 6:26 a.m. Sunset tonight 9:04 p.m. Sunrise tomorrow 6:27 a.m. Sunset tomorrow 9:04 p.m. Flood watch remains in effect through late tonight. What? Flash flooding caused by excessive rainfall continues to be possible. Where? Portions of Indiana, including the following areas: Clark, Crawford, DuBois, Floyd, Harrison, Jefferson, Orange, Perry, Scott, and Washington and Kentucky, including the following areas: Adair, Allen, Anderson, Barron, Bourbon, Boyle, Breck.

Bridge, Bullitt, Butler, Casey, Clark, Kentucky, Clinton, Cumberland, Edmondson, Fayette, Franklin, Garrard, Grayson, Green, Hancock, Hardin, Harrison, Kentucky, Hart, Henry, Jefferson, Jessamine, LaRue, Lincoln, Logan, Madison, Marion, Meade, Mercer, Metcalf, Monroe, Nelson, Nicholas, Ohio, Oldham, Russell, Scott, Kentucky, Shelby, Simpson, Spencer, Taylor, Trimble, Warren, Washington, Kentucky, and Woodford. When, through late tonight. The following impacts are expected. Excessive runoff may result in flooding of rivers, creeks, streams, and other low-lying and flood-prone locations. Creeks and streams may rise out of their banks. Additional details, repeated rounds of showers and thunderstorms capable of heavy rain are expected today through the weekend. Already wet soils in some areas will make flooding more susceptible, especially with each additional round of rainfall. Localized significant flooding may develop for areas that see several inches of rainfall. http://www.weather.gov/safety/ Flood you should monitor later forecasts and be prepared to take action should flash flood warnings be issued. Flash flood warning remains in effect until 8:45 a.m. Eastern Daylight Time this morning for southern Fayette, northern Jessamine, and southeastern Woodford counties. At 6:31 a.m. Eastern Daylight Time, Doppler radar indicated thunderstorms producing heavy rain across the warned area. Between 1.5 and 3 inches of rain have fallen. Flash flooding is ongoing or expected to begin shortly. Expected hazards include flash flooding caused by thunderstorms. Source, radar. The following impacts are expected: flash flooding of small creeks and streams, urban areas, highways, streets and underpasses, as well as other poor drainage and low-lying areas. Some locations that will experience flash flooding include Lexington, Nicholasville, Fayette Mall, Veterans Park, Dunbar High School, UK Arboretum, Chevy Chase, Cadentown, Brannan and Catnip. Turn around, don't drown when encountering flooded roads. Most flood deaths occur in vehicles. Be aware of your surroundings and do not drive on flooded roads. 8 a.m. Eastern Daylight Time weather conditions across north central Kentucky. At Frankfort, and the pressure was 30.01 inches and rising. At Lexington, light rain was falling. The temperature was 70 degrees, the dew point 69, and the relative humidity 97%. The wind was southwest at 8 miles an hour. The pressure was 30.02 inches and rising. At Louisville, it was cloudy. The temperature was 73 degrees, the dew point 70, and the relative humidity 90%. The wind was southwest at 8 miles an hour. The pressure was 30.02 inches and rising. At Frankfort, and the pressure was 30.01 inches and rising. Elsewhere around the region, at Jasper, Indiana, rain was falling with a temperature of 72. It was cloudy with a temperature of 73 at Covington, 74 at Indianapolis, 73 at Wilmington, Ohio, 73 at London, and 73 at Bowling Green. At Jackson, rain and fog were reported with a temperature of 70. Now for the official National Weather Service forecast for Frankfort and surrounding communities. Today, chance of thunderstorms until late afternoon, then thunderstorms likely late in the afternoon. Some thunderstorms may produce heavy rainfall. Highs in the lower 80s. Southwest winds up to 10 miles an hour. Chance of thunderstorms 70%. Tonight, mostly cloudy with a 50% chance of thunderstorms. Some thunderstorms may produce heavy rainfall. Lows in the upper 60s. North winds up to 5 miles an hour shifting to the east after midnight. Sunday, partly sunny. Chance of showers and slight chance of thunderstorms in the morning, then chance of thunderstorms in the afternoon. Highs in the lower 80s. East winds up to 10 miles an hour. Chance of precipitation 50%. Sunday night, mostly cloudy.

chance of showers and slight chance of thunderstorms until midnight, then chance of showers after midnight. Lows in the upper 60s. Northeast winds 5 to 10 miles an hour. Chance of precipitation 50%. And now the extended forecast for the radio listening area. Monday and Monday night, partly cloudy. A 50% chance of thunderstorms. Highs in the mid-80s. Lows in the mid-60s. Tuesday and Tuesday night, mostly clear. Highs in the upper 80s. Lows in the upper 60s. Wednesday and Wednesday night, mostly clear. Highs in the upper 80s. Lows around 70. Thursday and Thursday night, partly cloudy. A 20% chance of thunderstorms. Highs in the upper 80s. Lows in the upper 60s. Friday and Friday night, partly cloudy. A 40% chance of thunderstorms. Highs in the upper 80s. Lows in the upper 60s. The current time is 8:28 a.m. Eastern Daylight Time. This is the climate data for Frankfurt for yesterday. The high temperature was 84. The low was 70. That gave a mean temperature of 77, which was normal. There were 12 cooling degree days for a monthly total of 147 and a seasonal total of 586, which was 58 degree days above normal. Heating degree days remained at 0 for the month and 0 for the season, which was normal. Precipitation yesterday was 0.54 inches for a monthly total of 1.16 inches and a yearly total of 24.43 inches, which was 2.47 inches below normal. Since midnight, the low temperature was 70 and 0.31 inches of precipitation fell. The record high for today is 107 set in 1936. The record low for today is 51 set in 1963. Sunrise today 6:26 a.m. Sunset tonight 9:04 p.m. Sunrise tomorrow 6:27 a.m. Sunset tomorrow 9:04 p.m. Flood watch remains in effect through late tonight. What? Flash flooding caused by excessive rainfall continues to be possible. Where? Portions of Indiana, including the following areas: Clark, Crawford, DuBois, Floyd, Harrison, Jefferson, Orange, Perry, Scott, and Washington and Kentucky, including the following areas: Adair, Allen, Anderson, Barron, Bourbon, Boyle, Breckenridge, Bullitt, Butler, Casey, Clark, Kentucky, Clinton, Cumberland, Edmondson, Fayette, Franklin, Garrard, Grayson, Greene, Hancock, Hardin, Harrison, Kentucky, Hart, Henry, Jefferson, Jessamine, LaRue, Lincoln, Logan, Madison, Marion, Meade, Mercer, Metcalf, Monroe, Nelson, Nicholas, Ohio, Oldham, Russell, Scott, Kentucky, Shelby, Simpson, Spencer, Taylor, Trimble, Warren, Washington, Kentucky, and Woodford. When, through late tonight. The following impacts are expected: excessive runoff may result in flooding of rivers, creeks, streams, and other low-lying and flood-prone locations. Creeks and streams may rise out of their banks. Additional details: repeated rounds of showers and thunderstorms capable of heavy rain are expected today through the weekend. Already wet soils in some areas will make flooding more susceptible, especially with each additional round of rainfall. Localized significant flooding may develop for areas that see several inches of rainfall. http://www.weather.gov/safety/flood. You should monitor later forecasts and be prepared to take action should flash flood warnings be issued. Flash flood warning remains in effect until 8:45 a.m. Eastern Daylight Time this morning for southern Fayette, northern Jessamine, and southeastern Woodford counties. At 6:31 a.m. Eastern Daylight Time, Doppler radar indicated thunderstorms producing heavy rain across the warned area. Between 1.5 and 3 inches of rain have fallen. Flash flooding is ongoing or expected to begin shortly. Expected hazards include flash flooding caused by thunderstorms. Source: radar. The following impacts are expected:

flooding of small creeks and streams, urban areas, highways, streets, and underpasses, as well as other poor drainage and low-lying areas. Some locations that will experience flash flooding include Lexington, Nicholasville, Fayette Mall, Veterans Park, Dunbar High School, UK Arboretum, Chevy Chase, Cadentown, Brannan, and Catnip. Turn around, don't drown when encountering flooded roads. Most flood deaths occur in vehicles. Be aware of your surroundings and do not drive on flooded roads. 8 a.m. Eastern Daylight Time weather conditions across North Central Kentucky. At Frankfort. And the pressure of your surroundings and do not drive on flooded roads. 8 a.m. Eastern Daylight Time weather conditions across North Central Kentucky. At Frankfort. And the pressure was 30.01 inches and rising. At Lexington, light rain was falling. The temperature was 70 degrees, the dew point 69, and the relative humidity 97%. The wind was southwest at 8 miles an hour. The pressure was 30.02 inches and rising. At Louisville, it was cloudy. The temperature was 73 degrees, the dew point 70, and the relative humidity 90%. The wind was southwest at 8 miles an hour. The pressure was 30.02 inches and rising. At Frankfort. And the pressure was 30.01 inches and rising. Elsewhere around the region, at Jasper, Indiana, rain was falling with a temperature of 72. It was cloudy with a temperature of 73 at Covington, 74 at Indianapolis, 73 at Wilmington, Ohio, 73 at London, and 73 at Bowling Green. At Jackson, rain and fog were reported with a temperature of 70. Now for the official National Weather Service forecast for Frankfort and surrounding communities. Today, chance of thunderstorms until late afternoon, then thunderstorms likely late in the afternoon. Some thunderstorms may produce heavy rainfall. Highs in the lower 80s. Southwest winds up to 10 miles an hour. Chance of thunderstorms 70%. Tonight, mostly cloudy with a 50% chance of thunderstorms. Some thunderstorms may produce heavy rainfall. Lows in the upper 60s. North winds up to 5 miles an hour shifting to the east after midnight. Sunday, partly sunny. Chance of showers and slight chance of thunderstorms in the morning, then chance of thunderstorms in the afternoon. Highs in the lower 80s. East winds up to 10 miles an hour. Chance of precipitation 50%. Sunday night, mostly cloudy. Chance of showers and slight chance of thunderstorms until midnight, then chance of showers after midnight. Lows in the upper 60s. Northeast winds 5 to 10 miles an hour. Chance of precipitation 50%. And now the extended forecast for the radio listening area. Monday and Monday night, partly cloudy. A 50% chance of thunderstorms. Highs in the mid-80s. Lows in the mid-60s. Tuesday and Tuesday night, mostly clear. Highs in the upper 80s. Flash flood warning will expire at 8:45 a.m. Eastern Daylight Time this morning for southern Fayette, northern Jessamine, and southeastern Woodford counties. The heavy rain has ended. Flooding is no longer expected to pose a threat. Please continue to heed remaining road closures. A flood watch remains in effect until 2 a.m. Eastern Daylight Time Sunday for portions of Indiana and Kentucky. Now for the official National Weather Service forecast for Frankfort and surrounding communities. Today, chance of thunderstorms until late afternoon, then thunderstorms likely late in the afternoon. Some thunderstorms may produce heavy rainfall. Highs in the lower 80s. Southwest winds up to 10 miles an hour. Chance of thunderstorms 70%. Tonight, mostly cloudy with a 50% chance of thunderstorms. Some thunderstorms may produce heavy rainfall. Lows in the upper 60s. North winds up to 5 miles an hour shifting to the east after midnight. Sunday, partly sunny.

chance of showers and slight chance of thunderstorms in the morning, then chance of thunderstorms in the afternoon. Highs in the lower 80s. East winds up to 10 miles an hour. Chance of precipitation 50%. Sunday night, mostly cloudy. Chance of showers and slight chance of thunderstorms until midnight, then chance of showers after midnight. Lows in the upper 60s. Northeast winds 5 to 10 miles an hour. Chance of precipitation 50%. And now the extended forecast for the radio listening area. Monday and Monday night, partly cloudy. A 50% chance of thunderstorms. Highs in the mid-80s. Lows in the mid-60s. Tuesday and Tuesday night, mostly clear. Highs in the upper 80s. Lows in the upper 60s. Wednesday and Wednesday night, mostly clear. Highs in the upper 80s. Lows around 70. Thursday and Thursday night, partly cloudy. A 20% chance of thunderstorms. Highs in the upper 80s. Lows in the upper 60s. Friday and Friday night, partly cloudy. A 40% chance of thunderstorms. Highs in the upper 80s. Lows in the upper 60s. The current time is 8:38 a.m. Eastern Daylight Time. This is the climate data for Frankfurt for yesterday. The high temperature was 84. The low was 70. That gave a mean temperature of 77, which was normal. There were 12 cooling degree days for a monthly total of 147 and a seasonal total of 586, which was 58 degree days above normal. Heating degree days remained at 0 for the month and 0 for the season, which was normal. Precipitation yesterday was 0.54 inches for a monthly total of 1.16 inches and a yearly total of 24.43 inches, which was 2.47 inches below normal. Since midnight, the low temperature was 70 and 0.31 inches of precipitation fell. The record high for today is 107 set in 1936. The record low for today is 51 set in 1963. Sunrise today 6:26 a.m. Sunset tonight 9:04 p.m. Sunrise tomorrow 6:27 a.m. Sunset tomorrow 9:04 p.m. Flood watch remains in effect through late tonight. What? Flash flooding caused by excessive rainfall continues to be possible. Where? Portions of Indiana, including the following areas: Clark, Crawford, DuBois, Floyd, Harrison, Jefferson, Orange, Perry, Scott, and Washington and Kentucky, including the following areas: Adair, Allen, Anderson, Barron, Bourbon, Boyle, Breckenridge, Bullitt, Butler, Casey, Clark, Kentucky, Clinton, Cumberland, Edmondson, Fayette, Franklin, Garrard, Grayson, Greene, Hancock, Hardin, Harrison, Kentucky, Hart, Henry, Jefferson, Jessamine, LaRue, Lincoln, Logan, Madison, Marion, Meade, Mercer, Metcalf, Monroe, Nelson, Nicholas, Ohio, Oldham, Russell, Scott, Kentucky, Shelby, Simpson, Spencer, Taylor, Trimble, Warren, Washington, Kentucky, and Woodford. When, through late tonight. The following impacts are expected: excessive runoff may result in flooding of rivers, creeks, streams, and other low-lying and flood-prone locations. Creeks and streams may rise out of their banks. Additional details: repeated rounds of showers and thunderstorms capable of heavy rain are expected today through the weekend. Already wet soils in some areas will make flooding more susceptible, especially with each additional round of rainfall. Localized significant flooding may develop for areas that see several inches of rainfall. http://www.weather.gov/safety/flood. You should monitor later forecasts and be prepared to take action should flash flood warnings be issued. 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
flash flood warning will expire at 8:45 a.m. Eastern Daylight Time this morning for southern Fayette, northern Jessamine, and southeastern Woodford counties. The heavy rain has ended. Flooding is no longer expected to pose a threat. Please continue to heed remaining road closures. A flood watch remains in effect until 2 a.m. Eastern Daylight Time Sunday for portions of Indiana and Kentucky. 8 a.m. Eastern Daylight Time weather conditions across north-central Kentucky. At Frankfort. And the pressure was 30.01 inches and rising. At Lexington, light rain was falling. The temperature was 70 degrees, the dew point 69, and the relative humidity 97%. The wind was southwest at 8 miles an hour. The pressure was 30.02 inches and rising. At Louisville, it was cloudy. The temperature was 73 degrees, the dew point 70, and the relative humidity 90%. The wind was southwest at 8 miles an hour. The pressure was 30.02 inches and rising. At Frankfort. And the pressure was 30.01 inches and rising. Elsewhere around the region, at Jasper, Indiana, rain was falling, with a temperature of 72. It was cloudy, with a temperature of 73 at Covington, 74 at Indianapolis, 73 at Wilmington, Ohio, 73 at London, and 73 at Bowling Green. At Jackson, rain and fog were reported, with a temperature of 70. Now for the official National Weather Service forecast for Frankfort and surrounding communities. Today, chance of thunderstorms until late afternoon, then thunderstorms likely late in the afternoon. Some thunderstorms may produce heavy rainfall. Highs in the lower 80s. Southwest winds up to 10 miles an hour. Chance of thunderstorms 70%. Tonight, mostly cloudy with a 50% chance of thunderstorms. Some thunderstorms may produce heavy rainfall. Lows in the upper 60s. North winds up to 5 miles an hour shifting to the east after midnight. Sunday, partly sunny. Chance of showers and slight chance of thunderstorms in the morning, then chance of thunderstorms in the afternoon. Highs in the lower 80s. East winds up to 10 miles an hour. Chance of precipitation 50%. Sunday night, mostly cloudy. Chance of showers and slight chance of thunderstorms until midnight, then chance of showers after midnight. Lows in the upper 60s. Northeast winds 5 to 10 miles an hour. Chance of precipitation 50%. And now the extended forecast for the radio listening area. Monday and Monday night, partly cloudy. A 50% chance of thunderstorms. Highs in the mid-80s. Lows in the mid-60s. Tuesday and Tuesday night, mostly clear. Highs in the upper 80s. Lows in the upper 60s. Wednesday and Wednesday night, mostly clear. Highs in the upper 80s. Lows around 70. Thursday and Thursday night, partly cloudy. A 20% chance of thunderstorms. Highs in the upper 80s. Lows in the upper 60s. Friday and Friday night, partly cloudy. A 40% chance of thunderstorms. Highs in the upper 80s. Lows in the upper 60s. The current time is 8:46 a.m. Eastern Daylight Time. This is the climate data for Frankfort for yesterday. The high temperature was 84. The low was 70. That gave a mean temperature of 77, which was normal. There were 12 cooling degree days for a monthly total of 147 and a seasonal total of 586, which was 58 degree days above normal. Heating degree days remained at 0 for the month and 0 for the season, which was normal. Precipitation yesterday was 0.54 inches for a monthly total of 1.16 inches and a yearly total of 24.43 inches, which was 2.47 inches below normal. Since midnight, the low temperature was 70 and 0.31 inches of precipitation fell. The record high for today is 107, set in 1936. The record low for today.

is 51 set in 1963. Sunrise today, 6:26 a.m. Sunset tonight, 9:04 p.m. Sunrise tomorrow, 6:27 a.m. Sunset tomorrow, 9:04 p.m. 8 a.m. Eastern Daylight Time weather conditions across north central Kentucky. At Frankfort, and the pressure was 30.01 inches and rising. At Lexington, light rain was falling. The temperature was 70 degrees, the dew point 69, and the relative humidity 97%. The wind was southwest at 8 miles an hour. The pressure was 30.02 inches and rising. At Louisville, it was cloudy. The temperature was 73 degrees, the dew point 70, and the relative humidity 90%. The wind was southwest at 8 miles an hour. The pressure was 30.02 inches and rising. At Frankfort, and the pressure was 30.01 inches and rising. Elsewhere around the region, at Jasper, Indiana, rain was falling, with a temperature of 72. It was cloudy, with a temperature of 73 at Covington, 74 at Indianapolis, 73 at Wilmington, Ohio, 73 at London, and 73 at Bowling Green. At Jackson, rain and fog were reported, with a temperature of 70. Now for the official National Weather Service forecast for Frankfort and surrounding communities. Today, chance of thunderstorms until late afternoon, then thunderstorms likely late in the afternoon. Some thunderstorms may produce heavy rainfall. Highs in the lower 80s. Southwest winds up to 10 miles an hour. Chance of thunderstorms 70%. Tonight, mostly cloudy with a 50% chance of thunderstorms. Some thunderstorms may produce heavy rainfall. Lows in the upper 60s. North winds up to 5 miles an hour shifting to the east after midnight. Sunday, partly sunny. Chance of showers and slight chance of thunderstorms in the morning, then chance of thunderstorms in the afternoon. Highs in the lower 80s. East winds up to 10 miles an hour. Chance of precipitation 50%. Sunday night, mostly cloudy. Chance of showers and slight chance of thunderstorms until midnight, then chance of showers after midnight. Lows in the upper 60s. Northeast winds 5 to 10 miles an hour. Chance of precipitation 50%. And now the extended forecast for the radio listening area. Monday and Monday night, partly cloudy. A 50% chance of thunderstorms. Highs in the mid-80s. Lows in the mid-60s. Tuesday and Tuesday night, mostly clear. Highs in the upper 80s. Lows in the upper 60s. Wednesday and Wednesday night, mostly clear. Highs in the upper 80s. Lows around 70. Thursday and Thursday night, partly cloudy. A 20% chance of thunderstorms. Highs in the upper 80s. Lows in the upper 60s. Friday and Friday night, partly cloudy. A 40% chance of thunderstorms. Highs in the upper 80s. Lows in the upper 60s. The current time is 8:51 a.m. Eastern Daylight Time. This is the climate data for Frankfort for yesterday. The high temperature was 84. The low was 70. That gave a mean temperature of 77, which was normal. There were 12 cooling degree days for a monthly total of 147 and a seasonal total of 586, which was 58 degree days above normal. Heating degree days remained at 0 for the month and 0 for the season, which was normal. Precipitation yesterday was 0.54 inches for a monthly total of 1.16 inches and a yearly total of 24.43 inches, which was 2.47 inches below normal. Since midnight, the low temperature was 70 and 0.31 inches of precipitation fell. The record high for today is 107 set in 1936. The record low for today is 51 set in 1963. Sunrise today, 6:26 a.m. Sunset tonight, 9:04 p.m. Sunrise tomorrow, 6:27.

at Frankfurt, and the pressure was 30.01 inches and rising. Elsewhere around the region, at Jasper, Indiana, rain was falling with a temperature of 72. It was cloudy with a temperature of 73 at Covington, 74 at Indianapolis, 73 at Wilmington, Ohio, 73 at London, and 73 at Bowling Green. At Jackson, rain and fog were reported with a temperature of 70. Now for the official National Weather Service forecast for Frankfurt and surrounding communities. Today, chance of thunderstorms until late afternoon, then thunderstorms likely late in the afternoon. Some thunderstorms may produce heavy rainfall. Highs in the lower 80s. Southwest winds up to 10 miles an hour. Chance of thunderstorms 70%. Tonight, mostly cloudy with a 50% chance of thunderstorms. Some thunderstorms may produce heavy rainfall. Lows in the upper 60s. North winds up to 5 miles an hour shifting to the east after midnight. Sunday, partly sunny. Chance of showers and slight chance of thunderstorms in the morning, then chance of thunderstorms in the afternoon. Highs in the lower 80s. East winds up to 10 miles an hour. Chance of precipitation 50%. Sunday night, mostly cloudy. Chance of showers and slight chance of thunderstorms until midnight, then chance of showers after midnight. Lows in the upper 60s. Northeast winds 5 to 10 miles an hour. Chance of precipitation 50%. And now the extended forecast for the radio listening area. Monday and Monday night, partly cloudy. A 50% chance of thunderstorms. Highs in the mid-80s. Lows in the mid-60s. Tuesday and Tuesday night, mostly clear. Highs in the upper 80s. Lows in the upper 60s. Wednesday and Wednesday night, mostly clear. Highs in the upper 80s. Lows around 70. Thursday and Thursday night, partly cloudy. A 20% chance of thunderstorms. Highs in the upper 80s. Lows in the upper 60s. Friday and Friday night, partly cloudy. A 40% chance of thunderstorms. Highs in the upper 80s. Lows in the upper 60s. The current time is 8:56 a.m. Eastern Daylight Time. This is the climate data for Frankfurt for yesterday. The high temperature was 84. The low was 70. That gave a mean temperature of 77, which was normal. There were 12 cooling degree days for a monthly total of 147 and a seasonal total of 586, which was 58 degree days above normal. Heating degree days remained at 0 for the month and 0 for the season, which was normal. Precipitation yesterday was 0.54 inches for a monthly total of 1.16 inches and a yearly total of 24.43 inches, which was 2.47 inches below normal. Since midnight, the low temperature was 70 and 0.31 inches of precipitation fell. The record high for today is 107 set in 1936. The record low for today is 51 set in 1963. Sunrise today 6:26 a.m. Sunset tonight 9:04 p.m. Sunrise tomorrow 6:27 a.m. Sunset tomorrow 9:04 p.m. 8 a.m. Eastern Daylight Time weather conditions across north central Kentucky. At Frankfurt. And the pressure was 30.01 inches and rising. At Lexington, light rain was falling. The temperature was 70 degrees, the dew point 69, and the relative humidity 97%. The wind was southwest at 8 miles an hour. The pressure was 30.02 inches and rising. At Louisville, it was cloudy. The temperature was 73 degrees, the dew point 70, and the relative humidity 90%. The wind was southwest at 8 miles an hour. The pressure was 30.02 inches and rising. At Frankfurt. And the pressure was 30.01 inches and rising. Elsewhere around the region, at Jasper, Indiana, rain was falling with a temperature

temperature of 72. It was cloudy, with a temperature of 73 at Covington, 74 at Indianapolis, 73 at Wilmington, Ohio, 73 at London, and 73 at Bowling Green. At Jackson, rain and fog were reported, with a temperature of 70. Now for the official National Weather Service forecast for Frankfort and surrounding communities. Today, chance of thunderstorms until late afternoon, then thunderstorms likely late in the afternoon. Some thunderstorms may produce heavy rainfall. Highs in the lower 80s. Southwest winds up to 10 miles an hour. Chance of thunderstorm 70%. Tonight, mostly cloudy with a 50% chance of thunderstorms. Some thunderstorms may produce heavy rainfall. Lows in the upper 60s. North winds up to 5 miles an hour shifting to the east after midnight. Sunday, partly sunny. Chance of showers and slight chance of thunderstorms in the morning, then chance of thunderstorms in the afternoon. Highs in the lower 80s. East winds up to 10 miles an hour. Chance of precipitation 50%. Sunday night, mostly cloudy. Chance of showers and slight chance of thunderstorms until midnight, then chance of showers after midnight. Lows in the upper 60s. Northeast winds 5 to 10 miles an hour. Chance of precipitation 50%. And now the extended forecast for the radio listening area. Monday and Monday night, partly cloudy. A 50% chance of thunderstorms. Highs in the mid-80s. Lows in the mid-60s. Tuesday and Tuesday night, mostly clear. Highs in the upper 80s. Lows in the upper 60s. Wednesday and Wednesday night, mostly clear. Highs in the upper 80s. Lows around 70. Thursday and Thursday night, partly cloudy. A 20% chance of thunderstorms. Highs in the upper 80s. Lows in the upper 60s. Friday and Friday night, partly cloudy. A 40% chance of thunderstorms. Highs in the upper 80s. Lows in the upper 60s. The current time is 9 a.m. Eastern Daylight Time. This is the climate data for Frankfort for yesterday. The high temperature was 84. The low was 70. That gave a mean temperature of 77, which was normal. There were 12 cooling degree days for a monthly total of 147 and a seasonal total of 586, which was 58 degree days above normal. Heating degree days remained at 0 for the month and 0 for the season, which was normal. Precipitation yesterday was 0.54 inches for a monthly total of 1.16 inches and a yearly total of 24.43 inches, which was 2.47 inches below normal. Since midnight, the low temperature was 70 and 0.31 inches of precipitation fell. The record high for today is 107 set in 1936. The record low for today is 51 set in 1963. Sunrise today 6:26 a.m. Sunset tonight 9:04 p.m. Sunrise tomorrow 6:27 a.m. Sunset tomorrow 9:04 p.m. 8 a.m. Eastern Daylight Time weather conditions across north central Kentucky. At Frankfort. And the pressure was 30.01 inches and rising. At Lexington, light rain was falling. The temperature was 70 degrees, the dew point 69, and the relative humidity 97%. The wind was southwest at 8 miles an hour. The pressure was 30.02 inches and rising. At Louisville, it was cloudy. The temperature was 73 degrees, the dew point 70, and the relative humidity 90%. The wind was southwest at 8 miles an hour. The pressure was 30.02 inches and rising. At Frankfort. And the pressure was 30.01 inches and rising. Elsewhere around the region, at Jasper, Indiana, rain was falling, with a temperature of 72. It was cloudy, with a temperature of 73 at Covington, 74 at Indianapolis, 73 at Wilmington, Ohio, 73 at London, and 70.

23 and Bowling Green and Jackson. Rain and fog were reported with a temperature of 70. Now for the official National Weather Service forecast for Frankfort and surrounding communities. Today, chance of thunderstorms until late afternoon, then thunderstorms likely late in the afternoon. Some thunderstorms may produce heavy rainfall. Highs in the lower 80s. Southwest winds up to 10 miles an hour. Chance of thunderstorms 70%. Tonight, mostly cloudy with a 50% chance of thunderstorms. Some thunderstorms may produce heavy rainfall. Lows in the upper 60s. North winds up to 5 miles an hour shifting to the east after midnight. Sunday, partly sunny. Chance of showers and slight chance of thunderstorms in the morning, then chance of thunderstorms in the afternoon. Highs in the lower 80s. East winds up to 10 miles an hour. Chance of precipitation 50%. Sunday night, mostly cloudy. Chance of showers and slight chance of thunderstorms until midnight, then chance of showers after midnight. Lows in the upper 60s. Northeast winds 5 to 10 miles an hour. Chance of precipitation 50%. And now the extended forecast for the radio listening area. Monday and Monday night, partly cloudy. A 50% chance of thunderstorms. Highs in the mid-80s. Lows in the mid-60s. Tuesday and Tuesday night, mostly clear. Highs in the upper 80s. Lows in the upper 60s. Wednesday and Wednesday night, mostly clear. Highs in the upper 80s. Lows around 70. Thursday and Thursday night, partly cloudy. A 20% chance of thunderstorms. Highs in the upper 80s. Lows in the upper 60s. Friday and Friday night, partly cloudy. A 40% chance of thunderstorms. Highs in the upper 80s. Lows in the upper 60s. The current time is 9:05 a.m. Eastern Daylight Time. This is the climate data for Frankfort for yesterday. The high temperature was 84. The low was 70. That gave a mean temperature of 77, which was normal. There were 12 cooling degree days for a monthly total of 147 and a seasonal total of 586, which was 58 degree days above normal. Heating degree days remained at 0 for the month and 0 for the season, which was normal. Precipitation yesterday was 0.54 inches for a monthly total of 1.16 inches and a yearly total of 24.43 inches, which was 2.47 inches below normal. Since midnight, the low temperature was 70 and 0.31 inches of precipitation fell. The record high for today is 107 set in 1936. The record low for today is 51 set in 1963. Sunrise today 6:26 a.m. Sunset tonight 9:04 p.m. Sunrise tomorrow 6:27 a.m. Sunset tomorrow 9:04 p.m. Flood watch remains in effect through late tonight. What? Flash flooding caused by excessive rainfall continues to be possible. Where? Portions of Indiana, including the following areas: Clark, Crawford, DuBois, Floyd, Harrison, Jefferson, Orange, Perry, Scott, and Washington and Kentucky, including the following areas: Adair, Allen, Anderson, Barron, Bourbon, Boyle, Breckenridge, Bullitt, Butler, Casey, Clark, Kentucky, Clinton, Cumberland, Edmondson, Fayette, Franklin, Garrard, Grayson, Greene, Hancock, Hardin, Harrison, Kentucky, Hart, Henry, Jefferson, Jessamine, LaRue, Lincoln, Logan, Madison, Marion, Meade, Mercer, Metcalf, Monroe, Nelson, Nicholas, Ohio, Oldham, Russell, Scott, Kentucky, Shelby, Simpson, Spencer, Taylor, Trimble, Warren, Washington, Kentucky, and Woodford. When, through late tonight. The following impacts are expected: excessive runoff may result in flooding of rivers, creeks, streams, and other low-lying and flood-prone locations. Creeks and streams may rise out of their banks. Additional details: repeated rounds of showers

and thunderstorms capable of heavy rain are expected today through the weekend. Already wet soils in some areas will make flooding more susceptible, especially with each additional round of rainfall. Localized significant flooding may develop for areas that see several inches of rainfall. http://www.weather.gov/safety/flood. You should monitor later forecasts and be prepared to take action should flash flood warnings be issued. 9 a.m. Eastern Daylight Time weather conditions across north central Kentucky. At Frankfort, and the pressure was 30.03 inches and rising. At Lexington, it was partly sunny. The temperature was 71 degrees, the dew point 69, and the relative humidity 93%. The wind was southwest at 8 miles an hour. The pressure was 30.04 inches and rising. At Louisville, it was cloudy. The temperature was 74 degrees, the dew point 71, and the relative humidity 91%. The wind was south at 6 miles an hour. The pressure was 30.02 inches and steady. At Frankfort, and the pressure was 30.03 inches and rising. Elsewhere around the region, rain was falling, with a temperature of 70 at Jackson and 72 at Bowling Green. At Wilmington, Ohio, it was partly sunny, with a temperature of 75. It was cloudy, with a temperature of 73 at Covington, 74 at Indianapolis, 73 at Jasper, Indiana, and 73 at London. Now for the official National Weather Service forecast for Frankfort and surrounding communities. Today, chance of thunderstorms until late afternoon, then thunderstorms likely late in the afternoon. Some thunderstorms may produce heavy rainfall. Highs in the lower 80s. Southwest winds up to 10 miles an hour. Chance of thunderstorms 70%. Tonight, mostly cloudy with a 50% chance of thunderstorms. Some thunderstorms may produce heavy rainfall. Lows in the upper 60s. North winds up to 5 miles an hour shifting to the east after midnight. Sunday, partly sunny. Chance of showers and slight chance of thunderstorms in the morning, then chance of thunderstorms in the afternoon. Highs in the lower 80s. East winds up to 10 miles an hour. Chance of precipitation 50%. Sunday night, mostly cloudy. Chance of showers and slight chance of thunderstorms until midnight, then chance of showers after midnight. Lows in the upper 60s. Northeast winds 5 to 10 miles an hour. Chance of precipitation 50%. And now the extended forecast for the radio listening area. Monday and Monday night, partly cloudy. A 50% chance of thunderstorms. Highs in the mid-80s. Lows in the mid-60s. Tuesday and Tuesday night, mostly clear. Highs in the upper 80s. Lows in the upper 60s. Wednesday and Wednesday night, mostly clear. Highs in the upper 80s. Lows around 70. Thursday and Thursday night, partly cloudy. A 20% chance of thunderstorms. Highs in the upper 80s. Lows in the upper 60s. Friday and Friday night, partly cloudy. A 40% chance of thunderstorms. Highs in the upper 80s. Lows in the upper 60s. 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The current time is 9:12 a.m. Eastern Daylight Time. This is the climate data for Frankfort for yesterday. The high temperature was 84. The low was 70. That gave a mean temperature of 77, which was normal. There were 12 cooling degree days for a monthly total of 147 and a seasonal total of 586, which was 58 degree days above normal. Heating degree days remained at 0 for the month and 0 for the season, which was normal.

Precipitation yesterday was 0.54 inches for a monthly total of 1.16 inches and a yearly total of 24.43 inches, which was 2.47 inches below normal. Since midnight, the low temperature was 70 and 0.31 inches of precipitation fell. The record high for today is 107 set in 1936. The record low for today is 51 set in 1963. Sunrise today, 6:26 a.m. Sunset tonight, 9:04 p.m. Sunrise tomorrow, 6:27 a.m. Sunset tomorrow, 9:04 p.m. Flood watch remains in effect through late tonight. What? Flash flooding caused by excessive rainfall continues to be possible. Where? Portions of Indiana, including the following areas: Clark, Crawford, DuBois, Floyd, Harrison, Jefferson, Orange, Perry, Scott, and Washington and Kentucky, including the following areas: Adair, Allen, Anderson, Barron, Bourbon, Boyle, Breckenridge, Bullitt, Butler, Casey, Clark, Kentucky, Clinton, Cumberland, Edmondson, Fayette, Franklin, Garrard, Grayson, Greene, Hancock, Hardin, Harrison, Kentucky, Hart, Henry, Jefferson, Jessamine, LaRue, Lincoln, Logan, Madison, Marion, Meade, Mercer, Metcalf, Monroe, Nelson, Nicholas, Ohio, Oldham, Russell, Scott, Kentucky, Shelby, Simpson, Spencer, Taylor, Trimble, Warren, Washington, Kentucky, and Woodford. When, through late tonight. The following impacts are expected: excessive runoff may result in flooding of rivers, creeks, streams, and other low-lying and flood-prone locations. Creeks and streams may rise out of their banks. Additional details: repeated rounds of showers and thunderstorms capable of heavy rain are expected today through the weekend. Already wet soils in some areas will make flooding more susceptible, especially with each additional round of rainfall. Localized significant flooding may develop for areas that see several inches of rainfall. http://www.weather.gov/safety/flood. You should monitor later forecasts and be prepared to take action should flash flood warnings be issued. 9 a.m. Eastern Daylight Time weather conditions across north central Kentucky. At Frankfort, and the pressure was 30.03 inches and rising. At Lexington, it was cloudy. The temperature was 71 degrees, the dew point 69, and the relative humidity 93%. The wind was southwest at 8 miles an hour. The pressure was 30.04 inches and rising. At Louisville, it was cloudy. The temperature was 74 degrees, the dew point 71, and the relative humidity 91%. The wind was south at 6 miles an hour. The pressure was 30.02 inches and steady. At Frankfort, and the pressure was 30.03 inches and rising. Elsewhere around the region, at Bowling Green, rain was falling with a temperature of 72. It was cloudy, with a temperature of 73 at Covington, 74 at Indianapolis, 73 at Jasper, Indiana, 75 at Wilmington, Ohio, and 73 at London. At Jackson, rain and fog were reported, with a temperature of 71. Now for the official National Weather Service forecast for Frankfort and surrounding communities. Today, chance of thunderstorms until late afternoon, then thunderstorms likely late in the afternoon. Some thunderstorms may produce heavy rainfall. Highs in the lower 80s. Southwest winds up to 10 miles an hour. Chance of thunderstorms 70%. Tonight, mostly cloudy with a 50% chance of thunderstorms. Some thunderstorms may produce heavy rainfall. Lows in the upper 60s. North winds up to 5 miles an hour shifting to the east after midnight. Sunday, partly sunny. Chance of showers and slight chance of thunderstorms in the morning, then chance of thunderstorms in the afternoon. Highs in the lower 80s. East winds up to 10 miles an hour. Chance of precipitation 50%. Sunday night, mostly cloudy. Chance of showers and slight chance of thunderstorms.

until midnight, then chance of showers after midnight. Lows in the upper 60s. Northeast winds 5 to 10 miles an hour. Chance of precipitation 50%. And now the extended forecast for the radio listening area. Monday and Monday night, partly cloudy. A 50% chance of thunderstorms. Highs in the mid-80s. Lows in the mid-60s. Tuesday and Tuesday night, mostly clear. Highs in the upper 80s. Lows in the upper 60s. Wednesday and Wednesday night, mostly clear. Highs in the upper 80s. Lows around 70. Thursday and Thursday night, partly cloudy. A 20% chance of thunderstorms. Highs in the upper 80s. Lows in the upper 60s. Friday and Friday night, partly cloudy. A 40% chance of thunderstorms. Highs in the upper 80s. Lows in the upper 60s. The current time is 9:19 a.m. Eastern Daylight Time. This is the climate data for Frankfurt for yesterday. The high temperature was 84. The low was 70. That gave a mean temperature of 77, which was normal. There were 12 cooling degree days for a monthly total of 147 and a seasonal total of 586, which was 58 degree days above normal. Heating degree days remained at 0 for the month and 0 for the season, which was normal. Precipitation yesterday was 0.54 inches for a monthly total of 1.16 inches and a yearly total of 24.43 inches, which was 2.47 inches below normal. Since midnight, the low temperature was 70 and 0.31 inches of precipitation fell. The record high for today is 107 set in 1936. The record low for today is 51 set in 1963. Sunrise today 6:26 a.m. Sunset tonight 9:04 p.m. Sunrise tomorrow 6:27 a.m. Sunset tomorrow 9:04 p.m. Flood watch remains in effect through late tonight. What? Flash flooding caused by excessive rainfall continues to be possible. Where? Portions of Indiana, including the following areas: Clark, Crawford, DuBois, Floyd, Harrison, Jefferson, Orange, Perry, Scott, and Washington and Kentucky, including the following areas: Adair, Allen, Anderson, Barron, Bourbon, Boyle, Breckenridge, Bullitt, Butler, Casey, Clark, Kentucky, Clinton, Cumberland, Edmondson, Fayette, Franklin, Garrard, Grayson, Greene, Hancock, Hardin, Harrison, Kentucky, Hart, Henry, Jefferson, Jessamine, LaRue, Lincoln, Logan, Madison, Marion, Meade, Mercer, Metcalf, Monroe, Nelson, Nicholas, Ohio, Oldham, Russell, Scott, Kentucky, Shelby, Simpson, Spencer, Taylor, Trimble, Warren, Washington, Kentucky, and Woodford. When, through late tonight. The following impacts are expected: excessive runoff may result in flooding of rivers, creeks, streams, and other low-lying and flood-prone locations. Creeks and streams may rise out of their banks. Additional details: repeated rounds of showers and thunderstorms capable of heavy rain are expected today through the weekend. Already wet soils in some areas will make flooding more susceptible, especially with each additional round of rainfall. Localized significant flooding may develop for areas that see several inches of rainfall. http://www.weather.gov/safety/flood. You should monitor later forecasts and be prepared to take action should flash flood warnings be issued. 9 a.m. Eastern Daylight Time weather conditions across north central Kentucky. At Frankfort, and the pressure was 30.03 inches and rising. At Lexington, it was cloudy. The temperature was 71 degrees, the dew point 69, and the relative humidity 93%. The wind was southwest at 8 miles an hour. The pressure was 30.04 inches and rising. At Louisville, it was cloudy. The temperature was 74 degrees, the dew point 71, and the relative humidity 91%. The wind was south at 6 miles.

an hour. The pressure was 30.02 inches and steady at Frankfurt. And the pressure was 30.03 inches and rising. Elsewhere around the region, at Bowling Green, rain was falling with a temperature of 72. It was cloudy with a temperature of 73 at Covington, 74 at Indianapolis, 73 at Jasper, Indiana, 75 at Wilmington, Ohio, and 73 at London. At Jackson, rain and fog were reported with a temperature of 71. Now for the official National Weather Service forecast for Frankfurt and surrounding communities. Today, chance of thunderstorms until late afternoon, then thunderstorms likely late in the afternoon. Some thunderstorms may produce heavy rainfall. Highs in the lower 80s. Southwest winds up to 10 miles an hour. Chance of thunderstorms 70%. Tonight, mostly cloudy with a 50% chance of thunderstorms. Some thunderstorms may produce heavy rainfall. Lows in the upper 60s. North winds up to 5 miles an hour shifting to the east after midnight. Sunday, partly sunny. Chance of showers and slight chance of thunderstorms in the morning, then chance of thunderstorms in the afternoon. Highs in the lower 80s. East winds up to 10 miles an hour. Chance of precipitation 50%. Sunday night, mostly cloudy. Chance of showers and slight chance of thunderstorms until midnight, then chance of showers after midnight. Lows in the upper 60s. Northeast winds 5 to 10 miles an hour. Chance of precipitation 50%. And now the extended forecast for the radio listening area. Monday and Monday night, partly cloudy. A 50% chance of thunderstorms. Highs in the mid-80s. Lows in the mid-60s. Tuesday and Tuesday night, mostly clear. Highs in the upper 80s. Lows in the upper 60s. Wednesday and Wednesday night, mostly clear. Highs in the upper 80s. Lows around 70. Thursday and Thursday night, partly cloudy. A 20% chance of thunderstorms. Highs in the upper 80s. Lows in the upper 60s. Friday and Friday night, partly cloudy. A 40% chance of thunderstorms. Highs in the upper 80s. Lows in the upper 60s. The current time is 9:26 a.m. Eastern Daylight Time. This is the climate data for Frankfurt for yesterday. The high temperature was 84. The low was 70. That gave a mean temperature of 77, which was normal. There were 12 cooling degree days for a monthly total of 147 and a seasonal total of 586, which was 58 degree days above normal. Heating degree days remained at 0 for the month and 0 for the season, which was normal. Precipitation yesterday was 0.54 inches for a monthly total of 1.16 inches and a yearly total of 24.43 inches, which was 2.47 inches below normal. Since midnight, the low temperature was 70 and 0.31 inches of precipitation fell. The record high for today is 107 set in 1936. The record low for today is 51 set in 1963. Sunrise today 6:26 a.m. Sunset tonight 9:04 p.m. Sunrise tomorrow 6:27 a.m. Sunset tomorrow 9:04 p.m. Flood watch remains in effect through late tonight. What? Flash flooding caused by excessive rainfall continues to be possible. Where? Portions of Indiana, including the following areas: Clark, Crawford, DuBois, Floyd, Harrison, Jefferson, Orange, Perry, Scott, and Washington and Kentucky, including the following areas: Adair, Allen, Anderson, Barron, Bourbon, Boyle, Breckenridge, Bullitt, Butler, Casey, Clark, Kentucky, Clinton, Cumberland, Edmondson, Fayette, Franklin, Garrard, Grayson, Greene, Hancock, Hardin, Harrison, Kentucky, Hart, Henry, Jefferson, Jessamine, LaRue, Lincoln, Logan, Madison, Marion, Meade, Mercer, Metcalf, Monroe, Nelson, Nicholas, Ohio,

Oldham, Russell, Scott, Kentucky, Shelby, Simpson, Spencer, Taylor, Trimble, Warren, Washington, Kentucky, and Woodford. When, through late tonight. The following impacts are expected. Excessive runoff may result in flooding of rivers, creeks, streams, and other low-lying and flood-prone locations. Creeks and streams may rise out of their banks. Additional details, repeated rounds of showers and thunderstorms capable of heavy rain are expected today through the weekend. Already wet soils in some areas will make flooding more susceptible, especially with each additional round of rainfall. Localized significant flooding may develop for areas that see several inches of rainfall. http://www.weather.gov/safety/flood. You should monitor later forecasts and be prepared to take action should flash flood warnings be issued. 9 a.m. Eastern Daylight Time weather conditions across north central Kentucky. At Frankfort, and the pressure was 30.03 inches and rising. At Lexington, it was cloudy. The temperature was 71 degrees, the dew point 69, and the relative humidity 93%. The wind was southwest at 8 miles an hour. The pressure was 30.04 inches and rising. At Louisville, it was cloudy. The temperature was 74 degrees, the dew point 71, and the relative humidity 91%. The wind was south at 6 miles an hour. The pressure was 30.02 inches and steady. At Frankfort, and the pressure was 30.03 inches and rising. Elsewhere around the region, at Bowling Green, rain was falling with a temperature of 72. It was cloudy with a temperature of 73 at Covington, 74 at Indianapolis, 73 at Jasper, Indiana, 75 at Wilmington, Ohio, and 73 at London. At Jackson, rain and fog were reported with a temperature of 71. Now for the official National Weather Service forecast for Frankfort and surrounding communities. Today, chance of thunderstorms until late afternoon, then thunderstorms likely late in the afternoon. Some thunderstorms may produce heavy rainfall. Highs in the lower 80s. Southwest winds up to 10 miles an hour. Chance of thunderstorm 70%. Tonight, mostly cloudy with a 50% chance of thunderstorms. Some thunderstorms may produce heavy rainfall. Lows in the upper 60s. North winds up to 5 miles an hour shifting to the east after midnight. Sunday, partly sunny. Chance of showers and slight chance of thunderstorms in the morning, then chance of thunderstorms in the afternoon. Highs in the lower 80s. East winds up to 10 miles an hour. Chance of precipitation 50%. Sunday night, mostly cloudy. Chance of showers and slight chance of thunderstorms until midnight, then chance of showers after midnight. Lows in the upper 60s. Northeast winds 5 to 10 miles an hour. Chance of precipitation 50%. And now the extended forecast for the radio listening area. Monday and Monday night, partly cloudy. A 50% chance of thunderstorms. Highs in the mid-80s. Lows in the mid-60s. Tuesday and Tuesday night, mostly clear. Highs in the upper 80s. Lows in the upper 60s. Wednesday and Wednesday night, mostly clear. Highs in the upper 80s. Lows around 70. Thursday and Thursday night, partly cloudy. A 20% chance of thunderstorms. Highs in the upper 80s. Lows in the upper 60s. Friday and Friday night, partly cloudy. A 40% chance of thunderstorms. Highs in the upper 80s. Lows in the upper 60s. The current time is 9:32 a.m. Eastern Daylight Time. This is the climate data for Frankfort for yesterday. The high temperature was 84. The low was 70. That gave a mean temperature of 77, which was normal. There were 12 cooling degree days for a monthly total of 147 and a seasonal total of 500.

86, which was 58 degree days above normal. 77, which was normal. There were 12 cooling degree days for a monthly total of 147 and a seasonal total of 586, which was 58 degree days above normal. Heating degree days remained at 0 for the month and 0 for the season, which was normal. Precipitation yesterday was 0.54 inches for a monthly total of 1.16 inches and a yearly total of 24.43 inches, which was 2.47 inches below normal. Since midnight, the low temperature was 70 and 0.31 inches of precipitation fell. The record high for today is 107 set in 1936. The record low for today is 51 set in 1963. Sunrise today 6:26 a.m. Sunset tonight 9:04 p.m. Sunrise tomorrow 6:27 a.m. Sunset tomorrow 9:04 p.m. Flood watch remains in effect through late tonight. What? Flash flooding caused by excessive rainfall continues to be possible. Where? Portions of Indiana, including the following areas: Clark, Crawford, DuBois, Floyd, Harrison, Jefferson, Orange, Perry, Scott, and Washington and Kentucky, including the following areas: Adair, Allen, Anderson, Barron, Bourbon, Boyle, Breckenridge, Bullitt, Butler, Casey, Clark, Kentucky, Clinton, Cumberland, Edmondson, Fayette, Franklin, Garrard, Grayson, Greene, Hancock, Hardin, Harrison, Kentucky, Hart, Henry, Jefferson, Jessamine, LaRue, Lincoln, Logan, Madison, Marion, Meade, Mercer, Metcalf, Monroe, Nelson, Nicholas, Ohio, Oldham, Russell, Scott, Kentucky, Shelby, Simpson, Spencer, Taylor, Trimble, Warren, Washington, Kentucky, and Woodford. When, through late tonight. The following impacts are expected: excessive runoff may result in flooding of rivers, creeks, streams, and other low-lying and flood-prone locations. Creeks and streams may rise out of their banks. Additional details: repeated rounds of showers and thunderstorms capable of heavy rain are expected today through the weekend. Already wet soils in some areas will make flooding more susceptible, especially with each additional round of rainfall. Localized significant flooding may develop for areas that see several inches of rainfall. http://www.weather.gov/safety/flood. You should monitor later forecasts and be prepared to take action should flash flood warnings be issued. 9 a.m. Eastern Daylight Time weather conditions across north central Kentucky. At Frankfort, and the pressure was 30.03 inches and rising. At Lexington, it was cloudy. The temperature was 71 degrees, the dew point 69, and the relative humidity 93%. The wind was southwest at 8 miles an hour. The pressure was 30.04 inches and rising. At Louisville, it was cloudy. The temperature was 74 degrees, the dew point 71, and the relative humidity 91%. The wind was south at 6 miles an hour. The pressure was 30.02 inches and steady. At Frankfort, and the pressure was 30.03 inches and rising. Elsewhere around the region, at Bowling Green, rain was falling with a temperature of 72. It was cloudy, with a temperature of 73 at Covington, 74 at Indianapolis, 73 at Jasper, Indiana, 75 at Wilmington, Ohio, and 73 at London. At Jackson, rain and fog were reported, with a temperature of 71. Now for the official National Weather Service forecast for Frankfort and surrounding communities. Today, chance of thunderstorms until late afternoon, then thunderstorms likely late in the afternoon. Some thunderstorms may produce heavy rainfall. Highs in the lower 80s. Southwest winds up to 10 miles an hour. Chance of thunderstorms 70%. Tonight, mostly cloudy with a 50% chance of thunderstorms. Some thunderstorms may produce heavy rainfall. Lows in the upper 60s. North winds up to 5 miles an hour, shifting to the east after midnight. Sunday, partly sunny.

chance of showers and slight chance of thunderstorms in the morning, then chance of thunderstorms in the afternoon. Highs in the lower 80s. East winds up to 10 miles an hour. Chance of precipitation 50%. Sunday night, mostly cloudy. Chance of showers and slight chance of thunderstorms until midnight, then chance of showers after midnight. Lows in the upper 60s. Northeast winds 5 to 10 miles an hour. Chance of precipitation 50%. And now the extended forecast for the radio listening area. Monday and Monday night, partly cloudy. A 50% chance of thunderstorms. Highs in the mid-80s. Lows in the mid-60s. Tuesday and Tuesday night, mostly clear. Highs in the upper 80s. Lows in the upper 60s. Wednesday and Wednesday night, mostly clear. Highs in the upper 80s. Lows around 70. Thursday and Thursday night, partly cloudy. A 20% chance of thunderstorms. Highs in the upper 80s. Lows in the upper 60s. Friday and Friday night, partly cloudy. A 40% chance of thunderstorms. Highs in the upper 80s. Lows in the upper 60s. The current time is 9:39 a.m. Eastern Daylight Time. This is the climate data for Frankfurt for yesterday. The high temperature was 84. The low was 70. That gave a mean temperature of 77, which was normal. There were 12 cooling degree days for a monthly total of 147 and a seasonal total of 586, which was 58 degree days above normal. Heating degree days remained at 0 for the month and 0 for the season, which was normal. Precipitation yesterday was 0.54 inches for a monthly total of 1.16 inches and a yearly total of 24.43 inches, which was 2.47 inches below normal. Since midnight, the low temperature was 70 and 0.31 inches of precipitation fell. The record high for today is 107 set in 1936. The record low for today is 51 set in 1963. Sunrise today 6:26 a.m. Sunset tonight 9:04 p.m. Sunrise tomorrow 6:27 a.m. Sunset tomorrow 9:04 p.m. Flood watch remains in effect through late tonight. What? Flash flooding caused by excessive rainfall continues to be possible. Where? Portions of Indiana, including the following areas: Clark, Crawford, DuBois, Floyd, Harrison, Jefferson, Orange, Perry, Scott, and Washington and Kentucky, including the following areas: Adair, Allen, Anderson, Barron, Bourbon, Boyle, Breckenridge, Bullitt, Butler, Casey, Clark, Kentucky, Clinton, Cumberland, Edmondson, Fayette, Franklin, Garrard, Grayson, Greene, Hancock, Hardin, Harrison, Kentucky, Hart, Henry, Jefferson, Jessamine, LaRue, Lincoln, Logan, Madison, Marion, Meade, Mercer, Metcalf, Monroe, Nelson, Nicholas, Ohio, Oldham, Russell, Scott, Kentucky, Shelby, Simpson, Spencer, Taylor, Trimble, Warren, Washington, Kentucky, and Woodford. When, through late tonight. The following impacts are expected: excessive runoff may result in flooding of rivers, creeks, streams, and other low-lying and flood-prone locations. Creeks and streams may rise out of their banks. Additional details: repeated rounds of showers and thunderstorms capable of heavy rain are expected today through the weekend. Already wet soils in some areas will make flooding more susceptible, especially with each additional round of rainfall. Localized significant flooding may develop for areas that see several inches of rainfall. http://www.weather.gov/safety/flood. You should monitor later forecasts and be prepared to take action should flash flood warnings be issued. 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
9 a.m. Eastern Daylight Time weather conditions across north-central Kentucky. At Frankfort. And the pressure was 30.03 inches and rising. At Lexington, it was cloudy. The temperature was 71 degrees, the dew point 69, and the relative humidity 93%. The wind was southwest at 8 miles an hour. The pressure was 30.04 inches and rising. At Louisville, it was cloudy. The temperature was 74 degrees, the dew point 71, and the relative humidity 91%. The wind was south at 6 miles an hour. The pressure was 30.02 inches and steady. At Frankfort, and the pressure was 30.03 inches and rising. Elsewhere around the region, at Bowling Green, rain was falling with a temperature of 72. It was cloudy with a temperature of 73 at Covington, 74 at Indianapolis, 73 at Jasper, Indiana, 75 at Wilmington, Ohio, and 73 at London. At Jackson, rain and fog were reported with a temperature of 71. Now for the official National Weather Service forecast for Frankfort and surrounding communities. Today, chance of thunderstorms until late afternoon, then thunderstorms likely late in the afternoon. Some thunderstorms may produce heavy rainfall. Highs in the lower 80s. Southwest winds up to 10 miles an hour. Chance of thunderstorms 70%. Tonight, mostly cloudy with a 50% chance of thunderstorms. Some thunderstorms may produce heavy rainfall. Lows in the upper 60s. North winds up to 5 miles an hour shifting to the east after midnight. Sunday, partly sunny. Chance of showers and slight chance of thunderstorms in the morning, then chance of thunderstorms in the afternoon. Highs in the lower 80s. East winds up to 10 miles an hour. Chance of precipitation 50%. Sunday night, mostly cloudy. Chance of showers and slight chance of thunderstorms until midnight, then chance of showers after midnight. Lows in the upper 60s. Northeast winds 5 to 10 miles an hour. Chance of precipitation 50%. And now the extended forecast for the radio listening area. Monday and Monday night, partly cloudy. A 50% chance of thunderstorms. Highs in the mid-80s. Lows in the mid-60s. Tuesday and Tuesday night, mostly clear. Highs in the upper 80s. Lows in the upper 60s. Wednesday and Wednesday night, mostly clear. Highs in the upper 80s. Lows around 70. Thursday and Thursday night, partly cloudy. A 20% chance of thunderstorms. Highs in the upper 80s. Lows in the upper 60s. Friday and Friday night, partly cloudy. A 40% chance of thunderstorms. Highs in the upper 80s. Lows in the upper 60s. The current time is 9:46 a.m. Eastern Daylight Time. This is the climate data for Frankfort for yesterday. The high temperature was 84. The low was 70. That gave a mean temperature of 77, which was normal. There were 12 cooling degree days for a monthly total of 147 and a seasonal total of 586, which was 58 degree days above normal. Heating degree days remained at 0 for the month and 0 for the season, which was normal. Precipitation yesterday was 0.54 inches for a monthly total of 1.16 inches and a yearly total of 24.43 inches, which was 2.47 inches below normal. Since midnight, the low temperature was 70 and 0.31 inches of precipitation fell. The record high for today is 107 set in 1936. The record low for today is 51 set in 1963. Sunrise today 6:26 a.m. Sunset tonight 9:04 p.m. Sunrise tomorrow 6:27 a.m. Sunset tomorrow 9:04 p.m. Flood watch remains in effect through late tonight. What? Flash flooding caused by excessive rainfall continues to be possible. Where?

portions of Indiana, including the following areas: Clark, Crawford, DuBois, Floyd, Harrison, Jefferson, Orange, Perry, Scott, and Washington and Kentucky, including the following areas: Adair, Allen, Anderson, Barron, Bourbon, Boyle, Breckinridge, Bullitt, Butler, Casey, Clark, Kentucky, Clinton, Cumberland, Edmondson, Fayette, Franklin, Garrard, Grayson, Green, Hancock, Hardin, Harrison, Kentucky, Hart, Henry, Jefferson, Jessamine, LaRue, Lincoln, Logan, Madison, Marion, Meade, Mercer, Metcalf, Monroe, Nelson, Nicholas, Ohio, Oldham, Russell, Scott, Kentucky, Shelby, Simpson, Spencer, Taylor, Trimble, Warren, Washington, Kentucky, and Woodford. When, through late tonight, the following impacts are expected: excessive runoff may result in flooding of rivers, creeks, streams, and other low-lying and flood-prone locations. Creeks and streams may rise out of their banks. Additional details: repeated rounds of showers and thunderstorms capable of heavy rain are expected today through the weekend. Already wet soils in some areas will make flooding more susceptible, especially with each additional round of rainfall. Localized significant flooding may develop for areas that see several inches of rainfall. http://www.weather.gov/safety/ Flood you should monitor later forecasts and be prepared to take action should flash flood warnings be issued. 9 a.m. Eastern Daylight Time weather conditions across north central Kentucky. At Frankfort, and the pressure was 30.03 inches and rising. At Lexington, it was cloudy. The temperature was 71 degrees, the dew point 69, and the relative humidity 93%. The wind was southwest at 8 miles an hour. The pressure was 30.04 inches and rising. At Louisville, it was cloudy. The temperature was 74 degrees, the dew point 71, and the relative humidity 91%. The wind was south at 6 miles an hour. The pressure was 30.02 inches and steady. At Frankfort, and the pressure was 30.03 inches and rising. Elsewhere around the region, at Bowling Green, rain was falling with a temperature of 72. It was cloudy with a temperature of 73 at Covington, 74 at Indianapolis, 73 at Jasper, Indiana, 75 at Wilmington, Ohio, and 73 at London. At Jackson, rain and fog were reported with a temperature of 71. Now for the official National Weather Service forecast for Frankfort and surrounding communities. Today, chance of thunderstorms until late afternoon, then thunderstorms likely late in the afternoon. Some thunderstorms may produce heavy rainfall. Highs in the lower 80s. Southwest winds up to 10 miles an hour. Chance of thunderstorms 70%. Tonight, mostly cloudy with a 50% chance of thunderstorms. Some thunderstorms may produce heavy rainfall. Lows in the upper 60s. North winds up to 5 miles an hour shifting to the east after midnight. Sunday, partly sunny. Chance of showers and slight chance of thunderstorms in the morning, then chance of thunderstorms in the afternoon. Highs in the lower 80s. East winds up to 10 miles an hour. Chance of precipitation 50%. Sunday night, mostly cloudy. Chance of showers and slight chance of thunderstorms until midnight, then chance of showers after midnight. Lows in the upper 60s. Northeast winds 5 to 10 miles an hour. Chance of precipitation 50%. And now the extended forecast for the radio listening area. Monday and Monday night, partly cloudy. A 50% chance of thunderstorms. Highs in the mid-80s. Lows in the mid-60s. Tuesday and Tuesday night, mostly clear. Highs in the upper 80s. Lows in the upper 60s. Wednesday and Wednesday night, mostly clear. Highs in the upper 80s. Lows around 70. Thursday and Thursday night, partly cloudy. A 20% chance of thunderstorms.

at 0 for the month and 0 for the season, which was normal. Precipitation yesterday was 0.54 inches for a monthly total of 1.16 inches and a yearly total of 24.43 inches, which was 2.47 inches below normal. Since midnight, the low temperature was 70 and 0.31 inches of precipitation fell. The record high for today is 107 set in 1936. The record low for today is 51 set in 1963. Sunrise today 6:26 a.m. Sunset tonight 9:04 p.m. Sunrise tomorrow 6:27 a.m. Sunset tomorrow 9:04 p.m. Flood watch remains in effect through late tonight. What? Flash flooding caused by excessive rainfall continues to be possible. Where? Portions of Indiana, including the following areas: Clark, Crawford, DuBois, Floyd, Harrison, Jefferson, Orange, Perry, Scott, and Washington and Kentucky, including the following areas: Adair, Allen, Anderson, Barron, Bourbon, Boyle, Breckenridge, Bullitt, Butler, Casey, Clark, Kentucky, Clinton, Cumberland, Edmondson, Fayette, Franklin, Garrard, Grayson, Greene, Hancock, Hardin, Harrison, Kentucky, Hart, Henry, Jefferson, Jessamine, LaRue, Lincoln, Logan, Madison, Marion, Meade, Mercer, Metcalf, Monroe, Nelson, Nicholas, Ohio, Oldham, Russell, Scott, Kentucky, Shelby, Simpson, Spencer, Taylor, Trimble, Warren, Washington, Kentucky, and Woodford. When, through late tonight. The following impacts are expected: excessive runoff may result in flooding of rivers, creeks, streams, and other low-lying and flood-prone locations. Creeks and streams may rise out of their banks. Additional details: repeated rounds of showers and thunderstorms capable of heavy rain are expected today through the weekend. Already wet soils in some areas will make flooding more susceptible, especially with each additional round of rainfall. Localized significant flooding may develop for areas that see several inches of rainfall. http://www.weather.gov/safety/flood. You should monitor later forecasts and be prepared to take action should flash flood warnings be issued. 9 a.m. Eastern Daylight Time weather conditions across north central Kentucky. At Frankfort, and the pressure was 30.03 inches and rising. At Lexington, it was cloudy. The temperature was 71 degrees, the dew point 69, and the relative humidity 93%. The wind was southwest at 8 miles an hour. The pressure was 30.04 inches and rising. At Louisville, it was cloudy. The temperature was 74 degrees, the dew point 71, and the relative humidity 91%. The wind was south at 6 miles an hour. The pressure was 30.02 inches and steady. At Frankfort, and the pressure was 30.03 inches and rising. Elsewhere around the region, at Bowling Green, rain was falling with a temperature of 72. It was cloudy, with a temperature of 73 at Covington, 74 at Indianapolis, 73 at Jasper, Indiana, 75 at Wilmington, Ohio, and 73 at London. At Jackson, rain and fog were reported, with a temperature of 71. Now for the official National Weather Service forecast for Frankfort and surrounding communities. Today, chance of thunderstorms until late afternoon, then thunderstorms likely late in the afternoon. Some thunderstorms may produce heavy rainfall. Highs in the lower 80s. Southwest winds up to 10 miles an hour. Chance of thunderstorms 70%. Tonight, mostly cloudy with a 50% chance of thunderstorms. Some thunderstorms may produce heavy rainfall. Lows in the upper 60s. North winds up to 5 miles an hour shifting to the east after midnight. Sunday, partly sunny. Chance of showers and slight chance of thunderstorms in the morning, then chance of thunderstorms in the afternoon. Highs in the lower 80s. East winds up to 10 miles an hour. Chance of precipitation 50%. Sunday night, mostly cloudy.

chance of showers and slight chance of thunderstorms until midnight, then chance of showers after midnight. Lows in the upper 60s. Northeast winds 5 to 10 miles an hour. Chance of precipitation 50%. And now the extended forecast for the radio listening area. Monday and Monday night, partly cloudy. A 50% chance of thunderstorms. Highs in the mid-80s. Lows in the mid-60s. Tuesday and Tuesday night, mostly clear. Highs in the upper 80s. Lows in the upper 60s. Wednesday and Wednesday night, mostly clear. Highs in the upper 80s. Lows around 70. Thursday and Thursday night, partly cloudy. A 20% chance of thunderstorms. Highs in the upper 80s. Lows in the upper 60s. Friday and Friday night, partly cloudy. A 40% chance of thunderstorms. Highs in the upper 80s. Lows in the upper 60s. The current time is 10 a.m. Eastern Daylight Time. This is the climate data for Frankfurt for yesterday. The high temperature was 84. The low was 70. That gave a mean temperature of 77, which was normal. There were 12 cooling degree days for a monthly total of 147 and a seasonal total of 586, which was 58 degree days above normal. Heating degree days remained at 0 for the month and 0 for the season, which was normal. Precipitation yesterday was 0.54 inches for a monthly total of 1.16 inches and a yearly total of 24.43 inches, which was 2.47 inches below normal. Since midnight, the low temperature was 70 and 0.31 inches of precipitation fell. The record high for today is 107 set in 1936. The record low for today is 51 set in 1963. Sunrise today, 6:26 a.m. Sunset tonight, 9:04 p.m. Sunrise tomorrow, 6:27 a.m. Sunset tomorrow, 9:04 p.m. Flood watch remains in effect through late tonight. What? Flash flooding caused by excessive rainfall continues to be possible. Where? Portions of Indiana, including the following areas: Clark, Crawford, DuBois, Floyd, Harrison, Jefferson, Orange, Perry, Scott, and Washington and Kentucky, including the following areas: Adair, Allen, Anderson, Barron, Bourbon, Boyle, Breckenridge, Bullitt, Butler, Casey, Clark, Kentucky, Clinton, Cumberland, Edmondson, Fayette, Franklin, Garrard, Grayson, Greene, Hancock, Hardin, Harrison, Kentucky, Hart, Henry, Jefferson, Jessamine, LaRue, Lincoln, Logan, Madison, Marion, Meade, Mercer, Metcalf, Monroe, Nelson, Nicholas, Ohio, Oldham, Russell, Scott, Kentucky, Shelby, Simpson, Spencer, Taylor, Trimble, Warren, Washington, Kentucky, and Woodford. When, through late tonight. The following impacts are expected: excessive runoff may result in flooding of rivers, creeks, streams, and other low-lying and flood-prone locations. Creeks and streams may rise out of their banks. Additional details: repeated rounds of showers and thunderstorms capable of heavy rain are expected today through the weekend. Already wet soils in some areas will make flooding more susceptible, especially with each additional round of rainfall. Localized significant flooding may develop for areas that see several inches of rainfall. http://www.weather.gov/safety/flood. You should monitor later forecasts and be prepared to take action should flash flood warnings be issued. 9 a.m. Eastern Daylight Time weather conditions across north central Kentucky. At Frankfurt, and the pressure was 30.03 inches and rising. At Lexington, it was cloudy. The temperature was 71 degrees, the dew point 69, and the relative humidity 93%. The wind was southwest at 8 miles an hour. The pressure was 30.04 inches and rising. At Louisville, it was cloudy. The temperature was 74 degrees, the dew point 71, and the relative humidity 91%.

10%. The wind was south at 6 miles an hour. The pressure was 30.02 inches and steady at Frankfurt. And the pressure was 30.03 inches and rising. Elsewhere around the region, at Bowling Green, rain was falling with a temperature of 72. It was cloudy with a temperature of 73 at Covington, 74 at Indianapolis, 73 at Jasper, Indiana, 75 at Wilmington, Ohio, and 73 at London. At Jackson, rain and fog were reported with a temperature of 71. 10 a.m. Eastern Daylight Time weather conditions across north central Kentucky. At Frankfort, and the pressure was 30.03 inches and steady. At Lexington, it was cloudy. The temperature was 73 degrees, the dew point 70, and the relative humidity 90%. The wind was southwest at 3 miles an hour. The pressure was 30.05 inches and rising. At Louisville, it was partly sunny. The temperature was 77 degrees, the dew point 73, and the relative humidity 87%. The wind was west at 7 miles an hour. The pressure was 30.02 inches and steady. At Frankfort, and the pressure was 30.03 inches and steady. Elsewhere around the region, rain was falling with a temperature of 72 at Indianapolis and 73 at Jasper, Indiana. It was partly sunny, with a temperature of 77 at Wilmington, Ohio, 74 at London, and 74 at Bowling Green. It was cloudy, with a temperature of 74 at Covington and 71 at Jackson. Now for the official National Weather Service forecast for Frankfort and surrounding communities. Today, chance of thunderstorms until late afternoon, then thunderstorms likely late in the afternoon. Some thunderstorms may produce heavy rainfall. Highs in the lower 80s. Southwest winds up to 10 miles an hour. Chance of thunderstorms 70%. Tonight, mostly cloudy with a 50% chance of thunderstorms. Some thunderstorms may produce heavy rainfall. Lows in the upper 60s. North winds up to 5 miles an hour shifting to the east after midnight. Sunday, partly sunny. Chance of showers and slight chance of thunderstorms in the morning, then chance of thunderstorms in the afternoon. Highs in the lower 80s. East winds up to 10 miles an hour. Chance of precipitation 50%. Sunday night, mostly cloudy. Chance of showers and slight chance of thunderstorms until midnight, then chance of showers after midnight. Lows in the upper 60s. Northeast winds 5 to 10 miles an hour. Chance of precipitation 50%. And now the extended forecast for the radio listening area. Monday and Monday night, partly cloudy. A 50% chance of thunderstorms. Highs in the mid-80s. Lows in the mid-60s. Tuesday and Tuesday night, mostly clear. Highs in the upper 80s. Lows in the upper 60s. Wednesday and Wednesday night, mostly clear. Highs in the upper 80s. Lows around 70. Thursday and Thursday night, partly cloudy. A 20% chance of thunderstorms. Highs in the upper 80s. Lows in the upper 60s. Friday and Friday night, partly cloudy. A 40% chance of thunderstorms. Highs in the upper 80s. Lows in the upper 60s. The current time is 10:07 a.m. Eastern Daylight Time. This is the climate data for Frankfort for yesterday. The high temperature was 84. The low was 70. That gave a mean temperature of 77, which was normal. There were 12 cooling degree days for a monthly total of 147 and a seasonal total of 586, which was 58 degree days above normal. Heating degree days remained at 0 for the month and 0 for the season, which was normal. Precipitation yesterday was 0.54 inches for a monthly total of 1.16 inches and a yearly total of 24.43 inches, which was 2.47 inches below normal. Since midnight, the low temperature

temperature was 70 and 0.31 inches of precipitation fell. The record high for today is 107 set in 1936. The record low for today is 51 set in 1963. Sunrise today 6:26 a.m. Sunset tonight 9:04 p.m. Sunrise tomorrow 6:27 a.m. Sunset tomorrow 9:04 p.m. Flood watch remains in effect through late tonight. What? Flash flooding caused by excessive rainfall continues to be possible. Where? Portions of Indiana, including the following areas: Clark, Crawford, DuBois, Floyd, Harrison, Jefferson, Orange, Perry, Scott, and Washington and Kentucky, including the following areas: Adair, Allen, Anderson, Barron, Bourbon, Boyle, Breckenridge, Bullitt, Butler, Casey, Clark, Kentucky, Clinton, Cumberland, Edmondson, Fayette, Franklin, Garrard, Grayson, Greene, Hancock, Hardin, Harrison, Kentucky, Hart, Henry, Jefferson, Jessamine, LaRue, Lincoln, Logan, Madison, Marion, Meade, Mercer, Metcalf, Monroe, Nelson, Nicholas, Ohio, Oldham, Russell, Scott, Kentucky, Shelby, Simpson, Spencer, Taylor, Trimble, Warren, Washington, Kentucky, and Woodford. When, through late tonight. The following impacts are expected: excessive runoff may result in flooding of rivers, creeks, streams, and other low-lying and flood-prone locations. Creeks and streams may rise out of their banks. Additional details: repeated rounds of showers and thunderstorms capable of heavy rain are expected today through the weekend. Already wet soils in some areas will make flooding more susceptible, especially with each additional round of rainfall. Localized significant flooding may develop for areas that see several inches of rainfall. http://www.weather.gov/safety/flood. You should monitor later forecasts and be prepared to take action should flash flood warnings be issued. 10 a.m. Eastern Daylight Time weather conditions across north central Kentucky. At Frankfort, and the pressure was 30.03 inches, and steady. At Lexington, it was cloudy. The temperature was 73 degrees, the dew point 70, and the relative humidity 90%. The wind was southwest at 3 miles an hour. The pressure was 30.05 inches and rising. At Louisville, it was partly sunny. The temperature was 77 degrees, the dew point 73, and the relative humidity 87%. The wind was west at 7 miles an hour. The pressure was 30.02 inches and steady. At Frankfort, and the pressure was 30.03 inches and steady. Elsewhere around the region, rain was falling, with a temperature of 72 at Indianapolis and 73 at Jasper, Indiana. It was partly sunny, with a temperature of 77 at Wilmington, Ohio, 74 at London, and 74 at Bowling Green. It was cloudy, with a temperature of 74 at Covington and 71 at Jackson. 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Now for the official National Weather Service forecast for Frankfort and surrounding communities. Today, chance of thunderstorms until late afternoon, then thunderstorms likely late in the afternoon. Some thunderstorms may produce heavy rainfall. Highs in the lower 80s. Southwest winds up to 10 miles an hour. Chance of thunderstorm 70%. Tonight, mostly cloudy with a 50% chance of thunderstorms. Some thunderstorms may produce heavy rainfall. Lows in the upper 60s. North winds up to 5 miles an hour shifting to the east after midnight. Sunday, partly sunny. Chance of showers and slight chance of thunderstorms in the morning, then chance of thunderstorms in the afternoon. Highs in the lower 80s. East winds up to 10 miles an hour. Chance of precipitation 50%. Sunday night.

mostly cloudy. Chance of showers and slight chance of thunderstorms until midnight, then chance of showers after midnight. Lows in the upper 60s. Northeast winds 5 to 10 miles an hour. Chance of precipitation 50%. And now the extended forecast for the radio listening area. Monday and Monday night, partly cloudy. A 50% chance of thunderstorms. Highs in the mid-80s. Lows in the mid-60s. Tuesday and Tuesday night, mostly clear. Highs in the upper 80s. Lows in the upper 60s. Wednesday and Wednesday night, mostly clear. Highs in the upper 80s. Lows around 70. Thursday and Thursday night, partly cloudy. A 20% chance of thunderstorms. Highs in the upper 80s. Lows in the upper 60s. Friday and Friday night, partly cloudy. A 40% chance of thunderstorms. Highs in the upper 80s. Lows in the upper 60s. The current time is 10:15 a.m. Eastern Daylight Time. This is the climate data for Frankfurt for yesterday. The high temperature was 84. The low was 70. That gave a mean temperature of 77, which was normal. There were 12 cooling degree days for a monthly total of 147 and a seasonal total of 586, which was 58 degree days above normal. Heating degree days remained at 0 for the month and 0 for the season, which was normal. Precipitation yesterday was 0.54 inches for a monthly total of 1.16 inches and a yearly total of 24.43 inches, which was 2.47 inches below normal. Since midnight, the low temperature was 70 and 0.31 inches of precipitation fell. The record high for today is 107 set in 1936. The record low for today is 51 set in 1963. Sunrise today 6:26 a.m. Sunset tonight 9:04 p.m. Sunrise tomorrow 6:27 a.m. Sunset tomorrow 9:04 p.m. Flood watch remains in effect through late tonight. What? Flash flooding caused by excessive rainfall continues to be possible. Where? Portions of Indiana, including the following areas: Clark, Crawford, DuBois, Floyd, Harrison, Jefferson, Orange, Perry, Scott, and Washington and Kentucky, including the following areas: Adair, Allen, Anderson, Barron, Bourbon, Boyle, Breckenridge, Bullitt, Butler, Casey, Clark, Kentucky, Clinton, Cumberland, Edmondson, Fayette, Franklin, Garrard, Grayson, Greene, Hancock, Hardin, Harrison, Kentucky, Hart, Henry, Jefferson, Jessamine, LaRue, Lincoln, Logan, Madison, Marion, Meade, Mercer, Metcalf, Monroe, Nelson, Nicholas, Ohio, Oldham, Russell, Scott, Kentucky, Shelby, Simpson, Spencer, Taylor, Trimble, Warren, Washington, Kentucky, and Woodford. When, through late tonight. The following impacts are expected: excessive runoff may result in flooding of rivers, creeks, streams, and other low-lying and flood-prone locations. Creeks and streams may rise out of their banks. Additional details: repeated rounds of showers and thunderstorms capable of heavy rain are expected today through the weekend. Already wet soils in some areas will make flooding more susceptible, especially with each additional round of rainfall. Localized significant flooding may develop for areas that see several inches of rainfall. http://www.weather.gov/safety/flood. You should monitor later forecasts and be prepared to take action should flash flood warnings be issued. 10 a.m. Eastern Daylight Time weather conditions across north central Kentucky. At Frankfurt, and the pressure was 30.03 inches, and steady. At Lexington, it was cloudy. The temperature was 73 degrees, the dew point 70, and the relative humidity 90%. The wind was southwest at 3 miles an hour. The pressure was 30.05 inches and rising. At Louisville, it was cloudy. The temperature was 77 degrees, the dew point 73,

and the relative humidity 87%. The wind was west at 7 miles an hour. The pressure was 30.02 inches and steady at Frankfurt. And the pressure was 30.03 inches and steady. Elsewhere around the region, rain was falling, with a temperature of 72 at Indianapolis and 73 at Jasper, Indiana. At Bowling Green, it was partly sunny, with a temperature of 74. It was cloudy, with a temperature of 75 at Covington, 77 at Wilmington, Ohio, 71 at Jackson, and 74 at London. Now for the official National Weather Service forecast for Frankfurt and surrounding communities. Today, chance of thunderstorms until late afternoon, then thunderstorms likely late in the afternoon. Some thunderstorms may produce heavy rainfall. Highs in the lower 80s. Southwest winds up to 10 miles an hour. Chance of thunderstorms 70%. Tonight, mostly cloudy with a 50% chance of thunderstorms. Some thunderstorms may produce heavy rainfall. Lows in the upper 60s. North winds up to 5 miles an hour, shifting to the east after midnight. Sunday, partly sunny. Chance of showers and slight chance of thunderstorms in the morning, then chance of thunderstorms in the afternoon. Highs in the lower 80s. East winds up to 10 miles an hour. Chance of precipitation 50%. Sunday night, mostly cloudy. Chance of showers and slight chance of thunderstorms until midnight, then chance of showers after midnight. Lows in the upper 60s. Northeast winds 5 to 10 miles an hour. Chance of precipitation 50%. And now the extended forecast for the radio listening area. Monday and Monday night, partly cloudy. A 50% chance of thunderstorms. Highs in the mid-80s. Lows in the mid-60s. Tuesday and Tuesday night, mostly clear. Highs in the upper 80s. Lows in the upper 60s. Wednesday and Wednesday night, mostly clear. Highs in the upper 80s. Lows around 70. Thursday and Thursday night, partly cloudy. A 20% chance of thunderstorms. Highs in the upper 80s. Lows in the upper 60s. Friday and Friday night, partly cloudy. A 40% chance of thunderstorms. Highs in the upper 80s. Lows in the upper 60s. The current time is 10:21 a.m. Eastern Daylight Time. This is the climate data for Frankfurt for yesterday. The high temperature was 84. The low was 70. That gave a mean temperature of 77, which was normal. There were 12 cooling degree days for a monthly total of 147 and a seasonal total of 586, which was 58 degree days above normal. Heating degree days remained at 0 for the month and 0 for the season, which was normal. Precipitation yesterday was 0.54 inches for a monthly total of 1.16 inches and a yearly total of 24.43 inches, which was 2.47 inches below normal. Since midnight, the low temperature was 70 and 0.31 inches of precipitation fell. The record high for today is 107, set in 1936. The record low for today is 51, set in 1963. Sunrise today, 6:26 a.m. Sunset tonight, 9:04 p.m. Sunrise tomorrow, 6:27 a.m. Sunset tomorrow, 9:04 p.m. Flood watch remains in effect through late tonight. What? Flash flooding caused by excessive rainfall continues to be possible. Where? Portions of Indiana, including the following areas: Clark, Crawford, DuBois, Floyd, Harrison, Jefferson, Orange, Perry, Scott, and Washington and Kentucky, including the following areas: Adair, Allen, Anderson, Barron, Bourbon, Boyle, Breckenridge, Bullitt, Butler, Casey, Clark, Kentucky, Clinton, Cumberland, Edmondson, Fayette, Franklin, Garrard, Grayson, Greene, Hancock, Hardin, Harrison, Kentucky, Hart, Henry, Jefferson, Jessamine, LaRue, Lincoln, Logan, Madison, Marion, Meade,

Metcalf, Monroe, Nelson, Nicholas, Ohio, Oldham, Russell, Scott, Kentucky, Shelby, Simpson, Spencer, Taylor, Trimble, Warren, Washington, Kentucky, and Woodford. When, through late tonight. The following impacts are expected. Excessive runoff may result in flooding of rivers, creeks, streams, and other low-lying and flood-prone locations. Creeks and streams may rise out of their banks. Additional details, repeated rounds of showers and thunderstorms capable of heavy rain are expected today through the weekend. Already wet soils in some areas will make flooding more susceptible, especially with each additional round of rainfall. Localized significant flooding may develop for areas that see several inches of rainfall. http://www.weather.gov/safety/flood. You should monitor later forecasts and be prepared to take action should flash flood warnings be issued. 10 a.m. Eastern Daylight Time weather conditions across north central Kentucky. At Frankfort, and the pressure was 30.03 inches and steady. At Lexington, it was cloudy. The temperature was 73 degrees, the dew point 70, and the relative humidity 90%. The wind was southwest at 3 miles an hour. The pressure was 30.05 inches and rising. At Louisville, it was cloudy. The temperature was 77 degrees, the dew point 73, and the relative humidity 87%. The wind was west at 7 miles an hour. The pressure was 30.02 inches and steady. At Frankfort, and the pressure was 30.03 inches and steady. Elsewhere around the region, rain was falling, with a temperature of 72 at Indianapolis and 73 at Jasper, Indiana. At Bowling Green, it was partly sunny, with a temperature of 74. It was cloudy, with a temperature of 75 at Covington, 77 at Wilmington, Ohio, 71 at Jackson, and 74 at London. Now for the official National Weather Service forecast for Frankfort and surrounding communities. Today, chance of thunderstorms until late afternoon, then thunderstorms likely late in the afternoon. Some thunderstorms may produce heavy rainfall. Highs in the lower 80s. Southwest winds up to 10 miles an hour. Chance of thunderstorm 70%. Tonight, mostly cloudy with a 50% chance of thunderstorms. Some thunderstorms may produce heavy rainfall. Lows in the upper 60s. North winds up to 5 miles an hour shifting to the east after midnight. Sunday, partly sunny. Chance of showers and slight chance of thunderstorms in the morning, then chance of thunderstorms in the afternoon. Highs in the lower 80s. East winds up to 10 miles an hour. Chance of precipitation 50%. Sunday night, mostly cloudy. Chance of showers and slight chance of thunderstorms until midnight, then chance of showers after midnight. Lows in the upper 60s. Northeast winds 5 to 10 miles an hour. Chance of precipitation 50%. And now the extended forecast for the radio listening area. Monday and Monday night, partly cloudy. A 50% chance of thunderstorms. Highs in the mid-80s. Lows in the mid-60s. Tuesday and Tuesday night, mostly clear. Highs in the upper 80s. Lows in the upper 60s. Wednesday and Wednesday night, mostly clear. Highs in the upper 80s. Lows around 70. Thursday and Thursday night, partly cloudy. A 20% chance of thunderstorms. Highs in the upper 80s. Lows in the upper 60s. Friday and Friday night, partly cloudy. A 40% chance of thunderstorms. Highs in the upper 80s. Lows in the upper 60s. The current time is 10:28 a.m. Eastern Daylight Time. This is the climate data for Frankfort for yesterday. The high temperature was 84. The low was 70. That gave a mean temperature of 77, which was normal. There were 12 cooling degree days for a monthly total of

147 and a seasonal total of 586, which was 58 degree days above normal. Heating degree days remained at zero for the month and zero for the season, which was normal. Precipitation yesterday was 0.54 inches for a monthly total of 1.16 inches and a yearly total of 24.43 inches, which was 2.47 inches below normal. Since midnight, the low temperature was 70 and 0.31 inches of precipitation fell. The record high for today is 107 set in 1936. The record low for today is 51 set in 1963. Sunrise today 6:26 a.m. Sunset tonight 9:04 p.m. Sunrise tomorrow 6:27 a.m. Sunset tomorrow 9:04 p.m. Flood watch remains in effect through late tonight. What? Flash flooding caused by excessive rainfall continues to be possible. Where? Portions of Indiana, including the following areas: Clark, Crawford, DuBois, Floyd, Harrison, Jefferson, Orange, Perry, Scott, and Washington and Kentucky, including the following areas: Adair, Allen, Anderson, Barron, Bourbon, Boyle, Breckenridge, Bullitt, Butler, Casey, Clark, Kentucky, Clinton, Cumberland, Edmondson, Fayette, Franklin, Garrard, Grayson, Greene, Hancock, Hardin, Harrison, Kentucky, Hart, Henry, Jefferson, Jessamine, LaRue, Lincoln, Logan, Madison, Marion, Meade, Mercer, Metcalf, Monroe, Nelson, Nicholas, Ohio, Oldham, Russell, Scott, Kentucky, Shelby, Simpson, Spencer, Taylor, Trimble, Warren, Washington, Kentucky, and Woodford. When, through late tonight. The following impacts are expected: excessive runoff may result in flooding of rivers, creeks, streams, and other low-lying and flood-prone locations. Creeks and streams may rise out of their banks. Additional details: repeated rounds of showers and thunderstorms capable of heavy rain are expected today through the weekend. Already wet soils in some areas will make flooding more susceptible, especially with each additional round of rainfall. Localized significant flooding may develop for areas that see several inches of rainfall. http://www.weather.gov/safety/flood. You should monitor later forecasts and be prepared to take action should flash flood warnings be issued. 10 a.m. Eastern Daylight Time weather conditions across north-central Kentucky. At Frankfort, and the pressure was 30.03 inches, and steady. At Lexington, it was cloudy. The temperature was 73 degrees, the dew point 70, and the relative humidity 90%. The wind was southwest at 3 miles an hour. The pressure was 30.05 inches and rising. At Louisville, it was cloudy. The temperature was 77 degrees, the dew point 73, and the relative humidity 87%. The wind was west at 7 miles an hour. The pressure was 30.02 inches and steady. At Frankfort, and the pressure was 30.03 inches and steady. Elsewhere around the region, rain was falling, with a temperature of 72 at Indianapolis and 73 at Jasper, Indiana. At Bowling Green, it was partly sunny, with a temperature of 74. It was cloudy, with a temperature of 75 at Covington, 77 at Wilmington, Ohio, 71 at Jackson, and 74 at London. Now for the official National Weather Service forecast for Frankfort and surrounding communities. Today, chance of thunderstorms until late afternoon, then thunderstorms likely late in the afternoon. Some thunderstorms may produce heavy rainfall. Highs in the lower 80s. Southwest winds up to 10 miles an hour, likely late in the afternoon. Some thunderstorms may produce heavy rainfall. Highs in the lower 80s. Southwest winds up to 10 miles an hour. Chance of thunderstorm 70%. Tonight, mostly cloudy with a 50% chance of thunderstorms. Some thunderstorms may produce heavy rainfall. Lows in the upper 60s. North winds up to 5 miles an hour, shifting to the east after midnight. Sunday,

mostly sunny. Chance of showers and slight chance of thunderstorms in the morning, then chance of thunderstorms in the afternoon. Highs in the lower 80s. East winds up to 10 miles an hour. Chance of precipitation 50%. Sunday night, mostly cloudy. Chance of showers and slight chance of thunderstorms until midnight, then chance of showers after midnight. Lows in the upper 60s. Northeast winds 5 to 10 miles an hour. Chance of precipitation 50%. And now the extended forecast for the radio listening area. Monday and Monday night, partly cloudy. A 50% chance of thunderstorms. Highs in the mid-80s. Lows in the mid-60s. Tuesday and Tuesday night, mostly clear. Highs in the upper 80s. Lows in the upper 60s. Wednesday and Wednesday night, mostly clear. Highs in the upper 80s. Lows around 70. Thursday and Thursday night, partly cloudy. A 20% chance of thunderstorms. Highs in the upper 80s. Lows in the upper 60s. Friday and Friday night, partly cloudy. A 40% chance of thunderstorms. Highs in the upper 80s. Lows in the upper 60s. The current time is 10:35 a.m. Eastern Daylight Time. This is the climate data for Frankfurt for yesterday. The high temperature was 84. The low was 70. That gave a mean temperature of 77, which was normal. There were 12 cooling degree days for a monthly total of 147 and a seasonal total of 586, which was 58 degree days above normal. Heating degree days remained at 0 for the month and 0 for the season, which was normal. Precipitation yesterday was 0.54 inches for a monthly total of 1.16 inches and a yearly total of 24.43 inches, which was 2.47 inches below normal. Since midnight, the low temperature was 70 and 0.31 inches of precipitation fell. The record high for today is 107 set in 1936. The record low for today is 51 set in 1963. Sunrise today 6:26 a.m. Sunset tonight 9:04 p.m. Sunrise tomorrow 6:27 a.m. Sunset tomorrow 9:04 p.m. Flood watch remains in effect through late tonight. What? Flash flooding caused by excessive rainfall continues to be possible. Where? Portions of Indiana, including the following areas: Clark, Crawford, DuBois, Floyd, Harrison, Jefferson, Orange, Perry, Scott, and Washington and Kentucky, including the following areas: Adair, Allen, Anderson, Barron, Bourbon, Boyle, Breckenridge, Bullitt, Butler, Casey, Clark, Kentucky, Clinton, Cumberland, Edmondson, Fayette, Franklin, Garrard, Grayson, Greene, Hancock, Hardin, Harrison, Kentucky, Hart, Henry, Jefferson, Jessamine, LaRue, Lincoln, Logan, Madison, Marion, Meade, Mercer, Metcalf, Monroe, Nelson, Nicholas, Ohio, Oldham, Russell, Scott, Kentucky, Shelby, Simpson, Spencer, Taylor, Trimble, Warren, Washington, Kentucky, and Woodford. When, through late tonight. The following impacts are expected: excessive runoff may result in flooding of rivers, creeks, streams, and other low-lying and flood-prone locations. Creeks and streams may rise out of their banks. Additional details: repeated rounds of showers and thunderstorms capable of heavy rain are expected today through the weekend. Already wet soils in some areas will make flooding more susceptible, especially with each additional round of rainfall. Localized significant flooding may develop for areas that see several inches of rainfall. http://www.weather.gov/safety/flood. You should monitor later forecasts and be prepared to take action should flash flood warnings be issued. 10 a.m. Eastern Daylight Time weather conditions across north central Kentucky. At Frankfurt, and the pressure was 30.03 inches and steady. At Lexington, it was cloudy. The temperature was 73 degrees, the dew point 70,
and the relative humidity 90%. The wind was southwest at 3 miles an hour. The pressure was 30.05 inches and rising. At Louisville, it was cloudy. The temperature was 77 degrees, the dew point 73, and the relative humidity 87%. The wind was west at 7 miles an hour. The pressure was 30.02 inches and steady. At Frankfurt, and the pressure was 30.03 inches and steady. Elsewhere around the region, rain was falling, with a temperature of 72 at Indianapolis and 73 at Jasper, Indiana. At Bowling Green, it was partly sunny, with a temperature of 74. It was cloudy, with a temperature of 75 at Covington, 77 at Wilmington, Ohio, 71 at Jackson, and 74 at London. Now for the official National Weather Service forecast for Frankfurt and surrounding communities. Today, chance of thunderstorms until late afternoon, then thunderstorms likely late in the afternoon. Some thunderstorms may produce heavy rainfall. Highs in the lower 80s. Southwest winds up to 10 miles an hour. Chance of thunderstorms 70%. Tonight, mostly cloudy with a 50% chance of thunderstorms. Some thunderstorms may produce heavy rainfall. Lows in the upper 60s. North winds up to 5 miles an hour shifting to the east after midnight. Sunday, partly sunny. Chance of showers and slight chance of thunderstorms in the morning, then chance of thunderstorms in the afternoon. Highs in the lower 80s. East winds up to 10 miles an hour. Chance of precipitation 50%. Sunday night, mostly cloudy. Chance of showers and slight chance of thunderstorms until midnight, then chance of showers after midnight. Lows in the upper 60s. Northeast winds 5 to 10 miles an hour. Chance of precipitation 50%. And now the extended forecast for the radio listening area. Monday and Monday night, partly cloudy. A 50% chance of thunderstorms. Highs in the mid-80s. Lows in the mid-60s. Tuesday and Tuesday night, mostly clear. Highs in the upper 80s. Lows in the upper 60s. Wednesday and Wednesday night, mostly clear. Highs in the upper 80s. Lows around 70. Thursday and Thursday night, partly cloudy. A 20% chance of thunderstorms. Highs in the upper 80s. Lows in the upper 60s. Friday and Friday night, partly cloudy. A 40% chance of thunderstorms. Highs in the upper 80s. Lows in the upper 60s. The current time is 10:41 a.m. Eastern Daylight Time. This is the climate data for Frankfurt for yesterday. The high temperature was 84. The low was 70. That gave a mean temperature of 77, which was normal. There were 12 cooling degree days for a monthly total of 147 and a seasonal total of 586, which was 58 degree days above normal. Heating degree days remained at 0 for the month and 0 for the season, which was normal. Precipitation yesterday was 0.54 inches for a monthly total of 1.16 inches and a yearly total of 24.43 inches, which was 2.47 inches below normal. Since midnight, the low temperature was 70 and 0.31 inches of precipitation fell. The record high for today is 107 set in 1936. The record low for today is 51 set in 1963. Sunrise today 6:26 a.m. Sunset tonight 9:04 p.m. Sunrise tomorrow 6:27 a.m. Sunset tomorrow 9:04 p.m. This is NOAA Weather Radio, your best source for 24-hour-a-day weather information. 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Flood watch remains in effect through late tonight. What? Flash flooding caused by excessive rainfall continues to be possible. Where?

portions of Indiana, including the following areas: Clark, Crawford, DuBois, Floyd, Harrison, Jefferson, Orange, Perry, Scott, and Washington and Kentucky, including the following areas: Adair, Allen, Anderson, Barron, Bourbon, Boyle, Breckinridge, Bullitt, Butler, Casey, Clark, Kentucky, Clinton, Cumberland, Edmondson, Fayette, Franklin, Garrard, Grayson, Green, Hancock, Hardin, Harrison, Kentucky, Hart, Henry, Jefferson, Jessamine, LaRue, Lincoln, Logan, Madison, Marion, Meade, Mercer, Metcalf, Monroe, Nelson, Nicholas, Ohio, Oldham, Russell, Scott, Kentucky, Shelby, Simpson, Spencer, Taylor, Trimble, Warren, Washington, Kentucky, and Woodford. When, through late tonight. The following impacts are expected: excessive runoff may result in flooding of rivers, creeks, streams, and other low-lying and flood-prone locations. Creeks and streams may rise out of their banks. Additional details: repeated rounds of showers and thunderstorms capable of heavy rain are expected today through the weekend. Already wet soils in some areas will make flooding more susceptible, especially with each additional round of rainfall. Localized significant flooding may develop for areas that see several inches of rainfall. http://www.weather.gov/safety/ Flood. You should monitor later forecasts and be prepared to take action should flash flood warnings be issued. Flood watch remains in effect through late tonight. What? Flash flooding caused by excessive rainfall continues to be possible. Where? The following counties: in southeast Indiana, Ohio, and Switzerland. The following counties: in Kentucky, Boone, Bracken, Campbell, Carroll, Gallatin, Grant, Kenton, Lewis, Mason, Owen, Pendleton, and Robertson. And the following counties: in Ohio, Adams, Brown, Claremont, Highland, Hocking, Pike, Ross, and Tioga. When, through late tonight. The following impacts are expected: excessive runoff may result in flooding of rivers, creeks, streams, and other low-lying and flood-prone locations. Additional details: one more round of showers and thunderstorms will move across the region today into this evening. A very moist environment will lead to locally heavy rainfall, which could lead to flash flooding. People in the watch area, especially those living in areas prone to flooding, should be prepared to take action should flooding develop. Monitor the latest forecasts and be alert for possible flood warnings. 10 a.m. Eastern Daylight Time weather conditions across north central Kentucky. At Frankfort, and the pressure was 30.03 inches and steady. At Lexington, it was cloudy. The temperature was 73 degrees, the dew point 70, and the relative humidity 90%. The wind was southwest at 3 miles an hour. The pressure was 30.05 inches and rising. At Louisville, it was cloudy. The temperature was 77 degrees, the dew point 73, and the relative humidity 87%. The wind was west at 7 miles an hour. The pressure was 30.02 inches and steady. At Frankfort, and the pressure was 30.03 inches and steady. Elsewhere around the region, rain was falling, with a temperature of 72 at Indianapolis and 73 at Jasper, Indiana. At Bowling Green, it was partly sunny, with a temperature of 74. It was cloudy, with a temperature of 75 at Covington, 77 at Wilmington, Ohio, 71 at Jackson, and 74 at London. Now for the official National Weather Service forecast for Frankfort and surrounding communities. Today, chance of thunderstorms until late afternoon, then thunderstorms likely late in the afternoon. Some thunderstorms may produce heavy rainfall. Highs in the lower 80s. Southwest winds up to 10 miles an hour. Chance of thunderstorms 70%. Tonight, mostly cloudy with a 50% chance of thunderstorms. Some thunderstorms may produce heavy rainfall. Lows in the upper 60s. North winds up to 5 miles an hour, shifting to the east after midnight. Sunday, partly sunny.

chance of showers and slight chance of thunderstorms in the morning, then chance of thunderstorms in the afternoon. Highs in the lower 80s. East winds up to 10 miles an hour. Chance of precipitation 50%. Sunday night, mostly cloudy. Chance of showers and slight chance of thunderstorms until midnight, then chance of showers after midnight. Lows in the upper 60s. Northeast winds 5 to 10 miles an hour. Chance of precipitation 50%. And now the extended forecast for the radio listening area. Monday and Monday night, partly cloudy. A 50% chance of thunderstorms. Highs in the mid-80s. Lows in the mid-60s. Tuesday and Tuesday night, mostly clear. Highs in the upper 80s. Lows in the upper 60s. Wednesday and Wednesday night, mostly clear. Highs in the upper 80s. Lows around 70. Thursday and Thursday night, partly cloudy. A 20% chance of thunderstorms. Highs in the upper 80s. Lows in the upper 60s. Friday and Friday night, partly cloudy. A 40% chance of thunderstorms. Highs in the upper 80s. Lows in the upper 60s. The current time is 10:50 a.m. Eastern Daylight Time. This is the climate data for Frankfurt for yesterday. The high temperature was 84. The low was 70. That gave a mean temperature of 77, which was normal. There were 12 cooling degree days for a monthly total of 147 and a seasonal total of 586, which was 58 degree days above normal. Heating degree days remained at 0 for the month and 0 for the season, which was normal. Precipitation yesterday was 0.54 inches for a monthly total of 1.16 inches and a yearly total of 24.43 inches, which was 2.47 inches below normal. Since midnight, the low temperature was 70 and 0.31 inches of precipitation fell. The record high for today is 107 set in 1936. The record low for today is 51 set in 1963. Sunrise today 6:26 a.m. Sunset tonight 9:04 p.m. Sunrise tomorrow 6:27 a.m. Sunset tomorrow 9:04 p.m. Flood watch remains in effect through late tonight. What? Flash flooding caused by excessive rainfall continues to be possible. Where? Portions of Indiana, including the following areas: Clark, Crawford, DuBois, Floyd, Harrison, Jefferson, Orange, Perry, Scott, and Washington and Kentucky, including the following areas: Adair, Allen, Anderson, Barron, Bourbon, Boyle, Breckenridge, Bullitt, Butler, Casey, Clark, Kentucky, Clinton, Cumberland, Edmondson, Fayette, Franklin, Garrard, Grayson, Greene, Hancock, Hardin, Harrison, Kentucky, Hart, Henry, Jefferson, Jessamine, LaRue, Lincoln, Logan, Madison, Marion, Meade, Mercer, Metcalf, Monroe, Nelson, Nicholas, Ohio, Oldham, Russell, Scott, Kentucky, Shelby, Simpson, Spencer, Taylor, Trimble, Warren, Washington, Kentucky, and Woodford. When, through late tonight. The following impacts are expected: excessive runoff may result in flooding of rivers, creeks, streams, and other low-lying and flood-prone locations. Creeks and streams may rise out of their banks. Additional details: repeated rounds of showers and thunderstorms capable of heavy rain are expected today through the weekend. Already wet soils in some areas will make flooding more susceptible, especially with each additional round of rainfall. Localized significant flooding may develop for areas that see several inches of rainfall. http://www.weather.gov/safety/flood. You should monitor later forecasts and be prepared to take action should flash flood warnings be issued. Flood watch remains in effect through late tonight. What? Flash flooding caused by excessive rainfall continues to be possible. Where? The following counties: in southeast Indiana, Ohio, and Switzerland. The following counties: in Kentucky, Boone, Bracken, Campbell,

prepared to take action should flooding develop. Monitor the latest forecasts and be alert for possible flood warnings. 10 a.m. Eastern Daylight Time weather conditions across north central Kentucky. At Frankfort. And the pressure was 30.03 inches and steady. At Lexington, it was cloudy. The temperature was 73 degrees, the dew point 70, and the relative humidity 90%. The wind was southwest at 3 miles an hour. The pressure was 30.05 inches and rising. At Louisville, it was cloudy. The temperature was 77 degrees, the dew point 73, and the relative humidity 87%. The wind was west at 7 miles an hour. The pressure was 30.02 inches and steady. At Frankfort, and the pressure was 30.03 inches and steady. Elsewhere around the region, rain was falling, with a temperature of 72 at Indianapolis and 73 at Jasper, Indiana. At Bowling Green, it was partly sunny, with a temperature of 74. It was cloudy, with a temperature of 75 at Covington, 77 at Wilmington, Ohio, 71 at Jackson, and 74 at London. Now for the official National Weather Service forecast for Frankfort and surrounding communities. Today, chance of thunderstorms until late afternoon, then thunderstorms likely late in the afternoon. Some thunderstorms may produce heavy rainfall. Highs in the lower 80s. Southwest winds up to 10 miles an hour. Chance of thunderstorms 70%. Tonight, mostly cloudy with a 50% chance of thunderstorms. Some thunderstorms may produce heavy rainfall. Lows in the upper 60s. North winds up to 5 miles an hour shifting to the east after midnight. Sunday, partly sunny. Chance of showers and slight chance of thunderstorms in the morning, then chance of thunderstorms in the afternoon. Highs in the lower 80s. East winds up to 10 miles an hour. Chance of precipitation 50%. Sunday night, mostly cloudy. Chance of showers and slight chance of thunderstorms until midnight, then chance of showers after midnight. Lows in the upper 60s. Northeast winds 5 to 10 miles an hour. Chance of precipitation 50%. And now the extended forecast for the radio listening area. Monday and Monday night, partly cloudy. A 50% chance of thunderstorms. Highs in the mid-80s. Lows in the mid-60s. Tuesday and Tuesday night, mostly clear. Highs in the upper 80s. Lows in the upper 60s. Wednesday and Wednesday night, mostly clear. Highs in the upper 80s. Lows around 70. Thursday and Thursday night, partly cloudy. A 20% chance of thunderstorms. Highs in the upper 80s. Lows in the upper 60s. Friday and Friday night, partly cloudy. A 40% chance of thunderstorms. Highs in the upper 80s. Lows in the upper 60s. The current time is 10:58 a.m. Eastern Daylight Time. This is the climate data for Frankfort for yesterday. The high temperature was 84. The low was 70. That gave a mean temperature of 77, which was normal. There were 12 cooling degree days for a monthly total of 147 and a seasonal total of 586, which was 58 degree days above normal. Heating degree days remained at 0 for the month and 0 for the season, which was normal. Precipitation yesterday was 0.54 inches for a monthly total of 1.16 inches and a yearly total of 24.43 inches, which was 2.47 inches below normal. Since midnight, the low temperature was 70 and 0.31 inches of precipitation fell. The record high for today is 107 set in 1936. The record low for today is 51 set in 1963. Sunrise today 6:26 a.m. Sunset tonight 9:04 p.m. Sunrise tomorrow 6:27 a.m. Sunset tomorrow 9:04 p.m. Flood watch remains in effect through late tonight.

What? Flash flooding caused by excessive rainfall continues to be possible. Where? Portions of Indiana, including the following areas: Clark, Crawford, DuBois, Floyd, Harrison, Jefferson, Orange, Perry, Scott, and Washington and Kentucky, including the following areas: Adair, Allen, Anderson, Barron, Bourbon, Boyle, Breckenridge, Bullitt, Butler, Casey, Clark, Kentucky, Clinton, Cumberland, Edmondson, Fayette, Franklin, Garrard, Grayson, Greene, Hancock, Hardin, Harrison, Kentucky, Hart, Henry, Jefferson, Jessamine, LaRue, Lincoln, Logan, Madison, Marion, Meade, Mercer, Metcalf, Monroe, Nelson, Nicholas, Ohio, Oldham, Russell, Scott, Kentucky, Shelby, Simpson, Spencer, Taylor, Trimble, Warren, Washington, Kentucky, and Woodford. When, through late tonight. The following impacts are expected: excessive runoff may result in flooding of rivers, creeks, streams, and other low-lying and flood-prone locations. Creeks and streams may rise out of their banks. Additional details: repeated rounds of showers and thunderstorms capable of heavy rain are expected today through the weekend. Already wet soils in some areas will make flooding more susceptible, especially with each additional round of rainfall. Localized significant flooding may develop for areas that see several inches of rainfall. http://www.weather.gov/safety/flood. You should monitor later forecasts and be prepared to take action should flash flood warnings be issued. Flood watch remains in effect through late tonight. What? Flash flooding caused by excessive rainfall continues to be possible. Where? The following counties in southeast Indiana, Ohio, and Switzerland. The following counties in Kentucky: Boone, Bracken, Campbell, Carroll, Gallatin, Grant, Kenton, Lewis, Mason, Owen, Pendleton, and Robertson. And the following counties in Ohio: Adams, Brown, Claremont, Highland, Hocking, Pike, Ross, and Scioto. When, through late tonight. The following impacts are expected: excessive runoff may result in flooding of rivers, creeks, streams, and other low-lying and flood-prone locations. Additional details: one more round of showers and thunderstorms will move across the region today into this evening. A very moist environment will lead to locally heavy rainfall, which could lead to flash flooding. People in the watch area, especially those living in areas prone to flooding, should be prepared to take action should flooding develop. Monitor the latest forecasts and be alert for possible flood warnings. 10 a.m. Eastern Daylight Time weather conditions across north central Kentucky. At Frankfort, and the pressure was 30.03 inches and steady. At Lexington, it was cloudy. The temperature was 73 degrees, the dew point 70, and the relative humidity 90%. The wind was southwest at 3 miles an hour. The pressure was 30.05 inches and rising. At Louisville, it was cloudy. The temperature was 77 degrees, the dew point 73, and the relative humidity 87%. The wind was west at 7 miles an hour. The pressure was 30.02 inches and steady. At Frankfort, and the pressure was 30.03 inches and steady. Elsewhere around the region, rain was falling, with a temperature of 72 at Indianapolis and 73 at Jasper, Indiana. At Bowling Green, it was partly sunny, with a temperature of 74. It was cloudy, with a temperature of 75 at Covington, 77 at Wilmington, Ohio, 71 at Jackson, and 74 at London. Now for the official National Weather Service forecast for Frankfort and surrounding communities. Today, chance of thunderstorms until late afternoon, then thunderstorms likely late in the afternoon. Some thunderstorms may produce heavy rainfall. Highs in the lower 80s. Southwest winds up to 10 miles an hour. Chance of thunderstorms 70%. Tonight, mostly cloudy with a 50% chance of thunderstorms. Some thunderstorms may produce heavy rainfall. Lows in the upper 60s. North wind.

up to 5 miles an hour, shifting to the east after midnight. Sunday, partly sunny. Chance of showers and slight chance of thunderstorms in the morning, then chance of thunderstorms in the afternoon. Highs in the lower 80s. East winds up to 10 miles an hour. Chance of precipitation 50%. Sunday night, mostly cloudy. Chance of showers and slight chance of thunderstorms until midnight, then chance of showers after midnight. Lows in the upper 60s. Northeast winds 5 to 10 miles an hour. Chance of precipitation 50%. And now the extended forecast for the radio listening area. Monday and Monday night, partly cloudy. A 50% chance of thunderstorms. Highs in the mid-80s. Lows in the mid-60s. Tuesday and Tuesday night, mostly clear. Highs in the upper 80s. Lows in the upper 60s. Wednesday and Wednesday night, mostly clear. Highs in the upper 80s. Lows around 70. Thursday and Thursday night, partly cloudy. A 20% chance of thunderstorms. Highs in the upper 80s. Lows in the upper 60s. Friday and Friday night, partly cloudy. A 40% chance of thunderstorms. Highs in the upper 80s. Lows in the upper 60s. The current time is 11:06 a.m. Eastern Daylight Time. Flood watch remains in effect through late tonight. What? Flash flooding caused by excessive rainfall continues to be possible. Where? Portions of Indiana, including the following areas: Clark, Crawford, DuBois, Floyd, Harrison, Jefferson, Orange, Perry, Scott, and Washington and Kentucky, including the following areas: Adair, Allen, Anderson, Barron, Bourbon, Boyle, Breckenridge, Bullitt, Butler, Casey, Clark, Kentucky, Clinton, Cumberland, Edmondson, Fayette, Franklin, Garrard, Grayson, Greene, Hancock, Hardin, Harrison, Kentucky, Hart, Henry, Jefferson, Jessamine, LaRue, Lincoln, Logan, Madison, Marion, Meade, Mercer, Metcalf, Monroe, Nelson, Nicholas, Ohio, Oldham, Russell, Scott, Kentucky, Shelby, Simpson, Spencer, Taylor, Trimble, Warren, Washington, Kentucky, and Woodford. When, through late tonight. The following impacts are expected: excessive runoff may result in flooding of rivers, creeks, streams, and other low-lying and flood-prone locations. Creeks and streams may rise out of their banks. Additional details: repeated rounds of showers and thunderstorms capable of heavy rain are expected today through the weekend. Already wet soils in some areas will make flooding more susceptible, especially with each additional round of rainfall. Localized significant flooding may develop for areas that see several inches of rainfall. http://www.weather.gov/safety/flood. You should monitor later forecasts and be prepared to take action should flash flood warnings be issued. Flood watch remains in effect through late tonight. What? Flash flooding caused by excessive rainfall continues to be possible. Where? The following counties: in southeast Indiana, Ohio, and Switzerland. The following counties: in Kentucky, Boone, Bracken, Campbell, Carroll, Gallatin, Grant, Kenton, Lewis, Mason, Owen, Pendleton, and Robertson. And the following counties: in Ohio, Adams, Brown, Claremont, Highland, Hocking, Pike, Ross, and Scioto. When, through late tonight. The following impacts are expected: excessive runoff may result in flooding of rivers, creeks, streams, and other low-lying and flood-prone locations. Additional details: one more round of showers and thunderstorms will move across the region today into this evening. A very moist environment will lead to locally heavy rainfall, which could lead to flash flooding. People in the watch area, especially those living in areas prone to flooding, should be prepared to take action should flooding develop. Monitor the latest forecasts and be alert for possible flood warnings. 11 a.m. Eastern Daylight Time weather conditions across north central Kentucky. At Frankfort. And the pressure

30.03 inches and steady. At Lexington, it was partly sunny. The temperature was 75 degrees, the dew point 70, and the relative humidity 84%. The wind was west at 3 miles an hour. The pressure was 30.04 inches and falling. At Louisville, it was partly sunny. The temperature was 78 degrees, the dew point 71, and the relative humidity 79%. The wind was west at 12 miles an hour. The pressure was 30.03 inches and rising. At Frankfurt, and the pressure was 30.03 inches and steady. Elsewhere around the region, rain was falling, with a temperature of 75 at Covington and 73 at Indianapolis. It was partly sunny, with a temperature of 78 at Wilmington, Ohio, and 75 at Bowling Green. It was cloudy, with a temperature of 74 at Jasper, Indiana, 74 at Jackson, and 75 at London. Now for the official National Weather Service forecast for Frankfurt and surrounding communities. Today, chance of thunderstorms until late afternoon, then thunderstorms likely late in the afternoon. Some thunderstorms may produce heavy rainfall. Highs in the lower 80s. Southwest winds up to 10 miles an hour. Chance of thunderstorms 70%. Tonight, mostly cloudy with a 50% chance of thunderstorms. Some thunderstorms may produce heavy rainfall. Lows in the upper 60s. North winds up to 5 miles an hour shifting to the east after midnight. Sunday, partly sunny. Chance of showers and slight chance of thunderstorms in the morning, then chance of thunderstorms in the afternoon. Highs in the lower 80s. East winds up to 10 miles an hour. Chance of precipitation 50%. Sunday night, mostly cloudy. Chance of showers and slight chance of thunderstorms until midnight, then chance of showers after midnight. Lows in the upper 60s. Northeast winds 5 to 10 miles an hour. Chance of precipitation 50%. And now the extended forecast for the radio listening area. Monday and Monday night, partly cloudy. A 50% chance of thunderstorms. Highs in the mid-80s. Lows in the mid-60s. Tuesday and Tuesday night, mostly clear. Highs in the upper 80s. Lows in the upper 60s. Wednesday and Wednesday night, mostly clear. Highs in the upper 80s. Lows around 70. Thursday and Thursday night, partly cloudy. A 20% chance of thunderstorms. Highs in the upper 80s. Lows in the upper 60s. Friday and Friday night, partly cloudy. A 40% chance of thunderstorms. Highs in the upper 80s. Lows in the upper 60s. 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The current time is 11:13 a.m. Eastern Daylight Time. Flood watch remains in effect through late tonight. What? Flash flooding caused by excessive rainfall continues to be possible. Where? Portions of Indiana, including the following areas: Clark, Crawford, DuBois, Floyd, Harrison, Jefferson, Orange, Perry, Scott, and Washington and Kentucky, including the following areas: Adair, Allen, Anderson, Barron, Bourbon, Boyle, Breckenridge, Bullitt, Butler, Casey, Clark, Kentucky, Clinton, Cumberland, Edmondson, Fayette, Franklin, Garrard, Grayson, Greene, Hancock, Hardin, Harrison, Kentucky, Hart, Henry, Jefferson, Jessamine, LaRue, Lincoln, Logan, Madison, Marion, Meade, Mercer, Metcalf, Monroe, Nelson, Nicholas, Ohio, Oldham, Russell, Scott, Kentucky, Shelby, Simpson, Spencer, Taylor, Trimble, Warren, Washington, Kentucky, and Woodford. When, through late tonight. The following impacts are expected: excessive runoff may result in flooding of rivers,
creeks, streams, and other low-lying and flood-prone locations. Creeks and streams may rise out of their banks. Additional details, repeated rounds of showers and thunderstorms capable of heavy rain are expected today through the weekend. Already wet soils in some areas will make flooding more susceptible, especially with each additional round of rainfall. Localized significant flooding may develop for areas that see several inches of rainfall. http://www.weather.gov/safety/flood. You should monitor later forecasts and be prepared to take action should flash flood warnings be issued. Flood watch remains in effect through late tonight. What? Flash flooding caused by excessive rainfall continues to be possible. Where? The following counties, in southeast Indiana, Ohio, and Switzerland. The following counties, in Kentucky, Boone, Bracken, Campbell, Carroll, Gallatin, Grant, Kenton, Lewis, Mason, Owen, Pendleton, and Robertson. And the following counties, in Ohio, Adams, Brown, Claremont, Highland, Hocking, Pike, Ross, and Scioto. When, through late tonight. The following impacts are expected. Excessive runoff may result in flooding of rivers, creeks, streams, and other low-lying and flood-prone locations. Additional details, one more round of showers and thunderstorms will move across the region today into this evening. A very moist environment will lead to locally heavy rainfall, which could lead to flash flooding. People in the watch area, especially those living in areas prone to flooding, should be prepared to take action should flooding develop. Monitor the latest forecasts and be alert for possible flood warnings. 11 a.m. Eastern Daylight Time weather conditions across north central Kentucky. At Frankfort. And the pressure was 30.03 inches and steady. At Lexington, it was cloudy. The temperature was 75 degrees, the dew point 70, and the relative humidity 84%. The wind was west at 3 miles an hour. The pressure was 30.04 inches and falling. At Louisville, it was partly sunny. The temperature was 78 degrees, the dew point 71, and the relative humidity 79%. The wind was west at 12 miles an hour. The pressure was 30.03 inches and rising. At Frankfort. And the pressure was 30.03 inches and steady. Elsewhere around the region, rain was falling, with a temperature of 75 at Covington and 73 at Indianapolis. At Wilmington, Ohio, it was partly sunny, with a temperature of 78. It was cloudy, with a temperature of 74 at Jasper, Indiana, 74 at Jackson, 75 at London, and 75 at Bowling Green. Now for the official National Weather Service forecast for Frankfort and surrounding communities. Today, chance of thunderstorms until late afternoon, then thunderstorms likely late in the afternoon. Some thunderstorms may produce heavy rainfall. Highs in the lower 80s. Southwest winds up to 10 miles an hour. Chance of thunderstorms 70%. Tonight, mostly cloudy with a 50% chance of thunderstorms. Some thunderstorms may produce heavy rainfall. Lows in the upper 60s. North winds up to 5 miles an hour shifting to the east after midnight. Sunday, partly sunny. Chance of showers and slight chance of thunderstorms in the morning, then chance of thunderstorms in the afternoon. Highs in the lower 80s. East winds up to 10 miles an hour. Chance of precipitation 50%. Sunday night, mostly cloudy. Chance of showers and slight chance of thunderstorms until midnight, then chance of showers after midnight. Lows in the upper 60s. Northeast winds 5 to 10 miles an hour. Chance of precipitation 50%. And now the extended forecast for the radio listening area. Monday and Monday night, partly cloudy. A 50% chance of thunderstorms. Highs in the mid-80s. Lows in the mid-60s. Tuesday and Tuesday night, mostly clear. Highs in the upper 80s. Lows in the upper 60s.
Wednesday and Wednesday.

mostly clear. Highs in the upper 80s. Lows around 70. Thursday and Thursday night, partly cloudy. A 20% chance of thunderstorms. Highs in the upper 80s. Lows in the upper 60s. Friday and Friday night, partly cloudy. A 40% chance of thunderstorms. Highs in the upper 80s. Lows in the upper 60s. The current time is 11:19 a.m. Eastern Daylight Time. Flood watch remains in effect through late tonight. What? Flash flooding caused by excessive rainfall continues to be possible. Where? Portions of Indiana, including the following areas: Clark, Crawford, DuBois, Floyd, Harrison, Jefferson, Orange, Perry, Scott, and Washington and Kentucky, including the following areas: Adair, Allen, Anderson, Barron, Bourbon, Boyle, Breckenridge, Bullitt, Butler, Casey, Clark, Kentucky, Clinton, Cumberland, Edmondson, Fayette, Franklin, Garrard, Grayson, Greene, Hancock, Hardin, Harrison, Kentucky, Hart, Henry, Jefferson, Jessamine, LaRue, Lincoln, Logan, Madison, Marion, Meade, Mercer, Metcalf, Monroe, Nelson, Nicholas, Ohio, Oldham, Russell, Scott, Kentucky, Shelby, Simpson, Spencer, Taylor, Trimble, Warren, Washington, Kentucky, and Woodford. When, through late tonight. The following impacts are expected: excessive runoff may result in flooding of rivers, creeks, streams, and other low-lying and flood-prone locations. Creeks and streams may rise out of their banks. Additional details: repeated rounds of showers and thunderstorms capable of heavy rain are expected today through the weekend. Already wet soils in some areas will make flooding more susceptible, especially with each additional round of rainfall. Localized significant flooding may develop for areas that see several inches of rainfall. http://www.weather.gov/safety/flood. You should monitor later forecasts and be prepared to take action should flash flood warnings be issued. Flood watch remains in effect through late tonight. What? Flash flooding caused by excessive rainfall continues to be possible. Where? The following counties in southeast Indiana, Ohio, and Switzerland. The following counties in Kentucky: Boone, Bracken, Campbell, Carroll, Gallatin, Grant, Kenton, Lewis, Mason, Owen, Pendleton, and Robertson. And the following counties in Ohio: Adams, Brown, Claremont, Highland, Hocking, Pike, Ross, and Scioto. When, through late tonight. The following impacts are expected: excessive runoff may result in flooding of rivers, creeks, streams, and other low-lying and flood-prone locations. Additional details: one more round of showers and thunderstorms will move across the region today into this evening. A very moist environment will lead to locally heavy rainfall, which could lead to flash flooding. People in the watch area, especially those living in areas prone to flooding, should be prepared to take action should flooding develop. Monitor the latest forecasts and be alert for possible flood warnings. 11 a.m. Eastern Daylight Time weather conditions across north-central Kentucky. At Frankfort, and the pressure was 30.03 inches, and steady. At Lexington, it was cloudy. The temperature was 75 degrees, the dew point 70, and the relative humidity 84%. The wind was west at 3 miles an hour. The pressure was 30.04 inches and falling. At Louisville, it was partly sunny. The temperature was 78 degrees, the dew point 71, and the relative humidity 79%. The wind was west at 12 miles an hour. The pressure was 30.03 inches and rising. At Frankfort, and the pressure was 30.03 inches and steady. Elsewhere around the region, rain was falling, with a temperature of 75 at Covington and 73 at Indianapolis. At Wilmington, Ohio, it was partly sunny, with a temperature of 78. It was cloudy, with a temperature of 74 at Jasper, Indiana, 74 at Jackson, 75 at London, and 75 at Bowling Green.

Now for the official National Weather Service forecast for Frankfurt and surrounding communities. Today, chance of thunderstorms until late afternoon, then thunderstorms likely late in the afternoon. Some thunderstorms may produce heavy rainfall. Highs in the lower 80s. Southwest winds up to 10 miles an hour. Chance of thunderstorms 70%. Tonight, mostly cloudy with a 50% chance of thunderstorms. Some thunderstorms may produce heavy rainfall. Lows in the upper 60s. North winds up to 5 miles an hour, shifting to the east after midnight. Sunday, partly sunny. Chance of showers and slight chance of thunderstorms in the morning, then chance of thunderstorms in the afternoon. Highs in the lower 80s. East winds up to 10 miles an hour. Chance of precipitation 50%. Sunday night, mostly cloudy. Chance of showers and slight chance of thunderstorms until midnight, then chance of showers after midnight. Lows in the upper 60s. Northeast winds 5 to 10 miles an hour. Chance of precipitation 50%. And now the extended forecast for the radio listening area. Monday and Monday night, partly cloudy. A 50% chance of thunderstorms. Highs in the mid-80s. Lows in the mid-60s. Tuesday and Tuesday night, mostly clear. Highs in the upper 80s. Lows in the upper 60s. Wednesday and Wednesday night, mostly clear. Highs in the upper 80s. Lows around 70. Thursday and Thursday night, partly cloudy. A 20% chance of thunderstorms. Highs in the upper 80s. Lows in the upper 60s. Friday and Friday night, partly cloudy. A 40% chance of thunderstorms. Highs in the upper 80s. Lows in the upper 60s. The current time is 11:26 a.m. Eastern Daylight Time. Flood watch remains in effect through late tonight. What? Flash flooding caused by excessive rainfall continues to be possible. Where? Portions of Indiana, including the following areas: Clark, Crawford, DuBois, Floyd, Harrison, Jefferson, Orange, Perry, Scott, and Washington and Kentucky, including the following areas: Adair, Allen, Anderson, Barron, Bourbon, Boyle, Breckenridge, Bullitt, Butler, Casey, Clark, Kentucky, Clinton, Cumberland, Edmondson, Fayette, Franklin, Garrard, Grayson, Greene, Hancock, Hardin, Harrison, Kentucky, Hart, Henry, Jefferson, Jessamine, LaRue, Lincoln, Logan, Madison, Marion, Meade, Mercer, Metcalf, Monroe, Nelson, Nicholas, Ohio, Oldham, Russell, Scott, Kentucky, Shelby, Simpson, Spencer, Taylor, Trimble, Warren, Washington, Kentucky, and Woodford. When, through late tonight. The following impacts are expected: excessive runoff may result in flooding of rivers, creeks, streams, and other low-lying and flood-prone locations. Creeks and streams may rise out of their banks. Additional details: repeated rounds of showers and thunderstorms capable of heavy rain are expected today through the weekend. Already wet soils in some areas will make flooding more susceptible, especially with each additional round of rainfall. Localized significant flooding may develop for areas that see several inches of rainfall. http://www.weather.gov/safety/flood. You should monitor later forecasts and be prepared to take action should flash flood warnings be issued. Flood watch remains in effect through late tonight. What? Flash flooding caused by excessive rainfall continues to be possible. Where? The following counties: in southeast Indiana, Ohio, and Switzerland. The following counties: in Kentucky, Boone, Bracken, Campbell, Carroll, Gallatin, Grant, Kenton, Lewis, Mason, Owen, Pendleton, and Robertson. And the following counties: in Ohio, Adams, Brown, Claremont, Highland, Hocking, Pike, Ross, and Scioto. When, through late tonight. The following impacts are expected: excessive runoff may result in flooding of rivers, creeks, streams.

and other low-lying and flood-prone locations. Additional details. One more round of showers and thunderstorms will move across the region today into this evening. A very moist environment will lead to locally heavy rainfall, which could lead to flash flooding. People in the watch area, especially those living in areas prone to flooding, should be prepared to take action should flooding develop. Monitor the latest forecasts and be alert for possible flood warnings. 11 a.m. Eastern Daylight Time weather conditions across north central Kentucky. At Frankfort. And the pressure was 30.03 inches and steady. At Lexington, it was cloudy. The temperature was 75 degrees, the dew point 70, and the relative humidity 84%. The wind was west at 3 miles an hour. The pressure was 30.04 inches and falling. At Louisville, it was partly sunny. The temperature was 78 degrees, the dew point 71, and the relative humidity 79%. The wind was west at 12 miles an hour. The pressure was 30.03 inches and rising. At Frankfort, and the pressure was 30.03 inches and steady. Elsewhere around the region, rain was falling, with a temperature of 75 at Covington and 73 at Indianapolis. At Wilmington, Ohio, it was partly sunny, with a temperature of 78. It was cloudy, with a temperature of 74 at Jasper, Indiana, 74 at Jackson, 75 at London, and 75 at Bowling Green. Now for the official National Weather Service forecast for Frankfort and surrounding communities. Today, chance of thunderstorms until late afternoon, then thunderstorms likely late in the afternoon. Some thunderstorms may produce heavy rainfall. Highs in the lower 80s. Southwest winds up to 10 miles an hour. Chance of thunderstorms 70%. Tonight, mostly cloudy with a 50% chance of thunderstorms. Some thunderstorms may produce heavy rainfall. Lows in the upper 60s. North winds up to 5 miles an hour, shifting to the east after midnight. Sunday, partly sunny. Chance of showers and slight chance of thunderstorms in the morning, then chance of thunderstorms in the afternoon. Highs in the lower 80s. East winds up to 10 miles an hour. Chance of precipitation 50%. Sunday night, mostly cloudy. Chance of showers and slight chance of thunderstorms until midnight, then chance of showers after midnight. Lows in the upper 60s. Northeast winds 5 to 10 miles an hour. Chance of precipitation 50%. And now the extended forecast for the radio listening area. Monday and Monday night, partly cloudy. A 50% chance of thunderstorms. Highs in the mid-80s. Lows in the mid-60s. Tuesday and Tuesday night, mostly clear. Highs in the upper 80s. Lows in the upper 60s. Wednesday and Wednesday night, mostly clear. Highs in the upper 80s. Lows around 70. Thursday and Thursday night, partly cloudy. A 20% chance of thunderstorms. Highs in the upper 80s. Lows in the upper 60s. Friday and Friday night, partly cloudy. A 20% chance of thunderstorms. Highs in the upper 80s. Lows in the upper 60s. Friday and Friday night, partly cloudy. A 40% chance of thunderstorms. Highs in the upper 80s. Lows in the upper 60s. The current time is 11:33 a.m. Eastern Daylight Time. Flood watch remains in effect through late tonight. What? Flash flooding caused by excessive rainfall continues to be possible. Where? Portions of Indiana, including the following areas: Clark, Crawford, DuBois, Floyd, Harrison, Jefferson, Orange, Perry, Scott, and Washington and Kentucky, including the following areas: Adair, Allen, Anderson, Barron, Bourbon, Boyle, Breckenridge, Bullitt, Butler, Casey, Clark, Kentucky, Clinton, Cumberland, Edmondson, Fayette, Franklin,

Kentucky, Hart, Henry, Jefferson, Jessamine, LaRue, Lincoln, Logan, Madison, Marion, Meade, Mercer, Metcalf, Monroe, Nelson, Nicholas, Ohio, Oldham, Russell, Scott, Kentucky, Shelby, Simpson, Spencer, Taylor, Trimble, Warren, Washington, Kentucky, and Woodford. When, through late tonight. The following impacts are expected. Excessive runoff may result in flooding of rivers, creeks, streams, and other low-lying and flood-prone locations. Creeks and streams may rise out of their banks. Additional details, repeated rounds of showers and thunderstorms capable of heavy rain are expected today through the weekend. Already wet soils in some areas will make flooding more susceptible, especially with each additional round of rainfall. Localized significant flooding may develop for areas that see several inches of rainfall. http://www.weather.gov/safety/flood. You should monitor later forecasts and be prepared to take action should flash flood warnings be issued. Flood watch remains in effect through late tonight. What? Flash flooding caused by excessive rainfall continues to be possible. Where? The following counties, in southeast Indiana, Ohio, and Switzerland, the following counties, in Kentucky, Boone, Bracken, Campbell, Carroll, Gallatin, Grant, Kenton, Lewis, Mason, Owen, Pendleton, and Robertson, and the following counties, in Ohio, Adams, Brown, Claremont, Highland, Hocking, Pike, Ross, and Scioto. When, through late tonight. The following impacts are expected. Excessive runoff may result in flooding of rivers, creeks, streams, and other low-lying and flood-prone locations. Additional details, one more round of showers and thunderstorms will move across the region today into this evening. A very moist environment will lead to locally heavy rainfall, which could lead to flash flooding. People in the watch area, especially those living in areas prone to flooding, should be prepared to take action should flooding develop. Monitor the latest forecasts and be alert for possible flood warnings. 11 a.m. Eastern Daylight Time weather conditions across north-central Kentucky. At Frankfort. And the pressure was 30.03 inches, and steady. At Lexington, it was cloudy. The temperature was 75 degrees, the dew point 70, and the relative humidity 84%. The wind was west at 3 miles an hour. The pressure was 30.04 inches and falling. At Louisville, it was partly sunny. The temperature was 78 degrees, the dew point 71, and the relative humidity 79%. The wind was west at 12 miles an hour. The pressure was 30.03 inches and rising. At Frankfort, and the pressure was 30.03 inches and steady. Elsewhere around the region, rain was falling, with a temperature of 75 at Covington and 73 at Indianapolis. At Wilmington, Ohio, it was partly sunny, with a temperature of 78. It was cloudy, with a temperature of 74 at Jasper, Indiana, 74 at Jackson, 75 at London, and 75 at Bowling Green. Now for the official National Weather Service forecast for Frankfort and surrounding communities. Today, chance of thunderstorms until late afternoon, then thunderstorms likely late in the afternoon. Some thunderstorms may produce heavy rainfall. Highs in the lower 80s. Southwest winds up to 10 miles an hour. Chance of thunderstorm 70%. Tonight, mostly cloudy with a 50% chance of thunderstorms. Some thunderstorms may produce heavy rainfall. Lows in the upper 60s. North winds up to 5 miles an hour shifting to the east after midnight. Sunday, partly sunny. Chance of showers and slight chance of thunderstorms in the morning, then chance of thunderstorms in the afternoon. Highs in the lower 80s. East winds up to 10 miles an hour. Chance of precipitation 50%. Sunday night, mostly cloudy. Chance of showers and slight chance of thunderstorms until midnight, then chance of showers after midnight. Lows in the upper 60s.
Northeast winds 5 to 10 miles an hour. Chance of precipitation 50%. And now the extended forecast for the radio listening area. Monday and Monday night, partly cloudy. A 50% chance of thunderstorms. Highs in the mid-80s. Lows in the mid-60s. Tuesday and Tuesday night, mostly clear. Highs in the upper 80s. Lows in the upper 60s. Wednesday and Wednesday night, mostly clear. Highs in the upper 80s. Lows around 70. Thursday and Thursday night, partly cloudy. A 20% chance of thunderstorms. Highs in the upper 80s. Lows in the upper 60s. Friday and Friday night, partly cloudy. A 40% chance of thunderstorms. Highs in the upper 80s. Lows in the upper 60s. The current time is 11:40 a.m. Eastern Daylight Time. Flood watch remains in effect through late tonight. What? Flash flooding caused by excessive rainfall continues to be possible. Where? Portions of Indiana, including the following areas: Clark, Crawford, DuBois, Floyd, Harrison, Jefferson, Orange, Perry, Scott, and Washington and Kentucky, including the following areas: Adair, Allen, Anderson, Barron, Bourbon, Boyle, Breckenridge, Bullitt, Butler, Casey, Clark, Kentucky, Clinton, Cumberland, Edmondson, Fayette, Franklin, Garrard, Grayson, Greene, Hancock, Hardin, Harrison, Kentucky, Hart, Henry, Jefferson, Jessamine, LaRue, Lincoln, Logan, Madison, Marion, Meade, Mercer, Metcalf, Monroe, Nelson, Nicholas, Ohio, Oldham, Russell, Scott, Kentucky, Shelby, Simpson, Spencer, Taylor, Trimble, Warren, Washington, Kentucky, and Woodford. When, through late tonight. The following impacts are expected: excessive runoff may result in flooding of rivers, creeks, streams, and other low-lying and flood-prone locations. Creeks and streams may rise out of their banks. Additional details: repeated rounds of showers and thunderstorms capable of heavy rain are expected today through the weekend. Already wet soils in some areas will make flooding more susceptible, especially with each additional round of rainfall. Localized significant flooding may develop for areas that see several inches of rainfall. http://www.weather.gov/safety/flood. You should monitor later forecasts and be prepared to take action should flash flood warnings be issued. 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Broadcast from the National Weather Service Forecast Office in Louisville, on a transmitter located in Frankfurt on a frequency of 162.5 MHz. Flood watch remains in effect through late tonight. What? Flash flooding caused by excessive rainfall continues to be possible. Where? The following counties, in southeast Indiana, Ohio, and Switzerland, the following counties, in Kentucky, Boone, Bracken, Campbell, Carroll, Gallatin, Grant, Kenton, Lewis, Mason, Owen, Pendleton, and Robertson, and the following counties, in Ohio, Adams, Brown, Claremont, Highland, Hocking, Pike, Ross, and Tioga. When, through late tonight. The following impacts are expected: excessive runoff may result in flooding of rivers, creeks, streams, and other low-lying and flood-prone locations. Additional details: one more round of showers and thunderstorms will move across the region today into this evening. A very moist environment will lead to locally heavy rainfall, which could lead to flash flooding. People in the watch area, especially those living in areas prone to flooding, should be prepared to take action should flooding develop. Monitor the latest forecasts and be alert for possible flood warnings. 11 a.m. Eastern Daylight Time weather conditions across north central Kentucky. At Frankfort, and the pressure was 30.03 inches and steady. At Lexington, it was cloudy. The temperature was 75 degrees, the dew point 70, and the relative humidity 84%.
The wind was west at 3 miles an hour.

The pressure was 30.04 inches and falling. At Louisville, it was partly sunny. The temperature was 78 degrees, the dew point 71, and the relative humidity 79%. The wind was west at 12 miles an hour. The pressure was 30.03 inches and rising. At Frankfurt, and the pressure was 30.03 inches and steady. Elsewhere around the region, rain was falling, with a temperature of 75 at Covington and 73 at Indianapolis. At Wilmington, Ohio, it was partly sunny, with a temperature of 78. It was cloudy, with a temperature of 74 at Jasper, Indiana, 74 at Jackson, 75 at London, and 75 at Bowling Green. Now for the official National Weather Service forecast for Frankfurt and surrounding communities. Today, chance of thunderstorms until late afternoon, then thunderstorms likely late in the afternoon. Some thunderstorms may produce heavy rainfall. Highs in the lower 80s. Southwest winds up to 10 miles an hour. Chance of thunderstorms 70%. Tonight, mostly cloudy with a 50% chance of thunderstorms. Some thunderstorms may produce heavy rainfall. Lows in the upper 60s. North winds up to 5 miles an hour shifting to the east after midnight. Sunday, partly sunny. Chance of showers and slight chance of thunderstorms in the morning, then chance of thunderstorms in the afternoon. Highs in the lower 80s. East winds up to 10 miles an hour. Chance of precipitation 50%. Sunday night, mostly cloudy. Chance of showers and slight chance of thunderstorms until midnight, then chance of showers after midnight. Lows in the upper 60s. Northeast winds 5 to 10 miles an hour. Chance of precipitation 50%. And now the extended forecast for the radio listening area. Monday and Monday night, partly cloudy. A 50% chance of thunderstorms. Highs in the mid-80s. Lows in the mid-60s. Tuesday and Tuesday night, mostly clear. Highs in the upper 80s. Lows in the upper 60s. Wednesday and Wednesday night, mostly clear. Highs in the upper 80s. Lows around 70. Thursday and Thursday night, partly cloudy. A 20% chance of thunderstorms. Highs in the upper 80s. Lows in the upper 60s. Friday and Friday night, partly cloudy. A 40% chance of thunderstorms. Highs in the upper 80s. Lows in the upper 60s. The current time is 11:47 a.m. Eastern Daylight Time. Flood watch remains in effect through late tonight. What? Flash flooding caused by excessive rainfall continues to be possible. Where? Portions of Indiana, including the following areas: Clark, Crawford, DuBois, Floyd, Harrison, Jefferson, Orange, Perry, Scott, and Washington and Kentucky, including the following areas: Adair, Allen, Anderson, Barron, Bourbon, Boyle, Breckenridge, Bullitt, Butler, Casey, Clark, Kentucky, Clinton, Cumberland, Edmondson, Fayette, Franklin, Garrard, Grayson, Greene, Hancock, Hardin, Harrison, Kentucky, Hart, Henry, Jefferson, Jessamine, LaRue, Lincoln, Logan, Madison, Marion, Meade, Mercer, Metcalf, Monroe, Nelson, Nicholas, Ohio, Oldham, Russell, Scott, Kentucky, Shelby, Simpson, Spencer, Taylor, Trimble, Warren, Washington, Kentucky, and Woodford. When, through late tonight. The following impacts are expected: excessive runoff may result in flooding of rivers, creeks, streams, and other low-lying and flood-prone locations. Creeks and streams may rise out of their banks. Additional details: repeated rounds of showers and thunderstorms capable of heavy rain are expected today through the weekend. Already wet soils in some areas will make flooding more susceptible, especially with each additional round of rainfall. Localized significant flooding may develop for areas that see several inches of rainfall. http://www.weather.gov/safety/

flood, you should monitor later forecasts and be prepared to take action should flash flood warnings be issued. Flood watch remains in effect through late tonight. What? Flash flooding caused by excessive rainfall continues to be possible. Where? The following counties. In southeast Indiana, Ohio, and Switzerland, the following counties. In Kentucky, Boone, Bracken, Campbell, Carroll, Gallatin, Grant, Kenton, Lewis, Mason, Owen, Pendleton, and Robertson, and the following counties. In Ohio, Adams, Brown, Claremont, Highland, Hocking, Pike, Ross, and Scioto. When, through late tonight. The following impacts are expected. Excessive runoff may result in flooding of rivers, creeks, streams, and other low-lying and flood-prone locations. Additional details. One more round of showers and thunderstorms will move across the region today into this evening. A very moist environment will lead to locally heavy rainfall, which could lead to flash flooding. People in the watch area, especially those living in areas prone to flooding, should be prepared to take action should flooding develop. Monitor the latest forecasts and be alert for possible flood warnings. 11 a.m. Eastern Daylight Time weather conditions across north central Kentucky. At Frankfort, and the pressure was 30.03 inches and steady. At Lexington, it was cloudy. The temperature was 75 degrees, the dew point 70, and the relative humidity 84%. The wind was west at 3 miles an hour. The pressure was 30.04 inches and falling. At Louisville, it was partly sunny. The temperature was 78 degrees, the dew point 71, and the relative humidity 79%. The wind was west at 12 miles an hour. The pressure was 30.03 inches and rising. At Frankfort, and the pressure was 30.03 inches and steady. Elsewhere around the region, rain was falling with a temperature of 75 at Covington and 73 at Indianapolis. At Wilmington, Ohio, it was partly sunny with a temperature of 78. It was cloudy with a temperature of 74 at Jasper, Indiana, 74 at Jackson, 75 at London, and 75 at Bowling Green. Now for the official National Weather Service forecast for Frankfort and surrounding communities. Today, chance of thunderstorms until late afternoon, then thunderstorms likely late in the afternoon. Some thunderstorms may produce heavy rainfall. Highs in the lower 80s. Southwest winds up to 10 miles an hour. Chance of thunderstorms 70%. Tonight, mostly cloudy with a 50% chance of thunderstorms. Some thunderstorms may produce heavy rainfall. Lows in the upper 60s. North winds up to 5 miles an hour shifting to the east after midnight. Sunday, partly sunny. Chance of showers and slight chance of thunderstorms in the morning, then chance of thunderstorms in the afternoon. Highs in the lower 80s. East winds up to 10 miles an hour. Chance of precipitation 50%. Sunday night, mostly cloudy. Chance of showers and slight chance of thunderstorms until midnight, then chance of showers after midnight. Lows in the upper 60s. Northeast winds 5 to 10 miles an hour. Chance of precipitation 50%. And now the extended forecast for the radio listening area. Monday and Monday night, partly cloudy. A 50% chance of thunderstorms. Highs in the mid-80s. Lows in the mid-60s. Tuesday and Tuesday night, mostly clear. Highs in the upper 80s. Lows in the upper 60s. Wednesday and Wednesday night, mostly clear. Highs in the upper 80s. Lows around 70. Thursday and Thursday night, partly cloudy. A 20% chance of thunderstorms. Highs in the upper 80s. Lows in the upper 60s. Friday and Friday night, partly cloudy. A 40% chance of thunderstorms. Highs in the upper 80s. Lows in the upper 60s. The current time is 11:54 a.m. Eastern Daylight Time.

Meade, Mercer, Metcalf, Monroe, Nelson, Nicholas, Ohio, Oldham, Russell, Scott, Kentucky, Shelby, Simpson, Spencer, Taylor, Trimble, Warren, Washington, Kentucky, and Woodford. When, through late tonight. The following impacts are expected. Excessive runoff may result in flooding of rivers, creeks, streams, and other low-lying and flood-prone locations. Creeks and streams may rise out of their banks. Additional details, repeated rounds of showers and thunderstorms capable of heavy rain are expected today through the weekend. Already wet soils in some areas will make flooding more susceptible, especially with each additional round of rainfall. Localized significant flooding may develop for areas that see several inches of rainfall. http://www.weather.gov/safety/flood. You should monitor later forecasts and be prepared to take action should flash flood warnings be issued. Flood watch remains in effect through late tonight. What? Flash flooding caused by excessive rainfall continues to be possible. Where? The following counties, in southeast Indiana, Ohio, and Switzerland. The following counties, in Kentucky, Boone, Bracken, Campbell, Carroll, Gallatin, Grant, Kenton, Lewis, Mason, Owen, Pendleton, and Robertson. And the following counties, in Ohio, Adams, Brown, Claremont, Highland, Hocking, Pike, Ross, and Scioto. When, through late tonight. The following impacts are expected. Excessive runoff may result in flooding of rivers, creeks, streams, and other low-lying and flood-prone locations. Additional details, one more round of showers and thunderstorms will move across the region today into this evening. A very moist environment will lead to locally heavy rainfall, which could lead to flash flooding. People in the watch area, especially those living in areas prone to flooding, should be prepared to take action should flooding develop. Monitor the latest forecasts and be alert for possible flood warnings. 11 a.m. Eastern Daylight Time weather conditions across north central Kentucky. At Frankfort. And the pressure was 30.03 inches and steady. At Lexington, it was cloudy. The temperature was 75 degrees, the dew point 70, and the relative humidity 84%. The wind was west at 3 miles an hour. The pressure was 30.04 inches and falling. At Louisville, it was partly sunny. The temperature was 78 degrees, the dew point 71, and the relative humidity 79%. The wind was west at 12 miles an hour. The pressure was 30.03 inches and rising. At Frankfort. And the pressure was 30.03 inches and steady. Elsewhere around the region, rain was falling, with a temperature of 75 at Covington and 73 at Indianapolis. At Wilmington, Ohio, it was partly sunny, with a temperature of 78. It was cloudy, with a temperature of 74 at Jasper, Indiana, 74 at Jackson, 75 at London, and 75 at Bowling Green. Now for the official National Weather Service forecast for Frankfort and surrounding communities. Today, chance of thunderstorms until late afternoon, then thunderstorms likely late in the afternoon. Some thunderstorms may produce heavy rainfall. Highs in the lower 80s. Southwest winds up to 10 miles an hour. Chance of thunderstorms 70%. Tonight, mostly cloudy with a 50% chance of thunderstorms. Some thunderstorms may produce heavy rainfall. Lows in the upper 60s. North winds up to 5 miles an hour shifting to the east after midnight. Sunday, partly sunny. Chance of showers and slight chance of thunderstorms in the morning, then chance of thunderstorms in the afternoon. Highs in the lower 80s. East winds up to 10 miles an hour. Chance of precipitation 50%. Sunday night, mostly cloudy. Chance of showers and slight chance of thunderstorms until midnight, then chance of showers after midnight. Lows in the upper 60s. Northeast winds 5 to 10 miles an hour. Chance of precipitation 50%. And now the extended forecast.

forecast for the radio listening area. Monday and Monday night, partly cloudy. A 50% chance of thunderstorms. Highs in the mid-80s. Lows in the mid-60s. Tuesday and Tuesday night, mostly clear. Highs in the upper 80s. Lows in the upper 60s. Wednesday and Wednesday night, mostly clear. Highs in the upper 80s. Lows around 70. Thursday and Thursday night, partly cloudy. A 20% chance of thunderstorms. Highs in the upper 80s. Lows in the upper 60s. Friday and Friday night, partly cloudy. A 40% chance of thunderstorms. Highs in the upper 80s. Lows in the upper 60s. The current time is 12 p.m. Eastern Daylight Time. Flood watch remains in effect through late tonight. What? Flash flooding caused by excessive rainfall continues to be possible. Where? Portions of Indiana, including the following areas: Clark, Crawford, DuBois, Floyd, Harrison, Jefferson, Orange, Perry, Scott, and Washington and Kentucky, including the following areas: Adair, Allen, Anderson, Barron, Bourbon, Boyle, Breckenridge, Bullitt, Butler, Casey, Clark, Kentucky, Clinton, Cumberland, Edmondson, Fayette, Franklin, Garrard, Grayson, Greene, Hancock, Hardin, Harrison, Kentucky, Hart, Henry, Jefferson, Jessamine, LaRue, Lincoln, Logan, Madison, Marion, Meade, Mercer, Metcalf, Monroe, Nelson, Nicholas, Ohio, Oldham, Russell, Scott, Kentucky, Shelby, Simpson, Spencer, Taylor, Trimble, Warren, Washington, Kentucky, and Woodford. When, through late tonight. The following impacts are expected: excessive runoff may result in flooding of rivers, creeks, streams, and other low-lying and flood-prone locations. Creeks and streams may rise out of their banks. Additional details: repeated rounds of showers and thunderstorms capable of heavy rain are expected today through the weekend. Already wet soils in some areas will make flooding more susceptible, especially with each additional round of rainfall. Localized significant flooding may develop for areas that see several inches of rainfall. http://www.weather.gov/safety/flood. You should monitor later forecasts and be prepared to take action should flash flood warnings be issued. Flood watch remains in effect through late tonight. What? Flash flooding caused by excessive rainfall continues to be possible. Where? The following counties: in southeast Indiana, Ohio, and Switzerland. The following counties: in Kentucky, Boone, Bracken, Campbell, Carroll, Gallatin, Grant, Kenton, Lewis, Mason, Owen, Pendleton, and Robertson. And the following counties: in Ohio, Adams, Brown, Claremont, Highland, Hocking, Pike, Ross, and Scioto. When, through late tonight. The following impacts are expected: excessive runoff may result in flooding of rivers, creeks, streams, and other low-lying and flood-prone locations. Additional details: one more round of showers and thunderstorms will move across the region today into this evening. A very moist environment will lead to locally heavy rainfall, which could lead to flash flooding. People in the watch area, especially those living in areas prone to flooding, should be prepared to take action should flooding develop. Monitor the latest forecasts and be alert for possible flood warnings. 11 a.m. Eastern Daylight Time weather conditions across north-central Kentucky. At Frankfort, and the pressure was 30.03 inches, and steady. At Lexington, it was cloudy. The temperature was 75 degrees, the dew point 70, and the relative humidity 84%. The wind was west at 3 miles an hour. The pressure was 30.04 inches and falling. At Louisville, it was partly sunny. The temperature was 78 degrees, the dew point 71, and the relative humidity 79%. The wind was west at 12 miles an hour. The pressure was 30.03 inches and rising. At Frankfort, and the pressure was 30.03 inches and steady.

Elsewhere around the region, rain was falling, with a temperature of 75 at Covington and 73 at Indianapolis. At Wilmington, Ohio, it was partly sunny, with a temperature of 78. It was cloudy, with a temperature of 74 at Jasper, Indiana, 74 at Jackson, 75 at London, and 75 at Bowling Green. Noon Eastern Daylight Time weather conditions across north-central Kentucky. At Frankfort, and the pressure was 30.04 inches and rising. At Lexington, it was partly sunny. The temperature was 78 degrees, the dew point 72, and the relative humidity 81%. The wind was southwest at 10 miles an hour. The pressure was 30.05 inches and rising. At Louisville, it was partly sunny. The temperature was 81 degrees, the dew point 71, and the relative humidity 71%. The wind was southwest at 10 miles an hour. The pressure was 30.04 inches and rising. At Frankfort, and the pressure was 30.04 inches and rising. Elsewhere around the region, at Indianapolis, rain was falling, with a temperature of 74. It was partly sunny, with a temperature of 76 at Covington, 79 at Wilmington, Ohio, 77 at London, and 77 at Bowling Green. It was cloudy, with a temperature of 76 at Jasper, Indiana, and 76 at Jackson. Now for the official National Weather Service forecast for Frankfort and surrounding communities. Today, chance of thunderstorms until late afternoon, then thunderstorms likely late in the afternoon. Some thunderstorms may produce heavy rainfall. Highs in the lower 80s. Southwest winds up to 10 miles an hour. Chance of thunderstorms 70%. Tonight, mostly cloudy with a 50% chance of thunderstorms. Some thunderstorms may produce heavy rainfall. Lows in the upper 60s. North winds up to 5 miles an hour shifting to the east after midnight. Sunday, partly sunny. Chance of showers and slight chance of thunderstorms in the morning, then chance of thunderstorms in the afternoon. Highs in the lower 80s. East winds up to 10 miles an hour. Chance of precipitation 50%. Sunday night, mostly cloudy. Chance of showers and slight chance of thunderstorms until midnight, then chance of showers after midnight. Lows in the upper 60s. Northeast winds 5 to 10 miles an hour. Chance of precipitation 50%. And now the extended forecast for the radio listening area. Monday and Monday night, partly cloudy. A 50% chance of thunderstorms. Highs in the mid-80s. Lows in the mid-60s. Tuesday and Tuesday night, mostly clear. Highs in the upper 80s. Lows in the upper 60s. Wednesday and Wednesday night, mostly clear. Highs in the upper 80s. Lows around 70. Thursday and Thursday night, partly cloudy. A 20% chance of thunderstorms. Highs in the upper 80s. Lows in the upper 60s. Friday and Friday night, partly cloudy. A 40% chance of thunderstorms. Highs in the upper 80s. Lows in the upper 60s. The current time is 12:08 p.m. Eastern Daylight Time. Flood watch remains in effect through late tonight. What? Flash flooding caused by excessive rainfall continues to be possible. Where? Portions of Indiana, including the following areas: Clark, Crawford, DuBois, Floyd, Harrison, Jefferson, Orange, Perry, Scott, and Washington and Kentucky, including the following areas: Adair, Allen, Anderson, Barron, Bourbon, Boyle, Breckenridge, Bullitt, Butler, Casey, Clark, Kentucky, Clinton, Cumberland, Edmondson, Fayette, Franklin, Garrard, Grayson, Greene, Hancock, Hardin, Harrison, Kentucky, Hart, Henry, Jefferson, Jessamine, LaRue, Lincoln, Logan, Madison, Marion, Meade, Mercer, Metcalf, Monroe, Nelson, Nicholas, Ohio, Oldham, Russell, Scott, Kentucky, Shelby, Simpson, Spencer,

Trimble, Warren, Washington, Kentucky, and Woodford. When, through late tonight. The following impacts are expected. Excessive runoff may result in flooding of rivers, creeks, streams, and other low-lying and flood-prone locations. Creeks and streams may rise out of their banks. Additional details, repeated rounds of showers and thunderstorms capable of heavy rain are expected today through the weekend. Already wet soils in some areas will make flooding more susceptible, especially with each additional round of rainfall. Localized significant flooding may develop for areas that see several inches of rainfall. http://www.weather.gov/safety/flood. You should monitor later forecasts and be prepared to take action should flash flood warnings be issued. Flood watch remains in effect through late tonight. What? Flash flooding caused by excessive rainfall continues to be possible. Where? The following counties, in southeast Indiana, Ohio, and Switzerland. The following counties, in Kentucky, Boone, Bracken, Campbell, Carroll, Gallatin, Grant, Kenton, Lewis, Mason, Owen, Pendleton, and Robertson. And the following counties, in Ohio, Adams, Brown, Claremont, Highland, Hocking, Pike, Ross, and Scioto. When, through late tonight. The following impacts are expected. Excessive runoff may result in flooding of rivers, creeks, streams, and other low-lying and flood-prone locations. Additional details. One more round of showers and thunderstorms will move across the region today into this evening. A very moist environment will lead to locally heavy rainfall, which could lead to flash flooding. People in the watch area, especially those living in areas prone to flooding, should be prepared to take action should flooding develop. Monitor the latest forecasts and be alert for possible flood warnings. 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Noon Eastern Daylight Time weather conditions across north-central Kentucky. At Frankfort. And the pressure was 30.04 inches and rising. At Lexington, it was partly sunny. The temperature was 78 degrees, the dew point 72, and the relative humidity 81%. The wind was southwest at 10 miles an hour. The pressure was 30.05 inches and rising. At Louisville, it was partly sunny. The temperature was 81 degrees, the dew point 71, and the relative humidity 71%. The wind was southwest at 10 miles an hour. The pressure was 30.04 inches and rising. At Frankfort, and the pressure was 30.04 inches and rising. Elsewhere around the region, at Indianapolis, rain was falling with a temperature of 74. It was partly sunny, with a temperature of 76 at Covington, 79 at Wilmington, Ohio, 77 at London, and 77 at Bowling Green. It was cloudy, with a temperature of 76 at Jasper, Indiana, and 76 at Jackson. Noon Eastern Daylight Time weather conditions across north-central Kentucky. At Frankfort. And the pressure was 30.04 inches and rising. At Lexington, it was partly sunny. The temperature was 78 degrees, the dew point 72, and the relative humidity 81%. The wind was southwest at 10 miles an hour. The pressure was 30.05 inches and rising. At Louisville, it was partly sunny. The temperature was 81 degrees, the dew point 71, and the relative humidity 71%. The wind was southwest at 10 miles an hour. The pressure was 30.04 inches and rising. At Frankfort. And the pressure was 30.04 inches and rising. Elsewhere around the region, at Indianapolis, rain was falling with a temperature of 74. At Wilmington, Ohio, it was partly sunny with a temperature of 76. It was cloudy, with a temperature of 76 at Covington, 76 at Jasper, Indiana.

Anna, 76 at Jackson, 77 at London, and 77 at Bowling Green. Now for the official National Weather Service forecast for Frankfurt and surrounding communities. Today, chance of thunderstorms until late afternoon, then thunderstorms likely late in the afternoon. Some thunderstorms may produce heavy rainfall. Highs in the lower 80s. Southwest winds up to 10 miles an hour. Chance of thunderstorms 70%. Tonight, mostly cloudy with a 50% chance of thunderstorms. Some thunderstorms may produce heavy rainfall. Lows in the upper 60s. North winds up to 5 miles an hour, shifting to the east after midnight. Sunday, partly sunny. Chance of showers and slight chance of thunderstorms in the morning, then chance of thunderstorms in the afternoon. Highs in the lower 80s. East winds up to 10 miles an hour. Chance of precipitation 50%. Sunday night, mostly cloudy. Chance of showers and slight chance of thunderstorms until midnight, then chance of showers after midnight. Lows in the upper 60s. Northeast winds 5 to 10 miles an hour. Chance of precipitation 50%. And now the extended forecast for the radio listening area. Monday and Monday night, partly cloudy. A 50% chance of thunderstorms. Highs in the mid-80s. Lows in the mid-60s. Tuesday and Tuesday night, mostly clear. Highs in the upper 80s. Lows in the upper 60s. Wednesday and Wednesday night, mostly clear. Highs in the upper 80s. Lows around 70. Thursday and Thursday night, partly cloudy. A 20% chance of thunderstorms. Highs in the upper 80s. Lows in the upper 60s. Friday and Friday night, partly cloudy. A 40% chance of thunderstorms. Highs in the upper 80s. Lows in the upper 60s. The current time is 12:17 p.m. Eastern Daylight Time. Flood watch remains in effect through late tonight. What? Flash flooding caused by excessive rainfall continues to be possible. Where? Portions of Indiana, including the following areas: Clark, Crawford, DuBois, Floyd, Harrison, Jefferson, Orange, Perry, Scott, and Washington and Kentucky, including the following areas: Adair, Allen, Anderson, Barron, Bourbon, Boyle, Breckenridge, Bullitt, Butler, Casey, Clark, Kentucky, Clinton, Cumberland, Edmondson, Fayette, Franklin, Garrard, Grayson, Greene, Hancock, Hardin, Harrison, Kentucky, Hart, Henry, Jefferson, Jessamine, LaRue, Lincoln, Logan, Madison, Marion, Meade, Mercer, Metcalf, Monroe, Nelson, Nicholas, Ohio, Oldham, Russell, Scott, Kentucky, Shelby, Simpson, Spencer, Taylor, Trimble, Warren, Washington, Kentucky, and Woodford. When, through late tonight. The following impacts are expected: excessive runoff may result in flooding of rivers, creeks, streams, and other low-lying and flood-prone locations. Creeks and streams may rise out of their banks. Additional details: repeated rounds of showers and thunderstorms capable of heavy rain are expected today through the weekend. Already wet soils in some areas will make flooding more susceptible, especially with each additional round of rainfall. Localized significant flooding may develop for areas that see several inches of rainfall. http://www.weather.gov/safety/ Flood you should monitor later forecasts and be prepared to take action should flash flood warnings be issued. Flood watch remains in effect through late tonight. What? Flash flooding caused by excessive rainfall continues to be possible. Where? The following counties, in southeast Indiana, Ohio, and Switzerland, the following counties, in Kentucky: Boone, Bracken, Campbell, Carroll, Gallatin, Grant, Kenton, Lewis, Mason, Owen, Pendleton, and Robertson, and the following counties, in Ohio: Adams, Brown, Claremont, Highland, Hocking, Pike, Ross, and Scioto. When, through late tonight,

flooding impacts are expected, excessive runoff may result in flooding of rivers, creeks, streams, and other low-lying and flood-prone locations. Additional details, one more round of showers and thunderstorms will move across the region today into this evening. A very moist environment will lead to locally heavy rainfall, which could lead to flash flooding. People in the watch area, especially those living in areas prone to flooding, should be prepared to take action should flooding develop. Monitor the latest forecasts and be alert for possible flood warnings. Noon Eastern Daylight Time weather conditions across north central Kentucky. At Frankfort, and the pressure was 30.04 inches and rising. At Lexington, it was partly sunny. The temperature was 78 degrees, the dew point 72, and the relative humidity 81%. The wind was southwest at 10 miles an hour. The pressure was 30.05 inches and rising. At Louisville, it was partly sunny. The temperature was 81 degrees, the dew point 71, and the relative humidity 71%. The wind was southwest at 10 miles an hour. The pressure was 30.04 inches and rising. At Frankfort, and the pressure was 30.04 inches and rising. Elsewhere around the region, at Indianapolis, rain was falling with a temperature of 74. At Wilmington, Ohio, it was partly sunny with a temperature of 76. It was cloudy with a temperature of 76 at Covington, 76 at Jasper, Indiana, 76 at Jackson, 77 at London, and 77 at Bowling Green. Now for the official National Weather Service forecast for Frankfort and surrounding communities. Today, chance of thunderstorms until late afternoon, then thunderstorms likely late in the afternoon. Some thunderstorms may produce heavy rainfall. Highs in the lower 80s. Southwest winds up to 10 miles an hour. Chance of thunderstorms 70%. Tonight, mostly cloudy with a 50% chance of thunderstorms. Some thunderstorms may produce heavy rainfall. Lows in the upper 60s. North winds up to 5 miles an hour shifting to the east after midnight. Sunday, partly sunny. Chance of showers and slight chance of thunderstorms in the morning, then chance of thunderstorms in the afternoon. Highs in the lower 80s. East winds up to 10 miles an hour. Chance of precipitation 50%. Sunday night, mostly cloudy. Chance of showers and slight chance of thunderstorms until midnight, then chance of showers after midnight. Lows in the upper 60s. Northeast winds 5 to 10 miles an hour. Chance of precipitation 50%. And now the extended forecast for the radio listening area. Monday and Monday night, partly cloudy. A 50% chance of thunderstorms. Highs in the mid-80s. Lows in the mid-60s. Tuesday and Tuesday night, mostly clear. Highs in the upper 80s. Lows in the upper 60s. Wednesday and Wednesday night, mostly clear. Highs in the upper 80s. Lows around 70. Thursday and Thursday night, partly cloudy. A 20% chance of thunderstorms. Highs in the upper 80s. Lows in the upper 60s. Friday and Friday night, partly cloudy. A 40% chance of thunderstorms. Highs in the upper 80s. Lows in the upper 60s. The current time is 12:24 p.m. Eastern Daylight Time. Flood watch remains in effect through late tonight. What? Flash flooding caused by excessive rainfall continues to be possible. Where? Portions of Indiana, including the following areas: Clark, Crawford, DuBois, Floyd, Harrison, Jefferson, Orange, Perry, Scott, and Washington and Kentucky, including the following areas: Adair, Allen, Anderson, Barron, Bourbon, Boyle, Breckenridge, Bullitt, Butler, Casey, Clark, Kentucky, Clinton, Cumberland, Edmondson, Fayette, Franklin, Garrard, Grayson, Greene, Hancock, Hardin, Harrison, Kentucky, Hart, Henry, Jefferson, Jessamine,

Lincoln, Logan, Madison, Marion, Meade, Mercer, Metcalf, Monroe, Nelson, Nicholas, Ohio, Oldham, Russell, Scott, Kentucky, Shelby, Simpson, Spencer, Taylor, Trimble, Warren, Washington, Kentucky, and Woodford. When, through late tonight. The following impacts are expected. Excessive runoff may result in flooding of rivers, creeks, streams, and other low-lying and flood-prone locations. Creeks and streams may rise out of their banks. Additional details, repeated rounds of showers and thunderstorms capable of heavy rain are expected today through the weekend. Already wet soils in some areas will make flooding more susceptible, especially with each additional round of rainfall. Localized significant flooding may develop for areas that see several inches of rainfall. http://www.weather.gov/safety/ Flood you should monitor later forecasts and be prepared to take action should flash flood warnings be issued. Flood watch remains in effect through late tonight. What? Flash flooding caused by excessive rainfall continues to be possible. Where? The following counties, in southeast Indiana, Ohio, and Switzerland. The following counties, in Kentucky, Boone, Bracken, Campbell, Carroll, Gallatin, Grant, Kenton, Lewis, Mason, Owen, Pendleton, and Robertson, and the following counties, in Ohio, Adams, Brown, Claremont, Highland, Hocking, Pike, Ross, and Scioto. When, through late tonight. The following impacts are expected. Excessive runoff may result in flooding of rivers, creeks, streams, and other low-lying and flood-prone locations. Additional details, one more round of showers and thunderstorms will move across the region today into this evening. A very moist environment will lead to locally heavy rainfall which could lead to flash flooding. People in the watch area, especially those living in areas prone to flooding, should be prepared to take action should flooding develop. Monitor the latest forecasts and be alert for possible flood warnings. Noon Eastern Daylight Time weather conditions across north central Kentucky. At Frankfort. And the pressure was 30.04 inches and rising. At Lexington, it was partly sunny. The temperature was 78 degrees, the dew point 72, and the relative humidity 81%. The wind was southwest at 10 miles an hour. The pressure was 30.05 inches and rising. At Louisville, it was partly sunny. The temperature was 81 degrees, the dew point 71, and the relative humidity 71%. The wind was southwest at 10 miles an hour. The pressure was 30.04 inches and rising. At Frankfort, and the pressure was 30.04 inches and rising. Elsewhere around the region, at Indianapolis, rain was falling with a temperature of 74. At Wilmington, Ohio, it was partly sunny, with a temperature of 76. It was cloudy, with a temperature of 76 at Covington, 76 at Jasper, Indiana, 76 at Jackson, 77 at London, and 77 at Bowling Green. Now for the official National Weather Service forecast for Frankfort and surrounding communities. Today, chance of thunderstorms until late afternoon, then thunderstorms likely late in the afternoon. Some thunderstorms may produce heavy rainfall. Highs in the lower 80s. Southwest winds up to 10 miles an hour. Chance of thunderstorms 70%. Tonight, mostly cloudy with a 50% chance of thunderstorms. Some thunderstorms may produce heavy rainfall. Lows in the upper 60s. North winds up to 5 miles an hour shifting to the east after midnight. Sunday, partly sunny. Chance of showers and slight chance of thunderstorms in the morning, then chance of thunderstorms in the afternoon. Highs in the lower 80s. East winds up to 10 miles an hour. Chance of precipitation 50%. Sunday night, mostly cloudy. Chance of showers and slight chance of thunderstorms until midnight, then chance of showers after midnight. Lows in the upper 60s. Northeast winds 5 to 10 miles an hour.

chance of precipitation 50%. And now the extended forecast for the radio listening area. Monday and Monday night, partly cloudy. A 50% chance of thunderstorms. Highs in the mid-80s. Lows in the mid-60s. Tuesday and Tuesday night, mostly clear. Highs in the upper 80s. Lows in the upper 60s. Wednesday and Wednesday night, mostly clear. Highs in the upper 80s. Lows around 70. Thursday and Thursday night, partly cloudy. A 20% chance of thunderstorms. Highs in the upper 80s. Lows in the upper 60s. Friday and Friday night, partly cloudy. A 40% chance of thunderstorms. Highs in the upper 80s. Lows in the upper 60s. The current time is 12:30 p.m. Eastern Daylight Time. Flood watch remains in effect through late tonight. What? Flash flooding caused by excessive rainfall continues to be possible. Where? Portions of Indiana, including the following areas: Clark, Crawford, DuBois, Floyd, Harrison, Jefferson, Orange, Perry, Scott, and Washington and Kentucky, including the following areas: Adair, Allen, Anderson, Barron, Bourbon, Boyle, Breckenridge, Bullitt, Butler, Casey, Clark, Kentucky, Clinton, Cumberland, Edmondson, Fayette, Franklin, Garrard, Grayson, Greene, Hancock, Hardin, Harrison, Kentucky, Hart, Henry, Jefferson, Jessamine, LaRue, Lincoln, Logan, Madison, Marion, Meade, Mercer, Metcalf, Monroe, Nelson, Nicholas, Ohio, Oldham, Russell, Scott, Kentucky, Shelby, Simpson, Spencer, Taylor, Trimble, Warren, Washington, Kentucky, and Woodford. When, through late tonight. The following impacts are expected: excessive runoff may result in flooding of rivers, creeks, streams, and other low-lying and flood-prone locations. Creeks and streams may rise out of their banks. Additional details: repeated rounds of showers and thunderstorms capable of heavy rain are expected today through the weekend. Already wet soils in some areas will make flooding more susceptible, especially with each additional round of rainfall. Localized significant flooding may develop for areas that see several inches of rainfall. http://www.weather.gov/safety/flood. You should monitor later forecasts and be prepared to take action should flash flood warnings be issued. Flood watch remains in effect through late tonight. What? Flash flooding caused by excessive rainfall continues to be possible. Where? The following counties in southeast Indiana, Ohio, and Switzerland. Flooding caused by excessive rainfall continues to be possible. Where? The following counties in southeast Indiana, Ohio, and Switzerland. The following counties in Kentucky: Boone, Bracken, Campbell, Carroll, Gallatin, Grant, Kenton, Lewis, Mason, Owen, Pendleton, and Robertson, and the following counties in Ohio: Adams, Brown, Claremont, Highland, Hocking, Pike, Ross, and Scioto. When, through late tonight. The following impacts are expected: excessive runoff may result in flooding of rivers, creeks, streams, and other low-lying and flood-prone locations. Additional details: one more round of showers and thunderstorms will move across the region today into this evening. A very moist environment will lead to locally heavy rainfall, which could lead to flash flooding. People in the watch area, especially those living in areas prone to flooding, should be prepared to take action should flooding develop. Monitor the latest forecasts and be alert for possible flood warnings. Noon Eastern Daylight Time weather conditions across north central Kentucky. At Frankfort, and the pressure was 30.04 inches and rising. At Lexington, it was partly sunny. The temperature was 78 degrees, the dew point 72, and the relative humidity 81%. The wind was southwest at 10 miles an hour. The pressure was 30.05 inches and rising. At Louisville, it was partly sunny. The temperature was 81 degrees, the dew point 71, and the relative humidity

71%. The wind was southwest at 10 miles an hour. The pressure was 30.04 inches and rising at Frankfurt. And the pressure was 30.04 inches and rising. Elsewhere around the region, at Indianapolis, rain was falling with a temperature of 74. At Wilmington, Ohio, it was partly sunny with a temperature of 76. It was cloudy with a temperature of 76 at Covington, 76 at Jasper, Indiana, 76 at Jackson, 77 at London, and 77 at Bowling Green. Now for the official National Weather Service forecast for Frankfurt and surrounding communities. Today, chance of thunderstorms until late afternoon, then thunderstorms likely late in the afternoon. Some thunderstorms may produce heavy rainfall. Highs in the lower 80s. Southwest winds up to 10 miles an hour. Chance of thunderstorm 70%. Tonight, mostly cloudy with a 50% chance of thunderstorms. Some thunderstorms may produce heavy rainfall. Lows in the upper 60s. North winds up to 5 miles an hour shifting to the east after midnight. Sunday, partly sunny. Chance of showers and slight chance of thunderstorms in the morning, then chance of thunderstorms in the afternoon. Highs in the lower 80s. East winds up to 10 miles an hour. Chance of precipitation 50%. Sunday night, mostly cloudy. Chance of showers and slight chance of thunderstorms until midnight, then chance of showers after midnight. Lows in the upper 60s. Northeast winds 5 to 10 miles an hour. Chance of precipitation 50%. And now the extended forecast for the radio listening area. Monday and Monday night, partly cloudy. A 50% chance of thunderstorms. Highs in the mid-80s. Lows in the mid-60s. Tuesday and Tuesday night, mostly clear. Highs in the upper 80s. Lows in the upper 60s. Wednesday and Wednesday night, mostly clear. Highs in the upper 80s. Lows around 70. Thursday and Thursday night, partly cloudy. A 20% chance of thunderstorms. Highs in the upper 80s. Lows in the upper 60s. Friday and Friday night, partly cloudy. A 40% chance of thunderstorms. Highs in the upper 80s. Lows in the upper 60s. The current time is 12:37 p.m. Eastern Daylight Time. Flood watch remains in effect through late tonight. What? Flash flooding caused by excessive rainfall continues to be possible. Where? Portions of Indiana, including the following areas: Clark, Crawford, DuBois, Floyd, Harrison, Jefferson, Orange, Perry, Scott, and Washington and Kentucky, including the following areas: Adair, Allen, Anderson, Barron, Bourbon, Boyle, Breckenridge, Bullitt, Butler, Casey, Clark, Kentucky, Clinton, Cumberland, Edmondson, Fayette, Franklin, Garrard, Grayson, Green, Hancock, Hardin, Harrison, Kentucky, Hart, Henry, Jefferson, Jessamine, LaRue, Lincoln, Logan, Madison, Marion, Meade, Mercer, Metcalf, Monroe, Nelson, Nicholas, Ohio, Oldham, Russell, Scott, Kentucky, Shelby, Simpson, Spencer, Taylor, Trimble, Warren, Washington, Kentucky, and Woodford. When, through late tonight. The following impacts are expected: excessive runoff may result in flooding of rivers, creeks, streams, and other low-lying and flood-prone locations. Creeks and streams may rise out of their banks. Additional details: repeated rounds of showers and thunderstorms capable of heavy rain are expected today through the weekend. Already wet soils in some areas will make flooding more susceptible, especially with each additional round of rainfall. Localized significant flooding may develop for areas that see several inches of rainfall. http://www.weather.gov/safety/flood. You should monitor later forecasts and be prepared to take action should flash flood warnings be issued. Flood watch remains in effect through late tonight.
What? Flash flooding caused by excessive rainfall continues to be possible. Where? The following counties, in southeast Indiana, Ohio, and Switzerland, the following counties, in Kentucky, Boone, Bracken, Campbell, Carroll, Gallatin, Grant, Kenton, Lewis, Mason, Owen, Pendleton, and Robertson, and the following counties, in Ohio, Adams, Brown, Claremont, Highland, Hocking, Pike, Ross, and Scioto. When, through late tonight, the following impacts are expected, excessive runoff may result in flooding of rivers, creeks, streams, and other low-lying and flood-prone locations. Additional details, one more round of showers and thunderstorms will move across the region today into this evening. A very moist environment will lead to locally heavy rainfall which could lead to flash flooding. People in the watch area, especially those living in areas prone to flooding, should be prepared to take action should flooding develop. Monitor the latest forecasts and be alert for possible flood warnings. Noon Eastern Daylight Time weather conditions across north central Kentucky. At Frankfort. And the pressure was 30.04 inches and rising. At Lexington, it was partly sunny. The temperature was 78 degrees, the dew point 72, and the relative humidity 81%. The wind was southwest at 10 miles an hour. The pressure was 30.05 inches and rising. At Louisville, it was partly sunny. The temperature was 81 degrees, the dew point 71, and the relative humidity 71%. The wind was southwest at 10 miles an hour. The pressure was 30.04 inches and rising. At Frankfort. And the pressure was 30.04 inches and rising. Elsewhere around the region, at Indianapolis, rain was falling with a temperature of 74. At Wilmington, Ohio, it was partly sunny with a temperature of 76. It was cloudy with a temperature of 76 at Covington, 76 at Jasper, Indiana, 76 at Jackson, 77 at London, and 77 at Bowling Green. 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Now for the official National Weather Service forecast for Frankfort and surrounding communities. Today, chance of thunderstorms until late afternoon, then thunderstorms likely late in the afternoon. Some thunderstorms may produce heavy rainfall. Highs in the lower 80s. Southwest winds up to 10 miles an hour. Chance of thunderstorms 70%. Tonight, mostly cloudy with a 50% chance of thunderstorms. Some thunderstorms may produce heavy rainfall. Lows in the upper 60s. North winds up to 5 miles an hour shifting to the east after midnight. Sunday, partly sunny. Chance of showers and slight chance of thunderstorms in the morning, then chance of thunderstorms in the afternoon. Highs in the lower 80s. East winds up to 10 miles an hour. Chance of precipitation 50%. Sunday night, mostly cloudy. Chance of showers and slight chance of thunderstorms until midnight, then chance of showers after midnight. Lows in the upper 60s. Northeast winds 5 to 10 miles an hour. Chance of precipitation 50%. And now the extended forecast for the radio listening area. Monday and Monday night, partly cloudy. A 50% chance of thunderstorms. Highs in the mid-80s. Lows in the mid-60s. Tuesday and Tuesday night, mostly clear. Highs in the upper 80s. Lows in the upper 60s. Wednesday and Wednesday night, mostly clear. Highs in the upper 80s. Lows around 70. Thursday and Thursday night, partly cloudy. A 20% chance of thunderstorms. Highs in the upper 80s. Lows in the upper 60s. Friday and Friday night, partly cloudy. A 40% chance of thunderstorms. Highs in the upper 80s.

upper 80s, lows in the upper 60s. The current time is 12:44 p.m. Eastern Daylight Time. Flood watch remains in effect through late tonight. What? Flash flooding caused by excessive rainfall continues to be possible. Where? Portions of Indiana, including the following areas: Clark, Crawford, DuBois, Floyd, Harrison, Jefferson, Orange, Perry, Scott, and Washington and Kentucky, including the following areas: Adair, Allen, Anderson, Barron, Bourbon, Boyle, Breckenridge, Bullitt, Butler, Casey, Clark, Kentucky, Clinton, Cumberland, Edmondson, Fayette, Franklin, Garrard, Grayson, Greene, Hancock, Hardin, Harrison, Kentucky, Hart, Henry, Jefferson, Jessamine, LaRue, Lincoln, Logan, Madison, Marion, Meade, Mercer, Metcalf, Monroe, Nelson, Nicholas, Ohio, Oldham, Russell, Scott, Kentucky, Shelby, Simpson, Spencer, Taylor, Trimble, Warren, Washington, Kentucky, and Woodford. When, through late tonight. The following impacts are expected: excessive runoff may result in flooding of rivers, creeks, streams, and other low-lying and flood-prone locations. Creeks and streams may rise out of their banks. Additional details: repeated rounds of showers and thunderstorms capable of heavy rain are expected today through the weekend. Already wet soils in some areas will make flooding more susceptible, especially with each additional round of rainfall. Localized significant flooding may develop for areas that see several inches of rainfall. http://www.weather.gov/safety/flood. You should monitor later forecasts and be prepared to take action should flash flood warnings be issued. Flood watch remains in effect through late tonight. What? Flash flooding caused by excessive rainfall continues to be possible. Where? The following counties in southeast Indiana, Ohio, and Switzerland. The following counties in Kentucky: Boone, Bracken, Campbell, Carroll, Gallatin, Grant, Kenton, Lewis, Mason, Owen, Pendleton, and Robertson. And the following counties in Ohio: Adams, Brown, Claremont, Highland, Hocking, Pike, Ross, and Scioto. When, through late tonight. The following impacts are expected: excessive runoff may result in flooding of rivers, creeks, streams, and other low-lying and flood-prone locations. Additional details: one more round of showers and thunderstorms will move across the region today into this evening. A very moist environment will lead to locally heavy rainfall, which could lead to flash flooding. People in the watch area, especially those living in areas prone to flooding, should be prepared to take action should flooding develop. Monitor the latest forecasts and be alert for possible flood warnings. Noon Eastern Daylight Time weather conditions across north central Kentucky. At Frankfort, and the pressure was 30.04 inches and rising. At Lexington, it was partly sunny. The temperature was 78 degrees, the dew point 72, and the relative humidity 81%. The wind was southwest at 10 miles an hour. The pressure was 30.05 inches and rising. At Louisville, it was partly sunny. The temperature was 81 degrees, the dew point 71, and the relative humidity 71%. The wind was southwest at 10 miles an hour. The pressure was 30.04 inches and rising. At Frankfort, and the pressure was 30.04 inches and rising. Elsewhere around the region, at Indianapolis, rain was falling with a temperature of 74. At Wilmington, Ohio, it was partly sunny with a temperature of 76. It was cloudy with a temperature of 76 at Covington, 76 at Jasper, Indiana, 76 at Jackson, 77 at London, and 77 at Bowling Green. Now for the official National Weather Service forecast for Frankfort and surrounding communities. Today, chance of thunderstorms until late afternoon, then thunderstorms likely late in the afternoon. Some thunderstorms may produce heavy rainfall. Highs in the lower 80s. Southwest winds up to 10 miles an hour.

chance of thunderstorm 70%. Tonight, mostly cloudy with a 50% chance of thunderstorms. Some thunderstorms may produce heavy rainfall. Lows in the upper 60s. North winds up to 5 miles an hour shifting to the east after midnight. Sunday, partly sunny. Chance of showers and slight chance of thunderstorms in the morning, then chance of thunderstorms in the afternoon. Highs in the lower 80s. East winds up to 10 miles an hour. Chance of precipitation 50%. Sunday night, mostly cloudy. Chance of showers and slight chance of thunderstorms until midnight, then chance of showers after midnight. Lows in the upper 60s. Northeast winds 5 to 10 miles an hour. Chance of precipitation 50%. And now the extended forecast for the radio listening area. Monday and Monday night, partly cloudy. A 50% chance of thunderstorms. Highs in the mid-80s. Lows in the mid-60s. Tuesday and Tuesday night, mostly clear. Highs in the upper 80s. Lows in the upper 60s. Wednesday and Wednesday night, mostly clear. Highs in the upper 80s. Lows around 70. Thursday and Thursday night, partly cloudy. A 20% chance of thunderstorms. Highs in the upper 80s. Lows in the upper 60s. Friday and Friday night, partly cloudy. A 40% chance of thunderstorms. Highs in the upper 80s. Lows in the upper 60s. The current time is 12:51 p.m. Eastern Daylight Time. Flood watch remains in effect through late tonight. What? Flash flooding caused by excessive rainfall continues to be possible. Where? Portions of Indiana, including the following areas: Clark, Crawford, DuBois, Floyd, Harrison, Jefferson, Orange, Perry, Scott, and Washington and Kentucky, including the following areas: Adair, Allen, Anderson, Barron, Bourbon, Boyle, Breckenridge, Bullitt, Butler, Casey, Clark, Kentucky, Clinton, Cumberland, Edmondson, Fayette, Franklin, Garrard, Grayson, Greene, Hancock, Hardin, Harrison, Kentucky, Hart, Henry, Jefferson, Jessamine, LaRue, Lincoln, Logan, Madison, Marion, Meade, Mercer, Metcalf, Monroe, Nelson, Nicholas, Ohio, Oldham, Russell, Scott, Kentucky, Shelby, Simpson, Spencer, Taylor, Trimble, Warren, Washington, Kentucky, and Woodford. When, through late tonight. The following impacts are expected: excessive runoff may result in flooding of rivers, creeks, streams, and other low-lying and flood-prone locations. Creeks and streams may rise out of their banks. Additional details: repeated rounds of showers and thunderstorms capable of heavy rain are expected today through the weekend. Already wet soils in some areas will make flooding more susceptible, especially with each additional round of rainfall. Localized significant flooding may develop for areas that see several inches of rainfall. http://www.weather.gov/safety/flood. You should monitor later forecasts and be prepared to take action should flash flood warnings be issued. Flood watch remains in effect through late tonight. What? Flash flooding caused by excessive rainfall continues to be possible. Where? The following counties, in southeast Indiana, Ohio, and Switzerland, the following counties, in Kentucky: Boone, Bracken, Campbell, Carroll, Gallatin, Grant, Kenton, Lewis, Mason, Owen, Pendleton, and Robertson, and the following counties, in Ohio: Adams, Brown, Claremont, Highland, Hocking, Pike, Ross, and Scioto. When, through late tonight. The following impacts are expected: excessive runoff may result in flooding of rivers, creeks, streams, and other low-lying and flood-prone locations. Additional details: one more round of showers and thunderstorms will move across the region today into this evening. A very moist environment will lead to locally heavy rainfall, which could lead to flash flooding. People in the watch area, especially those living in areas prone to flooding, should be prepared to take action should

The wind was southwest at 10 miles an hour. The pressure was 30.04 inches and rising at Frankfurt. And the pressure was 30.04 inches and rising. Elsewhere around the region, at Indianapolis, rain was falling with a temperature of 74. At Wilmington, Ohio, it was partly sunny with a temperature of 76. It was cloudy with a temperature of 76 at Covington, 76 at Jasper, Indiana, 76 at Jackson, 77 at London, and 77 at Bowling Green. Now for the official National Weather Service forecast for Frankfurt and surrounding communities. Today, chance of thunderstorms until late afternoon, then thunderstorms likely late in the afternoon. Some thunderstorms may produce heavy rainfall. Highs in the lower 80s. Southwest winds up to 10 miles an hour. Chance of thunderstorms 70%. Tonight, mostly cloudy with a 50% chance of thunderstorms. Some thunderstorms may produce heavy rainfall. Lows in the upper 60s. North winds up to 5 miles an hour shifting to the east after midnight. Sunday, partly sunny. Chance of showers and slight chance of thunderstorms in the morning, then chance of thunderstorms in the afternoon. Highs in the lower 80s. East winds up to 10 miles an hour. Chance of precipitation 50%. Sunday night, mostly cloudy. Chance of showers and slight chance of thunderstorms until midnight, then chance of showers after midnight. Lows in the upper 60s. Northeast winds 5 to 10 miles an hour. Chance of precipitation 50%. And now the extended forecast for the radio listening area. Monday and Monday night, partly cloudy. A 50% chance of thunderstorms. Highs in the mid-80s. Lows in the mid-60s. Tuesday and Tuesday night, mostly clear. Highs in the upper 80s. Lows in the upper 60s. Wednesday and Wednesday night, mostly clear. Highs in the upper 80s. Lows around 70. Thursday and Thursday night, partly cloudy. A 20% chance of thunderstorms. Highs in the upper 80s. Lows in the upper 60s. Friday and Friday night, partly cloudy. A 40% chance of thunderstorms. Highs in the upper 80s. Lows in the upper 60s. The current time is 12:58 p.m. Eastern Daylight Time. Flood watch remains in effect through late tonight. What? Flash flooding caused by excessive rainfall continues to be possible. Where? Portions of Indiana, including the following areas: Clark, Crawford, DuBois, Floyd, Harrison, Jefferson, Orange, Perry, Scott, and Washington and Kentucky, including the following areas: Adair, Allen, Anderson, Barron, Bourbon, Boyle, Breckenridge, Bullitt, Butler, Casey, Clark, Kentucky, Clinton, Cumberland, Edmondson, Fayette, Franklin, Garrard, Grayson, Greene, Hancock, Hardin, Harrison, Kentucky, Hart, Henry, Jefferson, Jessamine, LaRue, Lincoln, Logan, Madison, Marion, Meade, Mercer, Metcalf, Monroe, Nelson, Nicholas, Ohio, Oldham, Russell, Scott, Kentucky, Shelby, Simpson, Spencer, Taylor, Trimble, Warren, Washington, Kentucky, and Woodford. When, through late tonight. The following impacts are expected: excessive runoff may result in flooding of rivers, creeks, streams, and other low-lying and flood-prone locations. Creeks and streams may rise out of their banks. Additional details: repeated rounds of showers and thunderstorms capable of heavy rain are expected today through the weekend. Already wet soils in some areas will make flooding more susceptible, especially with each additional round of rainfall. Localized significant flooding may develop for areas that see several inches of rainfall. http://www.weather.gov/safety/flood. You should monitor later forecasts and be prepared to take action should flash flood warnings be issued. Flood watch remains in effect through late tonight. What? Flash

flooding caused by excessive rainfall continues to be possible. Where, the following counties, in southeast Indiana, Ohio, and Switzerland, the following counties, in Kentucky, Boone, Bracken, Campbell, Carroll, Gallatin, Grant, Kenton, Lewis, Mason, Owen, Pendleton, and Robertson, and the following counties, in Ohio, Adams, Brown, Claremont, Highland, Hocking, Pike, Ross, and Scioto. When, through late tonight, the following impacts are expected. Excessive runoff may result in flooding of rivers, creeks, streams, and other low-lying and flood-prone locations. Additional details, one more round of showers and thunderstorms will move across the region today into this evening. A very moist environment will lead to locally heavy rainfall, which could lead to flash flooding. People in the watch area, especially those living in areas prone to flooding, should be prepared to take action should flooding develop. Monitor the latest forecasts and be alert for possible flood warnings. Noon Eastern Daylight Time weather conditions across north central Kentucky. At Frankfort, and the pressure was 30.04 inches and rising. At Lexington, it was partly sunny. The temperature was 78 degrees, the dew point 72, and the relative humidity 81%. The wind was southwest at 10 miles an hour. The pressure was 30.05 inches and rising. At Louisville, it was partly sunny. The temperature was 81 degrees, the dew point 71, and the relative humidity 71%. The wind was southwest at 10 miles an hour. The pressure was 30.04 inches and rising. At Frankfort, and the pressure was 30.04 inches and rising. Elsewhere around the region, at Indianapolis, rain was falling with a temperature of 74. At Wilmington, Ohio, it was partly sunny with a temperature of 76. It was cloudy with a temperature of 76 at Covington, 76 at Jasper, Indiana, 76 at Jackson, 77 at London, and 77 at Bowling Green. Now for the official National Weather Service forecast for Frankfort and surrounding communities. Today, chance of thunderstorms until late afternoon, then thunderstorms likely late in the afternoon. Some thunderstorms may produce heavy rainfall. Highs in the lower 80s. Southwest winds up to 10 miles an hour. Chance of thunderstorm 70%. Tonight, mostly cloudy with a 50% chance of thunderstorms. Some thunderstorms may produce heavy rainfall. Lows in the upper 60s. North winds up to 5 miles an hour shifting to the east after midnight. Sunday, partly sunny. Chance of showers and slight chance of thunderstorms in the morning, then chance of thunderstorms in the afternoon. Highs in the lower 80s. East winds up to 10 miles an hour. Chance of precipitation 50%. Sunday night, mostly cloudy. Chance of showers and slight chance of thunderstorms until midnight, then chance of showers after midnight. Lows in the upper 60s. Northeast winds 5 to 10 miles an hour. Chance of precipitation 50%. And now the extended forecast for the radio listening area. Monday and Monday night, partly cloudy. A 50% chance of thunderstorms. Highs in the mid-80s. Lows in the mid-60s. Tuesday and Tuesday night, mostly clear. Highs in the upper 80s. Lows in the upper 60s. Wednesday and Wednesday night, mostly clear. Highs in the upper 80s. Lows around 70. Thursday and Thursday night, partly cloudy. A 20% chance of thunderstorms. Highs in the upper 80s. Lows in the upper 60s. Friday and Friday night, partly cloudy. A 40% chance of thunderstorms. Highs in the upper 80s. Lows in the upper 60s. The current time is 1:05 p.m. Eastern Daylight Time. Flood watch remains in effect through late tonight. What? Flash flooding caused by excessive rainfall continues to be possible. Where? Portions of Indiana.

including the following areas: Clark, Crawford, DuBois, Floyd, Harrison, Jefferson, Orange, Perry, Scott, and Washington and Kentucky, including the following areas: Adair, Allen, Anderson, Barron, Bourbon, Boyle, Breckinridge, Bullitt, Butler, Casey, Clark, Kentucky, Clinton, Cumberland, Edmondson, Fayette, Franklin, Garrard, Grayson, Green, Hancock, Hardin, Harrison, Kentucky, Hart, Henry, Jefferson, Jessamine, LaRue, Lincoln, Logan, Madison, Marion, Meade, Mercer, Metcalf, Monroe, Nelson, Nicholas, Ohio, Oldham, Russell, Scott, Kentucky, Shelby, Simpson, Spencer, Taylor, Trimble, Warren, Washington, Kentucky, and Woodford. When, through late tonight, the following impacts are expected: excessive runoff may result in flooding of rivers, creeks, streams, and other low-lying and flood-prone locations. Creeks and streams may rise out of their banks. Additional details: repeated rounds of showers and thunderstorms capable of heavy rain are expected today through the weekend. Already wet soils in some areas will make flooding more susceptible, especially with each additional round of rainfall. Localized significant flooding may develop for areas that see several inches of rainfall. http://www.weather.gov/safety/flood. You should monitor later forecasts and be prepared to take action should flash flood warnings be issued. Flood watch remains in effect through late tonight. What? Flash flooding caused by excessive rainfall continues to be possible. Where? The following counties: in southeast Indiana, Ohio, and Switzerland. The following counties: in Kentucky, Boone, Bracken, Campbell, Carroll, Gallatin, Grant, Kenton, Lewis, Mason, Owen, Pendleton, and Robertson. And the following counties: in Ohio, Adams, Brown, Claremont, Highland, Hocking, Pike, Ross, and Scioto. When, through late tonight, the following impacts are expected: excessive runoff may result in flooding of rivers, creeks, streams, and other low-lying and flood-prone locations. Additional details: one more round of showers and thunderstorms will move across the region today into this evening. A very moist environment will lead to locally heavy rainfall, which could lead to flash flooding. People in the watch area, especially those living in areas prone to flooding, should be prepared to take action should flooding develop. Monitor the latest forecasts and be alert for possible flood warnings. 1 p.m. Eastern Daylight Time weather conditions across north-central Kentucky. At Frankfort, and the pressure was 30.04 inches and steady. At Lexington, it was mostly sunny. The temperature was 81 degrees, the dew point 71, and the relative humidity 71%. The wind was west at 13 miles an hour. The pressure was 30.05 inches and steady. At Louisville, it was partly sunny. The temperature was 82 degrees, the dew point 71, and the relative humidity 69%. The wind was west at 10 miles an hour. The pressure was 30.04 inches and rising. At Frankfort, and the pressure was 30.04 inches and steady. Elsewhere around the region, at Bowling Green, it was mostly sunny, with a temperature of 81. It was partly sunny, with a temperature of 79 at Jasper, Indiana, and 78 at Jackson. It was cloudy, with a temperature of 78 at Covington, 76 at Indianapolis, 72 at Wilmington, Ohio, and 79 at London. Now for the official National Weather Service forecast for Frankfort and surrounding communities. Today, chance of thunderstorms until late afternoon, then thunderstorms likely late in the afternoon. Some thunderstorms may produce heavy rainfall. Highs in the lower 80s. Southwest winds up to 10 miles an hour. Chance of thunderstorms 70%. Tonight, mostly cloudy with a 50% chance of thunderstorms. Some thunderstorms may produce heavy rainfall. Lows in the upper 60s. North winds up to 5 miles an hour, shifting to the east after midnight. Sunday, partly sunny.

chance of showers and slight chance of thunderstorms in the morning, then chance of thunderstorms in the afternoon. Highs in the lower 80s. East winds up to 10 miles an hour. Chance of precipitation 50%. Sunday night, mostly cloudy. Chance of showers and slight chance of thunderstorms until midnight, then chance of showers after midnight. Lows in the upper 60s. Northeast winds 5 to 10 miles an hour. Chance of precipitation 50%. And now the extended forecast for the radio listening area. Monday and Monday night, partly cloudy. A 50% chance of thunderstorms. Highs in the mid-80s. Lows in the mid-60s. Tuesday and Tuesday night, mostly clear. Highs in the upper 80s. Lows in the upper 60s. Wednesday and Wednesday night, mostly clear. Highs in the upper 80s. Lows around 70. Thursday and Thursday night, partly cloudy. A 20% chance of thunderstorms. Highs in the upper 80s. Lows in the upper 60s. Friday and Friday night, partly cloudy. A 40% chance of thunderstorms. Highs in the upper 80s. Lows in the upper 60s. 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The current time is 1:12 p.m. Eastern Daylight Time. Flood watch remains in effect through late tonight. What? Flash flooding caused by excessive rainfall continues to be possible. Where? Portions of Indiana, including the following areas: Clark, Crawford, DuBois, Floyd, Harrison, Jefferson, Orange, Perry, Scott, and Washington and Kentucky, including the following areas: Adair, Allen, Anderson, Barron, Bourbon, Boyle, Breckenridge, Bullitt, Butler, Casey, Clark, Kentucky, Clinton, Cumberland, Edmondson, Fayette, Franklin, Garrard, Grayson, Greene, Hancock, Hardin, Harrison, Kentucky, Hart, Henry, Jefferson, Jessamine, LaRue, Lincoln, Logan, Madison, Marion, Meade, Mercer, Metcalf, Monroe, Nelson, Nicholas, Ohio, Oldham, Russell, Scott, Kentucky, Shelby, Simpson, Spencer, Taylor, Trimble, Warren, Washington, Kentucky, and Woodford. When, through late tonight. The following impacts are expected: excessive runoff may result in flooding of rivers, creeks, streams, and other low-lying and flood-prone locations. Creeks and streams may rise out of their banks. Additional details: repeated rounds of showers and thunderstorms capable of heavy rain are expected today through the weekend. Already wet soils in some areas will make flooding more susceptible, especially with each additional round of rainfall. Localized significant flooding may develop for areas that see several inches of rainfall. http://www.weather.gov/safety/flood. You should monitor later forecasts and be prepared to take action should flash flood warnings be issued. Flood watch remains in effect through late tonight. What? Flash flooding caused by excessive rainfall continues to be possible. Where? The following counties, in southeast Indiana, Ohio, and Switzerland, the following counties, in Kentucky: Boone, Bracken, Campbell, Carroll, Gallatin, Grant, Kenton, Lewis, Mason, Owen, Pendleton, and Robertson, and the following counties, in Ohio: Adams, Brown, Claremont, Highland, Hocking, Pike, Ross, and Scioto. When, through late tonight. The following impacts are expected: excessive runoff may result in flooding of rivers, creeks, streams, and other low-lying and flood-prone locations. Additional details: one more round of showers and thunderstorms will move across the region today into this evening. A very moist environment will lead to locally heavy rainfall, which could lead to flash flooding. People in the watch area, especially those living in areas prone to flooding, should be prepared to take action should flooding develop. Monitor

latest forecasts and be alert for possible flood warnings. 1 p.m. Eastern Daylight Time weather conditions across north-central Kentucky at Frankfort, and the pressure was 30.04 inches and steady. At Lexington, it was mostly sunny. The temperature was 81 degrees, the dew point 71, and the relative humidity 71%. The wind was west at 13 miles an hour. The pressure was 30.05 inches and steady. At Louisville, it was partly sunny. The temperature was 82 degrees, the dew point 71, and the relative humidity 69%. The wind was west at 10 miles an hour. The pressure was 30.04 inches and rising. At Frankfort, and the pressure was 30.04 inches and steady. Elsewhere around the region, at Wilmington, Ohio, rain was falling with a temperature of 71. At Bowling Green, it was mostly sunny with a temperature of 81. It was cloudy with a temperature of 78 at Covington, 76 at Indianapolis, 79 at Jasper, Indiana, 78 at Jackson, and 79 at London. Now for the official National Weather Service forecast for Frankfort and surrounding communities. Today, chance of thunderstorms until late afternoon, then thunderstorms likely late in the afternoon. Some thunderstorms may produce heavy rainfall. Highs in the lower 80s. Southwest winds up to 10 miles an hour. Chance of thunderstorms 70%. Tonight, mostly cloudy with a 50% chance of thunderstorms. Some thunderstorms may produce heavy rainfall. Lows in the upper 60s. North winds up to 5 miles an hour shifting to the east after midnight. Sunday, partly sunny. Chance of showers and slight chance of thunderstorms in the morning, then chance of thunderstorms in the afternoon. Highs in the lower 80s. East winds up to 10 miles an hour. Chance of precipitation 50%. Sunday night, mostly cloudy. Chance of showers and slight chance of thunderstorms until midnight, then chance of showers after midnight. Lows in the upper 60s. Northeast winds 5 to 10 miles an hour. Chance of precipitation 50%. And now the extended forecast for the radio listening area. Monday and Monday night, partly cloudy. A 50% chance of thunderstorms. Highs in the mid-80s. Lows in the mid-60s. Tuesday and Tuesday night, mostly clear. Highs in the upper 80s. Lows in the upper 60s. Wednesday and Wednesday night, mostly clear. Highs in the upper 80s. Lows around 70. Thursday and Thursday night, partly cloudy. A 20% chance of thunderstorms. Highs in the upper 80s. Lows in the upper 60s. Friday and Friday night, partly cloudy. A 40% chance of thunderstorms. Highs in the upper 80s. Lows in the upper 60s. The current time is 1:19 p.m. Eastern Daylight Time. Flood watch remains in effect through late tonight. What? Flash flooding caused by excessive rainfall continues to be possible. Where? Portions of Indiana, including the following areas: Clark, Crawford, DuBois, Floyd, Harrison, Jefferson, Orange, Perry, Scott, and Washington and Kentucky, including the following areas: Adair, Allen, Anderson, Barron, Bourbon, Boyle, Breckenridge, Bullitt, Butler, Casey, Clark, Kentucky, Clinton, Cumberland, Edmondson, Fayette, Franklin, Garrard, Grayson, Greene, Hancock, Hardin, Harrison, Kentucky, Hart, Henry, Jefferson, Jessamine, LaRue, Lincoln, Logan, Madison, Marion, Meade, Mercer, Metcalf, Monroe, Nelson, Nicholas, Ohio, Oldham, Russell, Scott, Kentucky, Shelby, Simpson, Spencer, Taylor, Trimble, Warren, Washington, Kentucky, and Woodford. When, through late tonight. The following impacts are expected: excessive runoff may result in flooding of rivers, creeks, streams, and other low-lying and flood-prone locations. Creeks and streams may rise out of their banks.

Additional details, repeated rounds of showers and thunderstorms capable of heavy rain are expected today through the weekend. Already wet soils in some areas will make flooding more susceptible, especially with each additional round of rainfall. Localized significant flooding may develop for areas that see several inches of rainfall. http://www.weather.gov/safety/flood. You should monitor later forecasts and be prepared to take action should flash flood warnings be issued. Flood watch remains in effect through late tonight. What? Flash flooding caused by excessive rainfall continues to be possible. Where? The following counties, in southeast Indiana, Ohio, and Switzerland. The following counties, in Kentucky: Boone, Bracken, Campbell, Carroll, Gallatin, Grant, Kenton, Lewis, Mason, Owen, Pendleton, and Robertson. And the following counties, in Ohio: Adams, Brown, Claremont, Highland, Hocking, Pike, Ross, and Scioto. When, through late tonight. The following impacts are expected. Excessive runoff may result in flooding of rivers, creeks, streams, and other low-lying and flood-prone locations. Additional details, one more round of showers and thunderstorms will move across the region today into this evening. A very moist environment will lead to locally heavy rainfall, which could lead to flash flooding. People in the watch area, especially those living in areas prone to flooding, should be prepared to take action should flooding develop. Monitor the latest forecasts and be alert for possible flood warnings. 1 p.m. Eastern Daylight Time weather conditions across north-central Kentucky. At Frankfort. And the pressure was 30.04 inches and steady. At Lexington, it was mostly sunny. The temperature was 81 degrees, the dew point 71, and the relative humidity 71%. The wind was west at 13 miles an hour. The pressure was 30.05 inches and steady. At Louisville, it was partly sunny. The temperature was 82 degrees, the dew point 71, and the relative humidity 69%. The wind was west at 10 miles an hour. The pressure was 30.04 inches and rising. At Frankfort, and the pressure was 30.04 inches and steady. Elsewhere around the region, at Wilmington, Ohio, rain was falling with a temperature of 71. At Bowling Green, it was mostly sunny with a temperature of 81. It was cloudy with a temperature of 78 at Covington, 76 at Indianapolis, 79 at Jasper, Indiana, 78 at Jackson, and 79 at London. Now for the official National Weather Service forecast for Frankfort and surrounding communities. Today, chance of thunderstorms until late afternoon, then thunderstorms likely late in the afternoon. Some thunderstorms may produce heavy rainfall. Highs in the lower 80s. Southwest winds up to 10 miles an hour. Chance of thunderstorms 70%. Tonight, mostly cloudy with a 50% chance of thunderstorms. Some thunderstorms may produce heavy rainfall. Lows in the upper 60s. North winds up to 5 miles an hour shifting to the east after midnight. Sunday, partly sunny. Chance of showers and slight chance of thunderstorms in the morning, then chance of thunderstorms in the afternoon. Highs in the lower 80s. East winds up to 10 miles an hour. Chance of precipitation 50%. Sunday night, mostly cloudy. Chance of showers and slight chance of thunderstorms until midnight, then chance of showers after midnight. Lows in the upper 60s. Northeast winds 5 to 10 miles an hour. Chance of precipitation 50%. And now the extended forecast for the radio listening area. Monday and Monday night, partly cloudy. A 50% chance of thunderstorms. Highs in the mid-80s. Lows in the mid-60s. Tuesday and Tuesday night, mostly clear. Highs in the upper 80s. Lows in the upper 60s. Wednesday and Wednesday night, mostly clear. Highs in the upper 80s. Lows around 60.

70. Thursday and Thursday night, partly cloudy. A 20% chance of thunderstorms. Highs in the upper 80s. Lows in the upper 60s. Friday and Friday night, partly cloudy. A 40% chance of thunderstorms. Highs in the upper 80s. Lows in the upper 60s. The current time is 1:25 p.m. Eastern Daylight Time. Flood watch remains in effect through late tonight. What? Flash flooding caused by excessive rainfall continues to be possible. Where? Portions of Indiana, including the following areas: Clark, Crawford, DuBois, Floyd, Harrison, Jefferson, Orange, Perry, Scott, and Washington and Kentucky, including the following areas: Adair, Allen, Anderson, Barron, Bourbon, Boyle, Breckenridge, Bullitt, Butler, Casey, Clark, Kentucky, Clinton, Cumberland, Edmondson, Fayette, Franklin, Garrard, Grayson, Green, Hancock, Hardin, Harrison, Kentucky, Hart, Henry, Jefferson, Jessamine, LaRue, Lincoln, Logan, Madison, Marion, Meade, Mercer, Metcalf, Monroe, Nelson, Nicholas, Ohio, Oldham, Russell, Scott, Kentucky, Shelby, Simpson, Spencer, Taylor, Trimble, Warren, Washington, Kentucky, and Woodford. When, through late tonight. The following impacts are expected: excessive runoff may result in flooding of rivers, creeks, streams, and other low-lying and flood-prone locations. Creeks and streams may rise out of their banks. Additional details: repeated rounds of showers and thunderstorms capable of heavy rain are expected today through the weekend. Already wet soils in some areas will make flooding more susceptible, especially with each additional round of rainfall. Localized significant flooding may develop for areas that see several inches of rainfall. http://www.weather.gov/safety/flood. You should monitor later forecasts and be prepared to take action should flash flood warnings be issued. Flood watch remains in effect through late tonight. What? Flash flooding caused by excessive rainfall continues to be possible. Where? The following counties in southeast Indiana, Ohio, and Switzerland. The following counties in Kentucky: Boone, Bracken, Campbell, Carroll, Gallatin, Grant, Kenton, Lewis, Mason, Owen, Pendleton, and Robertson. And the following counties in Ohio: Adams, Brown, Claremont, Highland, Hocking, Pike, Ross, and Scioto. When, through late tonight. The following impacts are expected: excessive runoff may result in flooding of rivers, creeks, streams, and other low-lying and flood-prone locations. Additional details: one more round of showers and thunderstorms will move across the region today into this evening. A very moist environment will lead to locally heavy rainfall, which could lead to flash flooding. People in the watch area, especially those living in areas prone to flooding, should be prepared to take action should flooding develop. Monitor the latest forecasts and be alert for possible flood warnings. 1 p.m. Eastern Daylight Time weather conditions across north-central Kentucky. At Frankfort, and the pressure was 30.04 inches and steady. At Lexington, it was mostly sunny. The temperature was 81 degrees, the dew point 71, and the relative humidity 71%. The wind was west at 13 miles an hour. The pressure was 30.05 inches and steady. At Louisville, it was partly sunny. The temperature was 82 degrees, the dew point 71, and the relative humidity 69%. The wind was west at 10 miles an hour. The pressure was 30.04 inches and rising. At Frankfort, and the pressure was 30.04 inches and steady. Elsewhere around the region, at Wilmington, Ohio, rain was falling with a temperature of 71. At Bowling Green, it was mostly sunny with a temperature of 81. It was cloudy, with a temperature of 78 at Covington, 76 at Indianapolis, 79 at Jasper, Indiana, 78 at Jackson, and 79 at London. Now for the official National Weather Service forecast.

Frankfurt and surrounding communities. Today, chance of thunderstorms until late afternoon, then thunderstorms likely late in the afternoon. Some thunderstorms may produce heavy rainfall. Highs in the lower 80s. Southwest winds up to 10 miles an hour. Chance of thunderstorm 70%. Tonight, mostly cloudy with a 50% chance of thunderstorms. Some thunderstorms may produce heavy rainfall. Lows in the upper 60s. North winds up to 5 miles an hour shifting to the east after midnight. Sunday, partly sunny. Chance of showers and slight chance of thunderstorms in the morning, then chance of thunderstorms in the afternoon. Highs in the lower 80s. East winds up to 10 miles an hour. Chance of precipitation 50%. Sunday night, mostly cloudy. Chance of showers and slight chance of thunderstorms until midnight, then chance of showers after midnight. Lows in the upper 60s. Northeast winds 5 to 10 miles an hour. Chance of precipitation 50%. And now the extended forecast for the radio listening area. Monday and Monday night, partly cloudy. A 50% chance of thunderstorms. Highs in the mid-80s. Lows in the mid-60s. Tuesday and Tuesday night, mostly clear. Highs in the upper 80s. Lows in the upper 60s. Wednesday and Wednesday night, mostly clear. Highs in the upper 80s. Lows around 70. Thursday and Thursday night, partly cloudy. A 20% chance of thunderstorms. Highs in the upper 80s. Lows in the upper 60s. Friday and Friday night, partly cloudy. A 40% chance of thunderstorms. Highs in the upper 80s. Lows in the upper 60s. The current time is 1:32 p.m. Eastern Daylight Time. Flood watch remains in effect through late tonight. What? Flash flooding caused by excessive rainfall continues to be possible. Where? Portions of Indiana, including the following areas: Clark, Crawford, DuBois, Floyd, Harrison, Jefferson, Orange, Perry, Scott, and Washington and Kentucky, including the following areas: Adair, Allen, Anderson, Barron, Byrd, DuBois, Floyd, Harrison, Jefferson, Orange, Perry, Scott, and Washington and Kentucky, including the following areas: Adair, Allen, Anderson, Barron, Bourbon, Boyle, Breckenridge, Bullitt, Butler, Casey, Clark, Kentucky, Clinton, Cumberland, Edmondson, Fayette, Franklin, Garrard, Grayson, Greene, Hancock, Hardin, Harrison, Kentucky, Hart, Henry, Jefferson, Jessamine, LaRue, Lincoln, Logan, Madison, Marion, Meade, Mercer, Metcalf, Monroe, Nelson, Nicholas, Ohio, Oldham, Russell, Scott, Kentucky, Shelby, Simpson, Spencer, Taylor, Trimble, Warren, Washington, Kentucky, and Woodford. When, through late tonight. The following impacts are expected: excessive runoff may result in flooding of rivers, creeks, streams, and other low-lying and flood-prone locations. Creeks and streams may rise out of their banks. Additional details: repeated rounds of showers and thunderstorms capable of heavy rain are expected today through the weekend. Already wet soils in some areas will make flooding more susceptible, especially with each additional round of rainfall. Localized significant flooding may develop for areas that see several inches of rainfall. http://www.weather.gov/safety/flood. You should monitor later forecasts and be prepared to take action should flash flood warnings be issued. Flood watch remains in effect through late tonight. What? Flash flooding caused by excessive rainfall continues to be possible. Where? The following counties, in southeast Indiana, Ohio, and Switzerland, the following counties, in Kentucky: Boone, Bracken, Campbell, Carroll, Gallatin, Grant, Kenton, Lewis, Mason, Owen, Pendleton, and Robertson, and the following counties, in Ohio: Adams, Brown, Claremont, Highland, Hocking, Pike, Ross, and Tioga. When?

tonight. The following impacts are expected. Excessive runoff may result in flooding of rivers, creeks, streams, and other low-lying and flood-prone locations. Additional details. One more round of showers and thunderstorms will move across the region today into this evening. A very moist environment will lead to locally heavy rainfall, which could lead to flash flooding. People in the watch area, especially those living in areas prone to flooding, should be prepared to take action should flooding develop. Monitor the latest forecasts and be alert for possible flood warnings. 1 p.m. Eastern Daylight Time weather conditions across north-central Kentucky. At Frankfort, and the pressure was 30.04 inches, and steady. At Lexington, it was mostly sunny. The temperature was 81 degrees, the dew point 71, and the relative humidity 71%. The wind was west at 13 miles an hour. The pressure was 30.05 inches and steady. At Louisville, it was partly sunny. The temperature was 82 degrees, the dew point 71, and the relative humidity 69%. The wind was west at 10 miles an hour. The pressure was 30.04 inches and rising. At Frankfort, and the pressure was 30.04 inches and steady. Elsewhere around the region, at Wilmington, Ohio, rain was falling with a temperature of 71. At Bowling Green, it was mostly sunny with a temperature of 81. It was cloudy with a temperature of 78 at Covington, 76 at Indianapolis, 79 at Jasper, Indiana, 78 at Jackson, and 79 at London. Now for the official National Weather Service forecast for Frankfort and surrounding communities. Today, chance of thunderstorms until late afternoon, then thunderstorms likely late in the afternoon. Some thunderstorms may produce heavy rainfall. Highs in the lower 80s. Southwest winds up to 10 miles an hour. Chance of thunderstorms 70%. Tonight, mostly cloudy with a 50% chance of thunderstorms. Some thunderstorms may produce heavy rainfall. Lows in the upper 60s. North winds up to 5 miles an hour, shifting to the east after midnight. Sunday, partly sunny. Chance of showers and slight chance of thunderstorms in the morning, then chance of thunderstorms in the afternoon. Highs in the lower 80s. East winds up to 10 miles an hour. Chance of precipitation 50%. Sunday night, mostly cloudy. Chance of showers and slight chance of thunderstorms until midnight, then chance of showers after midnight. Lows in the upper 60s. Northeast winds 5 to 10 miles an hour. Chance of precipitation 50%. And now the extended forecast for the radio listening area. Monday and Monday night, partly cloudy. A 50% chance of thunderstorms. Highs in the mid-80s. Lows in the mid-60s. Tuesday and Tuesday night, mostly clear. Highs in the upper 80s. Lows in the upper 60s. Wednesday and Wednesday night, mostly clear. Highs in the upper 80s. Lows around 70. Thursday and Thursday night, partly cloudy. A 20% chance of thunderstorms. Highs in the upper 80s. Lows in the upper 60s. Friday and Friday night, partly cloudy. A 40% chance of thunderstorms. Highs in the upper 80s. Lows in the upper 60s. The current time is 1:39 p.m. Eastern Daylight Time. Flood watch remains in effect through late tonight. What? Flash flooding caused by excessive rainfall continues to be possible. Where? Portions of Indiana, including the following areas: Clark, Crawford, DuBois, Floyd, Harrison, Jefferson, Orange, Perry, Scott, and Washington and Kentucky, including the following areas: Adair, Allen, Anderson, Barron, Bourbon, Boyle, Breckenridge, Bullitt, Butler, Casey, Clark, Kentucky, Clinton, Cumberland, Edmondson, Fayette, Franklin, Garrard, Grayson, Greene, Hancock, Hardin, Harrison, Kentucky, Hart, Henry, Jefferson.

Jessamine, LaRue, Lincoln, Logan, Madison, Marion, Meade, Mercer, Metcalf, Monroe, Nelson, Nicholas, Ohio, Oldham, Russell, Scott, Kentucky, Shelby, Simpson, Spencer, Taylor, Trimble, Warren, Washington, Kentucky, and Woodford. When, through late tonight. The following impacts are expected. Excessive runoff may result in flooding of rivers, creeks, streams, and other low-lying and flood-prone locations. Creeks and streams may rise out of their banks. Additional details, repeated rounds of showers and thunderstorms capable of heavy rain are expected today through the weekend. Already wet soils in some areas will make flooding more susceptible, especially with each additional round of rainfall. Localized significant flooding may develop for areas that see several inches of rainfall. http://www.weather.gov/safety/flood. You should monitor later forecasts and be prepared to take action should flash flood warnings be issued. Flood watch remains in effect through late tonight. What? Flash flooding caused by excessive rainfall continues to be possible. Where? The following counties, in southeast Indiana, Ohio, and Switzerland. The following counties, in Kentucky, Boone, Bracken, Campbell, Carroll, Gallatin, Grant, Kenton, Lewis, Mason, Owen, Pendleton, and Robertson. And the following counties, in Ohio, Adams, Brown, Claremont, Highland, Hocking, Pike, Ross, and Scioto. When, through late tonight. The following impacts are expected. Excessive runoff may result in flooding of rivers, creeks, streams, and other low-lying and flood-prone locations. Additional details, one more round of showers and thunderstorms will move across the region today into this evening. A very moist environment will lead to locally heavy rainfall, which could lead to flash flooding. People in the watch area, especially those living in areas prone to flooding, should be prepared to take action should flooding develop. Monitor the latest forecasts and be alert for possible flood warnings. 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At Frankfurt. And the pressure was 30.04 inches, and steady. At Lexington, it was mostly sunny. The temperature was 81 degrees, the dew point 71, and the relative humidity 71%. The wind was west at 13 miles an hour. The pressure was 30.05 inches and steady. At Louisville, it was partly sunny. The temperature was 82 degrees, the dew point 71, and the relative humidity 69%. The wind was west at 10 miles an hour. The pressure was 30.04 inches and rising. At Frankfurt, and the pressure was 30.04 inches and steady. Elsewhere around the region, at Wilmington, Ohio, rain was falling with a temperature of 71. At Bowling Green, it was mostly sunny, with a temperature of 81. It was cloudy, with a temperature of 78 at Covington, 76 at Indianapolis, 79 at Jasper, Indiana, 78 at Jackson, and 79 at London. Now for the official National Weather Service forecast for Frankfurt and surrounding communities. Today, chance of thunderstorms until late afternoon, then thunderstorms likely late in the afternoon. Some thunderstorms may produce heavy rainfall. Highs in the lower 80s. Southwest winds up to 10 miles an hour. Chance of thunderstorms 70%. Tonight, mostly cloudy with a 50% chance of thunderstorms. Some thunderstorms may produce heavy rainfall. Lows in the upper 60s. North winds up to 5 miles an hour shifting to the east after midnight. Sunday, partly sunny. Chance of showers and slight chance of thunderstorms in the morning, then chance of thunderstorms in the afternoon. Highs in the lower 80s.
northeast winds up to 10 miles an hour. Chance of precipitation 50%. Sunday night, mostly cloudy. Chance of showers and slight chance of thunderstorms until midnight, then chance of showers after midnight. Lows in the upper 60s. Northeast winds 5 to 10 miles an hour. Chance of precipitation 50%. And now the extended forecast for the radio listening area. Monday and Monday night, partly cloudy. A 50% chance of thunderstorms. Highs in the mid-80s. Lows in the mid-60s. Tuesday and Tuesday night, mostly clear. Highs in the upper 80s. Lows in the upper 60s. Wednesday and Wednesday night, mostly clear. Highs in the upper 80s. Lows around 70. Thursday and Thursday night, partly cloudy. A 20% chance of thunderstorms. Highs in the upper 80s. Lows in the upper 60s. Friday and Friday night, partly cloudy. A 40% chance of thunderstorms. Highs in the upper 80s. Lows in the upper 60s. The current time is 1:46 p.m. Eastern Daylight Time. Flood watch remains in effect through late tonight. What? Flash flooding caused by excessive rainfall continues to be possible. Where? Portions of Indiana, including the following areas: Clark, Crawford, DuBois, Floyd, Harrison, Jefferson, Orange, Perry, Scott, and Washington and Kentucky, including the following areas: Adair, Allen, Anderson, Barron, Bourbon, Boyle, Breckenridge, Bullitt, Butler, Casey, Clark, Kentucky, Clinton, Cumberland, Edmondson, Fayette, Franklin, Garrard, Grayson, Green, Hancock, Hardin, Harrison, Kentucky, Hart, Henry, Jefferson, Jessamine, LaRue, Lincoln, Logan, Madison, Marion, Meade, Mercer, Metcalf, Monroe, Nelson, Nicholas, Ohio, Oldham, Russell, Scott, Kentucky, Shelby, Simpson, Spencer, Taylor, Trimble, Warren, Washington, Kentucky, and Woodford. When, through late tonight. The following impacts are expected: excessive runoff may result in flooding of rivers, creeks, streams, and other low-lying and flood-prone locations. Creeks and streams may rise out of their banks. Additional details: repeated rounds of showers and thunderstorms capable of heavy rain are expected today through the weekend. Already wet soils in some areas will make flooding more susceptible, especially with each additional round of rainfall. Localized significant flooding may develop for areas that see several inches of rainfall. http://www.weather.gov/safety/flood. You should monitor later forecasts and be prepared to take action should flash flood warnings be issued. Flood watch remains in effect through late tonight. What? Flash flooding caused by excessive rainfall continues to be possible. Where? The following counties in southeast Indiana, Ohio, and Switzerland. The following counties in Kentucky: Boone, Bracken, Campbell, Carroll, Gallatin, Grant, Kenton, Lewis, Mason, Owen, Pendleton, and Robertson. And the following counties in Ohio: Adams, Brown, Claremont, Highland, Hocking, Pike, Ross, and Scioto. When, through late tonight. The following impacts are expected: excessive runoff may result in flooding of rivers, creeks, streams, and other low-lying and flood-prone locations. Additional details: one more round of showers and thunderstorms will move across the region today into this evening. A very moist environment will lead to locally heavy rainfall, which could lead to flash flooding. People in the watch area, especially those living in areas prone to flooding, should be prepared to take action should flooding develop. Monitor the latest forecasts and be alert for possible flood warnings. 1 p.m. Eastern Daylight Time weather conditions across north-central Kentucky. At Frankfort, and the pressure was 30.04 inches and steady. At Lexington, it was mostly sunny. The temperature was 81 degrees, the dew point 71, and the relative humidity 71%.
The wind was west at 13 miles an hour.

Pressure was 30.05 inches and steady. At Louisville, it was partly sunny. The temperature was 82 degrees, the dew point 71, and the relative humidity 69%. The wind was west at 10 miles an hour. The pressure was 30.04 inches and rising. At Frankfurt, and the pressure was 30.04 inches and steady. Elsewhere around the region, at Wilmington, Ohio, rain was falling with a temperature of 71. At Bowling Green, it was mostly sunny with a temperature of 81. It was cloudy with a temperature of 78 at Covington, 76 at Indianapolis, 79 at Jasper, Indiana, 78 at Jackson, and 79 at London. Now for the official National Weather Service forecast for Frankfurt and surrounding communities. Today, chance of thunderstorms until late afternoon, then thunderstorms likely late in the afternoon. Some thunderstorms may produce heavy rainfall. Highs in the lower 80s. Southwest winds up to 10 miles an hour. Chance of thunderstorms 70%. Tonight, mostly cloudy with a 50% chance of thunderstorms. Some thunderstorms may produce heavy rainfall. Lows in the upper 60s. North winds up to 5 miles an hour shifting to the east after midnight. Sunday, partly sunny. Chance of showers and slight chance of thunderstorms in the morning, then chance of thunderstorms in the afternoon. Highs in the lower 80s. East winds up to 10 miles an hour. Chance of precipitation 50%. Sunday night, mostly cloudy. Chance of showers and slight chance of thunderstorms until midnight, then chance of showers after midnight. Lows in the upper 60s. Northeast winds 5 to 10 miles an hour. Chance of precipitation 50%. And now the extended forecast for the radio listening area. Monday and Monday night, partly cloudy. A 50% chance of thunderstorms. Highs in the mid-80s. Lows in the mid-60s. Tuesday and Tuesday night, mostly clear. Highs in the upper 80s. Lows in the upper 60s. Wednesday and Wednesday night, mostly clear. Highs in the upper 80s. Lows around 70. Thursday and Thursday night, partly cloudy. A 20% chance of thunderstorms. Highs in the upper 80s. Lows in the upper 60s. Friday and Friday night, partly cloudy. A 40% chance of thunderstorms. Highs in the upper 80s. Lows in the upper 60s. The current time is 1:53 p.m. Eastern Daylight Time. Flood watch remains in effect through late tonight. What? Flash flooding caused by excessive rainfall continues to be possible. Where? Portions of Indiana, including the following areas: Clark, Crawford, DuBois, Floyd, Harrison, Jefferson, Orange, Perry, Scott, and Washington and Kentucky, including the following areas: Adair, Allen, Anderson, Barron, Bourbon, Boyle, Breckenridge, Bullitt, Butler, Casey, Clark, Kentucky, Clinton, Cumberland, Edmondson, Fayette, Franklin, Garrard, Grayson, Greene, Hancock, Hardin, Harrison, Kentucky, Hart, Henry, Jefferson, Jessamine, LaRue, Lincoln, Logan, Madison, Marion, Meade, Mercer, Metcalf, Monroe, Nelson, Nicholas, Ohio, Oldham, Russell, Scott, Kentucky, Shelby, Simpson, Spencer, Taylor, Trimble, Warren, Washington, Kentucky, and Woodford. When, through late tonight. The following impacts are expected: excessive runoff may result in flooding of rivers, creeks, streams, and other low-lying and flood-prone locations. Creeks and streams may rise out of their banks. Additional details: repeated rounds of showers and thunderstorms capable of heavy rain are expected today through the weekend. Already wet soils in some areas will make flooding more susceptible, especially with each additional round of rainfall. Localized significant flooding may develop for areas that see several inches of rainfall. http://www.weather.gov/safety/

blood prone locations. Additional details. One more round of showers and thunderstorms will move across the region today into this evening. A very moist environment will lead to locally heavy rainfall, which could lead to flash flooding. People in the watch area, especially those living in areas prone to flooding, should be prepared to take action should flooding develop. Monitor the latest forecasts and be alert for possible flood warnings. 1 p.m. Eastern Daylight Time weather conditions across north-central Kentucky. At Frankfort, and the pressure was 30.04 inches and steady. At Lexington, it was mostly sunny. The temperature was 81 degrees, the dew point 71, and the relative humidity 71%. The wind was west at 13 miles an hour. The pressure was 30.05 inches and steady. At Louisville, it was partly sunny. The temperature was 82 degrees, the dew point 71, and the relative humidity 69%. The wind was west at 10 miles an hour. The pressure was 30.04 inches and rising. At Frankfort, and the pressure was 30.04 inches and steady. Elsewhere around the region, at Wilmington, Ohio, rain was falling with a temperature of 71. At Bowling Green, it was mostly sunny with a temperature of 81. It was cloudy with a temperature of 78 at Covington, 76 at Indianapolis, 79 at Jasper, Indiana, 78 at Jackson, and 79 at London. Now for the official National Weather Service forecast for Frankfort and surrounding communities. Today, chance of thunderstorms until late afternoon, then thunderstorms likely late in the afternoon. Some thunderstorms may produce heavy rainfall. Highs in the lower 80s. Southwest winds up to 10 miles an hour. Chance of thunderstorms 70%. Tonight, mostly cloudy with a 50% chance of thunderstorms. Some thunderstorms may produce heavy rainfall. Lows in the upper 60s. North winds up to 5 miles an hour shifting to the east after midnight. Sunday, partly sunny. Chance of showers and slight chance of thunderstorms in the morning, then chance of thunderstorms in the afternoon. Highs in the lower 80s. East winds up to 10 miles an hour. Chance of precipitation 50%. Sunday night, mostly cloudy. Chance of showers and slight chance of thunderstorms until midnight, then chance of showers after midnight. Lows in the upper 60s. Northeast winds 5 to 10 miles an hour. Chance of precipitation 50%. And now the extended forecast for the radio listening area. Monday and Monday night, partly cloudy. A 50% chance of thunderstorms. Highs in the mid-80s. Lows in the mid-60s. Tuesday and Tuesday night, mostly clear. Highs in the upper 80s. Lows in the upper 60s. Wednesday and Wednesday night, mostly clear. Highs in the upper 80s. Lows around 70. Thursday and Thursday night, partly cloudy. A 20% chance of thunderstorms. Highs in the upper 80s. Lows in the upper 60s. Friday and Friday night, partly cloudy. A 40% chance of thunderstorms. Highs in the upper 80s. Lows in the upper 60s. The current time is 2 p.m. Eastern Daylight Time. Flood watch remains in effect through late tonight. What? Flash flooding caused by excessive rainfall continues to be possible. Where? Portions of Indiana, including the following areas: Clark, Crawford, DuBois, Floyd, Harrison, Jefferson, Orange, Perry, Scott, and Washington and Kentucky, including the following areas: Adair, Allen, Anderson, Barron, Bourbon, Boyle, Breckenridge, Bullitt, Butler, Casey, Clark, Kentucky, Clinton, Cumberland, Edmondson, Fayette, Franklin, Garrard, Grayson, Greene, Hancock, Hardin, Harrison, Kentucky, Hart, Henry, Jefferson, Jessamine, LaRue, Lincoln, Logan, Madison, Marion, Meade, Mercer, Metcalf, Monroe, Nelson, Nicholas, Ohio, Oldham.

Russell, Scott Kentucky, Shelby, Simpson, Spencer, Taylor, Trimble, Warren, Washington Kentucky, and Woodford. When, through late tonight. The following impacts are expected. Excessive runoff may result in flooding of rivers, creeks, streams, and other low-lying and flood-prone locations. Creeks and streams may rise out of their banks. Additional details, repeated rounds of showers and thunderstorms capable of heavy rain are expected today through the weekend. Already wet soils in some areas will make flooding more susceptible, especially with each additional round of rainfall. Localized significant flooding may develop for areas that see several inches of rainfall. http://www.weather.gov/safety/ Flood you should monitor later forecasts and be prepared to take action should flash flood warnings be issued. Flood watch remains in effect through late tonight. What? Flash flooding caused by excessive rainfall continues to be possible. Where? The following counties, in southeast Indiana, Ohio, and Switzerland, the following counties, in Kentucky, Boone, Bracken, Campbell, Carroll, Gallatin, Grant, Kenton, Lewis, Mason, Owen, Pendleton, and Robertson, and the following counties, in Ohio, Adams, Brown, Claremont, Highland, Hocking, Pike, Ross, and Scioto. When, through late tonight. The following impacts are expected. Excessive runoff may result in flooding of rivers, creeks, streams, and other low-lying and flood-prone locations. Additional details. One more round of showers and thunderstorms will move across the region today into this evening. A very moist environment will lead to locally heavy rainfall, which could lead to flash flooding. People in the watch area, especially those living in areas prone to flooding, should be prepared to take action should flooding develop. Monitor the latest forecasts and be alert for possible flood warnings. 1 p.m. Eastern Daylight Time weather conditions across north-central Kentucky. At Frankfort. And the pressure was 30.04 inches and steady. At Lexington, it was mostly sunny. The temperature was 81 degrees, the dew point 71, and the relative humidity 71%. The wind was west at 13 miles an hour. The pressure was 30.05 inches and steady. At Louisville, it was partly sunny. The temperature was 82 degrees, the dew point 71, and the relative humidity 69%. The wind was west at 10 miles an hour. The pressure was 30.04 inches and rising. At Frankfort. And the pressure was 30.04 inches and steady. Elsewhere around the region, at Wilmington, Ohio, rain was falling with a temperature of 71. At Bowling Green, it was mostly sunny with a temperature of 81. It was cloudy with a temperature of 78 at Covington, 76 at Indianapolis, 79 at Jasper, Indiana, 78 at Jackson, and 79 at London. 2 p.m. Eastern Daylight Time weather conditions across north-central Kentucky. At Frankfort. And the pressure was 30.04 inches and steady. At Lexington, it was mostly sunny. The temperature was 83 degrees, the dew point 70, and the relative humidity 64%. The wind was west at 12 miles an hour, gusting to 18. The pressure was 30.05 inches and steady. At Louisville, it was partly sunny. The temperature was 82 degrees, the dew point 70, and the relative humidity 66%. The wind was northwest at 7 miles an hour. The pressure was 30.03 inches and falling. At Frankfort, and the pressure was 30.04 inches and steady. Elsewhere around the region, at Wilmington, Ohio, a thunderstorm was reported with a temperature of 69. At Covington, rain was falling with a temperature of 74. At Bowling Green, it was mostly sunny with a temperature of 83. It was partly sunny with a temperature of 78 at Indianapolis, 79 at Jackson, and 80 at London. At Jasper, Indiana, it was cloudy, with a temperature of 79.

now for the official National Weather Service forecast for Frankfurt and surrounding communities. Today, chance of thunderstorms until late afternoon, then thunderstorms likely late in the afternoon. Some thunderstorms may produce heavy rainfall. Highs in the lower 80s. Southwest winds up to 10 miles an hour. Chance of thunderstorms 70%. Tonight, mostly cloudy with a 50% chance of thunderstorms. Some thunderstorms may produce heavy rainfall. Lows in the upper 60s. North winds up to 5 miles an hour shifting to the east after midnight. Sunday, partly sunny. Chance of showers and slight chance of thunderstorms in the morning, then chance of thunderstorms in the afternoon. Highs in the lower 80s. East winds up to 10 miles an hour. Chance of precipitation 50%. Sunday night, mostly cloudy. Chance of showers and slight chance of thunderstorms until midnight, then chance of showers after midnight. Lows in the upper 60s. Northeast winds 5 to 10 miles an hour. Chance of precipitation 50%. And now the extended forecast for the radio listening area. Monday and Monday night, partly cloudy. A 50% chance of thunderstorms. Highs in the mid-80s. Lows in the mid-60s. Tuesday and Tuesday night, mostly clear. Highs in the upper 80s. Lows in the upper 60s. Wednesday and Wednesday night, mostly clear. Highs in the upper 80s. Lows around 70. Thursday and Thursday night, partly cloudy. A 20% chance of thunderstorms. Highs in the upper 80s. Lows in the upper 60s. Friday and Friday night, partly cloudy. A 40% chance of thunderstorms. Highs in the upper 80s. Lows in the upper 60s. The current time is 2:08 p.m. Eastern Daylight Time. Flood watch remains in effect through late tonight. What? Flash flooding caused by excessive rainfall continues to be possible. Where? Portions of Indiana, including the following areas: Clark, Crawford, DuBois, Floyd, Harrison, Jefferson, Orange, Perry, Scott, and Washington and Kentucky, including the following areas: Adair, Allen, Anderson, Barron, Bourbon, Boyle, Breckenridge, Bullitt, Butler, Casey, Clark, Kentucky, Clinton, Cumberland, Edmondson, Fayette, Franklin, Garrard, Grayson, Greene, Hancock, Hardin, Harrison, Kentucky, Hart, Henry, Jefferson, Jessamine, LaRue, Lincoln, Logan, Madison, Marion, Meade, Mercer, Metcalf, Monroe, Nelson, Nicholas, Ohio, Oldham, Russell, Scott, Kentucky, Shelby, Simpson, Spencer, Taylor, Trimble, Warren, Washington, Kentucky, and Woodford. When, through late tonight. The following impacts are expected: excessive runoff may result in flooding of rivers, creeks, streams, and other low-lying and flood-prone locations. Creeks and streams may rise out of their banks. Additional details: repeated rounds of showers and thunderstorms capable of heavy rain are expected today through the weekend. Already wet soils in some areas will make flooding more susceptible, especially with each additional round of rainfall. Localized significant flooding may develop for areas that see several inches of rainfall. http://www.weather.gov/safety/ Flood you should monitor later forecasts and be prepared to take action should flash flood warnings be issued. Flood watch remains in effect through late tonight. What? Flash flooding caused by excessive rainfall continues to be possible. Where? The following counties: in southeast Indiana, Ohio, and Switzerland, the following counties: in Kentucky, Boone, Bracken, Campbell, Carroll, Gallatin, Grant, Kenton, Lewis, Mason, Owen, Pendleton, and Robertson, and the following counties: in Ohio, Adams, Brown, Claremont, Highland, Hocking, Pike, Ross, and Scioto. When, through late tonight. The following impacts are expected: excessive runoff may result in flooding of rivers, creeks, streams, and other low-lying and

valid for all locations. Additional details. One more round of showers and thunderstorms will move across the region today into this evening. A very moist environment will lead to locally heavy rainfall, which could lead to flash flooding. People in the watch area, especially those living in areas prone to flooding, should be prepared to take action should flooding develop. Monitor the latest forecasts and be alert for possible flood warnings. 2 p.m. Eastern Daylight Time weather conditions across north-central Kentucky. At Frankfort, and the pressure was 30.04 inches and steady. At Lexington, it was mostly sunny. The temperature was 83 degrees, the dew point 70, and the relative humidity 64%. The wind was west at 12 miles an hour, gusting to 18. The pressure was 30.05 inches and steady. At Louisville, it was partly sunny. The temperature was 82 degrees, the dew point 70, and the relative humidity 66%. The wind was northwest at 7 miles an hour. The pressure was 30.03 inches and falling. At Frankfort, and the pressure was 30.04 inches and steady. Elsewhere around the region, at Wilmington, Ohio, a thunderstorm was reported with a temperature of 69. At Covington, rain was falling with a temperature of 74. At Bowling Green, it was mostly sunny with a temperature of 83. It was partly sunny with a temperature of 78 at Indianapolis, 79 at Jackson, and 80 at London. At Jasper, Indiana, it was cloudy with a temperature of 79. 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At Frankfort, and the pressure was 30.04 inches and steady. At Lexington, it was mostly sunny. The temperature was 83 degrees, the dew point 70, and the relative humidity 64%. The wind was west at 12 miles an hour, gusting to 18. The pressure was 30.05 inches and steady. At Louisville, it was partly sunny. The temperature was 82 degrees, the dew point 70, and the relative humidity 66%. The wind was northwest at 7 miles an hour. The pressure was 30.03 inches and falling. At Frankfort, and the pressure was 30.04 inches and steady. Elsewhere around the region, at Wilmington, Ohio, a thunderstorm was reported with a temperature of 69. At Covington, rain was falling with a temperature of 73. At Bowling Green, it was mostly sunny with a temperature of 83. It was partly sunny with a temperature of 81 at Jasper, Indiana, 79 at Jackson, and 80 at London. At Indianapolis, it was cloudy with a temperature of 78. Now for the official National Weather Service forecast for Frankfort and surrounding communities. Today, chance of thunderstorms until late afternoon, then thunderstorms likely late in the afternoon. Some thunderstorms may produce heavy rainfall. Highs in the lower 80s. Southwest winds up to 10 miles an hour. Chance of thunderstorms 70%. Tonight, mostly cloudy with a 50% chance of thunderstorms. Some thunderstorms may produce heavy rainfall. Lows in the upper 60s. North winds up to 5 miles an hour shifting to the east after midnight. Sunday, partly sunny. Chance of showers and slight chance of thunderstorms in the morning, then chance of thunderstorms in the afternoon. Highs in the lower 80s. East winds up to 10 miles an hour. Chance of precipitation 50%. Sunday night, mostly cloudy. Chance of showers and slight chance of thunderstorms until midnight, then chance of showers after midnight. Lows in the upper 60s. Northeast winds 5 to 10 miles an hour.

the precipitation 50%. And now the extended forecast for the radio listening area. Monday and Monday night, partly cloudy. A 50% chance of thunderstorms. Highs in the mid-80s. Lows in the mid-60s. Tuesday and Tuesday night, mostly clear. Highs in the upper 80s. Lows in the upper 60s. Wednesday and Wednesday night, mostly clear. Highs in the upper 80s. Lows around 70. Thursday and Thursday night, partly cloudy. A 20% chance of thunderstorms. Highs in the upper 80s. Lows in the upper 60s. Friday and Friday night, partly cloudy. A 40% chance of thunderstorms. Highs in the upper 80s. Lows in the upper 60s. The current time is 2:17 p.m. Eastern Daylight Time. Flood watch remains in effect through late tonight. What? Flash flooding caused by excessive rainfall continues to be possible. Where? Portions of Indiana, including the following areas: Clark, Crawford, DuBois, Floyd, Harrison, Jefferson, Orange, Perry, Scott, and Washington and Kentucky, including the following areas: Adair, Allen, Anderson, Barron, Bourbon, Boyle, Breckenridge, Bullitt, Butler, Casey, Clark, Kentucky, Clinton, Cumberland, Edmondson, Fayette, Franklin, Garrard, Grayson, Greene, Hancock, Hardin, Harrison, Kentucky, Hart, Henry, Jefferson, Jessamine, LaRue, Lincoln, Logan, Madison, Marion, Meade, Mercer, Metcalf, Monroe, Nelson, Nicholas, Ohio, Oldham, Russell, Scott, Kentucky, Shelby, Simpson, Spencer, Taylor, Trimble, Warren, Washington, Kentucky, and Woodford. When, through late tonight. The following impacts are expected: excessive runoff may result in flooding of rivers, creeks, streams, and other low-lying and flood-prone locations. Creeks and streams may rise out of their banks. Additional details: repeated rounds of showers and thunderstorms capable of heavy rain are expected today through the weekend. Already wet soils in some areas will make flooding more susceptible, especially with each additional round of rainfall. Localized significant flooding may develop for areas that see several inches of rainfall. http://www.weather.gov/safety/flood. You should monitor later forecasts and be prepared to take action should flash flood warnings be issued. Flood watch remains in effect through late tonight. What? Flash flooding caused by excessive rainfall continues to be possible. Where? The following counties: in southeast Indiana, Ohio, and Switzerland. The following counties: in Kentucky, Boone, Bracken, Campbell, Carroll, Gallatin, Grant, Kenton, Lewis, Mason, Owen, Pendleton, and Robertson. And the following counties: in Ohio, Adams, Brown, Claremont, Highland, Hocking, Pike, Ross, and Scioto. When, through late tonight. The following impacts are expected: excessive runoff may result in flooding of rivers, creeks, streams, and other low-lying and flood-prone locations. Additional details: one more round of showers and thunderstorms will move across the region today into this evening. A very moist environment will lead to locally heavy rainfall, which could lead to flash flooding. People in the watch area, especially those living in areas prone to flooding, should be prepared to take action should flooding develop. Monitor the latest forecasts and be alert for possible flood warnings. 2 p.m. Eastern Daylight Time weather conditions across north-central Kentucky. At Frankfort, and the pressure was 30.04 inches and steady. At Lexington, it was mostly sunny. The temperature was 83 degrees, the dew point 70, and the relative humidity 64%. The wind was west at 12 miles an hour, gusting to 18. The pressure was 30.05 inches and steady. At Louisville, it was partly sunny. The temperature was 82 degrees, the dew point 70, and the relative humidity 66%. The wind was northwest at 7 miles an hour. The pressure was 30.03.

bridges and falling at Frankfurt. And the pressure was 30.04 inches and steady. Elsewhere around the region, at Wilmington, Ohio, a thunderstorm was reported with a temperature of 69. At Covington, rain was falling with a temperature of 73. At Bowling Green, it was mostly sunny with a temperature of 83. It was partly sunny with a temperature of 81 at Jasper, Indiana, 79 at Jackson, and 80 at London. At Indianapolis, it was cloudy with a temperature of 78. Now for the official National Weather Service forecast for Frankfurt and surrounding communities. Today, chance of thunderstorms until late afternoon, then thunderstorms likely late in the afternoon. Some thunderstorms may produce heavy rainfall. Highs in the lower 80s. Southwest winds up to 10 miles an hour. Chance of thunderstorm 70%. Tonight, mostly cloudy with a 50% chance of thunderstorms. Some thunderstorms may produce heavy rainfall. Lows in the upper 60s. North winds up to 5 miles an hour shifting to the east after midnight. Sunday, partly sunny. Chance of showers and slight chance of thunderstorms in the morning, then chance of thunderstorms in the afternoon. Highs in the lower 80s. East winds up to 10 miles an hour. Chance of precipitation 50%. Sunday night, mostly cloudy. Chance of showers and slight chance of thunderstorms until midnight, then chance of showers after midnight. Lows in the upper 60s. Northeast winds 5 to 10 miles an hour. Chance of precipitation 50%. And now the extended forecast for the radio listening area. Monday and Monday night, partly cloudy. A 50% chance of thunderstorms. Highs in the mid-80s. Lows in the mid-60s. Tuesday and Tuesday night, mostly clear. Highs in the upper 80s. Lows in the upper 60s. Wednesday and Wednesday night, mostly clear. Highs in the upper 80s. Lows around 70. Thursday and Thursday night, partly cloudy. A 20% chance of thunderstorms. Highs in the upper 80s. Lows in the upper 60s. Friday and Friday night, partly cloudy. A 40% chance of thunderstorms. Highs in the upper 80s. Lows in the upper 60s. The current time is 2:24 p.m. Eastern Daylight Time. Flood watch remains in effect through late tonight. What? Flash flooding caused by excessive rainfall continues to be possible. Where? Portions of Indiana, including the following areas: Clark, Crawford, DuBois, Floyd, Harrison, Jefferson, Orange, Perry, Scott, and Washington and Kentucky, including the following areas: Adair, Allen, Anderson, Barron, Bourbon, Boyle, Breckenridge, Bullitt, Butler, Casey, Clark, Kentucky, Clinton, Cumberland, Edmondson, Fayette, Franklin, Garrard, Grayson, Greene, Hancock, Hardin, Harrison, Kentucky, Hart, Henry, Jefferson, Jessamine, LaRue, Lincoln, Logan, Madison, Marion, Meade, Mercer, Metcalf, Monroe, Nelson, Nicholas, Ohio, Oldham, Russell, Scott, Kentucky, Shelby, Simpson, Spencer, Taylor, Trimble, Warren, Washington, Kentucky, and Woodford. When, through late tonight. The following impacts are expected: excessive runoff may result in flooding of rivers, creeks, streams, and other low-lying and flood-prone locations. Creeks and streams may rise out of their banks. Additional details: repeated rounds of showers and thunderstorms capable of heavy rain are expected today through the weekend. Already wet soils in some areas will make flooding more susceptible, especially with each additional round of rainfall. Localized significant flooding may develop for areas that see several inches of rainfall. http://www.weather.gov/safety/ Flood you should monitor later forecasts and be prepared to take action should flash flood warnings be issued. Flood watch remains in effect through late tonight. What? Flash flooding

caused by excessive rainfall continues to be possible. Where, the following counties, in southeast Indiana, Ohio, and Switzerland, the following counties, in Kentucky, Boone, Bracken, Campbell, Carroll, Gallatin, Grant, Kenton, Lewis, Mason, Owen, Pendleton, and Robertson, and the following counties, in Ohio, Adams, Brown, Claremont, Highland, Hocking, Pike, Ross, and Scioto. When, through late tonight, the following impacts are expected, excessive runoff may result in flooding of rivers, creeks, streams, and other low-lying and flood-prone locations. Additional details, one more round of showers and thunderstorms will move across the region today into this evening. A very moist environment will lead to locally heavy rainfall, which could lead to flash flooding. People in the watch area, especially those living in areas prone to flooding, should be prepared to take action should flooding develop. Monitor the latest forecasts and be alert for possible flood warnings. 2 p.m. Eastern Daylight Time weather conditions across north-central Kentucky. At Frankfort, and the pressure was 30.04 inches and steady. At Lexington, it was mostly sunny. The temperature was 83 degrees, the dew point 70, and the relative humidity 64%. The wind was west at 12 miles an hour, gusting to 18. The pressure was 30.05 inches and steady. At Louisville, it was partly sunny. The temperature was 82 degrees, the dew point 70, and the relative humidity 66%. The wind was northwest at 7 miles an hour. The pressure was 30.03 inches and falling. At Frankfort, and the pressure was 30.04 inches and steady. Elsewhere around the region, at Wilmington, Ohio, a thunderstorm was reported with a temperature of 69. At Covington, rain was falling with a temperature of 73. At Bowling Green, it was mostly sunny with a temperature of 83. It was partly sunny, with a temperature of 81 at Jasper, Indiana, 79 at Jackson, and 80 at London. At Indianapolis, it was cloudy, with a temperature of 78. Now for the official National Weather Service forecast for Frankfort and surrounding communities. Today, chance of thunderstorms until late afternoon, then thunderstorms likely late in the afternoon. Some thunderstorms may produce heavy rainfall. Highs in the lower 80s. Southwest winds up to 10 miles an hour. Chance of thunderstorms 70%. Tonight, mostly cloudy with a 50% chance of thunderstorms. Some thunderstorms may produce heavy rainfall. Lows in the upper 60s. North winds up to 5 miles an hour shifting to the east after midnight. Sunday, partly sunny. Chance of showers and slight chance of thunderstorms in the morning, then chance of thunderstorms in the afternoon. Highs in the lower 80s. East winds up to 10 miles an hour. Chance of precipitation 50%. Sunday night, mostly cloudy. Chance of showers and slight chance of thunderstorms until midnight, then chance of showers after midnight. Lows in the upper 60s. Northeast winds 5 to 10 miles an hour. Chance of precipitation 50%. And now the extended forecast for the radio listening area. Monday and Monday night, partly cloudy. A 50% chance of thunderstorms. Highs in the mid-80s. Lows in the mid-60s. Tuesday and Tuesday night, mostly clear. Highs in the upper 80s. Lows in the upper 60s. Wednesday and Wednesday night, mostly clear. Highs in the upper 80s. Lows around 70. Thursday and Thursday night, partly cloudy. A 20% chance of thunderstorms. Highs in the upper 80s. Lows in the upper 60s. Friday and Friday night, partly cloudy. A 40% chance of thunderstorms. Highs in the upper 80s. Lows in the upper 60s. The current time is 2:31 p.m. Eastern Daylight Time. Flood watch remains in effect through late tonight.

What? Flash flooding caused by excessive rainfall continues to be possible. Where? Portions of Indiana, including the following areas: Clark, Crawford, DuBois, Floyd, Harrison, Jefferson, Orange, Perry, Scott, and Washington and Kentucky, including the following areas: Adair, Allen, Anderson, Barron, Bourbon, Boyle, Breckinridge, Bullitt, Butler, Casey, Clark, Kentucky, Clinton, Cumberland, Edmondson, Fayette, Franklin, Garrard, Grayson, Green, Hancock, Hardin, Harrison, Kentucky, Hart, Henry, Jefferson, Jessamine, LaRue, Lincoln, Logan, Madison, Marion, Meade, Mercer, Metcalf, Monroe, Nelson, Nicholas, Ohio, Oldham, Russell, Scott, Kentucky, Shelby, Simpson, Spencer, Taylor, Trimble, Warren, Washington, Kentucky, and Woodford. When, through late tonight. The following impacts are expected: excessive runoff may result in flooding of rivers, creeks, streams, and other low-lying and flood-prone locations. Creeks and streams may rise out of their banks. Additional details: repeated rounds of showers and thunderstorms capable of heavy rain are expected today through the weekend. Already wet soils in some areas will make flooding more susceptible, especially with each additional round of rainfall. Localized significant flooding may develop for areas that see several inches of rainfall. http://www.weather.gov/safety/ Flood you should monitor later forecasts and be prepared to take action should flash flood warnings be issued. Flood watch remains in effect through late tonight. What? Flash flooding caused by excessive rainfall continues to be possible. Where? The following counties in southeast Indiana. What? Flash flooding caused by excessive rainfall continues to be possible. Where? The following counties in southeast Indiana, Ohio, and Switzerland. The following counties in Kentucky: Boone, Bracken, Campbell, Carroll, Gallatin, Grant, Kenton, Lewis, Mason, Owen, Pendleton, and Robertson. And the following counties in Ohio: Adams, Brown, Claremont, Highland, Hocking, Pike, Ross, and Scioto. When, through late tonight. The following impacts are expected: excessive runoff may result in flooding of rivers, creeks, streams, and other low-lying and flood-prone locations. Additional details: one more round of showers and thunderstorms will move across the region today into this evening. A very moist environment will lead to locally heavy rainfall, which could lead to flash flooding. People in the watch area, especially those living in areas prone to flooding, should be prepared to take action should flooding develop. Monitor the latest forecasts and be alert for possible flood warnings. 2 p.m. Eastern Daylight Time weather conditions across north-central Kentucky. At Frankfort, and the pressure was 30.04 inches, and steady. At Lexington, it was mostly sunny. The temperature was 83 degrees, the dew point 70, and the relative humidity 64%. The wind was west at 12 miles an hour, gusting to 18. The pressure was 30.05 inches and steady. At Louisville, it was partly sunny. The temperature was 82 degrees, the dew point 70, and the relative humidity 66%. The wind was northwest at 7 miles an hour. The pressure was 30.03 inches and falling. At Frankfort, and the pressure was 30.04 inches and steady. Elsewhere around the region, at Wilmington, Ohio, a thunderstorm was reported with a temperature of 69. At Covington, rain was falling with a temperature of 73. At Bowling Green, it was mostly sunny, with a temperature of 83. It was partly sunny, with a temperature of 81 at Jasper, Indiana, 79 at Jackson, and 80 at London. At Indianapolis, it was cloudy, with a temperature of 78. Now for the official National Weather Service forecast for Frankfort and surrounding communities. Today, chance of thunderstorms until late afternoon, then thunderstorms likely late in the afternoon. Some thunderstorms may produce heavy rainfall. Highs in the lower 80s,

southwest winds up to 10 miles an hour. Chance of thunderstorms 70%. Tonight, mostly cloudy with a 50% chance of thunderstorms. Some thunderstorms may produce heavy rainfall. Lows in the upper 60s. North winds up to 5 miles an hour shifting to the east after midnight. Sunday, partly sunny. Chance of showers and slight chance of thunderstorms in the morning, then chance of thunderstorms in the afternoon. Highs in the lower 80s. East winds up to 10 miles an hour. Chance of precipitation 50%. Sunday night, mostly cloudy. Chance of showers and slight chance of thunderstorms until midnight, then chance of showers after midnight. Lows in the upper 60s. Northeast winds 5 to 10 miles an hour. Chance of precipitation 50%. And now the extended forecast for the radio listening area. Monday and Monday night, partly cloudy. A 50% chance of thunderstorms. Highs in the mid-80s. Lows in the mid-60s. Tuesday and Tuesday night, mostly clear. Highs in the upper 80s. Lows in the upper 60s. Wednesday and Wednesday night, mostly clear. Highs in the upper 80s. Lows around 70. Thursday and Thursday night, partly cloudy. A 20% chance of thunderstorms. Highs in the upper 80s. Lows in the upper 60s. Friday and Friday night, partly cloudy. A 40% chance of thunderstorms. Highs in the upper 80s. Lows in the upper 60s. The current time is 2:38 p.m. Eastern Daylight Time. Flood watch remains in effect through late tonight. What? Flash flooding caused by excessive rainfall continues to be possible. Where? Portions of Indiana, including the following areas: Clark, Crawford, DuBois, Floyd, Harrison, Jefferson, Orange, Perry, Scott, and Washington and Kentucky, including the following areas: Adair, Allen, Anderson, Barron, Bourbon, Boyle, Breckenridge, Bullitt, Butler, Casey, Clark, Kentucky, Clinton, Cumberland, Edmondson, Fayette, Franklin, Garrard, Grayson, Greene, Hancock, Hardin, Harrison, Kentucky, Hart, Henry, Jefferson, Jessamine, LaRue, Lincoln, Logan, Madison, Marion, Meade, Mercer, Metcalf, Monroe, Nelson, Nicholas, Ohio, Oldham, Russell, Scott, Kentucky, Shelby, Simpson, Spencer, Taylor, Trimble, Warren, Washington, Kentucky, and Woodford. When, through late tonight. The following impacts are expected: excessive runoff may result in flooding of rivers, creeks, streams, and other low-lying and flood-prone locations. Creeks and streams may rise out of their banks. Additional details: repeated rounds of showers and thunderstorms capable of heavy rain are expected today through the weekend. Already wet soils in some areas will make flooding more susceptible, especially with each additional round of rainfall. Localized significant flooding may develop for areas that see several inches of rainfall. http://www.weather.gov/safety/flood. You should monitor later forecasts and be prepared to take action should flash flood warnings be issued. Flood watch remains in effect through late tonight. What? Flash flooding caused by excessive rainfall continues to be possible. Where? The following counties, in southeast Indiana, Ohio, and Switzerland, the following counties, in Kentucky: Boone, Bracken, Campbell, Carroll, Gallatin, Grant, Kenton, Lewis, Mason, Owen, Pendleton, and Robertson, and the following counties, in Ohio: Adams, Brown, Claremont, Highland, Hocking, Pike, Ross, and Scioto. When, through late tonight. The following impacts are expected: excessive runoff may result in flooding of rivers, creeks, streams, and other low-lying and flood-prone locations. Additional details: one more round of showers and thunderstorms will move across the region today into this evening. A very moist environment will lead to locally heavy rainfall, which could lead to flash flooding. People in the watch area, especially those living
Areas prone to flooding should be prepared to take action should flooding develop. Monitor the latest forecasts and be alert for possible flood warnings. 2 p.m. Eastern Daylight Time weather conditions across north-central Kentucky. At Frankfort, and the pressure was 30.04 inches and steady. At Lexington, it was mostly sunny. The temperature was 83 degrees, the dew point 70, and the relative humidity 64%. The wind was west at 12 miles an hour, gusting to 18. The pressure was 30.05 inches and steady. At Louisville, it was partly sunny. The temperature was 82 degrees, the dew point 70, and the relative humidity 66%. The wind was northwest at 7 miles an hour. The pressure was 30.03 inches and falling. At Frankfort, and the pressure was 30.04 inches and steady. Elsewhere around the region, at Wilmington, Ohio, a thunderstorm was reported with a temperature of 69. At Covington, rain was falling with a temperature of 73. At Bowling Green, it was mostly sunny with a temperature of 83. It was partly sunny with a temperature of 81 at Jasper, Indiana, 79 at Jackson, and 80 at London. At Indianapolis, it was cloudy with a temperature of 78. 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Now for the official National Weather Service forecast for Frankfort and surrounding communities. Today, chance of thunderstorms until late afternoon, then thunderstorms likely late in the afternoon. Some thunderstorms may produce heavy rainfall. Highs in the lower 80s. Southwest winds up to 10 miles an hour. Chance of thunderstorms 70%. Tonight, mostly cloudy with a 50% chance of thunderstorms. Some thunderstorms may produce heavy rainfall. Lows in the upper 60s. North winds up to 5 miles an hour shifting to the east after midnight. Sunday, partly sunny. Chance of showers and slight chance of thunderstorms in the morning, then chance of thunderstorms in the afternoon. Highs in the lower 80s. East winds up to 10 miles an hour. Chance of precipitation 50%. Sunday night, mostly cloudy. Chance of showers and slight chance of thunderstorms until midnight, then chance of showers after midnight. Lows in the upper 60s. Northeast winds 5 to 10 miles an hour. Chance of precipitation 50%. And now the extended forecast for the radio listening area. Monday and Monday night, partly cloudy. A 50% chance of thunderstorms. Highs in the mid-80s. Lows in the mid-60s. Tuesday and Tuesday night, mostly clear. Highs in the upper 80s. Lows in the upper 60s. Wednesday and Wednesday night, mostly clear. Highs in the upper 80s. Lows around 70. Thursday and Thursday night, partly cloudy. A 20% chance of thunderstorms. Highs in the upper 80s. Lows in the upper 60s. Friday and Friday night, partly cloudy. A 40% chance of thunderstorms. Highs in the upper 80s. Lows in the upper 60s. The current time is 2:45 p.m. Eastern Daylight Time. Flood watch remains in effect through late tonight. What? Flash flooding caused by excessive rainfall continues to be possible. Where? Portions of Indiana, including the following areas: Clark, Crawford, DuBois, Floyd, Harrison, Jefferson, Orange, Perry, Scott, and Washington and Kentucky, including the following areas: Adair, Allen, Anderson, Barron, Bourbon, Boyle, Breckenridge, Bullitt, Butler, Casey, Clark, Kentucky, Clinton, Cumberland, Edmondson, Fayette, Franklin, Garrard, Grayson, Greene, Hancock, Hardin, Harrison, Kentucky, Hart, Henry.

Jefferson, Jessamine, LaRue, Lincoln, Logan, Madison, Marion, Meade, Mercer, Metcalf, Monroe, Nelson, Nicholas, Ohio, Oldham, Russell, Scott, Kentucky, Shelby, Simpson, Spencer, Taylor, Trimble, Warren, Washington, Kentucky, and Woodford. When, through late tonight. The following impacts are expected. Excessive runoff may result in flooding of rivers, creeks, streams, and other low-lying and flood-prone locations. Creeks and streams may rise out of their banks. Additional details, repeated rounds of showers and thunderstorms capable of heavy rain are expected today through the weekend. Already wet soils in some areas will make flooding more susceptible, especially with each additional round of rainfall. Localized significant flooding may develop for areas that see several inches of rainfall. http://www.weather.gov/safety/flood. You should monitor later forecasts and be prepared to take action should flash flood warnings be issued. Flood watch remains in effect through late tonight. What? Flash flooding caused by excessive rainfall continues to be possible. Where? The following counties, in southeast Indiana, Ohio, and Switzerland, the following counties, in Kentucky, Boone, Bracken, Campbell, Carroll, Gallatin, Grant, Kenton, Lewis, Mason, Owen, Pendleton, and Robertson, and the following counties, in Ohio, Adams, Brown, Claremont, Highland, Hocking, Pike, Ross, and Tioga. When, through late tonight. The following impacts are expected. Excessive runoff may result in flooding of rivers, creeks, streams, and other low-lying and flood-prone locations. Additional details, one more round of showers and thunderstorms will move across the region today into this evening. A very moist environment will lead to locally heavy rainfall, which could lead to flash flooding. People in the watch area, especially those living in areas prone to flooding, should be prepared to take action should flooding develop. Monitor the latest forecasts and be alert for possible flood warnings. 2 p.m. Eastern Daylight Time weather conditions across north-central Kentucky. At Frankfort. And the pressure was 30.04 inches and steady. At Lexington, it was mostly sunny. The temperature was 83 degrees, the dew point 70, and the relative humidity 64%. The wind was west at 12 miles an hour, gusting to 18. The pressure was 30.05 inches and steady. At Louisville, it was partly sunny. The temperature was 82 degrees, the dew point 70, and the relative humidity 66%. The wind was northwest at 7 miles an hour. The pressure was 30.03 inches and falling. At Frankfort. And the pressure was 30.04 inches and steady. Elsewhere around the region, at Wilmington, Ohio, a thunderstorm was reported with a temperature of 69. At Covington, rain was falling with a temperature of 73. At Bowling Green, it was mostly sunny with a temperature of 83. It was partly sunny, with a temperature of 81 at Jasper, Indiana, 79 at Jackson, and 80 at London. At Indianapolis, it was cloudy, with a temperature of 78. Now for the official National Weather Service forecast for Frankfort and surrounding communities. Today, chance of thunderstorms until late afternoon, then thunderstorms likely late in the afternoon. Some thunderstorms may produce heavy rainfall. Highs in the lower 80s. Southwest winds up to 10 miles an hour. Chance of thunderstorms 70%. Tonight, mostly cloudy with a 50% chance of thunderstorms. Some thunderstorms may produce heavy rainfall. Lows in the upper 60s. North winds up to 5 miles an hour shifting to the east after midnight. Sunday, partly sunny. Chance of showers and slight chance of thunderstorms in the morning, then chance of thunderstorms in the afternoon. Highs in the lower 80s. East winds up to 10 miles an hour. Chance of precipitation 50%. Sunday night, mostly cloudy. Chance of showers and slight chance of thunderstorms.

until midnight, then chance of showers after midnight. Lows in the upper 60s. Northeast winds 5 to 10 miles an hour. Chance of precipitation 50%. And now the extended forecast for the radio listening area. Monday and Monday night, partly cloudy. A 50% chance of thunderstorms. Highs in the mid-80s. Lows in the mid-60s. Tuesday and Tuesday night, mostly clear. Highs in the upper 80s. Lows in the upper 60s. Wednesday and Wednesday night, mostly clear. Highs in the upper 80s. Lows around 70. Thursday and Thursday night, partly cloudy. A 20% chance of thunderstorms. Highs in the upper 80s. Lows in the upper 60s. Friday and Friday night, partly cloudy. A 40% chance of thunderstorms. Highs in the upper 80s. Lows in the upper 60s. The current time is 2:52 p.m. Eastern Daylight Time. Flood watch remains in effect through late tonight. What? Flash flooding caused by excessive rainfall continues to be possible. Where? Portions of Indiana, including the following areas: Clark, Crawford, DuBois, Floyd, Harrison, Jefferson, Orange, Perry, Scott, and Washington and Kentucky, including the following areas: Adair, Allen, Anderson, Barron, Bourbon, Boyle, Breckenridge, Bullitt, Butler, Casey, Clark, Kentucky, Clinton, Cumberland, Edmondson, Fayette, Franklin, Garrard, Grayson, Greene, Hancock, Hardin, Harrison, Kentucky, Hart, Henry, Jefferson, Jessamine, LaRue, Lincoln, Logan, Madison, Marion, Meade, Mercer, Metcalf, Monroe, Nelson, Nicholas, Ohio, Oldham, Russell, Scott, Kentucky, Shelby, Simpson, Spencer, Taylor, Trimble, Warren, Washington, Kentucky, and Woodford. When, through late tonight. The following impacts are expected: excessive runoff may result in flooding of rivers, creeks, streams, and other low-lying and flood-prone locations. Creeks and streams may rise out of their banks. Additional details: repeated rounds of showers and thunderstorms capable of heavy rain are expected today through the weekend. Already wet soils in some areas will make flooding more susceptible, especially with each additional round of rainfall. Localized significant flooding may develop for areas that see several inches of rainfall. http://www.weather.gov/safety/ Flood you should monitor later forecasts and be prepared to take action should flash flood warnings be issued. Flood watch remains in effect through late tonight. What? Flash flooding caused by excessive rainfall continues to be possible. Where? The following counties, in southeast Indiana, Ohio, and Switzerland, the following counties, in Kentucky: Boone, Bracken, Campbell, Carroll, Gallatin, Grant, Kenton, Lewis, Mason, Owen, Pendleton, and Robertson, and the following counties, in Ohio: Adams, Brown, Claremont, Highland, Hocking, Pike, Ross, and Scioto. When, through late tonight. The following impacts are expected: excessive runoff may result in flooding of rivers, creeks, streams, and other low-lying and flood-prone locations. Additional details: one more round of showers and thunderstorms will move across the region today into this evening. A very moist environment will lead to locally heavy rainfall, which could lead to flash flooding. People in the watch area, especially those living in areas prone to flooding, should be prepared to take action should flooding develop. Monitor the latest forecasts and be alert for possible flood warnings. 2 p.m. Eastern Daylight Time weather conditions across north-central Kentucky. At Frankfort, and the pressure was 30.04 inches and steady. At Lexington, it was mostly sunny. The temperature was 83 degrees, the dew point 70, and the relative humidity 64%. The wind was west at 12 miles an hour, gusting to 18. The pressure was 30.05 inches and steady. At Louisville, it was partly sunny. The temperature was 82 degrees,

Now for the official National Weather Service forecast for Frankfurt and surrounding communities. Today, chance of thunderstorms until late afternoon, then thunderstorms likely late in the afternoon. Some thunderstorms may produce heavy rainfall. Highs in the lower 80s. Southwest winds up to 10 miles an hour. Chance of thunderstorms 70%. Tonight, mostly cloudy with a 50% chance of thunderstorms. Some thunderstorms may produce heavy rainfall. Lows in the upper 60s. North winds up to 5 miles an hour shifting to the east after midnight. Sunday, partly sunny. Chance of showers and slight chance of thunderstorms in the morning, then chance of thunderstorms in the afternoon. Highs in the lower 80s. East winds up to 10 miles an hour. Chance of precipitation 50%. Sunday night, mostly cloudy. Chance of showers and slight chance of thunderstorms until midnight, then chance of showers after midnight. Lows in the upper 60s. Northeast winds 5 to 10 miles an hour. Chance of precipitation 50%. And now the extended forecast for the radio listening area. Monday and Monday night, partly cloudy. A 50% chance of thunderstorms. Highs in the mid-80s. Lows in the mid-60s. Tuesday and Tuesday night, mostly clear. Highs in the upper 80s. Lows in the upper 60s. Wednesday and Wednesday night, mostly clear. Highs in the upper 80s. Lows around 70. Thursday and Thursday night, partly cloudy. A 20% chance of thunderstorms. Highs in the upper 80s. Lows in the upper 60s. Friday and Friday night, partly cloudy. A 40% chance of thunderstorms. Highs in the upper 80s. Lows in the upper 60s. The current time is 2:59 p.m. Eastern Daylight Time. Flood watch remains in effect through late tonight. What? Flash flooding caused by excessive rainfall continues to be possible. Where? Portions of Indiana, including the following areas: Clark, Crawford, DuBois, Floyd, Harrison, Jefferson, Orange, Perry, Scott, and Washington and Kentucky, including the following areas: Adair, Allen, Anderson, Barron, Bourbon, Boyle, Breckenridge, Bullitt, Butler, Casey, Clark, Kentucky, Clinton, Cumberland, Edmondson, Fayette, Franklin, Garrard, Grayson, Greene, Hancock, Hardin, Harrison, Kentucky, Hart, Henry, Jefferson, Jessamine, LaRue, Lincoln, Logan, Madison, Marion, Meade, Mercer, Metcalf, Monroe, Nelson, Nicholas, Ohio, Oldham, Russell, Scott, Kentucky, Shelby, Simpson, Spencer, Taylor, Trimble, Warren, Washington, Kentucky, and Woodford. When, through late tonight. The following impacts are expected: excessive runoff may result in flooding of rivers, creeks, streams, and other low-lying and flood-prone locations. Creeks and streams may rise out of their banks. Additional details: repeated rounds of showers and thunderstorms capable of heavy rain are expected today through the weekend. Already wet soils in some areas will make flooding more susceptible, especially with each additional round of rainfall. Localized significant flooding may develop for areas that see several inches of rainfall. http://www.weather.gov/safety/flood. You should monitor later forecasts and be prepared to take action should flash flood warnings be issued. Flood watch remains in effect through late tonight. What? Flash flooding caused by excessive rainfall continues to be possible. Where? The following counties, in southeast Indiana, Ohio, and Switzerland, the following counties, in Kentucky: Boone, Bracken, Campbell, Carroll, Gallatin, Grant, Kenton, Lewis, Mason, Owen, Pendleton, and Robertson, and the following counties, in Ohio: Adams, Brown, Claremont, Highland, Hocking, Pike, Ross, and Scioto. When, through late tonight. The following impacts are expected: excessive runoff may result in flooding of rivers, creeks, streams,

and other low-lying and flood-prone locations. Additional details. One more round of showers and thunderstorms will move across the region today into this evening. A very moist environment will lead to locally heavy rainfall, which could lead to flash flooding. People in the watch area, especially those living in areas prone to flooding, should be prepared to take action should flooding develop. Monitor the latest forecasts and be alert for possible flood warnings. 2 p.m. Eastern Daylight Time weather conditions across north-central Kentucky. At Frankfort, and the pressure was 30.04 inches and steady. At Lexington, it was mostly sunny. The temperature was 83 degrees, the dew point 70, and the relative humidity 64%. The wind was west at 12 miles an hour, gusting to 18. The pressure was 30.05 inches and steady. At Louisville, it was partly sunny. The temperature was 82 degrees, the dew point 70, and the relative humidity 66%. The wind was northwest at 7 miles an hour. The pressure was 30.03 inches and falling. At Frankfort, and the pressure was 30.04 inches and steady. Elsewhere around the region, at Wilmington, Ohio, a thunderstorm was reported with a temperature of 69. At Covington, rain was falling with a temperature of 73. At Bowling Green, it was mostly sunny with a temperature of 83. It was partly sunny with a temperature of 81 at Jasper, Indiana, 79 at Jackson, and 80 at London. At Indianapolis, it was cloudy with a temperature of 78. Now for the official National Weather Service forecast for Frankfort and surrounding communities. Today, chance of thunderstorms until late afternoon, then thunderstorms likely late in the afternoon. Some thunderstorms may produce heavy rainfall. Highs in the lower 80s. Southwest winds up to 10 miles an hour. Chance of thunderstorm 70%. Tonight, mostly cloudy with a 50% chance of thunderstorms. Some thunderstorms may produce heavy rainfall. Lows in the upper 60s. North winds up to 5 miles an hour shifting to the east after midnight. Sunday, partly sunny. Chance of showers and slight chance of thunderstorms in the morning, then chance of thunderstorms in the afternoon. Highs in the lower 80s. East winds up to 10 miles an hour. Chance of precipitation 50%. Sunday night, mostly cloudy. Chance of showers and slight chance of thunderstorms until midnight, then chance of showers after midnight. Lows in the upper 60s. Northeast winds 5 to 10 miles an hour. Chance of precipitation 50%. And now the extended forecast for the radio listening area. Monday and Monday night, partly cloudy. A 50% chance of thunderstorms. Highs in the mid-80s. Lows in the mid-60s. Tuesday and Tuesday night, mostly clear. Highs in the upper 80s. Lows in the upper 60s. Wednesday and Wednesday night, mostly clear. Highs in the upper 80s. Lows around 70. Thursday and Thursday night, partly cloudy. A 20% chance of thunderstorms. Highs in the upper 80s. Lows in the upper 60s. Friday and Friday night, partly cloudy. A 40% chance of thunderstorms. Highs in the upper 80s. Lows in the upper 60s. The current time is 3:06 p.m. Eastern Daylight Time. Flood watch remains in effect through late tonight. What? Flash flooding caused by excessive rainfall continues to be possible. Where? The following counties, in southeast Indiana, Ohio, and Switzerland, the following counties, in Kentucky, Boone, Bracken, Campbell, Carroll, Gallatin, Grant, Kenton, Lewis, Mason, Owen, Pendleton, and Robertson, and the following counties, in Ohio, Adams, Brown, Claremont, Highland, Hocking, Pike, Ross, and Scioto. When, through late tonight, the following impacts are expected. Excessive runoff may result in flooding of rivers.

rivers, creeks, streams, and other low-lying and flood-prone locations. Additional details. One more round of showers and thunderstorms will move across the region today into this evening. A very moist environment will lead to locally heavy rainfall, which could lead to flash flooding. People in the watch area, especially those living in areas prone to flooding, should be prepared to take action should flooding develop. Monitor the latest forecasts and be alert for possible flood warnings. Flood watch now in effect through Sunday afternoon. What? Flash flooding caused by excessive rainfall continues to be possible. Where? Portions of east central, north central, and south central Kentucky, including the following areas: in east central Kentucky, Anderson, Bourbon, Boyle, Clark, Kentucky, Fayette, Franklin, Garrard, Harrison, Kentucky, Jessamine, Madison, Mercer, Nicholas, Scott, Kentucky, and Woodford. In north central Kentucky, Hardin, LaRue, Nelson, and Washington, Kentucky. In south central Kentucky, Adair, Allen, Barron, Butler, Casey, Clinton, Cumberland, Edmondson, Grayson, Green, Hart, Lincoln, Logan, Marion, Metcalf, Monroe, Russell, Simpson, Taylor, and Warren. When? Through Sunday afternoon. The following impacts are expected. Excessive runoff may result in flooding of rivers, creeks, streams, and other low-lying and flood-prone locations. Additional details. Repeated rounds of showers and thunderstorms capable of heavy rain are expected today through the weekend. Already wet soils in some areas will make flooding more susceptible, especially with each additional round of rainfall. Localized significant flooding may develop for areas that see several inches of rainfall. http://www.weather.gov/safety/flood. You should monitor later forecasts and be prepared to take action should flash flood warnings be issued. Flood watch remains in effect until 2 a.m. Eastern Daylight Time or 1 a.m. Central Daylight Time Sunday. What? Flash flooding caused by excessive rainfall continues to be possible. Where? Portions of Indiana, including the following areas: Clark, Crawford, DuBois, Floyd, Harrison, Jefferson, Orange, Perry, Scott, and Washington and Kentucky, including the following areas: Breckinridge, Bullitt, Hancock, Henry, Jefferson, Meade, Ohio, Oldham, Shelby, Spencer, and Trimble. When? Until 2 a.m. Eastern Daylight Time or 1 a.m. Central Daylight Time Sunday. The following impacts are expected. Excessive runoff may result in flooding of rivers, creeks, streams, and other low-lying and flood-prone locations. Creeks and streams may rise out of their banks. Additional details. Repeated rounds of showers and thunderstorms capable of heavy rain are expected today through the weekend. Already wet soils in some areas will make flooding more susceptible, especially with each additional round of rainfall. Localized significant flooding may develop for areas that see several inches of rainfall. http://www.weather.gov/safety/flood. You should monitor later forecasts and be prepared to take action should flash flood warnings be issued. 3 p.m. Eastern Daylight Time weather conditions across north central Kentucky. At Frankfort, and the pressure was 30.03 inches and falling. At Lexington, it was partly sunny. The temperature was 83 degrees, the dew point 70, and the relative humidity 64%. The wind was west at 12 miles an hour. The pressure was 30.04 inches and falling. At Louisville, it was partly sunny. The temperature was 82 degrees, the dew point 71, and the relative humidity 69%. The wind was west at 6 miles an hour. The pressure was 30.01 inches and falling. At Frankfort, and the pressure was 30.03 inches and falling. Elsewhere around the region, rain was falling, with a temperature of 71 at Covington and 68 at Wilmington, Ohio. It was mostly sunny, with a temperature of 81 at Jackson and 85 at Bowling Green. At Indianapolis, it was partly sunny, with a temperature of 81.

It was cloudy, with a temperature of 80 in Jasper, Indiana, and 82 in London. Now for the official National Weather Service forecast for Frankfurt and surrounding communities. Today, chance of thunderstorms until late afternoon, then thunderstorms likely late in the afternoon. Some thunderstorms may produce heavy rainfall. Highs in the lower 80s. Southwest winds up to 10 miles an hour. Chance of thunderstorms 70%. Tonight, mostly cloudy with a 50% chance of thunderstorms. Some thunderstorms may produce heavy rainfall. Lows in the upper 60s. North winds up to 5 miles an hour shifting to the east after midnight. Sunday, partly sunny. Chance of showers and slight chance of thunderstorms in the morning, then chance of thunderstorms in the afternoon. Highs in the lower 80s. East winds up to 10 miles an hour. Chance of precipitation 50%. Sunday night, mostly cloudy. Chance of showers and slight chance of thunderstorms until midnight, then chance of showers after midnight. Lows in the upper 60s. Northeast winds 5 to 10 miles an hour. Chance of precipitation 50%. And now the extended forecast for the radio listening area. Monday and Monday night, partly cloudy. A 50% chance of thunderstorms. Highs in the mid-80s. Lows in the mid-60s. Tuesday and Tuesday night, mostly clear. Highs in the upper 80s. Lows in the upper 60s. Wednesday and Wednesday night, mostly clear. Highs in the upper 80s. Lows around 70. Thursday and Thursday night, partly cloudy. A 20% chance of thunderstorms. Highs in the upper 80s. Lows in the upper 60s. Friday and Friday night, partly cloudy. A 40% chance of thunderstorms. Highs in the upper 80s. Lows in the upper 60s. 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The current time is 3:14 p.m. Eastern Daylight Time. Flood watch remains in effect through late tonight. What? Flash flooding caused by excessive rainfall continues to be possible. Where? The following counties, in southeast Indiana, Ohio and Switzerland, the following counties, in Kentucky, Boone, Bracken, Campbell, Carroll, Gallatin, Grant, Kenton, Lewis, Mason, Owen, Pendleton and Robertson, and the following counties, in Ohio, Adams, Brown, Claremont, Highland, Hocking, Pike, Ross and Tioga. When, through late tonight. The following impacts are expected. Excessive runoff may result in flooding of rivers, creeks, streams, and other low-lying and flood-prone locations. Additional details, one more round of showers and thunderstorms will move across the region today into this evening. A very moist environment will lead to locally heavy rainfall which could lead to flash flooding. People in the watch area, especially those living in areas prone to flooding, should be prepared to take action should flooding develop. Monitor the latest forecasts and be alert for possible flood warnings. Flood watch now in effect through Sunday afternoon. What? Flash flooding caused by excessive rainfall continues to be possible. Where? Portions of east central, north central, and south central Kentucky, including the following areas, in east central Kentucky, Anderson, Bourbon, Boyle, Clark, Kentucky, Fayette, Franklin, Garrard, Harrison, Kentucky, Jessamine, Madison, Mercer, Nicholas, Scott, Kentucky, and Woodford. In north central Kentucky, Hardin, LaRue, Nelson, and Washington, Kentucky. In south central Kentucky, Adair, Allen, Barron, Butler, Casey, Clinton, Cumberland, Edmondson, Grayson, Green, Hart, Lincoln, Logan, Marion, Metcalf, Monroe, Russell, Simpson, Taylor and Warren. When, through Sunday afternoon. The following impacts are expected.

Expected, excessive runoff may result in flooding of rivers, creeks, streams, and other low-lying and flood-prone locations. Additional details, repeated rounds of showers and thunderstorms capable of heavy rain are expected today through the weekend. Already wet soils in some areas will make flooding more susceptible, especially with each additional round of rainfall. Localized significant flooding may develop for areas that see several inches of rainfall. http://www.weather.gov/safety/flood. You should monitor later forecasts and be prepared to take action should flash flood warnings be issued. Flood watch remains in effect until 2 a.m. Eastern Daylight Time or 1 a.m. Central Daylight Time Sunday. What? Flash flooding caused by excessive rainfall continues to be possible. Where? Portions of Indiana, including the following areas: Clark, Crawford, DuBois, Floyd, Harrison, Jefferson, Orange, Perry, Scott, and Washington and Kentucky, including the following areas: Breckinridge, Bullitt, Hancock, Henry, Jefferson, Meade, Ohio, Oldham, Shelby, Spencer, and Trimble. When? Until 2 a.m. Eastern Daylight Time or 1 a.m. Central Daylight Time Sunday. The following impacts are expected. Excessive runoff may result in flooding of rivers, creeks, streams, and other low-lying and flood-prone locations. Creeks and streams may rise out of their banks. Additional details, repeated rounds of showers and thunderstorms capable of heavy rain are expected today through the weekend. Already wet soils in some areas will make flooding more susceptible, especially with each additional round of rainfall. Localized significant flooding may develop for areas that see several inches of rainfall. http://www.weather.gov/safety/flood. You should monitor later forecasts and be prepared to take action should flash flood warnings be issued. 3 p.m. Eastern Daylight Time weather conditions across north central Kentucky. At Frankfort, and the pressure was 30.03 inches and falling. At Lexington, it was partly sunny. The temperature was 83 degrees, the dew point 70, and the relative humidity 64%. The wind was west at 12 miles an hour. The pressure was 30.04 inches and falling. At Louisville, it was partly sunny. The temperature was 82 degrees, the dew point 71, and the relative humidity 69%. The wind was west at 6 miles an hour. The pressure was 30.01 inches and falling. At Frankfort, and the pressure was 30.03 inches and falling. Elsewhere around the region, at Wilmington, Ohio, a thunderstorm was reported with a temperature of 68. At Covington, rain was falling with a temperature of 71. It was mostly sunny, with a temperature of 81 at Jackson and 85 at Bowling Green. At Indianapolis, it was partly sunny, with a temperature of 81. It was cloudy, with a temperature of 80 at Jasper, Indiana, and 82 at London. Now for the official National Weather Service forecast for Frankfort and surrounding communities. Today, chance of thunderstorms until late afternoon, then thunderstorms likely late in the afternoon. Some thunderstorms may produce heavy rainfall. Highs in the lower 80s. Southwest winds up to 10 miles an hour. Chance of thunderstorms 70%. Tonight, mostly cloudy with a 50% chance of thunderstorms. Some thunderstorms may produce heavy rainfall. Lows in the upper 60s. North winds up to 5 miles an hour shifting to the east after midnight. Sunday, partly sunny. Chance of showers and slight chance of thunderstorms in the morning, then chance of thunderstorms in the afternoon. Highs in the lower 80s. East winds up to 10 miles an hour. Chance of precipitation 50%. Sunday night, mostly cloudy. Chance of showers and slight chance of thunderstorms until midnight, then chance of showers after midnight. Lows in the upper 60s. Northeast winds 5 to 10 miles an hour. Chance of precipitation 50%.

And now the extended forecast for the radio listening area. Monday and Monday night, partly cloudy. A 50% chance of thunderstorms. Highs in the mid-80s. Lows in the mid-60s. Tuesday and Tuesday night, mostly clear. Highs in the upper 80s. Lows in the upper 60s. Wednesday and Wednesday night, mostly clear. Highs in the upper 80s. Lows around 70. Thursday and Thursday night, partly cloudy. A 20% chance of thunderstorms. Highs in the upper 80s. Lows in the upper 60s. Friday and Friday night, partly cloudy. A 40% chance of thunderstorms. Highs in the upper 80s. Lows in the upper 60s. The current time is 3:22 p.m. Eastern Daylight Time. Flood watch remains in effect through late tonight. What? Flash flooding caused by excessive rainfall continues to be possible. Where? The following counties. In southeast Indiana, Ohio, and Switzerland, the following counties, in Kentucky, Boone, Bracken, Campbell, Carroll, Gallatin, Grant, Kenton, Lewis, Mason, Owen, Pendleton, and Robertson, and the following counties, in Ohio, Adams, Brown, Claremont, Highland, Hocking, Pike, Ross, and Scioto. When, through late tonight, the following impacts are expected. Excessive runoff may result in flooding of rivers, creeks, streams, and other low-lying and flood-prone locations. Additional details. One more round of showers and thunderstorms will move across the region today into this evening. A very moist environment will lead to locally heavy rainfall, which could lead to flash flooding. People in the watch area, especially those living in areas prone to flooding, should be prepared to take action should flooding develop. Monitor the latest forecasts and be alert for possible flood warnings. Flood watch now in effect through Sunday afternoon. What? Flash flooding caused by excessive rainfall continues to be possible. Where? Portions of east central, north central, and south central Kentucky, including the following areas, in east central Kentucky, Anderson, Bourbon, Boyle, Clark, Kentucky, Fayette, Franklin, Garrard, Harrison, Kentucky, Jessamine, Madison, Mercer, Nicholas, Scott, Kentucky, and Woodford. In north central Kentucky, Hardin, LaRue, Nelson, and Washington, Kentucky. In south central Kentucky, Adair, Allen, Barron, Butler, Casey, Clinton, Cumberland, Edmondson, Grayson, Green, Hart, Lincoln, Logan, Marion, Metcalf, Monroe, Russell, Simpson, Taylor, and Warren. When, through Sunday afternoon. The following impacts are expected. Excessive runoff may result in flooding of rivers, creeks, streams, and other low-lying and flood-prone locations. Additional details. Repeated rounds of showers and thunderstorms capable of heavy rain are expected today through the weekend. Already wet soils in some areas will make flooding more susceptible, especially with each additional round of rainfall. Localized significant flooding may develop for areas that see several inches of rainfall. http://www.weather.gov/safety/flood. You should monitor later forecasts and be prepared to take action should flash flood warnings be issued. Flood watch remains in effect until 2 a.m. Eastern Daylight Time or 1 a.m. Central Daylight Time Sunday. What? Flash flooding caused by excessive rainfall continues to be possible. Where? Portions of Indiana, including the following areas, Clark, Crawford, DuBois, Floyd, Harrison, Jefferson, Orange, Perry, Scott, and Washington and Kentucky, including the following areas, Breckenridge, Bullitt, Hancock, Henry, Jefferson, Meade, Ohio, Oldham, Shelby, Spencer, and Trimble. When? Until 2 a.m. Eastern Daylight Time or 1 a.m. Central Daylight Time Sunday. The following impacts are expected. Excessive runoff may result in flooding of rivers, creeks, streams, and other low-lying and flood-prone locations. Creeks and streams may rise out of their banks. Additional details. Repeated rounds of showers and thunderstorms capable of heavy rain are

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Already wet soils in some areas will make flooding more susceptible, especially with each additional round of rainfall. Localized significant flooding may develop for areas that see several inches of rainfall. http://www.weather.gov/safety/flood. You should monitor later forecasts and be prepared to take action should flash flood warnings be issued. 3 p.m. Eastern Daylight Time weather conditions across north central Kentucky. At Frankfort, and the pressure was 30.03 inches and falling. At Lexington, it was partly sunny. The temperature was 83 degrees, the dew point 70, and the relative humidity 64%. The wind was west at 12 miles an hour. The pressure was 30.04 inches and falling. At Louisville, it was partly sunny. The temperature was 82 degrees, the dew point 71, and the relative humidity 69%. The wind was west at 6 miles an hour. The pressure was 30.01 inches and falling. At Frankfort, and the pressure was 30.03 inches and falling. Elsewhere around the region, at Wilmington, Ohio, a thunderstorm was reported with a temperature of 68. At Covington, rain was falling with a temperature of 71. It was mostly sunny with a temperature of 81 at Jackson and 85 at Bowling Green. At Indianapolis, it was partly sunny with a temperature of 81. It was cloudy with a temperature of 80 at Jasper, Indiana, and 82 at London. Now for the official National Weather Service forecast for Frankfort and surrounding communities. Today, chance of thunderstorms until late afternoon, then thunderstorms likely late in the afternoon. Some thunderstorms may produce heavy rainfall. Highs in the lower 80s. Southwest winds up to 10 miles an hour. Chance of thunderstorms 70%. Tonight, mostly cloudy with a 50% chance of thunderstorms. Some thunderstorms may produce heavy rainfall. Lows in the upper 60s. North winds up to 5 miles an hour shifting to the east after midnight. Sunday, partly sunny. Chance of showers and slight chance of thunderstorms in the morning, then chance of thunderstorms in the afternoon. Highs in the lower 80s. East winds up to 10 miles an hour. Chance of precipitation 50%. Sunday night, mostly cloudy. Chance of showers and slight chance of thunderstorms until midnight, then chance of showers after midnight. Lows in the upper 60s. Northeast winds 5 to 10 miles an hour. Chance of precipitation 50%. And now the extended forecast for the radio listening area. Monday and Monday night, partly cloudy. A 50% chance of thunderstorms. Highs in the mid-80s. Lows in the mid-60s. Tuesday and Tuesday night, mostly clear. Highs in the upper 80s. Lows in the upper 60s. Wednesday and Wednesday night, mostly clear. Highs in the upper 80s. Lows around 70. Thursday and Thursday night, partly cloudy. A 20% chance of thunderstorms. Highs in the upper 80s. Lows in the upper 60s. Friday and Friday night, partly cloudy. A 40% chance of thunderstorms. Highs in the upper 80s. Lows in the upper 60s. The current time is 3:31 p.m. Eastern Daylight Time. Flood watch remains in effect through late tonight. What? Flash flooding caused by excessive rainfall continues to be possible. Where? The following counties. In southeast Indiana, Ohio, and Switzerland, the following counties, in Kentucky, Boone, Bracken, Campbell, Carroll, Gallatin, Grant, Kenton, Lewis, Mason, Owen, Pendleton, and Robertson, and the following counties, in Ohio, Adams, Brown, Claremont, Highland, Hocking, Pike, Ross, and Scioto. When, through late tonight, the following impacts are expected. Excessive runoff may result in flooding of rivers, creeks, streams, and other low-lying and

solid ground locations. Additional details, one more round of showers and thunderstorms will move across the region today into this evening. A very moist environment will lead to locally heavy rainfall, which could lead to flash flooding. People in the watch area, especially those living in areas prone to flooding, should be prepared to take action should flooding develop. Monitor the latest forecasts and be alert for possible flood warnings. Flood watch now in effect through Sunday afternoon. What? Flash flooding caused by excessive rainfall continues to be possible. Where? Portions of East Central, North Central, and South Central Kentucky, including the following areas: in East Central Kentucky, Anderson, Bourbon, Boyle, Clark, Kentucky, Fayette, Franklin, Garrard, Harrison, Kentucky, Jessamine, Madison, Mercer, Nicholas, Scott, Kentucky, and Woodford. In North Central Kentucky, Hardin, LaRue, Nelson, and Washington, Kentucky. In South Central Kentucky, Adair, Allen, Barron, Butler, Casey, Clinton, Cumberland, Edmondson, Grayson, Green, Hart, Lincoln, Logan, Marion, Metcalf, Monroe, Russell, Simpson, Taylor, and Warren. Clinton, Cumberland, Edmondson, Grayson, Green, Hart, Lincoln, Logan, Marion, Metcalf, Monroe, Russell, Simpson, Taylor, and Warren. When? Through Sunday afternoon. The following impacts are expected. Excessive runoff may result in flooding of rivers, creeks, streams, and other low-lying and flood-prone locations. Additional details, repeated rounds of showers and thunderstorms capable of heavy rain are expected today through the weekend. Already wet soils in some areas will make flooding more susceptible, especially with each additional round of rainfall. Localized significant flooding may develop for areas that see several inches of rainfall. http://www.weather.gov/safety/flood. You should monitor later forecasts and be prepared to take action should flash flood warnings be issued. Flood watch remains in effect until 2 a.m. Eastern Daylight Time or 1 a.m. Central Daylight Time Sunday. What? Flash flooding caused by excessive rainfall continues to be possible. Where? Portions of Indiana, including the following areas: Clark, Crawford, DuBois, Floyd, Harrison, Jefferson, Orange, Perry, Scott, and Washington and Kentucky, including the following areas: Breckinridge, Bullitt, Hancock, Henry, Jefferson, Meade, Ohio, Oldham, Shelby, Spencer, and Trimble. When? Until 2 a.m. Eastern Daylight Time or 1 a.m. Central Daylight Time Sunday. The following impacts are expected. Excessive runoff may result in flooding of rivers, creeks, streams, and other low-lying and flood-prone locations. Creeks and streams may rise out of their banks. Additional details, repeated rounds of showers and thunderstorms capable of heavy rain are expected today through the weekend. Already wet soils in some areas will make flooding more susceptible, especially with each additional round of rainfall. Localized significant flooding may develop for areas that see several inches of rainfall. http://www.weather.gov/safety/flood. You should monitor later forecasts and be prepared to take action should flash flood warnings be issued. 3 p.m. Eastern Daylight Time weather conditions across North Central Kentucky. At Frankfort, and the pressure was 30.03 inches and falling. At Lexington, it was partly sunny. The temperature was 83 degrees, the dew point 70, and the relative humidity 64%. The wind was west at 12 miles an hour. The pressure was 30.04 inches and falling. At Louisville, it was partly sunny. The temperature was 82 degrees, the dew point 71, and the relative humidity 69%. The wind was west at 6 miles an hour. The pressure was 30.01 inches and falling. At Frankfort, and the pressure was 30.03 inches and falling. Elsewhere around the region, at Wilmington, Ohio, a thunderstorm was reported with a temperature of 68. At Covington, rain was falling with a temperature of 71.

It was mostly sunny, with a temperature of 81 at Jackson and 85 at Bowling Green. At Indianapolis, it was partly sunny, with a temperature of 81. It was cloudy, with a temperature of 80 at Jasper, Indiana, and 82 at London. Now for the official National Weather Service forecast for Frankfurt and surrounding communities. Today, chance of thunderstorms until late afternoon, then thunderstorms likely late in the afternoon. Some thunderstorms may produce heavy rainfall. Highs in the lower 80s. Southwest winds up to 10 miles an hour. Chance of thunderstorms 70%. Tonight, mostly cloudy with a 50% chance of thunderstorms. Some thunderstorms may produce heavy rainfall. Lows in the upper 60s. North winds up to 5 miles an hour shifting to the east after midnight. Sunday, partly sunny. Chance of showers and slight chance of thunderstorms in the morning, then chance of thunderstorms in the afternoon. Highs in the lower 80s. East winds up to 10 miles an hour. Chance of precipitation 50%. Sunday night, mostly cloudy. Chance of showers and slight chance of thunderstorms until midnight, then chance of showers after midnight. Lows in the upper 60s. Northeast winds 5 to 10 miles an hour. Chance of precipitation 50%. And now the extended forecast for the radio listening area. Monday and Monday night, partly cloudy. A 50% chance of thunderstorms. Highs in the mid-80s. Lows in the mid-60s. Tuesday and Tuesday night, mostly clear. Highs in the upper 80s. Lows in the upper 60s. Wednesday and Wednesday night, mostly clear. Highs in the upper 80s. Lows around 70. Thursday and Thursday night, partly cloudy. A 20% chance of thunderstorms. Highs in the upper 80s. Lows in the upper 60s. Friday and Friday night, partly cloudy. A 40% chance of thunderstorms. Highs in the upper 80s. Lows in the upper 60s. The current time is 3:39 p.m. Eastern Daylight Time. Flood watch remains in effect through late tonight. What? Flash flooding caused by excessive rainfall continues to be possible. Where? The following counties, in southeast Indiana, Ohio, and Switzerland, the following counties, in Kentucky, Boone, Bracken, Campbell, Carroll, Gallatin, Grant, Kenton, Lewis, Mason, Owen, Pendleton, and Robertson, and the following counties, in Ohio, Adams, Brown, Claremont, Highland, Hocking, Pike, Ross, and Scioto. When, through late tonight. The following impacts are expected. Excessive runoff may result in flooding of rivers, creeks, streams, and other low-lying and flood-prone locations. Additional details, one more round of showers and thunderstorms will move across the region today into this evening. A very moist environment will lead to locally heavy rainfall which could lead to flash flooding. People in the watch area, especially those living in areas prone to flooding, should be prepared to take action should flooding develop. Monitor the latest forecasts and be alert for possible flood warnings. Flood watch now in effect through Sunday afternoon. What? Flash flooding caused by excessive rainfall continues to be possible. Where? Portions of east central, north central, and south central Kentucky, including the following areas, in east central Kentucky, Anderson, Bourbon, Boyle, Clark, Kentucky, Fayette, Franklin, Garrard, Harrison, Kentucky, Jessamine, Madison, Mercer, Nicholas, Scott, Kentucky, and Woodford. In north central Kentucky, Hardin, LaRue, Nelson, and Washington, Kentucky. In south central Kentucky, Adair, Allen, Barron, Butler, Casey, Clinton, Cumberland, Edmondson, Grayson, Green, Hart, Lincoln, Logan, Marion, Metcalf, Monroe, Russell, Simpson, Taylor, and Warren. When, through Sunday afternoon. The following impacts are expected. Excessive runoff may result in flooding of rivers, creeks, streams, and other low-lying and flood-prone locations.
Additional details, repeated rounds of showers and thunderstorms capable of heavy rain are expected today through the weekend. Already wet soils in some areas will make flooding more susceptible, especially with each additional round of rainfall. Localized significant flooding may develop for areas that see several inches of rainfall. http://www.weather.gov/safety/flood. You should monitor later forecasts and be prepared to take action should flash flood warnings be issued. 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Broadcast from the National Weather Service Forecast Office in Louisville, on a transmitter located in Frankfurt on a frequency of 162.5 MHz. Flood watch remains in effect until 2 a.m. Eastern Daylight Time, or 1 a.m. Central Daylight Time Sunday. What? Flash flooding caused by excessive rainfall continues to be possible. Where? Portions of Indiana, including the following areas: Clark, Crawford, DuBois, Floyd, Harrison, Jefferson, Orange, Perry, Scott, and Washington and Kentucky, including the following areas: Breckenridge, Bullitt, Hancock, Henry, Jefferson, Meade, Ohio, Oldham, Shelby, Spencer, and Trimble. When? Until 2 a.m. Eastern Daylight Time, or 1 a.m. Central Daylight Time Sunday. The following impacts are expected. Excessive runoff may result in flooding of rivers, creeks, streams, and other low-lying and flood-prone locations. Creeks and streams may rise out of their banks. Additional details, repeated rounds of showers and thunderstorms capable of heavy rain are expected today through the weekend. Already wet soils in some areas will make flooding more susceptible, especially with each additional round of rainfall. Localized significant flooding may develop for areas that see several inches of rainfall. http://www.weather.gov/safety/flood. You should monitor later forecasts and be prepared to take action should flash flood warnings be issued. 3 p.m. Eastern Daylight Time weather conditions across north central Kentucky. At Frankfort, and the pressure was 30.03 inches and falling. At Lexington, it was partly sunny. The temperature was 83 degrees, the dew point 70, and the relative humidity 64%. The wind was west at 12 miles an hour. The pressure was 30.04 inches and falling. At Louisville, it was partly sunny. The temperature was 82 degrees, the dew point 71, and the relative humidity 69%. The wind was west at 6 miles an hour. The pressure was 30.01 inches and falling. At Frankfort, and the pressure was 30.03 inches and falling. Elsewhere around the region, at Wilmington, Ohio, a thunderstorm was reported with a temperature of 68. At Covington, rain was falling with a temperature of 71. It was mostly sunny, with a temperature of 81 at Jackson and 85 at Bowling Green. At Indianapolis, it was partly sunny, with a temperature of 81. It was cloudy, with a temperature of 80 at Jasper, Indiana, and 82 at London. Now for the official National Weather Service forecast for Frankfort and surrounding communities. Today, chance of thunderstorms until late afternoon, then thunderstorms likely late in the afternoon. Some thunderstorms may produce heavy rainfall. Highs in the lower 80s. Southwest winds up to 10 miles an hour. Chance of thunderstorms 70%. Tonight, mostly cloudy with a 50% chance of thunderstorms. Some thunderstorms may produce heavy rainfall. Lows in the upper 60s. North winds up to 5 miles an hour shifting to the east after midnight. Sunday, partly sunny. Chance of showers and slight chance of thunderstorms in the morning, then chance of thunderstorms in the afternoon. Highs in the lower 80s. East winds up to 10 miles an hour. Chance of precipitation 50%. Sunday night, mostly cloudy. Chance of showers and slight chance of thunderstorms until midnight.

night, then chance of showers after midnight. Lows in the upper 60s. Northeast winds 5 to 10 miles an hour. Chance of precipitation 50%. And now the extended forecast for the radio listening area. Monday and Monday night, partly cloudy. A 50% chance of thunderstorms. Highs in the mid-80s. Lows in the mid-60s. Tuesday and Tuesday night, mostly clear. Highs in the upper 80s. Lows in the upper 60s. Wednesday and Wednesday night, mostly clear. Highs in the upper 80s. Lows around 70. Thursday and Thursday night, partly cloudy. A 20% chance of thunderstorms. Highs in the upper 80s. Lows in the upper 60s. Friday and Friday night, partly cloudy. A 40% chance of thunderstorms. Highs in the upper 80s. Lows in the upper 60s. The current time is 3:47 p.m. Eastern Daylight Time. Flood watch remains in effect through late tonight. What? Flash flooding caused by excessive rainfall continues to be possible. Where? The following counties. In southeast Indiana, Ohio, and Switzerland, the following counties, in Kentucky, Boone, Bracken, Campbell, Carroll, Gallatin, Grant, Kenton, Lewis, Mason, Owen, Pendleton, and Robertson, and the following counties, in Ohio, Adams, Brown, Claremont, Highland, Hocking, Pike, Ross, and Scioto. When, through late tonight, the following impacts are expected. Excessive runoff may result in flooding of rivers, creeks, streams, and other low-lying and flood-prone locations. Additional details. One more round of showers and thunderstorms will move across the region today into this evening. A very moist environment will lead to locally heavy rainfall, which could lead to flash flooding. People in the watch area, especially those living in areas prone to flooding, should be prepared to take action should flooding develop. Monitor the latest forecasts and be alert for possible flood warnings. Flood watch now in effect through Sunday afternoon. What? Flash flooding caused by excessive rainfall continues to be possible. Where? Portions of east central, north central, and south central Kentucky, including the following areas, in east central Kentucky, Anderson, Bourbon, Boyle, Clark, Kentucky, Fayette, Franklin, Garrard, Harrison, Kentucky, Jessamine, Madison, Mercer, Nicholas, Scott, Kentucky, and Woodford. In north central Kentucky, Hardin, LaRue, Nelson, and Washington, Kentucky. In south central Kentucky, Adair, Allen, Barron, Butler, Casey, Clinton, Cumberland, Edmondson, Grayson, Green, Hart, Lincoln, Logan, Marion, Metcalf, Monroe, Russell, Simpson, Taylor, and Warren. When? Through Sunday afternoon. The following impacts are expected. Excessive runoff may result in flooding of rivers, creeks, streams, and other low-lying and flood-prone locations. Additional details. Repeated rounds of showers and thunderstorms capable of heavy rain are expected today through the weekend. Already wet soils in some areas will make flooding more susceptible, especially with each additional round of rainfall. Localized significant flooding may develop for areas that see several inches of rainfall. http://www.weather.gov/safety/flood. You should monitor later forecasts and be prepared to take action should flash flood warnings be issued. Flood watch remains in effect until 2 a.m. Eastern Daylight Time or 1 a.m. Central Daylight Time Sunday. What? Flash flooding caused by excessive rainfall continues to be possible. Where? Portions of Indiana, including the following areas, Clark, Crawford, DuBois, Floyd, Harrison, Jefferson, Orange, Perry, Scott, and Washington and Kentucky, including the following areas, Breckenridge, Bullitt, Hancock, Henry, Jefferson, Meade, Ohio, Oldham, Shelby, Spencer, and Trimble. When? Until 2 a.m. Eastern Daylight Time or 1 a.m. Central Daylight Time Sunday. The following impacts are expected. Excessive runoff may result in flooding of rivers, creeks, streams,

and other low-lying and flood-prone locations. 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Additional details, repeated rounds of showers and thunderstorms capable of heavy rain are expected today through the weekend. Already wet soils in some areas will make flooding more susceptible, especially with each additional round of rainfall. 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You should monitor later forecasts and be prepared to take action should flash flood warnings be issued. 3 p.m. Eastern Daylight Time weather conditions across north central Kentucky. At Frankfort, and the pressure was 30.03 inches and falling. At Lexington, it was partly sunny. The temperature was 83 degrees, the dew point 70, and the relative humidity 64%. The wind was west at 12 miles an hour. The pressure was 30.04 inches and falling. At Louisville, it was partly sunny. The temperature was 82 degrees, the dew point 71, and the relative humidity 69%. The wind was west at 6 miles an hour. The pressure was 30.01 inches and falling. At Frankfort, and the pressure was 30.03 inches and falling. Elsewhere around the region, at Wilmington, Ohio, a thunderstorm was reported with a temperature of 68. At Covington, rain was falling with a temperature of 71. It was mostly sunny with a temperature of 81 at Jackson and 85 at Bowling Green. At Indianapolis, it was partly sunny with a temperature of 81. It was cloudy with a temperature of 80 at Jasper, Indiana, and 82 at London. Now for the official National Weather Service forecast for Frankfort and surrounding communities. Today, chance of thunderstorms until late afternoon, then thunderstorms likely late in the afternoon. Some thunderstorms may produce heavy rainfall. Highs in the lower 80s. Southwest winds up to 10 miles an hour. Chance of thunderstorm 70%. Tonight, mostly cloudy with a 50% chance of thunderstorms. Some thunderstorms may produce heavy rainfall. Lows in the upper 60s. North winds up to 5 miles an hour shifting to the east after midnight. Sunday, partly sunny. Chance of showers and slight chance of thunderstorms in the morning, then chance of thunderstorms in the afternoon. Highs in the lower 80s. East winds up to 10 miles an hour. Chance of precipitation 50%. Sunday night, mostly cloudy. Chance of showers and slight chance of thunderstorms until midnight, then chance of showers after midnight. Lows in the upper 60s. Northeast winds 5 to 10 miles an hour. Chance of precipitation 50%. And now the extended forecast for the radio listening area. Monday and Monday night, partly cloudy. A 50% chance of thunderstorms. Highs in the mid-80s. Lows in the mid-60s. Tuesday and Tuesday night, mostly clear. Highs in the upper 80s. Lows in the upper 60s. Wednesday and Wednesday night, mostly clear. Highs in the upper 80s. Lows around 70. Thursday and Thursday night, partly cloudy. A 20% chance of thunderstorms. Highs in the upper 80s. Lows in the upper 60s. Friday and Friday night, partly cloudy. A 40% chance of thunderstorms. Highs in the upper 80s. Lows in the upper 60s. The current time is 3:56 p.m. Eastern Daylight Time. Flood watch remains in effect through late tonight. What? Flash flooding caused by excessive rainfall continues to be possible. Where? The following counties. In southeast Indiana, Ohio, and Switzerland, the following counties, in Kentucky, Boone, Bracken, Campbell, Carroll, Gallatin, Grant, Kenton, Lewis, Mason, Owen, Pendleton, and Robertson, and the following counties, in Ohio, Adams, Brown, Claremont, Highland, Hocking, Pike.

What? Flash flooding caused by excessive rainfall continues to be possible. Where? Portions of East Central, North Central, and South Central Kentucky, including the following areas, in East Central Kentucky, Anderson, Bourbon, Boyle, Clark, Kentucky, Fayette, Franklin, Garrard, Harrison, Kentucky, Jessamine, Madison, Mercer, Nicholas, Scott, Kentucky, and Woodford. In North Central Kentucky, Hardin, LaRue, Nelson, and Washington, Kentucky. In South Central Kentucky, Adair, Allen, Barron, Butler, Casey, Clinton, Cumberland, Edmondson, Grayson, Green, Hart, Lincoln, Logan, Marion, Metcalf, Monroe, Russell, Simpson, Taylor, and Warren. When, through Sunday afternoon. The following impacts are expected. Excessive runoff may result in flooding of rivers, creeks, streams, and other low-lying and flood-prone locations. Additional details, repeated rounds of showers and thunderstorms capable of heavy rain are expected today through the weekend. Already wet soils in some areas will make flooding more susceptible, especially with each additional round of rainfall. Localized significant flooding may develop for areas that see several inches of rainfall. http://www.weather.gov/safety/flood. You should monitor later forecasts and be prepared to take action should flash flood warnings be issued. Flood watch remains in effect until 2 a.m. Eastern Daylight Time or 1 a.m. Central Daylight Time Sunday. What? Flash flooding caused by excessive rainfall continues to be possible. Where? Portions of Indiana, including the following areas, Clark, Crawford, DuBois, Floyd, Harrison, Jefferson, Orange, Perry, Scott, and Washington and Kentucky, including the following areas, Breckinridge, Bullitt, Hancock, Henry, Jefferson, Meade, Ohio, Oldham, Shelby, Spencer, and Trimble. When? Until 2 a.m. Eastern Daylight Time or 1 a.m. Central Daylight Time Sunday. The following impacts are expected. Excessive runoff may result in flooding of rivers, creeks, streams, and other low-lying and flood-prone locations. Creeks and streams may rise out of their banks. Additional details, repeated rounds of showers and thunderstorms capable of heavy rain are expected today through the weekend. Already wet soils in some areas will make flooding more susceptible, especially with each additional round of rainfall. Localized significant flooding may develop for areas that see several inches of rainfall. http://www.weather.gov/safety/flood. You should monitor later forecasts and be prepared to take action should flash flood warnings be issued. 3 p.m. Eastern Daylight Time weather conditions across North Central Kentucky. At Frankfort. And the pressure was 30.03 inches and falling. At Lexington, it was partly sunny. The temperature was 83 degrees, the dew point 70, and the relative humidity 64%. The wind was west at 12 miles an hour. The pressure was 30.04 inches and falling. At Louisville, it was partly sunny. The temperature was 82 degrees, the dew point 71, and the relative humidity 69%. The wind was west at 6 miles an hour. The pressure was 30.01 inches and falling. At Frankfort, and the pressure was 30.03 inches and falling. Elsewhere around the region, at Wilmington, Ohio, a thunderstorm was reported with a temperature of 68. At Covington, rain was falling with a temperature of 71. It was mostly sunny with a temperature of 81 at Jackson and 85 at Bowling Green. At Indianapolis, it was partly sunny with a temperature of 81. It was cloudy with a temperature of 80 at Jasper, Indiana, and 82 at London. Now for the official National Weather Service forecast for Frankfort and surrounding communities. Today, chance of thunderstorms until late afternoon, then thunderstorms likely late in the afternoon. Some thunderstorms may produce heavy rainfall. Highs in the lower 80s. Southwest winds up to 10 miles an hour. Chance of thunderstorms 70%.

tonight, mostly cloudy with a 50% chance of thunderstorms. Some thunderstorms may produce heavy rainfall. Lows in the upper 60s. North winds up to 5 miles an hour shifting to the east after midnight. Sunday, partly sunny. Chance of showers and slight chance of thunderstorms in the morning, then chance of thunderstorms in the afternoon. Highs in the lower 80s. East winds up to 10 miles an hour. Chance of precipitation 50%. Sunday night, mostly cloudy. Chance of showers and slight chance of thunderstorms until midnight, then chance of showers after midnight. Lows in the upper 60s. Northeast winds 5 to 10 miles an hour. Chance of precipitation 50%. And now the extended forecast for the radio listening area. Monday and Monday night, partly cloudy. A 50% chance of thunderstorms. Highs in the mid-80s. Lows in the mid-60s. Tuesday and Tuesday night, mostly clear. Highs in the upper 80s. Lows in the upper 60s. Wednesday and Wednesday night, mostly clear. Highs in the upper 80s. Lows around 70. Thursday and Thursday night, partly cloudy. A 20% chance of thunderstorms. Highs in the upper 80s. Lows in the upper 60s. Friday and Friday night, partly cloudy. A 40% chance of thunderstorms. Highs in the upper 80s. Lows in the upper 60s. The current time is 4:04 p.m. Eastern Daylight Time. Flood watch remains in effect through late tonight. What? Flash flooding caused by excessive rainfall continues to be possible. Where? The following counties. In southeast Indiana, Ohio, and Switzerland, the following counties, in Kentucky, Boone, Bracken, Campbell, Carroll, Gallatin, Grant, Kenton, Lewis, Mason, Owen, Pendleton, and Robertson, and the following counties, in Ohio, Adams, Brown, Claremont, Highland, Hocking, Pike, Ross, and Scioto. When, through late tonight, the following impacts are expected. Excessive runoff may result in flooding of rivers, creeks, streams, and other low-lying and flood-prone locations. Additional details. One more round of showers and thunderstorms will move across the region today into this evening. A very moist environment will lead to locally heavy rainfall, which could lead to flash flooding. People in the watch area, especially those living in areas prone to flooding, should be prepared to take action should flooding develop. Monitor the latest forecasts and be alert for possible flood warnings. Flood watch now in effect through Sunday afternoon. What? Flash flooding caused by excessive rainfall continues to be possible. Where? Portions of east central, north central, and south central Kentucky, including the following areas, in east central Kentucky, Anderson, Bourbon, Boyle, Clark, Kentucky, Fayette, Franklin, Garrard, Harrison, Kentucky, Jessamine, Madison, Mercer, Nicholas, Scott, Kentucky, and Woodford. In north central Kentucky, Hardin, LaRue, Nelson, and Washington, Kentucky. In south central Kentucky, Adair, Allen, Barron, Butler, Casey, Clinton, Cumberland, Edmondson, Grayson, Green, Hart, Lincoln, Logan, Marion, Metcalf, Monroe, Russell, Simpson, Taylor, and Warren. When, through Sunday afternoon. The following impacts are expected. Excessive runoff may result in flooding of rivers, creeks, streams, and other low-lying and flood-prone locations. Additional details. Repeated rounds of showers and thunderstorms capable of heavy rain are expected today through the weekend. Already wet soils in some areas will make flooding more susceptible, especially with each additional round of rainfall. Localized significant flooding may develop for areas that see several inches of rainfall. http://www.weather.gov/safety/ Flood you should monitor later forecasts and be prepared to take action should flash flood warnings be issued. Flood watch remains in effect until 2 a.m. Eastern Daylight Time or 1 a.m. Central Daylight Time Sunday.

flash flooding caused by excessive rainfall continues to be possible. Where, portions of Indiana, including the following areas, Clark, Crawford, Du Bois, Floyd, Harrison, Jefferson, Orange, Perry, Scott and Washington and Kentucky, including the following areas, Breckinridge, Bullitt, Hancock, Henry, Jefferson, Meade, Ohio, Oldham, Shelby, Spencer and Trimble. When, until 2 a.m. Eastern Daylight Time, or 1 a.m. Central Daylight Time Sunday. The following impacts are expected. Excessive runoff may result in flooding of rivers, creeks, streams, and other low-lying and flood-prone locations. Creeks and streams may rise out of their banks. Additional details, repeated rounds of showers and thunderstorms capable of heavy rain are expected today through the weekend. Already wet soils in some areas will make flooding more susceptible, especially with each additional round of rainfall. Localized significant flooding may develop for areas that see several inches of rainfall. http://www.weather.gov/safety/flood. You should monitor later forecasts and be prepared to take action should flash flood warnings be issued. 4 p.m. Eastern Daylight Time weather conditions across north central Kentucky. At Frankfort, and the pressure was 30.01 inches and falling. At Lexington, it was cloudy. The temperature was 83 degrees, the dew point 70, and the relative humidity 64%. The wind was west at 9 miles an hour, gusting to 16. The pressure was 30.02 inches and falling. At Louisville, light rain was falling. The temperature was 81 degrees, the dew point 71, and the relative humidity 71%. The wind was northwest at 8 miles an hour. The pressure was 30.00 inches and falling. At Frankfort, and the pressure was 30.01 inches and falling. Elsewhere around the region, at Wilmington, Ohio, rain was falling with a temperature of 70. It was partly sunny, with a temperature of 81 at Indianapolis, 81 at Jackson, 84 at London, and 87 at Bowling Green. It was cloudy, with a temperature of 74 at Covington, and 81 at Jasper, Indiana. Now for the official National Weather Service forecast for Frankfort and surrounding communities. Tonight, mostly cloudy. Showers likely early in the evening. Chance of thunderstorms through the night. Some thunderstorms may produce heavy rainfall this evening and overnight. Lows in the upper 60s. North winds up to 5 miles an hour shifting to the east after midnight. Chance of precipitation 70%. Sunday, partly sunny. Chance of showers and slight chance of thunderstorms in the morning, then chance of thunderstorms in the afternoon. Highs in the lower 80s. East winds up to 10 miles an hour. Chance of precipitation 50%. Sunday night, mostly clear. A 50% chance of thunderstorms until midnight. Lows in the upper 60s. Northeast winds up to 10 miles an hour. Monday, mostly sunny. A 50% chance of thunderstorms in the afternoon. Highs in the mid-80s. Northeast winds 5 to 10 miles an hour. Monday night, partly cloudy. A 50% chance of thunderstorms until midnight. Lows in the upper 60s. East winds up to 10 miles an hour. And now the extended forecast for the radio listening area. Tuesday and Tuesday night, mostly clear. Highs in the upper 80s. Lows in the upper 60s. Wednesday and Wednesday night, mostly clear. Highs in the upper 80s. Lows in the lower 70s. Thursday and Thursday night, mostly clear. A 20% chance of thunderstorms. Highs in the upper 80s. Lows in the lower 70s. Friday and Friday night, partly cloudy. A 40% chance of thunderstorms. Highs in the upper 80s. Lows around 70. Saturday and Saturday night, partly cloudy. A 30% chance of thunderstorms.

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The current time is 4:12 p.m. Eastern Daylight Time. Flood watch remains in effect through late tonight. What? Flash flooding caused by excessive rainfall continues to be possible. Where? The following counties, in southeast Indiana, Ohio, and Switzerland, the following counties, in Kentucky, Boone, Bracken, Campbell, Carroll, Gallatin, Grant, Kenton, Lewis, Mason, Owen, Pendleton, and Robertson, and the following counties, in Ohio, Adams, Brown, Claremont, Highland, Hocking, Pike, Ross, and Scioto. When, through late tonight, the following impacts are expected. Excessive runoff may result in flooding of rivers, creeks, streams, and other low-lying and flood-prone locations. Additional details, one more round of showers and thunderstorms will move across the region today into this evening. A very moist environment will lead to locally heavy rainfall, which could lead to flash flooding. People in the watch area, especially those living in areas prone to flooding, should be prepared to take action should flooding develop. Monitor the latest forecasts and be alert for possible flood warnings. Flood watch now in effect through Sunday afternoon. What? Flash flooding caused by excessive rainfall continues to be possible. Where? Portions of east central, north central, and south central Kentucky, including the following areas, in east central Kentucky, Anderson, Bourbon, Boyle, Clark, Kentucky, Fayette, Franklin, Garrard, Harrison, Kentucky, Jessamine, Madison, Mercer, Nicholas, Scott, Kentucky, and Woodford. In north central Kentucky, Hardin, LaRue, Nelson, and Washington, Kentucky. In south central Kentucky, Adair, Allen, Barron, Butler, Casey, Clinton, Cumberland, Edmondson, Grayson, Green, Hart, Lincoln, Logan, Marion, Metcalf, Monroe, Russell, Simpson, Taylor, and Warren. When, through Sunday afternoon. The following impacts are expected. Excessive runoff may result in flooding of rivers, creeks, streams, and other low-lying and flood-prone locations. Additional details, repeated rounds of showers and thunderstorms capable of heavy rain are expected today through the weekend. Already wet soils in some areas will make flooding more susceptible, especially with each additional round of rainfall. Localized significant flooding may develop for areas that see several inches of rainfall. http://www.weather.gov/safety/ Flood you should monitor later forecasts and be prepared to take action should flash flood warnings be issued. Flood watch remains in effect until 2 a.m. Eastern Daylight Time or 1 a.m. Central Daylight Time Sunday. What? Flash flooding caused by excessive rainfall continues to be possible. Where? Portions of Indiana, including the following areas, Clark, Crawford, DuBois, Floyd, Harrison, Jefferson, Orange, Perry, Scott, and Washington and Kentucky, including the following areas, Breckinridge, Bullitt, Hancock, Henry, Jefferson, Meade, Ohio, Oldham, Shelby, Spencer, and Trimble. When? Until 2 a.m. Eastern Daylight Time, or 1 a.m. Central Daylight Time Sunday. The following impacts are expected. Excessive runoff may result in flooding of rivers, creeks, streams, and other low-lying and flood-prone locations. Creeks and streams may rise out of their banks. Additional details, repeated rounds of showers and thunderstorms capable of heavy rain are expected today through the weekend. Already wet soils in some areas will make flooding more susceptible, especially with each additional round of rainfall. Localized significant flooding may develop for areas that see several inches of rainfall. http://www.weather.gov/safety/ Flood you should monitor later forecasts and be prepared to take action should flash flood warnings be issued.

4 p.m. Eastern Daylight Time weather conditions across north-central Kentucky. At Frankfort, and the pressure was 30.01 inches and falling. At Lexington, it was cloudy. The temperature was 83 degrees, the dew point 70, and the relative humidity 64%. The wind was west at 9 miles an hour, gusting to 16. The pressure was 30.02 inches and falling. At Louisville, light rain was falling. The temperature was 81 degrees, the dew point 71, and the relative humidity 71%. The wind was northwest at 8 miles an hour. The pressure was 30.00 inches and falling. At Frankfort, and the pressure was 30.01 inches and falling. Elsewhere around the region, at Wilmington, Ohio, rain was falling with a temperature of 70. It was partly sunny with a temperature of 81 at Indianapolis, 81 at Jackson, 84 at London, and 87 at Bowling Green. It was cloudy with a temperature of 74 at Covington and 81 at Jasper, Indiana. Now for the official National Weather Service forecast for Frankfort and surrounding communities. Tonight, mostly cloudy. Showers likely early in the evening. Chance of thunderstorms through the night. Some thunderstorms may produce heavy rainfall this evening and overnight. Lows in the upper 60s. North winds up to 5 miles an hour shifting to the east after midnight. Chance of precipitation 70%. Sunday, partly sunny. Chance of showers and slight chance of thunderstorms in the morning, then chance of thunderstorms in the afternoon. Highs in the lower 80s. East winds up to 10 miles an hour. Chance of precipitation 50%. Sunday night, mostly clear. A 50% chance of thunderstorms until midnight. Lows in the upper 60s. Northeast winds up to 10 miles an hour. Monday, mostly sunny. A 50% chance of thunderstorms in the afternoon. Highs in the mid-80s. Northeast winds 5 to 10 miles an hour. Monday night, partly cloudy. A 50% chance of thunderstorms until midnight. Lows in the upper 60s. East winds up to 10 miles an hour. And now the extended forecast for the radio listening area. Tuesday and Tuesday night, mostly clear. Highs in the upper 80s. Lows in the upper 60s. Wednesday and Wednesday night, mostly clear. Highs in the upper 80s. Lows in the lower 70s. Thursday and Thursday night, mostly clear. A 20% chance of thunderstorms. Highs in the upper 80s. Lows in the lower 70s. Friday and Friday night, partly cloudy. A 40% chance of thunderstorms. Highs in the upper 80s. Lows around 70. Saturday and Saturday night, partly cloudy. A 30% chance of thunderstorms. Highs in the upper 80s. Lows around 70. The current time is 4:21 p.m. Eastern Daylight Time. Flood watch remains in effect through late tonight. What? Flash flooding caused by excessive rainfall continues to be possible. Where? The following counties, in southeast Indiana, Ohio, and Switzerland, the following counties, in Kentucky, Boone, Bracken, Campbell, Carroll, Gallatin, Grant, Kenton, Lewis, Mason, Owen, Pendleton, and Robertson, and the following counties, in Ohio, Adams, Brown, Claremont, Highland, Hocking, Pike, Ross, and Scioto. When, through late tonight. The following impacts are expected. Excessive runoff may result in flooding of rivers, creeks, streams, and other low-lying and flood-prone locations. Additional details. One more round of showers and thunderstorms will move across the region today into this evening. A very moist environment will lead to locally heavy rainfall, which could lead to flash flooding. People in the watch area, especially those living in areas prone to flooding, should be prepared to take action should flooding develop. Monitor the latest forecasts and be alert for possible flood warnings.

flood watch now in effect through Sunday afternoon. What? Flash flooding caused by excessive rainfall continues to be possible. Where? Portions of East Central, North Central, and South Central Kentucky, including the following areas, in East Central Kentucky, Anderson, Bourbon, Boyle, Clark, Kentucky, Fayette, Franklin, Garrard, Harrison, Kentucky, Jessamine, Madison, Mercer, Nicholas, Scott, Kentucky, and Woodford. In North Central Kentucky, Hardin, LaRue, Nelson, and Washington, Kentucky. In South Central Kentucky, Adair, Allen, Barron, Butler, Casey, Clinton, Cumberland, Edmondson, Grayson, Green, Hart, Lincoln, Logan, Marion, Metcalf, Monroe, Russell, Simpson, Taylor, and Warren. When? Through Sunday afternoon. The following impacts are expected. Excessive runoff may result in flooding of rivers, creeks, streams, and other low-lying and flood-prone locations. Additional details, repeated rounds of showers and thunderstorms capable of heavy rain are expected today through the weekend. Already wet soils in some areas will make flooding more susceptible, especially with each additional round of rainfall. Localized significant flooding may develop for areas that see several inches of rainfall. http://www.weather.gov/safety/ Flood you should monitor later forecasts and be prepared to take action should flash flood warnings be issued. Flood watch remains in effect until 2 a.m. Eastern Daylight Time or 1 a.m. Central Daylight Time Sunday. What? Flash flooding caused by excessive rainfall continues to be possible. Where? Portions of Indiana, including the following areas, Clark, Crawford, DuBois, Floyd, Harrison, Jefferson, Orange, Perry, Scott, and Washington and Kentucky, including the following areas, Breckinridge, Bullitt, Hancock, Henry, Jefferson, Meade, Ohio, Oldham, Shelby, Spencer, and Trimble. When? Until 2 a.m. Eastern Daylight Time or 1 a.m. Central Daylight Time Sunday. The following impacts are expected. Excessive runoff may result in flooding of rivers, creeks, streams, and other low-lying and flood-prone locations. Creeks and streams may rise out of their banks. Additional details, repeated rounds of showers and thunderstorms capable of heavy rain are expected today through the weekend. Already wet soils in some areas will make flooding more susceptible, especially with each additional round of rainfall. Localized significant flooding may develop for areas that see several inches of rainfall. http://www.weather.gov/safety/ Flood you should monitor later forecasts and be prepared to take action should flash flood warnings be issued. 4 p.m. Eastern Daylight Time weather conditions across North Central Kentucky. At Frankfort. And the pressure was 30.01 inches and falling. At Lexington, it was cloudy. The temperature was 83 degrees, the dew point 70, and the relative humidity 64%. The wind was west at 9 miles an hour. Gusting to 16. The pressure was 30.02 inches and falling. At Louisville, light rain was falling. The temperature was 81 degrees, the dew point 71, and the relative humidity 71%. The wind was northwest at 8 miles an hour. The pressure was 30.00 inches and falling. At Frankfort, and the pressure was 30.01 inches and falling. Elsewhere around the region, at Wilmington, Ohio, rain was falling with a temperature of 70. It was partly sunny, with a temperature of 81 at Indianapolis, 81 at Jackson, 84 at London, and 87 at Bowling Green. It was cloudy, with a temperature of 74 at Covington, and 81 at Jasper, Indiana. Now for the official National Weather Service forecast for Frankfort and surrounding communities. Tonight, mostly cloudy. Showers likely early in the evening. Chance of thunderstorms through the night. Some thunderstorms may produce heavy rainfall this evening and overnight. Lows in the upper 60s. North winds up to 5 miles an hour shifting to the east after midnight.

night. Chance of precipitation 70%. Sunday, partly sunny. Chance of showers and slight chance of thunderstorms in the morning, then chance of thunderstorms in the afternoon. Highs in the lower 80s. East winds up to 10 miles an hour. Chance of precipitation 50%. Sunday night, mostly clear. A 50% chance of thunderstorms until midnight. Lows in the upper 60s. Northeast winds up to 10 miles an hour. Monday, mostly sunny. A 50% chance of thunderstorms in the afternoon. Highs in the mid-80s. Northeast winds 5 to 10 miles an hour. Monday night, partly cloudy. A 50% chance of thunderstorms until midnight. Lows in the upper 60s. East winds up to 10 miles an hour. And now the extended forecast for the radio listening area. Tuesday and Tuesday night, mostly clear. Highs in the upper 80s. Lows in the upper 60s. Wednesday and Wednesday night, mostly clear. Highs in the upper 80s. Lows in the lower 70s. Thursday and Thursday night, mostly clear. A 20% chance of thunderstorms. Highs in the upper 80s. Lows in the lower 70s. Friday and Friday night, partly cloudy. A 40% chance of thunderstorms. Highs in the upper 80s. Lows around 70. Saturday and Saturday night, partly cloudy. A 30% chance of thunderstorms. Highs in the upper 80s. Lows around 70. The current time is 4:29 p.m. Eastern Daylight Time. Flood watch remains in effect through late tonight. What? Flash flooding caused by excessive rainfall continues to be possible. Where? The following counties, in southeast Indiana, Ohio, and Switzerland, the following counties, in Kentucky, Boone, Bracken, Campbell, Carroll, Gallatin, Grant, Kenton, Lewis, Mason, Owen, Pendleton, and Robertson, and the following counties, in Ohio, Adams, Brown, Claremont, Highland, Hocking, Pike, Ross, and Scioto. When, through late tonight, the following impacts are expected. Excessive runoff may result in flooding of rivers, creeks, streams, and other low-lying and flood-prone locations. Additional details, one more round of showers and thunderstorms will move across the region today into this evening. A very moist environment will lead to locally heavy rainfall, which could lead to flash flooding. People in the watch area, especially those living in areas prone to flooding, should be prepared to take action should flooding develop. Monitor the latest forecasts and be alert for possible flood warnings. Flood watch now in effect through Sunday afternoon. What? Flash flooding caused by excessive rainfall continues to be possible. Where? Portions of east central, north central, and south central Kentucky, including the following areas, in east central Kentucky, Anderson, Bourbon, Boyle, Clark, Kentucky, Fayette, Franklin, Garrard, Harrison, Kentucky, Jessamine, Madison, Mercer, Nicholas, Scott, Kentucky, and Woodford. In north central Kentucky, Hardin, LaRue, Nelson, and Washington, Kentucky. In south central Kentucky, Adair, Allen, Barron, Butler, Casey, Clinton, Cumberland, Edmondson, Grayson, Green, Hart, Lincoln, Logan, Marion, Metcalf, Monroe, Russell, Simpson, Taylor, and Warren. When, through Sunday afternoon. The following impacts are expected. Excessive runoff may result in flooding of rivers, creeks, streams, and other low-lying and flood-prone locations. Additional details, repeated rounds of showers and thunderstorms capable of heavy rain are expected today through the weekend. Already wet soils in some areas will make flooding more susceptible, especially with each additional round of rainfall. Localized significant flooding may develop for areas that see several inches of rainfall. http://www.weather.gov/safety/flood. You should monitor later forecasts and be prepared to take action should flash flood warnings be issued. Flood watch remains

in effect until 2 a.m. Eastern Daylight Time or 1 a.m. Central Daylight Time Sunday. What? Flash flooding caused by excessive rainfall continues to be possible. Where? Portions of Indiana, including the following areas: Clark, Crawford, DuBois, Floyd, Harrison, Jefferson, Orange, Perry, Scott, and Washington and Kentucky, including the following areas: Breckinridge, Bullitt, Hancock, Henry, Jefferson, Meade, Ohio, Oldham, Shelby, Spencer, and Trimble. When? Until 2 a.m. Eastern Daylight Time or 1 a.m. Central Daylight Time Sunday. The following impacts are expected: excessive runoff may result in flooding of rivers, creeks, streams, and other low-lying and flood-prone locations. Daylight Time Sunday. The following impacts are expected: excessive runoff may result in flooding of rivers, creeks, streams, and other low-lying and flood-prone locations. Creeks and streams may rise out of their banks. Additional details: repeated rounds of showers and thunderstorms capable of heavy rain are expected today through the weekend. Already wet soils in some areas will make flooding more susceptible, especially with each additional round of rainfall. Localized significant flooding may develop for areas that see several inches of rainfall. http://www.weather.gov/safety/ Flood. You should monitor later forecasts and be prepared to take action should flash flood warnings be issued. 4 p.m. Eastern Daylight Time weather conditions across north central Kentucky. At Frankfort, and the pressure was 30.01 inches and falling. At Lexington, it was cloudy. The temperature was 83 degrees, the dew point 70, and the relative humidity 64%. The wind was west at 9 miles an hour, gusting to 16. The pressure was 30.02 inches and falling. At Louisville, light rain was falling. The temperature was 81 degrees, the dew point 71, and the relative humidity 71%. The wind was northwest at 8 miles an hour. The pressure was 30.00 inches and falling. At Frankfort, and the pressure was 30.01 inches and falling. Elsewhere around the region, at Wilmington, Ohio, rain was falling with a temperature of 70. It was partly sunny, with a temperature of 81 at Indianapolis, 81 at Jackson, 84 at London, and 87 at Bowling Green. It was cloudy, with a temperature of 74 at Covington and 81 at Jasper, Indiana. Now for the official National Weather Service forecast for Frankfort and surrounding communities. Tonight, mostly cloudy. Showers likely early in the evening. Chance of thunderstorms through the night. Some thunderstorms may produce heavy rainfall this evening and overnight. Lows in the upper 60s. North winds up to 5 miles an hour shifting to the east after midnight. Chance of precipitation 70%. Sunday, partly sunny. Chance of showers and slight chance of thunderstorms in the morning, then chance of thunderstorms in the afternoon. Highs in the lower 80s. East winds up to 10 miles an hour. Chance of precipitation 50%. Sunday night, mostly clear. A 50% chance of thunderstorms until midnight. Lows in the upper 60s. Northeast winds up to 10 miles an hour. Monday, mostly sunny. A 50% chance of thunderstorms in the afternoon. Highs in the mid-80s. Northeast winds 5 to 10 miles an hour. Monday night, partly cloudy. A 50% chance of thunderstorms until midnight. Lows in the upper 60s. East winds up to 10 miles an hour. And now the extended forecast for the radio listening area. Tuesday and Tuesday night, mostly clear. Highs in the upper 80s. Lows in the upper 60s. Wednesday and Wednesday night, mostly clear. Highs in the upper 80s. Lows in the lower 70s. Thursday and Thursday night, mostly clear. A 20% chance of thunderstorms. Highs in the upper 80s. Lows in the lower 70s.

Friday and Friday night, partly cloudy. A 40% chance of thunderstorms. Highs in the upper 80s. Lows around 70. Saturday and Saturday night, partly cloudy. A 30% chance of thunderstorms. Highs in the upper 80s. Lows around 70. The current time is 4:37 p.m. Eastern Daylight Time. Flood watch remains in effect through late tonight. What? Flash flooding caused by excessive rainfall continues to be possible. Where? The following counties, in southeast Indiana, Ohio, and Switzerland, the following counties, in Kentucky, Boone, Bracken, Campbell, Carroll, Gallatin, Grant, Kenton, Lewis, Mason, Owen, Pendleton, and Robertson, and the following counties, in Ohio, Adams, Brown, Claremont, Highland, Hocking, Pike, Ross, and Scioto. When, through late tonight, the following impacts are expected. Excessive runoff may result in flooding of rivers, creeks, streams, and other low-lying and flood-prone locations. Additional details, one more round of showers and thunderstorms will move across the region today into this evening. A very moist environment will lead to locally heavy rainfall, which could lead to flash flooding. People in the watch area, especially those living in areas prone to flooding, should be prepared to take action should flooding develop. Monitor the latest forecasts and be alert for possible flood warnings. Flood watch now in effect through Sunday afternoon. What? Flash flooding caused by excessive rainfall continues to be possible. Where? Portions of east central, north central, and south central Kentucky, including the following areas, in east central Kentucky, Anderson, Bourbon, Boyle, Clark, Kentucky, Fayette, Franklin, Garrett, Harrison, Kentucky, Jessamine, Madison, Mercer, Nicholas, Scott, Kentucky, and Woodford. In north central Kentucky, Hardin, LaRue, Nelson, and Washington, Kentucky. In south central Kentucky, Adair, Allen, Barron, Butler, Casey, Clinton, Cumberland, Edmondson, Grayson, Green, Hart, Lincoln, Logan, Marion, Metcalf, Monroe, Russell, Simpson, Taylor, and Warren. When, through Sunday afternoon. The following impacts are expected. Excessive runoff may result in flooding of rivers, creeks, streams, and other low-lying and flood-prone locations. Additional details, repeated rounds of showers and thunderstorms capable of heavy rain are expected today through the weekend. Already wet soils in some areas will make flooding more susceptible, especially with each additional round of rainfall. Localized significant flooding may develop for areas that see several inches of rainfall. http://www.weather.gov/safety/ Flood you should monitor later forecasts and be prepared to take action should flash flood warnings be issued. Flood watch remains in effect until 2 a.m. Eastern Daylight Time or 1 a.m. Central Daylight Time Sunday. What? Flash flooding caused by excessive rainfall continues to be possible. Where? Portions of Indiana, including the following areas, Clark, Crawford, Du Bois, Floyd, Harrison, Jefferson, Orange, Perry, Scott, and Washington and Kentucky, including the following areas, Breckenridge, Bullitt, Hancock, Henry, Jefferson, Meade, Ohio, Oldham, Shelby, Spencer, and Trimble. When? Until 2 a.m. Eastern Daylight Time or 1 a.m. Central Daylight Time Sunday. The following impacts are expected. Excessive runoff may result in flooding of rivers, creeks, streams, and other low-lying and flood-prone locations. Creeks and streams may rise out of their banks. Additional details, repeated rounds of showers and thunderstorms capable of heavy rain are expected today through the weekend. Already wet soils in some areas will make flooding more susceptible, especially with each additional round of rainfall. Localized significant flooding may develop for areas that see several inches of rainfall. http://www.weather.gov/safety/ Flood you should monitor later forecasts and be prepared to take action should flash flood warnings be issued. 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

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The station is West Z2523, broadcast from the National Weather Service Forecast Office in Louisville, on a transmitter located in Frankfurt on a frequency of 162.5 MHz. 4 p.m. Eastern Daylight Time weather conditions across north-central Kentucky. At Frankfurt, and the pressure was 30.01 inches, and falling. At Lexington, it was cloudy. The temperature was 83 degrees, the dew point 70, and the relative humidity 64%. The wind was west at 9 miles an hour, gusting to 16. The pressure was 30.02 inches and falling. At Louisville, light rain was falling. The temperature was 81 degrees, the dew point 71, and the relative humidity 71%. The wind was northwest at 8 miles an hour. The pressure was 30.00 inches and falling. At Frankfurt, and the pressure was 30.01 inches and falling. Elsewhere around the region, at Wilmington, Ohio, rain was falling with a temperature of 70. It was partly sunny, with a temperature of 81 at Indianapolis, 81 at Jackson, 84 at London, and 87 at Bowling Green. It was cloudy, with a temperature of 74 at Covington, and 81 at Jasper, Indiana. Now for the official National Weather Service forecast for Frankfurt and surrounding communities. Tonight, mostly cloudy. Showers likely early in the evening. Chance of thunderstorms through the night. Some thunderstorms may produce heavy rainfall this evening and overnight. Lows in the upper 60s. North winds up to 5 miles an hour shifting to the east after midnight. Chance of precipitation 70%. Sunday, partly sunny. Chance of showers and slight chance of thunderstorms in the morning, then chance of thunderstorms in the afternoon. Highs in the lower 80s. East winds up to 10 miles an hour. Chance of precipitation 50%. Sunday night, mostly clear. A 50% chance of thunderstorms until midnight. Lows in the upper 60s. Northeast winds up to 10 miles an hour. Monday, mostly sunny. A 50% chance of thunderstorms in the afternoon. Highs in the mid-80s. Northeast winds 5 to 10 miles an hour. Monday night, partly cloudy. A 50% chance of thunderstorms until midnight. Lows in the upper 60s. East winds up to 10 miles an hour. And now the extended forecast for the radio listening area. Tuesday and Tuesday night, mostly clear. Highs in the upper 80s. Lows in the upper 60s. Wednesday and Wednesday night, mostly clear. Highs in the upper 80s. Lows in the lower 70s. Thursday and Thursday night, mostly clear. A 20% chance of thunderstorms. Highs in the upper 80s. Lows in the lower 70s. Friday and Friday night, partly cloudy. A 40% chance of thunderstorms. Highs in the upper 80s. Lows around 70. Saturday and Saturday night, partly cloudy. A 30% chance of thunderstorms. Highs in the upper 80s. Lows around 70. The current time is 4:46 p.m. Eastern Daylight Time. Flood watch remains in effect through late tonight. What? Flash flooding caused by excessive rainfall continues to be possible. Where? The following counties, in southeast Indiana, Ohio, and Switzerland, the following counties, in Kentucky, Boone, Bracken, Campbell, Carroll, Gallatin, Grant, Kenton, Lewis, Mason, Owen, Pendleton, and Robertson, and the following counties, in Ohio, Adams, Brown, Claremont, Highland, Hocking, Pike, Ross, and Scioto. When, through late tonight, the following impacts are expected. Excessive runoff may result in flooding of rivers, creeks, streams, and other low-lying and flood-prone locations. Additional details, one more round of showers and thunderstorms will move across the region today into this evening.
A very moist environment will lead to locally heavy rainfall, which could lead to flash flooding. People in the watch area, especially those living in areas prone to flooding, should be prepared to take action should flooding develop. Monitor the latest forecasts and be alert for possible flood warnings. Flood watch now in effect through Sunday afternoon. What? Flash flooding caused by excessive rainfall continues to be possible. Where? Portions of East Central, North Central, and South Central Kentucky, including the following areas: in East Central Kentucky, Anderson, Bourbon, Boyle, Clark, Kentucky, Fayette, Franklin, Garrett, Harrison, Kentucky, Jessamine, Madison, Mercer, Nicholas, Scott, Kentucky, and Woodford. In North Central Kentucky, Hardin, LaRue, Nelson, and Washington, Kentucky. In South Central Kentucky, Adair, Allen, Barron, Butler, Casey, Clinton, Cumberland, Edmondson, Grayson, Green, Hart, Lincoln, Logan, Marion, Metcalf, Monroe, Russell, Simpson, Taylor, and Warren. When? Through Sunday afternoon. The following impacts are expected. Excessive runoff may result in flooding of rivers, creeks, streams, and other low-lying and flood-prone locations. Additional details: repeated rounds of showers and thunderstorms capable of heavy rain are expected today through the weekend. Already wet soils in some areas will make flooding more susceptible, especially with each additional round of rainfall. Localized significant flooding may develop for areas that see several inches of rainfall. http://www.weather.gov/safety/flood. You should monitor later forecasts and be prepared to take action should flash flood warnings be issued. Flood watch remains in effect until 2 a.m. Eastern Daylight Time or 1 a.m. Central Daylight Time Sunday. What? Flash flooding caused by excessive rainfall continues to be possible. Where? Portions of Indiana, including the following areas: Clark, Crawford, Du Bois, Floyd, Harrison, Jefferson, Orange, Perry, Scott, and Washington, and Kentucky, including the following areas: Breckenridge, Bullitt, Hancock, Henry, Jefferson, Meade, Ohio, Oldham, Shelby, Spencer, and Trimble. When? Until 2 a.m. Eastern Daylight Time or 1 a.m. Central Daylight Time Sunday. The following impacts are expected. Excessive runoff may result in flooding of rivers, creeks, streams, and other low-lying and flood-prone locations. Creeks and streams may rise out of their banks. Additional details: repeated rounds of showers and thunderstorms capable of heavy rain are expected today through the weekend. Already wet soils in some areas will make flooding more susceptible, especially with each additional round of rainfall. Localized significant flooding may develop for areas that see several inches of rainfall. http://www.weather.gov/safety/flood. You should monitor later forecasts and be prepared to take action should flash flood warnings be issued. 4 p.m. Eastern Daylight Time weather conditions across North Central Kentucky. At Frankfort, and the pressure was 30.01 inches and falling. At Lexington, it was cloudy. The temperature was 83 degrees, the dew point 70, and the relative humidity 64%. The wind was west at 9 miles an hour, gusting to 16. The pressure was 30.02 inches and falling. At Louisville, light rain was falling. The temperature was 81 degrees, the dew point 71, and the relative humidity 71%. The wind was northwest at 8 miles an hour. The pressure was 30.00 inches and falling. At Frankfort, and the pressure was 30.01 inches and falling. Elsewhere around the region, at Wilmington, Ohio, rain was falling with a temperature of 70. It was partly sunny, with a temperature of 81 at Indianapolis, 81 at Jackson, 84 at London, and 87 at Bowling Green. It was cloudy, with a temperature of 74 at Covington and 81 at Jasper, Indiana. Now for the official National Weather Service forecast for Frankfort and surrounding communities.
Tonight, mostly cloudy,

showers likely early in the evening. Chance of thunderstorms through the night. Some thunderstorms may produce heavy rainfall this evening and overnight. Lows in the upper 60s. North winds up to 5 miles an hour shifting to the east after midnight. Chance of precipitation 70%. Sunday, partly sunny. Chance of showers and slight chance of thunderstorms in the morning, then chance of thunderstorms in the afternoon. Highs in the lower 80s. East winds up to 10 miles an hour. Chance of precipitation 50%. Sunday night, mostly clear. A 50% chance of thunderstorms until midnight. Lows in the upper 60s. Northeast winds up to 10 miles an hour. Monday, mostly sunny. A 50% chance of thunderstorms in the afternoon. Highs in the mid-80s. Northeast winds 5 to 10 miles an hour. Monday night, partly cloudy. A 50% chance of thunderstorms until midnight. Lows in the upper 60s. East winds up to 10 miles an hour. And now the extended forecast for the radio listening area. Tuesday and Tuesday night, mostly clear. Highs in the upper 80s. Lows in the upper 60s. Wednesday and Wednesday night, mostly clear. Highs in the upper 80s. Lows in the lower 70s. Thursday and Thursday night, mostly clear. A 20% chance of thunderstorms. Highs in the upper 80s. Lows in the lower 70s. Friday and Friday night, partly cloudy. A 40% chance of thunderstorms. Highs in the upper 80s. Lows around 70. Saturday and Saturday night, partly cloudy. A 30% chance of thunderstorms. Highs in the upper 80s. Lows around 70. The current time is 4:54 p.m. Eastern Daylight Time. Flood watch remains in effect through late tonight. What? Flash flooding caused by excessive rainfall continues to be possible. Where? The following counties, in southeast Indiana, Ohio, and Switzerland, the following counties, in Kentucky, Boone, Bracken, Campbell, Carroll, Gallatin, Grant, Kenton, Lewis, Mason, Owen, Pendleton, and Robertson, and the following counties, in Ohio, Adams, Brown, Claremont, Highland, Hocking, Pike, Ross, and Scioto. When, through late tonight. The following impacts are expected. Excessive runoff may result in flooding of rivers, creeks, streams, and other low-lying and flood-prone locations. Additional details, one more round of showers and thunderstorms will move across the region today into this evening. A very moist environment will lead to locally heavy rainfall, which could lead to flash flooding. People in the watch area, especially those living in areas prone to flooding, should be prepared to take action should flooding develop. Monitor the latest forecasts and be alert for possible flood warnings. Flood watch now in effect through Sunday afternoon. What? Flash flooding caused by excessive rainfall continues to be possible. Where? Portions of east central, north central, and south central Kentucky, including the following areas, in east central Kentucky, Anderson, Bourbon, Boyle, Clark, Kentucky, Fayette, Franklin, Garrard, Harrison, Kentucky, Jessamine, Madison, Mercer, Nicholas, Scott, Kentucky, and Woodford. In north central Kentucky, Hardin, LaRue, Nelson, and Washington, Kentucky. In south central Kentucky, Adair, Allen, Barron, Butler, Casey, Clinton, Cumberland, Edmondson, Grayson, Green, Hart, Lincoln, Logan, Marion, Metcalf, Monroe, Russell, Simpson, Taylor, and Warren. When, through Sunday afternoon. The following impacts are expected. Excessive runoff may result in flooding of rivers, creeks, streams, and other low-lying and flood-prone locations. Additional details, repeated rounds of showers and thunderstorms capable of heavy rain are expected today through the weekend. Already wet soils in some areas will make flooding more susceptible, especially with each additional round of rainfall. Localized significant flooding may develop for areas that see several inches.

Henry, Jefferson, Meade, Ohio, Oldham, Shelby, Spencer, and Trimble. When, until 2 a.m. Eastern Daylight Time, or 1 a.m. Central Daylight Time, Sunday. The following impacts are expected. Excessive runoff may result in flooding of rivers, creeks, streams, and other low-lying and flood-prone locations. Creeks and streams may rise out of their banks. Additional details, repeated rounds of showers and thunderstorms capable of heavy rain are expected today through the weekend. Already wet soils in some areas will make flooding more susceptible, especially with each additional round of rainfall. Localized significant flooding may develop for areas that see several inches of rainfall. http://www.weather.gov/safety/flood. You should monitor later forecasts and be prepared to take action should flash flood warnings be issued. 4 p.m. Eastern Daylight Time weather conditions across north central Kentucky. At Frankfort, and the pressure was 30.01 inches and falling. At Lexington, it was cloudy. The temperature was 83 degrees, the dew point 70, and the relative humidity 64%. The wind was west at 9 miles an hour, gusting to 16. The pressure was 30.02 inches and falling. At Louisville, light rain was falling. The temperature was 81 degrees, the dew point 71, and the relative humidity 71%. The wind was northwest at 8 miles an hour. The pressure was 30.00 inches and falling. At Frankfort, and the pressure was 30.01 inches and falling. Elsewhere around the region, at Wilmington, Ohio, rain was falling with a temperature of 70. It was partly sunny, with a temperature of 81 at Indianapolis, 81 at Jackson, 84 at London, and 87 at Bowling Green. It was cloudy, with a temperature of 74 at Covington, and 81 at Jasper, Indiana. Now for the official National Weather Service forecast for Frankfort and surrounding communities. Tonight, mostly cloudy. Showers likely early in the evening. Chance of thunderstorms through the night. Some thunderstorms may produce heavy rainfall this evening and overnight. Lows in the upper 60s. North winds up to 5 miles an hour shifting to the east after midnight. Chance of precipitation 70%. Sunday, partly sunny. Chance of showers and slight chance of thunderstorms in the morning, then chance of thunderstorms in the afternoon. Highs in the lower 80s. East winds up to 10 miles an hour. Chance of precipitation 50%. Sunday night, mostly clear. A 50% chance of thunderstorms until midnight. Lows in the upper 60s. Northeast winds up to 10 miles an hour. Monday, mostly sunny. A 50% chance of thunderstorms in the afternoon. Highs in the mid 80s. Northeast winds 5 to 10 miles an hour. Monday night, partly cloudy. A 50% chance of thunderstorms until midnight. Lows in the upper 60s. East winds up to 10 miles an hour. And now the extended forecast for the radio listening area. Tuesday and Tuesday night, mostly clear. Highs in the upper 80s. Lows in the upper 60s. Wednesday and Wednesday night, mostly clear. Highs in the upper 80s. Lows in the lower 70s. Thursday and Thursday night, mostly clear. A 20% chance of thunderstorms. Highs in the upper 80s. Lows in the lower 70s. Friday and Friday night, partly cloudy. A 40% chance of thunderstorms. Highs in the upper 80s. Lows around 70. Saturday and Saturday night, partly cloudy. A 30% chance of thunderstorms. Highs in the upper 80s. Lows around 70. The current time is 5:02 p.m. Eastern Daylight Time. Flood watch remains in effect through late tonight. What? Flash flooding caused by excessive rainfall continues to be possible. Where? The following

counties in Southeast Indiana, Ohio, and Switzerland. The following counties in Kentucky: Boone, Bracken, Campbell, Carroll, Gallatin, Grant, Kenton, Lewis, Mason, Owen, Pendleton, and Robertson. And the following counties in Ohio: Adams, Brown, Claremont, Highland, Hocking, Pike, Ross, and Scioto. When, through late tonight, the following impacts are expected: excessive runoff may result in flooding of rivers, creeks, streams, and other low-lying and flood-prone locations. Additional details: one more round of showers and thunderstorms will move across the region today into this evening. A very moist environment will lead to locally heavy rainfall, which could lead to flash flooding. People in the watch area, especially those living in areas prone to flooding, should be prepared to take action should flooding develop. Monitor the latest forecasts and be alert for possible flood warnings. Flood watch now in effect through Sunday afternoon. What? Flash flooding caused by excessive rainfall continues to be possible. Where? Portions of East Central, North Central, and South Central Kentucky, including the following areas: in East Central Kentucky, Anderson, Bourbon, Boyle, Clark, Kentucky, Fayette, Franklin, Garrard, Harrison, Kentucky, Jessamine, Madison, Mercer, Nicholas, Scott, Kentucky, and Woodford. In North Central Kentucky, Hardin, LaRue, Nelson, and Washington, Kentucky. In South Central Kentucky, Adair, Allen, Barron, Butler, Casey, Clinton, Cumberland, Edmondson, Grayson, Green, Hart, Lincoln, Logan, Marion, Metcalf, Monroe, Russell, Simpson, Taylor, and Warren. When, through Sunday afternoon. The following impacts are expected: excessive runoff may result in flooding of rivers, creeks, streams, and other low-lying and flood-prone locations. Additional details: repeated rounds of showers and thunderstorms capable of heavy rain are expected today through the weekend. Already wet soils in some areas will make flooding more susceptible, especially with each additional round of rainfall. Localized significant flooding may develop for areas that see several inches of rainfall. http://www.weather.gov/safety/flood. You should monitor later forecasts and be prepared to take action should flash flood warnings be issued. Flood watch remains in effect until 2 a.m. Eastern Daylight Time or 1 a.m. Central Daylight Time Sunday. What? Flash flooding caused by excessive rainfall continues to be possible. Where? Portions of Indiana, including the following areas: Clark, Crawford, DuBois, Floyd, Harrison, Jefferson, Orange, Perry, Scott, and Washington, and Kentucky, including the following areas: Breckenridge, Bullitt, Hancock, Henry, Jefferson, Meade, Ohio, Oldham, Shelby, Spencer, and Trimble. When? Until 2 a.m. Eastern Daylight Time or 1 a.m. Central Daylight Time Sunday. The following impacts are expected: excessive runoff may result in flooding of rivers, creeks, streams, and other low-lying and flood-prone locations. Creeks and streams may rise out of their banks. Additional details: repeated rounds of showers and thunderstorms capable of heavy rain are expected today through the weekend. Already wet soils in some areas will make flooding more susceptible, especially with each additional round of rainfall. Localized significant flooding may develop for areas that see several inches of rainfall. http://www.weather.gov/safety/flood. You should monitor later forecasts and be prepared to take action should flash flood warnings be issued. 5 p.m. Eastern Daylight Time weather conditions across North Central Kentucky. At Frankfort, and the pressure was 30.00 inches and falling. At Lexington, it was partly sunny. The temperature was 81 degrees, the dew point 70, and the relative humidity 69%. The wind was west at 8 miles an hour. The pressure was 30.01 inches and falling. At Louisville, it was partly sunny. The temperature was 81 degrees, the dew point 72, and the relative humidity 74%. The wind was west at 8 miles an hour.

hour. The pressure was 29.99 inches and falling at Frankfurt, and the pressure was 30.00 inches and falling. Elsewhere around the region, it was mostly sunny, with a temperature of 80 at Jackson and 84 at London. It was partly sunny, with a temperature of 79 at Indianapolis, 71 at Wilmington, Ohio, and 85 at Bowling Green. It was cloudy, with a temperature of 75 at Covington and 82 at Jasper, Indiana. Now for the official National Weather Service forecast for Frankfurt and surrounding communities. Tonight, mostly cloudy. Showers likely early in the evening. Chance of thunderstorms through the night. Some thunderstorms may produce heavy rainfall this evening and overnight. Lows in the upper 60s. North winds up to 5 miles an hour shifting to the east after midnight. Chance of precipitation 70%. Sunday, partly sunny. Chance of showers and slight chance of thunderstorms in the morning, then chance of thunderstorms in the afternoon. Highs in the lower 80s. East winds up to 10 miles an hour. Chance of precipitation 50%. Sunday night, mostly clear. A 50% chance of thunderstorms until midnight. Lows in the upper 60s. Northeast winds up to 10 miles an hour. Monday, mostly sunny. A 50% chance of thunderstorms in the afternoon. Highs in the mid-80s. Northeast winds 5 to 10 miles an hour. Monday night, partly cloudy. A 50% chance of thunderstorms until midnight. Lows in the upper 60s. East winds up to 10 miles an hour. And now the extended forecast for the radio listening area. Tuesday and Tuesday night, mostly clear. Highs in the upper 80s. Lows in the upper 60s. Wednesday and Wednesday night, mostly clear. Highs in the upper 80s. Lows in the lower 70s. Thursday and Thursday night, mostly clear. A 20% chance of thunderstorms. Highs in the upper 80s. Lows in the lower 70s. Friday and Friday night, partly cloudy. A 40% chance of thunderstorms. Highs in the upper 80s. Lows around 70. Saturday and Saturday night, partly cloudy. A 30% chance of thunderstorms. Highs in the upper 80s. Lows around 70. The current time is 5:10 p.m. Eastern Daylight Time. Flood watch remains in effect through late tonight. What? Flash flooding caused by excessive rainfall continues to be possible. Where? The following counties, in southeast Indiana, Ohio, and Switzerland, the following counties, in Kentucky, Boone, Bracken, Campbell, Carroll, Gallatin, Grant, Kenton, Lewis, Mason, Owen, Pendleton, and Robertson, and the following counties, in Ohio, Adams, Brown, Claremont, Highland, Hocking, Pike, Ross, and Scioto. When, through late tonight. The following impacts are expected. Excessive runoff may result in flooding of rivers, creeks, streams, and other low-lying and flood-prone locations. Additional details, one more round of showers and thunderstorms will move across the region today into this evening. A very moist environment will lead to locally heavy rainfall, which could lead to flash flooding. People in the watch area, especially those living in areas prone to flooding, should be prepared to take action should flooding develop. Monitor the latest forecasts and be alert for possible flood warnings. 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Flood watch now in effect through Sunday afternoon. What? Flash flooding caused by excessive rainfall continues to be possible. Where? Portions of east central, north central, and south central Kentucky, including the following areas, in east central Kentucky, Anderson, Bourbon, Boyle, Clark, Kentucky, Fayette,

Franklin, Garrard, Harrison, Kentucky, Jessamine, Madison, Mercer, Nicholas, Scott, Kentucky, and Woodford. In North Central Kentucky, Hardin, LaRue, Nelson, and Washington, Kentucky. In South Central Kentucky, Adair, Allen, Barron, Butler, Casey, Clinton, Cumberland, Edmondson, Grayson, Green, Hart, Lincoln, Logan, Marion, Metcalf, Monroe, Russell, Simpson, Taylor, and Warren. When, through Sunday afternoon. The following impacts are expected. Excessive runoff may result in flooding of rivers, creeks, streams, and other low-lying and flood-prone locations. Additional details, repeated rounds of showers and thunderstorms capable of heavy rain are expected today through the weekend. Already wet soils in some areas will make flooding more susceptible, especially with each additional round of rainfall. Localized significant flooding may develop for areas that see several inches of rainfall. http://www.weather.gov/safety/flood. You should monitor later forecasts and be prepared to take action should flash flood warnings be issued. Flood watch remains in effect until 2 a.m. Eastern Daylight Time or 1 a.m. Central Daylight Time Sunday. What? Flash flooding caused by excessive rainfall continues to be possible. Where? Portions of Indiana, including the following areas: Clark, Crawford, DuBois, Floyd, Harrison, Jefferson, Orange, Perry, Scott, and Washington and Kentucky, including the following areas: Breckenridge, Bullitt, Hancock, Henry, Jefferson, Meade, Ohio, Oldham, Shelby, Spencer, and Trimble. When? Until 2 a.m. Eastern Daylight Time or 1 a.m. Central Daylight Time Sunday. The following impacts are expected. Excessive runoff may result in flooding of rivers, creeks, streams, and other low-lying and flood-prone locations. Creeks and streams may rise out of their banks. Additional details, repeated rounds of showers and thunderstorms capable of heavy rain are expected today through the weekend. Already wet soils in some areas will make flooding more susceptible, especially with each additional round of rainfall. Localized significant flooding may develop for areas that see several inches of rainfall. http://www.weather.gov/safety/flood. You should monitor later forecasts and be prepared to take action should flash flood warnings be issued. 5 p.m. Eastern Daylight Time weather conditions across North Central Kentucky. At Frankfort, and the pressure was 30.00 inches and falling. At Lexington, it was partly sunny. The temperature was 81 degrees, the dew point 70, and the relative humidity 69%. The wind was west at 8 miles an hour. The pressure was 30.01 inches and falling. At Louisville, it was partly sunny. The temperature was 81 degrees, the dew point 72, and the relative humidity 74%. The wind was west at 8 miles an hour. The pressure was 29.99 inches and falling. At Frankfort, and the pressure was 30.00 inches and falling. Elsewhere around the region, it was mostly sunny, with a temperature of 80 at Jackson and 84 at London. At Bowling Green, it was partly sunny, with a temperature of 85. It was cloudy, with a temperature of 75 at Covington, 79 at Indianapolis, 82 at Jasper, Indiana, and 71 at Wilmington, Ohio. Now for the official National Weather Service forecast for Frankfort and surrounding communities. Tonight, mostly cloudy. Showers likely early in the evening. Chance of thunderstorms through the night. Some thunderstorms may produce heavy rainfall this evening and overnight. Lows in the upper 60s. North winds up to 5 miles an hour shifting to the east after midnight. Chance of precipitation 70%. Sunday, partly sunny. Chance of showers and slight chance of thunderstorms in the morning, then chance of thunderstorms in the afternoon. Highs in the lower 80s. East winds up to 10 miles an hour. Chance of precipitation 50%.
Sunday night, mostly clear. A 50% chance of thunderstorms until midnight. Lows in the upper 60s. Northeast winds up to 10 miles an hour. Monday, mostly sunny. A 50% chance of thunderstorms in the afternoon. Highs in the mid-80s. Northeast winds 5 to 10 miles an hour. Monday night, partly cloudy. A 50% chance of thunderstorms until midnight. Lows in the upper 60s. East winds up to 10 miles an hour. And now the extended forecast for the radio listening area. Tuesday and Tuesday night, mostly clear. Highs in the upper 80s. Lows in the upper 60s. Wednesday and Wednesday night, mostly clear. Highs in the upper 80s. Lows in the lower 70s. Thursday and Thursday night, mostly clear. A 20% chance of thunderstorms. Highs in the upper 80s. Lows in the lower 70s. Friday and Friday night, partly cloudy. A 40% chance of thunderstorms. Highs in the upper 80s. Lows around 70. Saturday and Saturday night, partly cloudy. A 30% chance of thunderstorms. Highs in the upper 80s. Lows around 70. The current time is 5:19 p.m. Eastern Daylight Time. Flood watch remains in effect through late tonight. What? Flash flooding caused by excessive rainfall continues to be possible. Where? The following counties, in southeast Indiana, Ohio, and Switzerland, the following counties, in Kentucky, Boone, Bracken, Campbell, Carroll, Gallatin, Grant, Kenton, Lewis, Mason, Owen, Pendleton, and Robertson, and the following counties, in Ohio, Adams, Brown, Claremont, Highland, Hocking, Pike, Ross, and Scioto. When, through late tonight. The following impacts are expected. Excessive runoff may result in flooding of rivers, creeks, streams, and other low-lying and flood-prone locations. Additional details, one more round of showers and thunderstorms will move across the region today into this evening. A very moist environment will lead to locally heavy rainfall, which could lead to flash flooding. People in the watch area, especially those living in areas prone to flooding, should be prepared to take action should flooding develop. Monitor the latest forecasts and be alert for possible flood warnings. Flood watch now in effect through Sunday afternoon. What? Flash flooding caused by excessive rainfall continues to be possible. Where? Portions of east central, north central, and south central Kentucky, including the following areas, in east central Kentucky, Anderson, Bourbon, Boyle, Clark, Kentucky, Fayette, Franklin, Garrard, Harrison, Kentucky, Jessamine, Madison, Mercer, Nicholas, Scott, Kentucky, and Woodford. In north central Kentucky, Hardin, LaRue, Nelson, and Washington, Kentucky. In south central Kentucky, Adair, Allen, Barron, Butler, Casey, Clinton, Cumberland, Edmondson, Grayson, Green, Hart, Lincoln, Logan, Marion, Metcalf, Monroe, Russell, Simpson, Taylor, and Warren. When, through Sunday afternoon. The following impacts are expected. Excessive runoff may result in flooding of rivers, creeks, streams, and other low-lying and flood-prone locations. Additional details, repeated rounds of showers and thunderstorms capable of heavy rain are expected today through the weekend. Already wet soils in some areas will make flooding more susceptible, especially with each additional round of rainfall. Localized significant flooding may develop for areas that see several inches of rainfall. http://www.weather.gov/safety/ Flood you should monitor later forecasts and be prepared to take action should flash flood warnings be issued. Flood watch remains in effect until 2 a.m. Eastern Daylight Time or 1 a.m. Central Daylight Time Sunday. What? Flash flooding caused by excessive rainfall continues to be possible. Where? Portions of Indiana, including the following areas, Clark, Crawford, DuBois, Floyd, Harrison, Jefferson, Orange,
Perry, Scott in Washington and Kentucky,

including the following areas: Breckenridge, Bullitt, Hancock, Henry, Jefferson, Meade, Ohio, Oldham, Shelby, Spencer, and Trimble. When, until 2 a.m. Eastern Daylight Time, or 1 a.m. Central Daylight Time, Sunday. The following impacts are expected: excessive runoff may result in flooding of rivers, creeks, streams, and other low-lying and flood-prone locations. Creeks and streams may rise out of their banks. Additional details: repeated rounds of showers and thunderstorms capable of heavy rain are expected today through the weekend. Already wet soils in some areas will make flooding more susceptible, especially with each additional round of rainfall. Localized significant flooding may develop for areas that see several inches of rainfall. http://www.weather.gov/safety/flood. You should monitor later forecasts and be prepared to take action should flash flood warnings be issued. 5 p.m. Eastern Daylight Time weather conditions across north-central Kentucky. At Frankfort, and the pressure was 30.00 inches and falling. At Lexington, it was partly sunny. The temperature was 81 degrees, the dew point 70, and the relative humidity 69%. The wind was west at 8 miles an hour. The pressure was 30.01 inches and falling. At Louisville, it was partly sunny. The temperature was 81 degrees, the dew point 72, and the relative humidity 74%. The wind was west at 8 miles an hour. The pressure was 29.99 inches and falling. At Frankfort, and the pressure was 30.00 inches and falling. Elsewhere around the region, it was mostly sunny, with a temperature of 80 at Jackson and 84 at London. At Bowling Green, it was partly sunny, with a temperature of 85. It was cloudy, with a temperature of 75 at Covington, 79 at Indianapolis, 82 at Jasper, Indiana, and 71 at Wilmington, Ohio. Now for the official National Weather Service forecast for Frankfort and surrounding communities. Tonight, mostly cloudy. Showers likely early in the evening. Chance of thunderstorms through the night. Some thunderstorms may produce heavy rainfall this evening and overnight. Lows in the upper 60s. North winds up to 5 miles an hour shifting to the east after midnight. Chance of precipitation 70%. Sunday, partly sunny. Chance of showers and slight chance of thunderstorms in the morning, then chance of thunderstorms in the afternoon. Highs in the lower 80s. East winds up to 10 miles an hour. Chance of precipitation 50%. Sunday night, mostly clear. A 50% chance of thunderstorms until midnight. Lows in the upper 60s. Northeast winds up to 10 miles an hour. Monday, mostly sunny. A 50% chance of thunderstorms in the afternoon. Highs in the mid-80s. Northeast winds 5 to 10 miles an hour. Monday night, partly cloudy. A 50% chance of thunderstorms until midnight. Lows in the upper 60s. East winds up to 10 miles an hour. And now the extended forecast for the radio listening area. Tuesday and Tuesday night, mostly clear. Highs in the upper 80s. Lows in the upper 60s. Wednesday and Wednesday night, mostly clear. Highs in the upper 80s. Lows in the lower 70s. Thursday and Thursday night, mostly clear. A 20% chance of thunderstorms. Highs in the upper 80s. Lows in the lower 70s. Friday and Friday night, partly cloudy. A 40% chance of thunderstorms. Highs in the upper 80s. Lows around 70. Saturday and Saturday night, partly cloudy. A 30% chance of thunderstorms. Highs in the upper 80s. Lows around 70. The current time is 5:27 p.m. Eastern Daylight Time. Flood watch remains in effect through late tonight. What? Flash flooding caused by excessive rainfall continues.

is to be possible. Where, the following counties, in southeast Indiana, Ohio, and Switzerland, the following counties, in Kentucky, Boone, Bracken, Campbell, Carroll, Gallatin, Grant, Kenton, Lewis, Mason, Owen, Pendleton, and Robertson, and the following counties, in Ohio, Adams, Brown, Claremont, Highland, Hocking, Pike, Ross, and Scioto. When, through late tonight, the following impacts are expected. Excessive runoff may result in flooding of rivers, creeks, streams, and other low-lying and flood-prone locations. Additional details. One more round of showers and thunderstorms will move across the region today into this evening. A very moist environment will lead to locally heavy rainfall, which could lead to flash flooding. People in the watch area, especially those living in areas prone to flooding, should be prepared to take action should flooding develop. Monitor the latest forecasts and be alert for possible flood warnings. Flood watch now in effect through Sunday afternoon. What? Flash flooding caused by excessive rainfall continues to be possible. Where? Portions of east central, north central, and south central Kentucky, including the following areas, in east central Kentucky, Anderson, Bourbon, Boyle, Clark, Kentucky, Fayette, Franklin, Garrard, Harrison, Kentucky, Jessamine, Madison, Mercer, Nicholas, Scott, Kentucky, and Woodford. In north central Kentucky, Hardin, LaRue, Nelson, and Washington, Kentucky. In south central Kentucky, Adair, Allen, Barron, Butler, Casey, Clinton, Cumberland, Edmondson, Grayson, Green, Hart, Lincoln, Logan, Marion, Metcalf, Monroe, Russell, Simpson, Taylor, and Warren. When, through Sunday afternoon. The following impacts are expected. Excessive runoff may result in flooding of rivers, creeks, streams, and other low-lying and flood-prone locations. Additional details. Repeated rounds of showers and thunderstorms capable of heavy rain are expected today through the weekend. Already wet soils in some areas will make flooding more susceptible, especially with each additional round of rainfall. Localized significant flooding may develop for areas that see several inches of rainfall. http://www.weather.gov/safety/flood. You should monitor later forecasts and be prepared to take action should flash flood warnings be issued. Flood watch remains in effect until 2 a.m. Eastern Daylight Time or 1 a.m. Central Daylight Time Sunday. What? Flash flooding caused by excessive rainfall continues to be possible. Where? Portions of Indiana, including the following areas, Clark, Crawford, Du Bois, Floyd, Harrison, Jefferson, Orange, Perry, Scott, and Washington and Kentucky, including the following areas, Breckenridge, Bullitt, Hancock, Henry, Jefferson, Meade, Ohio, Oldham, Shelby, Spencer, and Trimble. When? Until 2 a.m. Eastern Daylight Time or 1 a.m. Central Daylight Time Sunday. The following impacts are expected. Excessive runoff may result in flooding of rivers, creeks, streams, and other low-lying and flood-prone locations. Creeks and streams may rise out of their banks. Additional details. Repeated rounds of showers and thunderstorms capable of heavy rain are expected today through the weekend. Already wet soils in some areas will make flooding more susceptible, especially with each additional round of rainfall. Localized significant flooding may develop for areas that see several inches of rainfall. http://www.weather.gov/safety/flood. You should monitor later forecasts and be prepared to take action should flash flood warnings be issued. 5 p.m. Eastern Daylight Time weather conditions across north central Kentucky. At Frankfort, and the pressure was 30.00 inches and falling. At Lexington, it was partly sunny. The temperature was 81 degrees, the dew point 70, and the relative humidity 69%. The wind was west at 8 miles an hour. The pressure was 30.01 inches and falling. At Louisville, it was partly sunny. The temperature was 81 degrees, the dew point 72, and the relative humidity 74.

8%. The wind was west at 8 miles an hour. The pressure was 29.99 inches and falling at Frankfurt. And the pressure was 30.00 inches and falling. Elsewhere around the region, it was 29.99 inches and falling at Frankfurt. And the pressure was 30.00 inches and falling. Elsewhere around the region, it was mostly sunny, with a temperature of 80 at Jackson and 84 at London. At Bowling Green, it was partly sunny, with a temperature of 85. It was cloudy, with a temperature of 75 at Covington, 79 at Indianapolis, 82 at Jasper, Indiana, and 71 at Wilmington, Ohio. Now for the official National Weather Service forecast for Frankfurt and surrounding communities. Tonight, mostly cloudy. Showers likely early in the evening. Chance of thunderstorms through the night. Some thunderstorms may produce heavy rainfall this evening and overnight. Lows in the upper 60s. North winds up to 5 miles an hour shifting to the east after midnight. Chance of precipitation 70%. Sunday, partly sunny. Chance of showers and slight chance of thunderstorms in the morning, then chance of thunderstorms in the afternoon. Highs in the lower 80s. East winds up to 10 miles an hour. Chance of precipitation 50%. Sunday night, mostly clear. A 50% chance of thunderstorms until midnight. Lows in the upper 60s. Northeast winds up to 10 miles an hour. Monday, mostly sunny. A 50% chance of thunderstorms in the afternoon. Highs in the mid-80s. Northeast winds 5 to 10 miles an hour. Monday night, partly cloudy. A 50% chance of thunderstorms until midnight. Lows in the upper 60s. East winds up to 10 miles an hour. And now the extended forecast for the radio listening area. Tuesday and Tuesday night, mostly clear. Highs in the upper 80s. Lows in the upper 60s. Wednesday and Wednesday night, mostly clear. Highs in the upper 80s. Lows in the lower 70s. Thursday and Thursday night, mostly clear. A 20% chance of thunderstorms. Highs in the upper 80s. Lows in the lower 70s. Friday and Friday night, partly cloudy. A 40% chance of thunderstorms. Highs in the upper 80s. Lows around 70. Saturday and Saturday night, partly cloudy. A 30% chance of thunderstorms. Highs in the upper 80s. Lows around 70. The current time is 5:36 p.m. Eastern Daylight Time. Flood watch remains in effect through late tonight. What? Flash flooding caused by excessive rainfall continues to be possible. Where? The following counties, in southeast Indiana, Ohio, and Switzerland, the following counties, in Kentucky, Boone, Bracken, Campbell, Carroll, Gallatin, Grant, Kenton, Lewis, Mason, Owen, Pendleton, and Robertson, and the following counties, in Ohio, Adams, Brown, Claremont, Highland, Hocking, Pike, Ross, and Scioto. When, through late tonight, the following impacts are expected. Excessive runoff may result in flooding of rivers, creeks, streams, and other low-lying and flood-prone locations. Additional details, one more round of showers and thunderstorms will move across the region today into this evening. A very moist environment will lead to locally heavy rainfall, which could lead to flash flooding. People in the watch area, especially those living in areas prone to flooding, should be prepared to take action should flooding develop. Monitor the latest forecasts and be alert for possible flood warnings. Flood watch now in effect through Sunday afternoon. What? Flash flooding caused by excessive rainfall continues to be possible. Where? Portions of east central, north central, and south central Kentucky, including the following areas, in east central Kentucky, Anderson, Bourbon, Boyle, Clark, Kentucky, Fayette, Franklin, Garrard, Harrison, Kentucky, Jessamine, Madison,

Mercer, Nicholas, Scott, Kentucky, and Woodford. In North Central Kentucky, Hardin, LaRue, Nelson, and Washington, Kentucky. In South Central Kentucky, Adair, Allen, Barron, Butler, Casey, Clinton, Cumberland, Edmondson, Grayson, Green, Hart, Lincoln, Logan, Marion, Metcalf, Monroe, Russell, Simpson, Taylor, and Warren. When, through Sunday afternoon. The following impacts are expected. Excessive runoff may result in flooding of rivers, creeks, streams, and other low-lying and flood-prone locations. Additional details, repeated rounds of showers and thunderstorms capable of heavy rain are expected today through the weekend. Already wet soils in some areas will make flooding more susceptible, especially with each additional round of rainfall. Localized significant flooding may develop for areas that see several inches of rainfall. http://www.weather.gov/safety/flood. You should monitor later forecasts and be prepared to take action should flash flood warnings be issued. Flood watch remains in effect until 2 a.m. Eastern Daylight Time or 1 a.m. Central Daylight Time Sunday. What? Flash flooding caused by excessive rainfall continues to be possible. Where? Portions of Indiana, including the following areas: Clark, Crawford, DuBois, Floyd, Harrison, Jefferson, Orange, Perry, Scott, and Washington and Kentucky, including the following areas: Breckenridge, Bullitt, Hancock, Henry, Jefferson, Meade, Ohio, Oldham, Shelby, Spencer, and Trimble. When? Until 2 a.m. Eastern Daylight Time or 1 a.m. Central Daylight Time Sunday. The following impacts are expected. Excessive runoff may result in flooding of rivers, creeks, streams, and other low-lying and flood-prone locations. Creeks and streams may rise out of their banks. Additional details, repeated rounds of showers and thunderstorms capable of heavy rain are expected today through the weekend. Already wet soils in some areas will make flooding more susceptible, especially with each additional round of rainfall. Localized significant flooding may develop for areas that see several inches of rainfall. http://www.weather.gov/safety/flood. You should monitor later forecasts and be prepared to take action should flash flood warnings be issued. 5 p.m. Eastern Daylight Time weather conditions across north central Kentucky. At Frankfort, and the pressure was 30.00 inches and falling. At Lexington, it was partly sunny. The temperature was 81 degrees, the dew point 70, and the relative humidity 69%. The wind was west at 8 miles an hour. The pressure was 30.01 inches and falling. At Louisville, it was partly sunny. The temperature was 81 degrees, the dew point 72, and the relative humidity 74%. The wind was west at 8 miles an hour. The pressure was 29.99 inches and falling. At Frankfort, and the pressure was 30.00 inches and falling. Elsewhere around the region, it was mostly sunny, with a temperature of 80 at Jackson and 84 at London. At Bowling Green, it was partly sunny, with a temperature of 85. It was cloudy, with a temperature of 75 at Covington, 79 at Indianapolis, 82 at Jasper, Indiana, and 71 at Wilmington, Ohio. Now for the official National Weather Service forecast for Frankfort and surrounding communities. Tonight, mostly cloudy. Showers likely early in the evening. Chance of thunderstorms through the night. Some thunderstorms may produce heavy rainfall this evening and overnight. Lows in the upper 60s. North winds up to 5 miles an hour shifting to the east after midnight. Chance of precipitation 70%. Sunday, partly sunny. Chance of showers and slight chance of thunderstorms in the morning, then chance of thunderstorms in the afternoon. Highs in the lower 80s. East winds up to 10 miles an hour. Chance of precipitation 50%. Sunday night, mostly clear. A 50% chance of thunderstorms until midnight.

lows in the upper 60s. Northeast winds up to 10 miles an hour. Monday, mostly sunny. A 50% chance of thunderstorms in the afternoon. Highs in the mid-80s. Northeast winds 5 to 10 miles an hour. Monday night, partly cloudy. A 50% chance of thunderstorms until midnight. Lows in the upper 60s. East winds up to 10 miles an hour. And now the extended forecast for the radio listening area. Tuesday and Tuesday night, mostly clear. Highs in the upper 80s. Lows in the upper 60s. Wednesday and Wednesday night, mostly clear. Highs in the upper 80s. Lows in the lower 70s. Thursday and Thursday night, mostly clear. A 20% chance of thunderstorms. Highs in the upper 80s. Lows in the lower 70s. Friday and Friday night, partly cloudy. A 40% chance of thunderstorms. Highs in the upper 80s. Lows around 70. Saturday and Saturday night, partly cloudy. A 30% chance of thunderstorms. Highs in the upper 80s. Lows around 70. 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The current time is 5:44 p.m. Eastern Daylight Time. Flood watch remains in effect through late tonight. What? Flash flooding caused by excessive rainfall continues to be possible. Where? The following counties, in southeast Indiana, Ohio and Switzerland, the following counties, in Kentucky, Boone, Bracken, Campbell, Carroll, Gallatin, Grant, Kenton, Lewis, Mason, Owen, Pendleton and Robertson, and the following counties, in Ohio, Adams, Brown, Claremont, Highland, Hocking, Pike, Ross and Scioto. When, through late tonight. The following impacts are expected. Excessive runoff may result in flooding of rivers, creeks, streams, and other low-lying and flood-prone locations. Additional details, one more round of showers and thunderstorms will move across the region today into this evening. A very moist environment will lead to locally heavy rainfall which could lead to flash flooding. People in the watch area, especially those living in areas prone to flooding, should be prepared to take action should flooding develop. Monitor the latest forecasts and be alert for possible flood warnings. Flood watch now in effect through Sunday afternoon. What? Flash flooding caused by excessive rainfall continues to be possible. Where? Portions of east central, north central, and south central Kentucky, including the following areas, in east central Kentucky, Anderson, Bourbon, Boyle, Clark, Kentucky, Fayette, Franklin, Garrard, Harrison, Kentucky, Jessamine, Madison, Mercer, Nicholas, Scott, Kentucky, and Woodford. In north central Kentucky, Hardin, LaRue, Nelson, and Washington, Kentucky. In south central Kentucky, Adair, Allen, Barron, Butler, Casey, Clinton, Cumberland, Edmondson, Grayson, Green, Hart, Lincoln, Logan, Marion, Metcalf, Monroe, Russell, Simpson, Taylor and Warren. When, through Sunday afternoon. The following impacts are expected. Excessive runoff may result in flooding of rivers, creeks, streams, and other low-lying and flood-prone locations. Additional details, repeated rounds of showers and thunderstorms capable of heavy rain are expected today through the weekend. Already wet soils in some areas will make flooding more susceptible, especially with each additional round of rainfall. Localized significant flooding may develop for areas that see several inches of rainfall. http://www.weather.gov/safety/ Flood you should monitor later forecasts and be prepared to take action should flash flood warnings be issued. Flood watch remains in effect until 2 a.m. Eastern Daylight Time or 1 a.m. Central Daylight Time Sunday. What? Flash flooding caused.
caused by excessive rainfall continues to be possible. Where, portions of Indiana, including the following areas, Clark, Crawford, DuBois, Floyd, Harrison, Jefferson, Orange, Perry, Scott, and Washington and Kentucky, including the following areas, Breckinridge, Bullitt, Hancock, Henry, Jefferson, Meade, Ohio, Oldham, Shelby, Spencer, and Trimble. When, until 2 a.m. Eastern Daylight Time, or 1 a.m. Central Daylight Time Sunday. The following impacts are expected. Excessive runoff may result in flooding of rivers, creeks, streams, and other low-lying and flood-prone locations. Creeks and streams may rise out of their banks. Additional details, repeated rounds of showers and thunderstorms capable of heavy rain are expected today through the weekend. Already wet soils in some areas will make flooding more susceptible, especially with each additional round of rainfall. Localized significant flooding may develop for areas that see several inches of rainfall. http://www.weather.gov/safety/flood. You should monitor later forecasts and be prepared to take action should flash flood warnings be issued. 5 p.m. Eastern Daylight Time weather conditions across north-central Kentucky. At Frankfort, and the pressure was 30.00 inches and falling. At Lexington, it was partly sunny. The temperature was 81 degrees, the dew point 70, and the relative humidity 69%. The wind was west at 8 miles an hour. The pressure was 30.01 inches and falling. At Louisville, it was partly sunny. The temperature was 81 degrees, the dew point 72, and the relative humidity 74%. The wind was west at 8 miles an hour. The pressure was 29.99 inches and falling. At Frankfort, and the pressure was 30.00 inches and falling. Elsewhere around the region, it was mostly sunny, with a temperature of 80 at Jackson and 84 at London. At Bowling Green, it was partly sunny, with a temperature of 85. It was cloudy, with a temperature of 75 at Covington, 79 at Indianapolis, 82 at Jasper, Indiana, and 71 at Wilmington, Ohio. Now for the official National Weather Service forecast for Frankfort and surrounding communities. Tonight, mostly cloudy. Showers likely early in the evening. Chance of thunderstorms through the night. Some thunderstorms may produce heavy rainfall this evening and overnight. Lows in the upper 60s. North winds up to 5 miles an hour shifting to the east after midnight. Chance of precipitation 70%. Sunday, partly sunny. Chance of showers and slight chance of thunderstorms in the morning, then chance of thunderstorms in the afternoon. Highs in the lower 80s. East winds up to 10 miles an hour. Chance of precipitation 50%. Sunday night, mostly clear. A 50% chance of thunderstorms until midnight. Lows in the upper 60s. Northeast winds up to 10 miles an hour. Monday, mostly sunny. A 50% chance of thunderstorms in the afternoon. Highs in the mid-80s. Northeast winds 5 to 10 miles an hour. Monday night, partly cloudy. A 50% chance of thunderstorms until midnight. Lows in the upper 60s. East winds up to 10 miles an hour. And now the extended forecast for the radio listening area. Tuesday and Tuesday night, mostly clear. Highs in the upper 80s. Lows in the upper 60s. Wednesday and Wednesday night, mostly clear. Highs in the upper 80s. Lows in the lower 70s. Thursday and Thursday night, mostly clear. A 20% chance of thunderstorms. Highs in the upper 80s. Lows in the lower 70s. Friday and Friday night, partly cloudy. A 40% chance of thunderstorms. Highs in the upper 80s. Lows around 70. Saturday and Saturday night, partly cloudy. A 30% chance of thunderstorms. Highs in the upper 80s.

lows around 70. The current time is 5:52 p.m. Eastern Daylight Time. Flood watch remains in effect through late tonight. What? Flash flooding caused by excessive rainfall continues to be possible. Where? The following counties, in southeast Indiana, Ohio, and Switzerland. The following counties, in Kentucky, Boone, Bracken, Campbell, Carroll, Gallatin, Grant, Kenton, Lewis, Mason, Owen, Pendleton, and Robertson. And the following counties, in Ohio, Adams, Brown, Claremont, Highland, Hocking, Pike, Ross, and Scioto. When, through late tonight, the following impacts are expected. Excessive runoff may result in flooding of rivers, creeks, streams, and other low-lying and flood-prone locations. Additional details, one more round of showers and thunderstorms will move across the region today into this evening. A very moist environment will lead to locally heavy rainfall, which could lead to flash flooding. People in the watch area, especially those living in areas prone to flooding, should be prepared to take action should flooding develop. Monitor the latest forecasts and be alert for possible flood warnings. Flood watch now in effect through Sunday afternoon. What? Flash flooding caused by excessive rainfall continues to be possible. Where? Portions of east central, north central, and south central Kentucky, including the following areas, in east central Kentucky, Anderson, Bourbon, Boyle, Clark, Kentucky, Fayette, Franklin, Garrard, Harrison, Kentucky, Jessamine, Madison, Mercer, Nicholas, Scott, Kentucky, and Woodford. In north central Kentucky, Hardin, LaRue, Nelson, and Washington, Kentucky. In south central Kentucky, Adair, Allen, Barron, Butler, Casey, Clinton, Cumberland, Edmondson, Grayson, Green, Hart, Lincoln, Logan, Marion, Metcalf, Monroe, Russell, Simpson, Taylor, and Warren. When, through Sunday afternoon. The following impacts are expected. Excessive runoff may result in flooding of rivers, creeks, streams, and other low-lying and flood-prone locations. Additional details, repeated rounds of showers and thunderstorms capable of heavy rain are expected today through the weekend. Already wet soils in some areas will make flooding more susceptible, especially with each additional round of rainfall. Localized significant flooding may develop for areas that see several inches of rainfall. http://www.weather.gov/safety/flood. You should monitor later forecasts and be prepared to take action should flash flood warnings be issued. Flood watch remains in effect until 2 a.m. Eastern Daylight Time or 1 a.m. Central Daylight Time Sunday. What? Flash flooding caused by excessive rainfall continues to be possible. Where? Portions of Indiana, including the following areas, Clark, Crawford, DuBois, Floyd, Harrison, Jefferson, Orange, Perry, Scott, and Washington and Kentucky, including the following areas, Breckenridge, Bullitt, Hancock, Henry, Jefferson, Meade, Ohio, Oldham, Shelby, Spencer, and Trimble. When? Until 2 a.m. Eastern Daylight Time or 1 a.m. Central Daylight Time Sunday. The following impacts are expected. Excessive runoff may result in flooding of rivers, creeks, streams, and other low-lying and flood-prone locations. Creeks and streams may rise out of their banks. Additional details, repeated rounds of showers and thunderstorms capable of heavy rain are expected today through the weekend. Already wet soils in some areas will make flooding more susceptible, especially with each additional round of rainfall. Localized significant flooding may develop for areas that see several inches of rainfall. http://www.weather.gov/safety/flood. You should monitor later forecasts and be prepared to take action should flash flood warnings be issued. 5 p.m. Eastern Daylight Time weather conditions across north central Kentucky. At Frankfort, and the pressure was 30.00 inches and falling. At Lexington, it was partly sunny. The temperature was 81 degrees, the dew point 70, and the relative humidity 69%.

The one at Wilmington, Ohio. Now for the official National Weather Service forecast for Frankfort and surrounding communities. Tonight, mostly cloudy. Showers likely early in the evening. Chance of thunderstorms through the night. Some thunderstorms may produce heavy rainfall this evening and overnight. Lows in the upper 60s. North winds up to 5 miles an hour shifting to the east after midnight. Chance of precipitation 70%. Sunday, partly sunny. Chance of showers and slight chance of thunderstorms in the morning, then chance of thunderstorms in the afternoon. Highs in the lower 80s. East winds up to 10 miles an hour. Chance of precipitation 50%. Sunday night, mostly clear. A 50% chance of thunderstorms until midnight. Lows in the upper 60s. Northeast winds up to 10 miles an hour. Monday, mostly sunny. A 50% chance of thunderstorms in the afternoon. Highs in the mid-80s. Northeast winds 5 to 10 miles an hour. Monday night, partly cloudy. A 50% chance of thunderstorms until midnight. Lows in the upper 60s. East winds up to 10 miles an hour. And now the extended forecast for the radio listening area. Tuesday and Tuesday night, mostly clear. Highs in the upper 80s. Lows in the upper 60s. Wednesday and Wednesday night, mostly clear. Highs in the upper 80s. Lows in the lower 70s. Thursday and Thursday night, mostly clear. A 20% chance of thunderstorms. Highs in the upper 80s. Lows in the lower 70s. Friday and Friday night, partly cloudy. A 40% chance of thunderstorms. Highs in the upper 80s. Lows around 70. Saturday and Saturday night, partly cloudy. A 30% chance of thunderstorms. Highs in the upper 80s. Lows around 70. The current time is 6:01 p.m. Eastern Daylight Time. Flood watch remains in effect through late tonight. What? Flash flooding caused by excessive rainfall continues to be possible. Where? The following counties, in southeast Indiana, Ohio, and Switzerland, the following counties, in Kentucky, Boone, Bracken, Campbell, Carroll, Gallatin, Grant, Kenton, Lewis, Mason, Owen, Pendleton, and Robertson, and the following counties, in Ohio, Adams, Brown, Claremont, Highland, Hocking, Pike, Ross, and Scioto. When, through late tonight, the following impacts are expected. Excessive runoff may result in flooding of rivers, creeks, streams, and other low-lying and flood-prone locations. Additional details, one more round of showers and thunderstorms will move across the region today into this evening. A very moist environment will lead to locally heavy rainfall, which could lead to flash flooding. People in the watch area, especially those living in areas prone to flooding, should be prepared to take action should flooding develop. Monitor the latest forecasts and be alert for possible flood warnings. Flood watch now in effect through Sunday afternoon. What? Flash flooding caused by excessive rainfall continues to be possible. Where? Portions of east central, north central, and south central Kentucky, including the following areas, in east central Kentucky, Anderson, Bourbon, Boyle, Clark, Kentucky, Fayette, Franklin, Garrard, Harrison, Kentucky, Jessamine, Madison, Mercer, Nicholas, Scott, Kentucky, and Woodford. In north central Kentucky, Hardin, LaRue, Nelson, and Washington, Kentucky. In south central Kentucky, Adair, Allen, Barron, Butler, Casey, Clinton, Cumberland, Edmondson, Grayson, Green, Hart, Lincoln, Logan, Marion, Metcalf, Monroe, Russell, Simpson, Taylor, and Warren. When, through Sunday afternoon. The following impacts are expected. Excessive runoff may result in flooding of rivers, creeks, streams, and other low-lying and flood-prone locations. Additional details, repeated rounds of showers and thunderstorms capable of heavy rain are expected today through the weekend. Already

soils in some areas will make flooding more susceptible, especially with each additional round of rainfall. Localized significant flooding may develop for areas that see several inches of rainfall. http://www.weather.gov/safety/flood. You should monitor later forecasts and be prepared to take action should flash flood warnings be issued. Flood watch remains in effect until 2 a.m. Eastern Daylight Time or 1 a.m. Central Daylight Time Sunday. What? Flash flooding caused by excessive rainfall continues to be possible. Where? Portions of Indiana, including the following areas: Clark, Crawford, DuBois, Floyd, Harrison, Jefferson, Orange, Perry, Scott, and Washington and Kentucky, including the following areas: Breckinridge, Bullitt, Hancock, Henry, Jefferson, Meade, Ohio, Oldham, Shelby, Spencer, and Trimble. When? Until 2 a.m. Eastern Daylight Time or 1 a.m. Central Daylight Time Sunday. The following impacts are expected. Excessive runoff may result in flooding of rivers, creeks, streams, and other low-lying and flood-prone locations. Creeks and streams may rise out of their banks. Additional details. Repeated rounds of showers and thunderstorms capable of heavy rain are expected today through the weekend. Already wet soils in some areas will make flooding more susceptible, especially with each additional round of rainfall. Localized significant flooding may develop for areas that see several inches of rainfall. http://www.weather.gov/safety/flood. You should monitor later forecasts and be prepared to take action should flash flood warnings be issued. 6 p.m. Eastern Daylight Time weather conditions across north central Kentucky. At Frankfort, and the pressure was 30.00 inches and steady. At Lexington, it was mostly sunny. The temperature was 83 degrees, the dew point 71, and the relative humidity 67%. The wind was west at 8 miles an hour. The pressure was 30.02 inches and rising. At Louisville, it was partly sunny. The temperature was 82 degrees, the dew point 72, and the relative humidity 71%. The wind was variable at 5 miles an hour. The pressure was 29.99 inches and steady. At Frankfort, and the pressure was 30.00 inches and steady. Elsewhere around the region, at London, it was sunny with a temperature of 83. At Jackson, it was mostly sunny with a temperature of 81. It was partly sunny with a temperature of 81 at Indianapolis, 82 at Jasper, Indiana, 73 at Wilmington, Ohio, and 86 at Bowling Green. At Covington, it was cloudy with a temperature of 75. Now for the official National Weather Service forecast for Frankfort and surrounding communities. Tonight, mostly cloudy. Showers likely early in the evening. Chance of thunderstorms through the night. Some thunderstorms may produce heavy rainfall this evening and overnight. Lows in the upper 60s. North winds up to 5 miles an hour shifting to the east after midnight. Chance of precipitation 70%. Sunday, partly sunny. Chance of showers and slight chance of thunderstorms in the morning, then chance of thunderstorms in the afternoon. Highs in the lower 80s. East winds up to 10 miles an hour. Chance of precipitation 50%. Sunday night, mostly clear. A 50% chance of thunderstorms until midnight. Lows in the upper 60s. Northeast winds up to 10 miles an hour. Monday, mostly sunny. A 50% chance of thunderstorms in the afternoon. Highs in the mid-80s. Northeast winds 5 to 10 miles an hour. Monday night, partly cloudy. A 50% chance of thunderstorms until midnight. Lows in the upper 60s. East winds up to 10 miles an hour. And now the extended forecast for the radio listening area. Tuesday and Tuesday night, mostly clear. Highs in the upper 80s. Lows in the upper 60s.

Wednesday and Wednesday night, mostly clear. Highs in the upper 80s. Lows in the lower 70s. Thursday and Thursday night, mostly clear. A 20% chance of thunderstorms. Highs in the upper 80s. Lows in the lower 70s. Friday and Friday night, partly cloudy. A 40% chance of thunderstorms. Highs in the upper 80s. Lows around 70. Saturday and Saturday night, partly cloudy. A 30% chance of thunderstorms. Highs in the upper 80s. Lows around 70. The current time is 6:09 p.m. Eastern Daylight Time. Flood watch remains in effect through late tonight. What? Flash flooding caused by excessive rainfall continues to be possible. Where? The following counties, in southeast Indiana, Ohio, and Switzerland, the following counties, in Kentucky, Boone, Bracken, Campbell, Carroll, Gallatin, Grant, Kenton, Lewis, Mason, Owen, Pendleton, and Robertson, and the following counties, in Ohio, Adams, Brown, Claremont, Highland, Hocking, Pike, Ross, and Scioto. When, through late tonight, the following impacts are expected. Excessive runoff may result in flooding of rivers, creeks, streams, and other low-lying and flood-prone locations. Additional details, one more round of showers and thunderstorms will move across the region today into this evening. A very moist environment will lead to locally heavy rainfall, which could lead to flash flooding. People in the watch area, especially those living in areas prone to flooding, should be prepared to take action should flooding develop. Monitor the latest forecasts and be alert for possible flood warnings. Flood watch now in effect through Sunday afternoon. What? Flash flooding caused by excessive rainfall continues to be possible. Where? Portions of east central, north central, and south central Kentucky, including the following areas, in east central Kentucky, Anderson, Bourbon, Boyle, Clark, Kentucky, Fayette, Franklin, Garrard, Harrison, Kentucky, Jessamine, Madison, Mercer, Nicholas, Scott, Kentucky, and Woodford. In north central Kentucky, Hardin, LaRue, Nelson, and Washington, Kentucky. In south central Kentucky, Adair, Allen, Barron, Butler, Casey, Clinton, Cumberland, Edmondson, Grayson, Green, Hart, Lincoln, Logan, Marion, Metcalf, Monroe, Russell, Simpson, Taylor, and Warren. When, through Sunday afternoon. The following impacts are expected. Excessive runoff may result in flooding of rivers, creeks, streams, and other low-lying and flood-prone locations. Additional details, repeated rounds of showers and thunderstorms capable of heavy rain are expected today through the weekend. Already wet soils in some areas will make flooding more susceptible, especially with each additional round of rainfall. Localized significant flooding may develop for areas that see several inches of rainfall. http://www.weather.gov/safety/flood. You should monitor later forecasts and be prepared to take action should flash flood warnings be issued. 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Flood watch remains in effect until 2 a.m. Eastern Daylight Time, or 1 a.m. Central Daylight Time Sunday. What? Flash flooding caused by excessive rainfall continues to be possible. Where? Portions of Indiana, including the following areas, Clark, Crawford, DuBois, Floyd, Harrison, Jefferson, Orange, Perry, Scott, and Washington and Kentucky, including the following areas, Breckenridge, Bullitt, Hancock, Henry, Jefferson, Meade, Ohio, Oldham, Shelby, Spencer, and Trimble. When? Until 2 a.m. Eastern Daylight Time, or 1 a.m. Central Daylight Time Sunday. The following impacts are expected. Excessive runoff may result in flooding of rivers, creeks, streams, and other low-lying and flood-prone locations. Creeks and streams

dollars out of their banks. Additional details, repeated rounds of showers and thunderstorms capable of heavy rain are expected today through the weekend. Already wet soils in some areas will make flooding more susceptible, especially with each additional round of rainfall. Localized significant flooding may develop for areas that see several inches of rainfall. http://www.weather.gov/safety/flood. You should monitor later forecasts and be prepared to take action should flash flood warnings be issued. 6 p.m. Eastern Daylight Time weather conditions across north central Kentucky. At Frankfort, and the pressure was 30.00 inches and steady. At Lexington, it was partly sunny. The temperature was 83 degrees, the dew point 71, and the relative humidity 67%. The wind was west at 8 miles an hour. The pressure was 30.02 inches and rising. At Louisville, it was partly sunny. The temperature was 82 degrees, the dew point 72, and the relative humidity 71%. The wind was variable at 5 miles an hour. The pressure was 29.99 inches and steady. At Frankfort, and the pressure was 30.00 inches and steady. Elsewhere around the region, at London, it was mostly sunny, with a temperature of 83. It was partly sunny, with a temperature of 82 at Jasper, Indiana, 75 at Jackson, and 86 at Bowling Green. It was cloudy, with a temperature of 75 at Covington, 81 at Indianapolis, and 73 at Wilmington, Ohio. Now for the official National Weather Service forecast for Frankfort and surrounding communities. Tonight, mostly cloudy. Showers likely early in the evening. Chance of thunderstorms through the night. Some thunderstorms may produce heavy rainfall this evening and overnight. Lows in the upper 60s. North winds up to 5 miles an hour shifting to the east after midnight. Chance of precipitation 70%. Sunday, partly sunny. Chance of showers and slight chance of thunderstorms in the morning, then chance of thunderstorms in the afternoon. Highs in the lower 80s. East winds up to 10 miles an hour. Chance of precipitation 50%. Sunday night, mostly clear. A 50% chance of thunderstorms until midnight. Lows in the upper 60s. Northeast winds up to 10 miles an hour. Monday, mostly sunny. A 50% chance of thunderstorms in the afternoon. Highs in the mid-80s. Northeast winds 5 to 10 miles an hour. Monday night, partly cloudy. A 50% chance of thunderstorms until midnight. Lows in the upper 60s. East winds up to 10 miles an hour. And now the extended forecast for the radio listening area. Tuesday and Tuesday night, mostly clear. Highs in the upper 80s. Lows in the upper 60s. Wednesday and Wednesday night, mostly clear. Highs in the upper 80s. Lows in the lower 70s. Thursday and Thursday night, mostly clear. A 20% chance of thunderstorms. Highs in the upper 80s. Lows in the lower 70s. Friday and Friday night, partly cloudy. A 40% chance of thunderstorms. Highs in the upper 80s. Lows around 70. Saturday and Saturday night, partly cloudy. A 30% chance of thunderstorms. Highs in the upper 80s. Lows around 70. The current time is 6:18 p.m. Eastern Daylight Time. Flood watch remains in effect through late tonight. What? Flash flooding caused by excessive rainfall continues to be possible. Where? The following counties, in southeast Indiana, Ohio, and Switzerland, the following counties, in Kentucky, Boone, Bracken, Campbell, Carroll, Gallatin, Grant, Kenton, Lewis, Mason, Owen, Pendleton, and Robertson, and the following counties, in Ohio, Adams, Brown, Claremont, Highland, Hocking, Pike, Ross, and Scioto. When,
through 8 tonight. The following impacts are expected. Excessive runoff may result in flooding of rivers, creeks, streams, and other low-lying and flood-prone locations. Additional details, one more round of showers and thunderstorms will move across the region today into this evening. A very moist environment will lead to locally heavy rainfall, which could lead to flash flooding. People in the watch area, especially those living in areas prone to flooding, should be prepared to take action should flooding develop. Monitor the latest forecasts and be alert for possible flood warnings. Flood watch now in effect through Sunday afternoon. What? Flash flooding caused by excessive rainfall continues to be possible. Where? Portions of East Central, North Central, and South Central Kentucky, including the following areas: in East Central Kentucky, Anderson, Bourbon, Boyle, Clark, Kentucky, Fayette, Franklin, Garrett, Harrison, Kentucky, Jessamine, Madison, Mercer, Nicholas, Scott, Kentucky, and Woodford. In North Central Kentucky, Hardin, LaRue, Nelson, and Washington, Kentucky. In South Central Kentucky, Adair, Allen, Barron, Butler, Casey, Clinton, Cumberland, Edmondson, Grayson, Green, Hart, Lincoln, Logan, Marion, Metcalf, Monroe, Russell, Simpson, Taylor, and Warren. When? Through Sunday afternoon. The following impacts are expected. Excessive runoff may result in flooding of rivers, creeks, streams, and other low-lying and flood-prone locations. Additional details, repeated rounds of showers and thunderstorms capable of heavy rain are expected today through the weekend. Already wet soils in some areas will make flooding more susceptible, especially with each additional round of rainfall. Localized significant flooding may develop for areas that see several inches of rainfall. http://www.weather.gov/safety/ Flood you should monitor later forecasts and be prepared to take action should flash flood warnings be issued. Flood watch remains in effect until 2 a.m. Eastern Daylight Time or 1 a.m. Central Daylight Time Sunday. What? Flash flooding caused by excessive rainfall continues to be possible. Where? Portions of Indiana, including the following areas: Clark, Crawford, DuBois, Floyd, Harrison, Jefferson, Orange, Perry, Scott, and Washington and Kentucky, including the following areas: Breckinridge, Bullitt, Hancock, Henry, Jefferson, Meade, Ohio, Oldham, Shelby, Spencer, and Trimble. When? Until 2 a.m. Eastern Daylight Time or 1 a.m. Central Daylight Time Sunday. The following impacts are expected. Excessive runoff may result in flooding of rivers, creeks, streams, and other low-lying and flood-prone locations. Creeks and streams may rise out of their banks. Additional details, repeated rounds of showers and thunderstorms capable of heavy rain are expected today through the weekend. Already wet soils in some areas will make flooding more susceptible, especially with each additional round of rainfall. Localized significant flooding may develop for areas that see several inches of rainfall. http://www.weather.gov/safety/ Flood you should monitor later forecasts and be prepared to take action should flash flood warnings be issued. 6 p.m. Eastern Daylight Time weather conditions across North Central Kentucky. At Frankfort, and the pressure was 30.00 inches and steady. At Lexington, it was partly sunny. The temperature was 83 degrees, the dew point 71, and the relative humidity 67%. The wind was west at 8 miles an hour. The pressure was 30.02 inches and rising. At Louisville, it was partly sunny. The temperature was 82 degrees, the dew point 72, and the relative humidity 71%. The wind was variable at 5 miles an hour. The pressure was 29.99 inches and steady. At Frankfort, and the pressure was 30.00 inches and steady. Elsewhere around the region, at London, it was mostly sunny, with a temperature of 83. It was partly sunny, with a temperature of 82 at Jasper, Indiana, 75 at Jackson,

86 in Bowling Green. It was cloudy, with a temperature of 75 at Covington, 81 at Indianapolis, and 73 at Wilmington, Ohio. Now for the official National Weather Service forecast for Frankfort and surrounding communities. Tonight, mostly cloudy. Showers likely early in the evening. Chance of thunderstorms through the night. Some thunderstorms may produce heavy rainfall this evening and overnight. Lows in the upper 60s. North winds up to 5 miles an hour shifting to the east after midnight. Chance of precipitation 70%. Sunday, partly sunny. Chance of showers and slight chance of thunderstorms in the morning, then chance of thunderstorms in the afternoon. Highs in the lower 80s. East winds up to 10 miles an hour. Chance of precipitation 50%. Sunday night, mostly clear. A 50% chance of thunderstorms until midnight. Lows in the upper 60s. Northeast winds up to 10 miles an hour. Monday, mostly sunny. A 50% chance of thunderstorms in the afternoon. Highs in the mid-80s. Northeast winds 5 to 10 miles an hour. Monday night, partly cloudy. A 50% chance of thunderstorms until midnight. Lows in the upper 60s. East winds up to 10 miles an hour. And now the extended forecast for the radio listening area. Tuesday and Tuesday night, mostly clear. Highs in the upper 80s. Lows in the upper 60s. Wednesday and Wednesday night, mostly clear. Highs in the upper 80s. Lows in the lower 70s. Thursday and Thursday night, mostly clear. A 20% chance of thunderstorms. Highs in the upper 80s. Lows in the lower 70s. Friday and Friday night, partly cloudy. A 40% chance of thunderstorms. Highs in the upper 80s. Lows around 70. Saturday and Saturday night, partly cloudy. A 30% chance of thunderstorms. Highs in the upper 80s. Lows around 70. The current time is 6:26 p.m. Eastern Daylight Time. Flood watch remains in effect through late tonight. What? Flash flooding caused by excessive rainfall continues to be possible. Where? The following counties, in southeast Indiana, Ohio, and Switzerland, the following counties, in Kentucky, Boone, Bracken, Campbell, Carroll, Gallatin, Grant, Kenton, Lewis, Mason, Owen, Pendleton, and Robertson, and the following counties, in Ohio, Adams, Brown, Claremont, Highland, Hocking, Pike, Ross, and Scioto. When, through late tonight. The following impacts are expected. Excessive runoff may result in flooding of rivers, creeks, streams, and other low-lying and flood-prone locations. Additional details, one more round of showers and thunderstorms will move across the region today into this evening. A very moist environment will lead to locally heavy rainfall, which could lead to flash flooding. People in the watch area, especially those living in areas prone to flooding, should be prepared to take action should flooding develop. Monitor the latest forecasts and be alert for possible flood warnings. Flood watch now in effect through Sunday afternoon. What? Flash flooding caused by excessive rainfall continues to be possible. Where? Portions of east central, north central, and south central Kentucky, including the following areas, in east central Kentucky, Anderson, Bourbon, Boyle, Clark, Kentucky, Fayette, Franklin, Garrard, Harrison, Kentucky, Jessamine, Madison, Mercer, Nicholas, Scott, Kentucky, and Woodford. In north central Kentucky, Hardin, LaRue, Nelson, and Washington, Kentucky. In south central Kentucky, Adair, Allen, Barron, Butler, Casey, Clinton, Cumberland, Edmondson, Grayson, Green, Hart, Lincoln, Logan, Marion, Metcalf, Monroe, Russell, Simpson, Taylor, and Warren. When, through Sunday afternoon. The following impacts are expected. Excessive runoff may result in flooding of rivers, creeks, streams, and other low-lying and flood-prone locations.

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Already wet soils in some areas will make flooding more susceptible, especially with each additional round of rainfall. Localized significant flooding may develop for areas that see several inches of rainfall. http://www.weather.gov/safety/flood. You should monitor later forecasts and be prepared to take action should flash flood warnings be issued. Flood watch remains in effect until 2 a.m. Eastern Daylight Time or 1 a.m. Central Daylight Time Sunday. What? Flash flooding caused by excessive rainfall continues to be possible. Where? Portions of Indiana, including the following areas: Clark, Crawford, DuBois, Floyd, Harrison, Jefferson, Orange, Perry, Scott, and Washington and Kentucky, including the following areas: Breckenridge, Bullitt, Hancock, Henry, Jefferson, Meade, Ohio, Oldham, Shelby, Spencer, and Trimble. When? Until 2 a.m. Eastern Daylight Time or 1 a.m. Central Daylight Time Sunday. The following impacts are expected: excessive runoff may result in flooding of rivers, creeks, streams, and other low-lying and flood-prone locations. Creeks and streams may rise out of their banks. Additional details, repeated rounds of showers and thunderstorms capable of heavy rain are expected today through the weekend. Already wet soils in some areas will make flooding more susceptible, especially with each additional round of rainfall. Localized significant flooding may develop for areas that see several inches of rainfall. http://www.weather.gov/safety/flood. You should monitor later forecasts and be prepared to take action should flash flood warnings be issued. 6 p.m. Eastern Daylight Time weather conditions across north central Kentucky. At Frankfort, and the pressure was 30.00 inches and steady. At Lexington, it was partly sunny. The temperature was 83 degrees, the dew point 71, and the relative humidity 67%. The wind was west at 8 miles an hour. The pressure was 30.02 inches and rising. At Louisville, it was partly sunny. The temperature was 82 degrees, the dew point 72, and the relative humidity 71%. The wind was variable at 5 miles an hour. The pressure was 29.99 inches and steady. At Frankfort, and the pressure was 30.00 inches and steady. Elsewhere around the region, at London, it was mostly sunny, with a temperature of 83. It was partly sunny, with a temperature of 82 at Jasper, Indiana, 75 at Jackson, and 86 at Bowling Green. It was cloudy, with a temperature of 75 at Covington, 81 at Indianapolis, and 73 at Wilmington, Ohio. Now for the official National Weather Service forecast for Frankfort and surrounding communities. Tonight, mostly cloudy. Showers likely early in the evening. Chance of thunderstorms through the night. Some thunderstorms may produce heavy rainfall this evening and overnight. Lows in the upper 60s. North winds up to 5 miles an hour shifting to the east after midnight. Chance of precipitation 70%. Sunday, partly sunny. Chance of showers and slight chance of thunderstorms in the morning, then chance of thunderstorms in the afternoon. Highs in the lower 80s. East winds up to 10 miles an hour. Chance of precipitation 50%. Sunday night, mostly clear. A 50% chance of thunderstorms until midnight. Lows in the upper 60s. Northeast winds up to 10 miles an hour. A 50% chance of thunderstorms until midnight. Lows in the upper 60s. Northeast winds up to 10 miles an hour. Monday, mostly sunny. A 50% chance of thunderstorms in the afternoon. Highs in the mid-80s. Northeast winds 5 to 10 miles an hour. Monday night, partly cloudy. A 50% chance of thunderstorms until midnight. Lows in the upper 60s.

northeast winds up to 10 miles an hour. And now the extended forecast for the radio listening area. Tuesday and Tuesday night, mostly clear. Highs in the upper 80s. Lows in the upper 60s. Wednesday and Wednesday night, mostly clear. Highs in the upper 80s. Lows in the lower 70s. Thursday and Thursday night, mostly clear. A 20% chance of thunderstorms. Highs in the upper 80s. Lows in the lower 70s. Friday and Friday night, partly cloudy. A 40% chance of thunderstorms. Highs in the upper 80s. Lows around 70. Saturday and Saturday night, partly cloudy. A 30% chance of thunderstorms. Highs in the upper 80s. Lows around 70. The current time is 6:34 p.m. Eastern Daylight Time. Flood watch now in effect through Sunday afternoon. What? Flash flooding caused by excessive rainfall continues to be possible. Where? Portions of East Central, North Central, and South Central Kentucky, including the following areas in East Central Kentucky: Anderson, Bourbon, Boyle, Clark, Kentucky, Fayette, Franklin, Garrard, Harrison, Kentucky, Jessamine, Madison, Mercer, Nicholas, Scott, Kentucky, and Woodford. In North Central Kentucky, Hardin, LaRue, Nelson, and Washington, Kentucky. In South Central Kentucky, Adair, Allen, Barron, Butler, Casey, Clinton, Cumberland, Edmondson, Grayson, Green, Hart, Lincoln, Logan, Marion, Metcalf, Monroe, Russell, Simpson, Taylor, and Warren. When? Through Sunday afternoon. The following impacts are expected. Excessive runoff may result in flooding of rivers, creeks, streams, and other low-lying and flood-prone locations. Additional details, repeated rounds of showers and thunderstorms capable of heavy rain are expected today through the weekend. Already wet soils in some areas will make flooding more susceptible, especially with each additional round of rainfall. Localized significant flooding may develop for areas that see several inches of rainfall. http://www.weather.gov/safety/flood. You should monitor later forecasts and be prepared to take action should flash flood warnings be issued. Flood watch remains in effect until 2 a.m. Eastern Daylight Time or 1 a.m. Central Daylight Time Sunday. What? Flash flooding caused by excessive rainfall continues to be possible. Where? Portions of Indiana, including the following areas: Clark, Crawford, DuBois, Floyd, Harrison, Jefferson, Orange, Perry, Scott, and Washington and Kentucky, including the following areas: Breckinridge, Bullitt, Hancock, Henry, Jefferson, Meade, Ohio, Oldham, Shelby, Spencer, and Trimble. When? Until 2 a.m. Eastern Daylight Time or 1 a.m. Central Daylight Time Sunday. The following impacts are expected. Excessive runoff may result in flooding of rivers, creeks, streams, and other low-lying and flood-prone locations. Creeks and streams may rise out of their banks. Additional details, repeated rounds of showers and thunderstorms capable of heavy rain are expected today through the weekend. Already wet soils in some areas will make flooding more susceptible, especially with each additional round of rainfall. Localized significant flooding may develop for areas that see several inches of rainfall. http://www.weather.gov/safety/flood. You should monitor later forecasts and be prepared to take action should flash flood warnings be issued. Flood watch remains in effect until 2 a.m. Eastern Daylight Time Sunday. What? Flash flooding caused by excessive rainfall continues to be possible. Where? The following counties in southeast Indiana, Ohio, and Switzerland. The following counties in Kentucky: Boone, Bracken, Campbell, Carroll, Gallatin, Grant, Kenton, Lewis, Mason, Owen, Pendleton, and Robertson. And the following counties in Ohio: Adams, Brown, Claremont, Highland, Hocking, Pike, Ross, and Scioto. When? Until 2 a.m. Eastern Daylight Time Sunday.

The following impacts are expected. Excessive runoff may result in flooding of rivers, creeks, streams, and other low-lying and flood-prone locations. Additional details. Additional showers and thunderstorms are possible through the watch area through the evening and early overnight hours. With several areas having received earlier heavy rainfall, there is still a risk for renewed flooding where clustering storms may occur. People in the watch area, especially those living in areas prone to flooding, should be prepared to take action should flooding develop. Monitor the latest forecasts and be alert for possible flood warnings. 6 p.m. Eastern Daylight Time weather conditions across north-central Kentucky. At Frankfort, and the pressure was 30.00 inches and steady. At Lexington, it was partly sunny. The temperature was 83 degrees, the dew point 71, and the relative humidity 67%. The wind was west at 8 miles an hour. The pressure was 30.02 inches and rising. At Louisville, it was partly sunny. The temperature was 82 degrees, the dew point 72, and the relative humidity 71%. The wind was variable at 5 miles an hour. The pressure was 29.99 inches and steady. At Frankfort, and the pressure was 30.00 inches and steady. Elsewhere around the region, at London, it was mostly sunny, with a temperature of 83. It was partly sunny, with a temperature of 82 at Jasper, Indiana, 75 at Jackson, and 86 at Bowling Green. It was cloudy, with a temperature of 75 at Covington, 81 at Indianapolis, and 73 at Wilmington, Ohio. Now for the official National Weather Service forecast for Frankfort and surrounding communities. Tonight, mostly cloudy. Showers likely early in the evening. Chance of thunderstorms through the night. Some thunderstorms may produce heavy rainfall this evening and overnight. Lows in the upper 60s. North winds up to 5 miles an hour shifting to the east after midnight. Chance of precipitation 70%. Sunday, partly sunny. Chance of showers and slight chance of thunderstorms in the morning, then chance of thunderstorms in the afternoon. Highs in the lower 80s. East winds up to 10 miles an hour. Chance of precipitation 50%. Sunday night, mostly clear. A 50% chance of thunderstorms until midnight. Lows in the upper 60s. Northeast winds up to 10 miles an hour. Monday, mostly sunny. A 50% chance of thunderstorms in the afternoon. Highs in the mid-80s. Northeast winds 5 to 10 miles an hour. Monday night, partly cloudy. A 50% chance of thunderstorms until midnight. Lows in the upper 60s. East winds up to 10 miles an hour. And now the extended forecast for the radio listening area. Tuesday and Tuesday night, mostly clear. Highs in the upper 80s. Lows in the upper 60s. Wednesday and Wednesday night, mostly clear. Highs in the upper 80s. Lows in the lower 70s. Thursday and Thursday night, mostly clear. A 20% chance of thunderstorms. Highs in the upper 80s. Lows in the lower 70s. Friday and Friday night, partly cloudy. A 40% chance of thunderstorms. Highs in the upper 80s. Lows around 70. Saturday and Saturday night, partly cloudy. A 30% chance of thunderstorms. Highs in the upper 80s. Lows around 70. 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The current time is 6:43 p.m. Eastern Daylight Time. Flood watch now in effect through Sunday afternoon. What? Flash flooding caused by excessive rainfall continues to be possible. Where? Portions of East Central.

North Central, and South Central Kentucky, including the following areas in East Central Kentucky: Anderson, Bourbon, Boyle, Clark, Kentucky, Fayette, Franklin, Garrard, Harrison, Kentucky, Jessamine, Madison, Mercer, Nicholas, Scott, Kentucky, and Woodford. In North Central Kentucky, Hardin, LaRue, Nelson, and Washington, Kentucky. In South Central Kentucky, Adair, Allen, Barron, Butler, Casey, Clinton, Cumberland, Edmondson, Grayson, Green, Hart, Lincoln, Logan, Marion, Metcalf, Monroe, Russell, Simpson, Taylor, and Warren. When, through Sunday afternoon. The following impacts are expected. Excessive runoff may result in flooding of rivers, creeks, streams, and other low-lying and flood-prone locations. Additional details. Repeated rounds of showers and thunderstorms capable of heavy rain are expected today through the weekend. Already wet soils in some areas will make flooding more susceptible, especially with each additional round of rainfall. Localized significant flooding may develop for areas that see several inches of rainfall. http://www.weather.gov/safety/ Flood. You should monitor later forecasts and be prepared to take action should flash flood warnings be issued. Flood watch remains in effect until 2 a.m. Eastern Daylight Time or 1 a.m. Central Daylight Time Sunday. What? Flash flooding caused by excessive rainfall continues to be possible. Where? Portions of Indiana, including the following areas: Clark, Crawford, DuBois, Floyd, Harrison, Jefferson, Orange, Perry, Scott, and Washington and Kentucky, including the following areas: Breckinridge, Bullitt, Hancock, Henry, Jefferson, Meade, Ohio, Oldham, Shelby, Spencer, and Trimble. When? Until 2 a.m. Eastern Daylight Time or 1 a.m. Central Daylight Time Sunday. The following impacts are expected. Excessive runoff may result in flooding of rivers, creeks, streams, and other low-lying and flood-prone locations. Creeks and streams may rise out of their banks. Additional details. Repeated rounds of showers and thunderstorms capable of heavy rain are expected today through the weekend. Already wet soils in some areas will make flooding more susceptible, especially with each additional round of rainfall. Localized significant flooding may develop for areas that see several inches of rainfall. http://www.weather.gov/safety/ Flood. You should monitor later forecasts and be prepared to take action should flash flood warnings be issued. Flood watch remains in effect until 2 a.m. Eastern Daylight Time Sunday. What? Flash flooding caused by excessive rainfall continues to be possible. Where? The following counties. In southeast Indiana, Ohio, and Switzerland, the following counties. In Kentucky, Boone, Bracken, Campbell, Carroll, Gallatin, Grant, Kenton, Lewis, Mason, Owen, Pendleton, and Robertson, and the following counties. In Ohio, Adams, Brown, Claremont, Highland, Hocking, Pike, Ross, and Scioto. When? Until 2 a.m. Eastern Daylight Time Sunday. The following impacts are expected. Excessive runoff may result in flooding of rivers, creeks, streams, and other low-lying and flood-prone locations. Additional details. Additional showers and thunderstorms are possible through the watch area through the evening and early overnight hours. With several areas having received earlier heavy rainfall, there is still a risk for renewed flooding where clustering storms may occur. People in the watch area, especially those living in areas prone to flooding, should be prepared to take action should flooding develop. Monitor the latest forecasts and be alert for possible flood warnings. 6 p.m. Eastern Daylight Time weather conditions across north central Kentucky. At Frankfort, and the pressure was 30.00 inches and steady. At Lexington, it was partly sunny. The temperature was 83 degrees, the dew point 71, and the relative humidity 67%. The wind was west at 8 miles an hour. The pressure was 30.02 inches and rising. At Louisville, it was partly sunny. The temperature was 82 degrees,
the dew point 72, and the relative humidity 71%. The wind was variable at 5 miles an hour. The pressure was 29.99 inches and steady at Frankfurt. And the pressure was 30.00 inches and steady. Elsewhere around the region, at London, it was mostly sunny, with a temperature of 83. It was partly sunny, with a temperature of 82 at Jasper, Indiana, 75 at Jackson, and 86 at Bowling Green. It was cloudy, with a temperature of 75 at Covington, 81 at Indianapolis, and 73 at Wilmington, Ohio. Now for the official National Weather Service forecast for Frankfurt and surrounding communities. Tonight, mostly cloudy. Showers likely early in the evening. Chance of thunderstorms through the night. Some thunderstorms may produce heavy rainfall this evening and overnight. Lows in the upper 60s. North winds up to 5 miles an hour shifting to the east after midnight. Chance of precipitation 70%. Sunday, partly sunny. Chance of showers and slight chance of thunderstorms in the morning, then chance of thunderstorms in the afternoon. Highs in the lower 80s. East winds up to 10 miles an hour. Chance of precipitation 50%. Sunday night, mostly clear. A 50% chance of thunderstorms until midnight. Lows in the upper 60s. Northeast winds up to 10 miles an hour. Monday, mostly sunny. A 50% chance of thunderstorms in the afternoon. Highs in the mid-80s. Northeast winds 5 to 10 miles an hour. Monday night, partly cloudy. A 50% chance of thunderstorms until midnight. Lows in the upper 60s. East winds up to 10 miles an hour. And now the extended forecast for the radio listening area. Tuesday and Tuesday night, mostly clear. Highs in the upper 80s. Lows in the upper 60s. Wednesday and Wednesday night, mostly clear. Highs in the upper 80s. Lows in the lower 70s. Thursday and Thursday night, mostly clear. A 20% chance of thunderstorms. Highs in the upper 80s. Lows in the lower 70s. Friday and Friday night, partly cloudy. A 40% chance of thunderstorms. Highs in the upper 80s. Lows around 70. Saturday and Saturday night, partly cloudy. A 30% chance of thunderstorms. Highs in the upper 80s. Lows around 70. The current time is 6:51 p.m. Eastern Daylight Time. Flood watch now in effect through Sunday afternoon. What? Flash flooding caused by excessive rainfall continues to be possible. Where? Portions of east central, north central, and south central Kentucky, including the following areas, in east central Kentucky, Anderson, Bourbon, Boyle, Clark, Kentucky, Fayette, Franklin, Garrard, Harrison, Kentucky, Jessamine, Madison, Mercer, Nicholas, Scott, Kentucky, and Woodford. In north central Kentucky, Hardin, LaRue, Nelson, and Washington, Kentucky. In south central Kentucky, Adair, Allen, Barron, Butler, Casey, Clinton, Cumberland, Edmondson, Grayson, Green, Hart, Lincoln, Logan, Marion, Metcalf, Monroe, Russell, Simpson, Taylor, and Warren. When, through Sunday afternoon. The following impacts are expected. Excessive runoff may result in flooding of rivers, creeks, streams, and other low-lying and flood-prone locations. Additional details, repeated rounds of showers and thunderstorms capable of heavy rain are expected today through the weekend. Already wet soils in some areas will make flooding more susceptible, especially with each additional round of rainfall. Localized significant flooding may develop for areas that see several inches of rainfall. http://www.weather.gov/safety/flood You should monitor later forecasts and be prepared to take action should flash flood warnings be issued.
flood watch remains in effect until 2 a.m. Eastern Daylight Time or 1 a.m. Central Daylight Time Sunday. What? Flash flooding caused by excessive rainfall continues to be possible. Where? Portions of Indiana, including the following areas: Clark, Crawford, DuBois, Floyd, Harrison, Jefferson, Orange, Perry, Scott, and Washington and Kentucky, including the following areas: Breckinridge, Bullitt, Hancock, Henry, Jefferson, Meade, Ohio, Oldham, Shelby, Spencer, and Trimble. When? Until 2 a.m. Eastern Daylight Time or 1 a.m. Central Daylight Time Sunday. The following impacts are expected: excessive runoff may result in flooding of rivers, creeks, streams, and other low-lying and flood-prone locations. Creeks and streams may rise out of their banks. Additional details: repeated rounds of showers and thunderstorms capable of heavy rain are expected today through the weekend. Already wet soils in some areas will make flooding more susceptible, especially with each additional round of rainfall. Localized significant flooding may develop for areas that see several inches of rainfall. http://www.weather.gov/safety/flood You should monitor later forecasts and be prepared to take action should flash flood warnings be issued. Flood watch remains in effect until 2 a.m. Eastern Daylight Time Sunday. What? Flash flooding caused by excessive rainfall continues to be possible. Where? The following counties: in southeast Indiana, Ohio, and Switzerland, the following counties: in Kentucky, Boone, Bracken, Campbell, Carroll, Gallatin, Grant, Kenton, Lewis, Mason, Owen, Pendleton, and Robertson, and the following counties: in Ohio, Adams, Brown, Claremont, Highland, Hocking, Pike, Ross, and Scioto. When? Until 2 a.m. Eastern Daylight Time Sunday. The following impacts are expected: excessive runoff may result in flooding of rivers, creeks, streams, and other low-lying and flood-prone locations. Additional details: additional showers and thunderstorms are possible through the watch area through the evening and early overnight hours. With several areas having received earlier heavy rainfall, there is still a risk for renewed flooding where clustering storms may occur. People in the watch area, especially those living in areas prone to flooding, should be prepared to take action should flooding develop. Monitor the latest forecasts and be alert for possible flood warnings. 6 p.m. Eastern Daylight Time weather conditions across north-central Kentucky. At Frankfort, and the pressure was 30.00 inches and steady. At Lexington, it was partly sunny. The temperature was 83 degrees, the dew point 71, and the relative humidity 67%. The wind was west at 8 miles an hour. The pressure was 30.02 inches and rising. At Louisville, it was partly sunny. The temperature was 82 degrees, the dew point 72, and the relative humidity 71%. The wind was variable at 5 miles an hour. The pressure was 29.99 inches and steady. At Frankfort, and the pressure was 30.00 inches and steady. Elsewhere around the region, at London, it was mostly sunny, with a temperature of 83. It was partly sunny, with a temperature of 82 at Jasper, Indiana, 75 at Jackson, and 86 at Bowling Green. It was cloudy, with a temperature of 75 at Covington, 81 at Indianapolis, and 73 at Wilmington, Ohio. Now for the official National Weather Service forecast for Frankfort and surrounding communities. Tonight, mostly cloudy. Showers likely early in the evening. Chance of thunderstorms through the night. Some thunderstorms may produce heavy rainfall this evening and overnight. Lows in the upper 60s. North winds up to 5 miles an hour shifting to the east after midnight. Chance of precipitation 70%. Sunday, partly sunny. Chance of showers and slight chance of thunderstorms in the morning, then chance of thunderstorms in the afternoon. Highs in the lower 80s. East winds up to 10 miles an hour. Chance of precipitation 50%.
Sunday night, mostly clear. A 50% chance of thunderstorms until midnight.

upper 80s. Lows in the lower 70s. Thursday and Thursday night, mostly clear. A 20% chance of thunderstorms. Highs in the upper 80s. Lows in the lower 70s. Friday and Friday night, partly cloudy. A 40% chance of thunderstorms. Highs in the upper 80s. Lows around 70. Saturday and Saturday night, partly cloudy. A 30% chance of thunderstorms. Highs in the upper 80s. Lows around 70. The current time is 6:59 p.m. Eastern Daylight Time. Flood watch now in effect through Sunday afternoon. What? Flash flooding caused by excessive rainfall continues to be possible. Where? Portions of east central, north central, and south central Kentucky, including the following areas: in east central Kentucky, Anderson, Bourbon, Boyle, Clark, Kentucky, Fayette, Franklin, Garrard, Harrison, Kentucky, Jessamine, Madison, Mercer, Nicholas, Scott, Kentucky, and Woodford. In north central Kentucky, Hardin, LaRue, Nelson, and Washington, Kentucky. In south central Kentucky, Adair, Allen, Barron, Butler, Casey, Clinton, Cumberland, Edmondson, Grayson, Green, Hart, Lincoln, Logan, Marion, Metcalf, Monroe, Russell, Simpson, Taylor, and Warren. When? Through Sunday afternoon. The following impacts are expected. Excessive runoff may result in flooding of rivers, creeks, streams, and other low-lying and flood-prone locations. Additional details. Repeated rounds of showers and thunderstorms capable of heavy rain are expected today through the weekend. Already wet soils in some areas will make flooding more susceptible, especially with each additional round of rainfall. Localized significant flooding may develop for areas that see several inches of rainfall. http://www.weather.gov/safety/ Flood you should monitor later forecasts and be prepared to take action should flash flood warnings be issued. Flood watch remains in effect until 2 a.m. Eastern Daylight Time or 1 a.m. Central Daylight Time Sunday. What? Flash flooding caused by excessive rainfall continues to be possible. Where? Portions of Indiana, including the following areas: Clark, Crawford, DuBois, Floyd, Harrison, Jefferson, Orange, Perry, Scott, and Washington and Kentucky, including the following areas: Breckinridge, Bullitt, Hancock, Henry, Jefferson, Meade, Ohio, Oldham, Shelby, Spencer, and Trimble. When? Until 2 a.m. Eastern Daylight Time or 1 a.m. Central Daylight Time Sunday. The following impacts are expected. Excessive runoff may result in flooding of rivers, creeks, streams, and other low-lying and flood-prone locations. Creeks and streams may rise out of their banks. Additional details. Repeated rounds of showers and thunderstorms capable of heavy rain are expected today through the weekend. Already wet soils in some areas will make flooding more susceptible, especially with each additional round of rainfall. Localized significant flooding may develop for areas that see several inches of rainfall. http://www.weather.gov/safety/ Flood you should monitor later forecasts and be prepared to take action should flash flood warnings be issued. Flood watch remains in effect until 2 a.m. Eastern Daylight Time Sunday. What? Flash flooding caused by excessive rainfall continues to be possible. Where? The following counties. In southeast Indiana, Ohio, and Switzerland, the following counties. In Kentucky, Boone, Bracken, Campbell, Carroll, Gallatin, Grant, Kenton, Lewis, Mason, Owen, Pendleton, and Robertson, and the following counties. In Ohio, Adams, Brown, Claremont, Highland, Hocking, Pike, Ross, and Scioto. When? Until 2 a.m. Eastern Daylight Time Sunday. The following impacts are expected. Excessive runoff may result in flooding of rivers, creeks, streams, and other low-lying and flood-prone locations. Additional details. Additional showers and thunderstorms are possible through the watch area through the evening and early overnight hours, with several areas having

received earlier heavy rainfall, there is still a risk for renewed flooding where clustering storms may occur. People in the watch area, especially those living in areas prone to flooding, should be prepared to take action should flooding develop. Monitor the latest forecasts and be alert for possible flood warnings. 7 p.m. Eastern Daylight Time weather conditions across north-central Kentucky. At Frankfort, and the pressure was 29.99 inches and falling. At Lexington, it was mostly sunny. The temperature was 80 degrees, the dew point 70, and the relative humidity 71%. The wind was west at 5 miles an hour. The pressure was 30.01 inches and falling. At Louisville, it was partly sunny. The temperature was 83 degrees, the dew point 71, and the relative humidity 67%. The wind was north at 6 miles an hour. The pressure was 29.98 inches and falling. At Frankfort, and the pressure was 29.99 inches and falling. Elsewhere around the region, it was mostly sunny, with a temperature of 77 at Jasper, Indiana, and 83 at London. It was partly sunny, with a temperature of 80 at Indianapolis, 73 at Wilmington, Ohio, and 83 at Bowling Green. At Covington, it was cloudy, with a temperature of 75. At Jackson, rain and fog were reported, with a temperature of 70. Now for the official National Weather Service forecast for Frankfort and surrounding communities. Tonight, mostly cloudy. Showers likely early in the evening. Chance of thunderstorms through the night. Some thunderstorms may produce heavy rainfall this evening and overnight. Lows in the upper 60s. North winds up to 5 miles an hour shifting to the east after midnight. Chance of precipitation 70%. Sunday, partly sunny. Chance of showers and slight chance of thunderstorms in the morning, then chance of thunderstorms in the afternoon. Highs in the lower 80s. East winds up to 10 miles an hour. Chance of precipitation 50%. Sunday night, mostly clear. A 50% chance of thunderstorms until midnight. Lows in the upper 60s. Northeast winds up to 10 miles an hour. Monday, mostly sunny. A 50% chance of thunderstorms in the afternoon. Highs in the mid-80s. Northeast winds 5 to 10 miles an hour. Monday night, partly cloudy. A 50% chance of thunderstorms until midnight. Lows in the upper 60s. East winds up to 10 miles an hour. And now the extended forecast for the radio listening area. Tuesday and Tuesday night, mostly clear. Highs in the upper 80s. Lows in the upper 60s. Wednesday and Wednesday night, mostly clear. Highs in the upper 80s. Lows in the lower 70s. Thursday and Thursday night, mostly clear. A 20% chance of thunderstorms. Highs in the upper 80s. Lows in the lower 70s. Friday and Friday night, partly cloudy. A 40% chance of thunderstorms. Highs in the upper 80s. Lows around 70. Saturday and Saturday night, partly cloudy. A 30% chance of thunderstorms. Highs in the upper 80s. Lows around 70. The current time is 7:08 p.m. Eastern Daylight Time. Flood watch now in effect through Sunday afternoon. What? Flash flooding caused by excessive rainfall continues to be possible. Where? Portions of east central, north central, and south central Kentucky, including the following areas, in east central Kentucky, Anderson, Bourbon, Boyle, Clark, Kentucky, Fayette, Franklin, Garrard, Harrison, Kentucky, Jessamine, Madison, Mercer, Nicholas, Scott, Kentucky, and Woodford. In north central Kentucky, Hardin, LaRue, Nelson, and Washington, Kentucky. In south central Kentucky, Adair, Allen, Barron, Butler, Casey, Clinton, Cumberland, Edmondson, Grayson, Green, Hart, Lincoln, Logan, Marion, Metcalf, Monroe, Russell.

Simpson, Taylor, and Warren. When? Through Sunday afternoon. The following impacts are expected. Excessive runoff may result in flooding of rivers, creeks, streams, and other low-lying and flood-prone locations. Additional details. Repeated rounds of showers and thunderstorms capable of heavy rain are expected today through the weekend. Already wet soils in some areas will make flooding more susceptible, especially with each additional round of rainfall. Localized significant flooding may develop for areas that see several inches of rainfall. http://www.weather.gov/safety/flood. You should monitor later forecasts and be prepared to take action should flash flood warnings be issued. Flood watch remains in effect until 2 a.m. Eastern Daylight Time or 1 a.m. Central Daylight Time Sunday. What? Flash flooding caused by excessive rainfall continues to be possible. Where? Portions of Indiana, including the following areas: Clark, Crawford, DuBois, Floyd, Harrison, Jefferson, Orange, Perry, Scott, and Washington and Kentucky, including the following areas: Breckinridge, Bullitt, Hancock, Henry, Jefferson, Meade, Ohio, Oldham, Shelby, Spencer, and Trimble. When? Until 2 a.m. Eastern Daylight Time or 1 a.m. Central Daylight Time Sunday. The following impacts are expected. Excessive runoff may result in flooding of rivers, creeks, streams, and other low-lying and flood-prone locations. Creeks and streams may rise out of their banks. Additional details. Repeated rounds of showers and thunderstorms capable of heavy rain are expected today through the weekend. Already wet soils in some areas will make flooding more susceptible, especially with each additional round of rainfall. Localized significant flooding may develop for areas that see several inches of rainfall. http://www.weather.gov/safety/flood. You should monitor later forecasts and be prepared to take action should flash flood warnings be issued. Flood watch remains in effect until 2 a.m. Eastern Daylight Time Sunday. What? Flash flooding caused by excessive rainfall continues to be possible. Where? The following counties. In southeast Indiana, Ohio, and Switzerland, the following counties. In Kentucky, Boone, Bracken, Campbell, Carroll, Gallatin, Grant, Kenton, Lewis, Mason, Owen, Pendleton, and Robertson, and the following counties. In Ohio, Adams, Brown, Claremont, Highland, Hocking, Pike, Ross, and Scioto. When? Until 2 a.m. Eastern Daylight Time Sunday. The following impacts are expected. Excessive runoff may result in flooding of rivers, creeks, streams, and other low-lying and flood-prone locations. Additional details. Additional showers and thunderstorms are possible through the watch area through the evening and early overnight hours. With several areas having received earlier heavy rainfall, there is still a risk for renewed flooding where clustering storms may occur. People in the watch area, especially those living in areas prone to flooding, should be prepared to take action should flooding develop. Monitor the latest forecasts and be alert for possible flood warnings. 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At Frankfurt, and the pressure was 29.99 inches and falling. At Lexington, it was mostly sunny. The temperature was 80 degrees, the dew point 70, and the relative humidity 71%. The wind was west at 5 miles an hour. The pressure was 30.01 inches and falling. At Louisville, it was partly sunny. The temperature was 83 degrees, the dew point 71, and the relative humidity 67%. The wind was north at 6 miles an hour. The pressure was 29.98 inches and falling. At Frankfurt, and the pressure was 29.99 inches and falling.

elsewhere around the region, it was mostly sunny, with a temperature of 77 at Jasper, Indiana, and 83 at London. It was partly sunny, with a temperature of 80 at Indianapolis, 73 at Wilmington, Ohio, and 83 at Bowling Green. At Covington, it was cloudy, with a temperature of 75. At Jackson, rain and fog were reported, with a temperature of 70. Now for the official National Weather Service forecast for Frankfurt and surrounding communities. Tonight, mostly cloudy. Showers likely early in the evening. Chance of thunderstorms through the night. Some thunderstorms may produce heavy rainfall this evening and overnight. Lows in the upper 60s. North winds up to 5 miles an hour shifting to the east after midnight. Chance of precipitation 70%. Sunday, partly sunny. Chance of showers and slight chance of thunderstorms in the morning, then chance of thunderstorms in the afternoon. Highs in the lower 80s. East winds up to 10 miles an hour. Chance of precipitation 50%. Sunday night, mostly clear. A 50% chance of thunderstorms until midnight. Lows in the upper 60s. Northeast winds up to 10 miles an hour. Monday, mostly sunny. A 50% chance of thunderstorms in the afternoon. Highs in the mid-80s. Northeast winds 5 to 10 miles an hour. Monday night, partly cloudy. A 50% chance of thunderstorms until midnight. Lows in the upper 60s. East winds up to 10 miles an hour. And now the extended forecast for the radio listening area. Tuesday and Tuesday night, mostly clear. Highs in the upper 80s. Lows in the upper 60s. Wednesday and Wednesday night, mostly clear. Highs in the upper 80s. Lows in the lower 70s. Thursday and Thursday night, mostly clear. A 20% chance of thunderstorms. Highs in the upper 80s. Lows in the lower 70s. Friday and Friday night, partly cloudy. A 40% chance of thunderstorms. Highs in the upper 80s. Lows around 70. Saturday and Saturday night, partly cloudy. A 30% chance of thunderstorms. Highs in the upper 80s. Lows around 70. The current time is 7:17 p.m. Eastern Daylight Time. Flood watch now in effect through Sunday afternoon. What? Flash flooding caused by excessive rainfall continues to be possible. Where? Portions of east central, north central, and south central Kentucky, including the following areas, in east central Kentucky, Anderson, Bourbon, Boyle, Clark, Kentucky, Fayette, Franklin, Garrard, Harrison, Kentucky, Jessamine, Madison, Mercer, Nicholas, Scott, Kentucky, and Woodford. In north central Kentucky, Hardin, LaRue, Nelson, and Washington, Kentucky. In south central Kentucky, Adair, Allen, Barron, Butler, Casey, Clinton, Cumberland, Edmondson, Grayson, Green, Hart, Lincoln, Logan, Marion, Metcalf, Monroe, Russell, Simpson, Taylor, and Warren. When, through Sunday afternoon. The following impacts are expected. Excessive runoff may result in flooding of rivers, creeks, streams, and other low-lying and flood-prone locations. Additional details, repeated rounds of showers and thunderstorms capable of heavy rain are expected today through the weekend. Already wet soils in some areas will make flooding more susceptible, especially with each additional round of rainfall. Localized significant flooding may develop for areas that see several inches of rainfall. http://www.weather.gov/safety/flood You should monitor later forecasts and be prepared to take action should flash flood warnings be issued. Flood watch remains in effect until 2 a.m. Eastern Daylight Time or 1 a.m. Central Daylight Time Sunday. What? Flash flooding caused by excessive rainfall continues to be possible. Where? Portions of Indiana, including the following areas, Clark, Crawford, Du Bois, Floyd,
Harrison, Jefferson, Orange, Perry, Scott, and Washington and Kentucky, including the following areas: Breckinridge, Bullitt, Hancock, Henry, Jefferson, Meade, Ohio, Oldham, Shelby, Spencer, and Trimble. When, until 2 a.m. Eastern Daylight Time, or 1 a.m. Central Daylight Time, Sunday. The following impacts are expected: excessive runoff may result in flooding of rivers, creeks, streams, and other low-lying and flood-prone locations. Creeks and streams may rise out of their banks. Additional details: repeated rounds of showers and thunderstorms capable of heavy rain are expected today through the weekend. Already wet soils in some areas will make flooding more susceptible, especially with each additional round of rainfall. Localized significant flooding may develop for areas that see several inches of rainfall. http://www.weather.gov/safety/ Flood. You should monitor later forecasts and be prepared to take action should flash flood warnings be issued. Flood watch remains in effect until 2 a.m. Eastern Daylight Time, Sunday. What? Flash flooding caused by excessive rainfall continues to be possible. Where? The following counties: in southeast Indiana, Ohio, and Switzerland. The following counties: in Kentucky, Boone, Bracken, Campbell, Carroll, Gallatin, Grant, Kenton, Lewis, Mason, Owen, Pendleton, and Robertson. And the following counties: in Ohio, Adams, Brown, Claremont, Highland, Hocking, Pike, Ross, and Scioto. When? Until 2 a.m. Eastern Daylight Time, Sunday. The following impacts are expected: excessive runoff may result in flooding of rivers, creeks, streams, and other low-lying and flood-prone locations. Additional details: additional showers and thunderstorms are possible through the watch area through the evening and early overnight hours. With several areas having received earlier heavy rainfall, there is still a risk for renewed flooding where clustering storms may occur. People in the watch area, especially those living in areas prone to flooding, should be prepared to take action should flooding develop. Monitor the latest forecasts and be alert for possible flood warnings. 7 p.m. Eastern Daylight Time weather conditions across north-central Kentucky. At Frankfort, and the pressure was 29.99 inches and falling. At Lexington, it was mostly sunny. The temperature was 80 degrees, the dew point 70, and the relative humidity 71%. The wind was west at 5 miles an hour. The pressure was 30.01 inches and falling. At Louisville, it was partly sunny. The temperature was 83 degrees, the dew point 71, and the relative humidity 67%. The wind was north at 6 miles an hour. The pressure was 29.98 inches and falling. At Frankfort, and the pressure was 29.99 inches and falling. Elsewhere around the region, it was mostly sunny, with a temperature of 77 at Jasper, Indiana, and 83 at London. It was partly sunny, with a temperature of 80 at Indianapolis, 73 at Wilmington, Ohio, and 83 at Bowling Green. At Covington, it was cloudy, with a temperature of 75. At Jackson, rain and fog were reported, with a temperature of 70. Now for the official National Weather Service forecast for Frankfort and surrounding communities. Tonight, mostly cloudy. Showers likely early in the evening. Chance of thunderstorms through the night. Some thunderstorms may produce heavy rainfall this evening and overnight. Lows in the upper 60s. North winds up to 5 miles an hour shifting to the east after midnight. Chance of precipitation 70%. Sunday, partly sunny. Chance of showers and slight chance of thunderstorms in the morning, then chance of thunderstorms in the afternoon. Highs in the lower 80s. East winds up to 10 miles an hour. Chance of precipitation 50%. Sunday night, mostly clear. A 50% chance of thunderstorms until midnight. Lows in the upper 60s. Northeast winds up to 10 miles an hour. Monday, mostly sunny.
a 50% chance of thunderstorms.

storms in the afternoon. Highs in the mid-80s. Northeast winds 5 to 10 miles an hour. Monday night, partly cloudy. A 50% chance of thunderstorms until midnight. Lows in the upper 60s. East winds up to 10 miles an hour. And now the extended forecast for the radio listening area. Tuesday and Tuesday night, mostly clear. Highs in the upper 80s. Lows in the upper 60s. Wednesday and Wednesday night, mostly clear. Highs in the upper 80s. Lows in the lower 70s. Thursday and Thursday night, mostly clear. A 20% chance of thunderstorms. Highs in the upper 80s. Lows in the lower 70s. Friday and Friday night, partly cloudy. A 40% chance of thunderstorms. Highs in the upper 80s. Lows around 70. Saturday and Saturday night, partly cloudy. A 30% chance of thunderstorms. Highs in the upper 80s. Lows around 70. The current time is 7:25 p.m. Eastern Daylight Time. Flood watch now in effect through Sunday afternoon. What? Flash flooding caused by excessive rainfall continues to be possible. Where? Portions of east central, north central, and south central Kentucky, including the following areas, in east central Kentucky, Anderson, Bourbon, Boyle, Clark, Kentucky, Fayette, Franklin, Garrard, Harrison, Kentucky, Jessamine, Madison, Mercer, Nicholas, Scott, Kentucky, and Woodford. In north central Kentucky, Hardin, LaRue, Nelson, and Washington, Kentucky. In south central Kentucky, Adair, Allen, Barron, Butler, Casey, Clinton, Cumberland, Edmondson, Grayson, Green, Hart, Lincoln, Logan, Marion, Metcalf, Monroe, Russell, Simpson, Taylor, and Warren. When, through Sunday afternoon. The following impacts are expected. Excessive runoff may result in flooding of rivers, creeks, streams, and other low-lying and flood-prone locations. Additional details, repeated rounds of showers and thunderstorms capable of heavy rain are expected today through the weekend. Already wet soils in some areas will make flooding more susceptible, especially with each additional round of rainfall. Localized significant flooding may develop for areas that see several inches of rainfall. http://www.weather.gov/safety/flood You should monitor later forecasts and be prepared to take action should flash flood warnings be issued. Flood watch remains in effect until 2 a.m. Eastern Daylight Time or 1 a.m. Central Daylight Time Sunday. What? Flash flooding caused by excessive rainfall continues to be possible. Where? Portions of Indiana, including the following areas, Clark, Crawford, DuBois, Floyd, Harrison, Jefferson, Orange, Perry, Scott, and Washington and Kentucky, including the following areas, Breckinridge, Bullitt, Hancock, Henry, Jefferson, Meade, Ohio, Oldham, Shelby, Spencer, and Trimble. When? Until 2 a.m. Eastern Daylight Time or 1 a.m. Central Daylight Time Sunday. The following impacts are expected. Excessive runoff may result in flooding of rivers, creeks, streams, and other low-lying and flood-prone locations. Creeks and streams may rise out of their banks. Additional details, repeated rounds of showers and thunderstorms capable of heavy rain are expected today through the weekend. Already wet soils in some areas will make flooding more susceptible, especially with each additional round of rainfall. Localized significant flooding may develop for areas that see several inches of rainfall. http://www.weather.gov/safety/flood You should monitor later forecasts and be prepared to take action should flash flood warnings be issued. Flood watch remains in effect until 2 a.m. Eastern Daylight Time Sunday. What? Flash flooding caused by excessive rainfall continues to be possible. Where? The following counties, in southeast Indiana, Ohio, and Switzerland, the following counties, in Kentucky, Boone, Bracken, Campbell, Carroll, Gallatin, Grant,

Mason, Owen, Pendleton, and Robertson, and the following counties in Ohio: Adams, Brown, Claremont, Highland, Hocking, Pike, Ross, and Scioto. When? Until 2 a.m. Eastern Daylight Time Sunday. The following impacts are expected. Excessive runoff may result in flooding of rivers, creeks, streams, and other low-lying and flood-prone locations. Additional details. Additional showers and thunderstorms are possible through the watch area through the evening and early overnight hours. With several areas having received earlier heavy rainfall, there is still a risk for renewed flooding where clustering storms may occur. People in the watch area, especially those living in areas prone to flooding, should be prepared to take action should flooding develop. Monitor the latest forecasts and be alert for possible flood warnings. 7 p.m. Eastern Daylight Time weather conditions across north central Kentucky. At Frankfort, and the pressure was 29.99 inches and falling. At Lexington, it was mostly sunny. The temperature was 80 degrees, the dew point 70, and the relative humidity 71%. The wind was west at 5 miles an hour. The pressure was 30.01 inches and falling. At Louisville, it was partly sunny. The temperature was 83 degrees, the dew point 71, and the relative humidity 67%. The wind was north at 6 miles an hour. The pressure was 29.98 inches and falling. At Frankfort, and the pressure was 29.99 inches and falling. Elsewhere around the region, it was mostly sunny, with a temperature of 77 at Jasper, Indiana, and 83 at London. It was partly sunny, with a temperature of 80 at Indianapolis, 73 at Wilmington, Ohio, and 83 at Bowling Green. At Covington, it was cloudy, with a temperature of 75. At Jackson, rain and fog were reported, with a temperature of 70. Now for the official National Weather Service forecast for Frankfort and surrounding communities. Tonight, mostly cloudy. Showers likely early in the evening. Chance of thunderstorms through the night. Some thunderstorms may produce heavy rainfall this evening and overnight. Lows in the upper 60s. North winds up to 5 miles an hour shifting to the east after midnight. Chance of precipitation 70%. Sunday, partly sunny. Chance of showers and slight chance of thunderstorms in the morning, then chance of thunderstorms in the afternoon. Highs in the lower 80s. East winds up to 10 miles an hour. Chance of precipitation 50%. Sunday night, mostly clear. A 50% chance of thunderstorms until midnight. Lows in the upper 60s. Northeast winds up to 10 miles an hour. Monday, mostly sunny. A 50% chance of thunderstorms in the afternoon. Highs in the mid-80s. Northeast winds 5 to 10 miles an hour. Monday night, partly cloudy. A 50% chance of thunderstorms until midnight. Lows in the upper 60s. East winds up to 10 miles an hour. And now the extended forecast for the radio listening area. Tuesday and Tuesday night, mostly clear. Highs in the upper 80s. And now the extended forecast for the radio listening area. Tuesday and Tuesday night, mostly clear. Highs in the upper 80s. Lows in the upper 60s. Wednesday and Wednesday night, mostly clear. Highs in the upper 80s. Lows in the lower 70s. Thursday and Thursday night, mostly clear. A 20% chance of thunderstorms. Highs in the upper 80s. Lows in the lower 70s. Friday and Friday night, partly cloudy. A 40% chance of thunderstorms. Highs in the upper 80s. Lows around 70. Saturday and Saturday night, partly cloudy. A 30% chance of thunderstorms. Highs in the upper 80s. Lows around 70. The current time is 7:34 p.m. Eastern Daylight Time. Flood watch now in effect.

through Sunday afternoon. What? Flash flooding caused by excessive rainfall continues to be possible. Where? Portions of East Central, North Central, and South Central Kentucky, including the following areas in East Central Kentucky: Anderson, Bourbon, Boyle, Clark, Kentucky, Fayette, Franklin, Garrard, Harrison, Kentucky, Jessamine, Madison, Mercer, Nicholas, Scott, Kentucky, and Woodford. In North Central Kentucky, Hardin, LaRue, Nelson, and Washington, Kentucky. In South Central Kentucky, Adair, Allen, Barron, Butler, Casey, Clinton, Cumberland, Edmondson, Grayson, Green, Hart, Lincoln, Logan, Marion, Metcalf, Monroe, Russell, Simpson, Taylor, and Warren. When? Through Sunday afternoon. The following impacts are expected. Excessive runoff may result in flooding of rivers, creeks, streams, and other low-lying and flood-prone locations. Additional details. Repeated rounds of showers and thunderstorms capable of heavy rain are expected today through the weekend. Already wet soils in some areas will make flooding more susceptible, especially with each additional round of rainfall. Localized significant flooding may develop for areas that see several inches of rainfall. http://www.weather.gov/safety/flood. You should monitor later forecasts and be prepared to take action should flash flood warnings be issued. Flood watch remains in effect until 2 a.m. Eastern Daylight Time or 1 a.m. Central Daylight Time Sunday. What? Flash flooding caused by excessive rainfall continues to be possible. Where? Portions of Indiana, including the following areas: Clark, Crawford, DuBois, Floyd, Harrison, Jefferson, Orange, Perry, Scott, and Washington, and Kentucky, including the following areas: Breckinridge, Bullitt, Hancock, Henry, Jefferson, Meade, Ohio, Oldham, Shelby, Spencer, and Trimble. When? Until 2 a.m. Eastern Daylight Time or 1 a.m. Central Daylight Time Sunday. The following impacts are expected. Excessive runoff may result in flooding of rivers, creeks, streams, and other low-lying and flood-prone locations. Creeks and streams may rise out of their banks. Additional details. Repeated rounds of showers and thunderstorms capable of heavy rain are expected today through the weekend. Already wet soils in some areas will make flooding more susceptible, especially with each additional round of rainfall. Localized significant flooding may develop for areas that see several inches of rainfall. http://www.weather.gov/safety/flood. You should monitor later forecasts and be prepared to take action should flash flood warnings be issued. Flood watch remains in effect until 2 a.m. Eastern Daylight Time Sunday. What? Flash flooding caused by excessive rainfall continues to be possible. Where? The following counties in southeast Indiana, Ohio, and Switzerland. The following counties in Kentucky: Boone, Bracken, Campbell, Carroll, Gallatin, Grant, Kenton, Lewis, Mason, Owen, Pendleton, and Robertson. And the following counties in Ohio: Adams, Brown, Claremont, Highland, Hocking, Pike, Ross, and Scioto. When? Until 2 a.m. Eastern Daylight Time Sunday. The following impacts are expected. Excessive runoff may result in flooding of rivers, creeks, streams, and other low-lying and flood-prone locations. Additional details. Additional showers and thunderstorms are possible through the watch area through the evening and early overnight hours. With several areas having received earlier heavy rainfall, there is still a risk for renewed flooding where clustering storms may occur. People in the watch area, especially those living in areas prone to flooding, should be prepared to take action should flooding develop. Monitor the latest forecasts and be alert for possible flood warnings. 7 p.m. Eastern Daylight Time weather conditions across North Central Kentucky. At Frankfort, and the pressure was 29.99 inches and falling. At Lexington, it was mostly sunny. The temperature was 80 degrees, the dew point 70, and the relative humidity 71%. The wind was west at 5 miles an hour.

Pressure was 30.01 inches and falling. At Louisville, it was partly sunny. The temperature was 83 degrees, the dew point 71, and the relative humidity 67%. The wind was north at 6 miles an hour. The pressure was 29.98 inches and falling. At Frankfurt, and the pressure was 29.99 inches and falling. Elsewhere around the region, it was mostly sunny, with a temperature of 77 at Jasper, Indiana, and 83 at London. It was partly sunny, with a temperature of 80 at Indianapolis, 73 at Wilmington, Ohio, and 83 at Bowling Green. At Covington, it was cloudy, with a temperature of 75. At Jackson, rain and fog were reported, with a temperature of 70. Now for the official National Weather Service forecast for Frankfurt and surrounding communities. Tonight, mostly cloudy. Showers likely early in the evening. Chance of thunderstorms through the night. Some thunderstorms may produce heavy rainfall this evening and overnight. Lows in the upper 60s. North winds up to 5 miles an hour shifting to the east after midnight. Chance of precipitation 70%. Sunday, partly sunny. Chance of showers and slight chance of thunderstorms in the morning, then chance of thunderstorms in the afternoon. Highs in the lower 80s. East winds up to 10 miles an hour. Chance of precipitation 50%. Sunday night, mostly clear. A 50% chance of thunderstorms until midnight. Lows in the upper 60s. Northeast winds up to 10 miles an hour. Monday, mostly sunny. A 50% chance of thunderstorms in the afternoon. Highs in the mid-80s. Northeast winds 5 to 10 miles an hour. Monday night, partly cloudy. A 50% chance of thunderstorms until midnight. Lows in the upper 60s. East winds up to 10 miles an hour. And now the extended forecast for the radio listening area. Tuesday and Tuesday night, mostly clear. Highs in the upper 80s. Lows in the upper 60s. Wednesday and Wednesday night, mostly clear. Highs in the upper 80s. Lows in the lower 70s. Thursday and Thursday night, mostly clear. A 20% chance of thunderstorms. Highs in the upper 80s. Lows in the lower 70s. Friday and Friday night, partly cloudy. A 40% chance of thunderstorms. Highs in the upper 80s. Lows around 70. Saturday and Saturday night, partly cloudy. A 30% chance of thunderstorms. Highs in the upper 80s. Lows around 70. 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The current time is 7:42 p.m. Eastern Daylight Time. Flood watch now in effect through Sunday afternoon. What? Flash flooding caused by excessive rainfall continues to be possible. Where? Portions of east central, north central, and south central Kentucky, including the following areas, in east central Kentucky, Anderson, Bourbon, Boyle, Clark, Kentucky, Fayette, Franklin, Garrard, Harrison, Kentucky, Jessamine, Madison, Mercer, Nicholas, Scott, Kentucky, and Woodford. In north central Kentucky, Hardin, LaRue, Nelson and Washington, Kentucky. In south central Kentucky, Adair, Allen, Barron, Butler, Casey, Clinton, Cumberland, Edmondson, Grayson, Green, Hart, Lincoln, Logan, Marion, Metcalf, Monroe, Russell, Simpson, Taylor and Warren. When, through Sunday afternoon. The following impacts are expected. Excessive runoff may result in flooding of rivers, creeks, streams, and other low-lying and flood-prone locations. Additional details, repeated rounds of showers and thunderstorms capable of heavy rain are expected today through the weekend.
Already wet soils in some areas will make flooding more susceptible, especially with each additional round of rainfall. Localized significant flooding may develop for areas that see several inches of rainfall. http://www.weather.gov/safety/flood. You should monitor later forecasts and be prepared to take action should flash flood warnings be issued. Flood watch remains in effect until 2 a.m. Eastern Daylight Time or 1 a.m. Central Daylight Time Sunday. What? Flash flooding caused by excessive rainfall continues to be possible. Where? Portions of Indiana, including the following areas: Clark, Crawford, DuBois, Floyd, Harrison, Jefferson, Orange, Perry, Scott, and Washington and Kentucky, including the following areas: Breckinridge, Bullitt, Hancock, Henry, Jefferson, Meade, Ohio, Oldham, Shelby, Spencer, and Trimble. When? Until 2 a.m. Eastern Daylight Time or 1 a.m. Central Daylight Time Sunday. The following impacts are expected: excessive runoff may result in flooding of rivers, creeks, streams, and other low-lying and flood-prone locations. Creeks and streams may rise out of their banks. Additional details: repeated rounds of showers and thunderstorms capable of heavy rain are expected today through the weekend. Already wet soils in some areas will make flooding more susceptible, especially with each additional round of rainfall. Localized significant flooding may develop for areas that see several inches of rainfall. http://www.weather.gov/safety/flood. You should monitor later forecasts and be prepared to take action should flash flood warnings be issued. Flood watch remains in effect until 2 a.m. Eastern Daylight Time Sunday. What? Flash flooding caused by excessive rainfall continues to be possible. Where? The following counties: in southeast Indiana, Ohio, and Switzerland. The following counties: in Kentucky, Boone, Bracken, Campbell, Carroll, Gallatin, Grant, Kenton, Lewis, Mason, Owen, Pendleton, and Robertson. And the following counties: in Ohio, Adams, Brown, Claremont, Highland, Hocking, Pike, Ross, and Tioga. When? Until 2 a.m. Eastern Daylight Time Sunday. The following impacts are expected: excessive runoff may result in flooding of rivers, creeks, streams, and other low-lying and flood-prone locations. Additional details: additional showers and thunderstorms are possible through the watch area through the evening and early overnight hours. With several areas having received earlier heavy rainfall, there is still a risk for renewed flooding where clustering storms may occur. People in the watch area, especially those living in areas prone to flooding, should be prepared to take action should flooding develop. Monitor the latest forecasts and be alert for possible flood warnings. 7 p.m. Eastern Daylight Time weather conditions across north-central Kentucky. At Frankfort, and the pressure was 29.99 inches and falling. At Lexington, it was mostly sunny. The temperature was 80 degrees, the dew point 70, and the relative humidity 71%. The wind was west at 5 miles an hour. The pressure was 30.01 inches and falling. At Louisville, it was partly sunny. The temperature was 83 degrees, the dew point 71, and the relative humidity 67%. The wind was north at 6 miles an hour. The pressure was 29.98 inches and falling. At Frankfort, and the pressure was 29.99 inches and falling. Elsewhere around the region, it was mostly sunny, with a temperature of 77 at Jasper, Indiana, and 83 at London. It was partly sunny, with a temperature of 80 at Indianapolis, 73 at Wilmington, Ohio, and 83 at Bowling Green. At Covington, it was cloudy, with a temperature of 75. At Jackson, rain and fog were reported, with a temperature of 70. Now for the official National Weather Service forecast for Frankfort and surrounding communities. Tonight, mostly cloudy. Showers likely early in the evening. Chance of thunderstorms through the night.
Some thunderstorms may produce heavy rainfall this evening.

overnight. Lows in the upper 60s. North winds up to 5 miles an hour, shifting to the east after midnight. Chance of precipitation 70%. Sunday, partly sunny. Chance of showers and slight chance of thunderstorms in the morning, then chance of thunderstorms in the afternoon. Highs in the lower 80s. East winds up to 10 miles an hour. Chance of precipitation 50%. Sunday night, mostly clear. A 50% chance of thunderstorms until midnight. Lows in the upper 60s. Northeast winds up to 10 miles an hour. Monday, mostly sunny. A 50% chance of thunderstorms in the afternoon. Highs in the mid-80s. Northeast winds 5 to 10 miles an hour. Monday night, partly cloudy. A 50% chance of thunderstorms until midnight. Lows in the upper 60s. East winds up to 10 miles an hour. And now the extended forecast for the radio listening area. Tuesday and Tuesday night, mostly clear. Highs in the upper 80s. Lows in the upper 60s. Wednesday and Wednesday night, mostly clear. Highs in the upper 80s. Lows in the lower 70s. Thursday and Thursday night, mostly clear. A 20% chance of thunderstorms. Highs in the upper 80s. Lows in the lower 70s. Friday and Friday night, partly cloudy. A 40% chance of thunderstorms. Highs in the upper 80s. Lows around 70. Saturday and Saturday night, partly cloudy. A 30% chance of thunderstorms. Highs in the upper 80s. Lows around 70. The current time is 7:51 p.m. Eastern Daylight Time. Flood watch now in effect through Sunday afternoon. What? Flash flooding caused by excessive rainfall continues to be possible. Where? Portions of east central, north central, and south central Kentucky, including the following areas: in east central Kentucky, Anderson, Bourbon, Boyle, Clark, Kentucky, Fayette, Franklin, Garrard, Harrison, Kentucky, Jessamine, Madison, Mercer, Nicholas, Scott, Kentucky, and Woodford. In north central Kentucky, Hardin, LaRue, Nelson, and Washington, Kentucky. In south central Kentucky, Adair, Allen, Barron, Butler, Casey, Clinton, Cumberland, Edmondson, Grayson, Green, Hart, Lincoln, Logan, Marion, Metcalf, Monroe, Russell, Simpson, Taylor, and Warren. When? Through Sunday afternoon. The following impacts are expected. Excessive runoff may result in flooding of rivers, creeks, streams, and other low-lying and flood-prone locations. Additional details: repeated rounds of showers and thunderstorms capable of heavy rain are expected today through the weekend. Already wet soils in some areas will make flooding more susceptible, especially with each additional round of rainfall. Localized significant flooding may develop for areas that see several inches of rainfall. http://www.weather.gov/safety/ Flood you should monitor later forecasts and be prepared to take action should flash flood warnings be issued. Flood watch remains in effect until 2 a.m. Eastern Daylight Time or 1 a.m. Central Daylight Time Sunday. What? Flash flooding caused by excessive rainfall continues to be possible. Where? Portions of Indiana, including the following areas: Clark, Crawford, Du Bois, Floyd, Harrison, Jefferson, Orange, Perry, Scott, and Washington and Kentucky, including the following areas: Breckinridge, Bullitt, Hancock, Henry, Jefferson, Meade, Ohio, Oldham, Shelby, Spencer, and Trimble. When? Until 2 a.m. Eastern Daylight Time or 1 a.m. Central Daylight Time Sunday. The following impacts are expected. Excessive runoff may result in flooding of rivers, creeks, streams, and other low-lying and flood-prone locations. Creeks and streams may rise out of their banks. Additional details: repeated rounds of showers and thunderstorms capable of heavy rain are expected today through the weekend. Already wet soils in some areas will make flooding more susceptible.

especially with each additional round of rainfall. 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You should monitor later forecasts and be prepared to take action should flash flood warnings be issued. Flood watch remains in effect until 2 a.m. Eastern Daylight Time Sunday. What? Flash flooding caused by excessive rainfall continues to be possible. Where? The following counties, in southeast Indiana, Ohio, and Switzerland, the following counties, in Kentucky, Boone, Bracken, Campbell, Carroll, Gallatin, Grant, Kenton, Lewis, Mason, Owen, Pendleton, and Robertson, and the following counties, in Ohio, Adams, Brown, Claremont, Highland, Hocking, Pike, Ross, and Scioto. When? Until 2 a.m. Eastern Daylight Time Sunday. The following impacts are expected. Excessive runoff may result in flooding of rivers, creeks, streams, and other low-lying and flood-prone locations. Additional details. Additional showers and thunderstorms are possible through the watch area through the evening and early overnight hours. With several areas having received earlier heavy rainfall, there is still a risk for renewed flooding where clustering storms may occur. People in the watch area, especially those living in areas prone to flooding, should be prepared to take action should flooding develop. Monitor the latest forecasts and be alert for possible flood warnings. 7 p.m. Eastern Daylight Time weather conditions across north-central Kentucky. At Frankfort, and the pressure was 29.99 inches and falling. At Lexington, it was mostly sunny. The temperature was 80 degrees, the dew point 70, and the relative humidity 71%. The wind was west at 5 miles an hour. The pressure was 30.01 inches and falling. At Louisville, it was partly sunny. The temperature was 83 degrees, the dew point 71, and the relative humidity 67%. The wind was north at 6 miles an hour. The pressure was 29.98 inches and falling. At Frankfort, and the pressure was 29.99 inches and falling. Elsewhere around the region, it was mostly sunny, with a temperature of 77 at Jasper, Indiana, and 83 at London. It was partly sunny, with a temperature of 80 at Indianapolis, 73 at Wilmington, Ohio, and 83 at Bowling Green. At Covington, it was cloudy, with a temperature of 75. At Jackson, rain and fog were reported, with a temperature of 70. Now for the official National Weather Service forecast for Frankfort and surrounding communities. Tonight, mostly cloudy. Showers likely early in the evening. Chance of thunderstorms through the night. Some thunderstorms may produce heavy rainfall this evening and overnight. Lows in the upper 60s. North winds up to 5 miles an hour shifting to the east after midnight. Chance of precipitation 70%. Sunday, partly sunny. Chance of showers and slight chance of thunderstorms in the morning, then chance of thunderstorms in the afternoon. Highs in the lower 80s. East winds up to 10 miles an hour. Chance of precipitation 50%. Sunday night, mostly clear. A 50% chance of thunderstorms until midnight. Lows in the upper 60s. Northeast winds up to 10 miles an hour. Monday, mostly sunny. A 50% chance of thunderstorms in the afternoon. Highs in the mid-80s. Northeast winds 5 to 10 miles an hour. Monday night, partly cloudy. A 50% chance of thunderstorms until midnight. Lows in the upper 60s. East winds up to 10 miles an hour. And now the extended forecast for the radio listening area. Tuesday and Tuesday night, mostly clear. Highs in the upper 80s. Lows in the upper 60s. Wednesday and Wednesday night, mostly clear. Highs in the upper 80s. Lows in the lower 70s. Thursday and Thursday night, mostly clear. A 20%